indoors, consider seeking shelter inside a building. Frequent cloud-to-ground lightning is occurring with these storms. Lightning can strike 10 miles away from a thunderstorm. Seek a safe shelter inside a building or vehicle. 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At 6 p.m. at Austin Bergstrom International, it was mostly sunny. The temperature was 93, the dew point 71, the relative humidity was 48%, producing a heat index of 100, the wind northeast at 9 miles an hour, and the pressure was 29.91 inches and falling. At Camp Mabry, it was mostly sunny. The temperature was 92, the dew point 71, the relative humidity was 50%, producing a heat index of 98, the wind variable at 5 miles an hour, and the pressure was 29.93 inches and falling. The report from Pflugerville was not available. Taylor, sunny 90. Lago Vista, mostly sunny 88. The report from Georgetown was not available. San Marcos, sunny 91. Burnett, sunny 90. Junction, sunny 90. San Antonio, mostly sunny 91. Corpus Christi, mostly sunny 88. Houston, partly sunny 86. Once again at Austin Bergstrom, it was 93, and at Camp Mabry, it was 92. Elsewhere across the state, College Station Thunder was reported 84. Amarillo, cloudy 84. Abilene, mostly sunny 94. Dallas-Fort Worth, a thunderstorm was reported, 72. Your weather synopsis for South Central Texas. Warm today with slight chance for showers and storms east of Interstate 35. The chances for rain continue Wednesday as weak upper-level disturbances approach from the west. Rain chances continue into the weekend. Afternoon highs will generally remain in the mid-80s to the mid-90s, with overnight lows in the mid-60s to mid-70s. Your local forecast. Tonight, partly cloudy. A chance of showers and thunderstorms this evening. Lows in the lower 70s. East winds around 5 miles per hour this evening, becoming light and variable. Chance of rain 40%. Wednesday, partly cloudy. A slight chance of showers and a severe thunderstorm warning remains in effect until 7:30 p.m. Central Daylight Time for northeastern Bastrop and northwestern Lee counties. At 7:03 p.m. Central Daylight Time, a severe thunderstorm was located near Fedor, or 8 miles southwest of Lexington, moving southwest at 20 miles per hour. Hazard, 60 miles per hour in gusts and quarter-size hail. Source, radar indicated. Impact, hail damage to vehicles is expected. Expect wind damage to roofs, siding, and trees. Locations impacted include Elgin, Fedor, Circle D, KC Estates, Camp Swift, Knob Springs, Blue, McDade, Butler, and Cedar Hills. For your protection, move to an interior room on the lowest floor of a building. Continuous cloud-to-ground lightning is occurring with this storm. Move indoors immediately. Lightning is one of nature's leading killers. Remember, if you can hear thunder, you are close enough to be struck by lightning. Your local forecast. Tonight, partly cloudy. A chance of showers and thunderstorms this evening. Lows in the lower 70s. East winds around 5 miles per hour this evening, becoming light and variable. Chance of rain 40%. Wednesday, partly cloudy. A slight chance of showers and thunderstorms in the morning, then a chance of showers and thunderstorms in the afternoon. Highs in the upper 80s. East winds 5 to 10 miles per hour. Chance of rain 50%. Wednesday night, partly cloudy with a chance of showers. A chance of thunderstorms, mainly in the evening. Lows in the lower 70s.

southeast winds around 5 miles per hour. Chance of rain 40%. Thursday, mostly cloudy with a slight chance of showers and thunderstorms in the morning, then partly cloudy with a chance of showers and thunderstorms in the afternoon. Highs in the upper 80s. Southeast winds 5 to 10 miles per hour. Chance of rain 40%. Thursday night, mostly cloudy with a slight chance of thunderstorms. A chance of showers, mainly in the evening. Lows in the lower 70s. Southeast winds 5 to 10 miles per hour. Chance of rain 30%. Friday and Friday night, mostly cloudy with showers, likely with a chance of thunderstorms. Highs in the mid-80s. Lows in the lower 70s. Chance of rain 70%. Saturday, mostly cloudy in the morning, then becoming partly cloudy. A chance of showers and thunderstorms. Highs in the upper 80s. Chance of rain 50%. Saturday night, partly cloudy with a chance of showers and thunderstorms in the evening, then mostly cloudy with a slight chance of showers and thunderstorms after midnight. Lows in the lower 70s. Chance of rain 40%. Sunday, mostly cloudy in the morning, then partly cloudy with a chance of showers and thunderstorms in the afternoon. Highs in the upper 80s. Chance of rain 30%. Sunday night through Tuesday, partly cloudy with a slight chance of showers and thunderstorms. Lows in the mid-70s. Highs in the lower 90s. The Austin Bergstrom Climate Summary for this evening, as of 5 p.m., June 2, 2026. Today's high temperature of 94 degrees occurred at 3:59 p.m. The normal high is 91. The record high is 100 degrees, which was last set in 2018. Today's low temperature of 73 degrees occurred at 5:45 a.m. The normal low is 70. The record low is 56 degrees, which was set in 1964. No precipitation fell today. Sunset tonight is at 8:28 p.m. Sunrise tomorrow is at 6:29 a.m. The Austin Camp Mabry Climate Summary for this evening, as of 5 p.m., June 2, 2026. Today's high temperature of 94 degrees occurred at 3:48 p.m. The normal high is 91. The record high is 101 degrees, which was last set in 2018. Today's low temperature of 75 degrees occurred at 5:55 a.m. The normal low is 71. The record low is 55 degrees, which was last set in 1919. No precipitation fell today. Sunset tonight is at 8:29 p.m. Sunrise tomorrow is at 6:29 a.m. You are listening to NOAA Weather Radio, station WXK27, in Austin, Texas, broadcasting on a frequency of 162.4 MHz. 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The current time is 7:09 p.m. Central Daylight Time. A severe thunderstorm warning remains in effect until 7:30 p.m. Central Daylight Time for northeastern Bastrop and northwestern Lee counties. At 7:03 p.m. Central Daylight Time, a severe thunderstorm was located near Fedor, or 8 miles southwest of Lexington, moving southwest at 20 miles per hour. Hazard, 60 miles per hour wind gusts and quarter-size hail. Source, radar indicated. Impact, hail damage to vehicles is expected. Expect wind damage to roofs, siding, and trees. Locations impacted include Elgin, Fedor, Circle D, KC Estates, Camp Swift, Knob Springs, Blue, McDade, Butler, and Cedar Hills. For your protection, move to an interior room on the lowest floor of a building. Continuous cloud-to-ground lightning is occurring with this storm. Move indoors immediately. Lightning is one of nature's leading killers. Remember, if you can hear thunder, you are close enough to be struck by lightning. Your weather synopsis for South Central Texas. Warm today with slight chance for showers and storms east of Interstate 35. The chances for rain

and continue Wednesday as weak upper-level disturbances approach from the west. Rain chances continue into the weekend. Afternoon highs will generally remain in the mid-80s to the mid-90s, with overnight lows in the mid-60s to mid-70s. Your local forecast. Tonight, partly cloudy. A chance of showers and thunderstorms this evening. Lows in the lower 70s. East winds around 5 miles per hour this evening, becoming light and variable. Chance of rain 40%. Wednesday, partly cloudy. A slight chance of showers and thunderstorms in the morning, then a chance of showers and thunderstorms in the afternoon. Highs in the upper 80s. East winds 5 to 10 miles per hour. Chance of rain 50%. Wednesday night, partly cloudy with a chance of showers. A chance of thunderstorms, mainly in the evening. Lows in the lower 70s. Southeast winds around 5 miles per hour. Chance of rain 40%. Thursday, mostly cloudy with a slight chance of showers and thunderstorms in the morning, then partly cloudy with a chance of showers and thunderstorms in the afternoon. Highs in the upper 80s. Southeast winds 5 to 10 miles per hour. Chance of rain 40%. Thursday night, mostly cloudy with a slight chance of thunderstorms. A chance of showers, mainly in the evening. Lows in the lower 70s. Southeast winds 5 to 10 miles per hour. Chance of rain 30%. Friday and Friday night, mostly cloudy with showers likely with a chance of thunderstorms. Highs in the mid-80s. Lows in the lower 70s. Chance of rain 70%. Saturday, mostly cloudy in the morning, then becoming partly cloudy. A chance of showers and thunderstorms. Highs in the upper 80s. Chance of rain 50%. Saturday night, partly cloudy with a chance of showers and thunderstorms in the evening, then mostly cloudy with a slight chance of showers and thunderstorms after midnight. Lows in the lower 70s. Chance of rain 40%. Sunday, mostly cloudy in the morning, then partly cloudy with a chance of showers and thunderstorms in the afternoon. Highs in the upper 80s. Chance of rain 30%. Sunday night through Tuesday, partly cloudy with a slight chance of showers and thunderstorms. Lows in the mid-70s. Highs in the lower 90s. This is a special weather statement. At 6:43 p.m. Central Daylight Time, Doppler radar was tracking strong thunderstorms along a line extending from 11 miles northwest of Fedor to near Lexington to near Dime Box. Movement was southwest at 15 miles per hour. Hazard, wind gusts up to 50 miles per hour and penny-size hail. Source, radar indicated. Impact, gusty winds could knock down tree limbs and blow around unsecured objects. Minor damage to outdoor objects is possible. Locations impacted include Elgin, Giddings, Lexington, Dime Box, Fedor, Page, Circle D, KC Estates, Camp Swift, Lake Somerville State Park and Treoway, Knob Springs, Serban, Northrop, Blue, Old Dime Box, McDade, Cedar Hills, Lobau, Hills, Leo, and Lincoln. If outdoors, consider seeking shelter inside a building. Frequent cloud-to-ground lightning is occurring with these storms. Lightning can strike 10 miles away from a thunderstorm. Seek a safe shelter inside a building or vehicle. The Tropical Weather Outlook. For the North Atlantic, Caribbean Sea, and the Gulf of America, tropical cyclone formation is not expected during the next 7 days. The Austin Bergstrom Climate Summary for this evening, as of 5 p.m., June 2, 2026. The severe thunderstorm warning for northeastern Bastrop and northwestern Lee counties is canceled. The storm which prompted the warning has weakened below severe limits and no longer poses an immediate threat to life or property. Therefore, the warning has been canceled. However, gusty winds and heavy rain are still possible with this thunderstorm. The Austin Bergstrom Climate Summary for this evening, as of 5 p.m., June 2, 2026. Today's high temperature

Normal low is 71. The record low is 55 degrees, which was last set in 1919. No precipitation fell today. Sunset tonight is at 8:29 p.m. Sunrise tomorrow is at 6:29 a.m. The coastal waters forecast from Baffin Bay to Port Aransas out 20 nautical miles. Tonight, east winds 5 to 10 knots, becoming southeast late. Seas around 2 feet. Wave detail, east 2 feet at 6 seconds. Wednesday, east winds 5 to 10 knots. Seas around 2 feet. Wave detail, southeast 2 feet at 6 seconds. A chance of showers and thunderstorms, mainly in the morning. Wednesday night, east winds 10 to 15 knots, becoming southeast 5 to 10 knots after midnight. Seas 2 to 3 feet. Wave detail, east 3 feet at 6 seconds. A slight chance of showers and thunderstorms after midnight. Thursday, east winds 5 to 10 knots, increasing to 10 to 15 knots in the afternoon. Seas 2 to 3 feet. Wave detail, east 3 feet at 6 seconds. Thursday night, east winds 10 to 15 knots, becoming southeast after midnight. Seas around 3 feet. Wave detail, east 3 feet at 6 seconds. Friday, southeast winds 5 to 10 knots. Seas around 3 feet. Wave detail, east 3 feet at 7 seconds. Friday night, southeast winds around 10 knots. Seas 3 to 4 feet, occasionally to 5 feet. A chance of showers after midnight. Saturday, south winds 5 to 10 knots, becoming southeast 10 to 15 knots in the afternoon. Seas around 3 feet. Saturday night, southeast winds 10 to 15 knots. Seas 3 to 4 feet, occasionally to 5 feet. Sunday, southeast winds 10 to 15 knots. Seas 3 to 4 feet, occasionally to 5 feet. Sunday night, southeast winds around 15 knots. Seas around 4 feet, occasionally to 5 feet. 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It was mostly sunny. The temperature was 91, the dew point 71, the relative humidity was 51%, producing a heat index of 97, the wind east at 6 miles an hour, and the pressure was 29.91 inches and steady. At Camp Mabry, it was partly sunny. The temperature was 91, the dew point 71, the relative humidity was 51%, producing a heat index of 97, the wind variable at 3 miles an hour, and the pressure was 29.93 inches and steady. The report from Pflugerville was not available. Taylor mostly sunny 88. Lago Vista Thunder was reported 85. The report from Georgetown was not available. San Marcos sunny 89. Burnett mostly sunny 89. Junction sunny 90. San Antonio mostly sunny 91. Corpus Christi mostly sunny 87. Houston partly sunny 85. Once again at Austin Bergstrom it was 91, and at Camp Mabry it was 91. Elsewhere across the state, College Station light rain was falling 76. And this is a special weather statement. At 7:20 p.m. Central Daylight Time, Doppler radar was tracking strong thunderstorms along a line extending from near Austin to 7 miles northwest of Page to 6 miles southeast of Circle D KC Estates. Movement was southwest at 20 miles per hour. Hazard, wind gusts of 50 to 55 miles per hour and half inch hail. Source, radar indicated. Impact, gusty winds could knock down tree limbs and blow around unsecured objects. Minor damage to outdoor objects is possible. Locations impacted include Austin, Elgin, Bastrop,

Nashville, Tanglewood Forest, Austin Bergstrom International Airport, Manor, The Cave, Westlake Hills, Rollingwood, Mustang Ridge, Barton Creek, Camp Swift, Shady Hollow, Circle D KC Estates, Cedar Creek, Rosanke, Page, Onion Creek, and Wildwood. If outdoors, consider seeking shelter inside a building. Torrential rainfall is also occurring with these storms and may lead to localized flooding. Do not drive your vehicle through flooded roadways. Frequent cloud-to-ground lightning is occurring with these storms. Lightning can strike 10 miles away from a thunderstorm. Seek a safe shelter inside a building or vehicle. The Austin, NOAA Weather Radio Roundup. At 7 p.m. at Austin Bergstrom International, it was mostly sunny. The temperature was 91, the dew point 71, the relative humidity was 51%, producing a heat index of 97, the wind east at 6 miles an hour, and the pressure was 29.91 inches and steady. At Camp Mabry, it was partly sunny. The temperature was 91, the dew point 71, the relative humidity was 51%, producing a heat index of 97, the wind variable at 3 miles an hour, and the pressure was 29.93 inches and steady. The report from Pflugerville was not available. Taylor mostly sunny 88. Lago Vista thunder was reported 85. The report from Georgetown was not available. San Marcos sunny 89. Burnett mostly sunny 89. Junction sunny 90. San Antonio mostly sunny 91. Corpus Christi mostly sunny 87. Houston partly sunny 85. Once again at Austin Bergstrom it was 91, and at Camp Mabry it was 91. Elsewhere across the state, College Station light rain was falling 76. Amarillo partly sunny 82. Abilene mostly sunny 93. Dallas-Fort Worth a thunderstorm was reported 73. The severe thunderstorm warning for northeastern Bastrop and northwestern Lee counties is canceled. The storm which prompted the warning has weakened below severe limits and no longer poses an immediate threat to life or property. Therefore, the warning has been canceled. However, gusty winds and heavy rain are still possible with this thunderstorm. Your weather synopsis for South Central Texas. Warm today with slight chance for showers and storms east of Interstate 35. The chances for rain continue Wednesday as weak upper-level disturbances approach from the west. Rain chances continue into the weekend. Afternoon highs will generally remain in the mid-80s to the mid-90s, with overnight lows in the mid-60s to mid-70s. Your local forecast. Tonight, partly cloudy. A chance of showers and thunderstorms this evening. Lows in the lower 70s. East winds around 5 miles per hour this evening, becoming light and variable. Chance of rain 40%. Wednesday, partly cloudy. A slight chance of showers and thunderstorms in the morning, then a chance of showers and thunderstorms in the afternoon. Highs in the upper 80s. East winds 5 to 10 miles per hour. Chance of rain 50%. Wednesday night, partly cloudy with a chance of showers. A chance of thunderstorms, mainly in the evening. Lows in the lower 70s. Southeast winds around 5 miles per hour. Chance of rain 40%. Thursday, mostly cloudy with a slight chance of showers and thunderstorms in the morning, then partly cloudy with a chance of showers and thunderstorms in the afternoon. Highs in the upper 80s. Southeast winds 5 to 10 miles per hour. Chance of rain 40%. Thursday night, mostly cloudy with a slight chance of thunderstorms. A chance of showers, mainly in the evening. Lows in the lower 70s. Southeast winds 5 to 10 miles per hour. Chance of rain 30%. Friday and Friday night, mostly cloudy with showers likely with a chance of thunderstorms. Highs in the mid-80s. Lows in the lower 70s. Chance of rain 70%. Saturday, mostly cloudy in the morning, then becoming partly cloudy. A chance of

highs in the upper 80s. Chance of rain 50%. Saturday night, partly cloudy with a chance of showers and thunderstorms in the evening, then mostly cloudy with a slight chance of showers and thunderstorms after midnight. Lows in the lower 70s. Chance of rain 40%. Sunday, mostly cloudy in the morning, then partly cloudy with a chance of showers and thunderstorms in the afternoon. Highs in the upper 80s. Chance of rain 30%. Sunday night through Tuesday, partly cloudy with a slight chance of showers and thunderstorms. Lows in the mid-70s. Highs in the lower 90s. The Austin Bergstrom Climate Summary for this evening, as of 5 p.m., June 2, 2026. Today's high temperature of 94 degrees occurred at 3:59 p.m. The normal high is 91. The record high is 100 degrees, which was last set in 2018. Today's low temperature of 73 degrees occurred at 5:45 a.m. The normal low is 70. The record low is 56 degrees, which was set in 1964. No precipitation fell today. Sunset tonight is at 8:28 p.m. Sunrise tomorrow is at 6:29 a.m. The Austin Camp Mabry Climate Summary for this evening, as of 5 p.m., June 2, 2026. Today's high temperature of 94 degrees occurred at 3:48 p.m. The normal high is 91. The record high is 101 degrees, which was last set in 2018. Today's low temperature of 75 degrees occurred at 5:55 a.m. The normal low is 71. The record low is 55 degrees, which was last set in 1919. No precipitation fell today. Sunset tonight is at 8:29 p.m. Sunrise tomorrow is at 6:29 a.m. You are listening to NOAA Weather Radio, station WXK27, in Austin, Texas, broadcasting on a frequency of 162.4 MHz, originating from the Austin-San Antonio National Weather Service Forecast Office. The current time is 7:29 p.m. Central Daylight Time. The Austin, NOAA Weather Radio Roundup, at 7 p.m. at Austin Bergstrom International, it was mostly sunny. The temperature was 91, the dew point 71, the relative humidity was 51%, producing a heat index of 97, the wind east at 6 miles an hour and the pressure was 29.91 inches and steady. At Camp Mabry, it was partly sunny. The temperature was 91, the dew point 71, the relative humidity was 51%, producing a heat index of 97, the wind variable at 3 miles an hour, and the pressure was 29.93 inches and steady. The report from Pflugerville was not available. Taylor mostly sunny 88. Lago Vista Thunder was reported 85. The report from Georgetown was not available. San Marcos sunny 89. Burnett mostly sunny 89. Junction sunny 90. San Antonio mostly sunny 91. Corpus Christi mostly sunny 87. Houston partly sunny 85. Once again at Austin Bergstrom it was 91, and at Camp Mabry it was 91. Elsewhere across the state, College Station light rain was falling 76. Amarillo partly sunny 82. Abilene mostly sunny 93. Dallas-Fort Worth a thunderstorm was reported 73. Your weather synopsis for South Central Texas. Warm today with slight chance for showers and storms east of Interstate 35. The chances for rain continue Wednesday as weak upper-level disturbances approach from the west. Rain chances continue into the weekend. Afternoon highs will generally remain in the mid-80s to the mid-90s, with overnight lows in the mid-60s to mid-70s. Your local forecast. Tonight, partly cloudy. A chance of showers and thunderstorms this evening. Lows in the lower 70s. East winds around 5 miles per hour this evening, becoming light and variable. Chance of rain 40%. Wednesday, partly cloudy.

a slight chance of showers and thunderstorms in the morning, then a chance of showers and thunderstorms in the afternoon. Highs in the upper 80s. East winds 5 to 10 miles per hour. Chance of rain 50%. Wednesday night, partly cloudy with a chance of showers. A chance of thunderstorms, mainly in the evening. Lows in the lower 70s. Southeast winds around 5 miles per hour. Chance of rain 40%. Thursday, mostly cloudy with a slight chance of showers and thunderstorms in the morning, then partly cloudy with a chance of showers and thunderstorms in the afternoon. Highs in the upper 80s. Southeast winds 5 to 10 miles per hour. Chance of rain 40%. Thursday night, mostly cloudy with a slight chance of thunderstorms. A chance of showers, mainly in the evening. Lows in the lower 70s. Southeast winds 5 to 10 miles per hour. Chance of rain 30%. Friday and Friday night, mostly cloudy with showers, likely with a chance of thunderstorms. Highs in the mid 80s. Lows in the lower 70s. Chance of rain 70%. Saturday, mostly cloudy in the morning, then becoming partly cloudy. A chance of showers and thunderstorms. Highs in the upper 80s. Chance of rain 50%. Saturday night, partly cloudy with a chance of showers and thunderstorms in the evening, then mostly upper 80s. Chance of rain 50%. Saturday night, partly cloudy with a chance of showers and thunderstorms in the evening, then mostly cloudy with a slight chance of showers and thunderstorms after midnight. Lows in the lower 70s. Chance of rain 40%. Sunday, mostly cloudy in the morning, then partly cloudy with a chance of showers and thunderstorms in the afternoon. Highs in the upper 80s. Chance of rain 30%. Sunday night through Tuesday, partly cloudy with a slight chance of showers and thunderstorms. Lows in the mid-70s. Highs in the lower 90s. The Austin Bergstrom Climate Summary for this evening, as of 5 p.m., June 2, 2026. Today's high temperature of 94 degrees occurred at 3:59 p.m. The normal high is 91. The record high is 100 degrees, which was last set in 2018. Today's low temperature of 73 degrees occurred at 5:45 a.m. The normal low is 70. The record low is 56 degrees, which was set in 1964. No precipitation fell today. Sunset tonight is at 8:28 p.m. Sunrise tomorrow is at 6:29 a.m. The Austin Camp Mabry Climate Summary for this evening, as of 5 p.m., June 2, 2026. Today's high temperature of 94 degrees occurred at 3:48 p.m. The normal high is 91. The record high is 101 degrees, which was last set in 2018. Today's low temperature of 75 degrees occurred at 5:55 a.m. The normal low is 71. The record low is 55 degrees, which was last set in 1919. No precipitation fell today. Sunset tonight is at 8:29 p.m. Sunrise tomorrow is at 6:29 a.m. This is a special weather statement. At 7:20 p.m. Central Daylight Time, Doppler radar was tracking strong thunderstorms along a line extending from near Austin to 7 miles northwest of Page to 6 miles southeast of Circle D KC Estates. Movement was southwest at 20 miles per hour. Hazard, wind gusts of 50 to 55 miles per hour and half inch hail. Source, radar indicated. Impact, gusty winds could knock down tree limbs and blow around unsecured objects. Minor damage to outdoor objects is possible. Locations impacted include Austin, Elgin, Bastrop, Smithville, Tanglewood Forest, Austin Bergstrom International Airport, Manor, Bee Cave, West Lake Hills, Rollingwood, Mustang Ridge, Barton Creek, Camp Swift, Shady Hollow, Circle D KC Estates, Cedar Creek, Rosanke, Page, Onion Creek, and Wildwood. If outdoors, consider seeking shelter inside a building.

torrential rainfall is also occurring with these storms and may lead to localized flooding. Do not drive your vehicle through flooded roadways. Frequent cloud-to-ground lightning is occurring with these storms. Lightning can strike 10 miles away from a thunderstorm. Seek a safe shelter inside a building or vehicle. 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The current time is 7:37 p.m. Central Daylight Time. The Austin NOAA Weather Radio Roundup. At 7 p.m. at Austin Bergstrom International, it was mostly sunny. The temperature was 91, the dew point 71, the relative humidity was 51%, producing a heat index of 97, the wind east at 6 miles an hour, and the pressure was 29.91 inches and steady. At Camp Mabry, it was partly sunny. The temperature was 91, the dew point 71, the relative humidity was 51%, producing a heat index of 97, the wind variable at 3 miles an hour, and the pressure was 29.93 inches and steady. The report from Pflugerville was not available. Taylor mostly sunny 88. Lago Vista thunder was reported 85. The report from Georgetown was not available. San Marcos sunny 89. Burnett mostly sunny 89. Junction sunny 90. San Antonio mostly sunny 91. Corpus Christi mostly sunny 87. Houston partly sunny 85. Once again at Austin Bergstrom it was 91, and at Camp Mabry it was 91. Elsewhere across the state, College Station light rain was falling 76. Amarillo partly sunny 82. Abilene mostly sunny 93. Dallas-Fort Worth a thunderstorm was reported 73. Your weather synopsis for South Central Texas. Warm today with slight chance for showers and storms east of Interstate 35. The chances for rain continue Wednesday as weak upper-level disturbances approach from the west. Rain chances continue into the weekend. Afternoon highs will generally remain in the mid-80s to the mid-90s, with overnight lows in the mid-60s to mid-70s. Your local forecast. Tonight, partly cloudy. A chance of showers and thunderstorms this evening. Lows in the lower 70s. East winds around 5 miles per hour this evening, becoming light and variable. Chance of rain 40%. Wednesday, partly cloudy. A slight chance of showers and thunderstorms in the morning, then a chance of showers and thunderstorms in the afternoon. Highs in the upper 80s. East winds 5 to 10 miles per hour. Chance of rain 50%. Wednesday night, partly cloudy with a chance of showers. A chance of thunderstorms, mainly in the evening. Lows in the lower 70s. Southeast winds around 5 miles per hour. Chance of rain 40%. Thursday, mostly cloudy with a slight chance of showers and thunderstorms in the morning, then partly cloudy with a chance of showers and thunderstorms in the afternoon. Highs in the upper 80s. Southeast winds 5 to 10 miles per hour. Chance of rain 40%. Thursday night, mostly cloudy with a slight chance of thunderstorms. A chance of showers, mainly in the evening. Lows in the lower 70s. Southeast winds 5 to 10 miles per hour. Chance of rain 30%. Friday and Friday night, mostly cloudy with showers likely with a chance of thunderstorms. Highs in the mid-80s. Lows in the lower 70s. Chance of rain 70%. Saturday, mostly cloudy in the morning, then becoming partly cloudy. A chance of showers and thunderstorms. Highs in the upper 80s. Chance of rain 50%. Saturday night, partly cloudy with a chance of showers and thunderstorms in the evening, then mostly cloudy with a slight chance of showers and thunderstorms after midnight. Lows in the lower 70s. Chance of rain 40%. Sunday, mostly cloudy in the

morning, then partly cloudy with a chance of showers and thunderstorms in the afternoon. Highs in the upper 80s. Chance of rain 30%. Sunday night through Tuesday, partly cloudy with a slight chance of showers and thunderstorms. Lows in the mid-70s. Highs in the lower 90s. The Austin Bergstrom Climate Summary for this evening, as of 5 p.m., June 2nd, 2026. Today's high temperature of 94 degrees occurred at 3:59 p.m. The normal high is 91. The record high is 100 degrees, which was last set in 2018. Today's low temperature of 73 degrees occurred at 5:45 a.m. The normal low is 70. The record low is 56 degrees, which was set in 1964. No precipitation fell today. Sunset tonight is at 8:28 p.m. Sunrise tomorrow is at 6:29 a.m. The Austin Camp Mabry Climate Summary for this evening, as of 5 p.m., June 2, 2026. Today's high temperature of 94 degrees occurred at 3:48 p.m. The normal high is 91. The record high is 101 degrees, which was last set in 2018. Today's low temperature of 75 degrees occurred at 5:55 a.m. The normal low is 71. The record low is 55 degrees, which was last set in 1919. No precipitation fell today. Sunset tonight is at 8:29 p.m. Sunrise tomorrow is at 6:29 a.m. The Tropical Weather Outlook. For the North Atlantic, Caribbean Sea, and the Gulf of America, tropical cyclone formation is not expected during the next 7 days. 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The current time is 7:43 p.m. Central Daylight Time. The Austin NOAA Weather Radio Roundup, at 7 p.m. at Austin Bergstrom International, it was mostly sunny. The temperature was 91, the dew point 71, the relative humidity was 51%, producing a heat index of 97, the wind east at 6 miles an hour, and the pressure was 29.91 inches and steady. At Camp Mabry, it was partly sunny. The temperature was 91, the dew point 71, the relative humidity was 51%, producing a heat index of 97, the wind variable at 3 miles an hour, and the pressure was 29. This is a special weather statement. At 7:44 p.m. Central Daylight Time, Doppler radar was tracking strong thunderstorms along a line extending from near Buchholz to 6 miles southwest of Alcoa Lake. Movement was west at 30 miles per hour. Hazard, wind gusts of 50 to 55 miles per hour. Source, radar indicated. Impact, gusty winds could knock down tree limbs and blow around unsecured objects. Locations impacted include Austin, Round Rock, Georgetown, Pflugerville, Taylor, Elgin, Granger, Windmere, Serenita, Hutto, Manor, Bartlett, Gerald, Thorndale, Thrall, Weir, Granger Dam, Copeland, Knob Springs, and Lana Port. If outdoors, consider seeking shelter inside a building. Torrential rainfall is also occurring with these storms and may lead to localized flooding. Do not drive your vehicle through flooded roadways. Frequent cloud-to-ground lightning is occurring with these storms. Lightning can strike 10 miles away from a thunderstorm. Seek a safe shelter inside a building or vehicle. The Austin NOAA Weather Radio Roundup, at 7 p.m. at Austin Bergstrom International, it was mostly sunny. The temperature was 91, the dew point 71, the relative humidity was 51%, producing a heat index of 97, the wind east at 6 miles an hour, and the pressure was 29.91 inches and steady. At Camp Mabry, it was partly sunny. The temperature was 91, the dew point 71, the relative humidity was 51%, producing a heat index of 97, the wind variable at 3 miles an hour, and the pressure was 29.93 inches and steady.

The report from Pflugerville was not available. Taylor, mostly sunny, 88. Lago Vista Thunder was reported 85. The report from Georgetown was not available. San Marcos, sunny, 89. Burnett, mostly sunny, 89. Junction, sunny, 90. San Antonio, mostly sunny, 91. Corpus Christi, mostly sunny, 87. Houston, partly sunny, 85. Once again at Austin Bergstrom, it was 91, and at Camp Mabry, it was 91. Elsewhere across the state, College Station light rain was falling 76. Amarillo, partly sunny, 82. Abilene, mostly sunny, 93. Dallas-Fort Worth, a thunderstorm was reported, 73. Your weather synopsis for South Central Texas. Warm today with slight chance for showers and storms east of Interstate 35. The chances for rain continue Wednesday as weak upper-level disturbances approach from the west. Rain chances continue into the weekend. Afternoon highs will generally remain in the mid-80s to the mid-90s, with overnight lows in the mid-60s to mid-70s. Your local forecast. Tonight, partly cloudy. A chance of showers and thunderstorms this evening. Lows in the lower 70s. East winds around 5 miles per hour this evening, becoming light and variable. Chance of rain 40%. Wednesday, partly cloudy. A slight chance of showers and thunderstorms in the morning, then a chance of showers and thunderstorms in the afternoon. Highs in the upper 80s. East winds 5 to 10 miles per hour. Chance of rain 50%. Wednesday night, partly cloudy with a chance of showers. A chance of thunderstorms, mainly in the evening. Lows in the lower 70s. Southeast winds around 5 miles per hour. Chance of rain 40%. Thursday, mostly cloudy with a slight chance of showers and thunderstorms in the morning, then partly cloudy with a chance of showers and thunderstorms in the afternoon. Highs in the upper 80s. Southeast winds 5 to 10 miles per hour. Chance of rain 40%. Thursday night, mostly cloudy with a slight chance of thunderstorms. A chance of showers, mainly in the evening. Lows in the lower 70s. Southeast winds 5 to 10 miles per hour. Chance of rain 30%. Friday and Friday night, mostly cloudy with showers, likely with a chance of thunderstorms. Highs in the mid-80s. Lows in the lower 70s. Chance of rain 70%. Saturday, mostly cloudy in the morning, then becoming partly cloudy. A chance of showers and thunderstorms. Highs in the upper 80s. Chance of rain 50%. Saturday night, partly cloudy with a chance of showers and thunderstorms in the evening, then mostly cloudy with a slight chance of showers and thunderstorms after midnight. Lows in the lower 70s. Chance of rain 40%. Sunday, mostly cloudy in the morning, then partly cloudy with a chance of showers and thunderstorms in the afternoon. Highs in the upper 80s. Chance of rain 30%. Sunday night through Tuesday, partly cloudy with a slight chance of showers and thunderstorms. Lows in the mid-70s. Highs in the lower 90s. The Austin Bergstrom Climate Summary for this evening, as of 5 p.m., June 2, 2026. Today's high temperature of 94 degrees occurred at 3:59 p.m. The normal high is 91. The record high is 100 degrees, which was last set in 2018. Today's low temperature of 73 degrees occurred at 5:45 a.m. The normal low is 70. The record low is 56 degrees, which was set in 1964. No precipitation fell today. Sunset tonight is at 8:28 p.m. Sunrise tomorrow is at 6:29 a.m. The Austin Camp Mabry Climate Summary for this evening, as of 5 p.m., June 2, 2026. Today's high temperature of 94 degrees occurred at 3:48 p.m. The normal high is 91. The record high is 101 degrees, which was last set in 2018.

Today's low temperature of 75 degrees occurred at 5:55 a.m. The normal low is 71. The record low is 55 degrees, which was last set in 1919. No precipitation fell today. Sunset tonight is at 8:29 p.m. Sunrise tomorrow is at 6:29 a.m. The coastal waters forecast from Baffin Bay to Port Aransas out 20 nautical miles. Tonight, east winds 5 to 10 knots, becoming southeast late. Seas around 2 feet. Wave detail, east 2 feet at 6 seconds. Wednesday, east winds 5 to 10 knots. Seas around 2 feet. Wave detail, southeast 2 feet at 6 seconds. A chance of showers and thunderstorms, mainly in the morning. Wednesday night, east winds 10 to 15 knots, becoming southeast 5 to 10 knots after midnight. Seas 2 to 3 feet. Wave detail, east 3 feet at 6 seconds. A slight chance of showers and thunderstorms after midnight. Thursday, east winds 5 to 10 knots, increasing to 10 to 15 knots in the afternoon. Seas 2 to 3 feet. Wave detail, east 3 feet at 6 seconds. Thursday night, east winds 10 to 15 knots, becoming southeast after midnight. Seas around 3 feet. Wave detail, east 3 feet at 6 seconds. Friday, southeast winds 5 to 10 knots. Seas around 3 feet. Wave detail, east 3 feet at 7 seconds. Friday night, southeast winds around 10 knots. Seas 3 to 4 feet, occasionally to 5 feet. A chance of showers after midnight. Saturday, south winds 5 to 10 knots, becoming southeast 10 to 15 knots in the afternoon. Seas around 3 feet. Saturday night, southeast winds 10 to 15 knots. Seas 3 to 4 feet, occasionally to 5 feet. Sunday, southeast winds 10 to 15 knots. Seas 3 to 4 feet, occasionally to 5 feet. Sunday night, southeast winds around 15 knots. Seas around 4 feet, occasionally to 5 feet. 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At 7 p.m. at Austin Bergstrom International, it was mostly sunny. The temperature was 91, the dew point 71, the relative humidity was 51%, producing a heat index of 97, the wind east at 6 miles an hour, and the pressure was 29.91 inches and steady. At Camp Mabry, it was partly sunny. The temperature was 91, the dew point 71, the relative humidity was 51%, producing a heat index of 97, the wind variable at 3 miles an hour, and the pressure was 29.93 inches and steady. The report from Pflugerville was not available. Taylor mostly sunny 88. Lago Vista Thunder was reported 85. The report from Georgetown was not available. San Marcos sunny 89. Burnett mostly sunny 89. Junction sunny 90. San Antonio mostly sunny 91. Corpus Christi mostly sunny 87. Houston partly sunny 85. Once again at Austin Bergstrom it was 91, and at Camp Mabry it was 91. Elsewhere across the state, College Station light rain was falling 76. Amarillo partly sunny 82. Abilene mostly sunny 93. Dallas-Fort Worth a thunderstorm was reported 73. Your weather synopsis for South Central Texas. Warm today with slight chance for showers and storms east of Interstate 35. The chances for rain continue Wednesday as weak upper-level disturbances approach from the west. Rain chances continue into the weekend. Afternoon highs will generally remain in the mid-80s to the mid-90s, with overnight lows in the mid-60s to mid-70s.

Your local forecast. Tonight, partly cloudy. A chance of showers and thunderstorms this evening. Lows in the lower 70s. East winds around 5 miles per hour this evening, becoming light and variable. Chance of rain 40%. Wednesday, partly cloudy. A slight chance of showers and thunderstorms in the morning, then a chance of showers and thunderstorms in the afternoon. Highs in the upper 80s. East winds 5 to 10 miles per hour. Chance of rain 50%. Wednesday night, partly cloudy with a chance of showers. A chance of thunderstorms, mainly in the evening. Lows in the lower 70s. Southeast winds around 5 miles per hour. Chance of rain 40%. Thursday, mostly cloudy with a slight chance of showers and thunderstorms in the morning, then partly cloudy with a chance of showers and thunderstorms in the afternoon. Highs in the upper 80s. Southeast winds 5 to 10 miles per hour. Chance of rain 40%. Thursday night, mostly cloudy with a slight chance of thunderstorms. A chance of showers, mainly in the evening. Lows in the lower 70s. Southeast winds 5 to 10 miles per hour. Chance of rain 30%. Friday and Friday night, mostly cloudy with showers likely with a chance of thunderstorms. Highs in the mid 80s. Lows in the lower 70s. Chance of rain 70%. Saturday, mostly cloudy in the morning, then becoming partly cloudy. A chance of showers and thunderstorms. Highs in the upper 80s. Chance of rain 50%. Saturday night, partly cloudy with a chance of showers and thunderstorms in the evening, then mostly cloudy with a slight chance of showers and thunderstorms after midnight. Lows in the lower 70s. Chance of rain 40%. Sunday, mostly cloudy in the morning, then partly cloudy with a chance of showers and thunderstorms in the afternoon. Highs in the upper 80s. Chance of rain 30%. Sunday night through Tuesday, partly cloudy with a slight chance of showers and thunderstorms. Lows in the mid-70s. Highs in the lower 90s. 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It was mostly sunny. The temperature was 91, the dew point 71, the relative humidity was 51%, producing a heat index of 97, the wind east at 6 miles an hour, and the pressure was 29.91 inches and steady. At Camp Mabry, it was partly sunny. The temperature was 91, the dew point 71, the relative humidity was 51%, producing a heat index of 97, the wind variable at 3 miles an hour, and the pressure was 29.93 inches and steady. The report from Pflugerville was not available. Taylor, mostly sunny, 88. Lago Vista Thunder was reported 85. The report from Georgetown was not available. San Marcos, sunny, 89. Burnett, mostly sunny, 89. Junction, sunny, 90. San Antonio, mostly sunny, 91. Corpus Christi, mostly sunny, 87. Houston, partly sunny, 85. Once again at Austin Bergstrom, it was 91, and at Camp Mabry, it was 91. Elsewhere across the state, College Station light rain was falling 76. Amarillo partly sunny 82. Abilene mostly sunny 93. Dallas-Fort Worth a thunderstorm was reported 73. This is a special weather statement. At 7:44 p.m. Central Daylight Time, Doppler radar was tracking strong thunderstorms along a line extending from near Buchholz to 6 miles southwest of Alcoa Lake. Movement was west at 30 miles per hour. Hazard, wind gusts of 50 to 55 miles per hour. Source, radar indicated. Impact,

Gusty winds could knock down tree limbs and blow around unsecured objects. Locations impacted include Austin, Round Rock, Georgetown, Pflugerville, Taylor, Elgin, Granger, Windmere, Serenita, Hutto, Manor, Bartlett, Gerald, Thorndale, Thrall, Weir, Granger Dam, Copeland, Knob Springs, and Lanaport. If outdoors, consider seeking shelter inside a building. Torrential rainfall is also occurring with these storms and may lead to localized flooding. Do not drive your vehicle through flooded roadways. Frequent cloud-to-ground lightning is occurring with these storms. Lightning can strike 10 miles away from a thunderstorm. Seek a safe shelter inside a building or vehicle. This is a special weather statement. At 7:57 p.m. Central Daylight Time, Doppler radar was tracking strong thunderstorms along a line extending from 8 miles west of Wilder to 8 miles northwest of Cheapside. Movement was west at 25 miles per hour. Hazard, wind gusts of 50 to 55 miles per hour. Source, radar indicated. Impact, gusty winds could knock down tree limbs and blow around unsecured objects. Locations impacted include San Marcos, Seguin, Gonzales, Luling, Martindale, Wilder, Kingsbury, Staples, Fentress, Palmetto State Park, Geronimo, Brownsboro, Leesville, Joliet, Oak Forest, Belmont, Reedville, Cost, McNeil, and Dilworth. If outdoors, consider seeking shelter inside a building. Frequent cloud-to-ground lightning is occurring with these storms. Lightning can strike 10 miles away from a thunderstorm. Seek a safe shelter inside a building or vehicle. These storms may intensify, so be certain to monitor local radio stations. This is a special weather statement. At 8:03 p.m. Central Daylight Time, Doppler radar was tracking strong thunderstorms along a line extending from near Bear Creek to near Onion Creek to near Rosanke. Movement was southwest at 25 miles per hour. Hazard, wind gusts of 50 to 55 miles per hour and half-inch hail. Source, radar indicated. Impact, gusty winds could knock down tree limbs and blow around unsecured objects. Minor damage to outdoor objects is possible. Locations impacted include Austin, San Marcos, Kyle, Buda, Lockhart, Smithville, Dripping Springs, Wimberley, Tanglewood Forest, Austin Bergstrom International Airport, The Cave, Johnson City, Wood Creek, Martindale, Yulin, Mustang Ridge, Niederwald, Bear Creek, Barton Creek, and Henley. If outdoors, consider seeking shelter inside a building. Torrential rainfall is also occurring with these storms and may lead to localized flooding. Do not drive your vehicle through flooded roadways. Frequent cloud-to-ground lightning is occurring with these storms. Lightning can strike 10 miles away from a thunderstorm. Seek a safe shelter inside a building or vehicle. 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The current time is 8:05 p.m. Central Daylight Time. Your weather synopsis for South Central Texas. Warm today with slight chance for showers and storms east of Interstate 35. The chances for rain continue Wednesday as weak upper-level disturbances approach from the west. Rain chances continue into the weekend. Afternoon highs will generally remain in the mid-80s to the mid-90s, with overnight lows in the mid-60s to mid-70s. Your local forecast. Tonight, partly cloudy. A chance of showers and thunderstorms this evening. Lows in the lower 70s. East winds around 5 miles per hour this evening, becoming light and variable. Chance of rain 40%. Wednesday, partly cloudy. A slight chance of showers and thunderstorms in the morning, then a chance of showers and thunderstorms in the afternoon. Highs in the upper 80s. East winds 5 to 10 miles per hour. Chance of rain 50%. Wednesday night, partly cloudy with a chance of showers.
a chance of thunderstorms, mainly in the evening. Lows in the lower 70s. Southeast winds around 5 miles per hour. Chance of rain 40%. Thursday, mostly cloudy with a slight chance of showers and thunderstorms in the morning, then partly cloudy with a chance of showers and thunderstorms in the afternoon. Highs in the upper 80s. Southeast winds 5 to 10 miles per hour. Chance of rain 40%. Thursday night, mostly cloudy with a slight chance of thunderstorms. A chance of showers, mainly in the evening. Lows in the lower 70s. Southeast winds 5 to 10 miles per hour. Chance of rain 30%. Friday and Friday night, mostly cloudy with showers, likely with a chance of thunderstorms. Highs in the mid-80s. Lows in the lower 70s. Chance of rain 70%. Saturday, mostly cloudy in the morning, then becoming partly cloudy. A chance of showers and thunderstorms. Highs in the upper 80s. Chance of rain 50%. Saturday night, partly cloudy with a chance of showers and thunderstorms in the evening, then mostly cloudy with a slight chance of showers and thunderstorms after midnight. Lows in the lower 70s. Chance of rain 40%. Sunday, mostly cloudy in the morning, then partly cloudy with a chance of showers and thunderstorms in the afternoon. Highs in the upper 80s. Chance of rain 30%. Sunday night through Tuesday, partly cloudy with a slight chance of showers and thunderstorms. Lows in the mid-70s. Highs in the lower 90s. The Austin Bergstrom Climate Summary for this evening, as of 5 p.m., June 2, 2026. Today's high temperature of 94 degrees occurred at 3:59 p.m. The normal high is 91. The record high is 100 degrees, which was last set in 2018. Today's low temperature of 73 degrees occurred at 5:45 a.m. The normal low is 70. The record low is 56 degrees, which was set in 1964. No precipitation fell today. Sunset tonight is at 8:28 p.m. Sunrise tomorrow is at 6:29 a.m. The Austin Camp Mabry Climate Summary for this evening, as of 5 p.m., June 2, 2026. Today's high temperature of 94 degrees occurred at 3:48 p.m. The normal high is 91. The record high is 101 degrees, which was last set in 2018. Today's low temperature of 75 degrees occurred at 5:55 a.m. The normal low is 71. The record low is 55 degrees, which was last set in 1919. No precipitation fell today. Sunset tonight is at 8:29 p.m. Sunrise tomorrow is at 6:29 a.m. You're listening to NOAA Weather Radio, station WXK27, in Austin, Texas, broadcasting on a frequency of 162.4 MHz, originating from the Austin-San Antonio National Weather Service Forecast Office. The current time is 8:10 p.m. Central Daylight Time. Your weather synopsis for South Central Texas. Warm today with slight chance for showers and storms east of Interstate 35. The chances for rain continue Wednesday as weak upper-level disturbances approach from the west. Rain chances continue into the weekend. Afternoon highs will generally remain in the mid-80s to the mid-90s, with overnight lows in the mid-60s to mid-70s. Your local forecast. Tonight, partly cloudy. A chance of showers and thunderstorms this evening. Lows in the lower 70s. East winds around 5 miles per hour this evening, becoming light and variable. Chance of rain 40%. Wednesday, partly cloudy. A slight chance of showers and thunderstorms in the morning, then a chance of showers and thunderstorms in the afternoon. Highs in the upper 80s. East winds 5 to 10 miles per hour. Chance of rain 50%. Wednesday night, partly cloudy with a chance of showers. A chance of thunderstorms, mainly in the evening. Lows in the lower 70s.

southeast winds around 5 miles per hour. Chance of rain 40%. Thursday, mostly cloudy with a slight chance of showers and thunderstorms in the morning, then partly cloudy with a chance of showers and thunderstorms in the afternoon. Highs in the upper 80s. Southeast winds 5 to 10 miles per hour. Chance of rain 40%. Thursday night, mostly cloudy with a slight chance of thunderstorms. A chance of showers, mainly in the evening. Lows in the lower 70s. Southeast winds 5 to 10 miles per hour. Chance of rain 30%. Friday and Friday night, mostly cloudy with showers, likely with a chance of thunderstorms. Highs in the mid-80s. Lows in the lower 70s. Chance of rain 70%. Saturday, mostly cloudy in the morning, then becoming partly cloudy. A chance of showers and thunderstorms. Highs in the upper 80s. Chance of rain 50%. Saturday night, partly cloudy with a chance of showers and thunderstorms in the evening, then mostly cloudy with a slight chance of showers and thunderstorms after midnight. Lows in the lower 70s. Chance of rain 40%. Sunday, mostly cloudy in the morning, then partly cloudy with a chance of showers and thunderstorms in the afternoon. Highs in the upper 80s. Chance of rain 30%. Sunday night through Tuesday, partly cloudy with a slight chance of showers and thunderstorms. Lows in the mid-70s. Highs in the lower 90s. The Tropical Weather Outlook. For the North Atlantic, Caribbean Sea, and the Gulf of America, tropical cyclone formation is not expected during the next 7 days. The Austin Bergstrom Climate Summary for this evening, as of 5 p.m., June 2, 2026. Today's high temperature of 94 degrees occurred at 3:59 p.m. The normal high is 91. The record high is 100 degrees, which was last set in 2018. Today's low temperature of 73 degrees occurred at 5:45 a.m. The normal low is 70. The record low is 56 degrees, which was set in 1964. No precipitation fell today. Sunset tonight is at 8:28 p.m. Sunrise tomorrow is at 6:29 a.m. The Austin Camp Mabry Climate Summary for this evening, as of 5 p.m., June 2, 2026. Today's high temperature of 94 degrees occurred at 3:48 p.m. The normal high is 91. The record high is 101 degrees, which was last set in 2018. Today's low temperature of 75 degrees occurred at 5:55 a.m. The normal low is 71. The record low is 55 degrees, which was last set in 1919. No precipitation fell today. Sunset tonight is at 8:29 p.m. Sunrise tomorrow is at 6:29 a.m. You're listening to NOAA Weather Radio, station WXK27, in Austin, Texas, broadcasting on a frequency of 162.4 MHz, originating from the Austin-San Antonio National Weather Service Forecast Office. The current time is 8:15 p.m. Central Daylight Time. The Austin, NOAA Weather Radio Roundup, at 8 p.m. at Austin Bergstrom International, a thunderstorm was reported. The temperature was 80, the dew point 72, the relative humidity was 76%, the wind east at 21 miles an hour gusting to 35, and the pressure was 29.99 inches and rising. At Camp Mabry, thunder and fog were reported, reducing the visibility to 3/4 of a mile. The temperature was 72, the dew point 69, the relative humidity was 90%, the wind variable at 7 miles an hour gusting to 18, and the pressure was 29.98 inches and rising. The report from Pflugerville was not available. Taylor, mostly cloudy, 84. Lago Vista, partly cloudy, 84. The report from Georgetown was not available. San Marcos, thunder was reported, 88. Bernard, mostly cloudy, 84. Junction, partly cloudy, 86. San Antonio, partly cloudy, 87.

seas around 2 feet. Wave detail, southeast 2 feet at 6 seconds. A chance of showers and thunderstorms, mainly in the morning. Wednesday night, east winds 10 to 15 knots, becoming southeast 5 to 10 knots after midnight. Seas 2 to 3 feet. Wave detail, east 3 feet at 6 seconds. A slight chance of showers and thunderstorms after midnight. Thursday, east winds 5 to 10 knots, increasing to 10 to 15 knots in the afternoon. Seas 2 to 3 feet. Wave detail, east 3 feet at 6 seconds. Thursday night, east winds 10 to 15 knots, becoming southeast after midnight. Seas around 3 feet. Wave detail, east 3 feet at 6 seconds. Friday, southeast winds 5 to 10 knots. Seas around 3 feet. Wave detail, east 3 feet at 7 seconds. Friday night, southeast winds around 10 knots. Seas 3 to 4 feet, occasionally to 5 feet. A chance of showers after midnight. Saturday, south winds 5 to 10 knots, becoming southeast 10 to 15 knots in the afternoon. Seas around 3 feet. Saturday night, southeast winds 10 to 15 knots. Seas 3 to 4 feet, occasionally to 5 feet. Sunday, southeast winds 10 to 15 knots. Seas 3 to 4 feet, occasionally to 5 feet. Sunday night, southeast winds around 15 knots. Seas around 4 feet, occasionally to 5 feet. This is a special weather statement. At 8:03 p.m. Central Daylight Time, Doppler radar was tracking strong thunderstorms along the line extending from near Bear Creek to near Onion Creek to near Rosanke. Movement was southwest at 25 miles per hour. Hazard, wind gusts of 50 to 55 miles per hour and half inch hail. Source, radar indicated. Impact, gusty winds could knock down tree limbs and blow around unsecured objects. Minor damage to outdoor objects is possible. Locations impacted include Austin, San Marcos, Kyle, Buda, Lockhart, Smithville, Dripping Springs, Wimberley, Tanglewood Forest, Austin-Bergstrom International Airport, Decave, Johnson City, Wood Creek, Martindale, Yulin, Mustang Ridge, Niederwald, Bear Creek, Barton Creek, and Henley. If outdoors, consider seeking shelter inside a building. Torrential rainfall is also occurring with these storms and may lead to localized flooding. Do not drive your vehicle through flooded roadways. Frequent cloud-to-ground lightning is occurring with these storms. Lightning can strike 10 miles away from a thunderstorm. Seek a safe shelter inside a building or vehicle. Your weather synopsis for South Central Texas. Warm today with slight chance for showers and storms east of Interstate 35. The chances for rain continue Wednesday as weak upper-level disturbances approach from the west. Rain chances continue into the weekend. Afternoon highs will generally remain in the mid-80s to the mid-90s, with overnight lows in the mid-60s to mid-70s. Your local forecast. Tonight, partly cloudy. A chance of showers and thunderstorms this evening. Lows in the lower 70s. East winds around 5 miles per hour this evening, becoming light and variable. Chance of rain 40%. Wednesday, partly cloudy. A slight chance of showers and thunderstorms in the morning, then a chance of showers and thunderstorms in the afternoon. Highs in the upper 80s. East winds 5 to 10 miles per hour. Chance of rain 50%. Wednesday night, partly cloudy with a chance of showers. A chance of thunderstorms, mainly in the evening. Lows in the lower 70s. Southeast winds around 5 miles per hour. Chance of rain 40%. Thursday, mostly cloudy with a slight chance of showers and thunderstorms in the morning, then partly cloudy with a chance of showers and thunderstorms in the afternoon. Highs in the upper 80s. Southeast winds 5 to 10 miles per hour. Chance of rain 40%. Thursday night, mostly cloudy with a slight chance of thunderstorms.

a chance of showers, mainly in the evening. Lows in the lower 70s. Southeast winds 5 to 10 miles per hour. Chance of rain 30%. Friday and Friday night, mostly cloudy with showers, likely with a chance of thunderstorms. Highs in the mid-80s. Lows in the lower 70s. Chance of rain 70%. Saturday, mostly cloudy in the morning, then becoming partly cloudy. A chance of showers and thunderstorms. Highs in the upper 80s. Chance of rain 50%. Saturday night, partly cloudy with a chance of showers and thunderstorms in the evening, then mostly cloudy with a slight chance of showers and thunderstorms after midnight. Lows in the lower 70s. Chance of rain 40%. Sunday, mostly cloudy in the morning, then partly cloudy with a chance of showers and thunderstorms in the afternoon. Highs in the upper 80s. Chance of rain 30%. Sunday night through Tuesday, partly cloudy with a slight chance of showers and thunderstorms. Lows in the mid-70s. Highs in the lower 90s. The Austin Bergstrom Climate Summary for this evening, as of 5 p.m., June 2, 2026. Today's high temperature of 94 degrees occurred at 3:59 p.m. The normal high is 91. The record high is 100 degrees, which was last set in 2018. Today's low temperature of 73 degrees occurred at 5:45 a.m. The normal low is 70. The record low is 56 degrees, which was set in 1964. No precipitation fell today. Sunset tonight is at 8:28 p.m. Sunrise tomorrow is at 6:29 a.m. The Austin Camp Mabry Climate Summary for this evening, as of 5 p.m., June 2, 2026. Today's high temperature of 94 degrees occurred at 3:48 p.m. The normal high is 91. The record high is 101 degrees, which was last set in 2018. Today's low temperature of 75 degrees occurred at 5:55 a.m. The normal low is 71. The record low is 55 degrees, which was last set in 1919. No precipitation fell today. Sunset tonight is at 8:29 p.m. Sunrise tomorrow is at 6:29 a.m. You're listening to NOAA Weather Radio, station WXK27, in Austin, Texas, broadcasting on a frequency of 162.4 MHz, originating from the Austin-San Antonio National Weather Service Forecast Office. The current time is 8:25 p.m. Central Daylight Time. The Austin NOAA Weather Radio Roundup, at 8 p.m. at Austin Bergstrom International, a thunderstorm was reported. The temperature was 80, the dew point 72, the relative humidity was 76%, the wind east at 21 miles an hour gusting to 35, and the pressure was 29.99 inches and rising. At Camp Mabry, thunder and fog were reported, reducing the visibility to 3/4 of a mile. The temperature was 72, the dew point 69, the relative humidity was 90%, the wind variable at 7 miles an hour gusting to 18, and the pressure was 29.98 inches and rising. The report from Pflugerville was not available. Taylor, mostly cloudy, 84. Lago Vista, partly cloudy, 84. The report from Georgetown was not available. San Marcos thunder was reported, 88. Burnett, mostly cloudy, 84. Junction, partly cloudy, 86. San Antonio, partly cloudy, 87. Corpus Christi, partly cloudy, 84. Houston, light rain was falling, 83. Once again at Austin Bergstrom, it was 80, and at Camp Mabry, it was 72. Elsewhere across the state, College Station, light rain was falling, 73. Amarillo, mostly cloudy, 75. Abilene, partly cloudy, 91. Dallas, Fort Worth, cloudy, 73. Your weather synopsis for South Central Texas. Warm today with slight chance for showers and storms east of Interstate 35. The chances for rain continue Wednesday as weak upper-level disturbance east

rain chances continue into the weekend. Afternoon highs will generally remain in the mid-80s to the mid-90s, with overnight lows in the mid-60s to mid-70s. Your local forecast. Tonight, partly cloudy. A chance of showers and thunderstorms this evening. Lows in the lower 70s. East winds around 5 miles per hour this evening, becoming light and variable. Chance of rain 40%. Wednesday, partly cloudy. A slight

The National Weather Service in Austin, San Antonio has issued a severe thunderstorm warning for northwestern Caldwell County, southeastern Hays County, north central Guadalupe County, until 9:15 p.m. Central Daylight Time. At 8:27 p.m. Central Daylight Time, a severe thunderstorm was located over Niederwald, or near Kyle, moving southwest at 25 miles per hour. Hazard, 60 miles per hour wind gusts. Source, radar indicated. Impact, expects damage to roofs, siding, and trees. Locations impacted include San Marcos, Kyle, Martindale, Yulin, Mustang Ridge, Niederwald, Staples, Zorn, Geronimo, San Marcos Regional Airport, Maxwell, Reedville, Redwood, and Mendoza. For your protection, move to an interior room on the lowest floor of a building. Large hail, damaging wind, and continuous cloud-to-ground lightning are occurring with this storm. Move indoors immediately. Lightning is one of nature's leading killers. Remember, if you can hear thunder, you are close enough to be struck by lightning. Your local forecast. Tonight, partly cloudy. A chance of showers and thunderstorms this evening. Lows in the lower 70s. East winds around 5 miles per hour this evening, becoming light and variable. Chance of rain 40%. Wednesday, partly cloudy. A slight chance of showers and thunderstorms in the morning, then a chance of showers and thunderstorms in the afternoon. Highs in the upper 80s. A severe thunderstorm warning remains in effect until 9:15 p.m. Central Daylight Time for northwestern Caldwell, southeastern Hays, and north central Guadalupe counties. At 8:29 p.m. Central Daylight Time, a severe thunderstorm was located over Yulin, or near Kyle, moving southwest at 25 miles per hour. Hazard, 60 miles per hour wind gusts and quarter-size hail. Source, radar indicated. Impact, hail damage to vehicles is expected. Expect wind damage to roofs, siding, and trees. Locations impacted include San Marcos, Kyle, Martindale, Yulin, Mustang Ridge, Niederwald, Staples, Zorn, Geronimo, San Marcos Regional Airport, Maxwell, Reedville, Redwood, and Mendoza. For your protection, move to an interior room on the lowest floor of a building. Continuous cloud-to-ground lightning is occurring with this storm. Move indoors immediately. Lightning is one of nature's leading killers. Remember, if you can hear thunder, you are close enough to be struck by lightning. Your local forecast. Tonight, partly cloudy. A chance of showers and thunderstorms this evening. Lows in the lower 70s. East winds around 5 miles per hour this evening, becoming light and variable. Chance of rain 40%. Wednesday, partly cloudy. A slight chance of showers and thunderstorms in the morning, then a chance of showers and thunderstorms in the afternoon. Highs in the upper 80s. East winds 5 to 10 miles per hour. Chance of rain 50%. Wednesday night, partly cloudy with a chance of showers. A chance of thunderstorms, mainly in the evening. Lows in the lower 70s. Southeast winds around 5 miles per hour. Chance of rain 40%. Thursday, mostly cloudy with a slight chance of

showers and thunderstorms in the morning, then partly cloudy with a chance of showers and thunderstorms in the afternoon. Highs in the upper 80s. Southeast winds 5 to 10 miles per hour. Chance of rain 40%. Thursday night, mostly cloudy with a slight chance of thunderstorms. A chance of showers, mainly in the evening. Lows in the lower 70s. Southeast winds 5 to 10 miles per hour. Chance of rain 30%. Friday and Friday night, mostly cloudy with showers, likely with a chance of thunderstorms. Highs in the mid-80s. Lows in the lower 70s. Chance of rain 70%. Saturday, mostly cloudy in the morning, then becoming partly cloudy. A chance of showers and thunderstorms. Highs in the upper 80s. Chance of rain 50%. Saturday, partly cloudy. A chance of showers and thunderstorms. Highs in the upper 80s. Chance of rain 50%. Saturday night, partly cloudy with a chance of showers and thunderstorms in the evening, then mostly cloudy with a slight chance of showers and thunderstorms after midnight. Lows in the lower 70s. Chance of rain 40%. Sunday, mostly cloudy in the morning, then partly cloudy with a chance of showers and thunderstorms in the afternoon. Highs in the upper 80s. Chance of rain 30%. Sunday night through Tuesday, partly cloudy with a slight chance of showers and thunderstorms. Lows in the mid-70s. Highs in the lower 90s. The Austin Bergstrom Climate Summary for this evening, as of 5 p.m., June 2, 2026. Today's high temperature of 94 degrees occurred at 3:59 p.m. The normal high is 91. The record high is 100 degrees, which was last set in 2018. Today's low temperature of 73 degrees occurred at 5:45 a.m. The normal low is 70. The record low is 56 degrees, which was set in 1964. No precipitation fell today. Sunset tonight is at 8:28 p.m. Sunrise tomorrow is at 6:29 a.m. The Austin Camp Mabry Climate Summary for this evening, as of 5 p.m., June 2, 2026. Today's high temperature of 94 degrees occurred at 3:48 p.m. The normal high is 91. The record high is 101 degrees, which was last set in 2018. Today's low temperature of 75 degrees occurred at 5:55 a.m. The normal low is 71. The record low is 55 degrees, which was last set in 1919. No precipitation fell today. Sunset tonight is at 8:29 p.m. Sunrise tomorrow is at 6:29 a.m. This is a special weather statement. At 8:03 p.m. Central Daylight Time, Doppler radar was tracking strong thunderstorms along a line extending from near Bear Creek to near Onion Creek to near Rosanke. Movement was southwest at 25 miles per hour. Hazard, wind gusts of 50 to 55 miles per hour and half-inch hail. Source, radar indicated. Impact, gusty winds could knock down tree limbs and blow around unsecured objects. Minor damage to outdoor objects is possible. Locations impacted include Austin, San Marcos, Kyle, Buda, Lockhart, Smithville, Dripping Springs, Wimberley, Tanglewood Forest, Austin Bergstrom International Airport, DeKalb, Johnson City, Wood Creek, Martindale, Yulin, Mustang Ridge, Niederwald, Bear Creek, Barton Creek, and Henley. If outdoors, consider seeking shelter inside a building. Torrential rainfall is also occurring with these storms and may lead to localized flooding. Do not drive your vehicle through flooded roadways. Frequent cloud-to-ground lightning is occurring with these storms. Lightning can strike 10 miles away from a thunderstorm. Seek a safe shelter inside a building or vehicle. 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The current

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The Austin NOAA Weather Radio Roundup. At 8 p.m. at Austin Bergstrom International, a thunderstorm was reported. The temperature was 80, the dew point 72, the relative humidity was 76%, the wind east at 21 miles an hour gusting to 35, and the pressure was 29.99 inches and rising. At Camp Mabry, thunder and fog were reported, reducing the visibility to 3/4 of a mile. The temperature was 72, the dew point 69, the relative humidity was 90%, the wind variable at 7 miles an hour gusting to 18, and the pressure was 29.98 inches and rising. The report from Pflugerville was not available. Taylor, mostly cloudy, 84. Lago Vista, partly cloudy, 84. The report from Georgetown was not available. San Marcos, thunder was reported, 88. Burnett, mostly cloudy, 84. Junction, partly cloudy, 86. San Antonio, partly cloudy, 87. Corpus Christi, partly cloudy, 84. Houston, light rain was falling, 83. Once again at Austin Bergstrom, it was 80, and at Camp Mabry, it was 72. Elsewhere across the state, College Station, light rain was falling, 73. Amarillo, mostly cloudy, 75. Abilene, partly cloudy, 91. Dallas, Fort Worth, cloudy, 73. A severe thunderstorm warning remains in effect until 9:15 p.m. Central Daylight Time for northwestern Caldwell, southeastern Hayes, and north-central Guadalupe counties. At 8:29 p.m. Central Daylight Time, a severe thunderstorm was located over Euland, or near Kyle, moving southwest at 25 miles per hour. Hazard, 60 miles per hour wind gusts and quarter-size hail. Source, radar indicated. Impact, hail damage to vehicles is expected. Expect wind damage to roofs, siding, and trees. Locations impacted include San Marcos, Kyle, Martindale, Euland, Mustang Ridge, Niederwald, Staples, Zorn, Geronimo, San Marcos Regional Airport, Maxwell, Reedville, Redwood, and Mendoza. For your protection, move to an interior room on the lowest floor of a building. Continuous cloud-to-ground lightning is occurring with this storm. Move indoors immediately. Lightning is one of nature's leading killers. Remember, if you can hear thunder, you are close enough to be struck by lightning. Your weather synopsis for South Central Texas. Warm today with slight chance for showers and storms east of Interstate 35. The chances for rain continue Wednesday as weak upper-level disturbances approach from the west. Rain chances continue into the weekend. Afternoon highs will generally remain in the mid-80s to the mid-90s, with overnight lows in the mid-60s to mid-70s. Your local forecast. Tonight, partly cloudy. A chance of showers and thunderstorms this evening. Lows in the lower 70s. East winds around 5 miles per hour this evening, becoming light and variable. Chance of rain 40%. Wednesday, partly cloudy. A slight chance of showers and thunderstorms in the morning, then a chance of showers and thunderstorms in the afternoon. Highs in the upper 80s. East winds 5 to 10 miles per hour. Chance of rain 50%. Wednesday night, partly cloudy with a chance of showers. A chance of thunderstorms, mainly in the evening. Lows in the lower 70s. Southeast winds around 5 miles per hour. Chance of rain 40%. Thursday, mostly cloudy with a slight chance of showers and thunderstorms in the morning, then partly cloudy with a chance of showers and thunderstorms in the afternoon. Highs in the upper 80s. Southeast winds 5 to 10 miles per hour. Chance of rain 40%. Thursday night, mostly cloudy with a slight chance of thunderstorms. A chance of showers, mainly in the evening. Lows in the lower 70s. Southeast winds 5 to 10 miles per hour. Chance of rain 30%. Friday and Friday night, mostly cloudy with showers, likely with a chance of thunderstorms.

farms. Highs in the mid-80s. Lows in the lower 70s. Chance of rain 70%. Saturday, mostly cloudy in the morning, then becoming partly cloudy. A chance of showers and thunderstorms. Highs in the upper 80s. Chance of rain 50%. Saturday night, partly cloudy with a chance of showers and thunderstorms in the evening, then mostly cloudy with a slight chance of showers and thunderstorms after midnight. Lows in the lower 70s. Chance of rain 40%. Sunday, mostly cloudy in the morning, then partly cloudy with a chance of showers and thunderstorms in the afternoon. Highs in the upper 80s. Chance of rain 30%. Sunday night through Tuesday, partly cloudy with a slight chance of showers and thunderstorms. Lows in the mid-70s. Highs in the lower 90s. The Tropical Weather Outlook. For the North Atlantic, Caribbean Sea, and the Gulf of America, tropical cyclone formation is not expected during the next 7 days. The Austin Bergstrom Climate Summary for this evening, as of 5 p.m., June 2, 2026. Today's high temperature of 94 degrees occurred at 3:59 p.m. The normal high is 91. The record high is 100 degrees, which was last set in 2018. Today's low temperature of 73 degrees occurred at 5:45 a.m. The normal low is 70. The record low is 56 degrees, which was set in 1964. No precipitation fell today. Sunset tonight is at 8:28 p.m. Sunrise tomorrow is at 6:29 a.m. The Austin Camp Mabry Climate Summary for this evening, as of 5 p.m., June 2, 2026. Today's high temperature of 94 degrees occurred at 3:48 p.m. The normal high is 91. The record high is 101 degrees, which was last set in 2018. Today's low temperature of 75 degrees occurred at 5:55 a.m. The normal low is 71. The record low is 55 degrees, which was last set in 1919. No precipitation fell today. Sunset tonight is at 8:29 p.m. Sunrise tomorrow is at 6:29 a.m. You're listening to NOAA Weather Radio, station WXK27, in Austin, Texas, broadcasting on a frequency of 162.4 megahertz, originating from the Austin San Antonio National Weather Service Forecast Office. The current time is 8:44 p.m. Central Daylight Time. The Austin NOAA Weather Radio Roundup, at 8 p.m. at Austin Bergstrom International, a thunderstorm was reported. The temperature was 80, the dew point 72, the relative humidity was 76%, the wind east at 21 miles an hour gusting to 35, and the pressure was 29.99 inches and rising. At Camp Mabry, thunder and fog were reported, reducing the visibility to 3/4 of a mile. The temperature was 72, the dew point 69, the relative humidity was 90%, the wind variable at 7 miles an hour gusting to 18, and the pressure was 29.98 inches and rising. The report from Pflugerville was not available. Taylor, mostly cloudy, 84. Lago Vista, partly cloudy, 84. The report from Georgetown was not available. San Marcos thunder was reported, 88. Burnett, mostly cloudy, 84. Junction, partly cloudy, 86. San Antonio, partly cloudy, 87. Corpus Christi, partly cloudy, 84. Houston, light rain was falling, 83. Once again at Austin Bergstrom, it was 80, and at Camp Mabry, it was 72. Elsewhere across the state, College Station light rain was falling, 73. Amarillo, mostly cloudy, 75. Abilene, partly cloudy, 91. Dallas, Fort Worth, cloudy, 73. The coastal waters forecast from Baffin Bay to Port Aransas out 20 nautical miles. Tonight, east winds 5 to 10 knots, becoming southeast late. Seas around 2 feet. Wave detail, east 2 feet at 6 seconds.
Wednesday, east winds 5 to 10 knots. Seas around 2 feet. Wave detail, southeast 2 feet at 6 seconds. A chance of showers and thunderstorms, mainly in the morning. Wednesday night, east winds 10 to 15 knots, becoming southeast 5 to 10 knots after midnight. Seas 2 to 3 feet. Wave detail, east 3 feet at 6 seconds. A slight chance of showers and thunderstorms after midnight. Thursday, east winds 5 to 10 knots, increasing to 10 to 15 knots in the afternoon. Seas 2 to 3 feet. Wave detail, east 3 feet at 6 seconds. Thursday night, east winds 10 to 15 knots, becoming southeast after midnight. Seas around 3 feet. Wave detail, east 3 feet at 6 seconds. Friday, southeast winds 5 to 10 knots. Seas around 3 feet. Wave detail, east 3 feet at 7 seconds. Friday night, southeast winds around 10 knots. Seas 3 to 4 feet, occasionally to 5 feet. A chance of showers after midnight. Saturday, south winds 5 to 10 knots, becoming southeast 10 to 15 knots in the afternoon. Seas around 3 feet. Saturday night, southeast winds 10 to 15 knots. Seas 3 to 4 feet, occasionally to 5 feet. Sunday, southeast winds 10 to 15 knots. Seas 3 to 4 feet, occasionally to 5 feet. Sunday night, southeast winds around 15 knots. Seas around 4 feet, occasionally to 5 feet. A severe thunderstorm warning remains in effect until 9:15 p.m. Central Daylight Time for northwestern Caldwell, southeastern Hays, and north-central Guadalupe counties. At 8:29 p.m. Central Daylight Time, a severe thunderstorm was located over Euland, or near Kyle, moving southwest at 25 miles per hour. Hazard, 60 miles per hour wind gusts and quarter-size hail. Source, radar indicated. Impact, hail damage to vehicles is expected. Expect wind damage to roofs, siding, and trees. Locations impacted include San Marcos, Kyle, Martindale, Euland, Mustang Ridge, Niederwald, Staples, Zorn, Geronimo, San Marcos Regional Airport, Maxwell, Reedville, Redwood, and Mendoza. For your protection, move to an interior room on the lowest floor of a building. Continuous cloud-to-ground lightning is occurring with this storm. Move indoors immediately. Lightning is one of nature's leading killers. Remember, if you can hear thunder, you are close enough to be struck by lightning. This is a special weather statement. At 8:45 p.m. Central Daylight Time, Doppler radar was tracking strong thunderstorms along a line extending from near Rocky Creek to Lockhart. Movement was southwest at 20 miles per hour. Hazard, wind gusts of 50 to 55 miles per hour and half-inch hail. Source, radar indicated. Impact, gusty winds could knock down tree limbs and blow around unsecured objects. Minor damage to outdoor objects is possible. Locations impacted include New Braun Falls, San Marcos, Schertz, Kyle, Seguin, Sabalo, Buda, Lockhart, Dripping Springs, Wimberley, Blanco, Canyon Lake Dam, Canyon Lake, Bull Verde, Garden Ridge, McQueenie, Johnson City, Wood Creek, Martindale, in Marion. If outdoors, consider seeking shelter inside a building. Frequent cloud-to-ground lightning is occurring with these storms. Lightning can strike 10 miles away from a thunderstorm. Seek a safe shelter inside a building or vehicle. Your weather synopsis for South Central Texas. Warm today with slight chance for showers and storms east of Interstate 35. The chances for rain continue Wednesday as weak upper-level disturbances approach from the west. Rain chances continue into the weekend. Afternoon highs will generally remain in the mid-80s to the mid-90s, with overnight lows in the mid-60s to mid-70s. Your local forecast. Tonight, partly cloudy. A chance of showers and thunderstorms this evening.
Lows in the lower 70s.

southeast winds around 5 miles per hour this evening. A severe thunderstorm warning remains in effect until 9:15 p.m. Central Daylight Time for West Central Caldwell, Southeastern Hayes, and North Central Guadalupe counties. At 8:51 p.m. Central Daylight Time, a severe thunderstorm was located near Martindale, or near Kyle, moving southwest at 20 miles per hour. Hazard, 60 miles per hour wind gusts and penny-size hail. Source, radar indicated. Impact, expect damage to roofs, siding, and trees. Locations impacted include San Marcos, Kyle, Martindale, Yulin, Staples, Zorn, Geronimo, San Marcos Regional Airport, Maxwell, Reedville, and Redwood. For your protection, move to an interior room on the lowest floor of a building. Continuous cloud-to-ground lightning is occurring with this storm. Move indoors immediately. Lightning is one of nature's leading killers. Remember, if you can hear thunder, you are close enough to be struck by lightning. Your local forecast. Tonight, partly cloudy. A chance of showers and thunderstorms this evening. Lows in the lower 70s. East winds around 5 miles per hour this evening, becoming light and variable. Chance of rain 40%. Wednesday, partly cloudy. A slight chance of showers and thunderstorms in the morning, then a chance of showers and thunderstorms in the afternoon. Highs in the upper 80s. East winds 5 to 10 miles per hour. Chance of rain 50%. Wednesday night, partly cloudy with a chance of showers. A chance of thunderstorms, mainly in the evening. Lows in the lower 70s. Southeast winds around 5 miles per hour. Chance of rain 40%. Thursday, mostly cloudy with a slight chance of showers and thunderstorms in the morning, then partly cloudy with a chance of showers and thunderstorms in the afternoon. Highs in the upper 80s. Southeast winds 5 to 10 miles per hour. Chance of rain 40%. Thursday night, mostly cloudy with a slight chance of thunderstorms. A chance of showers, mainly in the evening. Lows in the lower 70s. Southeast winds 5 to 10 miles per hour. Chance of rain 30%. Friday and Friday night, mostly cloudy with showers likely with a chance of thunderstorms. Highs in the mid-80s. Lows in the lower 70s. Chance of rain 70%. Saturday, mostly cloudy in the morning, then becoming partly cloudy. A chance of showers and thunderstorms. Highs in the upper 80s. Chance of rain 50%. Saturday night, partly cloudy with a chance of showers and thunderstorms in the evening, then mostly cloudy with a slight chance of showers and thunderstorms after midnight. Lows in the lower 70s. Chance of rain 40%. Sunday, mostly cloudy in the morning, then partly cloudy with a chance of showers and thunderstorms in the afternoon. Highs in the upper 80s. Chance of rain 30%. Sunday night through Tuesday, partly cloudy with a slight chance of showers and thunderstorms. Lows in the mid-70s. Highs in the lower 90s. The Austin Bergstrom Climate Summary for this evening, as of 5 p.m., June 2, 2026. Today's high temperature of 94 degrees occurred at 3:59 p.m. The normal high is 91. The record high is 100 degrees, which was last set in 2018. Today's low temperature of 73 degrees occurred at 5:45 a.m. The normal low is 70. The record low is 56 degrees, which was set in 1964. No precipitation fell today. Sunset tonight is at 8:28 p.m. Sunrise tomorrow is at 6:29 a.m. The Austin Camp Mabry Climate Summary for this evening, as of 5 p.m., June 2, 2026. Today's high temperature of 94 degrees occurred at 3:48 p.m. The normal high is 91. The record high is 101 degrees, which was last set in 2018. Today's low temperature of 75 degrees occurred at 5:55 a.m.

The normal low is 71. The record low is 55 degrees, which was last set in 1919. No precipitation fell today. Sunset tonight is at 8:29 p.m. Sunrise tomorrow is at 6:29 a.m. You're listening to NOAA Weather Radio, station WXK27, in Austin, Texas, broadcasting on a frequency of 162.4 MHz, originating from the Austin-San Antonio National Weather Service Forecast Office. The current time is 8:57 p.m. Central Daylight Time. The Austin NOAA Weather Radio Roundup, at 8 p.m. at Austin Bergstrom International, a thunderstorm was reported. The temperature was 80, the dew point 72, the relative humidity was 76%, the wind east at 21 miles an hour gusting to 35, and the pressure was 29.99 inches and rising. At Camp Mabry, thunder and fog were reported, reducing the visibility to 3/4 of a mile. The temperature was 72, the dew point 69, the relative humidity was 90%, the wind variable at 7 miles an hour gusting to 18, and the pressure was 29.98 inches and rising. The report from Pflugerville was not available. Taylor, mostly cloudy, 84. Lago Vista, partly cloudy, 84. The report from Georgetown was not available. San Marcos, thunder was reported, 88. Burnett, mostly cloudy, 84. Junction, partly cloudy, 86. San Antonio, partly cloudy, 87. Corpus Christi, partly cloudy, 84. Houston, light rain was falling, 83. Once again at Austin Bergstrom, it was 80, and at Camp Mabry, it was 72. Elsewhere across the state, College Station, light rain was falling, 73. Amarillo, mostly cloudy, 75. Abilene, partly cloudy, 91. Dallas, Fort Worth, cloudy, 73. A severe thunderstorm warning remains in effect until 9:15 p.m. Central Daylight Time for West Central Caldwell, Southeastern Hayes, and North Central Guadalupe counties. At 8:51 p.m. Central Daylight Time, a severe thunderstorm was located near Martindale, or near Kyle, moving southwest at 20 miles per hour. Hazard, 60 miles per hour in gusts and penny-size hail. Source, radar indicated. Impact, expect damage to roofs, siding, and trees. Locations impacted include San Marcos, Kyle, Martindale, Yulin, Staples, Zorn, Geronimo, San Marcos Regional Airport, Maxwell, Reedville, and Redwood. For your protection, move to an interior room on the lowest floor of a building. Continuous cloud-to-ground lightning is occurring with this storm. Move indoors immediately. Lightning is one of nature's leading killers. Remember, if you can hear thunder, you are enough to be struck by lightning. This is a special weather statement. At 8:45 p.m. Central Daylight Time, Doppler radar was tracking strong thunderstorms along a line extending from near Rocky Creek to Lockhart. Movement was southwest at 20 miles per hour. Hazard, wind gusts of 50 to 55 miles per hour and half-inch hail. Source, radar indicated. Impact, gusty winds could knock down tree limbs and blow around unsecured objects. Minor damage to outdoor objects is possible. Locations impacted include New Braun Falls, San Marcos, Schertz, Kyle, Seguin, Sabalo, Buda, Lockhart, Dripping Springs, Wimberley, Blanco, Canyon Lake Dam, Canyon Lake, Bull Verde, Garden Ridge, McQueenie, Johnson City, Wood Creek, Martindale, and Marion. If outdoors, consider seeking shelter inside a building. Frequent cloud-to-ground lightning is occurring with these storms. Lightning can strike 10 miles away from a thunderstorm. Seek a safe shelter inside a building or vehicle. Your weather synopsis for South Central Texas. Warm today with slight chance for showers and storms east of Interstate 35. The chances for rain continue Wednesday as weak upper-level disturbances approach from the west. Rain chances continue into the weekend. A severe

The thunderstorm warning remains in effect until 9:15 p.m. Central Daylight Time for West Central Caldwell, Southeastern Hayes, and North Central Guadalupe counties. At 9 p.m. Central Daylight Time, a severe thunderstorm was located over San Marcos, moving southwest at 25 miles per hour. Hazard, 60 miles per hour wind gusts and penny-size hail. Source, radar indicated. At 8:56 p.m., a 61 miles per hour wind gust was reported at the San Marcos Municipal Airport. Impact, expects damage to roofs, siding, and trees. Locations impacted include San Marcos, Kyle, Martindale, Yulin, Staples, Zorn, Geronimo, San Marcos Regional Airport, Maxwell, Reedville, and Redwood. For your protection, move to an interior room on the lowest floor of a building. Continuous cloud-to-ground lightning is occurring with this storm. Move indoors immediately. Lightning is one of nature's leading killers. Remember, if you can hear thunder, you are close enough to be struck by lightning. Your weather synopsis for South Central Texas. Warm today with slight chance for showers and storms east of Interstate 35. The chances for rain continue Wednesday as weak upper-level disturbances approach from the west. Rain chances continue into the weekend. Afternoon highs will generally remain in the mid-80s to the mid-90s, with overnight lows in the mid-60s to mid-70s. Your local forecast. Tonight, partly cloudy. A chance of showers and thunderstorms this evening. Lows in the lower 70s. East winds around 5 miles per hour this evening, becoming light and variable. Chance of rain 40%. Wednesday, partly cloudy. A slight chance of showers and thunderstorms in the morning, then a chance of showers and thunderstorms in the afternoon. Highs in the upper 80s. East winds 5 to 10 miles per hour. Chance of rain 50%. Wednesday night, partly cloudy with a chance of showers. A chance of thunderstorms, mainly in the evening. Lows in the lower 70s. Southeast winds around 5 miles per hour. Chance of rain 40%. Thursday, mostly cloudy with a slight chance of showers and thunderstorms in the morning, then partly cloudy with a chance of showers and thunderstorms in the afternoon. Highs in the upper 80s. Southeast winds 5 to 10 miles per hour. Chance of rain 40%. Thursday night, mostly cloudy with a slight chance of thunderstorms. A chance of showers, mainly in the evening. Lows in the lower 70s. Southeast winds 5 to 10 miles per hour. Chance of rain 30%. Friday and Friday night, mostly cloudy with showers likely with a chance of thunderstorms. Highs in the mid-80s. Lows in the lower 70s. Chance of rain 70%. Saturday, mostly cloudy in the morning, then becoming partly cloudy. A chance of showers and thunderstorms. Highs in the upper 80s. Chance of rain 50%. Saturday night, partly cloudy with a chance of showers and thunderstorms in the evening, then mostly cloudy with a slight chance of showers and thunderstorms after midnight. Lows in the lower 70s. Chance of rain 40%. Sunday, mostly cloudy in the morning, then partly cloudy with a chance of showers and thunderstorms in the afternoon. Highs in the upper 80s. Chance of rain 30%. Sunday night through Tuesday, partly cloudy with a slight chance of showers and thunderstorms. Lows in the mid-70s. Highs in the lower 90s. 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The current time is 9:06 p.m. Central Daylight Time. A severe thunderstorm warning remains in effect until 9:15 p.m. Central Daylight Time for West Central Caldwell, Southeastern Hayes, and North Central Guadalupe counties.
at 9 p.m. Central Daylight Time, a severe thunderstorm was located over San Marcos, moving southwest at 25 miles per hour. Hazard, 60 miles per hour in gusts and penny-sized hail. Source, radar indicated. At 8:56 p.m., a 61 miles per hour wind gust was reported at the San Marcos Municipal Airport. Impact, expects damage to roofs, siding, and trees. Locations impacted include San Marcos, Kyle, Martindale, Yulin, Staples, Zorn, Geronimo, San Marcos Regional Airport, Maxwell, Reedville, and Redwood. For your protection, move to an interior room on the lowest floor of a building. Continuous cloud-to-ground lightning is occurring with this storm. Move indoors immediately. Lightning is one of nature's leading killers. Remember, if you can hear thunder, you are close enough to be struck by lightning. Your weather synopsis for South Central Texas. Warm today with slight chance for showers and storms east of Interstate 35. The chances for rain continue Wednesday as weak upper-level disturbances approach from the west. Rain chances continue into the weekend. Afternoon highs will generally remain in the mid-80s to the mid-90s, with overnight lows in the mid-60s to mid-70s. Your local forecast. Tonight, partly cloudy. A chance of showers and thunderstorms this evening. Lows in the lower 70s. East winds around 5 miles per hour this evening, becoming light and variable. Chance of rain 40%. Wednesday, partly cloudy. A slight chance of showers and thunderstorms in the morning, then a chance of showers and thunderstorms in the afternoon. A severe thunderstorm warning remains in effect until 9:15 p.m. Central Daylight Time for West Central Caldwell, Southeastern Hayes, and North Central Guadalupe counties. At 9:08 p.m. Central Daylight Time, a severe thunderstorm was located near Martindale, or near San Marcos, moving southwest at 20 miles per hour. Hazard, 60 miles per hour wind gusts and penny-sized hail. Source, radar indicated. At 8:56 p.m., a 59 miles per hour wind gust was reported at the San Marcos Municipal Airport. Impact, expects damage to roofs, siding, and trees. Locations impacted include San Marcos, Martindale, Staples, Zorn, Geronimo, San Marcos Regional Airport, Maxwell, Reedville, and Redwood. For your protection, move to an interior room on the lowest floor of a building. Continuous cloud-to-ground lightning is occurring with this storm. Move indoors immediately. Lightning is one of nature's leading killers. Remember, if you can hear thunder, you are close enough to be struck by lightning. Your local forecast. Tonight, partly cloudy. A chance of showers and thunderstorms this evening. Lows in the lower 70s. East winds around 5 miles per hour this evening, becoming light and variable. Chance of rain 40%. Wednesday, partly cloudy. A slight chance of showers and thunderstorms in the morning, then a chance of showers and thunderstorms in the afternoon. Highs in the upper 80s. East winds 5 to 10 miles per hour. Chance of rain 50%. Wednesday night, partly cloudy with a chance of showers. A chance of thunderstorms, mainly in the evening. Lows in the lower 70s. Southeast winds around 5 miles per hour. Chance of rain 40%. Thursday, mostly cloudy with a slight chance of showers and thunderstorms in the morning, then partly cloudy with a chance of showers and thunderstorms in the afternoon. Highs in the upper 80s. Southeast winds 5 to 10 miles per hour. Chance of rain 40%. Thursday night, mostly cloudy with a slight chance of thunderstorms. A chance of showers, mainly in the evening. Lows in the lower 70s. Southeast winds 5 to 10 miles per hour. Chance of rain 30%. Friday and Friday night, mostly cloudy with showers likely with a chance of thunderstorms. Highs in the mid 80s. Lows in the lower 70s.
chance of rain 70%. Saturday, mostly cloudy in the morning, then becoming partly cloudy.

a chance of showers and thunderstorms. Highs in the upper 80s. Chance of rain 50%. Saturday night, partly cloudy with a chance of showers and thunderstorms in the evening, then mostly cloudy with a slight chance of showers and thunderstorms after midnight. Lows in the lower 70s. Chance of rain 40%. Sunday, mostly cloudy in the morning, then partly cloudy with a chance of showers and thunderstorms in the afternoon. Highs in the upper 80s. Chance of rain 30%. Sunday night through Tuesday, partly cloudy with a slight chance of showers and thunderstorms. Lows in the mid-70s. Highs in the lower 90s. 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The Tropical Weather Outlook. For the North Atlantic, Caribbean Sea, and the Gulf of America, tropical cyclone formation is not expected during the next 7 days. The current time is 9:13 p.m. Central Daylight Time. 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At 9 p.m. at Austin Bergstrom International, a thunderstorm was reported. The temperature was 72, the dew point 70, the relative humidity was 93%, the wind north at 14 miles an hour, and the pressure was 30.06 inches and rising. At Camp Mabry, thunder and fog were reported, reducing the visibility to 1 mile. The temperature was 72, the dew point 71, the relative humidity was 97%, the wind east at 9 miles an hour gusting to 21, and the pressure was 30.07 inches and rising. The report from Pflugerville was not available. Taylor light rain was falling 72. Lago Vista cloudy 75. The report from Georgetown was not available. San Marcos a thunderstorm was reported 70. Burnett mostly cloudy 83. Junction partly cloudy 83. San Antonio partly cloudy 84. Corpus Christi partly cloudy 82. Houston cloudy 78. Once again at Austin Bergstrom it was 72, and at Camp Mabry it was 72. Elsewhere across the state, College Station light rain was falling 72. Amarillo cloudy 73. Abilene partly cloudy 85. Dallas-Fort Worth mostly cloudy 73. A severe thunderstorm warning remains in effect until 9:15 p.m. Central Daylight Time for West Central Caldwell, Southeastern Hayes, and North Central Guadalupe counties. At 9:08 p.m. Central Daylight Time, a severe thunderstorm was located near Martindale or near San Marcos, moving southwest at 20 miles per hour. Hazard, 60 miles per hour wind gusts and penny-size hail. Source, radar indicated. At 8:56 p.m., a 59 miles per hour wind gust was reported at the San Marcos Municipal Airport. Impact, expects damage to roofs, siding, and trees. Locations impacted include San Marcos, Martindale, Staples, Zorn, Geronimo, San Marcos Regional Airport, Maxwell, Reedville, and Redwood. For your protection, move to an interior room on the lowest floor of a building. Continuous cloud-to-ground lightning is occurring with this storm. Move indoors immediately. Lightning is one of nature's leading killers. Remember, if you can hear thunder, you are close enough to be struck by lightning. The coastal waters forecast from Baffin Bay to Port Aransas out 20 nautical miles. Tonight, east winds 5 to 10 knots, becoming southeast late. Seas around 2 feet. Wave detail, east 2 feet at 6 seconds. Wednesday, east winds 5 to 10 knots. Seas around 2 feet. Wave detail, southeast 2 feet at 6 seconds. A chance of showers and thunderstorms, mainly in the morning. Wednesday night, east winds 10 to 15 knots, becoming southeast 5 to 10 knots after midnight. Seas 2 to 3 feet. Wave detail, east 3 feet at 6 seconds. A slight chance

occasionally to 5 feet. A chance of showers after midnight. Saturday, south winds 5 to 10 knots, becoming southeast 10 to 15 knots in the afternoon. Seas around 3 feet. Saturday night, southeast winds 10 to 15 knots. Seas 3 to 4 feet, occasionally to 5 feet. Sunday, southeast winds 10 to 15 knots. Seas 3 to 4 feet, occasionally to 5 feet. Sunday night, southeast winds around 15 knots. Seas around 4 feet, occasionally to 5 feet. Your weather synopsis for South Central Texas. Warm today with slight chance for showers and storms east of Interstate 35. The chances for rain continue Wednesday as weak upper-level disturbances approach from the west. Rain chances continue into the weekend. Afternoon highs will generally remain in the mid-80s to the mid-90s, with overnight lows in the mid-60s to mid-70s. Your local forecast. Tonight, partly cloudy. A chance of showers and thunderstorms this evening. Lows in the lower 70s. East winds around 5 miles per hour this evening, becoming light and variable. Chance of rain 40%. Wednesday, partly cloudy. A slight chance of showers and thunderstorms in the morning, then a chance of showers and thunderstorms in the afternoon. Highs in the upper 80s. East winds 5 to 10 miles per hour. Chance of rain 50%. Wednesday night, partly cloudy with a chance of showers. A chance of thunderstorms, mainly in the evening. Lows in the lower 70s. Southeast winds around 5 miles per hour. Chance of rain 40%. Thursday, mostly cloudy with a slight chance of showers and thunderstorms in the morning, then partly cloudy with a chance of showers and thunderstorms in the afternoon. Highs in the upper 80s. Southeast winds 5 to 10 miles per hour. Chance of rain 40%. Thursday night, mostly cloudy with a slight chance of thunderstorms. A chance of showers, mainly in the evening. Lows in the lower 70s. Southeast winds 5 to 10 miles per hour. Chance of rain 30%. Friday and Friday night, mostly cloudy with showers likely with a chance of thunderstorms. Highs in the mid-80s. Lows in the lower 70s. Chance of rain 70%. Saturday, mostly cloudy in the morning, then becoming partly cloudy. A chance of showers and thunderstorms. Highs in the upper 80s. Chance of rain 50%. Saturday night, partly cloudy with a chance of showers and thunderstorms in the evening, then mostly cloudy with a slight chance of showers and thunderstorms after midnight. Lows in the lower 70s. Chance of rain 40%. Sunday, mostly cloudy in the morning, then partly cloudy with a chance of showers and thunderstorms in the afternoon. Highs in the upper 80s. Chance of rain 30%. Sunday night through Tuesday, partly cloudy with a slight chance of showers and thunderstorms. Lows in the mid-70s. Highs in the lower 90s. 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The current time is 9:21 p.m. Central Daylight Time. 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At 9 p.m. at Austin Bergstrom International, a thunderstorm was reported. The temperature was 72, the dew point 70, the relative humidity was 93%, the wind north at 14 miles an hour, and the pressure was 30.06 inches and rising. At Camp Mabry, thunder and fog were reported, reducing the visibility to 1 mile. The temperature was 72, the dew point 71, the relative humidity was 97%, the wind east at 9 miles an hour gusting to 21, and the pressure was 30.07 inches and rising. The report from Pflugerville was not available. Taylor light rain was falling 72. Lago Vista cloudy 75. The report from Georgetown was not available.
San Marcos, a thunderstorm.

Vernon mostly cloudy 83. Junction partly cloudy 83. San Antonio partly cloudy 84. Corpus Christi partly cloudy 82. Houston cloudy 78. Once again at Austin Bergstrom it was 72, and at Camp Mabry it was 72. Elsewhere across the state, College Station light rain was falling 72. Amarillo cloudy 73. Abilene partly cloudy 85. Dallas-Fort Worth mostly cloudy 73. Your weather synopsis for South Central Texas. Warm today with slight chance for showers and storms east of Interstate 35. The chances for rain continue Wednesday as weak upper-level disturbances approach from the west. Rain chances continue into the weekend. Afternoon highs will generally remain in the mid-80s to the mid-90s, with overnight lows in the mid-60s to mid-70s. Your local forecast. Tonight, partly cloudy. A chance of showers and thunderstorms this evening. Lows in the lower 70s. East winds around 5 miles per hour this evening, becoming light and variable. Chance of rain 40%. Wednesday, partly cloudy. A slight chance of showers and thunderstorms in the morning, then a chance of showers and thunderstorms in the afternoon. Highs in the upper 80s. East winds 5 to 10 miles per hour. Chance of rain 50%. Wednesday night, partly cloudy with a chance of showers. A chance of thunderstorms, mainly in the evening. Lows in the lower 70s. Southeast winds around 5 miles per hour. Chance of rain 40%. Thursday, mostly cloudy with a slight chance of showers and thunderstorms in the morning, then partly cloudy with a chance of showers and thunderstorms in the afternoon. Highs in the upper 80s. Southeast winds 5 to 10 miles per hour. Chance of rain 40%. Thursday night, mostly cloudy with a slight chance of thunderstorms. A chance of showers, mainly in the evening. Lows in the lower 70s. Southeast winds 5 to 10 miles per hour. Chance of rain 30%. Friday and Friday night, mostly cloudy with showers likely with a chance of thunderstorms. Highs in the mid-80s. Lows in the lower 70s. Chance of rain 70%. Saturday, mostly cloudy in the morning, then becoming partly cloudy. A chance of showers and thunderstorms. Highs in the upper 80s. Chance of rain 50%. Saturday night, partly cloudy with a chance of showers and thunderstorms in the evening, then mostly cloudy with a slight chance of showers and thunderstorms after midnight. Lows in the lower 70s. Chance of rain 40%. Sunday, mostly cloudy in the morning, then partly cloudy with a chance of showers and thunderstorms in the afternoon. Highs in the upper 80s. Chance of rain 30%. Sunday night through Tuesday, partly cloudy with a slight chance of showers and thunderstorms. Lows in the mid-70s. Highs in the lower 90s. 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The Austin NOAA Weather Radio Roundup at 9 p.m. at Austin Bergstrom International, a thunderstorm was reported. The temperature was 72, the dew point 70, the relative humidity was 93%, the wind north at 14 miles an hour, and the pressure was 30.06 inches and rising. At Camp Mabry, thunder and fog were reported, reducing the visibility to 1 mile. The temperature was 72, the dew point 71, the relative humidity was 97%, the wind east at 9 miles an hour gusting to 21, and the pressure was 30.07 inches and rising. The report from Pflugerville was not available. Taylor light rain was falling 72. Lago Vista cloudy 75. The report from Georgetown was not available. San Marcos, a thunderstorm was

Vernon mostly cloudy 83. Junction partly cloudy 83. San Antonio partly cloudy 84. Corpus Christi partly cloudy 82. Houston cloudy 78. Once again at Austin Bergstrom it was 72, and at Camp Mabry it was 72. Elsewhere across the state, College Station light rain was falling 72. Amarillo cloudy 73. Abilene partly cloudy 85. Dallas-Fort Worth mostly cloudy 73. Your weather synopsis for South Central Texas. Warm today with slight chance for showers and storms east of Interstate 35. The chances for rain continue Wednesday as weak upper-level disturbances approach from the west. Rain chances continue into the weekend. Afternoon highs will generally remain in the mid-80s to the mid-90s, with overnight lows in the mid-60s to mid-70s. Your local forecast. Tonight, partly cloudy. A chance of showers and thunderstorms this evening. Lows in the lower 70s. East winds around 5 miles per hour this evening, becoming light and variable. Chance of rain 40%. Wednesday, partly cloudy. A slight chance of showers and thunderstorms in the morning, then a chance of showers and thunderstorms in the afternoon. Highs in the upper 80s. East winds 5 to 10 miles per hour. Chance of rain 50%. Wednesday night, partly cloudy with a chance of showers. A chance of thunderstorms, mainly in the evening. Lows in the lower 70s. Southeast winds around 5 miles per hour. Chance of rain 40%. Thursday, mostly cloudy with a slight chance of showers and thunderstorms in the morning, then partly cloudy with a chance of showers and thunderstorms in the afternoon. Highs in the upper 80s. Southeast winds 5 to 10 miles per hour. Chance of rain 40%. Thursday night, mostly cloudy with a slight chance of thunderstorms. A chance of showers, mainly in the evening. Lows in the lower 70s. Southeast winds 5 to 10 miles per hour. Chance of rain 30%. Friday and Friday night, mostly cloudy with showers likely with a chance of thunderstorms. Highs in the mid-80s. Lows in the lower 70s. Chance of rain 70%. Saturday, mostly cloudy in the morning, then becoming partly cloudy. A chance of showers and thunderstorms. Highs in the upper 80s. Chance of rain 50%. Saturday night, partly cloudy with a chance of showers and thunderstorms in the evening, then mostly cloudy with a slight chance of showers and thunderstorms after midnight. Lows in the lower 70s. Chance of rain 40%. Sunday, mostly cloudy in the morning, then partly cloudy with a chance of showers and thunderstorms in the afternoon. Highs in the upper 80s. Chance of rain 30%. Sunday night through Tuesday, partly cloudy with a slight chance of showers and thunderstorms. Lows in the mid-70s. Highs in the lower 90s. 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The current time is 9:31 p.m. Central Daylight Time. The Austin NOAA Weather Radio Roundup at 9 p.m. at Austin Bergstrom International, a thunderstorm was reported. The temperature was 72, the dew point 70, the relative humidity was 93%, the wind north at 14 miles an hour, and the pressure was 30.06 inches and rising. At Camp Mabry, thunder and fog were reported, reducing the visibility to 1 mile. The temperature was 72, the dew point 71, the relative humidity was 97%, the wind east at 9 miles an hour gusting to 21, and the pressure was 30.07 inches and rising. The report from Pflugerville was not available. Taylor light rain was falling 72. Lago Vista cloudy 75. The report from Georgetown was not available. San Marcos thunderstorm was reported.

Vernon mostly cloudy 83. Junction partly cloudy 83. San Antonio partly cloudy 84. Corpus Christi partly cloudy 82. Houston cloudy 78. Once again at Austin Bergstrom it was 72, and at Camp Mabry it was 72. Elsewhere across the state, College Station light rain was falling 72. In Bergstrom it was 72, and at Camp Mabry it was 72. Elsewhere across the state, College Station light rain was falling 72. Amarillo cloudy 73. Abilene partly cloudy 85. Dallas-Fort Worth mostly cloudy 73. Your weather synopsis for South Central Texas. Warm today with slight chance for showers and storms east of Interstate 35. The chances for rain continue Wednesday as weak upper-level disturbances approach from the west. Rain chances continue into the weekend. Afternoon highs will generally remain in the mid-80s to the mid-90s, with overnight lows in the mid-60s to mid-70s. Your local forecast. Tonight, partly cloudy. A chance of showers and thunderstorms this evening. Lows in the lower 70s. East winds around 5 miles per hour this evening, becoming light and variable. Chance of rain 40%. Wednesday, partly cloudy. A slight chance of showers and thunderstorms in the morning, then a chance of showers and thunderstorms in the afternoon. Highs in the upper 80s. East winds 5 to 10 miles per hour. Chance of rain 50%. Wednesday night, partly cloudy with a chance of showers. A chance of thunderstorms, mainly in the evening. Lows in the lower 70s. Southeast winds around 5 miles per hour. Chance of rain 40%. Thursday, mostly cloudy with a slight chance of showers and thunderstorms in the morning, then partly cloudy with a chance of showers and thunderstorms in the afternoon. Highs in the upper 80s. Southeast winds 5 to 10 miles per hour. Chance of rain 40%. Thursday night, mostly cloudy with a slight chance of thunderstorms. A chance of showers, mainly in the evening. Lows in the lower 70s. Southeast winds 5 to 10 miles per hour. Chance of rain 30%. Friday and Friday night, mostly cloudy with showers likely with a chance of thunderstorms. Highs in the mid-80s. Lows in the lower 70s. Chance of rain 70%. Saturday, mostly cloudy in the morning, then becoming partly cloudy. A chance of showers and thunderstorms. Highs in the upper 80s. Chance of rain 50%. Saturday night, partly cloudy with a chance of showers and thunderstorms in the evening, then mostly cloudy with a slight chance of showers and thunderstorms after midnight. Lows in the lower 70s. Chance of rain 40%. Sunday, mostly cloudy in the morning, then partly cloudy with a chance of showers and thunderstorms in the afternoon. Highs in the upper 80s. Chance of rain 30%. Sunday night through Tuesday, partly cloudy with a slight chance of showers and thunderstorms. Lows in the mid-70s. Highs in the lower 90s. 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The Austin NOAA Weather Radio Roundup at 9 p.m. at Austin Bergstrom International, a thunderstorm was reported. The temperature was 72, the dew point 70, the relative humidity was 93%, the wind north at 14 miles an hour, and the pressure was 30.06 inches and rising. At Camp Mabry, thunder and fog were reported, reducing the visibility to 1 mile. The temperature was 72, the dew point 71, the relative humidity was 97%, the wind east at 9 miles an hour gusting to 21, and the pressure was 30.07 inches and rising. The report from Pflugerville was not available. Taylor light rain was falling 72.

Lago Vista, cloudy 75. The report from Georgetown was not available. San Marcos, a thunderstorm was reported 70. Bernard, mostly cloudy 83. Junction, partly cloudy 83. San Antonio, partly cloudy 84. Corpus Christi, partly cloudy 82. Houston, cloudy 78. Once again at Austin Bergstrom, it was 72, and at Camp Mabry, it was 72. Elsewhere across the state, College Station, light rain was falling 72. Amarillo, cloudy 73. Abilene, partly cloudy 85. Dallas, Fort Worth, mostly cloudy 73. Your weather synopsis for South Central Texas. Warm today with slight chance for showers and storms east of Interstate 35. The chances for rain continue Wednesday as weak upper-level disturbances approach from the west. Rain chances continue into the weekend. Afternoon highs will generally remain in the mid-80s to the mid-90s, with overnight lows in the mid-60s to mid-70s. Your local forecast. Tonight, partly cloudy. A chance of showers and thunderstorms this evening. Lows in the lower 70s. East winds around 5 miles per hour this evening, becoming light and variable. Chance of rain 40%. Wednesday, partly cloudy. A slight chance of showers and thunderstorms in the morning, then a chance of showers and thunderstorms in the afternoon. Highs in the upper 80s. East winds 5 to 10 miles per hour. Chance of rain 50%. Wednesday night, partly cloudy with a chance of showers. A chance of thunderstorms, mainly in the evening. Lows in the lower 70s. Southeast winds around 5 miles per hour. Chance of rain 40%. Thursday, mostly cloudy with a slight chance of showers and thunderstorms in the morning, then partly cloudy with a chance of showers and thunderstorms in the afternoon. Highs in the upper 80s. Southeast winds 5 to 10 miles per hour. Chance of rain 40%. Thursday night, mostly cloudy with a slight chance of thunderstorms. A chance of showers, mainly in the evening. Lows in the lower 70s. Southeast winds 5 to 10 miles per hour. Chance of rain 30%. Friday and Friday night, mostly cloudy with showers, likely with a chance of thunderstorms. Highs in the mid-80s. Lows in the lower 70s. Chance of rain 70%. Saturday, mostly cloudy in the morning, then becoming partly cloudy. A chance of showers and thunderstorms. Highs in the upper 80s. Chance of rain 50%. Saturday night, partly cloudy with a chance of showers and thunderstorms in the evening, then mostly cloudy with a slight chance of showers and thunderstorms after midnight. Lows in the lower 70s. Chance of rain 40%. Sunday, mostly cloudy in the morning, then partly cloudy with a chance of showers and thunderstorms in the afternoon. Highs in the upper 80s. Chance of rain 30%. Sunday night through Tuesday, partly cloudy with a slight chance of showers and thunderstorms. Lows in the mid-70s. Highs in the lower 90s. 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At 9 p.m. at Austin Bergstrom International, a thunderstorm was reported. The temperature was 72, the dew point 70, the relative humidity was 93%, the wind north at 14 miles an hour, and the pressure was 30.06 inches and rising. At Camp Mabry, thunder and fog were reported, reducing the visibility to 1 mile. The temperature was 72, the dew point 71, the relative humidity was 97%, the wind east at 9 miles an hour gusting to 21, and the pressure was 30.07 inches and rising. The report from Pflugerville was not available. Taylor light rain was falling 72.

Lagoa Vista, cloudy 75. The report from Georgetown was not available. San Marcos, a thunderstorm was reported 70. Burnett, mostly cloudy 83. Junction, partly cloudy 83. San Antonio, partly cloudy 84. Corpus Christi, partly cloudy 82. Houston, cloudy 78. Once again at Austin Bergstrom, it was 72, and at Camp Mabry, it was 72. Elsewhere across the state, College Station light rain was falling 72. Amarillo, cloudy 73. Abilene, partly cloudy 85. Dallas, Fort Worth, mostly cloudy 73. The Tropical Weather Outlook. For the North Atlantic, Caribbean Sea, and the Gulf of America, tropical cyclone formation is not expected during the next 7 days. Your weather synopsis for South Central Texas. Warm today with slight chance for showers and storms east of Interstate 35. The chances for rain continue Wednesday as weak upper-level disturbances approach from the west. Rain chances continue into the weekend. Afternoon highs will generally remain in the mid-80s to the mid-90s, with overnight lows in the mid-60s to mid-70s. Your local forecast. Tonight, partly cloudy. A chance of showers and thunderstorms this evening. Lows in the lower 70s. East winds around 5 miles per hour this evening, becoming light and variable. Chance of rain 40%. Wednesday, partly cloudy. A slight chance of showers and thunderstorms in the morning, then a chance of showers and thunderstorms in the afternoon. Highs in the upper 80s. East winds 5 to 10 miles per hour. Chance of rain 50%. Wednesday night, partly cloudy with a chance of showers. A chance of thunderstorms, mainly in the evening. Lows in the lower 70s. Southeast winds around 5 miles per hour. Chance of rain 40%. Thursday, mostly cloudy with a slight chance of showers and thunderstorms in the morning, then partly cloudy with a chance of showers and thunderstorms in the afternoon. Highs in the upper 80s. Southeast winds 5 to 10 miles per hour. Chance of rain 40%. Thursday night, mostly cloudy with a slight chance of thunderstorms. A chance of showers, mainly in the evening. Lows in the lower 70s. Southeast winds 5 to 10 miles per hour. Chance of rain 30%. Friday and Friday night, mostly cloudy with showers, likely with a chance of thunderstorms. Highs in the mid-80s. Lows in the lower 70s. Chance of rain 70%. Saturday, mostly cloudy in the morning, then becoming partly cloudy. A chance of showers and thunderstorms. Highs in the upper 80s. Chance of rain 50%. Saturday night, partly cloudy with a chance of showers and thunderstorms in the evening, then mostly cloudy with a slight chance of showers and thunderstorms after midnight. Lows in the lower 70s. Chance of rain 40%. Sunday, mostly cloudy in the morning, then partly cloudy with a chance of showers and thunderstorms in the afternoon. Highs in the upper 80s. Chance of rain 30%. Sunday night through Tuesday, partly cloudy with a slight chance of showers and thunderstorms. Lows in the mid-70s. Highs in the lower 90s. The coastal waters forecast from Baffin Bay to Port Aransas out 20 nautical miles. Tonight, east winds 5 to 10 knots, becoming southeast late. Seas around 2 feet. Wave detail, east 2 feet at 6 seconds. Wednesday, east winds 5 to 10 knots. Seas around 2 feet. Wave detail, southeast 2 feet at 6 seconds. A chance of showers and thunderstorms, mainly in the morning. Wednesday night, east winds 10 to 15 knots, becoming southeast 5 to 10 knots after midnight. Seas 2 to 3 feet. Wave detail, east 3 feet at 6 seconds. A slight chance of showers and thunderstorms after midnight. Thursday, east winds 5 to 10 knots, increasing to 10 to 15 knots in the afternoon.
seas 2 to 3 feet. Wave detail, east 3 feet at 6 seconds. Thursday night, east winds 10 to 15 knots, becoming southeast after midnight. Seas around 3 feet. Wave detail, east 3 feet at 6 seconds. Friday, southeast winds 5 to 10 knots. Seas around 3 feet. Wave detail, east 3 feet at 7 seconds. Friday night, southeast winds around 10 knots. Seas 3 to 4 feet, occasionally to 5 feet. A chance of showers after midnight. Saturday, south winds 5 to 10 knots, becoming southeast 10 to 15 knots in the afternoon. Seas around 3 feet. Saturday night, southeast winds 10 to 15 knots. Seas 3 to 4 feet, occasionally to 5 feet. Sunday, southeast winds 10 to 15 knots. Seas 3 to 4 feet, occasionally to 5 feet. Sunday night, southeast winds around 15 knots. Seas around 4 feet, occasionally to 5 feet. 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At 9 p.m. at Austin Bergstrom International, a thunderstorm was reported. The temperature was 72, the dew point 70, the relative humidity was 93%, the wind north at 14 miles an hour, and the pressure was 30.06 inches and rising. At Camp Mabry, thunder and fog were reported, reducing the visibility to 1 mile. The temperature was 72, the dew point 71, the relative humidity was 97%, the wind east at 9 miles an hour gusting to 21, and the pressure was 30.07 inches and rising. The report from Pflugerville was not available. Taylor light rain was falling 72. Lago Vista cloudy 75. The report from Georgetown was not available. San Marcos a thunderstorm was reported 70. Burnett mostly cloudy 83. Junction partly cloudy 83. San Antonio partly cloudy 84. Corpus Christi partly cloudy 82. Houston cloudy 78. Once again at Austin Bergstrom it was 72, and at Camp Mabry it was 72. Elsewhere across the state, College Station light rain was falling 72. Amarillo cloudy 73. Abilene partly cloudy 85. Dallas-Fort Worth mostly cloudy 73. Your weather synopsis for South Central Texas. Warm today with slight chance for showers and storms east of Interstate 35. The chances for rain continue Wednesday as weak upper-level disturbances approach from the west. Rain chances continue into the weekend. Afternoon highs will generally remain in the mid-80s to the mid-90s, with overnight lows in the mid-60s to mid-70s. Your local forecast. Tonight, partly cloudy. A chance of showers and thunderstorms this evening. Lows in the lower 70s. East winds around 5 miles per hour this evening, becoming light and variable. Chance of rain 40%. Wednesday, partly cloudy. A slight chance of showers and thunderstorms in the morning, then a chance of showers and thunderstorms in the afternoon. Highs in the upper 80s. East winds 5 to 10 miles per hour. Chance of rain 50%. Wednesday night, partly cloudy with a chance of showers. A chance of thunderstorms, mainly in the evening. Lows in the lower 70s. Southeast winds around 5 miles per hour. Chance of rain 40%. Thursday, mostly cloudy with a slight chance of showers and thunderstorms in the morning, then partly cloudy with a chance of showers and thunderstorms in the afternoon. Highs in the upper 80s. Southeast winds 5 to 10 miles per hour. Chance of rain 40%. Thursday night, mostly cloudy with a slight chance of thunderstorms. A chance of showers, mainly in the evening.

lows in the lower 70s. Southeast winds 5 to 10 miles per hour. Chance of rain 30%. Friday and Friday night, mostly cloudy with showers, likely with a chance of thunderstorms. Highs in the mid-80s. Lows in the lower 70s. Chance of rain 70%. Saturday, mostly cloudy in the morning, then becoming partly cloudy. A chance of showers and thunderstorms. Highs in the upper 80s. Chance of rain 50%. Saturday night, partly cloudy with a chance of showers and thunderstorms in the evening, then mostly cloudy with a slight chance of showers and thunderstorms after midnight. Lows in the lower 70s. Chance of rain 40%. Sunday, mostly cloudy in the morning, then partly cloudy with a chance of showers and thunderstorms in the afternoon. Highs in the upper 80s. Chance of rain 30%. Sunday night through Tuesday, partly cloudy with a slight chance of showers and thunderstorms. Lows in the mid-70s. Highs in the lower 90s. 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At 9 p.m. at Austin Bergstrom International, a thunderstorm was reported. The temperature was 72, the dew point 70, the relative humidity was 93%, the wind north at 14 miles an hour, and the pressure was 30.06 inches and rising. At Camp Mabry, thunder and fog were reported, reducing the visibility to 1 mile. The temperature was 72, the dew point 71, the relative humidity was 97%, the wind east at 9 miles an hour gusting to 21, and the pressure was 30.07 inches and rising. The report from Pflugerville was not available. Taylor light rain was falling 72. Lago Vista cloudy 75. The report from Georgetown was not available. San Marcos a thunderstorm was reported 70. Bernard mostly cloudy 83. Junction partly cloudy 83. San Antonio partly cloudy 84. Corpus Christi partly cloudy 82. Houston cloudy 78. Once again at Austin Bergstrom it was 72, and at Camp Mabry it was 72. Elsewhere across the state, College Station light rain was falling 72. Amarillo cloudy 73. Abilene partly cloudy 85. Dallas-Fort Worth mostly cloudy 73. Your weather synopsis for South Central Texas. Warm today with slight chance for showers and storms east of Interstate 35. The chances for rain continue Wednesday as weak upper-level disturbances approach from the west. Rain chances continue into the weekend. Afternoon highs will generally remain in the mid-80s to the mid-90s, with overnight lows in the mid-60s to mid-70s. Your local forecast. Tonight, partly cloudy. A chance of showers and thunderstorms this evening. Lows in the lower 70s. East winds around 5 miles per hour this evening, becoming light and variable. Chance of rain 40%. Wednesday, partly cloudy. A slight chance of showers and thunderstorms in the morning, then a chance of showers and thunderstorms in the afternoon. Highs in the upper 80s. East winds 5 to 10 miles per hour. Chance of rain 50%. Wednesday night, partly cloudy with a chance of showers. A chance of thunderstorms, mainly in the evening. Lows in the lower 70s. Southeast winds around 5 miles per hour. Chance of rain 40%. Thursday, mostly cloudy with a slight chance of showers and thunderstorms in the morning, then partly cloudy with a chance of showers and thunderstorms in the afternoon. Highs in the upper 80s. Southeast winds 5 to 10 miles per hour. Chance of rain 40%. Thursday night, mostly cloudy with a slight chance of thunderstorms. A chance of showers, mainly in the evening.

southeast winds 5 to 10 miles per hour. Chance of rain 30%. Friday and Friday night, mostly cloudy with showers, likely with a chance of thunderstorms. Highs in the mid-80s. Lows in the lower 70s. Chance of rain 70%. Saturday, mostly cloudy in the morning, then becoming partly cloudy. A chance of showers and thunderstorms. Highs in the upper 80s. Chance of rain 50%. Saturday night, partly cloudy with a chance of showers and thunderstorms in the evening, then mostly cloudy with a slight chance of showers and thunderstorms after midnight. Lows in the lower 70s. Chance of rain 40%. Sunday, mostly cloudy in the morning, then partly cloudy with a chance of showers and thunderstorms in the afternoon. Highs in the upper 80s. Chance of rain 30%. Sunday night through Tuesday, partly cloudy with a slight chance of showers and thunderstorms. Lows in the mid-70s. Highs in the lower 90s. 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The Austin NOAA Weather Radio Roundup, at 9 p.m. at Austin Bergstrom International, a thunderstorm was reported. The temperature was 72, the dew point 70, the relative humidity was 93%, the wind north at 14 miles an hour, and the pressure was 30.06 inches and rising. At Camp Mabry, thunder and fog were reported, reducing the visibility to 1 mile. The temperature was 72, the dew point 71, the relative humidity was 97%, the wind east at 9 miles an hour gusting to 21, and the pressure was 30.07 inches and rising. The report from Pflugerville was not available. Taylor light rain was falling 72. Lago Vista cloudy 75. The report from Georgetown was not available. San Marcos a thunderstorm was reported 70. Burnett mostly cloudy 83. Junction partly cloudy 83. San Antonio partly cloudy 84. Corpus Christi partly cloudy 82. Houston cloudy 78. Once again at Austin Bergstrom it was 72, and at Camp Mabry it was 72. Elsewhere across the state, College Station light rain was falling 72. Amarillo cloudy 73. Abilene partly cloudy 85. Dallas-Fort Worth mostly cloudy 73. Your weather synopsis for South Central Texas. Warm today with slight chance for showers and storms east of Interstate 35. The chances for rain continue Wednesday as weak upper-level disturbances approach from the west. Rain chances continue into the weekend. Afternoon highs will generally remain in the mid-80s to the mid-90s, with overnight lows in the mid-60s to mid-70s. Your local forecast. Tonight, partly cloudy. A chance of showers and thunderstorms this evening. Lows in the lower 70s. East winds around 5 miles per hour this evening, becoming light and variable. Chance of rain 40%. Wednesday, partly cloudy. A slight chance of showers and thunderstorms in the morning, then a chance of showers and thunderstorms in the afternoon. Highs in the upper 80s. East winds 5 to 10 miles per hour. Chance of rain 50%. Wednesday night, partly cloudy with a chance of showers. A chance of thunderstorms, mainly in the evening. Lows in the lower 70s. Southeast winds around 5 miles per hour. Chance of rain 40%. Thursday, mostly cloudy with a slight chance of showers and thunderstorms in the morning, then partly cloudy with a chance of showers and thunderstorms in the afternoon. Highs in the upper 80s. Southeast winds 5 to 10 miles per hour. Chance of rain 40%. Thursday night, mostly cloudy with a slight chance of thunderstorms. A chance of showers, mainly in the evening.

southeast winds 5 to 10 miles per hour. Chance of rain 30%. Friday and Friday night, mostly cloudy with showers, likely with a chance of thunderstorms. Highs in the mid-80s. Lows in the lower 70s. Chance of rain 70%. Saturday, mostly cloudy in the morning, then becoming partly cloudy. A chance of showers and thunderstorms. Highs in the upper 80s. Chance of rain 50%. Saturday night, partly cloudy with a chance of showers and thunderstorms in the evening, then mostly cloudy with a slight chance of showers and thunderstorms after midnight. Lows in the lower 70s. Chance of rain 40%. Sunday, mostly cloudy in the morning, then partly cloudy with a chance of showers and thunderstorms in the afternoon. Highs in the upper 80s. Chance of rain 30%. Sunday night through Tuesday, partly cloudy with a slight chance of showers and thunderstorms. Lows in the mid-70s. Highs in the lower 90s. 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At 9 p.m. at Austin Bergstrom International, a thunderstorm was reported. The temperature was 72, the dew point 70, the relative humidity was 93%, the wind north at 14 miles an hour, and the pressure was 30.06 inches and rising. At Camp Mabry, thunder and fog were reported, reducing the visibility to 1 mile. The temperature was 72, the dew point 71, the relative humidity was 97%, the wind east at 9 miles an hour gusting to 21, and the pressure was 30.07 inches and rising. The report from Pflugerville was not available. Taylor light rain was falling 72. Lago Vista cloudy 75. The report from Georgetown was not available. San Marcos a thunderstorm was reported 70. Burnett mostly cloudy 83. Junction partly cloudy 83. San Antonio partly cloudy 84. Corpus Christi partly cloudy 82. Houston cloudy 78. Once again at Austin Bergstrom it was 72, and at Camp Mabry it was 72. Elsewhere across the state, College Station light rain was falling 72. Amarillo cloudy 73. Abilene partly cloudy 85. Dallas-Fort Worth mostly cloudy 73. Your weather synopsis for South Central Texas. Warm today with slight chance for showers and storms east of Interstate 35. The chances for rain continue Wednesday as weak upper-level disturbances approach from the west. Rain chances continue into the weekend. Afternoon highs will generally remain in the mid-80s to the mid-90s, with overnight lows in the mid-60s to mid-70s. Your local forecast. Tonight, partly cloudy. A chance of showers and thunderstorms this evening. Lows in the lower 70s. East winds around 5 miles per hour this evening, becoming light and variable. Chance of rain 40%. Wednesday, partly cloudy. A slight chance of showers and thunderstorms in the morning, then a chance of showers and thunderstorms in the afternoon. Highs in the upper 80s. East winds 5 to 10 miles per hour. Chance of rain 50%. Wednesday night, partly cloudy with a chance of showers. A chance of thunderstorms, mainly in the evening. Lows in the lower 70s. Southeast winds around 5 miles per hour. Chance of rain 40%. Thursday, mostly cloudy with a slight chance of showers and thunderstorms in the morning, then partly cloudy with a chance of showers and thunderstorms in the afternoon. Highs in the upper 80s. Southeast winds 5 to 10 miles per hour. Chance of rain 40%. Thursday night, mostly cloudy with a slight chance of thunderstorms. A chance of showers, mainly in the evening. Lows in the lower 70s.
southeast winds 5 to 10 miles per hour. Chance of rain 30%. Friday and Friday night, mostly cloudy with showers, likely with a chance of thunderstorms. Highs in the mid-80s. Lows in the lower 70s. Chance of rain 70%. Saturday, mostly cloudy in the morning, then becoming partly cloudy. A chance of showers and thunderstorms. Highs in the upper 80s. Chance of rain 50%. Saturday night, partly cloudy with a chance of showers and thunderstorms in the evening, then mostly cloudy with a slight chance of showers and thunderstorms after midnight. Lows in the lower 70s. Chance of rain 40%. Sunday, mostly cloudy in the morning, then partly cloudy with a chance of showers and thunderstorms in the afternoon. Highs in the upper 80s. Chance of rain 30%. Sunday night through Tuesday, partly cloudy with a slight chance of showers and thunderstorms. Lows in the mid-70s. Highs in the lower 90s. 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The current time is 10:09 p.m. Central Daylight Time. Your weather synopsis for South Central Texas. Warm today with slight chance for showers and storms east of Interstate 35. The chances for rain continue Wednesday as weak upper-level disturbances approach from the west. Rain chances continue into the weekend. Afternoon highs will generally remain in the mid-80s to the mid-90s, with overnight lows in the mid-60s to mid-70s. Your local forecast. Tonight, partly cloudy. A chance of showers and thunderstorms this evening. Lows in the lower 70s. East winds around 5 miles per hour this evening, becoming light and variable. Chance of rain 40%. Wednesday, partly cloudy. A slight chance of showers and thunderstorms in the morning, then a chance of showers and thunderstorms in the afternoon. Highs in the upper 80s. East winds 5 to 10 miles per hour. Chance of rain 50%. Wednesday night, partly cloudy with a chance of showers. A chance of thunderstorms, mainly in the evening. Lows in the lower 70s. Southeast winds around 5 miles per hour. Chance of rain 40%. Thursday, mostly cloudy with a slight chance of showers and thunderstorms in the morning, then partly cloudy with a chance of showers and thunderstorms in the afternoon. Highs in the upper 80s. Southeast winds 5 to 10 miles per hour. Chance of rain 40%. Thursday night, mostly cloudy with a slight chance of thunderstorms. A chance of showers, mainly in the evening. Lows in the lower 70s. Southeast winds 5 to 10 miles per hour. Chance of rain 30%. Friday and Friday night, mostly cloudy with showers, likely with a chance of thunderstorms. Highs in the mid-80s. Lows in the lower 70s. Chance of rain 70%. Saturday, mostly cloudy in the morning, then becoming partly cloudy. A chance of showers and thunderstorms. Highs in the upper 80s. Chance of rain 50%. Saturday night, partly cloudy with a chance of showers and thunderstorms in the evening, then mostly cloudy with a slight chance of showers and thunderstorms after midnight. Lows in the lower 70s. Chance of rain 40%. Sunday, mostly cloudy in the morning, then partly cloudy with a chance of showers and thunderstorms in the afternoon. Highs in the upper 80s. Chance of rain 30%. Sunday night through Tuesday, partly cloudy with a slight chance of showers and thunderstorms. Lows in the mid-70s. Highs in the lower 90s. 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

M. Central Daylight Time. Your weather synopsis for South Central Texas. Warm today with slight chance for showers and storms east of Interstate 35. The chances for rain continue Wednesday as weak upper-level disturbances approach from the west. Rain chances continue into the weekend. Afternoon highs will generally remain in the mid-80s to the mid-90s, with overnight lows in the mid-60s to mid-70s. The Tropical Weather Outlook. For the North Atlantic, Caribbean Sea, and the Gulf of America, tropical cyclone formation is not expected during the next 7 days. Your local forecast. Tonight, partly cloudy. A chance of showers and thunderstorms this evening. Lows in the lower 70s. East winds around 5 miles per hour this evening, becoming light and variable. Chance of rain 40%. Wednesday, partly cloudy. A slight chance of showers and thunderstorms in the morning, then a chance of showers and thunderstorms in the afternoon. Highs in the upper 80s. East winds 5 to 10 miles per hour. Chance of rain 50%. Wednesday night, partly cloudy with a chance of showers. A chance of thunderstorms, mainly in the evening. Lows in the lower 70s. Southeast winds around 5 miles per hour. Chance of rain 40%. Thursday, mostly cloudy with a slight chance of showers and thunderstorms in the morning, then partly cloudy with a chance of showers and thunderstorms in the afternoon. Highs in the upper 80s. Southeast winds 5 to 10 miles per hour. Chance of rain 40%. Thursday night, mostly cloudy with a slight chance of thunderstorms. A chance of showers, mainly in the evening. Lows in the lower 70s. Southeast winds 5 to 10 miles per hour. Chance of rain 30%. Friday and Friday night, mostly cloudy with showers, likely with a chance of thunderstorms. Highs in the mid-80s. Lows in the lower 70s. Chance of rain 70%. Saturday, mostly cloudy in the morning, then becoming partly cloudy. A chance of showers and thunderstorms. Highs in the upper 80s. Chance of rain 50%. Saturday night, partly cloudy with a chance of showers and thunderstorms in the evening, then mostly cloudy with a slight chance of showers and thunderstorms after midnight. Lows in the lower 70s. Chance of rain 40%. Sunday, mostly cloudy in the morning, then partly cloudy with a chance of showers and thunderstorms in the afternoon. Highs in the upper 80s. Chance of rain 30%. Sunday night through Tuesday, partly cloudy with a slight chance of showers and thunderstorms. Lows in the mid-70s. Highs in the lower 90s. 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The coastal waters forecast from Baffin Bay to Port Aransas out 20 nautical miles. Tonight, east winds 5 to 10 knots, becoming southeast late. Seas around 2 feet. Wave detail, east 2 feet at 6 seconds. Wednesday, east winds 5 to 10 knots. Seas around 2 feet. Wave detail, southeast 2 feet at 6 seconds. A chance of showers and thunderstorms, mainly in the morning. Wednesday night, east winds 10 to 15 knots, becoming southeast 5 to 10 knots after midnight. Seas 2 to 3 feet. Wave detail, east 3 feet at 6 seconds. A slight chance of showers and thunderstorms after midnight. Thursday, east winds 5 to 10 knots, increasing to 10 to 15 knots in the afternoon. Seas 2 to 3 feet. Wave detail, east 3 feet at 6 seconds. Thursday night, east winds 10 to 15 knots, becoming southeast after midnight. Seas around 3 feet. Wave detail, east 3 feet at 6 seconds. Friday, southeast winds 5 to 10 knots. Seas around 3 feet. Wave detail, east 3 feet.

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The current time is 10:18 p.m. Central Daylight Time. The Austin NOAA Weather Radio Roundup. At 10 p.m. at Austin Bergstrom International, light rain was falling. The temperature was 74, the dew point 70. The relative humidity was 87%, the wind calm, and the pressure was 30.04 inches and falling. At Camp Mabry, it was mostly cloudy. The temperature was 71, the dew point 70. The relative humidity was 96%, the wind variable at 5 miles an hour, and the pressure was 30.07 inches and steady. The report from Pflugerville was not available. Taylor, mostly cloudy 72. Lago Vista, mostly cloudy 70. The report from Georgetown was not available. San Marcos, light rain was falling 72. Burnett, cloudy 73. Junction, mostly cloudy 80. San Antonio, thunder was reported 77. Corpus Christi, partly cloudy 81. Houston, cloudy 77. Once again at Austin Bergstrom, it was 74, and at Camp Mabry, it was 71. Elsewhere across the state, College Station, light rain was falling 71. Amarillo, cloudy 70. Abilene, partly cloudy 82. Dallas, Fort Worth, cloudy 73. Your weather synopsis for South Central Texas. Warm today with slight chance for showers and storms east of Interstate 35. The chances for rain continue Wednesday as weak upper-level disturbances approach from the west. Rain chances continue into the weekend. Afternoon highs will generally remain in the mid-80s to the mid-90s, with overnight lows in the mid-60s to mid-70s. Your local forecast. Tonight, partly cloudy. A chance of showers and thunderstorms this evening. Lows in the lower 70s. East winds around 5 miles per hour this evening, becoming light and variable. Chance of rain 40%. Wednesday, partly cloudy. A slight chance of showers and thunderstorms in the morning, then a chance of showers and thunderstorms in the afternoon. Highs in the upper 80s. East winds 5 to 10 miles per hour. Chance of rain 50%. Wednesday night, partly cloudy with a chance of showers. A chance of thunderstorms, mainly in the evening. Lows in the lower 70s. Southeast winds around 5 miles per hour. Chance of rain 40%. Thursday, mostly cloudy with a slight chance of showers and thunderstorms in the morning, then partly cloudy with a chance of showers and thunderstorms in the afternoon. Highs in the upper 80s. Southeast winds 5 to 10 miles per hour. Chance of rain 40%. Thursday night, mostly cloudy with a slight chance of thunderstorms. A chance of showers, mainly in the evening. Lows in the lower 70s. Southeast winds 5 to 10 miles per hour. Chance of rain 30%. Friday and Friday night, mostly cloudy with showers, likely with a chance of thunderstorms. Highs in the mid-80s. Lows in the lower 70s. Chance of rain 70%. Saturday, mostly cloudy in the morning, then becoming partly cloudy. A chance of showers and thunderstorms. Highs in the upper 80s. Chance of rain 50%. Saturday night, partly cloudy with a chance of showers and thunderstorms in the evening, then mostly cloudy with a slight chance of showers and thunderstorms after midnight. Lows in the lower 70s. Chance of rain 40%. Sunday, mostly cloudy in the morning, then partly cloudy with a chance of showers and thunderstorms in the afternoon. Highs in the upper 80s. Chance of rain 30%. Sunday night through Tuesday, partly cloudy with a slight chance of showers and thunderstorms. Lows in the mid-70s. Highs in the lower 90s. 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

time. Lee Austin, NOAA Weather Radio Roundup. At 10 p.m. at Austin Bergstrom International, light rain was falling. The temperature was 74, the dew point 70. The relative humidity was 87%, the wind calm, and the pressure was 30.04 inches and falling. At Camp Mabry, it was mostly cloudy. The temperature was 71, the dew point 70. The relative humidity was 96%, the wind variable at 5 miles an hour, and the pressure was 30.07 inches and steady. The report from Pflugerville was not available. Taylor, mostly cloudy 72. Lago Vista, mostly cloudy 70. The report from Georgetown was not available. San Marcos, light rain was falling 72. Burnett, cloudy 73. Junction, mostly cloudy 80. San Antonio, thunder was reported 77. Corpus Christi, partly cloudy 81. Houston, cloudy 77. Once again at Austin Bergstrom, it was 74, and at Camp Mabry, it was 71. Elsewhere across the state, College Station, light rain was falling 71. Amarillo, cloudy 70. Abilene, partly cloudy 82. Dallas, Fort Worth, cloudy 73. Your weather synopsis for South Central Texas. Warm today with slight chance for showers and storms east of Interstate 35. The chances for rain continue Wednesday as weak upper-level disturbances approach from the west. Rain chances continue into the weekend. Afternoon highs will generally remain in the mid-80s to the mid-90s, with overnight lows in the mid-60s to mid-70s. Your local forecast. Tonight, partly cloudy. A chance of showers and thunderstorms this evening. Lows in the lower 70s. East winds around 5 miles per hour this evening, becoming light and variable. Chance of rain 40%. Wednesday, partly cloudy. A slight chance of showers and thunderstorms in the morning, then a chance of showers and thunderstorms in the afternoon. Highs in the upper 80s. East winds 5 to 10 miles per hour. Chance of rain 50%. Wednesday night, partly cloudy with a chance of showers. A chance of thunderstorms, mainly in the evening. Lows in the lower 70s. Southeast winds around 5 miles per hour. Chance of rain 40%. Thursday, mostly cloudy with a slight chance of showers and thunderstorms in the morning, then partly cloudy with a chance of showers and thunderstorms in the afternoon. Highs in the upper 80s. Southeast winds 5 to 10 miles per hour. Chance of rain 40%. Thursday night, mostly cloudy with a slight chance of thunderstorms. A chance of showers, mainly in the evening. Lows in the lower 70s. Southeast winds 5 to 10 miles per hour. Chance of rain 30%. Friday and Friday night, mostly cloudy with showers, likely with a chance of thunderstorms. Highs in the mid-80s. Lows in the lower 70s. Chance of rain 70%. Saturday, mostly cloudy in the morning, then becoming partly cloudy. A chance of showers and thunderstorms. Highs in the upper 80s. Chance of rain 50%. Saturday night, partly cloudy with a chance of showers and thunderstorms in the evening, then mostly cloudy with a slight chance of showers and thunderstorms after midnight. Lows in the lower 70s. Chance of rain 40%. Sunday, mostly cloudy in the morning, then partly cloudy with a chance of showers and thunderstorms in the afternoon. Highs in the upper 80s. Chance of rain 30%. Sunday night through Tuesday, partly cloudy with a slight chance of showers and thunderstorms. Lows in the mid-70s. Highs in the lower 90s. 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

exceptional light rain was falling. The temperature was 74, the dew point 70. The relative humidity was 87%, the wind calm, and the pressure was 30.04 inches and falling. At Camp Mabry, it was mostly cloudy. The temperature was 71, the dew point 70. The relative humidity was 96%, the wind variable at 5 miles an hour, and the pressure was 30.07 inches and steady. The report from Pflugerville was not available. Taylor, mostly cloudy 72. Lago Vista, mostly cloudy 70. The report from Georgetown was not available. San Marcos, light rain was falling 72. Burnett, cloudy 73. Junction, mostly cloudy 80. San Antonio, thunder was reported 77. Corpus Christi, partly cloudy 81. Houston, cloudy 77. Once again at Austin Bergstrom, it was 74, and at Camp Mabry, it was 71. Elsewhere across the state, College Station, light rain was falling 71. Amarillo, cloudy 70. Abilene, partly cloudy 82. Dallas, Fort Worth, cloudy 73. Your weather synopsis for South Central Texas. Warm today with slight chance for showers and storms east of Interstate 35. The chances for rain continue Wednesday as weak upper-level disturbances approach from the west. Rain chances continue into the weekend. Afternoon highs will generally remain in the mid-80s to the mid-90s, with overnight lows in the mid-60s to mid-70s. Your local forecast. Tonight, partly cloudy. A chance of showers and thunderstorms this evening. Lows in the lower 70s. East winds around 5 miles per hour this evening, becoming light and variable. Chance of rain 40%. Wednesday, partly cloudy. A slight chance of showers and thunderstorms in the morning, then a chance of showers and thunderstorms in the afternoon. Highs in the upper 80s. East winds 5 to 10 miles per hour. Chance of rain 50%. Wednesday night, partly cloudy with a chance of showers. A chance of thunderstorms, mainly in the evening. Lows in the lower 70s. Southeast winds around 5 miles per hour. Chance of rain 40%. Thursday, mostly cloudy with a slight chance of showers and thunderstorms in the morning, then partly cloudy with a chance of showers and thunderstorms in the afternoon. Highs in the upper 80s. Southeast winds 5 to 10 miles per hour. Chance of rain 40%. Thursday night, mostly cloudy with a slight chance of thunderstorms. A chance of showers, mainly in the evening. Lows in the lower 70s. Southeast winds 5 to 10 miles per hour. Chance of rain 30%. Friday and Friday night, mostly cloudy with showers, likely with a chance of thunderstorms. Highs in the mid-80s. Lows in the lower 70s. Chance of rain 70%. Saturday, mostly cloudy in the morning, then becoming partly cloudy. A chance of showers and thunderstorms. Highs in the upper 80s. Chance of rain 50%. Saturday night, partly cloudy with a chance of showers and thunderstorms in the evening, then mostly cloudy with a slight chance of showers and thunderstorms after midnight. Lows in the lower 70s. Chance of rain 40%. Sunday, mostly cloudy in the morning, then partly cloudy with a chance of showers and thunderstorms in the afternoon. Highs in the upper 80s. Chance of rain 30%. Sunday night through Tuesday, partly cloudy with a slight chance of showers and thunderstorms. Lows in the mid-70s. Highs in the lower 90s. 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

the Austin NOAA Weather Radio Roundup. At 10 p.m. at Austin Bergstrom International, light rain was falling. The temperature was 74, the dew point 70. The relative humidity was 87%, the wind calm, and the pressure was 30.04 inches and falling. At Camp Mabry, it was mostly cloudy. The temperature was 71, the dew point 70. The relative humidity was 96%, the wind variable at 5 miles an hour, and the pressure was 30.07 inches and steady. The report from Pflugerville was not available. Taylor, mostly cloudy 72. Lago Vista, mostly cloudy 70. The report from Georgetown was not available. San Marcos, light rain was falling 72. Burnett, cloudy 73. Junction, mostly cloudy 80. San Antonio, thunder was reported 77. Corpus Christi, partly cloudy 81. Houston, cloudy 77. Once again at Austin Bergstrom, it was 74, and at Camp Mabry, it was 71. Elsewhere across the state, College Station, light rain was falling 71. Amarillo, cloudy 70. Abilene, partly cloudy 82. Dallas, Fort Worth, cloudy 73. Your weather synopsis for South Central Texas. Warm today with slight chance for showers and storms east of Interstate 35. The chances for rain continue Wednesday as weak upper-level disturbances approach from the west. Rain chances continue into the weekend. Afternoon highs will generally remain in the mid-80s to the mid-90s, with overnight lows in the mid-60s to mid-70s. Your local forecast. Tonight, partly cloudy. A chance of showers and thunderstorms this evening. Lows in the lower 70s. East winds around 5 miles per hour this evening, becoming light and variable. Chance of rain 40%. Wednesday, partly cloudy. A slight chance of showers and thunderstorms in the morning, then a chance of showers and thunderstorms in the afternoon. Highs in the upper 80s. East winds 5 to 10 miles per hour. Chance of rain 50%. Wednesday night, partly cloudy with a chance of showers. A chance of thunderstorms, mainly in the evening. Lows in the lower 70s. Southeast winds around 5 miles per hour. Chance of rain 40%. Thursday, mostly cloudy with a slight chance of showers and thunderstorms in the morning, then partly cloudy with a chance of showers and thunderstorms in the afternoon. Highs in the upper 80s. Southeast winds 5 to 10 miles per hour. Chance of rain 40%. Thursday night, mostly cloudy with a slight chance of thunderstorms. A chance of showers, mainly in the evening. Lows in the lower 70s. Southeast winds 5 to 10 miles per hour. Chance of rain 30%. Friday and Friday night, mostly cloudy with showers, likely with a chance of thunderstorms. Highs in the mid-80s. Lows in the lower 70s. Chance of rain 70%. Saturday, mostly cloudy in the morning, then becoming partly cloudy. A chance of showers and thunderstorms. Highs in the upper 80s. Chance of rain 50%. Saturday night, partly cloudy with a chance of showers and thunderstorms in the evening, then mostly cloudy with a slight chance of showers and thunderstorms after midnight. Lows in the lower 70s. Chance of rain 40%. Sunday, mostly cloudy in the morning, then partly cloudy with a chance of showers and thunderstorms in the afternoon. Highs in the upper 80s. Chance of rain 30%. Sunday night through Tuesday, partly cloudy with a slight chance of showers and thunderstorms. Lows in the mid-70s. Highs in the lower 90s. 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Light rain.

The temperature was 74, the dew point 70. The relative humidity was 87%, the wind calm, and the pressure was 30.04 inches and falling. Headcap Mabry, it was mostly cloudy. The temperature was 71, the dew point 70. The relative humidity was 96%, the wind variable at 5 miles an hour, and the pressure was 30.07 inches and steady. The report from Pflugerville was not available. Taylor, mostly cloudy 72. Lago Vista, mostly cloudy 70. The report from Georgetown was not available. San Marcos, light rain was falling 72. Burnett, cloudy 73. Junction, mostly cloudy 80. San Antonio, thunder was reported 77. Corpus Christi, partly cloudy 81. Houston, cloudy 77. Once again at Austin Bergstrom, it was 74, and at Camp Mabry, it was 71. Elsewhere across the state, College Station, light rain was falling 71. Amarillo, cloudy 70. Abilene, partly cloudy 82. Dallas, Fort Worth, cloudy 73. Your weather synopsis for South Central Texas. Warm today with slight chance for showers and storms east of Interstate 35. The chances for rain continue Wednesday as weak upper-level disturbances approach from the west. Rain chances continue into the weekend. Afternoon highs will generally remain in the mid-80s to the mid-90s, with overnight lows in the mid-60s to mid-70s. Your local forecast. Tonight, partly cloudy. A chance of showers and thunderstorms this evening. Lows in the lower 70s. East winds around 5 miles per hour this evening, becoming light and variable. Chance of rain 40%. Wednesday, partly cloudy. A slight chance of showers and thunderstorms in the morning, then a chance of showers and thunderstorms in the afternoon. Highs in the upper 80s. East winds 5 to 10 miles per hour. Chance of rain 50%. Wednesday night, partly cloudy with a chance of showers. A chance of thunderstorms, mainly in the evening. Lows in the lower 70s. Southeast winds around 5 miles per hour. Chance of rain 40%. Thursday, mostly cloudy with a slight chance of showers and thunderstorms in the morning, then partly cloudy with a chance of showers and thunderstorms in the afternoon. Highs in the upper 80s. Southeast winds 5 to 10 miles per hour. Chance of rain 40%. Thursday night, mostly cloudy with a slight chance of thunderstorms. A chance of showers, mainly in the evening. Lows in the lower 70s. Southeast winds 5 to 10 miles per hour. Chance of rain 30%. Friday and Friday night, mostly cloudy with showers, likely with a chance of thunderstorms. Highs in the mid-80s. Lows in the lower 70s. Chance of rain 70%. Saturday, mostly cloudy in the morning, then becoming partly cloudy. A chance of showers and thunderstorms. Highs in the upper 80s. Chance of rain 50%. Saturday night, partly cloudy with a chance of showers and thunderstorms in the evening, then mostly cloudy with a slight chance of showers and thunderstorms after midnight. Lows in the lower 70s. Chance of rain 40%. Sunday, mostly cloudy in the morning, then partly cloudy with a chance of showers and thunderstorms in the afternoon. Highs in the upper 80s. Chance of rain 30%. Sunday night through Tuesday, partly cloudy with a slight chance of showers and thunderstorms. Lows in the mid-70s. Highs in the lower 90s. 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At 10 p.m. at Austin Bergstrom International, light rain was falling. The temperature was 74, the dew point 70, the relative humidity was 87.

7%, the wind column and the pressure was 30.04 inches and falling. At Camp Mabry, it was mostly cloudy. The temperature was 71, the dew point 70. The relative humidity was 96%, the wind variable at 5 miles an hour, and the pressure was 30.07 inches and steady. The report from Pflugerville was not available. Taylor, mostly cloudy, 72. Lago Vista, mostly cloudy, 70. The report from Georgetown was not available. San Marcos, light rain was falling, 72. Burnett, cloudy, 73. Junction, mostly cloudy, 80. San Antonio, thunder was reported, 77. Corpus Christi, partly cloudy, 81. Houston, cloudy, 77. Once again at Austin Bergstrom, it was 74, and at Camp Mabry, it was 71. Elsewhere across the state, College Station, light rain was falling, 71. Amarillo, cloudy, 70. Abilene, partly cloudy, 82. Dallas, Fort Worth, cloudy, 73. The Tropical Weather Outlook. For the North Atlantic, Caribbean Sea, and the Gulf of America, tropical cyclone formation is not expected during the next 7 days. Your weather synopsis for South Central Texas. Warm today with slight chance for showers and storms east of Interstate 35. The chances for rain continue Wednesday as weak upper-level disturbances approach from the west. Rain chances continue into the weekend. Afternoon highs will generally remain in the mid-80s to the mid-90s, with overnight lows in the mid-60s to mid-70s. Your local forecast. Tonight, partly cloudy. A chance of showers and thunderstorms this evening. Lows in the lower 70s. East winds around 5 miles per hour this evening, becoming light and variable. Chance of rain 40%. Wednesday, partly cloudy. A slight chance of showers and thunderstorms in the morning, then a chance of showers and thunderstorms in the afternoon. Highs in the upper 80s. East winds 5 to 10 miles per hour. Chance of rain 50%. Wednesday night, partly cloudy with a chance of showers. A chance of thunderstorms, mainly in the evening. Lows in the lower 70s. Southeast winds around 5 miles per hour. Chance of rain 40%. Thursday, mostly cloudy with a slight chance of showers and thunderstorms in the morning, then partly cloudy with a chance of showers and thunderstorms in the afternoon. Highs in the upper 80s. Southeast winds 5 to 10 miles per hour. Chance of rain 40%. Thursday night, mostly cloudy with a slight chance of thunderstorms. A chance of showers, mainly in the evening. Lows in the lower 70s. Southeast winds 5 to 10 miles per hour. Chance of rain 30%. Friday and Friday night, mostly cloudy with showers, likely with a chance of thunderstorms. Highs in the mid-80s. Lows in the lower 70s. Chance of rain 70%. Saturday, mostly cloudy in the morning, then becoming partly cloudy. A chance of showers and thunderstorms. Highs in the upper 80s. Chance of rain 50%. Saturday night, partly cloudy with a chance of showers and thunderstorms in the evening, then mostly cloudy with a slight chance of showers and thunderstorms after midnight. Lows in the lower 70s. Chance of rain 40%. Sunday, mostly cloudy in the morning, then partly cloudy with a chance of showers and thunderstorms in the afternoon. Highs in the upper 80s. Chance of rain 30%. Sunday night through Tuesday, partly cloudy with a slight chance of showers and thunderstorms. Lows in the mid-70s. Highs in the lower 90s. The coastal waters forecast from Baffin Bay to Port Aransas out 20 nautical miles. Tonight, east winds 5 to 10 knots, becoming southeast late. Seas around 2 feet. Wave detail, east 2 feet at 6 seconds. Wednesday, east winds 5 to 10 knots. Seas around 2 feet. Wave detail, southeast 2 feet at 6 seconds.
a chance of showers and thunderstorms, mainly in the morning. Wednesday night, east winds 10 to 15 knots, becoming southeast 5 to 10 knots after midnight. Seas 2 to 3 feet. Wave detail, east 3 feet at 6 seconds. A slight chance of showers and thunderstorms after midnight. Thursday, east winds 5 to 10 knots, increasing to 10 to 15 knots in the afternoon. Seas 2 to 3 feet. Wave detail, east 3 feet at 6 seconds. Thursday night, east winds 10 to 15 knots, becoming southeast after midnight. Seas around 3 feet. Wave detail, east 3 feet at 6 seconds. Friday, southeast winds 5 to 10 knots. Seas around 3 feet. Wave detail, east 3 feet at 7 seconds. Friday night, southeast winds around 10 knots. Seas 3 to 4 feet, occasionally to 5 feet. A chance of showers after midnight. Saturday, south winds 5 to 10 knots, becoming southeast 10 to 15 knots in the afternoon. Seas around 3 feet. Saturday night, southeast winds 10 to 15 knots. Seas 3 to 4 feet, occasionally to 5 feet. Sunday, southeast winds 10 to 15 knots. Seas 3 to 4 feet, occasionally to 5 feet. Sunday night, southeast winds around 15 knots. Seas around 4 feet, occasionally to 5 feet. 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The current time is 10:50 p.m. Central Daylight Time. The Austin NOAA Weather Radio Roundup, at 10 p.m. at Austin Bergstrom International, light rain was falling. The temperature was 74, the dew point 70, the relative humidity was 87%, the wind calm and the pressure was 30.04 inches and falling. At Camp Mabry, it was mostly cloudy. The temperature was 71, the dew point 70, the relative humidity was 96%, the wind variable at 5 miles an hour and the pressure was 30.07 inches and steady. The report from Pflugerville was not available. Taylor, mostly cloudy 72. Lago Vista, mostly cloudy 70. The report from Georgetown was not available. San Marcos, light rain was falling 72. Burnett, cloudy 73. Junction, mostly cloudy 80. San Antonio, thunder was reported 77. Corpus Christi, partly cloudy 81. Houston, cloudy 77. Once again at Austin Bergstrom it was 74, and at Camp Mabry it was 71. Elsewhere across the state, College Station light rain was falling 71. Amarillo cloudy 70. Abilene partly cloudy 82. Dallas-Fort Worth cloudy 73. Your weather synopsis for South Central Texas. Warm today with slight chance for showers and storms east of Interstate 35. The chances for rain continue Wednesday as weak upper-level disturbances approach from the west. Rain chances continue into the weekend. Afternoon highs will generally remain in the mid-80s to the mid-90s, with overnight lows in the mid-60s to mid-70s. Your local forecast. Tonight, partly cloudy. A chance of showers and thunderstorms this evening. Lows in the lower 70s. East winds around 5 miles per hour this evening, becoming light and variable. Chance of rain 40%. Wednesday, partly cloudy. A slight chance of showers and thunderstorms in the morning, then a chance of showers and thunderstorms in the afternoon. Highs in the upper 80s. East winds 5 to 10 miles per hour. Chance of rain 50%. Wednesday night, partly cloudy with a chance of showers. A chance of thunderstorms, mainly in the evening. Lows in the lower 70s. Southeast winds around 5 miles per hour. Chance of rain 40%. Thursday,
mostly cloudy with a slight chance of showers and thunderstorms in the morning, then partly cloudy with a chance

of showers and thunderstorms in the afternoon. Highs in the upper 80s. Southeast winds 5 to 10 miles per hour. Chance of rain 40%. Thursday night, mostly cloudy with a slight chance of thunderstorms. A chance of showers, mainly in the evening. Lows in the lower 70s. Southeast winds 5 to 10 miles per hour. Chance of rain 30%. Friday and Friday night, mostly cloudy with showers, likely with a chance of thunderstorms. Highs in the mid-80s. Lows in the lower 70s. Chance of rain 70%. Saturday, mostly cloudy in the morning, then becoming partly cloudy. A chance of showers and thunderstorms. Highs in the upper 80s. Chance of rain 50%. Saturday night, partly cloudy with a chance of showers and thunderstorms in the evening, then mostly cloudy with a slight chance of showers and thunderstorms after midnight. Lows in the lower 70s. Chance of rain 40%. Sunday, mostly cloudy in the morning, then partly cloudy with a chance of showers and thunderstorms in the afternoon. Highs in the upper 80s. Chance of rain 30%. Sunday night through Tuesday, partly cloudy with a slight chance of showers and thunderstorms. Lows in the mid-70s. Highs in the lower 90s. 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The Austin NOAA Weather Radio Roundup. At 10 p.m. at Austin Bergstrom International, light rain was falling. The temperature was 74, the dew point 70, the relative humidity was 87%, the wind calm and the pressure was 30.04 inches and falling. At Camp Mabry, it was mostly cloudy. The temperature was 71, the dew point 70, the relative humidity was 96%, the wind variable at 5 miles an hour, and the pressure was 30.07 inches and steady. The report from Pflugerville was not available. Taylor, mostly cloudy 72. Lago Vista, mostly cloudy 70. The report from Georgetown was not available. San Marcos, light rain was falling 72. Burnett, cloudy 73. Junction, mostly cloudy 80. San Antonio, thunder was reported 77. Corpus Christi, partly cloudy 81. Houston, cloudy 77. Once again at Austin Bergstrom, it was 74, and at Camp Mabry, it was 71. Elsewhere across the state, College Station, light rain was falling 71. Amarillo, cloudy 70. Abilene, partly cloudy 82. Dallas, Fort Worth, cloudy 73. Your weather synopsis for South Central Texas. Warm today with slight chance for showers and storms east of Interstate 35. The chances for rain continue Wednesday as weak upper-level disturbances approach from the west. Rain chances continue into the weekend. Afternoon highs will generally remain in the mid-80s to the mid-90s, with overnight lows in the mid-60s to mid-70s. Your local forecast. Tonight, partly cloudy. A chance of showers and thunderstorms this evening. Lows in the lower 70s. East winds around 5 miles per hour this evening, becoming light and variable. Chance of rain 40%. Wednesday, partly cloudy. A slight chance of showers and thunderstorms in the morning, then a chance of showers and thunderstorms in the afternoon. Highs in the upper 80s. East winds 5 to 10 miles per hour. Chance of rain 50%. Wednesday night, partly cloudy with a chance of showers. A chance of thunderstorms, mainly in the evening. Lows in the lower 70s. Southeast winds around 5 miles per hour. Chance of rain 40%. Thursday, mostly cloudy with a slight chance of showers and thunderstorms in the morning, then partly cloudy with a chance of showers and thunderstorms in the afternoon. Highs in the upper 80s. Southeast wind.

winds 5 to 10 miles per hour. Chance of rain 40%. Thursday night, mostly cloudy with a slight chance of thunderstorms. A chance of showers, mainly in the evening. Lows in the lower 70s. Southeast winds 5 to 10 miles per hour. Chance of rain 30%. Friday and Friday night, mostly cloudy with showers, likely with a chance of thunderstorms. Highs in the mid-80s. Lows in the lower 70s. Chance of rain 70%. Saturday, mostly cloudy in the morning, then becoming partly cloudy. A chance of showers and thunderstorms. Highs in the upper 80s. Chance of rain 50%. Saturday night, partly cloudy with a chance of showers and thunderstorms in the evening, then mostly cloudy with a slight chance of showers and thunderstorms after midnight. Lows in the lower 70s. Chance of rain 40%. Sunday, mostly cloudy in the morning, then partly cloudy with a chance of showers and thunderstorms in the afternoon. Highs in the upper 80s. Chance of rain 30%. Sunday night through Tuesday, partly cloudy with a slight chance of showers and thunderstorms. Lows in the mid-70s. Highs in the lower 90s. 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The Austin NOAA Weather Radio Roundup. At 10 p.m. at Austin Bergstrom International, light rain was falling. The temperature was 74, the dew point 70, the relative humidity was 87%, the wind calm and the pressure was 30.04 inches and falling. At Camp Mabry, it was mostly cloudy. The temperature was 71, the dew point 70, the relative humidity was 96%, the wind variable at 5 miles an hour, and the pressure was 30.07 inches and steady. The report from Pflugerville was not available. Taylor, mostly cloudy 72. Lago Vista, mostly cloudy 70. The report from Georgetown was not available. San Marcos, light rain was falling 72. Burnett, cloudy 73. Junction, mostly cloudy 80. San Antonio, thunder was reported 77. Corpus Christi, partly cloudy 81. Houston, cloudy 77. Once again at Austin Bergstrom, it was 74, and at Camp Mabry, it was 71. Elsewhere across the state, College Station, light rain was falling 71. Amarillo, cloudy 70. Abilene, partly cloudy 82. Dallas, Fort Worth, cloudy 73. Your weather synopsis for South Central Texas. Warm today with slight chance for showers and storms east of Interstate 35. The chances for rain continue Wednesday as weak upper-level disturbances approach from the west. Rain chances continue into the weekend. Afternoon highs will generally remain in the mid-80s to the mid-90s, with overnight lows in the mid-60s to mid-70s. Your local forecast. Tonight, partly cloudy. A chance of showers and thunderstorms this evening. Lows in the lower 70s. East winds around 5 miles per hour this evening, becoming light and variable. Chance of rain 40%. Wednesday, partly cloudy. A slight chance of showers and thunderstorms in the morning, then a chance of showers and thunderstorms in the afternoon. Highs in the upper 80s. East winds 5 to 10 miles per hour. Chance of rain 50%. Wednesday night, partly cloudy with a chance of showers. A chance of thunderstorms, mainly in the evening. Lows in the lower 70s. Southeast winds around 5 miles per hour. Chance of rain 40%. Thursday, mostly cloudy with a slight chance of showers and thunderstorms in the morning, then partly cloudy with a chance of showers and thunderstorms in the afternoon. Highs in the upper 80s. Southeast winds 5 to 10 miles per hour. Chance of rain 40%. Thursday night,

mostly cloudy with a slight chance of thunderstorms. A chance of showers, mainly in the evening. Lows in the lower 70s. Southeast winds 5 to 10 miles per hour. Chance of rain 30%. Friday and Friday night, mostly cloudy with showers, likely with a chance of thunderstorms. Highs in the mid-80s. Lows in the lower 70s. Chance of rain 70%. Saturday, mostly cloudy in the morning, then becoming partly cloudy. A chance of showers and thunderstorms. Highs in the upper 80s. Chance of rain 50%. Saturday night, partly cloudy with a chance of showers and thunderstorms in the evening, then mostly cloudy with a slight chance of showers and thunderstorms after midnight. Lows in the lower 70s. Chance of rain 40%. Sunday, mostly cloudy in the morning, then partly cloudy with a chance of showers and thunderstorms in the afternoon. Highs in the upper 80s. Chance of rain 30%. Sunday night through Tuesday, partly cloudy with a slight chance of showers and thunderstorms. Lows in the mid-70s. Highs in the lower 90s. 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The current time is 11:04 p.m. Central Daylight Time. The Austin NOAA Weather Radio Roundup. At 10 p.m. at Austin Bergstrom International, light rain was falling. The temperature was 74, the dew point 70, the relative humidity was 87%, the wind calm and the pressure was 30.04 inches and falling. At Camp Mabry, it was mostly cloudy. The temperature was 71, the dew point 70, the relative humidity was 96%, the wind variable at 5 miles an hour, and the pressure was 30.07 inches and steady. The report from Pflugerville was not available. Taylor, mostly cloudy 72. Lago Vista, mostly cloudy 70. The report from Georgetown was not available. San Marcos, light rain was falling 72. Burnett, cloudy 73. Junction, mostly cloudy 80. San Antonio, thunder was reported 77. Corpus Christi, partly cloudy 81. Houston, cloudy 77. Once again at Austin Bergstrom, it was 74, and at Camp Mabry, it was 71. Elsewhere across the state, College Station, light rain was falling 71. Amarillo, cloudy 70. Abilene, partly cloudy 82. Dallas, Fort Worth, cloudy 73. Your weather synopsis for South Central Texas. Warm today with slight chance for showers and storms east of Interstate 35. The chances for rain continue Wednesday as weak upper-level disturbances approach from the west. Rain chances continue into the weekend. Afternoon highs will generally remain in the mid-80s to the mid-90s, with overnight lows in the mid-60s to mid-70s. Your local forecast. Tonight, partly cloudy. A chance of showers and thunderstorms this evening. Lows in the lower 70s. East winds around 5 miles per hour this evening, becoming light and variable. Chance of rain 40%. Wednesday, partly cloudy. A slight chance of showers and thunderstorms in the morning, then a chance of showers and thunderstorms in the afternoon. Highs in the upper 80s. East winds 5 to 10 miles per hour. Chance of rain 50%. Wednesday night, partly cloudy with a chance of showers. A chance of thunderstorms, mainly in the evening. Lows in the lower 70s. Southeast winds around 5 miles per hour. Chance of rain 40%. Thursday, mostly cloudy with a slight chance of showers and thunderstorms in the morning, then partly cloudy with a chance of showers and thunderstorms in the afternoon. Highs in the upper 80s. Southeast winds 5 to 10 miles per hour. Chance of rain 40%. Thursday night, mostly cloudy with a slight chance of thunderstorms. A chance of showers, mainly in the evening.

lows in the lower 70s. Southeast winds 5 to 10 miles per hour. Chance of rain 30%. Friday and Friday night, mostly cloudy with showers, likely with a chance of thunderstorms. Highs in the mid-80s. Lows in the lower 70s. Chance of rain 70%. Saturday, mostly cloudy in the morning, then becoming partly cloudy. A chance of showers and thunderstorms. Highs in the upper 80s. Chance of rain 50%. Saturday night, partly cloudy with a chance of showers and thunderstorms in the evening, then mostly cloudy with a slight chance of showers and thunderstorms after midnight. Lows in the lower 70s. Chance of rain 40%. Sunday, mostly cloudy in the morning, then partly cloudy with a chance of showers and thunderstorms in the afternoon. Highs in the upper 80s. Chance of rain 30%. Sunday night through Tuesday, partly cloudy with a slight chance of showers and thunderstorms. Lows in the mid-70s. Highs in the lower 90s. 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The current time is 11:09 p.m. Central Daylight Time. Your weather synopsis for South Central Texas. Warm today with slight chance for showers and storms east of Interstate 35. The chances for rain continue Wednesday as weak upper-level disturbances approach from the west. Rain chances continue into the weekend. Afternoon highs will generally remain in the mid-80s to the mid-90s, with overnight lows in the mid-60s to mid-70s. Your local forecast. Tonight, partly cloudy. A chance of showers and thunderstorms this evening. Lows in the lower 70s. East winds around 5 miles per hour this evening, becoming light and variable. Chance of rain 40%. Wednesday, partly cloudy. A slight chance of showers and thunderstorms in the morning, then a chance of showers and thunderstorms in the afternoon. Highs in the upper 80s. East winds 5 to 10 miles per hour. Chance of rain 50%. Wednesday night, partly cloudy with a chance of showers. A chance of thunderstorms, mainly in the evening. Lows in the lower 70s. Southeast winds around 5 miles per hour. Chance of rain 40%. Thursday, mostly cloudy with a slight chance of showers and thunderstorms in the morning, then partly cloudy with a chance of showers and thunderstorms in the afternoon. Highs in the upper 80s. Southeast winds 5 to 10 miles per hour. Chance of rain 40%. Thursday night, mostly cloudy with a slight chance of thunderstorms. A chance of showers, mainly in the evening. Lows in the lower 70s. Southeast winds 5 to 10 miles per hour. Chance of rain 30%. Friday and Friday night, mostly cloudy with showers, likely with a chance of thunderstorms. Highs in the mid-80s. Lows in the lower 70s. Chance of rain 70%. Saturday, mostly cloudy in the morning, then becoming partly cloudy. A chance of showers and thunderstorms. Highs in the upper 80s. Chance of rain 50%. Saturday night, partly cloudy with a chance of showers and thunderstorms in the evening, then mostly cloudy with a slight chance of showers and thunderstorms after midnight. Lows in the lower 70s. Chance of rain 40%. Sunday, mostly cloudy in the morning, then partly cloudy with a chance of showers and thunderstorms in the afternoon. Highs in the upper 80s. Chance of rain 30%. Sunday night through Tuesday, partly cloudy with a slight chance of showers and thunderstorms. Lows in the mid-70s. Highs in the lower 90s. 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The Tropical Weather Outlook.

for the North Atlantic, Caribbean Sea, and the Gulf of America. Tropical cyclone formation is not expected during the next 7 days. The current time is 11:13 p.m. Central Daylight Time. The Austin NOAA Weather Radio Roundup at 11 p.m. at Austin Bergstrom International. It was mostly cloudy. The temperature was 73, the dew point 69, the relative humidity was 87%, the wind east at 6 miles an hour, and the pressure was 30.04 inches and steady. At Camp Mabry, it was mostly cloudy. The temperature was 71, the dew point 70, the relative humidity was 96%, the wind east at 5 miles an hour, and the pressure was 30.04 inches and falling. The report from Pflugerville was not available. Taylor, mostly cloudy 70. Lago Vista, mostly cloudy 69. The report from Georgetown was not available. San Marcos, mostly cloudy 73. Burnett, mostly cloudy 72. Junction, a thunderstorm was reported 69. San Antonio, a thunderstorm was reported 73. Corpus Christi, partly cloudy 80. Houston, mostly cloudy 78. Once again at Austin Bergstrom, it was 73, and at Camp Mabry, it was 71. Elsewhere across the state, College Station, mostly cloudy 72. Amarillo, cloudy 68. Abilene, mostly cloudy 80. Dallas-Fort Worth, mostly cloudy 73. Your weather synopsis for South Central Texas. Warm today with slight chance for showers and storms east of Interstate 35. The chances for rain continue Wednesday as weak upper-level disturbances approach from the west. Rain chances continue into the weekend. Afternoon highs will generally remain in the mid-80s to the mid-90s, with overnight lows in the mid-60s to mid-70s. Your local forecast. Tonight, partly cloudy. A chance of showers and thunderstorms this evening. Lows in the lower 70s. East winds around 5 miles per hour this evening, becoming light and variable. Chance of rain 40%. Wednesday, partly cloudy. A slight chance of showers and thunderstorms in the morning, then a chance of showers and thunderstorms in the afternoon. Highs in the upper 80s. East winds 5 to 10 miles per hour. Chance of rain 50%. Wednesday night, partly cloudy with a chance of showers. A chance of thunderstorms, mainly in the evening. Lows in the lower 70s. Southeast winds around 5 miles per hour. Chance of rain 40%. Thursday, mostly cloudy with a slight chance of showers and thunderstorms in the morning, then partly cloudy with a chance of showers and thunderstorms in the afternoon. Highs in the upper 80s. Southeast winds 5 to 10 miles per hour. Chance of rain 40%. Thursday night, mostly cloudy with a slight chance of thunderstorms. A chance of showers, mainly in the evening. Lows in the lower 70s. Southeast winds 5 to 10 miles per hour. Chance of rain 30%. Friday and Friday night, mostly cloudy with showers, likely with a chance of thunderstorms. Highs in the mid-80s. Lows in the lower 70s. Chance of rain 70%. Saturday, mostly cloudy in the morning, then becoming partly cloudy. A chance of showers and thunderstorms. Highs in the upper 80s. Chance of rain 50%. Saturday night, partly cloudy with a chance of showers and thunderstorms in the evening, then mostly cloudy with a slight chance of showers and thunderstorms after midnight. Lows in the lower 70s. Chance of rain 40%. Sunday, mostly cloudy in the morning, then partly cloudy with a chance of showers and thunderstorms in the afternoon. Highs in the upper 80s. Chance of rain 30%. Sunday night through Tuesday, partly cloudy with a slight chance of showers and thunderstorms. Lows in the mid-70s. Highs in the lower 90s. The coastal waters forecast from Baffin Bay to Port Aransas out 20 nautical miles. Tonight, east winds 5 to 10 knots, becoming south.

winds 10 to 15 knots, becoming southeast after midnight. Seas around 3 feet. Wave detail, east 3 feet at 6 seconds. Friday, southeast winds 5 to 10 knots. Seas around 3 feet. Wave detail, east 3 feet at 7 seconds. Friday night, southeast winds around 10 knots. Seas 3 to 4 feet, occasionally to 5 feet. A chance of showers after midnight. Saturday, south winds 5 to 10 knots, becoming southeast 10 to 15 knots in the afternoon. Seas around 3 feet. Saturday night, southeast winds 10 to 15 knots. Seas 3 to 4 feet, occasionally to 5 feet. Sunday, southeast winds 10 to 15 knots. Seas 3 to 4 feet, occasionally to 5 feet. Sunday night, southeast winds around 15 knots. Seas around 4 feet, occasionally to 5 feet. 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The current time is 11:20 p.m. Central Daylight Time. The Austin NOAA Weather Radio Roundup, at 11 p.m. at Austin Bergstrom International, it was mostly cloudy. The temperature was 73, the dew point 69, the relative humidity was 87%, the wind east at 6 miles an hour, and the pressure was 30.04 inches and steady. At Camp Mabry, it was mostly cloudy. The temperature was 71, the dew point 70, the relative humidity was 96%, the wind east at 5 miles an hour, and the pressure was 30.04 inches and falling. The report from Pflugerville was not available. Taylor, mostly cloudy 70. Lago Vista, mostly cloudy 69. The report from Georgetown was not available. San Marcos, mostly cloudy 73. Burnett, mostly cloudy 72. Junction, a thunderstorm was reported 69. San Antonio, a thunderstorm was reported 73. Corpus Christi, partly cloudy 80. Houston, mostly cloudy 78. Once again at Austin Bergstrom, it was 73, and at Camp Mabry, it was 71. Elsewhere across the state, College Station, mostly cloudy 72. Amarillo, cloudy 68. Abilene, mostly cloudy 80. Dallas-Fort Worth, mostly cloudy 73. Your weather synopsis for South Central Texas. Warm today with slight chance for showers and storms east of Interstate 35. The chances for rain continue Wednesday as weak upper-level disturbances approach from the west. Rain chances continue into the weekend. Afternoon highs will generally remain in the mid-80s to the mid-90s, with overnight lows in the mid-60s to mid-70s. Your local forecast. Tonight, partly cloudy. A chance of showers and thunderstorms this evening. Lows in the lower 70s. East winds around 5 miles per hour this evening, becoming light and variable. Chance of rain 40%. Wednesday, partly cloudy. A slight chance of showers and thunderstorms in the morning, then a chance of showers and thunderstorms in the afternoon. Highs in the upper 80s. East winds 5 to 10 miles per hour. Chance of rain 50%. Wednesday night, partly cloudy with a chance of showers. A chance of thunderstorms, mainly in the evening. Lows in the lower 70s. Southeast winds around 5 miles per hour. Chance of rain 40%. Thursday, mostly cloudy with a slight chance of showers and thunderstorms in the morning, then partly cloudy with a chance of showers and thunderstorms in the afternoon. Highs in the upper 80s. Southeast winds 5 to 10 miles per hour. Chance of rain 40%. Thursday night, mostly cloudy with a slight chance of thunderstorms. A chance of showers, mainly in the evening. Lows in the lower 70s. Southeast winds 5 to 10 miles per hour. Chance of rain 30%.
Friday and Friday night, mostly cloudy with

showers, likely with a chance of thunderstorms. Highs in the mid-80s. Lows in the lower 70s. Chance of rain 70%. Saturday, mostly cloudy in the morning, then becoming partly cloudy. A chance of showers and thunderstorms. Highs in the upper 80s. Chance of rain 50%. Saturday night, partly cloudy with a chance of showers and thunderstorms in the evening, then mostly cloudy with a slight chance of showers and thunderstorms after midnight. Lows in the lower 70s. Chance of rain 40%. Sunday, mostly cloudy in the morning, then partly cloudy with a chance of showers and thunderstorms in the afternoon. Highs in the upper 80s. Chance of rain 30%. Sunday night through Tuesday, partly cloudy with a slight chance of showers and thunderstorms. Lows in the mid-70s. Highs in the lower 90s. 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It was mostly cloudy. The temperature was 73, the dew point 69, the relative humidity was 87%, the wind east at 6 miles an hour, and the pressure was 30.04 inches and steady. At Camp Mabry, it was mostly cloudy. The temperature was 71, the dew point 70, the relative humidity was 96%, the wind east at 5 miles an hour, and the pressure was 30.04 inches and falling. The report from Pflugerville was not available. Taylor, mostly cloudy 70. Lago Vista, mostly cloudy 69. The report from Georgetown was not available. San Marcos, mostly cloudy 73. Burnett, mostly cloudy 72. Junction, a thunderstorm was reported 69. San Antonio, a thunderstorm was reported 73. Corpus Christi, partly cloudy 80. Houston, mostly cloudy 78. Once again at Austin Bergstrom, it was 73, and at Camp Mabry, it was 71. Elsewhere across the state, College Station, mostly cloudy 72. Amarillo, cloudy 68. Abilene, mostly cloudy 80. Dallas-Fort Worth, mostly cloudy 73. Your weather synopsis for South Central Texas. Warm today with slight chance for showers and storms east of Interstate 35. The chances for rain continue Wednesday as weak upper-level disturbances approach from the west. Rain chances continue into the weekend. Afternoon highs will generally remain in the mid-80s to the mid-90s, with overnight lows in the mid-60s to mid-70s. Your local forecast. Tonight, partly cloudy. A chance of showers and thunderstorms this evening. Lows in the lower 70s. East winds around 5 miles per hour this evening, becoming light and variable. Chance of rain 40%. Wednesday, partly cloudy. A slight chance of showers and thunderstorms in the morning, then a chance of showers and thunderstorms in the afternoon. Highs in the upper 80s. East winds 5 to 10 miles per hour. Chance of rain 50%. Wednesday night, partly cloudy with a chance of showers. A chance of thunderstorms, mainly in the evening. Lows in the lower 70s. Southeast winds around 5 miles per hour. Chance of rain 40%. Thursday, mostly cloudy with a slight chance of showers and thunderstorms in the morning, then partly cloudy with a chance of showers and thunderstorms in the afternoon. Highs in the upper 80s. Southeast winds 5 to 10 miles per hour. Chance of rain 40%. Thursday night, mostly cloudy with a slight chance of thunderstorms. A chance of showers, mainly in the evening. Lows in the lower 70s. Southeast winds 5 to 10 miles per hour. Chance of rain 30%. Friday and Friday night, mostly cloudy with showers, likely with a chance of thunderstorms.

chance of rain 70%. Saturday, mostly cloudy in the morning, then becoming partly cloudy. A chance of showers and thunderstorms. Highs in the upper 80s. Chance of rain 50%. Saturday night, partly cloudy with a chance of showers and thunderstorms in the evening, then mostly cloudy with a slight chance of showers and thunderstorms after midnight. Lows in the lower 70s. Chance of rain 40%. Sunday, mostly cloudy in the morning, then partly cloudy with a chance of showers and thunderstorms in the afternoon. Highs in the upper 80s. Chance of rain 30%. Sunday night through Tuesday, partly cloudy with a slight chance of showers and thunderstorms. Lows in the mid-70s. Highs in the lower 90s. 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It was mostly cloudy. The temperature was 73, the dew point 69, the relative humidity was 87%, the wind east at 6 miles an hour, and the pressure was 30.04 inches and steady. At Camp Mabry, it was mostly cloudy. The temperature was 71, the dew point 70, the relative humidity was 96%, the wind east at 5 miles an hour, and the pressure was 30.04 inches and falling. The report from Pflugerville was not available. Taylor, mostly cloudy 70. Lago Vista, mostly cloudy 69. The report from Georgetown was not available. San Marcos, mostly cloudy 73. Burnett, mostly cloudy 72. Junction, a thunderstorm was reported 69. San Antonio, a thunderstorm was reported 73. Corpus Christi, partly cloudy 80. Houston, mostly cloudy 78. Once again at Austin Bergstrom, it was 73, and at Camp Mabry, it was 71. Elsewhere across the state, College Station, mostly cloudy 72. Amarillo, cloudy 68. Abilene, mostly cloudy 80. Dallas-Fort Worth, mostly cloudy 73. Your weather synopsis for South Central Texas. Warm today with slight chance for showers and storms east of Interstate 35. The chances for rain continue Wednesday as weak upper-level disturbances approach from the west. Rain chances continue into the weekend. Afternoon highs will generally remain in the mid-80s to the mid-90s, with overnight lows in the mid-60s to mid-70s. Your local forecast. Tonight, partly cloudy. A chance of showers and thunderstorms this evening. Lows in the lower 70s. East winds around 5 miles per hour this evening, becoming light and variable. Chance of rain 40%. Wednesday, partly cloudy. A slight chance of showers and thunderstorms in the morning, then a chance of showers and thunderstorms in the afternoon. Highs in the upper 80s. East winds 5 to 10 miles per hour. Chance of rain 50%. Wednesday night, partly cloudy with a chance of showers. A chance of thunderstorms, mainly in the evening. Chance of rain 50%. Wednesday night, partly cloudy with a chance of showers. A chance of thunderstorms, mainly in the evening. Lows in the lower 70s. Southeast winds around 5 miles per hour. Chance of rain 40%. Thursday, mostly cloudy with a slight chance of showers and thunderstorms in the morning, then partly cloudy with a chance of showers and thunderstorms in the afternoon. Highs in the upper 80s. Southeast winds 5 to 10 miles per hour. Chance of rain 40%. Thursday night, mostly cloudy with a slight chance of thunderstorms. A chance of showers, mainly in the evening. Lows in the lower 70s. Southeast winds 5 to 10 miles per hour. Chance of rain 30%.

Friday and Friday night, mostly cloudy with showers, likely with a chance of thunderstorms. Highs in the mid-80s. Lows in the lower 70s. Chance of rain 70%. Saturday, mostly cloudy in the morning, then becoming partly cloudy. A chance of showers and thunderstorms. Highs in the upper 80s. Chance of rain 50%. Saturday night, partly cloudy with a chance of showers and thunderstorms in the evening, then mostly cloudy with a slight chance of showers and thunderstorms after midnight. Lows in the lower 70s. Chance of rain 40%. Sunday, mostly cloudy in the morning, then partly cloudy with a chance of showers and thunderstorms in the afternoon. Highs in the upper 80s. Chance of rain 30%. Sunday night through Tuesday, partly cloudy with a slight chance of showers and thunderstorms. Lows in the mid-70s. Highs in the lower 90s. 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The current time is 11:35 p.m. Central Daylight Time. 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It was mostly cloudy. The temperature was 73, the dew point 69, the relative humidity was 87%, the wind east at 6 miles an hour, and the pressure was 30.04 inches and steady. At Camp Mabry, it was mostly cloudy. The temperature was 71, the dew point 70, the relative humidity was 96%, the wind east at 5 miles an hour, and the pressure was 30.04 inches and falling. The report from Pflugerville was not available. Taylor, mostly cloudy 70. Lago Vista, mostly cloudy 69. The report from Georgetown was not available. San Marcos, mostly cloudy 73. Burnett, mostly cloudy 72. Junction, a thunderstorm was reported 69. San Antonio, a thunderstorm was reported 73. Corpus Christi, partly cloudy 80. Houston, mostly cloudy 78. Once again at Austin Bergstrom, it was 73, and at Camp Mabry, it was 71. Elsewhere across the state, College Station, mostly cloudy 72. Amarillo, cloudy 68. Abilene, mostly cloudy 80. Dallas-Fort Worth, mostly cloudy 73. Your weather synopsis for South Central Texas. Warm today with slight chance for showers and storms east of Interstate 35. The chances for rain continue Wednesday as weak upper-level disturbances approach from the west. Rain chances continue into the weekend. Afternoon highs will generally remain in the mid-80s to the mid-90s, with overnight lows in the mid-60s to mid-70s. Your local forecast. Tonight, partly cloudy. A chance of showers and thunderstorms this evening. Lows in the lower 70s. East winds around 5 miles per hour this evening, becoming light and variable. Chance of rain 40%. Wednesday, partly cloudy. A slight chance of showers and thunderstorms in the morning, then a chance of showers and thunderstorms in the afternoon. Highs in the upper 80s. East winds 5 to 10 miles per hour. Chance of rain 50%. Wednesday night, partly cloudy with a chance of showers. A chance of thunderstorms, mainly in the evening. Lows in the lower 70s. Southeast winds around 5 miles per hour. Chance of rain 40%. Thursday, mostly cloudy with a slight chance of showers and thunderstorms in the morning, then partly cloudy with a chance of showers and thunderstorms in the afternoon. Highs in the upper 80s. Southeast winds 5 to 10 miles per hour. Chance of rain 40%. Thursday night, mostly cloudy with a slight chance of thunderstorms. A chance of showers, mainly in the evening. Lows in the lower 70s. Southeast winds 5 to 10 miles per hour. Chance of rain 30%. Friday and Friday night, mostly

cloudy with showers, likely with a chance of thunderstorms. Highs in the mid-80s. Lows in the lower 70s. Chance of rain 70%. Saturday, mostly cloudy in the morning, then becoming partly cloudy. A chance of showers and thunderstorms. Highs in the upper 80s. Chance of rain 50%. Saturday night, partly cloudy with a chance of showers and thunderstorms in the evening, then mostly cloudy with a slight chance of showers and thunderstorms after midnight. Lows in the lower 70s. Chance of rain 40%. Sunday, mostly cloudy in the morning, then partly cloudy with a chance of showers and thunderstorms in the afternoon. Highs in the upper 80s. Chance of rain 30%. Sunday night through Tuesday, partly cloudy with a slight chance of showers and thunderstorms. Lows in the mid-70s. Highs in the lower 90s. 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It was mostly cloudy. The temperature was 73, the dew point 69, the relative humidity was 87%, the wind east at 6 miles an hour, and the pressure was 30.04 inches and steady. At Camp Mabry, it was mostly cloudy. The temperature was 71, the dew point 70, the relative humidity was 96%, the wind east at 5 miles an hour, and the pressure was 30.04 inches and falling. The report from Pflugerville was not available. Taylor, mostly cloudy 70. Lago Vista, mostly cloudy 69. The report from Georgetown was not available. San Marcos, mostly cloudy 73. Burnett, mostly cloudy 72. Junction, a thunderstorm was reported 69. San Antonio, a thunderstorm was reported 73. Corpus Christi, partly cloudy 80. Houston, mostly cloudy 78. Once again at Austin Bergstrom, it was 73, and at Camp Mabry, it was 71. Elsewhere across the state, College Station, mostly cloudy 72. Amarillo, cloudy 68. Abilene, mostly cloudy 80. Dallas-Fort Worth, mostly cloudy 73. Your weather synopsis for South Central Texas. Warm today with slight chance for showers and storms east of Interstate 35. The chances for rain continue Wednesday as weak upper-level disturbances approach from the west. Rain chances continue into the weekend. Afternoon highs will generally remain in the mid-80s to the mid-90s, with overnight lows in the mid-60s to mid-70s. Your local forecast. Tonight, partly cloudy. A chance of showers and thunderstorms this evening. Lows in the lower 70s. East winds around 5 miles per hour this evening, becoming light and variable. Chance of rain 40%. Wednesday, partly cloudy. A slight chance of showers and thunderstorms in the morning, then a chance of showers and thunderstorms in the afternoon. Highs in the upper 80s. East winds 5 to 10 miles per hour. Chance of rain 50%. Wednesday night, partly cloudy with a chance of showers. A chance of thunderstorms, mainly in the evening. Lows in the lower 70s. Southeast winds around 5 miles per hour. Chance of rain 40%. Thursday, mostly cloudy with a slight chance of showers and thunderstorms in the morning, then partly cloudy with a chance of showers and thunderstorms in the afternoon. Highs in the upper 80s. Southeast winds 5 to 10 miles per hour. Chance of rain 40%. Thursday night, mostly cloudy with a slight chance of thunderstorms. A chance of showers, mainly in the evening. Lows in the lower 70s. Southeast winds 5 to 10 miles per hour. Chance of rain 30%. Friday and Friday night, mostly cloudy with showers, likely with a chance of thunderstorms.

highs in the mid-80s, lows in the lower 70s, chance of rain 70%. Saturday, mostly cloudy in the morning, then becoming partly cloudy, a chance of showers and thunderstorms, highs in the upper 80s, chance of rain 50%. Saturday night, partly cloudy with a chance of showers and thunderstorms in the evening, then mostly cloudy with a slight chance of showers and thunderstorms after midnight. Lows in the lower 70s. Chance of rain 40%. Sunday, mostly cloudy in the morning, then partly cloudy with a chance of showers and thunderstorms in the afternoon. Highs in the upper 80s. Chance of rain 30%. Sunday night through Tuesday, partly cloudy with a slight chance of showers and thunderstorms. Lows in the mid-70s. Highs in the lower 90s. The Tropical Weather Outlook. For the North Atlantic, Caribbean Sea, and the Gulf of America, tropical cyclone formation is not expected during the next 7 days. 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The current time is 11:45 p.m. Central Daylight Time. The Austin NOAA Weather Radio Roundup, at 11 p.m. at Austin Bergstrom International, it was mostly cloudy. The temperature was 73, the dew point 69, the relative humidity was 87%, the wind east at 6 miles an hour, and the pressure was 30.04 inches and steady. At Camp Mabry, it was mostly cloudy. The temperature was 71, the dew point 70, the relative humidity was 96%, the wind east at 5 miles an hour, and the pressure was 30.04 inches and falling. The report from Pflugerville was not available. Taylor, mostly cloudy 70. Lago Vista, mostly cloudy 69. The report from Georgetown was not available. San Marcos, mostly cloudy 73. Burnett, mostly cloudy 72. Junction, a thunderstorm was reported 69. San Antonio, a thunderstorm was reported 73. Corpus Christi, partly cloudy 80. Houston, mostly cloudy 78. Once again at Austin Bergstrom, it was 73, and at Camp Mabry, it was 71. Elsewhere across the state, College Station, mostly cloudy 72. Amarillo, cloudy 68. Abilene, mostly cloudy 80. Dallas, Fort Worth, mostly cloudy 73. The coastal waters forecast from Baffin Bay to Port Aransas out 20 nautical miles. Tonight, east winds 5 to 10 knots, becoming southeast late. Seas around 2 feet. Wave detail, east 2 feet at 6 seconds. Wednesday, east winds 5 to 10 knots. Seas around 2 feet. Wave detail, southeast 2 feet at 6 seconds. A chance of showers and thunderstorms, mainly in the morning. Wednesday night, east winds 10 to 15 knots, becoming southeast 5 to 10 knots after midnight. Seas 2 to 3 feet. Wave detail, east 3 feet at 6 seconds. A slight chance of showers and thunderstorms after midnight. Thursday, east winds 5 to 10 knots, increasing to 10 to 15 knots in the afternoon. Seas 2 to 3 feet. Wave detail, east 3 feet at 6 seconds. Thursday night, east winds 10 to 15 knots, becoming southeast after midnight. Seas around 3 feet. Wave detail, east 3 feet at 6 seconds. Friday, southeast winds 5 to 10 knots. Seas around 3 feet. Wave detail, east 3 feet at 7 seconds. Friday night, southeast winds around 10 knots. Seas 3 to 4 feet, occasionally to 5 feet. A chance of showers after midnight. Saturday, south winds 5 to 10 knots, becoming southeast 10 to 15 knots in the afternoon. Seas around 3 feet. Saturday night, southeast winds 10 to 15 knots. Seas 3 to 4 feet,
occasionally to 5 feet. Sunday, southeast winds 10 to 15 knots. Seas 3 to 4 feet, occasionally to 5 feet. Sunday night, southeast winds around 15 knots. Seas around 4 feet, occasionally to 5 feet. Your weather synopsis for South Central Texas. Warm today with slight chance for showers and storms east of Interstate 35. The chances for rain continue Wednesday as weak upper-level disturbances approach from the west. Rain chances continue into the weekend. Afternoon highs will generally remain in the mid-80s to the mid-90s, with overnight lows in the mid-60s to mid-70s. Your local forecast. Tonight, partly cloudy. A chance of showers and thunderstorms this evening. Lows in the lower 70s. East winds around 5 miles per hour this evening, becoming light and variable. Chance of rain 40%. Wednesday, partly cloudy. A slight chance of showers and thunderstorms in the morning, then a chance of showers and thunderstorms in the afternoon. Highs in the upper 80s. East winds 5 to 10 miles per hour. Chance of rain 50%. Wednesday night, partly cloudy with a chance of showers. A chance of thunderstorms, mainly in the evening. Lows in the lower 70s. Southeast winds around 5 miles per hour. Chance of rain 40%. Thursday, mostly cloudy with a slight chance of showers and thunderstorms in the morning, then partly cloudy with a chance of showers and thunderstorms in the afternoon. Highs in the upper 80s. Southeast winds 5 to 10 miles per hour. Chance of rain 40%. Thursday night, mostly cloudy with a slight chance of thunderstorms. A chance of showers, mainly in the evening. Lows in the lower 70s. Southeast winds 5 to 10 miles per hour. Chance of rain 30%. Friday and Friday night, mostly cloudy with showers likely with a chance of thunderstorms. Highs in the mid-80s. Lows in the lower 70s. Chance of rain 70%. Saturday, mostly cloudy in the morning, then becoming partly cloudy. A chance of showers and thunderstorms. Highs in the upper 80s. Chance of rain 50%. Saturday night, partly cloudy with a chance of showers and thunderstorms in the evening, then mostly cloudy with a slight chance of showers and thunderstorms after midnight. Lows in the lower 70s. Chance of rain 40%. Sunday, mostly cloudy in the morning, then partly cloudy with a chance of showers and thunderstorms in the afternoon. Highs in the upper 80s. Chance of rain 30%. Sunday night through Tuesday, partly cloudy with a slight chance of showers and thunderstorms. Lows in the mid-70s. Highs in the lower 90s. 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It was mostly cloudy. The temperature was 73, the dew point 69, the relative humidity was 87%, the wind east at 6 miles an hour, and the pressure was 30.04 inches and steady. At Camp Mabry, it was mostly cloudy. The temperature was 71, the dew point 70, the relative humidity was 96%, the wind east at 5 miles an hour, and the pressure was 30.04 inches and falling. The report from Pflugerville was not available. Taylor, mostly cloudy 70. Lago Vista, mostly cloudy 69. The report from Georgetown was not available. San Marcos, mostly cloudy 73. Burnett, mostly cloudy 72. Junction, a thunderstorm was reported 69. San Antonio, a thunderstorm was reported 73. Corpus Christi, partly cloudy 80. Houston, mostly cloudy 78. Once again at Austin Bergstrom, it was 73,
and at Camp Mabry it was 71.

Elsewhere across the state, College Station mostly cloudy 72. Amarillo cloudy 68. Abilene mostly cloudy 80. Dallas-Fort Worth mostly cloudy 73. Your weather synopsis for South Central Texas. Warm today with slight chance for showers and storms east of Interstate 35. The chances for rain continue Wednesday as weak upper-level disturbances approach from the west. Rain chances continue into the weekend. Afternoon highs will generally remain in the mid-80s to the mid-90s, with overnight lows in the mid-60s to mid-70s. Your local forecast. Tonight, partly cloudy. A chance of showers and thunderstorms this evening. Lows in the lower 70s. East winds around 5 miles per hour this evening, becoming light and variable. Chance of rain 40%. Wednesday, partly cloudy. A slight chance of showers and thunderstorms in the morning, then a chance of showers and thunderstorms in the afternoon. Highs in the upper 80s. East winds 5 to 10 miles per hour. Chance of rain 50%. Wednesday night, partly cloudy with a chance of showers. A chance of thunderstorms, mainly in the evening. Lows in the lower 70s. Southeast winds around 5 miles per hour. Chance of rain 40%. Thursday, mostly cloudy with a slight chance of showers and thunderstorms in the morning, then partly cloudy with a chance of showers and thunderstorms in the afternoon. Highs in the upper 80s. Southeast winds 5 to 10 miles per hour. Chance of rain 40%. Thursday night, mostly cloudy with a slight chance of thunderstorms. A chance of showers, mainly in the evening. Lows in the lower 70s. Southeast winds 5 to 10 miles per hour. Chance of rain 30%. Friday and Friday night, mostly cloudy with showers likely with a chance of thunderstorms. Highs in the mid-80s. Lows in the lower 70s. Chance of rain 70%. Saturday, mostly cloudy in the morning, then becoming partly cloudy. A chance of showers and thunderstorms. Highs in the upper 80s. Chance of rain 50%. Saturday night, partly cloudy with a chance of showers and thunderstorms in the evening, then mostly cloudy with a slight chance of showers and thunderstorms after midnight. Lows in the lower 70s. Chance of rain 40%. Sunday, mostly cloudy in the morning, then partly cloudy with a chance of showers and thunderstorms in the afternoon. Highs in the upper 80s. Chance of rain 30%. Sunday night through Tuesday, partly cloudy with a slight chance of showers and thunderstorms. Lows in the mid-70s. Highs in the lower 90s. 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It was mostly cloudy. The temperature was 73, the dew point 69, the relative humidity was 87%, the wind east at 6 miles an hour, and the pressure was 30.04 inches and steady. At Camp Mabry, it was mostly cloudy. The temperature was 71, the dew point 70, the relative humidity was 96%, the wind east at 5 miles an hour, and the pressure was 30.04 inches and falling. The report from Pflugerville was not available. Taylor, mostly cloudy 70. Lago Vista, mostly cloudy 69. The report from Georgetown was not available. San Marcos, mostly cloudy 73. Burnett, mostly cloudy 72. Junction, a thunderstorm was reported 69. San Antonio, a thunderstorm was reported 73. Corpus Christi, partly cloudy 80. Houston, mostly cloudy 78. Once again at Austin Bergstrom, it was 73, and at Camp Mabry, it was 71. Elsewhere across the state,

Lynch Station, mostly cloudy 72. Amarillo, cloudy 68. Abilene, mostly cloudy 80. Dallas, Fort Worth, mostly cloudy 73. Your weather synopsis for South Central Texas. Warm today with slight chance for showers and storms east of Interstate 35. The chances for rain continue Wednesday as weak upper-level disturbances approach from the west. Rain chances continue into the weekend. Afternoon highs will generally remain in the mid-80s to the mid-90s, with overnight lows in the mid-60s to mid-70s. Your local forecast. Tonight, partly cloudy. A chance of showers and thunderstorms this evening. Lows in the lower 70s. East winds around 5 miles per hour this evening, becoming light and variable. Chance of rain 40%. Wednesday, partly cloudy. A slight chance of showers and thunderstorms in the morning, then a chance of showers and thunderstorms in the afternoon. Highs in the upper 80s. East winds 5 to 10 miles per hour. Chance of rain 50%. Wednesday night, partly cloudy with a chance of showers. A chance of thunderstorms, mainly in the evening. Lows in the lower 70s. Southeast winds around 5 miles per hour. Chance of rain 40%. Thursday, mostly cloudy with a slight chance of showers and thunderstorms in the morning, then partly cloudy with a chance of showers and thunderstorms in the afternoon. Highs in the upper 80s. Southeast winds 5 to 10 miles per hour. Chance of rain 40%. Thursday night, mostly cloudy with a slight chance of thunderstorms. A chance of showers, mainly in the evening. Lows in the lower 70s. Southeast winds 5 to 10 miles per hour. Chance of rain 30%. Friday and Friday night, mostly cloudy with showers likely with a chance of thunderstorms. Highs in the mid-80s. Lows in the lower 70s. Chance of rain 70%. Saturday, mostly cloudy in the morning, then becoming partly cloudy. A chance of showers and thunderstorms. Highs in the upper 80s. Chance of rain 50%. Saturday night, partly cloudy with a chance of showers and thunderstorms in the evening, then mostly cloudy with a slight chance of showers and thunderstorms after midnight. Lows in the lower 70s. Chance of rain 40%. Sunday, mostly cloudy in the morning, then partly cloudy with a chance of showers and thunderstorms in the afternoon. Highs in the upper 80s. Chance of rain 30%. Sunday night through Tuesday, partly cloudy with a slight chance of showers and thunderstorms. Lows in the mid-70s. Highs in the lower 90s. 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The current time is 12:02 a.m. Central Daylight Time. 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It was mostly cloudy. The temperature was 73, the dew point 69, the relative humidity was 87%, the wind east at 6 miles an hour, and the pressure was 30.04 inches and steady. At Camp Mabry, it was mostly cloudy. The temperature was 71, the dew point 70, the relative humidity was 96%, the wind east at 5 miles an hour, and the pressure was 30.04 inches and falling. The report from Pflugerville was not available. Taylor, mostly cloudy 70. Lago Vista, mostly cloudy 69. The report from Georgetown was not available. San Marcos, mostly cloudy 73. Burnett, mostly cloudy 72. Junction, a thunderstorm was reported 69. San Antonio, a thunderstorm was reported 73. Corpus Christi, partly cloudy 80. Houston, mostly cloudy 78. Once again at Austin Bergstrom, it was 73, and at Camp Mabry, it was 71. Elsewhere across the state, College Station, mostly cloudy 72.

Abilene, mostly cloudy, 80. Dallas-Fort Worth, mostly cloudy, 73. Your weather synopsis for South Central Texas. Warm today with slight chance for showers and storms east of Interstate 35. The chances for rain continue Wednesday as weak upper-level disturbances approach from the west. Rain chances continue into the weekend. Afternoon highs will generally remain in the mid-80s to the mid-90s, with overnight lows in the mid-60s to mid-70s. Your local forecast. Tonight, partly cloudy. A chance of showers and thunderstorms this evening. Lows in the lower 70s. East winds around 5 miles per hour this evening, becoming light and variable. Chance of rain 40%. Wednesday, partly cloudy. A slight chance of showers and thunderstorms in the morning, then a chance of showers and thunderstorms in the afternoon. Highs in the upper 80s. East winds 5 to 10 miles per hour. Chance of rain 50%. Wednesday night, partly cloudy with a chance of showers. A chance of thunderstorms, mainly in the evening. Lows in the lower 70s. Southeast winds around 5 miles per hour. Chance of rain 40%. Thursday, mostly cloudy with a slight chance of showers and thunderstorms in the morning, then partly cloudy with a chance of showers and thunderstorms in the afternoon. Highs in the upper 80s. Southeast winds 5 to 10 miles per hour. Chance of rain 40%. Thursday night, mostly cloudy with a slight chance of thunderstorms. A chance of showers, mainly in the evening. Lows in the lower 70s. Southeast winds 5 to 10 miles per hour. Chance of rain 30%. Friday and Friday night, mostly cloudy with showers, likely with a chance of thunderstorms. Highs in the mid-80s. Lows in the lower 70s. Chance of rain 70%. Saturday, mostly cloudy in the morning, then becoming partly cloudy. A chance of showers and thunderstorms. Highs in the upper 80s. Chance of rain 50%. Saturday night, partly cloudy with a chance of showers and thunderstorms in the evening, then mostly cloudy with a slight chance of showers and thunderstorms after midnight. Lows in the lower 70s. Chance of rain 40%. Sunday, mostly cloudy in the morning, then partly cloudy with a chance of showers and thunderstorms in the afternoon. Highs in the upper 80s. Chance of rain 30%. Sunday night through Tuesday, partly cloudy with a slight chance showers and thunderstorms. Lows in the mid-70s. Highs in the lower 90s. 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The current time is 12:07 a.m. Central Daylight Time. Your weather synopsis for South Central Texas. Warm today with slight chance for showers and storms east of Interstate 35. The chances for rain continue Wednesday as weak upper-level disturbances approach from the west. Rain chances continue into the weekend. Afternoon highs will generally remain in the mid-80s to the mid-90s, with overnight lows in the mid-60s to mid-70s. Your local forecast. Tonight, partly cloudy. A chance of showers and thunderstorms this evening. Lows in the lower 70s. East winds around 5 miles per hour this evening, becoming light and variable. Chance of rain 40%. Wednesday, partly cloudy. A slight chance of showers and thunderstorms in the morning, then a chance of showers and thunderstorms in the afternoon. Highs in the upper 80s. East winds 5 to 10 miles per hour. Chance of rain 50%. Wednesday night, partly cloudy with a chance of showers. A chance of thunderstorms, mainly in the evening. Lows in the lower 70s. Southeast winds around 5 miles per hour. Chance of rain 40%. Thursday,
mostly cloudy with a slight chance of showers and thunderstorms in the morning, then partly cloudy with a chance of showers and thunderstorms in the afternoon. Highs in the upper 80s. Southeast winds 5 to 10 miles per hour. Chance of rain 40%. Thursday night, mostly cloudy with a slight chance of thunderstorms. A chance of showers, mainly in the evening. Lows in the lower 70s. Southeast winds 5 to 10 miles per hour. Chance of rain 30%. Friday and Friday night, mostly cloudy with showers, likely with a chance of thunderstorms. Highs in the mid-80s. Lows in the lower 70s. Chance of rain 70%. Saturday, mostly cloudy in the morning, then becoming partly cloudy. A chance of showers and thunderstorms. Highs in the upper 80s. Chance of rain 50%. Saturday night, partly cloudy with a chance of showers and thunderstorms in the evening, then mostly cloudy with a slight chance of showers and thunderstorms after midnight. Lows in the lower 70s. Chance of rain 40%. Sunday, mostly cloudy in the morning, then partly cloudy with a chance of showers and thunderstorms in the afternoon. Highs in the upper 80s. Chance of rain 30%. Sunday night through Tuesday, partly cloudy with a slight chance of showers and thunderstorms. Lows in the mid-70s. Highs in the lower 90s. 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The current time is 12:10 a.m. Central Daylight Time. Your weather synopsis for South Central Texas. Warm today with slight chance for showers and storms east of Interstate 35. The chances for rain continue Wednesday as weak upper-level disturbances approach from the west. Rain chances continue into the weekend. Afternoon highs will generally remain in the mid-80s to the mid-90s, with overnight lows in the mid-60s to mid-70s. Your local forecast. Tonight, partly cloudy. A chance of showers and thunderstorms this evening. Lows in the lower 70s. East winds around 5 miles per hour this evening, becoming light and variable. Chance of rain 40%. Wednesday, partly cloudy. A slight chance of showers and thunderstorms in the morning, then a chance of showers and thunderstorms in the afternoon. Highs in the upper 80s. East winds 5 to 10 miles per hour. Chance of rain 50%. Wednesday night, partly cloudy with a chance of showers. A chance of thunderstorms, mainly in the evening. Lows in the lower 70s. Southeast winds around 5 miles per hour. Chance of rain 40%. Thursday, mostly cloudy with a slight chance of showers and thunderstorms in the morning, then partly cloudy with a chance of showers and thunderstorms in the afternoon. Highs in the upper 80s. Southeast winds 5 to 10 miles per hour. Chance of rain 40%. Thursday night, mostly cloudy with a slight chance of thunderstorms. A chance of showers, mainly in the evening. Lows in the lower 70s. Southeast winds 5 to 10 miles per hour. Chance of rain 30%. Friday and Friday night, mostly cloudy with showers, likely with a chance of thunderstorms. Highs in the mid-80s. Lows in the lower 70s. Chance of rain 70%. Saturday, mostly cloudy in the morning, then becoming partly cloudy. A chance of showers and thunderstorms. Highs in the upper 80s. Chance of rain 50%. Saturday night, partly cloudy with a chance of showers and thunderstorms in the evening, then mostly cloudy with a slight chance of showers and thunderstorms after midnight. Lows in the lower 70s. Chance of rain 40%. Sunday, mostly cloudy in the morning, then partly cloudy with a chance of showers and thunderstorms in the afternoon. Highs in the upper 80s. Chance of rain 30%.
Sunday night through Tuesday, partly cloudy with a slight chance of showers and thunderstorms. Lows in the mid-70s.

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The Austin NOAA Weather Radio Roundup. At midnight at Austin Bergstrom International, it was cloudy. The temperature was 72, the dew point 70, the relative humidity was 93%, the wind northwest at 5 miles an hour, and the pressure was 30.02 inches and falling. At Camp Mabry, it was cloudy. The temperature was 71, the dew point 71, the relative humidity was 100%, the wind calm, and the pressure was 30.03 inches and falling. The report from Pflugerville was not available. Taylor, cloudy 72. Lago Vista, cloudy 69. The report from Georgetown was not available. San Marcos, mostly cloudy 73. Burnett, mostly cloudy 70. Junction, light rain was falling 69. San Antonio, cloudy 72. Corpus Christi, mostly cloudy 80. Houston, cloudy 76. Once again at Austin Bergstrom, it was 72, and at Camp Mabry, it was 71. Elsewhere across the state, College Station, cloudy 71. Amarillo, cloudy 67. Abilene, cloudy 78. Dallas-Fort Worth, mostly cloudy 73. Your weather synopsis for South Central Texas. Warm today with slight chance for showers and storms east of Interstate 35. The chances for rain continue Wednesday as weak upper-level disturbances approach from the west. Rain chances continue into the weekend. Afternoon highs will generally remain in the mid-80s to the mid-90s, with overnight lows in the mid-60s to mid-70s. The coastal waters forecast from Baffin Bay to Port Aransas out 20 nautical miles. Tonight, east winds 5 to 10 knots, becoming southeast late. Seas around 2 feet. Wave detail, east 2 feet at 6 seconds. Wednesday, east winds 5 to 10 knots. Seas around 2 feet. Wave detail, southeast 2 feet at 6 seconds. A chance of showers and thunderstorms, mainly in the morning. Wednesday night, east winds 10 to 15 knots, becoming southeast 5 to 10 knots after midnight. Seas 2 to 3 feet. Wave detail, east 3 feet at 6 seconds. A slight chance of showers and thunderstorms after midnight. Thursday, east winds 5 to 10 knots, increasing to 10 to 15 knots in the afternoon. Seas 2 to 3 feet. Wave detail, east 3 feet at 6 seconds. Thursday night, east winds 10 to 15 knots, becoming southeast after midnight. Seas around 3 feet. Wave detail, east 3 feet at 6 seconds. Friday, southeast winds 5 to 10 knots. Seas around 3 feet. Wave detail, east 3 feet at 7 seconds. Friday night, southeast winds around 10 knots. Seas 3 to 4 feet, occasionally to 5 feet. A chance of showers after midnight. Saturday, south winds 5 to 10 knots, becoming southeast 10 to 15 knots in the afternoon. Seas around 3 feet. Saturday night, southeast winds 10 to 15 knots. Seas 3 to 4 feet, occasionally to 5 feet. Sunday, southeast winds 10 to 15 knots. Seas 3 to 4 feet, occasionally to 5 feet. Sunday night, southeast winds around 15 knots. Seas around 4 feet, occasionally to 5 feet. Your local forecast. Tonight, partly cloudy. A chance of showers and thunderstorms this evening. Lows in the lower 70s. East winds around 5 miles per hour this evening, becoming light and variable. Chance of rain 40%. Wednesday, partly cloudy. A slight chance of showers and thunderstorms in the morning, then a chance of showers and thunderstorms in the afternoon.

a chance of showers, mainly in the evening. Lows in the lower 70s. Southeast winds 5 to 10 miles per hour. Chance of rain 30%. Friday and Friday night, mostly cloudy with showers, likely with a chance of thunderstorms. Highs in the mid-80s. Lows in the lower 70s. Chance of rain 70%. Saturday, mostly cloudy in the morning, then becoming partly cloudy. A chance of showers and thunderstorms. Highs in the upper 80s. Chance of rain 50%. Saturday night, partly cloudy with a chance of showers and thunderstorms in the evening, then mostly cloudy with a slight chance of showers and thunderstorms after midnight. Lows in the lower 70s. Chance of rain 40%. Sunday, mostly cloudy in the morning, then partly cloudy with a chance of showers and thunderstorms in the afternoon. Highs in the upper 80s. Chance of rain 30%. Sunday night through Tuesday, partly cloudy with a slight chance of showers and thunderstorms. Lows in the mid-70s. Highs in the lower 90s. 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The current time is 12:21 a.m. Central Daylight Time. The Austin NOAA Weather Radio Roundup. At midnight at Austin Bergstrom International, it was cloudy. The temperature was 72, the dew point 70, the relative humidity was 93%, the wind northwest at 5 miles an hour, and the pressure was 30.02 inches and falling. At Camp Mabry, it was cloudy. The temperature was 71, the dew point 71, the relative humidity was 100%, the wind calm, and the pressure was 30.03 inches and falling. The report from Pflugerville was not available. Taylor, cloudy 72. Lago Vista, cloudy 69. The report from Georgetown was not available. San Marcos, mostly cloudy 73. Burnett, mostly cloudy 70. Junction, light rain was falling 69. San Antonio, cloudy 72. Corpus Christi, mostly cloudy 80. Houston, cloudy 76. Once again at Austin Bergstrom, it was 72, and at Camp Mabry, it was 71. Elsewhere across the state, College Station, cloudy 71. Amarillo, cloudy 67. Abilene, cloudy 78. Dallas-Fort Worth, mostly cloudy 73. Your weather synopsis for South Central Texas. Warm today with slight chance for showers and storms east of Interstate 35. The chances for rain continue Wednesday as weak upper-level disturbances approach from the west. Rain chances continue into the weekend. Afternoon highs will generally remain in the mid-80s to the mid-90s, with overnight lows in the mid-60s to mid-70s. Your local forecast. Tonight, partly cloudy. A chance of showers and thunderstorms this evening. Lows in the lower 70s. East winds around 5 miles per hour this evening, becoming light and variable. Chance of rain 40%. Wednesday, partly cloudy. A slight chance of showers and thunderstorms in the morning, then a chance of showers and thunderstorms in the afternoon. Highs in the upper 80s. East winds 5 to 10 miles per hour. Chance of rain 50%. Wednesday night, partly cloudy with a chance of showers. A chance of thunderstorms, mainly in the evening. Lows in the lower 70s. Southeast winds around 5 miles per hour. Chance of rain 40%. Thursday, mostly cloudy with a slight chance of showers and thunderstorms in the morning, then partly cloudy with a chance of showers and thunderstorms in the afternoon. Highs in the upper 80s. Southeast winds 5 to 10 miles per hour. Chance of rain 40%. Thursday night, mostly cloudy with a slight chance of thunderstorms. A chance of showers, mainly in the evening. Lows in the lower 70s. Southeast winds 5 to 10 miles per hour.

chance of rain 30%. Friday and Friday night, mostly cloudy with showers, likely with a chance of thunderstorms. Highs in the mid-80s. Lows in the lower 70s. Chance of rain 70%. Saturday, mostly cloudy in the morning, then becoming partly cloudy. A chance of showers and thunderstorms. Highs in the upper 80s. Chance of rain 50%. Saturday night, partly cloudy with a chance of showers and thunderstorms in the evening, then mostly cloudy with a slight chance of showers and thunderstorms after midnight. Lows in the lower 70s. Chance of rain 40%. Sunday, mostly cloudy in the morning, then partly cloudy with a chance of showers and thunderstorms in the afternoon. Highs in the upper 80s. Chance of rain 30%. Sunday night through Tuesday, partly cloudy with a slight chance of showers and thunderstorms. Lows in the mid-70s. Highs in the lower 90s. 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The current time is 12:26 a.m. Central Daylight Time. The Austin NOAA Weather Radio Roundup. At midnight at Austin Bergstrom International, it was cloudy. The temperature was 72, the dew point 70, the relative humidity was 93%, the wind northwest at 5 miles an hour, and the pressure was 30.02 inches and falling. At Camp Mabry, it was cloudy. The temperature was 71, the dew point 71, the relative humidity was 100%, the wind calm, and the pressure was 30.03 inches and falling. The report from Pflugerville was not available. Taylor, cloudy 72. Lago Vista, cloudy 69. The report from Georgetown was not available. San Marcos, mostly cloudy 73. Bernard, mostly cloudy 70. Junction, light rain was falling 69. San Antonio, cloudy 72. Corpus Christi, mostly cloudy 80. Houston, cloudy 76. Once again at Austin Bergstrom, it was 72, and at Camp Mabry, it was 71. Elsewhere across the state, College Station, cloudy 71. Amarillo, cloudy 67. Abilene, cloudy 78. Dallas-Fort Worth, mostly cloudy 73. Your weather synopsis for South Central Texas. Warm today with slight chance for showers and storms east of Interstate 35. The chances for rain continue Wednesday as weak upper-level disturbances approach from the west. Rain chances continue into the weekend. Afternoon highs will generally remain in the mid-80s to the mid-90s, with overnight lows in the mid-60s to mid-70s. Your local forecast. Tonight, partly cloudy. A chance of showers and thunderstorms this evening. Lows in the lower 70s. East winds around 5 miles per hour this evening, becoming light and variable. Chance of rain 40%. Wednesday, partly cloudy. A slight chance of showers and thunderstorms in the morning, then a chance of showers and thunderstorms in the afternoon. Highs in the upper 80s. East winds 5 to 10 miles per hour. Chance of rain 50%. Wednesday night, partly cloudy with a chance of showers. A chance of thunderstorms, mainly in the evening. Lows in the lower 70s. Southeast winds around 5 miles per hour. Chance of rain 40%. Thursday, mostly cloudy with a slight chance of showers and thunderstorms in the morning, then partly cloudy with a chance of showers and thunderstorms in the afternoon. Highs in the upper 80s. Southeast winds 5 to 10 miles per hour. Chance of rain 40%. Thursday night, mostly cloudy with a slight chance of thunderstorms. A chance of showers, mainly in the evening. Lows in the lower 70s. Southeast winds 5 to 10 miles per hour. Chance of rain 30%. Friday and Friday night, mostly cloudy with showers, likely with a chance of thunderstorms.

chance of rain 70%. Saturday, mostly cloudy in the morning, then becoming partly cloudy. A chance of showers and thunderstorms. Highs in the upper 80s. Chance of rain 50%. Saturday night, partly cloudy with a chance of showers and thunderstorms in the evening, then mostly cloudy with a slight chance of showers and thunderstorms after midnight. Lows in the lower 70s. Chance of rain 40%. Sunday, mostly cloudy in the morning, then partly cloudy with a chance of showers and thunderstorms in the afternoon. Highs in the upper 80s. Chance of rain 30%. Sunday night through Tuesday, partly cloudy with a slight chance of showers and thunderstorms. Lows in the mid-70s. Highs in the lower 90s. 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The Austin NOAA Weather Radio Roundup. At midnight at Austin Bergstrom International, it was cloudy. The temperature was 72, the dew point 70, the relative humidity was 93%, the wind northwest at 5 miles an hour, and the pressure was 30.02 inches and falling. At Camp Mabry, it was cloudy. The temperature was 71, the dew point 71, the relative humidity was 100%, the wind calm, and the pressure was 30.03 inches and falling. The report from Pflugerville was not available. Taylor, cloudy 72. Lago Vista, cloudy 69. The report from Georgetown was not available. San Marcos, mostly cloudy 73. Burnett, mostly cloudy 70. Junction, light rain was falling 69. San Antonio, cloudy 72. Corpus Christi, mostly cloudy 80. Houston, cloudy 76. Once again at Austin Bergstrom, it was 72, and at Camp Mabry, it was 71. Elsewhere across the state, College Station, cloudy 71. Amarillo, cloudy 67. Abilene, cloudy 78. Dallas-Fort Worth, mostly cloudy 73. Your weather synopsis for South Central Texas. Warm today with slight chance for showers and storms east of Interstate 35. The chances for rain continue Wednesday as weak upper-level disturbances approach from the west. Rain chances continue into the weekend. Afternoon highs will generally remain in the mid-80s to the mid-90s, with overnight lows in the mid-60s to mid-70s. Your local forecast. Tonight, partly cloudy. A chance of showers and thunderstorms this evening. Lows in the lower 70s. East winds around 5 miles per hour this evening, becoming light and very. A chance of showers and thunderstorms this evening. Lows in the lower 70s. East winds around 5 miles per hour this evening, becoming light and variable. Chance of rain 40%. Wednesday, partly cloudy. A slight chance of showers and thunderstorms in the morning, then a chance of showers and thunderstorms in the afternoon. Highs in the upper 80s. East winds 5 to 10 miles per hour. Chance of rain 50%. Wednesday night, partly cloudy with a chance of showers. A chance of thunderstorms, mainly in the evening. Lows in the lower 70s. Southeast winds around 5 miles per hour. Chance of rain 40%. Thursday, mostly cloudy with a slight chance of showers and thunderstorms in the morning, then partly cloudy with a chance of showers and thunderstorms in the afternoon. Highs in the upper 80s. Southeast winds 5 to 10 miles per hour. Chance of rain 40%. Thursday night, mostly cloudy with a slight chance of thunderstorms. A chance of showers, mainly in the evening. Lows in the lower 70s. Southeast winds 5 to 10 miles per hour. Chance of rain 30%. Friday and Friday night, mostly cloudy with showers, likely with a chance of thunderstorms.

highs in the mid-80s, lows in the lower 70s. Chance of rain 70%. Saturday, mostly cloudy in the morning, then becoming partly cloudy. A chance of showers and thunderstorms. Highs in the upper 80s. Chance of rain 50%. Saturday night, partly cloudy with a chance of showers and thunderstorms in the evening, then mostly cloudy with a slight chance of showers and thunderstorms after midnight. Lows in the lower 70s. Chance of rain 40%. Sunday, mostly cloudy in the morning, then partly cloudy with a chance of showers and thunderstorms in the afternoon. Highs in the upper 80s. Chance of rain 30%. Sunday night through Tuesday, partly cloudy with a slight chance of showers and thunderstorms. Lows in the mid-70s. Highs in the lower 90s. 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The current time is 12:35 a.m. Central Daylight Time. The Austin NOAA Weather Radio Roundup. At midnight at Austin Bergstrom International, it was cloudy. The temperature was 72, the dew point 70, the relative humidity was 93%, the wind northwest at 5 miles an hour, and the pressure was 30.02 inches and falling. At Camp Mabry, it was cloudy. The temperature was 71, the dew point 71, the relative humidity was 100%, the wind calm, and the pressure was 30.03 inches and falling. The report from Pflugerville was not available. Taylor, cloudy 72. Lagoa Vista, cloudy 69. The report from Georgetown was not available. San Marcos, mostly cloudy 73. Bernard, mostly cloudy 70. Junction, light rain was falling 69. San Antonio, cloudy 72. Corpus Christi, mostly cloudy 80. Houston, cloudy 76. Once again at Austin Bergstrom, it was 72, and at Camp Mabry, it was 71. Elsewhere across the state, College Station, cloudy 71. Amarillo, cloudy 67. Abilene, cloudy 78. Dallas-Fort Worth, mostly cloudy 73. Your weather synopsis for South Central Texas. Warm today with slight chance for showers and storms east of Interstate 35. The chances for rain continue Wednesday as weak upper-level disturbances approach from the west. Rain chances continue into the weekend. Afternoon highs will generally remain in the mid-80s to the mid-90s, with overnight lows in the mid-60s to mid-70s. Your local forecast. Tonight, partly cloudy. A chance of showers and thunderstorms this evening. Lows in the lower 70s. East winds around 5 miles per hour this evening, becoming light and variable. Chance of rain 40%. Wednesday, partly cloudy. A slight chance of showers and thunderstorms in the morning, then a chance of showers and thunderstorms in the afternoon. Highs in the upper 80s. East winds 5 to 10 miles per hour. Chance of rain 50%. Wednesday night, partly cloudy with a chance of showers. A chance of thunderstorms, mainly in the evening. Lows in the lower 70s. Southeast winds around 5 miles per hour. Chance of rain 40%. Thursday, mostly cloudy with a slight chance of showers and thunderstorms in the morning, then partly cloudy with a chance of showers and thunderstorms in the afternoon. Highs in the upper 80s. Southeast winds 5 to 10 miles per hour. Chance of rain 40%. Thursday night, mostly cloudy with a slight chance of thunderstorms. A chance of showers, mainly in the evening. Lows in the lower 70s. Southeast winds 5 to 10 miles per hour. Chance of rain 30%. Friday and Friday night, mostly cloudy with showers, likely with a chance of thunderstorms. Highs in the mid-80s. Lows in the lower 70s. Chance of rain 70%.
Saturday, mostly cloudy in the morning, then becoming partly cloudy. A chance of showers and thunderstorms. Highs in the upper 80s. Chance of rain 50%. Saturday night, partly cloudy with a chance of showers and thunderstorms in the evening, then mostly cloudy with a slight chance of showers and thunderstorms after midnight. Lows in the lower 70s. Chance of rain 40%. Sunday, mostly cloudy in the morning, then partly cloudy with a chance of showers and thunderstorms in the afternoon. Highs in the upper 80s. Chance of rain 30%. Sunday night through Tuesday, partly cloudy with a slight chance of showers and thunderstorms. Lows in the mid-70s. Highs in the lower 90s. The Tropical Weather Outlook. For the North Atlantic, Caribbean Sea and the Gulf of America, tropical cyclone formation is not expected during the next 7 days. 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The Austin, NOAA Weather Radio Roundup. At midnight at Austin Bergstrom International, it was cloudy. The temperature was 72, the dew point 70, the relative humidity was 93%, the wind northwest at 5 miles an hour, and the pressure was 30.02 inches and falling. At Camp Mabry, it was cloudy. The temperature was 71, the dew point 71, the relative humidity was 100%, the wind calm, and the pressure was 30.03 inches and falling. The report from Pflugerville was not available. Taylor, cloudy 72. Lago Vista, cloudy 69. The report from Georgetown was not available. San Marcos, mostly cloudy 73. Bernard, mostly cloudy 70. Junction, light rain was falling 69. San Antonio, cloudy 72. Corpus Christi, mostly cloudy 80. Houston, cloudy 76. Once again at Austin Bergstrom, it was 72, and at Camp Mabry, it was 71. Elsewhere across the state, College Station, cloudy 71. Amarillo, cloudy 67. Abilene, cloudy 78. Dallas-Fort Worth, mostly cloudy 73. Your weather synopsis for South Central Texas. Warm today with slight chance for showers and storms east of Interstate 35. The chances for rain continue Wednesday as weak upper-level disturbances approach from the west. Rain chances continue into the weekend. Afternoon highs will generally remain in the mid-80s to the mid-90s, with overnight lows in the mid-60s to mid-70s. Your local forecast. Tonight, partly cloudy. A chance of showers and thunderstorms this evening. Lows in the lower 70s. East winds around 5 miles per hour this evening, becoming light and variable. Chance of rain 40%. Wednesday, partly cloudy. A slight chance of showers and thunderstorms in the morning, then a chance of showers and thunderstorms in the afternoon. Highs in the upper 80s. East winds 5 to 10 miles per hour. Chance of rain 50%. Wednesday night, partly cloudy with a chance of showers. A chance of thunderstorms, mainly in the evening. Lows in the lower 70s. Southeast winds around 5 miles per hour. Chance of rain 40%. Thursday, mostly cloudy with a slight chance of showers and thunderstorms in the morning, then partly cloudy with a chance of showers and thunderstorms in the afternoon. Highs in the upper 80s. Southeast winds 5 to 10 miles per hour. Chance of rain 40%. Thursday night, mostly cloudy with a slight chance of thunderstorms. A chance of showers, mainly in the evening. Lows in the lower 70s. Southeast winds 5 to 10 miles per hour. Chance of rain 30%. Friday and Friday night, mostly cloudy with showers, likely with a chance of thunderstorms. Highs in the mid-80s. Lows in the lower 70s.
Chance of rain 70%.

Saturday, mostly cloudy in the morning, then becoming partly cloudy. A chance of showers and thunderstorms. Highs in the upper 80s. Chance of rain 50%. Saturday night, partly cloudy with a chance of showers and thunderstorms in the evening, then mostly cloudy with a slight chance of showers and thunderstorms after midnight. Lows in the lower 70s. Chance of rain 40%. Sunday, mostly cloudy in the morning, then partly cloudy with a chance of showers and thunderstorms in the afternoon. Highs in the upper 80s. Chance of rain 30%. Sunday night through Tuesday, partly cloudy with a slight chance of showers and thunderstorms. Lows in the mid-70s. Highs in the lower 90s. 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The Austin NOAA Weather Radio Roundup. At midnight at Austin Bergstrom International, it was cloudy. The temperature was 72, the dew point 70, the relative humidity was 93%, the wind northwest at 5 miles an hour, and the pressure was 30.02 inches and falling. At Camp Mabry, it was cloudy. The temperature was 71, the dew point 71, the relative humidity was 100%, the wind calm, and the pressure was 30.03 inches and falling. The report from Pflugerville was not available. Taylor, cloudy 72. Lago Vista, cloudy 69. The report from Georgetown was not available. San Marcos, mostly cloudy 73. Bernard, mostly cloudy 70. Junction, light rain was falling 69. San Antonio, cloudy 72. Corpus Christi, mostly cloudy 80. Houston, cloudy 76. Once again at Austin Bergstrom, it was 72, and at Camp Mabry, it was 71. Elsewhere across the state, College Station, cloudy 71. Amarillo, cloudy 67. Abilene, cloudy 78. Dallas-Fort Worth, mostly cloudy 73. The coastal waters forecast from Baffin Bay to Port Aransas out 20 nautical miles. Tonight, east winds 5 to 10 knots, becoming southeast late. Seas around 2 feet. Wave detail, east 2 feet at 6 seconds. Wednesday, east winds 5 to 10 knots. Seas around 2 feet. Wave detail, southeast 2 feet at 6 seconds. A chance of showers and thunderstorms, mainly in the morning. Wednesday night, east winds 10 to 15 knots, becoming southeast 5 to 10 knots after midnight. Seas 2 to 3 feet. Wave detail, east 3 feet at 6 seconds. A slight chance of showers and thunderstorms after midnight. Thursday, east winds 5 to 10 knots, increasing to 10 to 15 knots in the afternoon. Seas 2 to 3 feet. Wave detail, east 3 feet at 6 seconds. Thursday night, east winds 10 to 15 knots, becoming southeast after midnight. Seas around 3 feet. Wave detail, east 3 feet at 6 seconds. Friday, southeast winds 5 to 10 knots. Seas around 3 feet. Wave detail, east 3 feet at 7 seconds. Friday night, southeast winds around 10 knots. Seas 3 to 4 feet, occasionally to 5 feet. A chance of showers after midnight. Saturday, south winds 5 to 10 knots, becoming southeast 10 to 15 knots in the afternoon. Seas around 3 feet. Saturday night, southeast winds 10 to 15 knots. Seas 3 to 4 feet, occasionally to 5 feet. Sunday, southeast winds 10 to 15 knots. Seas 3 to 4 feet, occasionally to 5 feet. Sunday night, southeast winds around 15 knots. Seas around 4 feet, occasionally to 5 feet. 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
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The current time is 12:49 a.m. Central Daylight Time. The Austin, NOAA Weather Radio Roundup, at midnight at Austin Bergstrom International, it was cloudy. The temperature was 72, the dew point 70, the relative humidity was 93%, the wind northwest at 5 miles an hour, and the pressure was 30.02 inches and falling. At Camp Mabry, it was cloudy. The temperature was 71, the dew point 71, the relative humidity was 100%, the wind calm, and the pressure was 30.03 inches and falling. The report from Pflugerville was not available. Taylor, cloudy 72. Lago Vista, cloudy 69. The report from Georgetown was not available. San Marcos, mostly cloudy 73. Bernard, mostly cloudy 70. Junction, light rain was falling 69. San Antonio, cloudy 72. Corpus Christi, mostly cloudy 80. Houston, cloudy 76. Once again at Austin Bergstrom, it was 72, and at Camp Mabry, it was 71. Elsewhere across the state, College Station, cloudy 71. Amarillo, cloudy 67. Abilene, cloudy 78. Dallas-Fort Worth, mostly cloudy 73. Your weather synopsis for South Central Texas. Warm today with slight chance for showers and storms east of Interstate 35. The chances for rain continue Wednesday as weak upper-level disturbances approach from the west. Rain chances continue into the weekend. Afternoon highs will generally remain in the mid-80s to the mid-90s, with overnight lows in the mid-60s to mid-70s. Your local forecast. Rest of tonight, mostly cloudy. A slight chance of showers and thunderstorms late this evening. Lows in the lower 70s. East winds around 5 miles per hour. Chance of rain 20%. Wednesday, mostly cloudy in the morning, then partly cloudy with a chance of showers and thunderstorms in the afternoon. Highs in the upper 80s. East winds 5 to 10 miles per hour. Chance of rain 30%. Wednesday night, partly cloudy. A slight chance of showers and thunderstorms in the evening. Lows in the lower 70s. Southeast winds 5 to 10 miles per hour. Thursday, mostly cloudy with a slight chance of showers and thunderstorms in the morning, then partly cloudy with a chance of showers and thunderstorms in the afternoon. Highs in the mid-80s. Southeast winds 5 to 10 miles per hour. Chance of rain 40%. Thursday night, partly cloudy with a chance of showers with a slight chance of thunderstorms in the evening, then mostly cloudy after midnight. Lows in the lower 70s. Southeast winds 5 to 10 miles per hour. Chance of rain 30%. Friday, mostly cloudy. A chance of showers and thunderstorms in the afternoon. Highs in the mid-80s. Chance of rain 50%. Friday night, mostly cloudy with a chance of thunderstorms. Showers likely, mainly in the evening. Lows in the lower 70s. Chance of rain 60%. Saturday, mostly cloudy with a slight chance of showers and thunderstorms in the morning, then partly cloudy with a chance of showers and thunderstorms in the afternoon. Highs in the upper 80s. Chance of rain 50%. Saturday night, partly cloudy with a chance of showers and thunderstorms in the evening, then mostly cloudy with a slight chance of showers and thunderstorms after midnight. Lows in the mid-70s. Chance of rain 50%. Sunday, partly cloudy. A chance of showers and thunderstorms in the afternoon. Highs around 90. Chance of rain 30%. Sunday night, partly cloudy in the evening, then becoming mostly cloudy. Lows in the mid-70s. Monday, mostly cloudy in the morning, then partly cloudy with a slight chance of showers and thunderstorms in the afternoon. Highs in the lower 90s. Monday night, partly cloudy.
lows in the mid-70s.

Tuesday, partly cloudy in the morning, then mostly sunny with a slight chance of showers and thunderstorms in the afternoon. Highs in the lower 90s. 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The current time is 12:55 a.m. Central Daylight Time. The Austin NOAA Weather Radio Roundup. At midnight at Austin Bergstrom International, it was cloudy. The temperature was 72, the dew point 70. The relative humidity was 93%, the wind northwest at 5 miles an hour, and the pressure was 30.02 inches and falling. At Camp Mabry, it was cloudy. The temperature was 71, the dew point 71, the relative humidity was 100%, the wind calm, and the pressure was 30.03 inches and falling. The report from Pflugerville was not available. Taylor, cloudy 72. Lago Vista, cloudy 69. The report from Georgetown was not available. San Marcos, mostly cloudy 73. Vernon, mostly cloudy 70. Junction, light rain was falling 69. San Antonio, cloudy 72. Corpus Christi, mostly cloudy 80. Houston, cloudy 76. Once again at Austin Bergstrom, it was 72, and at Camp Mabry, it was 71. Elsewhere across the state, College Station, cloudy 71. Amarillo, cloudy 67. Abilene, cloudy 78. Dallas, Fort Worth, mostly cloudy 73. Your weather synopsis for South Central Texas. Warm today with slight chance for showers and storms east of Interstate 35. The chances for rain continue Wednesday as weak upper-level disturbances approach from the west. Rain chances continue into the weekend. Afternoon highs will generally remain in the mid-80s to the mid-90s, with overnight lows in the mid-60s to mid-70s. Your local forecast. Rest of tonight, mostly cloudy. A slight chance of showers and thunderstorms late this evening. Lows in the lower 70s. East winds around 5 miles per hour. Chance of rain 20%. Wednesday, mostly cloudy in the morning, then partly cloudy with a chance of showers and thunderstorms in the afternoon. Highs in the upper 80s. East winds 5 to 10 miles per hour. Chance of rain 30%. Wednesday night, partly cloudy. A slight chance of showers and thunderstorms in the evening. Lows in the lower 70s. Southeast winds 5 to 10 miles per hour. Thursday, mostly cloudy with a slight chance of showers and thunderstorms in the morning, then partly cloudy with a chance of showers and thunderstorms in the afternoon. Highs in the mid-80s. Southeast winds 5 to 10 miles per hour. Chance of rain 40%. Thursday night, partly cloudy with a chance of showers with a slight chance of thunderstorms in the evening, then mostly cloudy after midnight. Lows in the lower 70s. Southeast winds 5 to 10 miles per hour. Chance of rain 30%. Friday, mostly cloudy. A chance of showers and thunderstorms in the afternoon. Highs in the mid-80s. Chance of rain 50%. Friday night, mostly cloudy with a chance of thunderstorms. Showers likely, mainly in the evening. Lows in the lower 70s. Chance of rain 60%. Saturday, mostly cloudy with a slight chance of showers and thunderstorms in the morning, then partly cloudy with a chance of showers and thunderstorms in the afternoon. Highs in the upper 80s. Chance of rain 50%. Saturday night, partly cloudy with a chance of showers and thunderstorms in the evening, then mostly cloudy with a slight chance of showers and thunderstorms after midnight. Lows in the mid-70s. Chance of rain 50%. Sunday, partly cloudy. A chance of showers and thunderstorms in the afternoon. Highs around 90. Chance of rain 30%. Sunday night, partly cloudy in the evening, then becoming mostly cloudy.

Monday, mostly cloudy in the morning, then partly cloudy with a slight chance of showers and thunderstorms in the afternoon. Highs in the lower 90s. Monday night, partly cloudy. Lows in the mid-70s. Tuesday, partly cloudy in the morning, then mostly sunny with a slight chance of showers and thunderstorms in the afternoon. Highs in the lower 90s. 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The current time is 1 a.m. Central Daylight Time. The Austin NOAA Weather Radio Roundup. At midnight at Austin Bergstrom International, it was cloudy. The temperature was 72, the dew point 70, the relative humidity was 93%, the wind northwest at 5 miles an hour, and the pressure was 30.02 inches and falling. At Camp Mabry, it was cloudy. The temperature was 71, the dew point 71, the relative humidity was 100%, the wind calm, and the pressure was 30.03 inches and falling. The report from Pflugerville was not available. Taylor, cloudy 72. Lago Vista, cloudy 69. The report from Georgetown was not available. San Marcos, mostly cloudy 73. Vernon, mostly cloudy 70. Junction, light rain was falling 69. San Antonio, cloudy 72. Corpus Christi, mostly cloudy 80. Houston, cloudy 76. Once again at Austin Bergstrom, it was 72, and at Camp Mabry, it was 71. Elsewhere across the state, College Station, cloudy 71. Amarillo, cloudy 67. Abilene, cloudy 78. Dallas, Fort Worth, mostly cloudy 73. Your weather synopsis for South Central Texas. Warm today with slight chance for showers and storms east of Interstate 35. The chances for rain continue Wednesday as weak upper-level disturbances approach from the west. Rain chances continue into the weekend. Afternoon highs will generally remain in the mid-80s to the mid-90s, with overnight lows in the mid-60s to mid-70s. Your local forecast. Rest of tonight, mostly cloudy. A slight chance of showers and thunderstorms late this evening. Lows in the lower 70s. East winds around 5 miles per hour. Chance of rain 20%. Wednesday, mostly cloudy in the morning, then partly cloudy with a chance of showers and thunderstorms in the afternoon. Highs in the upper 80s. East winds 5 to 10 miles per hour. Chance of rain 30%. Wednesday night, partly cloudy. A slight chance of showers and thunderstorms in the evening. Lows in the lower 70s. Southeast winds 5 to 10 miles per hour. Thursday, mostly cloudy with a slight chance of showers and thunderstorms in the morning, then partly cloudy with a chance of showers and thunderstorms in the afternoon. Highs in the mid-80s. Southeast winds 5 to 10 miles per hour. Chance of rain 40%. Thursday night, partly cloudy with a chance of showers with a slight chance of thunderstorms in the evening, then mostly cloudy after midnight. Lows in the lower 70s. Southeast winds 5 to 10 miles per hour. Chance of rain 30%. Friday, mostly cloudy. A chance of showers and thunderstorms in the afternoon. Highs in the mid-80s. Chance of rain 50%. Friday night, mostly cloudy with a chance of thunderstorms. Showers likely, mainly in the evening. Lows in the lower 70s. Chance of rain 60%. Saturday, mostly cloudy with a slight chance of showers and thunderstorms in the morning, then partly cloudy with a chance of showers and thunderstorms in the afternoon. Highs in the upper 80s. Chance of rain 50%. Saturday night, partly cloudy with a chance of showers and thunderstorms in the evening, then mostly cloudy with a slight chance of showers and thunderstorms after midnight. Lows in the mid-70s. Chance of rain 50%. Sunday, partly cloudy.
a chance of showers and thunderstorms in the afternoon. Highs around 90. Chance of rain 30%. Sunday night, partly cloudy in the evening, then becoming mostly cloudy. Lows in the mid-70s. Monday, mostly cloudy in the morning, then partly cloudy with a slight chance of showers and thunderstorms in the afternoon. Highs in the lower 90s. Monday night, partly cloudy. Lows in the mid-70s. Tuesday, partly cloudy in the morning, then mostly sunny with a slight chance of showers and thunderstorms in the afternoon. Highs in the lower 90s. 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The current time is 1:05 a.m. Central Daylight Time. Your weather synopsis for South Central Texas. Warm today with slight chance for showers and storms east of Interstate 35. The chances for rain continue Wednesday as weak upper-level disturbances approach from the west. Rain chances continue into the weekend. Afternoon highs will generally remain in the mid-80s to the mid-90s, with overnight lows in the mid-60s to mid-70s. The Tropical Weather Outlook. For the North Atlantic, Caribbean Sea, and the Gulf of America, tropical cyclone formation is not expected during the next 7 days. Your local forecast. Rest of tonight, mostly cloudy. A slight chance of showers and thunderstorms late this evening. Lows in the lower 70s. East winds around 5 miles per hour. Chance of rain 20%. Wednesday, mostly cloudy in the morning, then partly cloudy with a chance of showers and thunderstorms in the afternoon. Highs in the upper 80s. East winds 5 to 10 miles per hour. Chance of rain 30%. Wednesday night, partly cloudy. A slight chance of showers and thunderstorms in the evening. Lows in the lower 70s. Southeast winds 5 to 10 miles per hour. Thursday, mostly cloudy with a slight chance of showers and thunderstorms in the morning, then partly cloudy with a chance of showers and thunderstorms in the afternoon. Highs in the mid-80s. Southeast winds 5 to 10 miles per hour. Chance of rain 40%. Thursday night, partly cloudy with a chance of showers with a slight chance of thunderstorms in the evening, then mostly cloudy after midnight. Lows in the lower 70s. Southeast winds 5 to 10 miles per hour. Chance of rain 30%. Friday, mostly cloudy. A chance of showers and thunderstorms in the afternoon. Highs in the mid-80s. Chance of rain 50%. Friday night, mostly cloudy with a chance of thunderstorms. Showers likely, mainly in the evening. Lows in the lower 70s. Chance of rain 60%. Saturday, mostly cloudy with a slight chance of showers and thunderstorms in the morning, then partly cloudy with a chance of showers and thunderstorms in the afternoon. Highs in the upper 80s. Chance of rain 50%. Saturday night, partly cloudy with a chance of showers and thunderstorms in the evening, then mostly cloudy with a slight chance of showers and thunderstorms after midnight. Lows in the mid-70s. Chance of rain 50%. Sunday, partly cloudy. A chance of showers and thunderstorms in the afternoon. Highs around 90. Chance of rain 30%. Sunday night, partly cloudy in the evening, then becoming mostly cloudy. Lows in the mid-70s. Monday, mostly cloudy in the morning, then partly cloudy with a slight chance of showers and thunderstorms in the afternoon. Highs in the lower 90s. Monday night, partly cloudy. Lows in the mid-70s. Tuesday, partly cloudy in the morning, then mostly sunny with a slight chance of showers and thunderstorms in the afternoon. Highs in the lower 90s. 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

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The current time is 1:09 a.m. Central Daylight Time. Your weather synopsis for South Central Texas. Warm today with slight chance for showers and storms east of Interstate 35. The chances for rain continue Wednesday as weak upper-level disturbances approach from the west. Rain chances continue into the weekend. Afternoon highs will generally remain in the mid-80s to the mid-90s, with overnight lows in the mid-60s to mid-70s. Your local forecast. Rest of tonight, mostly cloudy. A slight chance of showers and thunderstorms late this evening. Lows in the lower 70s. East winds around 5 miles per hour. Chance of rain 20%. Wednesday, mostly cloudy in the morning, then partly cloudy with a chance of showers and thunderstorms in the afternoon. Highs in the upper 80s. East winds 5 to 10 miles per hour. Chance of rain 30%. Wednesday night, partly cloudy. A slight chance of showers and thunderstorms in the evening. Lows in the lower 70s. Southeast winds 5 to 10 miles per hour. Thursday, mostly cloudy with a slight chance of showers and thunderstorms in the morning, then partly cloudy with a chance of showers and thunderstorms in the afternoon. Highs in the mid-80s. Southeast winds 5 to 10 miles per hour. Chance of rain 40%. Thursday night, partly cloudy with a chance of showers with a slight chance of thunderstorms in the evening, then mostly cloudy after midnight. Lows in the lower 70s. Southeast winds 5 to 10 miles per hour. Chance of rain 30%. Friday, mostly cloudy. A chance of showers and thunderstorms in the afternoon. Highs in the mid-80s. Chance of rain 50%. Friday night, mostly cloudy with a chance of thunderstorms. Showers likely, mainly in the evening. Lows in the lower 70s. Chance of rain 60%. Saturday, mostly cloudy with a slight chance of showers and thunderstorms in the morning, then partly cloudy with a chance of showers and thunderstorms in the afternoon. Highs in the upper 80s. Chance of rain 50%. Saturday night, partly cloudy with a chance of showers and thunderstorms in the evening, then mostly cloudy with a slight chance of showers and thunderstorms after midnight. Lows in the mid-70s. Chance of rain 50%. Sunday, partly cloudy. A chance of showers and thunderstorms in the afternoon. Highs around 90. Chance of rain 30%. Sunday night, partly cloudy in the evening, then becoming mostly cloudy. Lows in the mid-70s. Monday, mostly cloudy in the morning, then partly cloudy with a slight chance of showers and thunderstorms in the afternoon. Highs in the lower 90s. Monday night, partly cloudy. Lows in the mid-70s. Tuesday, partly cloudy in the morning, then mostly sunny with a slight chance of showers and thunderstorms in the afternoon. Highs in the lower 90s. 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The current time is 1:13 a.m. Central Daylight Time. The Austin NOAA Weather Radio Roundup. At 1 a.m. at Austin Bergstrom International, it was cloudy. The temperature was 71, the dew point 70, the relative humidity was 96%, the wind northwest at 3 miles an hour, and the pressure was 30.02 inches and steady. At Camp Mabry, it was cloudy. The temperature was 71, the dew point 71, the relative humidity was 100%, the wind calm and the pressure was 30.04 inches and rising. The report from Pflugerville was not available. Taylor cloudy 70. Lago Vista cloudy 69. The report from Georgetown was not available. San Marcos mostly cloudy 73. Burnett mostly cloudy 71. Junction mostly cloudy 69.

San Antonio, cloudy 72. Corpus Christi, light rain was falling 81. Houston, cloudy 76. Once again at Austin Bergstrom, it was 71, and at Camp Mabry, it was 71. Elsewhere across the state, College Station, cloudy 71. Amarillo, cloudy 67. Abilene, cloudy 77. Dallas, Fort Worth, mostly cloudy 73. Your weather synopsis for South Central Texas. Warm today with slight chance for showers and storms east of Interstate 35. The chances for rain continue Wednesday as weak upper-level disturbances approach from the west. Rain chances continue into the weekend. Afternoon highs will generally remain in the mid-80s to the mid-90s, with overnight lows in the mid-60s to mid-70s. Your local forecast. Rest of tonight, mostly cloudy. A slight chance of showers and thunderstorms late this evening. Lows in the lower 70s. East winds around 5 miles per hour. Chance of rain 20%. Wednesday, mostly cloudy in the morning, then partly cloudy with a chance of showers and thunderstorms in the afternoon. Highs in the upper 80s. East winds 5 to 10 miles per hour. Chance of rain 30%. Wednesday night, partly cloudy. A slight chance of showers and thunderstorms in the evening. Lows in the lower 70s. Southeast winds 5 to 10 miles per hour. Thursday, mostly cloudy with a slight chance of showers and thunderstorms in the morning, then partly cloudy with a chance of showers and thunderstorms in the afternoon. Highs in the mid-80s. Southeast winds 5 to 10 miles per hour. Chance of rain 40%. Thursday night, partly cloudy with a chance of showers with a slight chance of thunderstorms in the evening, then mostly cloudy after midnight. Lows in the lower 70s. Southeast winds 5 to 10 miles per hour. Chance of rain 30%. Friday, mostly cloudy. A chance of showers and thunderstorms in the afternoon. Highs in the mid-80s. Chance of rain 50%. Friday night, mostly cloudy with a chance of thunderstorms. Showers likely, mainly in the evening. Lows in the lower 70s. Chance of rain 60%. Saturday, mostly cloudy with a slight chance of showers and thunderstorms in the morning, then partly cloudy with a chance of showers and thunderstorms in the afternoon. Highs in the upper 80s. Chance of rain 50%. Saturday night, partly cloudy with a chance of showers and thunderstorms in the evening, then mostly cloudy with a slight chance of showers and thunderstorms after midnight. Lows in the mid-70s. Chance of rain 50%. Sunday, partly cloudy. A chance of showers and thunderstorms in the afternoon. Highs around 90. Chance of rain 30%. Sunday night, partly cloudy in the evening, then becoming mostly cloudy. Lows in the mid-70s. Monday, mostly cloudy in the morning, then partly cloudy with a slight chance of showers and thunderstorms in the afternoon. Highs in the lower 90s. Monday night, partly cloudy. Lows in the mid-70s. Tuesday, partly cloudy in the morning, then mostly sunny with a slight chance of showers and thunderstorms in the afternoon. Highs in the lower 90s. The coastal waters forecast from Baffin Bay to Port Aransas out 20 nautical miles. Tonight, east winds 5 to 10 knots, becoming southeast late. Seas around 2 feet. Wave detail, east 2 feet at 6 seconds. Wednesday, east winds 5 to 10 knots. Seas around 2 feet. Wave detail, southeast 2 feet at 6 seconds. A chance of showers and thunderstorms, mainly in the morning. Wednesday night, east winds 10 to 15 knots, becoming southeast 5 to 10 knots after midnight. Seas 2 to 3 feet. Wave detail, east 3 feet at 6 seconds. A slight chance of showers and thunderstorms after midnight. Thursday, east winds 5 to 10 knots, increasing to 10 to 15 knots in the afternoon. Seas 2 to 3.

sea is around 3 feet. Saturday night, southeast winds 10 to 15 knots. Seas 3 to 4 feet, occasionally to 5 feet. Sunday, southeast winds 10 to 15 knots. Seas 3 to 4 feet, occasionally to 5 feet. Sunday night, southeast winds around 15 knots. Seas around 4 feet, occasionally to 5 feet. 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The current time is 1:21 a.m. Central Daylight Time. The Austin NOAA Weather Radio Roundup. At 1 a.m. at Austin Bergstrom International, it was cloudy. The temperature was 71, the dew point 70, the relative humidity was 96%, the wind northwest at 3 miles an hour, and the pressure was 30.02 inches and steady. At Camp Mabry, it was cloudy. The temperature was 71, the dew point 71, the relative humidity was 100%, the wind calm, and the pressure was 30.04 inches and rising. The report from Pflugerville was not available. Taylor, cloudy 70. Lago Vista, cloudy 69. The report from Georgetown was not available. San Marcos, mostly cloudy 73. Burnett, mostly cloudy 71. Junction, mostly cloudy 69. San Antonio, cloudy 72. Corpus Christi, light rain was falling 81. Houston, cloudy 76. Once again at Austin Bergstrom, it was 71, and at Camp Mabry, it was 71. Elsewhere across the state, College Station, cloudy 71. Amarillo, cloudy 67. Abilene, cloudy 77. Dallas-Fort Worth, mostly cloudy 73. Your weather synopsis for South Central Texas. Warm today with slight chance for showers and storms east of Interstate 35. The chances for rain continue Wednesday as weak upper-level disturbances approach from the west. Rain chances continue into the weekend. Afternoon highs will generally remain in the mid-80s to the mid-90s, with overnight lows in the mid-60s to mid-70s. Your local forecast. Rest of tonight, mostly cloudy. A slight chance of showers and thunderstorms late this evening. Lows in the lower 70s. East winds around 5 miles per hour. Chance of rain 20%. Wednesday, mostly cloudy in the morning, then partly cloudy with a chance of showers and thunderstorms in the afternoon. Highs in the upper 80s. East winds 5 to 10 miles per hour. Chance of rain 30%. Wednesday night, partly cloudy. A slight chance of showers and thunderstorms in the evening. Lows in the lower 70s. Southeast winds 5 to 10 miles per hour. Thursday, mostly cloudy with a slight chance of showers and thunderstorms in the morning, then partly cloudy with a chance of showers and thunderstorms in the afternoon. Highs in the mid-80s. Southeast winds 5 to 10 miles per hour. Chance of rain 40%. Thursday night, partly cloudy with a chance of showers with a slight chance of thunderstorms in the evening, then mostly cloudy after midnight. Lows in the lower 70s. Southeast winds 5 to 10 miles per hour. Chance of rain 30%. Friday, mostly cloudy. A chance of showers and thunderstorms in the afternoon. Highs in the mid-80s. Chance of rain 50%. Friday night, mostly cloudy with a chance of thunderstorms. Showers likely, mainly in the evening. Lows in the lower 70s. Chance of rain 60%. Saturday, mostly cloudy with a slight chance of showers and thunderstorms in the morning, then partly cloudy with a chance of showers and thunderstorms in the afternoon. Highs in the upper 80s. Chance of rain 50%. Saturday night, partly cloudy with a chance of showers and thunderstorms in the evening, then mostly cloudy with a slight chance of showers and thunderstorms after midnight. Lows in the mid-70s. Chance of rain 50%.

Sunday, partly cloudy. A chance of showers and thunderstorms in the afternoon. Highs around 90. Chance of rain 30%. Sunday night, partly cloudy in the evening, then becoming mostly cloudy. Lows in the mid-70s. Monday, mostly cloudy in the morning, then partly cloudy with a slight chance of showers and thunderstorms in the afternoon. Highs in the lower 90s. Monday night, partly cloudy. Lows in the mid-70s. Tuesday, partly cloudy in the morning, then mostly sunny with a slight chance of showers and thunderstorms in the afternoon. Highs in the lower 90s. 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The current time is 1:26 a.m. Central Daylight Time. The Austin NOAA Weather Radio Roundup. At 1 a.m. at Austin Bergstrom International, it was cloudy. The temperature was 71, the dew point 70, the relative humidity was 96%, the wind northwest at 3 miles an hour, and the pressure was 30.02 inches and steady. At Camp Mabry, it was cloudy. The temperature was 71, the dew point 71, the relative humidity was 100%, the wind calm, and the pressure was 30.04 inches and rising. The report from Pflugerville was not available. Taylor, cloudy 70. Lago Vista, cloudy 69. The report from Georgetown was not available. San Marcos, mostly cloudy 73. Bernard, mostly cloudy 71. Junction, mostly cloudy 69. San Antonio, cloudy 72. Corpus Christi, light rain was falling 81. Houston, cloudy 76. Once again at Austin Bergstrom, it was 71, and at Camp Mabry, it was 71. Elsewhere across the state, College Station, cloudy 71. Amarillo, cloudy 67. Abilene, cloudy 77. Dallas-Fort Worth, mostly cloudy 73. Your weather synopsis for South Central Texas. Warm today with slight chance for showers and storms east of Interstate 35. The chances for rain continue Wednesday as weak upper-level disturbances approach from the west. Rain chances continue into the weekend. Afternoon highs will generally remain in the mid-80s to the mid-90s, with overnight lows in the mid-60s to mid-70s. Your local forecast. Rest of tonight, mostly cloudy. A slight chance of showers and thunderstorms late this evening. Lows in the lower 70s. East winds around 5 miles per hour. Chance of rain 20%. Wednesday, mostly cloudy in the morning, then partly cloudy with a chance of showers and thunderstorms in the afternoon. Highs in the upper 80s. East winds 5 to 10 miles per hour. Chance of rain 30%. Wednesday night, partly cloudy. A slight chance of showers and thunderstorms in the evening. Lows in the lower 70s. Southeast winds 5 to 10 miles per hour. Thursday, mostly cloudy with a slight chance of showers and thunderstorms in the morning, then partly cloudy with a chance of showers and thunderstorms in the afternoon. Highs in the mid-80s. Southeast winds 5 to 10 miles per hour. Chance of rain 40%. Thursday night, partly cloudy with a chance of showers with a slight chance of thunderstorms in the evening, then mostly cloudy after midnight. Lows in the lower 70s. Southeast winds 5 to 10 miles per hour. Chance of rain 30%. Friday, mostly cloudy. A chance of showers and thunderstorms in the afternoon. Highs in the mid-80s. Chance of rain 50%. Friday night, mostly cloudy with a chance of thunderstorms. Showers likely, mainly in the evening. Lows in the lower 70s. Chance of rain 60%. Saturday, mostly cloudy with a slight chance of showers and thunderstorms in the morning, then partly cloudy with a chance of showers and thunderstorms in the afternoon. Highs in the upper 80s.
chance of rain 50%. Saturday night, partly cloudy with a chance of showers and thunderstorms in the evening, then mostly cloudy with a slight chance of showers and thunderstorms after midnight. Lows in the mid-70s. Chance of rain 50%. Sunday, partly cloudy. A chance of showers and thunderstorms in the afternoon. Highs around 90. Chance of rain 30%. Sunday night, partly cloudy in the evening, then becoming mostly cloudy. Lows in the mid-70s. Monday, mostly cloudy in the morning, then partly cloudy with a slight chance of showers and thunderstorms in the afternoon. Highs in the lower 90s. Monday night, partly cloudy. Lows in the mid-70s. Tuesday, partly cloudy in the morning, then mostly sunny with a slight chance of showers and thunderstorms in the afternoon. Highs in the lower 90s. 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The current time is 1:31 a.m. Central Daylight Time. The Austin, NOAA Weather Radio Roundup, at 1 a.m. at Austin Bergstrom International, it was cloudy. The temperature was 71, the dew point 70, the relative humidity was 96%, the wind northwest at 3 miles an hour, and the pressure was 30.02 inches and steady. At Camp Mabry, it was cloudy. The temperature was 71, the dew point 71, the relative humidity was 100%, the wind calm and the pressure was 30.04 inches and rising. The report from Pflugerville was not available. Taylor cloudy 70. Lago Vista cloudy 69. The report from Georgetown was not available. San Marcos mostly cloudy 73. Bernard mostly cloudy 71. Junction mostly cloudy 69. San Antonio cloudy 72. Corpus Christi light rain was falling 81. Houston cloudy 76. Once again at Austin Bergstrom it was 71, and at Camp Mabry it was 71. Elsewhere across the state, College Station cloudy 71. Amarillo cloudy 67. Abilene cloudy 77. Dallas-Fort Worth mostly cloudy 73. Your weather synopsis for South G7. Abilene cloudy 77. Dallas-Fort Worth mostly cloudy 73. Your weather synopsis for South Central Texas. Warm today with slight chance for showers and storms east of Interstate 35. The chances for rain continue Wednesday as weak upper-level disturbances approach from the west. Rain chances continue into the weekend. Afternoon highs will generally remain in the mid-80s to the mid-90s, with overnight lows in the mid-60s to mid-70s. Your local forecast. Rest of tonight, mostly cloudy. A slight chance of showers and thunderstorms late this evening. Lows in the lower 70s. East winds around 5 miles per hour. Chance of rain 20%. Wednesday, mostly cloudy in the morning, then partly cloudy with a chance of showers and thunderstorms in the afternoon. Highs in the upper 80s. East winds 5 to 10 miles per hour. Chance of rain 30%. Wednesday night, partly cloudy. A slight chance of showers and thunderstorms in the evening. Lows in the lower 70s. Southeast winds 5 to 10 miles per hour. Thursday, mostly cloudy with a slight chance of showers and thunderstorms in the morning, then partly cloudy with a chance of showers and thunderstorms in the afternoon. Highs in the mid-80s. Southeast winds 5 to 10 miles per hour. Chance of rain 40%. Thursday night, partly cloudy with a chance of showers with a slight chance of thunderstorms in the evening, then mostly cloudy after midnight. Lows in the lower 70s. Southeast winds 5 to 10 miles per hour. Chance of rain 30%. Friday, mostly cloudy. A chance of showers and thunderstorms in the afternoon. Highs in the mid-80s.

chance of rain 50%. Friday night, mostly cloudy with a chance of thunderstorms. Showers likely, mainly in the evening. Lows in the lower 70s. Chance of rain 60%. Saturday, mostly cloudy with a slight chance of showers and thunderstorms in the morning, then partly cloudy with a chance of showers and thunderstorms in the afternoon. Highs in the upper 80s. Chance of rain 50%. Saturday night, partly cloudy with a chance of showers and thunderstorms in the evening, then mostly cloudy with a slight chance of showers and thunderstorms after midnight. Lows in the mid-70s. Chance of rain 50%. Sunday, partly cloudy. A chance of showers and thunderstorms in the afternoon. Highs around 90. Chance of rain 30%. Sunday night, partly cloudy in the evening, then becoming mostly cloudy. Lows in the mid-70s. Monday, mostly cloudy in the morning, then partly cloudy with a slight chance of showers and thunderstorms in the afternoon. Highs in the lower 90s. Monday night, partly cloudy. Lows in the mid-70s. Tuesday, partly cloudy in the morning, then mostly sunny with a slight chance of showers and thunderstorms in the afternoon. Highs in the lower 90s. The Tropical Weather Outlook. For the North Atlantic, Caribbean Sea, and the Gulf of America, tropical cyclone formation is not expected during the next 7 days. 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The Austin NOAA Weather Radio Roundup. At 1 a.m. at Austin Bergstrom International, it was cloudy. The temperature was 71, the dew point 70, the relative humidity was 96%, the wind northwest at 3 miles an hour, and the pressure was 30.02 inches and steady. At Camp Mabry, it was cloudy. The temperature was 71, the dew point 71, the relative humidity was 100%, the wind calm, and the pressure was 30.04 inches and rising. The report from Pflugerville was not available. Taylor, cloudy 70. Lago Vista, cloudy 69. The report from Georgetown was not available. San Marcos, mostly cloudy 73. Bernard, mostly cloudy 71. Junction, mostly cloudy 69. San Antonio, cloudy 72. Corpus Christi, light rain was falling 81. Houston, cloudy 76. Once again at Austin Bergstrom, it was 71, and at Camp Mabry, it was 71. Elsewhere across the state, College Station, cloudy 71. Amarillo, cloudy 67. Abilene, cloudy 77. Dallas-Fort Worth, mostly cloudy 73. Your weather synopsis for South Central Texas. Warm today with slight chance for showers and storms east of Interstate 35. The chances for rain continue Wednesday as weak upper-level disturbances approach from the west. Rain chances continue into the weekend. Afternoon highs will generally remain in the mid-80s to the mid-90s, with overnight lows in the mid-60s to mid-70s. Your local forecast. Rest of tonight, mostly cloudy. A slight chance of showers and thunderstorms late this evening. Lows in the lower 70s. East winds around 5 miles per hour. Chance of rain 20%. Wednesday, mostly cloudy in the morning, then partly cloudy with a chance of showers and thunderstorms in the afternoon. Highs in the upper 80s. East winds 5 to 10 miles per hour. Chance of rain 30%. Wednesday night, partly cloudy. A slight chance of showers and thunderstorms in the evening. Lows in the lower 70s. Southeast winds 5 to 10 miles per hour. Thursday, mostly cloudy with a slight chance of showers and thunderstorms in the morning, then partly cloudy with a chance of showers and thunderstorms in the afternoon. Highs in the mid-80s. Southeast winds 5 to 10 miles per hour.
chance of rain 40%. Thursday night, partly cloudy with a chance of showers with a slight chance of thunderstorms in the evening, then mostly cloudy after midnight. Lows in the lower 70s. Southeast winds 5 to 10 miles per hour. Chance of rain 30%. Friday, mostly cloudy. A chance of showers and thunderstorms in the afternoon. Highs in the mid-80s. Chance of rain 50%. Friday night, mostly cloudy with a chance of thunderstorms. Showers likely, mainly in the evening. Lows in the lower 70s. Chance of rain 60%. Saturday, mostly cloudy with a slight chance of showers and thunderstorms in the morning, then partly cloudy with a chance of showers and thunderstorms in the afternoon. Highs in the upper 80s. Chance of rain 50%. Saturday night, partly cloudy with a chance of showers and thunderstorms in the evening, then mostly cloudy with a slight chance of showers and thunderstorms after midnight. Lows in the mid-70s. Chance of rain 50%. Sunday, partly cloudy. A chance of showers and thunderstorms in the afternoon. Highs around 90. Chance of rain 30%. Sunday night, partly cloudy in the evening, then becoming mostly cloudy. Lows in the mid-70s. Monday, mostly cloudy in the morning, then partly cloudy with a slight chance of showers and thunderstorms in the afternoon. Highs in the lower 90s. Monday night, partly cloudy. Lows in the mid-70s. Tuesday, partly cloudy in the morning, then mostly sunny with a slight chance of showers and thunderstorms in the afternoon. Highs in the lower 90s. 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The current time is 1:42 a.m. Central Daylight Time. The Austin NOAA Weather Radio Roundup. At 1 a.m. at Austin Bergstrom International, it was cloudy. The temperature was 71, the dew point 70, the relative humidity was 96%, the wind northwest at 3 miles an hour, and the pressure was 30.02 inches and steady. At Camp Mabry, it was cloudy. The temperature was 71, the dew point 71, the relative humidity was 100%, the wind calm and the pressure was 30.04 inches and rising. The report from Pflugerville was not available. Taylor cloudy 70. Lago Vista cloudy 69. The report from Georgetown was not available. San Marcos mostly cloudy 73. Burnett mostly cloudy 71. Junction mostly cloudy 69. San Antonio cloudy 72. Corpus Christi light rain was falling 81. Houston cloudy 76. Once again at Austin Bergstrom it was 71, and at Camp Mabry it was 71. Elsewhere across the state, College Station cloudy 71. Amarillo cloudy 67. Abilene cloudy 77. Dallas-Fort Worth mostly cloudy 73. Your weather synopsis for South Central Texas. Warm today with slight chance for showers and storms east of Interstate 35. The chances for rain continue Wednesday as weak upper-level disturbances approach from the west. Rain chances continue into the weekend. Afternoon highs will generally remain in the mid-80s to the mid-90s, with overnight lows in the mid-60s to mid-70s. Your local forecast. Rest of tonight, mostly cloudy. A slight chance of showers and thunderstorms late this evening. Lows in the lower 70s. East winds around 5 miles per hour. Chance of rain 20%. Wednesday, mostly cloudy in the morning, then partly cloudy with a chance of showers and thunderstorms in the afternoon. Highs in the upper 80s. East winds 5 to 10 miles per hour. Chance of rain 30%. Wednesday night, partly cloudy. A slight chance of showers and thunderstorms in the evening. Lows in the lower 70s. Southeast winds.

5 to 10 miles per hour. Thursday, mostly cloudy with a slight chance of showers and thunderstorms in the morning, then partly cloudy with a chance of showers and thunderstorms in the afternoon. Highs in the mid-80s. Southeast winds 5 to 10 miles per hour. Chance of rain 40%. Thursday night, partly cloudy with a chance of showers with a slight chance of thunderstorms in the evening, then mostly cloudy after midnight. Lows in the lower 70s. Southeast winds 5 to 10 miles per hour. Chance of rain 30%. Friday, mostly cloudy. A chance of showers and thunderstorms in the afternoon. Highs in the mid-80s. Chance of rain 50%. Friday night, mostly cloudy with a chance of thunderstorms. Showers likely, mainly in the evening. Lows in the lower 70s. Chance of rain 60%. Saturday, mostly cloudy with a slight chance of showers and thunderstorms in the morning, then partly cloudy with a chance of showers and thunderstorms in the afternoon. Highs in the upper 80s. Chance of rain 50%. Saturday night, partly cloudy with a chance of showers and thunderstorms in the evening, then mostly cloudy with a slight chance of showers and thunderstorms after midnight. Lows in the mid-70s. Chance of rain 50%. Sunday, partly cloudy. A chance of showers and thunderstorms in the afternoon. Highs around 90. Chance of rain 30%. Sunday night, partly cloudy in the evening, then becoming mostly cloudy. Lows in the mid-70s. Monday, mostly cloudy in the morning, then partly cloudy with a slight chance of showers and thunderstorms in the afternoon. Highs in the lower 90s. Monday night, partly cloudy. Lows in the mid-70s. Tuesday, partly cloudy in the morning, then mostly sunny with a slight chance of showers and thunderstorms in the afternoon. Highs in the lower 90s. The coastal waters forecast from Baffin Bay to Port Aransas out 20 nautical miles. Tonight, east winds 5 to 10 knots, becoming southeast late. Seas around 2 feet. Wave detail, east 2 feet at 6 seconds. Wednesday, east winds 5 to 10 knots. Seas around 2 feet. Wave detail, southeast 2 feet at 6 seconds. A chance of showers and thunderstorms, mainly in the morning. Wednesday night, east winds 10 to 15 knots, becoming southeast 5 to 10 knots after midnight. Seas 2 to 3 feet. Wave detail, east 3 feet at 6 seconds. A slight chance of showers and thunderstorms after midnight. Thursday, east winds 5 to 10 knots, increasing to 10 to 15 knots in the afternoon. Seas 2 to 3 feet. Wave detail, east 3 feet at 6 seconds. Thursday night, east winds 10 to 15 knots, becoming southeast after midnight. Seas around 3 feet. Wave detail, east 3 feet at 6 seconds. Friday, southeast winds 5 to 10 knots. Seas around 3 feet. Wave detail, east 3 feet at 7 seconds. Friday night, southeast winds around 10 knots. Seas 3 to 4 feet, occasionally to 5 feet. A chance of showers after midnight. Saturday, south winds 5 to 10 knots, becoming southeast 10 to 15 knots in the afternoon. Seas around 3 feet. Saturday night, southeast winds 10 to 15 knots. Seas 3 to 4 feet, occasionally to 5 feet. Sunday, southeast winds 10 to 15 knots. Seas 3 to 4 feet, occasionally to 5 feet. Sunday night, southeast winds around 15 knots. Seas around 4 feet, occasionally to 5 feet. 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
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It was cloudy. The temperature was 71, the dew point 70. The relative humidity was 96%, the wind northwest at 3 miles an hour, and the pressure was 30.02 inches and steady. At Camp Mabry, it was cloudy. The temperature was 71, the dew point 71, the relative humidity was 100%, the wind calm, and the pressure was 30.04 inches and rising. The report from Pflugerville was not available. Taylor, cloudy 70. Lago Vista, cloudy 69. The report from Georgetown was not available. San Marcos, mostly cloudy 73. Burnett, mostly cloudy 71. Junction, mostly cloudy 69. San Antonio, cloudy 72. Corpus Christi, light rain was falling 81. Houston, cloudy 76. Once again at Austin Bergstrom, it was 71, and at Camp Mabry, it was 71. Elsewhere across the state, College Station, cloudy 71. Amarillo, cloudy 67. Abilene, cloudy 77. Dallas-Fort Worth, mostly cloudy 73. Your weather synopsis for South Central Texas. Warm today with slight chance for showers and storms east of Interstate 35. The chances for rain continue Wednesday as weak upper-level disturbances approach from the west. Rain chances continue into the weekend. Afternoon highs will generally remain in the mid-80s to the mid-90s, with overnight lows in the mid-60s to mid-70s. Your local forecast. Rest of tonight, mostly cloudy. A slight chance of showers and thunderstorms late this evening. Lows in the lower 70s. East winds around 5 miles per hour. Chance of rain 20%. Wednesday, mostly cloudy in the morning, then partly cloudy with a chance of showers and thunderstorms in the afternoon. Highs in the upper 80s. East winds 5 to 10 miles per hour. Chance of rain 30%. Wednesday night, partly cloudy. A slight chance of showers and thunderstorms in the evening. Lows in the lower 70s. Southeast winds 5 to 10 miles per hour. Thursday, mostly cloudy with a slight chance of showers and thunderstorms in the morning, then partly cloudy with a chance of showers and thunderstorms in the afternoon. Highs in the mid-80s. Southeast winds 5 to 10 miles per hour. Chance of rain 40%. Thursday night, partly cloudy with a chance of showers with a slight chance of thunderstorms in the evening, then mostly cloudy after midnight. Lows in the lower 70s. Southeast winds 5 to 10 miles per hour. Chance of rain 30%. Friday, mostly cloudy. A chance of showers and thunderstorms in the afternoon. Highs in the mid-80s. Chance of rain 50%. Friday night, mostly cloudy with a chance of thunderstorms. Showers likely, mainly in the evening. Lows in the lower 70s. Chance of rain 60%. Saturday, mostly cloudy with a slight chance of showers and thunderstorms in the morning, then partly cloudy with a chance of showers and thunderstorms in the afternoon. Highs in the upper 80s. Chance of rain 50%. Saturday night, partly cloudy with a chance of showers and thunderstorms in the evening, then mostly cloudy with a slight chance of showers and thunderstorms after midnight. Lows in the mid-70s. Chance of rain 50%. Sunday, partly cloudy. A chance of showers and thunderstorms in the afternoon. Highs around 90. Chance of rain 30%. Sunday night, partly cloudy in the evening, then becoming mostly cloudy. Lows in the mid-70s. Monday, mostly cloudy in the morning, then partly cloudy with a slight chance of showers and thunderstorms in the afternoon. Highs in the lower 90s. Monday night, partly cloudy. Lows in the mid-70s. Tuesday, partly cloudy in the morning, then mostly sunny with a slight chance of showers and thunderstorms in the afternoon. Highs in the lower 90s. 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

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The current time is 1:55 a.m. Central Daylight Time. The Austin NOAA Weather Radio Roundup. At 1 a.m. at Austin Bergstrom International, it was cloudy. The temperature was 71, the dew point 70. The relative humidity was 96%, the wind northwest at 3 miles an hour, and the pressure was 30.02 inches and steady. At Camp Mabry, it was cloudy. The temperature was 71, the dew point 71, the relative humidity was 100%, the wind calm, and the pressure was 30.04 inches and rising. The report from Pflugerville was not available. Taylor, cloudy 70. Lago Vista, cloudy 69. The report from Georgetown was not available. San Marcos, mostly cloudy 73. Bernard, mostly cloudy 71. Junction, mostly cloudy 69. San Antonio, cloudy 72. Corpus Christi, light rain was falling 81. Houston, cloudy 76. Once again at Austin Bergstrom, it was 71, and at Camp Mabry, it was 71. Elsewhere across the state, College Station, cloudy 71. Amarillo, cloudy 67. Abilene, cloudy 77. Dallas-Fort Worth, mostly cloudy 73. Your weather synopsis for South Central Texas. Warm today with slight chance for showers and storms east of Interstate 35. The chances for rain continue Wednesday as weak upper-level disturbances approach from the west. Rain chances continue into the weekend. Afternoon highs will generally remain in the mid-80s to the mid-90s, with overnight lows in the mid-60s to mid-70s. Your local forecast. Rest of tonight, mostly cloudy. A slight chance of showers and thunderstorms late this evening. Lows in the lower 70s. East winds around 5 miles per hour. Chance of rain 20%. Wednesday, mostly cloudy in the morning, then partly cloudy with a chance of showers and thunderstorms in the afternoon. Highs in the upper 80s. East winds 5 to 10 miles per hour. Chance of rain 30%. Wednesday night, partly cloudy. A slight chance of showers and thunderstorms in the evening. Lows in the lower 70s. Southeast winds 5 to 10 miles per hour. Thursday, mostly cloudy with a slight chance of showers and thunderstorms in the morning, then partly cloudy with a chance of showers and thunderstorms in the afternoon. Highs in the mid-80s. Southeast winds 5 to 10 miles per hour. Chance of rain 40%. Thursday night, partly cloudy with a chance of showers with a slight chance of thunderstorms in the evening, then mostly cloudy after midnight. Lows in the lower 70s. Southeast winds 5 to 10 miles per hour. Chance of rain 30%. Friday, mostly cloudy. A chance of showers and thunderstorms in the afternoon. Highs in the mid-80s. Chance of rain 50%. Friday night, mostly cloudy with a chance of thunderstorms. Showers likely, mainly in the evening. Lows in the lower 70s. Chance of rain 60%. Saturday, mostly cloudy with a slight chance of showers and thunderstorms in the morning, then partly cloudy with a chance of showers and thunderstorms in the afternoon. Highs in the upper 80s. Chance of rain 50%. Saturday night, partly cloudy with a chance of showers and thunderstorms in the evening, then mostly cloudy with a slight chance of showers and thunderstorms after midnight. Lows in the mid-70s. Chance of rain 50%. Sunday, partly cloudy. A chance of showers and thunderstorms in the afternoon. Highs around 90. Chance of rain 30%. Sunday night, partly cloudy in the evening, then becoming mostly cloudy. Lows in the mid-70s. Monday, mostly cloudy in the morning, then partly cloudy with a slight chance of showers and thunderstorms in the afternoon. Highs in the lower 90s. Monday night, partly cloudy. Lows in the mid-70s. Tuesday, partly cloudy in the morning,

then mostly sunny with a slight chance of showers and thunderstorms in the afternoon. Highs in the lower 90s. The coastal waters forecast from Baffin Bay to Port Aransas out 20 nautical miles. Today, southeast winds around 5 knots, becoming east late this morning and afternoon. Seas around 2 feet. Wave detail, southeast 2 feet at 6 seconds. A chance of showers and thunderstorms until late afternoon, then a slight chance of showers and thunderstorms late. Tonight, east winds 10 to 15 knots. Seas 2 to 3 feet. Wave detail, east 3 feet at 6 seconds. A slight chance of showers and thunderstorms after midnight. Thursday, east winds 5 to 10 knots, increasing to 10 to 15 knots in the afternoon. Seas 2 to 3 feet. Wave detail, east 3 feet at 5 seconds. A slight chance of showers and thunderstorms in the morning. Thursday night, southeast winds 10 to 15 knots. Seas around 3 feet. Wave detail, east 3 feet at 7 seconds. Friday, southeast winds 5 to 10 knots. Seas 3 to 4 feet, occasionally to 5 feet. Wave detail, east 4 feet at 8 seconds. Friday night, southeast winds around 10 knots, becoming south after midnight. Seas 3 to 4 feet, occasionally to 5 feet. Wave detail, east 4 feet at 8 seconds. Saturday, south winds 5 to 10 knots, becoming southeast 10 to 15 knots in the afternoon. Seas around 3 feet. A chance of showers and thunderstorms in the morning. Saturday night, southeast winds 10 to 15 knots. Seas 3 to 4 feet, occasionally to 5 feet. Sunday, southeast winds around 15 knots. Seas 3 to 4 feet, occasionally to 5 feet. Sunday night, southeast winds around 15 knots. Seas around 4 feet, occasionally to 5 feet. Winds and seas higher and near thunderstorms. 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The current time is 2:02 a.m. Central Daylight Time. The Austin NOAA Weather Radio Roundup. At 1 a.m. at Austin Bergstrom International, it was cloudy. The temperature was 71, the dew point 70, the relative humidity was 96%, the wind northwest at 3 miles an hour, and the pressure was 30.02 inches and steady. At Camp Mabry, it was cloudy. The temperature was 71, the dew point 71, the relative humidity was 100%, the wind calm, and the pressure was 30.04 inches and rising. The report from Pflugerville was not available. Taylor, cloudy 70. Lago Vista, cloudy 69. The report from Georgetown was not available. San Marcos, mostly cloudy 73. Burnett, mostly cloudy 71. Junction, mostly cloudy 69. San Antonio, cloudy 72. Corpus Christi, light rain was falling 81. Houston, cloudy 76. Once again at Austin Bergstrom it was 71, and at Camp Mabry it was 71. Elsewhere across the state, College Station, cloudy 71. Amarillo, cloudy 67. Abilene, cloudy 77. Dallas-Fort Worth, mostly cloudy 73. Your weather synopsis for South Central Texas. Warm today with slight chance for showers and storms east of Interstate 35. The chances for rain continue Wednesday as weak upper-level disturbances approach from the west. Rain chances continue into the weekend. Afternoon highs will generally remain in the mid-80s to the mid-90s, with overnight lows in the mid-60s to mid-70s. Your local forecast. Rest of tonight, mostly cloudy. A slight chance of showers and thunderstorms late this evening. Lows in the lower 70s. East winds around 5 miles per hour. Chance of rain 20%.
Wednesday, mostly cloudy in the morning, then partly cloudy with a chance of showers and thunderstorms in the afternoon. Highs in the upper 80s. East winds 5 to 10 miles per hour. Chance of rain 30%. Wednesday night, partly cloudy. A slight chance of showers and thunderstorms in the evening. Lows in the lower 70s. Southeast winds 5 to 10 miles per hour. Thursday, mostly cloudy with a slight chance of showers and thunderstorms in the morning, then partly cloudy with a chance of showers and thunderstorms in the afternoon. Highs in the mid-80s. Southeast winds 5 to 10 miles per hour. Chance of rain 40%. Thursday night, partly cloudy with a chance of showers with a slight chance of thunderstorms in the evening, then mostly cloudy after midnight. Lows in the lower 70s. Southeast winds 5 to 10 miles per hour. Chance of rain 30%. Friday, mostly cloudy. A chance of showers and thunderstorms in the afternoon. Highs in the mid-80s. Chance of rain 50%. Friday night, mostly cloudy with a chance of thunderstorms. Showers likely, mainly in the evening. Lows in the lower 70s. Chance of rain 60%. Saturday, mostly cloudy with a slight chance of showers and thunderstorms in the morning, then partly cloudy with a chance of showers and thunderstorms in the afternoon. Highs in the upper 80s. Chance of rain 50%. Saturday night, partly cloudy with a chance of showers and thunderstorms in the evening, then mostly cloudy with a slight chance of showers and thunderstorms after midnight. Lows in the mid-70s. Chance of rain 50%. Sunday, partly cloudy. A chance of showers and thunderstorms in the afternoon. Highs around 90. Chance of rain 30%. Sunday night, partly cloudy in the evening, then becoming mostly cloudy. Lows in the mid-70s. Monday, mostly cloudy in the morning, then partly cloudy with a slight chance of showers and thunderstorms in the afternoon. Highs in the lower 90s. Monday night, partly cloudy. Lows in the mid-70s. Tuesday, partly cloudy in the morning, then mostly sunny with a slight chance of showers and thunderstorms in the afternoon. Highs in the lower 90s. The Tropical Weather Outlook. For the North Atlantic, Caribbean Sea and the Gulf of America, tropical cyclone formation is not expected during the next 7 days. 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The current time is 2:08 a.m. Central Daylight Time. Your weather synopsis for South Central Texas. Warm today with slight chance for showers and storms east of Interstate 35. The chances for rain continue Wednesday as weak upper-level disturbances approach from the west. Rain chances continue into the weekend. Afternoon highs will generally remain in the mid-80s to the mid-90s, with overnight lows in the mid-60s to mid-70s. Your local forecast. Rest of tonight, mostly cloudy. A slight chance of showers and thunderstorms late this evening. Lows in the lower 70s. East winds around 5 miles per hour. Chance of rain 20%. Wednesday, mostly cloudy in the morning, then partly cloudy with a chance of showers and thunderstorms in the afternoon. Highs in the upper 80s. East winds 5 to 10 miles per hour. Chance of rain 30%. Wednesday night, partly cloudy. A slight chance of showers and thunderstorms in the evening. Lows in the lower 70s. Southeast winds 5 to 10 miles per hour. Thursday, mostly cloudy with a slight chance of showers and thunderstorms in the morning, then partly cloudy with a chance of showers and thunderstorms in the afternoon. Highs in the mid-80s. Southeast winds 5 to 10 miles per hour. Chance of rain 40%.
Thursday night, partly cloudy with a chance of showers with a slight chance of thunderstorms in the evening, then mostly cloudy after midnight. Lows in the

southeast winds 5 to 10 miles per hour. Chance of rain 30%. Friday, mostly cloudy. A chance of showers and thunderstorms in the afternoon. Highs in the mid-80s. Chance of rain 50%. Friday night, mostly cloudy with a chance of thunderstorms. Showers likely, mainly in the evening. Lows in the lower 70s. Chance of rain 60%. Saturday, mostly cloudy with a slight chance of showers and thunderstorms in the morning, then partly cloudy with a chance of showers and thunderstorms in the afternoon. Highs in the upper 80s. Chance of rain 50%. Saturday night, partly cloudy with a chance of showers and thunderstorms in the evening, then mostly cloudy with a slight chance of showers and thunderstorms after midnight. Lows in the mid-70s. Chance of rain 50%. Sunday, partly cloudy. A chance of showers and thunderstorms in the afternoon. Highs around 90. Chance of rain 30%. Sunday night, partly cloudy in the evening, then becoming mostly cloudy. Lows in the mid-70s. Monday, mostly cloudy in the morning, then partly cloudy with a slight chance of showers and thunderstorms in the afternoon. Highs in the lower 90s. Monday night, partly cloudy. Lows in the mid-70s. Tuesday, partly cloudy in the morning, then mostly sunny with a slight chance of showers and thunderstorms in the afternoon. Highs in the lower 90s. 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The current time is 2:12 a.m. Central Daylight Time. Your weather synopsis for South Central Texas. Warm today with slight chance for showers and storms east of Interstate 35. The chances for rain continue Wednesday as weak upper-level disturbances approach from the west. Rain chances continue into the weekend. Afternoon highs will generally remain in the mid-80s to the mid-90s, with overnight lows in the mid-60s to mid-70s. Your local forecast. Rest of tonight, mostly cloudy. A slight chance of showers and thunderstorms late this evening. Lows in the lower 70s. East winds around 5 miles per hour. Chance of rain 20%. Wednesday, mostly cloudy in the morning, then partly cloudy with a chance of showers and thunderstorms in the afternoon. Highs in the upper 80s. East winds 5 to 10 miles per hour. Chance of rain 30%. Wednesday night, partly cloudy. A slight chance of showers and thunderstorms in the evening. Lows in the lower 70s. Southeast winds 5 to 10 miles per hour. Thursday, mostly cloudy with a slight chance of showers and thunderstorms in the morning, then partly cloudy with a chance of showers and thunderstorms in the afternoon. Highs in the mid-80s. Southeast winds 5 to 10 miles per hour. Chance of rain 40%. Thursday night, partly cloudy with a chance of showers with a slight chance of thunderstorms in the evening, then mostly cloudy after midnight. Lows in the lower 70s. Southeast winds 5 to 10 miles per hour. Chance of rain 30%. Friday, mostly cloudy. A chance of showers and thunderstorms in the afternoon. Highs in the mid-80s. Chance of rain 50%. Friday night, mostly cloudy with a chance of thunderstorms. Showers likely, mainly in the evening. Lows in the lower 70s. Chance of rain 60%. Saturday, mostly cloudy with a slight chance of showers and thunderstorms in the morning, then partly cloudy with a chance of showers and thunderstorms in the afternoon. Highs in the upper 80s. Chance of rain 50%. Saturday night, partly cloudy with a chance of showers and thunderstorms in the evening, then mostly cloudy with a slight chance of showers and thunderstorms after midnight. Lows in the mid-70s. Chance of rain 50%. Sunday, partly cloudy. A chance of showers and

storms in the afternoon. Highs around 90. Chance of rain 30%. Sunday night, partly cloudy in the evening, then becoming mostly cloudy. Lows in the mid-70s. Monday, mostly cloudy in the morning, then partly cloudy with a slight chance of showers and thunderstorms in the afternoon. Highs in the lower 90s. Monday night, partly cloudy. Lows in the mid-70s. Tuesday, partly cloudy in the morning, then mostly sunny with a slight chance of showers and thunderstorms in the afternoon. Highs in the lower 90s. 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The current time is 2:16 a.m. Central Daylight Time. The Austin NOAA Weather Radio Roundup. At 2 a.m. at Austin Bergstrom International, light rain was falling. The temperature was 71, the dew point 70, the relative humidity was 96%, the wind north at 3 miles an hour, and the pressure was 30.03 inches and rising. At Camp Mabry, it was mostly cloudy. The temperature was 71, the dew point 71, the relative humidity was 100%, the wind calm, and the pressure was 30.05 inches and rising. The report from Pflugerville was not available. Taylor, mostly cloudy 70. Lago Vista, mostly cloudy 68. Georgetown, mostly cloudy 70. San Marcos, cloudy 73. Burnett, cloudy 70. Junction, mostly cloudy 69. San Antonio, cloudy 73. Corpus Christi, a thunderstorm was reported 79. Houston, cloudy 78. Once again at Austin Bergstrom, it was 71, and at Camp Mabry, it was 71. Elsewhere across the state, College Station, cloudy 71. Amarillo, cloudy 66. Abilene, cloudy 74. Dallas-Fort Worth, mostly cloudy 71. Your weather synopsis for South Central Texas. Warm today with slight chance for showers and storms east of Interstate 35. The chances for rain continue Wednesday as weak upper-level disturbances approach from the west. Rain chances continue into the weekend. Afternoon highs will generally remain in the mid-80s to the mid-90s, with overnight lows in the mid-60s to mid-70s. Your local forecast. Rest of tonight, mostly cloudy. A slight chance of showers and thunderstorms late this evening. Lows in the lower 70s. East winds around 5 miles per hour. Chance of rain 20%. Wednesday, mostly cloudy in the morning, then partly cloudy with a chance of showers and thunderstorms in the afternoon. Highs in the upper 80s. East winds 5 to 10 miles per hour. Chance of rain 30%. Wednesday night, partly cloudy. A slight chance of showers and thunderstorms in the evening. Lows in the lower 70s. Southeast winds 5 to 10 miles per hour. Thursday, mostly cloudy with a slight chance of showers and thunderstorms in the morning, then partly cloudy with a chance of showers and thunderstorms in the afternoon. Highs in the mid-80s. Southeast winds 5 to 10 miles per hour. Chance of rain 40%. Thursday night, partly cloudy with a chance of showers with a slight chance of thunderstorms in the evening, then mostly cloudy after midnight. Lows in the lower 70s. Southeast winds 5 to 10 miles per hour. Chance of rain 30%. Friday, mostly cloudy. A chance of showers and thunderstorms in the afternoon. Highs in the mid-80s. Chance of rain 50%. Friday night, mostly cloudy with a chance of thunderstorms. Showers likely, mainly in the evening. Lows in the lower 70s. Chance of rain 60%. Saturday, mostly cloudy with a slight chance of showers and thunderstorms in the morning, then partly cloudy with a chance of showers and thunderstorms in the afternoon. Highs in the upper 80s. Chance of rain 50%. Saturday night,

showers and thunderstorms in the afternoon. Highs in the lower 90s. 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The current time is 2:21 a.m. Central Daylight Time. 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At 2 a.m. at Austin Bergstrom International, light rain was falling. The temperature was 71, the dew point 70, the relative humidity was 96%, the wind north at 3 miles an hour, and the pressure was 30.03 inches and rising. At Camp Mabry, it was mostly cloudy. The temperature was 71, the dew point 71, the relative humidity was 100%, the wind calm, and the pressure was 30.05 inches and rising. The report from Pflugerville was not available. Taylor, mostly cloudy 70. Lago Vista, mostly cloudy 68. Georgetown, mostly cloudy 70. San Marcos, cloudy 73. Burnett, cloudy 70. Junction, mostly cloudy 69. San Antonio, cloudy 73. Corpus Christi, a thunderstorm was reported 79. Houston, cloudy 78. Once again at Austin Bergstrom, it was 71, and at Camp Mabry, it was 71. Elsewhere across the state, College Station, cloudy 71. Amarillo, cloudy 66. Abilene, cloudy 74. Dallas-Fort Worth, mostly cloudy 71. Your weather synopsis for South Central Texas. Warm today with slight chance for showers and storms east of Interstate 35. The chances for rain continue Wednesday as weak upper-level disturbances approach from the west. Rain chances continue into the weekend. Afternoon highs will generally remain in the mid-80s to the mid-90s, with overnight lows in the mid-60s to mid-70s. Your local forecast. Rest of tonight, mostly cloudy. A slight chance of showers and thunderstorms late this evening. Lows in the lower 70s. East winds around 5 miles per hour. Chance of rain 20%. Wednesday, mostly cloudy in the morning, then partly cloudy with a chance of showers and thunderstorms in the afternoon. Highs in the upper 80s. East winds 5 to 10 miles per hour. Chance of rain 30%. Wednesday night, partly cloudy. A slight chance of showers and thunderstorms in the evening. Lows in the lower 70s. Southeast winds 5 to 10 miles per hour. Thursday, mostly cloudy with a slight chance of showers and thunderstorms in the morning, then partly cloudy with a chance of showers and thunderstorms in the afternoon. Highs in the mid-80s. Southeast winds 5 to 10 miles per hour. Chance of rain 40%. Thursday night, partly cloudy with a chance of showers with a slight chance of thunderstorms in the evening, then mostly cloudy after midnight. Lows in the lower 70s. Southeast winds 5 to 10 miles per hour. Chance of rain 30%. Friday, mostly cloudy. A chance of showers and thunderstorms in the afternoon. Highs in the mid-80s. Chance of rain 50%. Friday night, mostly cloudy with a chance of thunderstorms. Showers likely, mainly in the evening. Lows in the lower 70s. Chance of rain 60%. Saturday, mostly cloudy with a slight chance of showers and thunderstorms in the morning, then partly cloudy with a chance of showers and thunderstorms in the afternoon. Highs in the upper 80s. Chance of rain 50%. Saturday night, partly cloudy with a chance of showers and thunderstorms in the evening, then mostly cloudy with a slight chance of showers and thunderstorms after midnight. Lows in the mid-70s. Chance of rain 50%. Sunday, partly cloudy. A chance of showers and thunderstorms in the afternoon. Highs around 90. Chance of rain 30%. Sunday night, partly cloudy in the evening, then becoming mostly cloudy. Lows in the mid-70s. Monday, mostly cloudy in

in the morning, then partly cloudy with a slight chance of showers and thunderstorms in the afternoon. Highs in the lower 90s. Monday night, partly cloudy. Lows in the mid-70s. Tuesday, partly cloudy in the morning, then mostly sunny with a slight chance of showers and thunderstorms in the afternoon. Highs in the lower 90s. The coastal waters forecast from Baffin Bay to Port Aransas out 20 nautical miles. Today, southeast winds around 5 knots, becoming east late this morning and afternoon. Seas around 2 feet. Wave detail, southeast 2 feet at 6 seconds. A chance of showers and thunderstorms until late afternoon, then a slight chance of showers and thunderstorms late. Tonight, east winds 10 to 15 knots. Seas 2 to 3 feet. Wave detail, east 3 at 6 seconds. A slight chance of showers and thunderstorms after midnight. Thursday, east winds 5 to 10 knots, increasing to 10 to 15 knots in the afternoon. Seas 2 to 3 feet. Wave detail, east 3 feet at 5 seconds. A slight chance of showers and thunderstorms in the morning. Thursday night, southeast winds 10 to 15 knots. Seas around 3 feet. Wave detail, east 3 feet at 7 seconds. Friday, southeast winds 5 to 10 knots. Seas 3 to 4 feet, occasionally to 5 feet. Wave detail, east 4 feet at 8 seconds. Friday night, southeast winds around 10 knots, becoming south after midnight. Seas 3 to 4 feet, occasionally to 5 feet. Wave detail, east 4 feet at 8 seconds. Saturday, south winds 5 to 10 knots, becoming southeast 10 to 15 knots in the afternoon. Seas around 3 feet. A chance of showers and thunderstorms in the morning. Saturday night, southeast winds 10 to 15 knots. Seas 3 to 4 feet, occasionally to 5 feet. Sunday, southeast winds around 15 knots. Seas 3 to 4 feet, occasionally to 5 feet. Sunday night, southeast winds around 15 knots. Seas around 4 feet, occasionally to 5 feet. Winds and seas higher and near thunderstorms. 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The current time is 2:29 a.m. Central Daylight Time. The Austin, NOAA Weather Radio Roundup, at 2 a.m. at Austin Bergstrom International, light rain was falling. The temperature was 71, the dew point 70, the relative humidity was 96%, the wind north at 3 miles an hour, and the pressure was 30.03 inches and rising. At Camp Mabry, it was mostly cloudy. The temperature was 71, the dew point 71, the relative humidity was 100%, the wind calm, and the pressure was 30.05 inches and rising. The report from Pflugerville was not available. Taylor, mostly cloudy 70. Lago Vista, mostly cloudy 68. Georgetown, mostly cloudy 70. San Marcos, cloudy 73. Burnett, cloudy 70. Junction, mostly cloudy 69. San Antonio, cloudy 73. Corpus Christi, a thunderstorm was reported 79. Houston, cloudy 78. Once again at Austin Bergstrom, it was 71, and at Camp Mabry, it was 71. Elsewhere across the state, College Station, cloudy 71. Amarillo, cloudy 66. Abilene, cloudy 74. Dallas-Fort Worth, mostly cloudy 71. 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The current time is 2:30 a.m. Central Daylight Time. The Austin, NOAA Weather Radio Roundup, at 2 a.m. at Austin Bergstrom International, light rain was falling.

temperature was 71, the dew point 70. The relative humidity was 96%, the wind north at 3 miles an hour, and the pressure was 30.03 inches and rising. At Camp Mabry, it was mostly cloudy. The temperature was 71, the dew point 71, the relative humidity was 100%, the wind calm, and the pressure was 30.05 inches and rising. The report from Pflugerville was not available. Taylor, mostly cloudy 70. Lago Vista, mostly cloudy 68. Georgetown, mostly cloudy 70. San Marcos, cloudy 73. Burnett, cloudy 70. Junction, mostly cloudy 69. San Antonio, cloudy 73. Corpus Christi, a thunderstorm was reported 79. Houston, cloudy 78. Once again at Austin Bergstrom, it was 71, and at Camp Mabry, it was 71. Elsewhere across the state, College Station, cloudy 71. Amarillo, cloudy 66. Abilene, cloudy 74. Dallas, Fort Worth, mostly cloudy 71. Your weather synopsis for South Central Texas. Warm today with slight chance for showers and storms east of Interstate 35. The chances for rain continue Wednesday as weak upper-level disturbances approach from the west. Rain chances continue into the weekend. Afternoon highs will generally remain in the mid-80s to the mid-90s, with overnight lows in the mid-60s to mid-70s. Your local forecast. Rest of tonight, mostly cloudy. A slight chance of showers and thunderstorms late this evening. Lows in the lower 70s. East winds around 5 miles per hour. Chance of rain 20%. Wednesday, mostly cloudy in the morning, then partly cloudy with a chance of showers and east winds around 5 miles per hour. Chance of rain 20%. Wednesday, mostly cloudy in the morning, then partly cloudy with a chance of showers and thunderstorms in the afternoon. Highs in the upper 80s. East winds 5 to 10 miles per hour. Chance of rain 30%. Wednesday night, partly cloudy. A slight chance of showers and thunderstorms in the evening. Lows in the lower 70s. Southeast winds 5 to 10 miles per hour. Thursday, mostly cloudy with a slight chance of showers and thunderstorms in the morning, then partly cloudy with a chance of showers and thunderstorms in the afternoon. Highs in the mid-80s. Southeast winds 5 to 10 miles per hour. Chance of rain 40%. Thursday night, partly cloudy with a chance of showers with a slight chance of thunderstorms in the evening, then mostly cloudy after midnight. Lows in the lower 70s. Southeast winds 5 to 10 miles per hour. Chance of rain 30%. Friday, mostly cloudy. A chance of showers and thunderstorms in the afternoon. Highs in the mid-80s. Chance of rain 50%. Friday night, mostly cloudy with a chance of thunderstorms. Showers likely, mainly in the evening. Lows in the lower 70s. Chance of rain 60%. Saturday, mostly cloudy with a slight chance of showers and thunderstorms in the morning, then partly cloudy with a chance of showers and thunderstorms in the afternoon. Highs in the upper 80s. Chance of rain 50%. Saturday night, partly cloudy with a chance of showers and thunderstorms in the evening, then mostly cloudy with a slight chance of showers and thunderstorms after midnight. Lows in the mid-70s. Chance of rain 50%. Sunday, partly cloudy. A chance of showers and thunderstorms in the afternoon. Highs around 90. Chance of rain 30%. Sunday night, partly cloudy in the evening, then becoming mostly cloudy. Lows in the mid-70s. Monday, mostly cloudy in the morning, then partly cloudy with a slight chance of showers and thunderstorms in the afternoon. Highs in the lower 90s. Monday night, partly cloudy. Lows in the mid-70s. Tuesday, partly cloudy in the morning, then mostly sunny with a slight chance of showers and thunderstorms in the afternoon. Highs in the lower 90s. 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

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The Tropical Weather Outlook. For the North Atlantic, Caribbean Sea, and the Gulf of America, tropical cyclone formation is not expected during the next 7 days. The current time is 2:36 a.m. Central Daylight Time. The Austin, NOAA Weather Radio Roundup, at 2 a.m. at Austin Bergstrom International, light rain was falling. The temperature was 71, the dew point 70, the relative humidity was 96%, the wind north at 3 miles an hour, and the pressure was 30.03 inches and rising. At Camp Mabry, it was mostly cloudy. The temperature was 71, the dew point 71, the relative humidity was 100%, the wind calm, and the pressure was 30.05 inches and rising. The report from Pflugerville was not available. Taylor, mostly cloudy 70. Lago Vista, mostly cloudy 68. Georgetown, mostly cloudy 70. San Marcos, cloudy 73. Burnett, cloudy 70. Junction, mostly cloudy 69. San Antonio, cloudy 73. Corpus Christi, a thunderstorm was reported 79. Houston, cloudy 78. Once again at Austin Bergstrom, it was 71, and at Camp Mabry, it was 71. Elsewhere across the state, College Station, cloudy 71. Amarillo, cloudy 66. Abilene, cloudy 74. Dallas-Fort Worth, mostly cloudy 71. Your weather synopsis for South Central Texas. Warm today with slight chance for showers and storms east of Interstate 35. The chances for rain continue Wednesday as weak upper-level disturbances approach from the west. Rain chances continue into the weekend. Afternoon highs will generally remain in the mid-80s to the mid-90s, with overnight lows in the mid-60s to mid-70s. Your local forecast. Rest of tonight, mostly cloudy. A slight chance of showers and thunderstorms late this evening. Lows in the lower 70s. East winds around 5 miles per hour. Chance of rain 20%. Wednesday, mostly cloudy in the morning, then partly cloudy with a chance of showers and thunderstorms in the afternoon. Highs in the upper 80s. East winds 5 to 10 miles per hour. Chance of rain 30%. Wednesday night, partly cloudy. A slight chance of showers and thunderstorms in the evening. Lows in the lower 70s. Southeast winds 5 to 10 miles per hour. Thursday, mostly cloudy with a slight chance of showers and thunderstorms in the morning, then partly cloudy with a chance of showers and thunderstorms in the afternoon. Highs in the mid-80s. Southeast winds 5 to 10 miles per hour. Chance of rain 40%. Thursday night, partly cloudy with a chance of showers with a slight chance of thunderstorms in the evening, then mostly cloudy after midnight. Lows in the lower 70s. Southeast winds 5 to 10 miles per hour. Chance of rain 30%. Friday, mostly cloudy. A chance of showers and thunderstorms in the afternoon. Highs in the mid-80s. Chance of rain 50%. Friday night, mostly cloudy with a chance of thunderstorms. Showers likely, mainly in the evening. Lows in the lower 70s. Chance of rain 60%. Saturday, mostly cloudy with a slight chance of showers and thunderstorms in the morning, then partly cloudy with a chance of showers and thunderstorms in the afternoon. Highs in the upper 80s. Chance of rain 50%. Saturday night, partly cloudy with a chance of showers and thunderstorms in the evening, then mostly cloudy with a slight chance of showers and thunderstorms after midnight. Lows in the mid-70s. Chance of rain 50%. Sunday, partly cloudy. A chance of showers and thunderstorms in the afternoon. Highs around 90. Chance of rain 30%. Sunday night, partly cloudy in the evening,
then becoming mostly cloudy. Lows in the mid-70s. Monday, mostly cloudy in the morning, then partly cloudy with a slight chance of showers and thunderstorms in the afternoon. Highs in the lower 90s. Monday night, partly cloudy. Lows in the mid-70s. Tuesday, partly cloudy in the morning, then mostly sunny with a slight chance of showers and thunderstorms in the afternoon. Highs in the lower 90s. 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The current time is 2:41 a.m. Central Daylight Time. The Austin, NOAA Weather Radio Roundup, at 2 a.m. at Austin Bergstrom International, light rain was falling. The temperature was 71, the dew point 70, the relative humidity was 96%, the wind north at 3 miles an hour, and the pressure was 30.03 inches and rising. At Camp Mabry, it was mostly cloudy. The temperature was 71, the dew point 71, the relative humidity was 100%, the wind calm, and the pressure was 30.05 inches and rising. The report from Pflugerville was not available. Taylor, mostly cloudy 70. Lago Vista, mostly cloudy 68. Georgetown, mostly cloudy 70. San Marcos, cloudy 73. Burnett, cloudy 70. Junction, mostly cloudy 69. San Antonio, cloudy 73. Corpus Christi, a thunderstorm was reported 79. Houston, cloudy 78. Once again at Austin Bergstrom, it was 71, and at Camp Mabry, it was 71. Elsewhere across the state, College Station, cloudy 71. Amarillo, cloudy 66. Abilene, cloudy 74. Dallas-Fort Worth, mostly cloudy 71. Your weather synopsis for South Central Texas. Chances for rain continue today as weak upper-level disturbances approach from the west. Rain chances are in store into the weekend. Afternoon highs will generally remain in the mid-80s to the mid-90s, with overnight lows in the mid-60s to mid-70s. Your local forecast. Rest of tonight, mostly cloudy. A slight chance of showers and thunderstorms late this evening. Lows in the lower 70s. East winds around 5 miles per hour. Chance of rain 20%. Wednesday, mostly cloudy in the morning, then partly cloudy with a chance of showers and thunderstorms in the afternoon. Highs in the upper 80s. East winds 5 to 10 miles per hour. Chance of rain 30%. Wednesday night, partly cloudy. A slight chance of showers and thunderstorms in the evening. Lows in the lower 70s. Southeast winds 5 to 10 miles per hour. Thursday, mostly cloudy with a slight chance of showers and thunderstorms in the morning, then partly cloudy with a chance of showers and thunderstorms in the afternoon. Highs in the mid-80s. Southeast winds 5 to 10 miles per hour. Chance of rain 40%. Thursday night, partly cloudy with a chance of showers with a slight chance of thunderstorms in the evening, then mostly cloudy after midnight. Lows in the lower 70s. Southeast winds 5 to 10 miles per hour. Chance of rain 30%. Friday, mostly cloudy. A chance of showers and thunderstorms in the afternoon. Highs in the mid-80s. Chance of rain 50%. Friday night, mostly cloudy with a chance of thunderstorms. Showers likely, mainly in the evening. Lows in the lower 70s. Chance of rain 60%. Saturday, mostly cloudy with a slight chance of showers and thunderstorms in the morning, then partly cloudy with a chance of showers and thunderstorms in the afternoon. Highs in the upper 80s. Chance of rain 50%. Saturday night, partly cloudy with a chance of showers and thunderstorms in the evening, then mostly cloudy with a slight chance of showers and thunderstorms after midnight. Lows in the mid-70s. Chance of rain 50%. Sunday,

chance of showers and thunderstorms in the afternoon. Highs around 90. Chance of rain 30%. Sunday night, partly cloudy in the evening, then becoming mostly cloudy. Lows in the mid-70s. Monday, mostly cloudy in the morning, then partly cloudy with a slight chance of showers and thunderstorms in the afternoon. Highs in the lower 90s. Monday night, partly cloudy. Lows in the mid-70s. Tuesday, partly cloudy in the morning, then mostly sunny with a slight chance of showers and thunderstorms in the afternoon. Highs in the lower 90s. 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The current time is 2:46 a.m. Central Daylight Time. The Austin NOAA Weather Radio Roundup. At 2 a.m. at Austin Bergstrom International, light rain was falling. The temperature was 71, the dew point 70, the relative humidity was 96%, the wind north at 3 miles an hour, and the pressure was 30.03 inches and rising. At Camp Mabry, it was mostly cloudy. The temperature was 71, the dew point 71, the relative humidity was 100%, the wind calm and the pressure was 30.05 inches and rising. The report from Pflugerville was not available. Taylor mostly cloudy 70. Lago Vista mostly cloudy 68. Georgetown mostly cloudy 70. San Marcos cloudy 73. Burnett cloudy 70. Junction mostly cloudy 69. San Antonio cloudy 73. Corpus Christi a thunderstorm was reported 79. Houston cloudy 78. Once again at Austin Bergstrom it was 71, and at Camp Mabry it was 71. Elsewhere across the state, College Station cloudy 71. Amarillo cloudy 66. Abilene cloudy 74. Dallas-Fort Worth mostly cloudy 71. Your weather synopsis for South Central Texas. Chances for rain continue today as weak upper-level disturbances approach from the west. Rain chances are in store into the weekend. Afternoon highs will generally remain in the mid-80s to the mid-90s, with overnight lows in the mid-60s to mid-70s. Your local forecast. Rest of tonight, mostly cloudy. A slight chance of showers and thunderstorms late this evening. Lows in the lower 70s. East winds around 5 miles per hour. Chance of rain 20%. Wednesday, mostly cloudy in the morning, then partly cloudy with a chance of showers and thunderstorms in the afternoon. Highs in the upper 80s. East winds 5 to 10 miles per hour. Chance of rain 30%. Wednesday night, partly cloudy. A slight chance of showers and thunderstorms in the evening. Lows in the lower 70s. Southeast winds 5 to 10 miles per hour. Thursday, mostly cloudy with a slight chance of showers and thunderstorms in the morning, then partly cloudy with a chance of showers and thunderstorms in the afternoon. Highs in the mid-80s. Southeast winds 5 to 10 miles per hour. Chance of rain 40%. Thursday night, partly cloudy with a chance of showers with a slight chance of thunderstorms in the evening, then mostly cloudy after midnight. Lows in the lower 70s. Southeast winds 5 to 10 miles per hour. Chance of rain 30%. Friday, mostly cloudy. A chance of showers and thunderstorms in the afternoon. Highs in the mid-80s. Chance of rain 50%. Friday night, mostly cloudy with a chance of thunderstorms. Showers likely, mainly in the evening. Lows in the lower 70s. Chance of rain 60%. Saturday, mostly cloudy with a slight chance of showers and thunderstorms in the morning, then partly cloudy with a chance of showers and thunderstorms in the afternoon. Highs in the upper 80s. Chance of rain 50%.
Saturday night, partly cloudy with a chance of showers and thunderstorms in the evening, then most

mostly cloudy with a slight chance of showers and thunderstorms after midnight. Lows in the mid-70s. Chance of rain 50%. Sunday, partly cloudy. A chance of showers and thunderstorms in the afternoon. Highs around 90. Chance of rain 30%. Sunday night, partly cloudy in the evening, then becoming mostly cloudy. Lows in the mid-70s. Monday, mostly cloudy in the morning, then partly cloudy with a slight chance of showers and thunderstorms in the afternoon. Highs in the lower 90s. Monday night, partly cloudy. Lows in the mid-70s. Tuesday, partly cloudy in the morning, then mostly sunny with a slight chance of showers and thunderstorms in the afternoon. Highs in the lower 90s. 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The Austin NOAA Weather Radio Roundup. At 2 a.m. at Austin Bergstrom International, light rain was falling. The temperature was 71, the dew point 70, the relative humidity was 96%, the wind north at 3 miles an hour, and the pressure was 30.03 inches and rising. At Camp Mabry, it was mostly cloudy. The temperature was 71, the dew point 71, the relative humidity was 100%, the wind calm, and the pressure was 30.05 inches and rising. The report from Pflugerville was not available. Taylor, mostly cloudy 70. Lago Vista, mostly cloudy 68. Georgetown, mostly cloudy 70. San Marcos, cloudy 73. Burnett, cloudy 70. Junction, mostly cloudy 69. San Antonio, cloudy 73. Corpus Christi, a thunderstorm was reported 79. Houston, cloudy 78. Once again at Austin Bergstrom, it was 71, and at Camp Mabry, it was 71. Elsewhere across the state, College Station, cloudy 71. Amarillo, cloudy 66. Abilene, cloudy 74. Dallas, Fort Worth, mostly cloudy 71. Your weather synopsis for South Central Texas. Chances for rain continue today as weak upper-level disturbances approach from the west. Rain chances are in store into the weekend. Afternoon highs will generally remain in the mid-80s to the mid-90s, with overnight lows in the mid-60s to mid-70s. Your local forecast. Rest of tonight, mostly cloudy. A slight chance of showers and thunderstorms late this evening. Lows in the lower 70s. East winds around 5 miles per hour. Chance of rain 20%. Wednesday, mostly cloudy in the morning, then partly cloudy with a chance of showers and thunderstorms in the afternoon. Highs in the upper 80s. East winds 5 to 10 miles per hour. Chance of rain 30%. Wednesday night, partly cloudy. A slight chance of showers and thunderstorms in the evening. Lows in the lower 70s. Southeast winds 5 to 10 miles per hour. Thursday, mostly cloudy with a slight chance of showers and thunderstorms in the morning, then partly cloudy with a chance of showers and thunderstorms in the afternoon. Highs in the mid-80s. Southeast winds 5 to 10 miles per hour. Chance of rain 40%. Thursday night, partly cloudy with a chance of showers with a slight chance of thunderstorms in the evening, then mostly cloudy after midnight. Lows in the lower 70s. Southeast winds 5 to 10 miles per hour. Chance of rain 30%. Friday, mostly cloudy. A chance of showers and thunderstorms in the afternoon. Highs in the mid-80s. Chance of rain 50%. Friday night, mostly cloudy with a chance of thunderstorms. Showers likely, mainly in the evening. Lows in the lower 70s. Chance of rain 60%. Saturday,
mostly cloudy with a slight chance of showers and thunderstorms in the morning, then partly cloudy with a chance of showers and thunderstorms in the afternoon. Highs in the upper 80s. Chance of rain 50%. Saturday night, partly cloudy with a chance of showers and thunderstorms in the evening, then mostly cloudy with a slight chance of showers and thunderstorms after midnight. Lows in the mid-70s. Chance of rain 50%. Sunday, partly cloudy. A chance of showers and thunderstorms in the afternoon. Highs around 90. Chance of rain 30%. Sunday night, partly cloudy in the evening, then becoming mostly cloudy. Lows in the mid-70s. Monday, mostly cloudy in the morning, then partly cloudy with a slight chance of showers and thunderstorms in the afternoon. Highs in the lower 90s. Monday night, partly cloudy. Lows in the mid-70s. Tuesday, partly cloudy in the morning, then mostly sunny with a slight chance of showers and thunderstorms in the afternoon. Highs in the lower 90s. The coastal waters forecast from Baffin Bay to Port Aransas out 20 nautical miles. Today, southeast winds around 5 knots, becoming east late this morning and afternoon. Seas around 2 feet. Wave detail, southeast 2 feet at 6 seconds. A chance of showers and thunderstorms until late afternoon, then a slight chance of showers and thunderstorms late. Tonight, east winds 10 to 15 knots. Seas 2 to 3 feet. Wave detail, east 3 feet at 6 seconds. A slight chance of showers and thunderstorms after midnight. Thursday, east winds 5 to 10 knots, increasing to 10 to 15 knots in the afternoon. Seas 2 to 3 feet. Wave detail, east 3 feet at 5 seconds. A slight chance of showers and thunderstorms in the morning. Thursday night, southeast winds 10 to 15 knots. Seas around 3 feet. Wave detail, east 3 feet at 7 seconds. Friday, southeast winds 5 to 10 knots. Seas 3 to 4 feet, occasionally to 5 feet. Wave detail, east 4 feet at 8 seconds. Friday night, southeast winds around 10 knots, becoming south after midnight. Seas 3 to 4 feet, occasionally to 5 feet. Wave detail, east 4 feet at 8 seconds. Saturday, south winds 5 to 10 knots, becoming southeast 10 to 15 knots in the afternoon. Seas around 3 feet. A chance of showers and thunderstorms in the morning. Saturday night, southeast winds 10 to 15 knots. Seas 3 to 4 feet, occasionally to 5 feet. Sunday, southeast winds around 15 knots. Seas 3 to 4 feet, occasionally to 5 feet. Sunday night, southeast winds around 15 knots. Seas around 4 feet, occasionally to 5 feet. Winds and seas higher and near thunderstorms. 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The current time is 2:59 a.m. Central Daylight Time. The Austin NOAA Weather Radio Roundup. At 2 a.m. at Austin Bergstrom International, light rain was falling. The temperature was 71, the dew point 70, the relative humidity was 96%, the wind north at 3 miles an hour, and the pressure was 30.03 inches and rising. At Camp Mabry, it was mostly cloudy. The temperature was 71, the dew point 71, the relative humidity was 100%, the wind calm and the pressure was 30.05 inches and rising. The report from Pflugerville was not available. Taylor mostly cloudy 70. Lago Vista mostly cloudy 68. Georgetown mostly cloudy 70. San Marcos cloudy 73. Burnett cloudy 70. Junction mostly cloudy 69. San Antonio cloudy 73. Corpus Christi a thunderstorm was reported 79. Houston cloudy 78.
Once again at Austin Bergstrom, it was 71, and at Camp Mabry, it was 71. Elsewhere,

across the state. College Station, cloudy 71. Amarillo, cloudy 66. Abilene, cloudy 74. Dallas, Fort Worth, mostly cloudy 71. Your weather synopsis for South Central Texas. Chances for rain continue today as weak upper-level disturbances approach from the west. Rain chances are in store into the weekend. Afternoon highs will generally remain in the mid-80s to the mid-90s, with overnight lows in the mid-60s to mid-70s. Your local forecast. Rest of tonight, mostly cloudy. A slight chance of showers and thunderstorms late this evening. Lows in the lower 70s. East winds around 5 miles per hour. Chance of rain 20%. Wednesday, mostly cloudy in the morning, then partly cloudy with a chance of showers and thunderstorms in the afternoon. Highs in the upper 80s. East winds 5 to 10 miles per hour. Chance of rain 30%. Wednesday night, partly cloudy. A slight chance of showers and thunderstorms in the evening. Lows in the lower 70s. Southeast winds 5 to 10 miles per hour. Thursday, mostly cloudy with a slight chance of showers and thunderstorms in the morning, then partly cloudy with a chance of showers and thunderstorms in the afternoon. Highs in the mid-80s. Southeast winds 5 to 10 miles per hour. Chance of rain 40%. Thursday night, partly cloudy with a chance of showers with a slight chance of thunderstorms in the evening, then mostly cloudy after midnight. Lows in the lower 70s. Southeast winds 5 to 10 miles per hour. Chance of rain 30%. Friday, mostly cloudy. A chance of showers and thunderstorms in the afternoon. Highs in the mid-80s. Chance of rain 50%. Friday night, mostly cloudy with a chance of thunderstorms. Showers likely, mainly in the evening. Lows in the lower 70s. Chance of rain 60%. Saturday, mostly cloudy with a slight chance of showers and thunderstorms in the morning, then partly cloudy with a chance of showers and thunderstorms in the afternoon. Highs in the upper 80s. Chance of rain 50%. Saturday night, partly cloudy with a chance of showers and thunderstorms in the evening, then mostly cloudy with a slight chance of showers and thunderstorms after midnight. Lows in the mid-70s. Chance of rain 50%. Sunday, partly cloudy. A chance of showers and thunderstorms in the afternoon. Highs around 90. Chance of rain 30%. Sunday night, partly cloudy in the evening, then becoming mostly cloudy. Lows in the mid-70s. Monday, mostly cloudy in the morning, then partly cloudy with a slight chance of showers and thunderstorms in the afternoon. Highs in the lower 90s. Monday night, partly cloudy. Lows in the mid-70s. Tuesday, partly cloudy in the morning, then mostly sunny with a slight chance of showers and thunderstorms in the afternoon. Highs in the lower 90s. 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The current time is 3:04 a.m. Central Daylight Time. The Austin NOAA Weather Radio Roundup. At 2 a.m. at Austin Bergstrom International, light rain was falling. The temperature was 71, the dew point 70, the relative humidity was 96%, the wind north at 3 miles an hour, and the pressure was 30.03 inches and rising. At Camp Mabry, it was mostly cloudy. The temperature was 71, the dew point 71, the relative humidity was 100%, the wind calm and the pressure was 30.05 inches and rising. The report from Pflugerville was not available. Taylor mostly cloudy 70. Lago Vista mostly cloudy 68. Georgetown mostly cloudy 70. San Marcos cloudy 73. Burnett cloudy 70. Junction mostly cloudy 69. San Antonio cloudy 73.
Corpus Christi, a thunderstorm was reported 79. Houston, cloudy 78. Once again at Austin Bergstrom, it was 71, and at Camp Mabry, it was 71. Elsewhere across the state, College Station, cloudy 71. Amarillo, cloudy 66. Abilene, cloudy 74. Dallas-Fort Worth, mostly cloudy 71. The Tropical Weather Outlook. For the North Atlantic, Caribbean Sea, and the Gulf of America, tropical cyclone formation is not expected during the next 7 days. Your weather synopsis for South Central Texas. Chances for rain continue today as weak upper-level disturbances approach from the west. Rain chances are in store into the weekend. Afternoon highs will generally remain in the mid-80s to the mid-90s, with overnight lows in the mid-60s to mid-70s. Your local forecast. Rest of tonight, mostly cloudy. A slight chance of showers and thunderstorms late this evening. Lows in the lower 70s. East winds around 5 miles per hour. Chance of rain 20%. Wednesday, mostly cloudy in the morning, then partly cloudy with a chance of showers and thunderstorms in the afternoon. Highs in the upper 80s. East winds 5 to 10 miles per hour. Chance of rain 30%. Wednesday night, partly cloudy. A slight chance of showers and thunderstorms in the evening. Lows in the lower 70s. Southeast winds 5 to 10 miles per hour. Thursday, mostly cloudy with a slight chance of showers and thunderstorms in the morning, then partly cloudy with a chance of showers and thunderstorms in the afternoon. Highs in the mid-80s. Southeast winds 5 to 10 miles per hour. Chance of rain 40%. Thursday night, partly cloudy with a chance of showers with a slight chance of thunderstorms in the evening, then mostly cloudy after midnight. Lows in the lower 70s. Southeast winds 5 to 10 miles per hour. Chance of rain 30%. Friday, mostly cloudy. A chance of showers and thunderstorms in the afternoon. Highs in the mid-80s. Chance of rain 50%. Friday night, mostly cloudy with a chance of thunderstorms. Showers likely, mainly in the evening. Lows in the lower 70s. Chance of rain 60%. Saturday, mostly cloudy with a slight chance of showers and thunderstorms in the morning, then partly cloudy with a chance of showers and thunderstorms in the afternoon. Highs in the upper 80s. Chance of rain 50%. Saturday night, partly cloudy with a chance of showers and thunderstorms in the evening, then mostly cloudy with a slight chance of showers and thunderstorms after midnight. Lows in the mid-70s. Chance of rain 50%. Sunday, partly cloudy. A chance of showers and thunderstorms in the afternoon. Highs around 90. Chance of rain 30%. Sunday night, partly cloudy in the evening, then becoming mostly cloudy. Lows in the mid-70s. Monday, mostly cloudy in the morning, then partly cloudy with a slight chance of showers and thunderstorms in the afternoon. Highs in the lower 90s. Monday night, partly cloudy. Lows in the mid-70s. Tuesday, partly cloudy in the morning, then mostly sunny with a slight chance of showers and thunderstorms in the afternoon. Highs in the lower 90s. 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The current time is 3:10 a.m. Central Daylight Time. Your weather synopsis for South Central Texas. Chances for rain continue today as weak upper-level disturbances approach from the west. Rain chances are in store into the weekend. Afternoon highs will generally remain in the mid-80s to the mid-90s, with overnight lows in the mid-60s to mid-70s. Your local forecast. Rest of tonight, mostly cloudy. A slight chance of showers and thunderstorms late this evening. Lows in the lower 70s.
east winds.

around 5 miles per hour. Chance of rain 20%. Wednesday, mostly cloudy in the morning, then partly cloudy with a chance of showers and thunderstorms in the afternoon. Highs in the upper 80s. East winds 5 to 10 miles per hour. Chance of rain 30%. Wednesday night, partly cloudy. A slight chance of showers and thunderstorms in the evening. Lows in the lower 70s. Southeast winds 5 to 10 miles per hour. Thursday, mostly cloudy with a slight chance of showers and thunderstorms in the morning, then partly cloudy with a chance of showers and thunderstorms in the afternoon. Highs in the mid-80s. Southeast winds 5 to 10 miles per hour. Chance of rain 40%. Thursday night, partly cloudy with a chance of showers with a slight chance of thunderstorms in the evening, then mostly cloudy after midnight. Lows in the lower 70s. Southeast winds 5 to 10 miles per hour. Chance of rain 30%. Friday, mostly cloudy. A chance of showers and thunderstorms in the afternoon. Highs in the mid-80s. Chance of rain 50%. Friday night, mostly cloudy with a chance of thunderstorms. Showers likely, mainly in the evening. Lows in the lower 70s. Chance of rain 60%. Saturday, mostly cloudy with a slight chance of showers and thunderstorms in the morning, then partly cloudy with a chance of showers and thunderstorms in the afternoon. Highs in the upper 80s. Chance of rain 50%. Saturday night, partly cloudy with a chance of showers and thunderstorms in the evening, then mostly cloudy with a slight chance of showers and thunderstorms after midnight. Lows in the mid-70s. Chance of rain 50%. Sunday, partly cloudy. A chance of showers and thunderstorms in the afternoon. Highs around 90. Chance of rain 30%. Sunday night, partly cloudy in the evening, then becoming mostly cloudy. Lows in the mid-70s. Monday, mostly cloudy in the morning, then partly cloudy with a slight chance of showers and thunderstorms in the afternoon. Highs in the lower 90s. Monday night, partly cloudy. Lows in the mid-70s. Tuesday, partly cloudy in the morning, then mostly sunny with a slight chance of showers and thunderstorms in the afternoon. Highs in the lower 90s. 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The current time is 3:14 a.m. Central Daylight Time. The Austin NOAA Weather Radio Roundup at 3 a.m. at Austin Bergstrom International. It was mostly cloudy. The temperature was 71, the dew point 70, the relative humidity was 96%, the wind northwest at 3 miles an hour, and the pressure was 30.02 inches and falling. At Camp Mabry, it was mostly cloudy. The temperature was 71, the dew point 70, the relative humidity was 96%, the wind calm, and the pressure was 30.04 inches and falling. The report from Pflugerville was not available. Taylor, mostly cloudy 70. Lago Vista, mostly cloudy 68. Georgetown, mostly cloudy 70. San Marcos, mostly cloudy 72. Burnett, cloudy 69. Junction, light rain was falling 69. San Antonio, cloudy 74. Corpus Christi, cloudy 77. Houston, mostly cloudy 77. Once again at Austin Bergstrom it was 71, and at Camp Mabry it was 71. Elsewhere across the state, College Station mostly cloudy 70. Amarillo cloudy 63. Abilene cloudy 73. Dallas-Fort Worth mostly cloudy 72. Your weather synopsis for South Central Texas. Chances for rain continue today as weak upper-level disturbances approach from the west. Rain chances are in store into the weekend. Afternoon highs will generally remain in the mid-80s to the mid-90s, with overnight lows in the mid-60s to mid-70s.
your local forecast. Rest of tonight, mostly cloudy. A slight chance of showers and thunderstorms late this evening. Lows in the lower 70s. East winds around 5 miles per hour. Chance of rain 20%. Wednesday, mostly cloudy in the morning, then partly cloudy with a chance of showers and thunderstorms in the afternoon. Highs in the upper 80s. East winds 5 to 10 miles per hour. Chance of rain 30%. Wednesday night, partly cloudy. A slight chance of showers and thunderstorms in the evening. Lows in the lower 70s. Southeast winds 5 to 10 miles per hour. Thursday, mostly cloudy with a slight chance of showers and thunderstorms in the morning, then partly cloudy with a chance of showers and thunderstorms in the afternoon. Highs in the mid-80s. Southeast winds 5 to 10 miles per hour. Chance of rain 40%. Thursday night, partly cloudy with a chance of showers with a slight chance of thunderstorms in the evening, then mostly cloudy after midnight. Lows in the lower 70s. Southeast winds 5 to 10 miles per hour. Chance of rain 30%. Friday, mostly cloudy. A chance of showers and thunderstorms in the afternoon. Highs in the mid-80s. Chance of rain 50%. Friday night, mostly cloudy with a chance of thunderstorms. Showers likely, mainly in the evening. Lows in the lower 70s. Chance of rain 60%. Saturday, mostly cloudy with a slight chance of showers and thunderstorms in the morning, then partly cloudy with a chance of showers and thunderstorms in the afternoon. Highs in the upper 80s. Chance of rain 50%. Saturday night, partly cloudy with a chance of showers and thunderstorms in the evening, then mostly cloudy with a slight chance of showers and thunderstorms after midnight. Lows in the mid-70s. Chance of rain 50%. Sunday, partly cloudy. A chance of showers and thunderstorms in the afternoon. Highs around 90. Chance of rain 30%. Sunday night, partly cloudy in the evening, then becoming mostly cloudy. Lows in the mid-70s. Monday, mostly cloudy in the morning, then partly cloudy with a slight chance of showers and thunderstorms in the afternoon. Highs in the lower 90s. Monday night, partly cloudy. Lows in the mid-70s. Tuesday, partly cloudy in the morning, then mostly sunny with a slight chance of showers and thunderstorms in the afternoon. Highs in the lower 90s. 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The current time is 3:19 a.m. Central Daylight Time. The Austin NOAA Weather Radio Roundup. At 3 a.m. at Austin Bergstrom International, it was mostly cloudy. The temperature was 71, the dew point 70, the relative humidity was 96%, the wind northwest at 3 miles an hour, and the pressure was 30.02 inches and falling. At Camp Mabry, it was mostly cloudy. The temperature was 71, the dew point 70, the relative humidity was 96%, the wind calm and the pressure was 30.04 inches and falling. The report from Pflugerville was not available. Taylor mostly cloudy 70. Lago Vista mostly cloudy 68. Georgetown mostly cloudy 70. San Marcos mostly cloudy 72. Burnett cloudy 69. Junction light rain was falling 69. San Antonio cloudy 74. Corpus Christi cloudy 77. Houston mostly cloudy 77. Once again at Austin Bergstrom it was 71, and at Camp Mabry it was 71. Elsewhere across the state, College Station mostly cloudy 70. Amarillo cloudy 63. Abilene cloudy 73. Dallas-Fort Worth mostly cloudy 72. Your weather synopsis for South Central Texas. Chances for rain continue today as weak upper-level disturbance

southeast winds 5 to 10 miles per hour. Thursday, mostly cloudy with a slight chance of showers and thunderstorms in the morning, then partly cloudy with a chance of showers and thunderstorms in the afternoon. Highs in the mid-80s. Southeast winds 5 to 10 miles per hour. Chance of rain 40%. Thursday night, partly cloudy with a chance of showers with a slight chance of thunderstorms in the evening, then mostly cloudy after midnight. Lows in the lower 70s. Southeast winds 5 to 10 miles per hour. Chance of rain 30%. Friday, mostly cloudy. A chance of showers and thunderstorms in the afternoon. Highs in the mid-80s. Chance of rain 50%. Friday night, mostly cloudy with a chance of thunderstorms. Showers likely, mainly in the evening. Lows in the lower 70s. Chance of rain 60%. Saturday, mostly cloudy with a slight chance of showers and thunderstorms in the morning, then partly cloudy with a chance of showers and thunderstorms in the afternoon. Highs in the upper 80s. Chance of rain 50%. Saturday night, partly cloudy with a chance of showers and thunderstorms in the evening, then mostly cloudy with a slight chance of showers and thunderstorms after midnight. Lows in the mid-70s. Chance of rain 50%. Sunday, partly cloudy. A chance of showers and thunderstorms in the afternoon. Highs around 90. Chance of rain 30%. Sunday night, partly cloudy in the evening, then becoming mostly cloudy. Lows in the mid-70s. Monday, mostly cloudy in the morning, then partly cloudy with a slight chance of showers and thunderstorms in the afternoon. Highs in the lower 90s. Monday night, partly cloudy. Lows in the mid-70s. Tuesday, partly cloudy in the morning, then mostly sunny with a slight chance of showers and thunderstorms in the afternoon. Highs in the lower 90s. The coastal waters forecast from Baffin Bay to Port Aransas out 20 nautical miles. Today, southeast winds around 5 knots, becoming east late this morning and afternoon. Seas around 2 feet. Wave detail, southeast 2 feet at 6 seconds. A chance of showers and thunderstorms until late afternoon, then a slight chance of showers and thunderstorms late. Tonight, east winds 10 to 15 knots. Seas 2 to 3 feet. Wave detail, east 3 feet at 6 seconds. A slight chance of showers and thunderstorms after midnight. Thursday, east winds 5 to 10 knots, increasing to 10 to 15 knots in the afternoon. Seas 2 to 3 feet. Wave detail, east 3 feet at 5 seconds. A slight chance of showers and thunderstorms in the morning. Thursday night, southeast winds 10 to 15 knots. Seas around 3 feet. Wave detail, east 3 feet at 7 seconds. Friday, southeast winds 5 to 10 knots. Seas 3 to 4 feet, occasionally to 5 feet. Wave detail, east 4 feet at 8 seconds. Friday night, southeast winds around 10 knots, becoming south after midnight. Seas 3 to 4 feet, occasionally to 5 feet. Wave detail, east 4 feet at 8 seconds. Saturday, south winds 5 to 10 knots, becoming southeast 10 to 15 knots in the afternoon. Seas around 3 feet. A chance of showers and thunderstorms in the morning. Saturday night, southeast winds 10 to 15 knots. Seas 3 to 4 feet, occasionally to 5 feet. Sunday, southeast winds around 15 knots. Seas 3 to 4 feet, occasionally to 5 feet. Sunday night, southeast winds around 15 knots. Seas around 4 feet, occasionally to 5 feet. Winds and seas higher and near thunderstorms. 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

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The Austin NOAA Weather Radio Roundup at 3 a.m. at Austin Bergstrom International. It was mostly cloudy. The temperature was 71, the dew point 70. The relative humidity was 96%, the wind northwest at 3 miles an hour, and the pressure was 30.02 inches and falling. At Camp Mabry, it was mostly cloudy. The temperature was 71, the dew point 70. The relative humidity was 96%, the wind calm, and the pressure was 30.04 inches and falling. The report from Pflugerville was not available. Taylor, mostly cloudy 70. Lago Vista, mostly cloudy 68. Georgetown, mostly cloudy 70. San Marcos, mostly cloudy 72. Burnett, cloudy 69. Junction, light rain was falling 69. San Antonio, cloudy 74. Corpus Christi, cloudy 77. Houston, mostly cloudy 77. Once again at Austin Bergstrom, it was 71, and at Camp Mabry, it was 71. Elsewhere across the state, College Station, mostly cloudy 70. Amarillo, cloudy 63. Abilene, cloudy 73. Dallas, Fort Worth, mostly cloudy 72. Your weather synopsis for South Central Texas. Chances for rain continue today as weak upper-level disturbances approach from the west. Rain chances are in store into the weekend. Afternoon highs will generally remain in the mid-80s to the mid-90s, with overnight lows in the mid-60s to mid-70s. Your local forecast. Rest of tonight, mostly cloudy. A slight chance of showers and thunderstorms late this evening. Lows in the lower 70s. East winds around 5 miles per hour. Chance of rain 20%. Wednesday, mostly cloudy in the morning, then partly cloudy with a chance of showers and thunderstorms in the afternoon. Highs in the upper 80s. East winds 5 to 10 miles per hour. Chance of rain 30%. Wednesday night, partly cloudy. A slight chance of showers and thunderstorms in the evening. Lows in the lower 70s. Southeast winds 5 to 10 miles per hour. Thursday, mostly cloudy with a slight chance of showers and thunderstorms in the morning, then partly cloudy with a chance of showers and thunderstorms in the afternoon. Highs in the mid-80s. Southeast winds 5 to 10 miles per hour. Chance of rain 40%. Thursday night, partly cloudy with a chance of showers with a slight chance of thunderstorms in the evening, then mostly cloudy after midnight. Lows in the lower 70s. Southeast winds 5 to 10 miles per hour. Chance of rain 30%. Friday, mostly cloudy. A chance of showers and thunderstorms in the afternoon. Highs in the mid-80s. Chance of rain 50%. Friday night, mostly cloudy with a chance of thunderstorms. Showers likely, mainly in the evening. Lows in the lower 70s. Chance of rain 60%. Saturday, mostly cloudy with a slight chance of showers and thunderstorms in the morning, then partly cloudy with a chance of showers and thunderstorms in the afternoon. Highs in the upper 80s. Chance of rain 50%. Saturday night, partly cloudy with a chance of showers and thunderstorms in the evening, then mostly cloudy with a slight chance of showers and thunderstorms after midnight. Lows in the mid-70s. Chance of rain 50%. Sunday, partly cloudy. A chance of showers and thunderstorms in the afternoon. Highs around 90. Chance of rain 30%. Sunday night, partly cloudy in the evening, then becoming mostly cloudy. Lows in the mid-70s. Monday, mostly cloudy in the morning, then partly cloudy with a slight chance of showers and thunderstorms in the afternoon. Highs in the lower 90s. Monday night, partly cloudy. Lows in the mid-70s. Tuesday, partly cloudy in the morning, then mostly sunny with a slight chance of showers and thunderstorms in the afternoon. Highs in the lower 90s. 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

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The current time is 3:31 a.m. Central Daylight Time. The Austin NOAA Weather Radio Roundup at 3 a.m. at Austin Bergstrom International. It was mostly cloudy. The temperature was 71, the dew point 70. The relative humidity was 96%, the wind northwest at 3 miles an hour, and the pressure was 30.02 inches and falling. At Camp Mabry, it was mostly cloudy. The temperature was 71, the dew point 70. The relative humidity was 96%, the wind calm, and the pressure was 30.04 inches and falling. The report from Pflugerville was not available. Taylor, mostly cloudy 70. Lago Vista, mostly cloudy 68. Georgetown, mostly cloudy 70. San Marcos, mostly cloudy 72. Burnett, cloudy 69. Junction, light rain was falling 69. San Antonio, cloudy 74. Corpus Christi, cloudy 77. Houston, mostly cloudy 77. Once again at Austin Bergstrom, it cloudy 74. Corpus Christi, cloudy 77. Houston, mostly cloudy 77. Once again at Austin Bergstrom, it was 71, and at Camp Mabry, it was 71. Elsewhere across the state, College Station, mostly cloudy 70. Amarillo, cloudy 63. Abilene, cloudy 73. Dallas-Fort Worth, mostly cloudy 72. Your weather synopsis for South Central Texas. Chances for rain continue today as weak upper-level disturbances approach from the west. Rain chances are in store into the weekend. Afternoon highs will generally remain in the mid-80s to the mid-90s, with overnight lows in the mid-60s to mid-70s. Your local forecast. Rest of tonight, mostly cloudy. A slight chance of showers and thunderstorms late this evening. Lows in the lower 70s. East winds around 5 miles per hour. Chance of rain 20%. Wednesday, mostly cloudy in the morning, then partly cloudy with a chance of showers and thunderstorms in the afternoon. Highs in the upper 80s. East winds 5 to 10 miles per hour. Chance of rain 30%. Wednesday night, partly cloudy. A slight chance of showers and thunderstorms in the evening. Lows in the lower 70s. Southeast winds 5 to 10 miles per hour. Thursday, mostly cloudy with a slight chance of showers and thunderstorms in the morning, then partly cloudy with a chance of showers and thunderstorms in the afternoon. Highs in the mid-80s. Southeast winds 5 to 10 miles per hour. Chance of rain 40%. Thursday night, partly cloudy with a chance of showers with a slight chance of thunderstorms in the evening, then mostly cloudy after midnight. Lows in the lower 70s. Southeast winds 5 to 10 miles per hour. Chance of rain 30%. Friday, mostly cloudy. A chance of showers and thunderstorms in the afternoon. Highs in the mid-80s. Chance of rain 50%. Friday night, mostly cloudy with a chance of thunderstorms. Showers likely, mainly in the evening. Lows in the lower 70s. Chance of rain 60%. Saturday, mostly cloudy with a slight chance of showers and thunderstorms in the morning, then partly cloudy with a chance of showers and thunderstorms in the afternoon. Highs in the upper 80s. Chance of rain 50%. Saturday night, partly cloudy with a chance of showers and thunderstorms in the evening, then mostly cloudy with a slight chance of showers and thunderstorms after midnight. Lows in the mid-70s. Chance of rain 50%. Sunday, partly cloudy. A chance of showers and thunderstorms in the afternoon. Highs around 90. Chance of rain 30%. Sunday night, partly cloudy in the evening, then becoming mostly cloudy. Lows in the mid-70s. Monday, mostly cloudy in the morning, then partly cloudy with a slight chance of showers and thunderstorms.

highs in the lower 90s. Monday night, partly cloudy. Lows in the mid-70s. Tuesday, partly cloudy in the morning, then mostly sunny with a slight chance of showers and thunderstorms in the afternoon. Highs in the lower 90s. The Tropical Weather Outlook. For the North Atlantic, Caribbean Sea, and the Gulf of America, tropical cyclone formation is not expected during the next 7 days. 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The current time is 3:37 a.m. Central Daylight Time. The Austin NOAA Weather Radio Roundup, at 3 a.m. at Austin Bergstrom International, it was mostly cloudy. The temperature was 71, the dew point 70, the relative humidity was 96%, the wind northwest at 3 miles an hour, and the pressure was 30.02 inches and falling. At Camp Mabry, it was mostly cloudy. The temperature was 71, the dew point 70, the relative humidity was 96%, the wind calm, and the pressure was 30.04 inches and falling. The report from Pflugerville was not available. Taylor, mostly cloudy 70. Lago Vista, mostly cloudy 68. Georgetown, mostly cloudy 70. San Marcos, mostly cloudy 72. Burnett, cloudy 69. Junction, light rain was falling 69. San Antonio, cloudy 74. Corpus Christi, cloudy 77. Houston, mostly cloudy 77. Once again at Austin Bergstrom, it was 71, and at Camp Mabry, it was 71. Elsewhere across the state, College Station, mostly cloudy 70. Amarillo, cloudy 63. Abilene, cloudy 73. Dallas, Fort Worth, mostly cloudy 72. Your weather synopsis for South Central Texas. Chances for rain continue today as weak upper-level disturbances approach from the west. Rain chances are in store into the weekend. Afternoon highs will generally remain in the mid-80s to the mid-90s, with overnight lows in the mid-60s to mid-70s. Your local forecast. Rest of tonight, mostly cloudy. A slight chance of showers and thunderstorms late this evening. Lows in the lower 70s. East winds around 5 miles per hour. Chance of rain 20%. Wednesday, mostly cloudy in the morning, then partly cloudy with a chance of showers and thunderstorms in the afternoon. Highs in the upper 80s. East winds 5 to 10 miles per hour. Chance of rain 30%. Wednesday night, partly cloudy. A slight chance of showers and thunderstorms in the evening. Lows in the lower 70s. Southeast winds 5 to 10 miles per hour. Thursday, mostly cloudy with a slight chance of showers and thunderstorms in the morning, then partly cloudy with a chance of showers and thunderstorms in the afternoon. Highs in the mid-80s. Southeast winds 5 to 10 miles per hour. Chance of rain 40%. Thursday night, partly cloudy with a chance of showers with a slight chance of thunderstorms in the evening, then mostly cloudy after midnight. Lows in the lower 70s. Southeast winds 5 to 10 miles per hour. Chance of rain 30%. Friday, mostly cloudy. A chance of showers and thunderstorms in the afternoon. Highs in the mid-80s. Chance of rain 50%. Friday night, mostly cloudy with a chance of thunderstorms. Showers likely, mainly in the evening. Lows in the lower 70s. Chance of rain 60%. Saturday, mostly cloudy with a slight chance of showers and thunderstorms in the morning, then partly cloudy with a chance of showers and thunderstorms in the afternoon. Highs in the upper 80s. Chance of rain 50%. Saturday night, partly cloudy with a chance of showers and thunderstorms in the evening, then mostly cloudy with a slight chance of showers and thunderstorms after midnight. Lows in the mid-70s. Chance of rain 50%. Sunday,
partly cloudy. A chance of showers and thunderstorms in the afternoon. Highs around 90. Chance of rain 30%. Sunday night, partly cloudy in the evening, then becoming mostly cloudy. Lows in the mid-70s. Monday, mostly cloudy in the morning, then partly cloudy with a slight chance of showers and thunderstorms in the afternoon. Highs in the lower 90s. Monday night, partly cloudy. Lows in the mid-70s. Tuesday, partly cloudy in the morning, then mostly sunny with a slight chance of showers and thunderstorms in the afternoon. Highs in the lower 90s. 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The current time is 3:42 a.m. Central Daylight Time. The Austin NOAA Weather Radio Roundup at 3 a.m. at Austin Bergstrom International. It was mostly cloudy. The temperature was 71, the dew point 70. The relative humidity was 96%, the wind northwest at 3 miles an hour, and the pressure was 30.02 inches and falling. At Camp Mabry, it was mostly cloudy. The temperature was 71, the dew point 70, the relative humidity was 96%, the wind calm and the pressure was 30.04 inches and falling. The report from Pflugerville was not available. Taylor mostly cloudy 70. Lago Vista mostly cloudy 68. Georgetown mostly cloudy 70. San Marcos mostly cloudy 72. Burnett cloudy 69. Junction light rain was falling 69. San Antonio cloudy 74. Corpus Christi cloudy 77. Houston mostly cloudy 77. Once again at Austin Bergstrom it was 71, and at Camp Mabry it was 71. Elsewhere across the state, College Station mostly cloudy 70. Amarillo cloudy 63. Abilene cloudy 73. Dallas-Fort Worth mostly cloudy 72. Your weather synopsis for South Central Texas. Chances for rain continue today as weak upper-level disturbances approach from the west. Rain chances are in store into the weekend. Afternoon highs will generally remain in the mid-80s to the mid-90s, with overnight lows in the mid-60s to mid-70s. Your local forecast. Rest of tonight, mostly cloudy. A slight chance of showers and thunderstorms late this evening. Lows in the lower 70s. East winds around 5 miles per hour. Chance of rain 20%. Wednesday, mostly cloudy in the morning, then partly cloudy with a chance of showers and thunderstorms in the afternoon. Highs in the upper 80s. East winds 5 to 10 miles per hour. Chance of rain 30%. Wednesday night, partly cloudy. A slight chance of showers and thunderstorms in the evening. Lows in the lower 70s. Southeast winds 5 to 10 miles per hour. Thursday, mostly cloudy with a slight chance of showers and thunderstorms in the morning, then partly cloudy with a chance of showers and thunderstorms in the afternoon. Highs in the mid-80s. Southeast winds 5 to 10 miles per hour. Chance of rain 40%. Thursday night, partly cloudy with a chance of showers with a slight chance of thunderstorms in the evening, then mostly cloudy after midnight. Lows in the lower 70s. Southeast winds 5 to 10 miles per hour. Chance of rain 30%. Friday, mostly cloudy. A chance of showers and thunderstorms in the afternoon. Highs in the mid-80s. Chance of rain 50%. Friday night, mostly cloudy with a chance of thunderstorms. Showers likely, mainly in the evening. Lows in the lower 70s. Chance of rain 60%. Saturday, mostly cloudy with a slight chance of showers and thunderstorms in the morning, then partly cloudy with a chance of showers and thunderstorms in the afternoon. Highs in the upper 80s. Chance of rain 50%. Saturday night, partly

mostly cloudy with a chance of showers and thunderstorms in the evening, then mostly cloudy with a slight chance of showers and thunderstorms after midnight. Lows in the mid-70s. Chance of rain 50%. Sunday, partly cloudy. A chance of showers and thunderstorms in the afternoon. Highs around 90. Chance of rain 30%. Sunday night, partly cloudy in the evening, then becoming mostly cloudy. Lows in the mid-70s. Monday, mostly cloudy in the morning, then partly cloudy with a slight chance of showers and thunderstorms in the afternoon. Highs in the lower 90s. Monday night, partly cloudy. Lows in the mid-70s. Tuesday, partly cloudy in the morning, then mostly sunny with a slight chance of showers and thunderstorms in the afternoon. Highs in the lower 90s. 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It was mostly cloudy. The temperature was 71, the dew point 70, the relative humidity was 96%, the wind northwest at 3 miles an hour, and the pressure was 30.02 inches and falling. At Camp Mabry, it was mostly cloudy. The temperature was 71, the dew point 70, the relative humidity was 96%, the wind calm, and the pressure was 30.04 inches and falling. The report from Pflugerville was not available. Taylor, mostly cloudy 70. Lago Vista, mostly cloudy 68. Georgetown, mostly cloudy 70. San Marcos, mostly cloudy 72. Burnett, cloudy 69. Junction, light rain was falling 69. San Antonio, cloudy 74. Corpus Christi, cloudy 77. Houston, mostly cloudy 77. Once again at Austin Bergstrom, it was 71, and at Camp Mabry, it was 71. Elsewhere across the state, College Station, mostly cloudy 70. Amarillo, cloudy 63. Abilene, cloudy 73. Dallas, Fort Worth, mostly cloudy 72. Your weather synopsis for South Central Texas. Chances for rain continue today as weak upper-level disturbances approach from the west. Rain chances are in store into the weekend. Afternoon highs will generally remain in the mid-80s to the mid-90s, with overnight lows in the mid-60s to mid-70s. Your local forecast. Rest of tonight, mostly cloudy. A slight chance of showers and thunderstorms late this evening. Lows in the lower 70s. East winds around 5 miles per hour. Chance of rain 20%. Wednesday, mostly cloudy in the morning, then partly cloudy with a chance of showers and thunderstorms in the afternoon. Highs in the upper 80s. East winds 5 to 10 miles per hour. Chance of rain 30%. Wednesday night, partly cloudy. A slight chance of showers and thunderstorms in the evening. Lows in the lower 70s. Southeast winds 5 to 10 miles per hour. Thursday, mostly cloudy with a slight chance of showers and thunderstorms in the morning, then partly cloudy with a chance of showers and thunderstorms in the afternoon. Highs in the mid-80s. Southeast winds 5 to 10 miles per hour. Chance of rain 40%. Thursday night, partly cloudy with a chance of showers with a slight chance of thunderstorms in the evening, then mostly cloudy after midnight. Lows in the lower 70s. Southeast winds 5 to 10 miles per hour. Chance of rain 30%. Friday, mostly cloudy. A chance of showers and thunderstorms in the afternoon. Highs in the mid-80s. Chance of rain 50%. Friday night, mostly cloudy with a chance of thunderstorms. Showers likely, mainly in the evening. Lows in the lower 70s. Chance of rain 60%. Saturday, mostly cloudy with a slight chance of

showers and thunderstorms in the morning, then partly cloudy with a chance of showers and thunderstorms in the afternoon. Highs in the upper 80s. Chance of rain 50%. Saturday night, partly cloudy with a chance of showers and thunderstorms in the evening, then mostly cloudy with a slight chance of showers and thunderstorms after midnight. Lows in the mid-70s. Chance of rain 50%. Sunday, partly cloudy. A chance of showers and thunderstorms in the afternoon. Highs around 90. Chance of rain 30%. Sunday night, partly cloudy in the evening, then becoming mostly cloudy. Lows in the mid-70s. Monday, mostly cloudy in the morning, then partly cloudy with a slight chance of showers and thunderstorms in the afternoon. Highs in the lower 90s. Monday night, partly cloudy. Lows in the mid-70s. Tuesday, partly cloudy in the morning, then mostly sunny with a slight chance of showers and thunderstorms in the afternoon. Highs in the lower 90s. 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The current time is 3:53 a.m. Central Daylight Time. The Austin NOAA Weather Radio Roundup at 3 a.m. at Austin Bergstrom International. It was mostly cloudy. The temperature was 71, the dew point 70. The relative humidity was 96%, the wind northwest at 3 miles an hour, and the pressure was 30.02 inches and falling. At Camp Mabry, it was mostly cloudy. The temperature was 71, the dew point 70, the relative humidity was 96%, the wind calm and the pressure was 30.04 inches and falling. The report from Pflugerville was not available. Taylor, mostly cloudy 70. Lago Vista, mostly cloudy 68. Georgetown, mostly cloudy 70. San Marcos, mostly cloudy 72. Burnett, cloudy 69. Junction, light rain was falling 69. San Antonio, cloudy 74. Corpus Christi, cloudy 77. Houston, mostly cloudy 77. Once again at Austin Bergstrom, it was 71, and at Camp Mabry, it was 71. Elsewhere across the state, College Station, mostly cloudy 70. Amarillo, cloudy 63. Abilene, cloudy 73. Dallas-Fort Worth, mostly cloudy 72. The coastal waters forecast from Baffin Bay to Port Aransas out 20 nautical miles. Today, southeast winds around 5 knots, becoming east late this morning and afternoon. Seas around 2 feet. Wave detail, southeast 2 feet at 6 seconds. A chance of showers and thunderstorms until late afternoon. Then a slight chance of showers and thunderstorms late. Tonight, east winds 10 to 15 knots. Seas 2 to 3 feet. Wave detail, east 3 feet at 6 seconds. A slight chance of showers and thunderstorms after midnight. Thursday, east winds 5 to 10 knots, increasing to 10 to 15 knots in the afternoon. Seas 2 to 3 feet. Wave detail, east 3 feet at 5 seconds. A slight chance of showers and thunderstorms in the morning. Thursday night, southeast winds 10 to 15 knots. Seas around 3 feet. Wave detail, east 3 feet at 7 seconds. Friday, southeast winds 5 to 10 knots. Seas 3 to 4 feet, occasionally to 5 feet. Wave detail, east 4 feet at 8 seconds. Friday night, southeast winds around 10 knots, becoming south after midnight. Seas 3 to 4 feet, occasionally to 5 feet. Wave detail, east 4 feet at 8 seconds. Saturday, south winds 5 to 10 knots, becoming southeast 10 to 15 knots in the afternoon. Seas around 3 feet. A chance of showers and thunderstorms in the morning. Saturday night, southeast winds 10 to 15 knots. Seas 3 to 4 feet, occasionally to 5 feet. Sunday,
southeast winds around 15 knots. Seas 3 to 4 feet, occasionally to 5 feet. Sunday night, southeast winds around 15 knots. Seas around 4 feet, occasionally to 5 feet. Winds and seas higher and near thunderstorms. Your weather synopsis for South Central Texas. Chances for rain continue today as weak upper-level disturbances approach from the west. Rain chances are in store into the weekend. Afternoon highs will generally remain in the mid-80s to the mid-90s, with overnight lows in the mid-60s to mid-70s. Your local forecast. Rest of tonight, mostly cloudy. A slight chance of showers and thunderstorms late this evening. Lows in the lower 70s. East winds around 5 miles per hour. Chance of rain 20%. Wednesday, mostly cloudy in the morning, then partly cloudy with a chance of showers and thunderstorms in the afternoon. Highs in the upper 80s. East winds 5 to 10 miles per hour. Chance of rain 30%. Wednesday night, partly cloudy. A slight chance of showers and thunderstorms in the evening. Lows in the lower 70s. Southeast winds 5 to 10 miles per hour. Thursday, mostly cloudy with a slight chance of showers and thunderstorms in the morning, then partly cloudy with a chance of showers and thunderstorms in the afternoon. Highs in the mid-80s. Southeast winds 5 to 10 miles per hour. Chance of rain 40%. Thursday night, partly cloudy with a chance of showers with a slight chance of thunderstorms in the evening, then mostly cloudy after midnight. Lows in the lower 70s. Southeast winds 5 to 10 miles per hour. Chance of rain 30%. Friday, mostly cloudy. A chance of showers and thunderstorms in the afternoon. Highs in the mid-80s. Chance of rain 50%. Friday night, mostly cloudy with a chance of thunderstorms. Showers likely, mainly in the evening. Lows in the lower 70s. Chance of rain 60%. Saturday, mostly cloudy with a slight chance of showers and thunderstorms in the morning, then partly cloudy with a chance of showers and thunderstorms in the afternoon. Highs in the upper 80s. Chance of rain 50%. Saturday night, partly cloudy with a chance of showers and thunderstorms in the evening, then mostly cloudy with a slight chance of showers and thunderstorms after midnight. Lows in the mid-70s. Chance of rain 50%. Sunday, partly cloudy. A chance of showers and thunderstorms in the afternoon. Highs around 90. Chance of rain 30%. Sunday night, partly cloudy in the evening, then becoming mostly cloudy. Lows in the mid-70s. Monday, mostly cloudy in the morning, then partly cloudy with a slight chance of showers and thunderstorms in the afternoon. Highs in the lower 90s. Monday night, partly cloudy. Lows in the mid-70s. Tuesday, partly cloudy in the morning, then mostly sunny with a slight chance of showers and thunderstorms in the afternoon. Highs in the lower 90s. 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The current time is 4 a.m. Central Daylight Time. The Austin NOAA Weather Radio Roundup. At 3 a.m. at Austin Bergstrom International, it was mostly cloudy. The temperature was 71, the dew point 70, the relative humidity was 96%, the wind northwest at 3 miles an hour, and the pressure was 30.02 inches and falling. At Camp Mabry, it was mostly cloudy. The temperature was 71, the dew point 70, the relative humidity was 96%, the wind calm and the pressure was 30.04 inches and falling. The report from Pflugerville was not available. Taylor mostly cloudy 70. Lago Vista mostly cloudy 68. Georgetown mostly cloudy 70. San Marcos mostly cloudy 72. Burnett cloudy 69.
Junction

Night rain was falling 69. San Antonio cloudy 74. Corpus Christi cloudy 77. Houston mostly cloudy 77. Once again at Austin Bergstrom it was 71, and at Camp Mabry it was 71. Elsewhere across the state, College Station mostly cloudy 70. Amarillo cloudy 63. Abilene cloudy 73. Dallas-Fort Worth mostly cloudy 72. Your weather synopsis for South Central Texas. Chances for rain continue today as weak upper-level disturbances approach from the west. Rain chances are in store into the weekend. Afternoon highs will generally remain in the mid-80s to the mid-90s, with overnight lows in the mid-60s to mid-70s. Your local forecast. Rest of tonight, mostly cloudy. A slight chance of showers and thunderstorms late this evening. Lows in the lower 70s. East winds around 5 miles per hour. Chance of rain 20%. Wednesday, mostly cloudy in the morning, then partly cloudy with a chance of showers and thunderstorms in the afternoon. Highs in the upper 80s. East winds 5 to 10 miles per hour. Chance of rain 30%. Wednesday night, partly cloudy. A slight chance of showers and thunderstorms in the evening. Lows in the lower 70s. Southeast winds 5 to 10 miles per hour. Thursday, mostly cloudy with a slight chance of showers and thunderstorms in the morning, then partly cloudy with a chance of showers and thunderstorms in the afternoon. Highs in the mid-80s. Southeast winds 5 to 10 miles per hour. Chance of rain 40%. Thursday night, partly cloudy with a chance of showers with a slight chance of thunderstorms in the evening, then mostly cloudy after midnight. Lows in the lower 70s. Southeast winds 5 to 10 miles per hour. Chance of rain 30%. Friday, mostly cloudy. A chance of showers and thunderstorms in the afternoon. Highs in the mid-80s. Chance of rain 50%. Friday night, mostly cloudy with a chance of thunderstorms. Showers likely, mainly in the evening. Lows in the lower 70s. Chance of rain 60%. Saturday, mostly cloudy with a slight chance of showers and thunderstorms in the morning, then partly cloudy with a chance of showers and thunderstorms in the afternoon. Highs in the upper 80s. Chance of rain 50%. Saturday night, partly cloudy with a chance of showers and thunderstorms in the evening, then mostly cloudy with a slight chance of showers and thunderstorms after midnight. Lows in the mid-70s. Chance of rain 50%. Sunday, partly cloudy. A chance of showers and thunderstorms in the afternoon. Highs around 90. Chance of rain 30%. Sunday night, partly cloudy in the evening, then becoming mostly cloudy. Lows in the mid-70s. Monday, mostly cloudy in the morning, then partly cloudy with a slight chance of showers and thunderstorms in the afternoon. Highs in the lower 90s. Monday night, partly cloudy. Lows in the mid-70s. Tuesday, partly cloudy in the morning, then mostly sunny with a slight chance of showers and thunderstorms in the afternoon. Highs in the lower 90s. 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The current time is 4:05 a.m. Central Daylight Time. Your weather synopsis for South Central Texas. Chances for rain continue today as weak upper-level disturbances approach from the west. Rain chances are in store into the weekend. Afternoon highs will generally remain in the mid-80s to the mid-90s, with overnight lows in the mid-60s to mid-70s. The Tropical Weather Outlook. For the North Atlantic, Caribbean Sea, and the Gulf of America, tropical cyclone formation is not expected during the next 7 days. Your local forecast. Rest of tonight, mostly cloudy.
a slight chance of showers and thunderstorms late this evening. Lows in the lower 70s. East winds around 5 miles per hour. Chance of rain 20%. Wednesday, mostly cloudy in the morning, then partly cloudy with a chance of showers and thunderstorms in the afternoon. Highs in the upper 80s. East winds 5 to 10 miles per hour. Chance of rain 30%. Wednesday night, partly cloudy. A slight chance of showers and thunderstorms in the evening. Lows in the lower 70s. Southeast winds 5 to 10 miles per hour. Thursday, mostly cloudy with a slight chance of showers and thunderstorms in the morning, then partly cloudy with a chance of showers and thunderstorms in the afternoon. Highs in the mid-80s. Southeast winds 5 to 10 miles per hour. Chance of rain 40%. Thursday night, partly cloudy with a chance of showers with a slight chance of thunderstorms in the evening, then mostly cloudy after midnight. Lows in the lower 70s. Southeast winds 5 to 10 miles per hour. Chance of rain 30%. Friday, mostly cloudy. A chance of showers and thunderstorms in the afternoon. Highs in the mid-80s. Chance of rain 50%. Friday night, mostly cloudy with a chance of thunderstorms. Showers likely, mainly in the evening. Lows in the lower 70s. Chance of rain 60%. Saturday, mostly cloudy with a slight chance of showers and thunderstorms in the morning, then partly cloudy with a chance of showers and thunderstorms in the afternoon. Highs in the upper 80s. Chance of rain 50%. Saturday night, partly cloudy with a chance of showers and thunderstorms in the evening, then mostly cloudy with a slight chance of showers and thunderstorms after midnight. Lows in the mid-70s. Chance of rain 50%. Sunday, partly cloudy. A chance of showers and thunderstorms in the afternoon. Highs around 90. Chance of rain 30%. Sunday night, partly cloudy in the evening, then becoming mostly cloudy. Lows in the mid-70s. Monday, mostly cloudy in the morning, then partly cloudy with a slight chance of showers and thunderstorms in the afternoon. Highs in the lower 90s. Monday night, partly cloudy. Lows in the mid-70s. Tuesday, partly cloudy in the morning, then mostly sunny with a slight chance of showers and thunderstorms in the afternoon. Highs in the lower 90s. 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The current time is 4:09 a.m. Central Daylight Time. Your weather synopsis for South Central Texas. Chances for rain continue today as weak upper-level disturbances approach from the west. Rain chances are in store into the weekend. Afternoon highs will generally remain in the mid-80s to the mid-90s, with overnight lows in the mid-60s to mid-70s. Your local forecast. Rest of tonight, mostly cloudy. A slight chance of showers and thunderstorms late this evening. Lows in the lower 70s. East winds around 5 miles per hour. Chance of rain 20%. Wednesday, mostly cloudy in the morning, then partly cloudy with a chance of showers and thunderstorms in the afternoon. Highs in the upper 80s. East winds 5 to 10 miles per hour. Chance of rain 30%. Wednesday night, partly cloudy. A slight chance of showers and thunderstorms in the evening. Lows in the lower 70s. Southeast winds 5 to 10 miles per hour. Thursday, mostly cloudy with a slight chance of showers and thunderstorms in the morning, then partly cloudy with a chance of showers and thunderstorms in the afternoon. Highs in the mid-80s. Southeast winds 5 to 10 miles per hour. Chance of rain 40%. Thursday night, partly cloudy with a chance of showers with a slight chance of thunderstorms in the evening, then mostly cloudy after midnight. Lows in the lower 70s.
southeast winds 5 to 10 miles.

chance of rain 30%. Friday, mostly cloudy. A chance of showers and thunderstorms in the afternoon. Highs in the mid-80s. Chance of rain 50%. Friday night, mostly cloudy with a chance of thunderstorms. Showers likely, mainly in the evening. Lows in the lower 70s. Chance of rain 60%. Saturday, mostly cloudy with a slight chance of showers and thunderstorms in the morning, then partly cloudy with a chance of showers and thunderstorms in the afternoon. Highs in the upper 80s. Chance of rain 50%. Saturday night, partly cloudy with a chance of showers and thunderstorms in the evening, then mostly cloudy with a slight chance of showers and thunderstorms after midnight. Lows in the mid-70s. Chance of rain 50%. Sunday, partly cloudy. A chance of showers and thunderstorms in the afternoon. Highs around 90. Chance of rain 30%. Sunday night, partly cloudy in the evening, then becoming mostly cloudy. Lows in the mid-70s. Monday, mostly cloudy in the morning, then partly cloudy with a slight chance of showers and thunderstorms in the afternoon. Highs in the lower 90s. Monday night, partly cloudy. Lows in the mid-70s. Tuesday, partly cloudy in the morning, then mostly sunny with a slight chance of showers and thunderstorms in the afternoon. Highs in the lower 90s. Your local forecast. Today, mostly cloudy this morning, then partly cloudy with a chance of showers and thunderstorms this afternoon. Highs in the upper 80s. East winds 5 to 10 miles per hour. Chance of rain 30%. Tonight, partly cloudy. A slight chance of showers and thunderstorms in the evening. Lows in the lower 70s. Southeast winds 5 to 10 miles per hour. Chance of rain 20%. Thursday, mostly cloudy with a slight chance of showers and thunderstorms in the morning, then partly cloudy with a chance of showers and thunderstorms in the afternoon. Highs in the mid-80s. Southeast winds 5 to 10 miles per hour. Chance of rain 40%. Thursday night, partly cloudy with a chance of showers with a slight chance of thunderstorms in the evening, then mostly cloudy after midnight. Lows in the lower 70s. Southeast winds 5 to 10 miles per hour. Chance of rain 30%. Friday, mostly cloudy. A chance of showers and thunderstorms in the afternoon. Highs in the mid-80s. Southeast winds 5 to 10 miles per hour. Chance of rain 50%. Friday night, mostly cloudy with a chance of thunderstorms. Showers likely, mainly in the evening. Lows in the lower 70s. Chance of rain 60%. Saturday, mostly cloudy with a slight chance of showers and thunderstorms in the morning, then partly cloudy with a chance of showers and thunderstorms in the afternoon. Highs in the upper 80s. Chance of rain 50%. Saturday night, partly cloudy. A chance of showers and thunderstorms, mainly in the evening. Lows in the mid-70s. Chance of rain 50%. Sunday, mostly cloudy in the morning, then partly cloudy with a chance of showers and thunderstorms in the afternoon. Highs around 90. Chance of rain 30%. Sunday night and Monday, partly cloudy with a slight chance of showers and thunderstorms. Lows in the mid-70s. Highs in the lower 90s. Monday night, mostly clear in the evening, then becoming partly cloudy. Lows in the mid-70s. Tuesday, mostly cloudy in the morning, then mostly sunny with a slight chance of showers and thunderstorms in the afternoon. Highs in the lower 90s. 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It was mostly

the temperature was 72, the dew point 69, the relative humidity was 90%, the wind northeast at 8 miles an hour, and the pressure was 30.03 inches and rising. At Camp Mabry, it was mostly cloudy. The temperature was 70, the dew point 70, the relative humidity was 100%, the wind northeast at 3 miles an hour, and the pressure was 30.05 inches and rising. The report from Pflugerville was not available. Taylor, mostly cloudy 68. Lago Vista, mostly cloudy 67. Georgetown, mostly cloudy 69. San Marcos, partly cloudy 71. Burnett, mostly cloudy 69. Junction, cloudy 68. San Antonio, cloudy 73. Corpus Christi, cloudy 76. Houston, cloudy 77. Once again at Austin Bergstrom it was 72, and at Camp Mabry it was 70. Elsewhere across the state, College Station mostly cloudy 70. Amarillo mostly cloudy 62. Abilene cloudy 71. Dallas-Fort Worth mostly cloudy 71. Your weather synopsis for South Central Texas. Chances for rain continue today as weak upper-level disturbances approach from the west. Rain chances are in store into the weekend. Afternoon highs will generally remain in the mid-80s to the mid-90s, with overnight lows in the mid-60s to mid-70s. Your local forecast. Today, mostly cloudy this morning, then partly cloudy with a chance of showers and thunderstorms this afternoon. Highs in the upper 80s. East winds 5 to 10 miles per hour. Chance of rain 30%. Tonight, partly cloudy. A slight chance of showers and thunderstorms in the evening. Lows in the lower 70s. Southeast winds 5 to 10 miles per hour. Chance of rain 20%. Thursday, mostly cloudy with a slight chance of showers and thunderstorms in the morning, then partly cloudy with a chance of showers and thunderstorms in the afternoon. Highs in the mid-80s. Southeast winds 5 to 10 miles per hour. Chance of rain 40%. Thursday night, partly cloudy with a chance of showers with a slight chance of thunderstorms in the evening, then mostly cloudy after midnight. Lows in the lower 70s. Southeast winds 5 to 10 miles per hour. Chance of rain 30%. Friday, mostly cloudy. A chance of showers and thunderstorms in the afternoon. Highs in the mid-80s. Southeast winds 5 to 10 miles per hour. Chance of rain 50%. Friday night, mostly cloudy with a chance of thunderstorms. Showers likely, mainly in the evening. Lows in the lower 70s. Chance of rain 60%. Saturday, mostly cloudy with a slight chance of showers and thunderstorms in the morning, then partly cloudy with a chance of showers and thunderstorms in the afternoon. Highs in the upper 80s. Chance of rain 50%. Saturday night, partly cloudy. A chance of showers and thunderstorms, mainly in the evening. Lows in the mid-70s. Chance of rain 50%. Sunday, mostly cloudy in the morning, then partly cloudy with a chance of showers and thunderstorms in the afternoon. Highs around 90. Chance of rain 30%. Sunday night and Monday, partly cloudy with a slight chance of showers and thunderstorms. Lows in the mid-70s. Highs in the lower 90s. Monday night, mostly clear in the evening, then becoming partly cloudy. Lows in the mid-70s. Tuesday, mostly cloudy in the morning, then mostly sunny with a slight chance of showers and thunderstorms in the afternoon. Highs in the lower 90s. 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At 4 a.m. at Austin Bergstrom International, it was mostly cloudy.

68. San Antonio, cloudy 73. Corpus Christi, cloudy 76. Houston, cloudy 77. Once again at Austin Bergstrom, it was 72, and at Camp Mabry, it was 70. Elsewhere across the state, College Station, mostly cloudy 70. Amarillo, mostly cloudy 62. Abilene, cloudy 71. Dallas, Fort Worth, mostly cloudy 71. Your weather synopsis for South Central Texas. Chances for rain continue today as weak upper-level disturbances approach from the west. Rain chances are in store into the weekend. Afternoon highs will generally remain in the mid-80s to the mid-90s, with overnight lows in the mid-60s to mid-70s. Your local forecast. Today, mostly cloudy this morning, then partly cloudy with a chance of showers and thunderstorms this afternoon. Highs in the upper 80s. East winds 5 to 10 miles per hour. Chance of rain 30%. Tonight, partly cloudy. A slight chance of showers and thunderstorms in the evening. Lows in the lower 70s. Southeast winds 5 to 10 miles per hour. Chance of rain 20%. Thursday, mostly cloudy with a slight chance of showers and thunderstorms in the morning, then partly cloudy with a chance of showers and thunderstorms in the afternoon. Highs in the mid-80s. Southeast winds 5 to 10 miles per hour. Chance of rain 40%. Thursday night, partly cloudy with a chance of showers with a slight chance of thunderstorms in the evening, then mostly cloudy after midnight. Lows in the lower 70s. Southeast winds 5 to 10 miles per hour. Chance of rain 30%. Friday, mostly cloudy. A chance of showers and thunderstorms in the afternoon. Highs in the mid-80s. Southeast winds 5 to 10 miles per hour. Chance of rain 50%. Friday night, mostly cloudy with a chance of thunderstorms. Showers likely, mainly in the evening. Lows in the lower 70s. Chance of rain 60%. Saturday, mostly cloudy with a slight chance of showers and thunderstorms in the morning, then partly cloudy with a chance of showers and thunderstorms in the afternoon. Highs in the upper 80s. Chance of rain 50%. Saturday night, partly cloudy. A chance of showers and thunderstorms, mainly in the evening. Lows in the mid-70s. Chance of rain 50%. Sunday, mostly cloudy in the morning, then partly cloudy with a chance of showers and thunderstorms in the afternoon. Highs around 90. Chance of rain 30%. Sunday night and Monday, partly cloudy with a slight chance of showers and thunderstorms. Lows in the mid-70s. Highs in the lower 90s. Monday night, mostly clear in the evening, then becoming partly cloudy. Lows in the mid-70s. Tuesday, mostly cloudy in the morning, then mostly sunny with a slight chance of showers and thunderstorms in the afternoon. Highs in the lower 90s. The coastal waters forecast from Baffin Bay to Port Aransas out 20 nautical miles. Today, southeast winds around 5 knots, becoming east late this morning and afternoon. Seas around 2 feet. Wave detail, southeast 2 feet at 6 seconds. A chance of showers and thunderstorms until late afternoon, then a slight chance of showers and thunderstorms late. Tonight, east winds 10 to 15 knots. Seas 2 to 3 feet. Wave detail, east 3 feet at 6 seconds. A slight chance of showers and thunderstorms after midnight. Thursday, east winds 5 to 10 knots, increasing to 10 to 15 knots in the afternoon. Seas 2 to 3 feet. Wave detail, east 3 feet at 5 seconds. A slight chance of showers and thunderstorms in the morning. Thursday night, southeast winds 10 to 15 knots. Seas around 3 feet. Wave detail, east 3 feet at 7 seconds. Friday, southeast winds 5 to 10 knots. Seas 3 to 4 feet, occasionally to 5 feet. Wave detail, east 4 feet at 8 seconds.

winds. Friday night, southeast winds around 10 knots, becoming south after midnight. Seas 3 to 4 feet, occasionally to 5 feet. Wave detail, east 4 feet at 8 seconds. Saturday, south winds 5 to 10 knots, becoming southeast 10 to 15 knots in the afternoon. Seas around 3 feet. A chance of showers and thunderstorms in the morning. Saturday night, southeast winds 10 to 15 knots. Seas 3 to 4 feet, occasionally to 5 feet. Sunday, southeast winds around 15 knots. Seas 3 to 4 feet, occasionally to 5 feet. Sunday night, southeast winds around 15 knots. Seas around 4 feet, occasionally to 5 feet. Winds and seas higher and near thunderstorms. 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The current time is 4:28 a.m. Central Daylight Time. The Austin NOAA Weather Radio Roundup. At 4 a.m. at Austin Bergstrom International, it was mostly cloudy. The temperature was 72, the dew point 69, the relative humidity was 90%, the wind northeast at 8 miles an hour, and the pressure was 30.03 inches and rising. At Camp Mabry, it was mostly cloudy. The temperature was 70, the dew point 70, the relative humidity was 100%, the wind northeast at 3 miles an hour, and the pressure was 30.05 inches and rising. The report from Pflugerville was not available. Taylor, mostly cloudy 68. Lago Vista, mostly cloudy 67. Georgetown, mostly cloudy 69. San Marcos, partly cloudy 71. Burnett, mostly cloudy 69. Junction, cloudy 68. San Antonio, cloudy 73. Corpus Christi, cloudy 76. Houston, cloudy 77. Once again at Austin Bergstrom it was 72, and at Camp Mabry it was 70. Elsewhere across the state, College Station mostly cloudy 70. Amarillo mostly cloudy 62. Abilene cloudy 71. Dallas-Fort Worth mostly cloudy 71. Your weather synopsis for South Central Texas. Chances for rain continue today as weak upper-level disturbances approach from the west. Rain chances are in store into the weekend. Afternoon highs will generally remain in the mid-80s to the mid-90s, with overnight lows in the mid-60s to mid-70s. Your local forecast. Today, mostly cloudy this morning, then partly cloudy with a chance of showers and thunderstorms this afternoon. Highs in the upper 80s. East winds 5 to 10 miles per hour. Chance of rain 30%. Tonight, partly cloudy. A slight chance of showers and thunderstorms in the evening. Lows in the lower 70s. Southeast winds 5 to 10 miles per hour. Chance of rain 20%. Thursday, mostly cloudy with a slight chance of showers and thunderstorms in the morning, then partly cloudy with a chance of showers and thunderstorms in the afternoon. Highs in the mid-80s. Southeast winds 5 to 10 miles per hour. Chance of rain 40%. Thursday night, partly cloudy with a chance of showers with a slight chance of thunderstorms in the evening, then mostly cloudy after midnight. Lows in the lower 70s. Southeast winds 5 to 10 miles per hour. Chance of rain 30%. Friday, mostly cloudy. A chance of showers and thunderstorms in the afternoon. Highs in the mid-80s. Southeast winds 5 to 10 miles per hour. Chance of rain 50%. Friday night, mostly cloudy with a chance of thunderstorms. Showers likely, mainly in the evening. Lows in the lower 70s. Chance of rain 60%. Saturday, mostly cloudy with a slight chance of showers and thunderstorms in the morning, then partly cloudy with a chance of showers and thunderstorms in the afternoon. Highs in the upper 80s. Chance of rain

50%. Saturday night, partly cloudy. A chance of showers and thunderstorms, mainly in the evening. Lows in the mid-70s. Chance of rain 50%. Sunday, mostly cloudy in the morning, then partly cloudy with a chance of showers and thunderstorms in the afternoon. Highs around 90. Chance of rain 30%. Sunday night and Monday, partly cloudy with a slight chance of showers and thunderstorms. Lows in the mid-70s. Highs in the lower 90s. Monday night, mostly clear in the evening, then becoming partly cloudy. Lows in the mid-70s. Tuesday, mostly cloudy in the morning, then mostly sunny with a slight chance of showers and thunderstorms in the afternoon. Highs in the lower 90s, becoming partly cloudy. Lows in the mid-70s. Tuesday, mostly cloudy in the morning, then mostly sunny with a slight chance of showers and thunderstorms in the afternoon. Highs in the lower 90s. 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The Austin NOAA Weather Radio Roundup at 4 a.m. at Austin Bergstrom International. It was mostly cloudy. The temperature was 72, the dew point 69, the relative humidity was 90%, the wind northeast at 8 miles an hour, and the pressure was 30.03 inches and rising. At Camp Mabry, it was mostly cloudy. The temperature was 70, the dew point 70, the relative humidity was 100%, the wind northeast at 3 miles an hour, and the pressure was 30.05 inches and rising. The report from Pflugerville was not available. Taylor, mostly cloudy 68. Lago Vista, mostly cloudy 67. Georgetown, mostly cloudy 69. San Marcos, partly cloudy 71. Burnett, mostly cloudy 69. Junction, cloudy 68. San Antonio, cloudy 73. Corpus Christi, cloudy 76. Houston, cloudy 77. Once again at Austin Bergstrom, it was 72, and at Camp Mabry, it was 70. Elsewhere across the state, College Station, mostly cloudy 70. Amarillo, mostly cloudy 62. Abilene, cloudy 71. Dallas-Fort Worth, mostly cloudy 71. Your weather synopsis for South Central Texas. Chances for rain continue today as weak upper-level disturbances approach from the west. Rain chances are in store into the weekend. Afternoon highs will generally remain in the mid-80s to the mid-90s, with overnight lows in the mid-60s to mid-70s. Your local forecast. Today, mostly cloudy this morning, then partly cloudy with a chance of showers and thunderstorms this afternoon. Highs in the upper 80s. East winds 5 to 10 miles per hour. Chance of rain 30%. Tonight, partly cloudy. A slight chance of showers and thunderstorms in the evening. Lows in the lower 70s. Southeast winds 5 to 10 miles per hour. Chance of rain 20%. Thursday, mostly cloudy with a slight chance of showers and thunderstorms in the morning, then partly cloudy with a chance of showers and thunderstorms in the afternoon. Highs in the mid-80s. Southeast winds 5 to 10 miles per hour. Chance of rain 40%. Thursday night, partly cloudy with a chance of showers with a slight chance of thunderstorms in the evening, then mostly cloudy after midnight. Lows in the lower 70s. Southeast winds 5 to 10 miles per hour. Chance of rain 30%. Friday, mostly cloudy. A chance of showers and thunderstorms in the afternoon. Highs in the mid-80s. Southeast winds 5 to 10 miles per hour. Chance of rain 50%. Friday night, mostly cloudy with a chance of thunderstorms. Showers likely, mainly in the evening. Lows in the lower 70s. Chance of rain 60%. Saturday, mostly

partly cloudy with a slight chance of showers and thunderstorms in the morning, then partly cloudy with a chance of showers and thunderstorms in the afternoon. Highs in the upper 80s. Chance of rain 50%. Saturday night, partly cloudy. A chance of showers and thunderstorms, mainly in the evening. Lows in the mid-70s. Chance of rain 50%. Sunday, mostly cloudy in the morning, then partly cloudy with a chance of showers and thunderstorms in the afternoon. Highs around 90. Chance of rain 30%. Sunday night and Monday, partly cloudy with a slight chance of showers and thunderstorms. Lows in the mid-70s. Highs in the lower 90s. Monday night, mostly clear in the evening, then becoming partly cloudy. Lows in the mid-70s. Tuesday, mostly cloudy in the morning, then mostly sunny with a slight chance of showers and thunderstorms in the afternoon. Highs in the lower 90s. The Tropical Weather Outlook. For the North Atlantic, Caribbean Sea, and the Gulf of America, tropical cyclone formation is not expected during the next 7 days. 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The current time is 4:38 a.m. Central Daylight Time. The Austin NOAA Weather Radio Roundup. At 4 a.m. at Austin Bergstrom International, it was mostly cloudy. The temperature was 72, the dew point 69, the relative humidity was 90%, the wind northeast at 8 miles an hour, and the pressure was 30.03 inches and rising. At Camp Mabry, it was mostly cloudy. The temperature was 70, the dew point 70, the relative humidity was 100%, the wind northeast at 3 miles an hour, and the pressure was 30.05 inches and rising. The report from Pflugerville was not available. Taylor, mostly cloudy 68. Lago Vista, mostly cloudy 67. Georgetown, mostly cloudy 69. San Marcos, partly cloudy 71. Burnett, mostly cloudy 69. Junction, cloudy 68. San Antonio, cloudy 73. Corpus Christi, cloudy 76. Houston, cloudy 77. Once again at Austin Bergstrom, it was 72, and at Camp Mabry, it was 70. Elsewhere across the state, College Station, mostly cloudy 70. Amarillo, mostly cloudy 62. Abilene, cloudy 71. Dallas-Fort Worth, mostly cloudy 71. Your weather synopsis for South Central Texas. Chances for rain continue today as weak upper-level disturbances approach from the west. Rain chances are in store into the weekend. Afternoon highs will generally remain in the mid-80s to the mid-90s, with overnight lows in the mid-60s to mid-70s. Your local forecast. Today, mostly cloudy this morning, then partly cloudy with a chance of showers and thunderstorms this afternoon. Highs in the upper 80s. East winds 5 to 10 miles per hour. Chance of rain 30%. Tonight, partly cloudy. A slight chance of showers and thunderstorms in the evening. Lows in the lower 70s. Southeast winds 5 to 10 miles per hour. Chance of rain 20%. Thursday, mostly cloudy with a slight chance of showers and thunderstorms in the morning, then partly cloudy with a chance of showers and thunderstorms in the afternoon. Highs in the mid-80s. Southeast winds 5 to 10 miles per hour. Chance of rain 40%. Thursday night, partly cloudy with a chance of showers with a slight chance of thunderstorms in the evening, then mostly cloudy after midnight. Lows in the lower 70s. Southeast winds 5 to 10 miles per hour. Chance of rain 30%. Friday, mostly cloudy. A chance of showers and thunderstorms in the afternoon. Highs in the mid-80s. Southeast winds 5 to 10 miles per hour. Chance of rain 50%. Friday night, mostly cloudy with a chance of thunderstorms.

showers likely, mainly in the evening. Lows in the lower 70s. Chance of rain 60%. Saturday, mostly cloudy with a slight chance of showers and thunderstorms in the morning, then partly cloudy with a chance of showers and thunderstorms in the afternoon. Highs in the upper 80s. Chance of rain 50%. Saturday night, partly cloudy. A chance of showers and thunderstorms, mainly in the evening. Lows in the mid-70s. Chance of rain 50%. Sunday, mostly cloudy in the morning, then partly cloudy with a chance of showers and thunderstorms in the afternoon. Highs around 90. Chance of rain 30%. Sunday night and Monday, partly cloudy with a slight chance of showers and thunderstorms. Lows in the mid-70s. Highs in the lower 90s. Monday night, mostly clear in the evening, then becoming partly cloudy. Lows in the mid-70s. Tuesday, mostly cloudy in the morning, then mostly sunny with a slight chance of showers and thunderstorms in the afternoon. Highs in the lower 90s. 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The current time is 4:43 a.m. Central Daylight Time. The Austin NOAA Weather Radio Roundup, at 4 a.m. at Austin Bergstrom International, it was mostly cloudy. The temperature was 72, the dew point 69, the relative humidity was 90%, the wind northeast at 8 miles an hour, and the pressure was 30.03 inches and rising. At Camp Mabry, it was mostly cloudy. The temperature was 70, the dew point 70, the relative humidity was 100%, the wind northeast at 3 miles an hour, and the pressure was 30.05 inches and rising. The report from Pflugerville was not available. Taylor, mostly cloudy 68. Lago Vista, mostly cloudy 67. Georgetown, mostly cloudy 69. San Marcos, partly cloudy 71. Burnett, mostly cloudy 69. Junction, cloudy 68. San Antonio, cloudy 73. Corpus Christi, cloudy 76. Houston, cloudy 77. Once again at Austin Bergstrom it was 72, and at Camp Mabry it was 70. Elsewhere across the state, College Station mostly cloudy 70. Amarillo mostly cloudy 62. Abilene cloudy 71. Dallas-Fort Worth mostly cloudy 71. Your weather synopsis for South Central Texas. Chances for rain continue today as weak upper-level disturbances approach from the west. Rain chances are in store into the weekend. Afternoon highs will generally remain in the mid-80s to the mid-90s, with overnight lows in the mid-60s to mid-70s. Your local forecast. Today, mostly cloudy this morning, then partly cloudy with a chance of showers and thunderstorms this afternoon. Highs in the upper 80s. East winds 5 to 10 miles per hour. Chance of rain 30%. Tonight, partly cloudy. A slight chance of showers and thunderstorms in the evening. Lows in the lower 70s. Southeast winds 5 to 10 miles per hour. Chance of rain 20%. Thursday, mostly cloudy with a slight chance of showers and thunderstorms in the morning, then partly cloudy with a chance of showers and thunderstorms in the afternoon. Highs in the mid-80s. Southeast winds 5 to 10 miles per hour. Chance of rain 40%. Thursday night, partly cloudy with a chance of showers with a slight chance of thunderstorms in the evening, then mostly cloudy after midnight. Lows in the lower 70s. Southeast winds 5 to 10 miles per hour. Chance of rain 30%. Friday, mostly cloudy. A chance of showers and thunderstorms in the afternoon. Highs in the mid-80s. Southeast winds 5 to 10 miles per hour. Chance of rain 50%. Friday night, mostly cloudy with a chance of thunderstorms. Showers likely.

lows in the lower 70s. Chance of rain 60%. Saturday, mostly cloudy with a slight chance of showers and thunderstorms in the morning, then partly cloudy with a chance of showers and thunderstorms in the afternoon. Highs in the upper 80s. Chance of rain 50%. Saturday night, partly cloudy. A chance of showers and thunderstorms, mainly in the evening. Lows in the mid-70s. Chance of rain 50%. Sunday, mostly cloudy in the morning, then partly cloudy with a chance of showers and thunderstorms in the afternoon. Highs around 90. Chance of rain 30%. Sunday night and Monday, partly cloudy with a slight chance of showers and thunderstorms. Lows in the mid-70s. Highs in the lower 90s. Monday night, mostly clear in the evening, then becoming partly cloudy. Lows in the mid-70s. Tuesday, mostly cloudy in the morning, then mostly sunny with a slight chance of showers and thunderstorms in the afternoon. Highs in the lower 90s. 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The current time is 4:48 a.m. Central Daylight Time. The Austin NOAA Weather Radio Roundup. At 4 a.m. at Austin Bergstrom International, it was mostly cloudy. The temperature was 72, the dew point 69, the relative humidity was 90%, the wind northeast at 8 miles an hour, and the pressure was 30.03 inches and rising. At Camp Mabry, it was mostly cloudy. The temperature was 70, the dew point 70, the relative humidity was 100%, the wind northeast at 3 miles an hour, and the pressure was 30.05 inches and rising. The report from Pflugerville was not available. Taylor, mostly cloudy 68. Lago Vista, mostly cloudy 67. Georgetown, mostly cloudy 69. San Marcos, partly cloudy 71. Burnett, mostly cloudy 69. Junction, cloudy 68. San Antonio, cloudy 73. Corpus Christi, cloudy 76. Houston, cloudy 77. Once again at Austin Bergstrom it was 72, and at Camp Mabry it was 70. Elsewhere across the state, College Station mostly cloudy 70. Amarillo mostly cloudy 62. Abilene cloudy 71. Dallas-Fort Worth mostly cloudy 71. Your weather synopsis for South Central Texas. Chances for rain continue today as weak upper-level disturbances approach from the west. Rain chances are in store into the weekend. Afternoon highs will generally remain in the mid-80s to the mid-90s, with overnight lows in the mid-60s to mid-70s. Your local forecast. Today, mostly cloudy this morning, then partly cloudy with a chance of showers and thunderstorms this afternoon. Highs in the upper 80s. East winds 5 to 10 miles per hour. Chance of rain 30%. Tonight, partly cloudy. A slight chance of showers and thunderstorms in the evening. Lows in the lower 70s. Southeast winds 5 to 10 miles per hour. Chance of rain 20%. Thursday, mostly cloudy with a slight chance of showers and thunderstorms in the morning, then partly cloudy with a chance of showers and thunderstorms in the afternoon. Highs in the mid-80s. Southeast winds 5 to 10 miles per hour. Chance of rain 40%. Thursday night, partly cloudy with a chance of showers with a slight chance of thunderstorms in the evening, then mostly cloudy after midnight. Lows in the lower 70s. Southeast winds 5 to 10 miles per hour. Chance of rain 30%. Friday, mostly cloudy. A chance of showers and thunderstorms in the afternoon. Highs in the mid-80s. Southeast winds 5 to 10 miles per hour. Chance of rain 50%. Friday night, mostly cloudy with a chance of thunderstorms. Showers likely, mainly in the evening. Lows in the lower 70s.
chance of rain 60%. Saturday, mostly cloudy with a slight chance of showers and thunderstorms in the morning, then partly cloudy with a chance of showers and thunderstorms in the afternoon. Highs in the upper 80s. Chance of rain 50%. Saturday night, partly cloudy. A chance of showers and thunderstorms, mainly in the evening. Lows in the mid-70s. Chance of rain 50%. Sunday, mostly cloudy in the morning, then partly cloudy with a chance of showers and thunderstorms in the afternoon. Highs around 90. Chance of rain 30%. Sunday night and Monday, partly cloudy with a slight chance of showers and thunderstorms. Lows in the mid-70s. Highs in the lower 90s. Monday night, mostly clear in the evening, then becoming partly cloudy. Lows in the mid-70s. Tuesday, mostly cloudy in the morning, then mostly sunny with a slight chance of showers and thunderstorms in the afternoon. Highs in the lower 90s. 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The current time is 4:53 a.m. Central Daylight Time. The Austin NOAA Weather Radio Roundup, at 4 a.m. at Austin Bergstrom International, it was mostly cloudy. The temperature was 72, the dew point 69, the relative humidity was 90%, the wind northeast at 8 miles an hour, and the pressure was 30.03 inches and rising. At Camp Mabry, it was mostly cloudy. The temperature was 70, the dew point 70, the relative humidity was 100%, the wind northeast at 3 miles an hour, and the pressure was 30.05 inches and rising. The report from Pflugerville was not available. Taylor, mostly cloudy 68. Lago Vista, mostly cloudy 67. Georgetown, mostly cloudy 69. San Marcos, partly cloudy 71. Burnett, mostly cloudy 69. Junction, cloudy 68. San Antonio, cloudy 73. Corpus Christi, cloudy 76. Houston, cloudy 77. Once again at Austin Bergstrom it was 72, and at Camp Mabry it was 70. Elsewhere across the state, College Station mostly cloudy 70. Amarillo mostly cloudy 62. Abilene cloudy 71. Dallas-Fort Worth mostly cloudy 71. The coastal waters forecast from Baffin Bay to Port Aransas out 20 nautical miles. Today, southeast winds around 5 knots, becoming east late this morning and afternoon. Seas around 2 feet. Wave detail, southeast 2 feet at 6 seconds. A chance of showers and thunderstorms until late afternoon, then a slight chance of showers and thunderstorms late. Tonight, east winds 10 to 15 knots. Seas 2 to 3 feet. Wave detail, east 3 feet at 6 seconds. A slight chance of showers and thunderstorms after midnight. Thursday, east winds 5 to 10 knots, increasing to 10 to 15 knots in the afternoon. Seas 2 to 3 feet. Wave detail, east 3 feet at 5 seconds. A slight chance of showers and thunderstorms in the morning. Thursday night, southeast winds 10 to 15 knots. Seas around 3 feet. Wave detail, east 3 feet at 7 seconds. Friday, southeast winds 5 to 10 knots. Seas 3 to 4 feet, occasionally to 5 feet. Wave detail, east 4 feet at 8 seconds. Friday night, southeast winds around 10 knots, becoming south after midnight. Seas 3 to 4 feet, occasionally to 5 feet. Wave detail, east 4 feet at 8 seconds. Saturday, south winds 5 to 10 knots, becoming southeast 10 to 15 knots in the afternoon. Seas around 3 feet. A chance of showers and thunderstorms in the morning. Saturday night, southeast winds 10 to 15 knots. Seas 3 to 4 feet, occasionally to 5 feet. Sunday,
southeast winds around 15 knots. Seas 3 to 4 feet, occasionally to 5 feet. Sunday night, southeast winds around 15 knots. Seas around 4 feet, occasionally to 5 feet. Winds and seas higher and near thunderstorms. Your weather synopsis for South Central Texas. Chances for rain continue today as weak upper-level disturbances approach from the west. Rain chances are in store into the weekend. Afternoon highs will generally remain in the mid-80s to the mid-90s, with overnight lows in the mid-60s to mid-70s. Your local forecast. Today, mostly cloudy this morning, then partly cloudy with a chance of showers and thunderstorms this afternoon. Highs in the upper 80s. East winds 5 to 10 miles per hour. Chance of rain 30%. Tonight, partly cloudy. A slight chance of showers and thunderstorms in the evening. Lows in the lower 70s. Southeast winds 5 to 10 miles per hour. Chance of rain 20%. Thursday, mostly cloudy with a slight chance of showers and thunderstorms in the morning, then partly cloudy with a chance of showers and thunderstorms in the afternoon. Highs in the mid-80s. Southeast winds 5 to 10 miles per hour. Chance of rain 40%. Thursday night, partly cloudy with a chance of showers with a slight chance of thunderstorms in the evening, then mostly cloudy after midnight. Lows in the lower 70s. Southeast winds 5 to 10 miles per hour. Chance of rain 30%. Friday, mostly cloudy. A chance of showers and thunderstorms in the afternoon. Highs in the mid-80s. Southeast winds 5 to 10 miles per hour. Chance of rain 50%. Friday night, mostly cloudy with a chance of thunderstorms. Showers likely, mainly in the evening. Lows in the lower 70s. Chance of rain 60%. Saturday, mostly cloudy with a slight chance of showers and thunderstorms in the morning, then partly cloudy with a chance of showers and thunderstorms in the afternoon. Highs in the upper 80s. Chance of rain 50%. Saturday night, partly cloudy. A chance of showers and thunderstorms, mainly in the evening. Lows in the mid-70s. Chance of rain 50%. Sunday, mostly cloudy in the morning, then partly cloudy with a chance of showers and thunderstorms in the afternoon. Highs around 90. Chance of rain 30%. Sunday night and Monday, partly cloudy with a slight chance of showers and thunderstorms. Lows in the mid-70s. Highs in the lower 90s. Monday night, mostly clear in the evening, then becoming partly cloudy. Lows in the mid-70s. Tuesday, mostly cloudy in the morning, then mostly sunny with a slight chance of showers and thunderstorms in the afternoon. Highs in the lower 90s. 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The current time is 5 a.m. Central Daylight Time. The Austin, NOAA Weather Radio Roundup, at 4 a.m. at Austin Bergstrom International, it was mostly cloudy. The temperature was 72, the dew point 69, the relative humidity was 90%, the wind northeast at 8 miles an hour, and the pressure was 30.03 inches and rising. At Camp Mabry, it was mostly cloudy. The temperature was 70, the dew point 70, the relative humidity was 100%, the wind northeast at 3 miles an hour, and the pressure was 30.05 inches and rising. The report from Pflugerville was not available. Taylor, mostly cloudy 68. Lago Vista, mostly cloudy 67. Georgetown, mostly cloudy 69. San Marcos, partly cloudy 71. Burnett, mostly cloudy 69. Junction, cloudy 68. San Antonio, cloudy 73. Corpus Christi, cloudy 76. Houston, cloudy 77. Once again at Austin.

Bergstrom, it was 72, and at Camp Mabry, it was 70. Elsewhere across the state, College Station, mostly cloudy, 70. Amarillo, mostly cloudy, 62. Abilene, cloudy, 71. Dallas-Fort Worth, mostly cloudy, 71. Your weather synopsis for South Central Texas. Chances for rain continue today as weak upper-level disturbances approach from the west. Rain chances are in store into the weekend. Afternoon highs will generally remain in the mid-80s to the mid-90s, with overnight lows in the mid-60s to mid-70s. Your local forecast. Today, mostly cloudy this morning, then partly cloudy with a chance of showers and thunderstorms this afternoon. Highs in the upper 80s. East winds 5 to 10 miles per hour. Chance of rain 30%. Tonight, partly cloudy. A slight chance of showers and thunderstorms in the evening. Lows in the lower 70s. Southeast winds 5 to 10 miles per hour. Chance of rain 20%. Thursday, mostly cloudy with a slight chance of showers and thunderstorms in the morning, then partly cloudy with a chance of showers and thunderstorms in the afternoon. Highs in the mid-80s. Southeast winds 5 to 10 miles per hour. Chance of rain 40%. Thursday night, partly cloudy with a chance of showers with a slight chance of thunderstorms in the evening, then mostly cloudy after midnight. Lows in the lower 70s. Southeast winds 5 to 10 miles per hour. Chance of rain 30%. Friday, mostly cloudy. A chance of showers and thunderstorms in the afternoon. Highs in the mid-80s. Southeast winds 5 to 10 miles per hour. Chance of rain 50%. Friday night, mostly cloudy with a chance of thunderstorms. Showers likely, mainly in the evening. Lows in the lower 70s. Chance of rain 60%. Saturday, mostly cloudy with a slight chance of showers and thunderstorms in the morning, then partly cloudy with a chance of showers and thunderstorms in the afternoon. Highs in the upper 80s. Chance of rain 50%. Saturday night, partly cloudy. A chance of showers and thunderstorms, mainly in the evening. Lows in the mid-70s. Chance of rain 50%. Sunday, mostly cloudy in the morning, then partly cloudy with a chance of showers and thunderstorms in the afternoon. Highs around 90. Chance of rain 30%. Sunday night and Monday, partly cloudy with a slight chance of showers and thunderstorms. Lows in the mid-70s. Highs in the lower 90s. Monday night, mostly clear in the evening, then becoming partly cloudy. Lows in the mid-70s. Tuesday, mostly cloudy in the morning, then mostly sunny with a slight chance of showers and thunderstorms in the afternoon. Highs in the lower 90s. 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The current time is 5:05 a.m. Central Daylight Time. Your weather synopsis for South Central Texas. Chances for rain continue today as weak upper-level disturbances approach from the west. Rain chances are in store into the weekend. Afternoon highs will generally remain in the mid-80s to the mid-90s, with overnight lows in the mid-60s to mid-70s. The Tropical Weather Outlook. For the North Atlantic, Caribbean Sea, and the Gulf of America, tropical cyclone formation is not expected during the next 7 days. Your local forecast. Today, mostly cloudy this morning, then partly cloudy with a chance of showers and thunderstorms this afternoon. Highs in the upper 80s. East winds 5 to 10 miles per hour. Chance of rain 30%. Tonight, partly cloudy. A slight chance of showers and thunderstorms in the evening. Lows in the lower 70s. Southeast winds 5 to 10 miles per hour. Chance of rain 20%. Thursday,
mostly cloudy with a slight chance of showers and thunderstorms in the morning, then partly cloudy with a chance of showers and thunderstorms in the afternoon. Highs in the mid-80s. Southeast winds 5 to 10 miles per hour. Chance of rain 40%. Thursday night, partly cloudy with a chance of showers with a slight chance of thunderstorms in the evening, then mostly cloudy after midnight. Lows in the lower 70s. Southeast winds 5 to 10 miles per hour. Chance of rain 30%. Friday, mostly cloudy. A chance of showers and thunderstorms in the afternoon. Highs in the mid-80s. Southeast winds 5 to 10 miles per hour. Chance of rain 50%. Friday night, mostly cloudy with a chance of thunderstorms. Showers likely, mainly in the evening. Lows in the lower 70s. Chance of rain 60%. Saturday, mostly cloudy with a slight chance of showers and thunderstorms in the morning, then partly cloudy with a chance of showers and thunderstorms in the afternoon. Highs in the upper 80s. Chance of rain 50%. Saturday night, partly cloudy. A chance of showers and thunderstorms, mainly in the evening. Lows in the mid-70s. Chance of rain 50%. Sunday, mostly cloudy in the morning, then partly cloudy with a chance of showers and thunderstorms in the afternoon. Highs around 90. Chance of rain 30%. Sunday night and Monday, partly cloudy with a slight chance of showers and thunderstorms. Lows in the mid-70s. Highs in the lower 90s. Monday night, mostly clear in the evening, then becoming partly cloudy. Lows in the mid-70s. Tuesday, mostly cloudy in the morning, then mostly sunny with a slight chance of showers and thunderstorms in the afternoon. Highs in the lower 90s. 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The current time is 5:09 a.m. Central Daylight Time. Your weather synopsis for South Central Texas. Chances for rain continue today as weak upper-level disturbances approach from the west. Rain chances are in store into the weekend. Afternoon highs will generally remain in the mid-80s to the mid-90s, with overnight lows in the mid-60s to mid-70s. Your local forecast. Today, mostly cloudy this morning, then partly cloudy with a chance of showers and thunderstorms this afternoon. Highs in the upper 80s. East winds 5 to 10 miles per hour. Chance of rain 30%. Tonight, partly cloudy. A slight chance of showers and thunderstorms in the evening. Lows in the lower 70s. Southeast winds 5 to 10 miles per hour. Chance of rain 20%. Thursday, mostly cloudy with a slight chance of showers and thunderstorms in the morning, then partly cloudy with a chance of showers and thunderstorms in the afternoon. Highs in the mid-80s. Southeast winds 5 to 10 miles per hour. Chance of rain 40%. Thursday night, partly cloudy with a chance of showers with a slight chance of thunderstorms in the evening, then mostly cloudy after midnight. Lows in the lower 70s. Southeast winds 5 to 10 miles per hour. Chance of rain 30%. Friday, mostly cloudy. A chance of showers and thunderstorms in the afternoon. Highs in the mid-80s. Southeast winds 5 to 10 miles per hour. Chance of rain 50%. Friday night, mostly cloudy with a chance of thunderstorms. Showers likely, mainly in the evening. Lows in the lower 70s. Chance of rain 60%. Saturday, mostly cloudy with a slight chance of showers and thunderstorms in the morning, then partly cloudy with a chance of showers and thunderstorms in the afternoon. Highs in the upper 80s. Chance of rain 50%. Saturday night, partly cloudy. A chance of showers and thunderstorms, mainly in the evening. Lows in the mid-70s.
chance of rain 50%. Sunday.

mostly cloudy in the morning, then partly cloudy with a chance of showers and thunderstorms in the afternoon. Highs around 90. Chance of rain 30%. Sunday night and Monday, partly cloudy with a slight chance of showers and thunderstorms. Lows in the mid-70s. Highs in the lower 90s. Monday night, mostly clear in the evening, then becoming partly cloudy. Lows in the mid-70s. Tuesday, mostly cloudy in the morning, then mostly sunny with a slight chance of showers and thunderstorms in the afternoon. Highs in the lower 90s. 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The current time is 5:13 a.m. Central Daylight Time. Your weather synopsis for South Central Texas. Chances for rain continue today as weak upper-level disturbances approach from the west. Rain chances are in store into the weekend. Afternoon highs will generally remain in the mid-80s to the mid-90s, with overnight lows in the mid-60s to mid-70s. Your local forecast. Today, mostly cloudy this morning, then partly cloudy with a chance of showers and thunderstorms this afternoon. Highs in the upper 80s. East winds 5 to 10 miles per hour. Chance of rain 30%. Tonight, partly cloudy. A slight chance of showers and thunderstorms in the evening. Lows in the lower 70s. Southeast winds 5 to 10 miles per hour. Chance of rain 20%. Thursday, mostly cloudy with a slight chance of showers and thunderstorms in the morning, then partly cloudy with a chance of showers and thunderstorms in the afternoon. Highs in the mid-80s. Southeast winds 5 to 10 miles per hour. Chance of rain 40%. Thursday night, partly cloudy with a chance of showers with a slight chance of thunderstorms in the evening, then mostly cloudy after midnight. Lows in the lower 70s. Southeast winds 5 to 10 miles per hour. Chance of rain 30%. Friday, mostly cloudy. A chance of showers and thunderstorms in the afternoon. Highs in the mid-80s. Southeast winds 5 to 10 miles per hour. Chance of rain 50%. Friday night, mostly cloudy with a chance of thunderstorms. Showers likely, mainly in the evening. Lows in the lower 70s. Chance of rain 60%. Saturday, mostly cloudy with a slight chance of showers and thunderstorms in the morning, then partly cloudy with a chance of showers and thunderstorms in the afternoon. Highs in the upper 80s. Chance of rain 50%. Saturday night, partly cloudy. A chance of showers and thunderstorms, mainly in the evening. Lows in the mid-70s. Chance of rain 50%. Sunday, mostly cloudy in the morning, then partly cloudy with a chance of showers and thunderstorms in the afternoon. Highs around 90. Chance of rain 30%. Sunday night and Monday, partly cloudy with a slight chance of showers and thunderstorms. Lows in the mid-70s. Highs in the lower 90s. Monday night, mostly clear in the evening, then becoming partly cloudy. Lows in the mid-70s. Tuesday, mostly cloudy in the morning, then mostly sunny with a slight chance of showers and thunderstorms in the afternoon. Highs in the lower 90s. 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The current time is 5:16 a.m. Central Daylight Time. The Austin NOAA Weather Radio Roundup, at 5 a.m. at Austin Bergstrom International, it was mostly cloudy. The temperature was 70, the dew point 68. The relative humidity was 93%, the wind northeast at 10 miles an hour, and the pressure was 30.03 inches and steady. At Camp Mabry, it was mostly cloudy. The temperature was 70, the dew point 68.

69, the relative humidity was 97%, the wind variable at 3 miles an hour, and the pressure was 30.05 inches and steady. The report from Pflugerville was not available. Taylor, mostly cloudy, 68. The report from Lago Vista was not available. Georgetown, mostly cloudy, 69. San Marcos, mostly cloudy, 71. Burnett, mostly cloudy, 69. Junction, mostly cloudy, 68. San Antonio, cloudy, 72. Corpus Christi, mostly cloudy, 77. Houston, cloudy, 75. Once again at Austin Bergstrom, it was 70, and at Camp Mabry, it was 70. Elsewhere across the state, College Station, partly cloudy, 70. Amarillo, light rain and fog were reported, 61. Abilene, mostly cloudy, 70. The report from Dallas-Fort Worth was not available. Your weather synopsis for South Central Texas. Chances for rain continue today as weak upper-level disturbances approach from the west. Rain chances are in store into the weekend. Afternoon highs will generally remain in the mid-80s to the mid-90s, with overnight lows in the mid-60s to mid-70s. Your local forecast. Today, mostly cloudy this morning, then partly cloudy with a chance of showers and thunderstorms this afternoon. Highs in the upper 80s. East winds 5 to 10 miles per hour. Chance of rain 30%. Tonight, partly cloudy. A slight chance of showers and thunderstorms in the evening. Lows in the lower 70s. Southeast winds 5 to 10 miles per hour. Chance of rain 20%. Thursday, mostly cloudy with a slight chance of showers and thunderstorms in the morning, then partly cloudy with a chance of showers and thunderstorms in the afternoon. Highs in the mid-80s. Southeast winds 5 to 10 miles per hour. Chance of rain 40%. Thursday night, partly cloudy with a chance of showers with a slight chance of thunderstorms in the evening, then mostly cloudy after midnight. Lows in the lower 70s. Southeast winds 5 to 10 miles per hour. Chance of rain 30%. Friday, mostly cloudy. A chance of showers and thunderstorms in the afternoon. Highs in the mid-80s. Southeast winds 5 to 10 miles per hour. Chance of rain 50%. Friday night, mostly cloudy with a chance of thunderstorms. Showers likely, mainly in the evening. Lows in the lower 70s. Chance of rain 60%. Saturday, mostly cloudy with a slight chance of showers and thunderstorms in the morning, then partly cloudy with a chance of showers and thunderstorms in the afternoon. Highs in the upper 80s. Chance of rain 50%. Saturday night, partly cloudy. A chance of showers and thunderstorms, mainly in the evening. Lows in the mid-70s. Chance of rain 50%. Sunday, mostly cloudy in the morning, then partly cloudy with a chance of showers and thunderstorms in the afternoon. Highs around 90. Chance of rain 30%. Sunday night and Monday, partly cloudy with a slight chance of showers and thunderstorms. Lows in the mid-70s. Highs in the lower 90s. Monday night, mostly clear in the evening, then becoming partly cloudy. Lows in the mid-70s. Tuesday, mostly cloudy in the morning, then mostly sunny with a slight chance of showers and thunderstorms in the afternoon. Highs in the lower 90s. 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The current time is 5:21 a.m. Central Daylight Time. The Austin NOAA Weather Radio Roundup, at 5 a.m. at Austin Bergstrom International, it was mostly cloudy. The temperature was 70, the dew point 68. The relative humidity was 93%, the wind northeast at 10 miles an hour, and the pressure was 30.03 inches and steady. At Camp Mabry, it was mostly cloudy. The temperature was 70, the dew point 60.

fog were reported 61. Abilene mostly cloudy 70. The report from Dallas-Fort Worth was not available. Your weather synopsis for South Central Texas. Chances for rain continue today as weak upper-level disturbances approach from the west. Rain chances are in store into the weekend. Afternoon highs will generally remain in the mid-80s to the mid-90s, with overnight lows in the mid-60s to mid-70s. Your local forecast. Today, mostly cloudy this morning, then partly cloudy with a chance of showers and thunderstorms this afternoon. Highs in the upper 80s. East winds 5 to 10 miles per hour. Chance of rain 30%. Tonight, partly cloudy. A slight chance of showers and thunderstorms in the evening. Lows in the lower 70s. Southeast winds 5 to 10 miles per hour. Chance of rain 20%. Thursday, mostly cloudy with a slight chance of showers and thunderstorms in the morning, then partly cloudy with a chance of showers and thunderstorms in the afternoon. Highs in the mid-80s. Southeast winds 5 to 10 miles per hour. Chance of rain 40%. Thursday night, partly cloudy with a chance of showers with a slight chance of thunderstorms in the evening, then mostly cloudy after midnight. Lows in the lower 70s. Southeast winds 5 to 10 miles per hour. Chance of rain 30%. Friday, mostly cloudy. A chance of showers and thunderstorms in the afternoon. Highs in the mid-80s. Southeast winds 5 to 10 miles per hour. Chance of rain 50%. Friday night, mostly cloudy with a chance of thunderstorms. Showers likely, mainly in the evening. Lows in the lower 70s. Chance of rain 60%. Saturday, mostly cloudy with a slight chance of showers and thunderstorms in the morning, then partly cloudy with a chance of showers and thunderstorms in the afternoon. Highs in the upper 80s. Chance of rain 50%. Saturday night, partly cloudy. A chance of showers and thunderstorms, mainly in the evening. Lows in the mid-70s. Chance of rain 50%. Sunday, mostly cloudy in the morning, then partly cloudy with a chance of showers and thunderstorms in the afternoon. Highs around 90. Chance of rain 30%. Sunday night and Monday, partly cloudy with a slight chance of showers and thunderstorms. Lows in the mid-70s. Highs in the lower 90s. Monday night, mostly clear in the evening, then becoming partly cloudy. Lows in the mid-70s. Tuesday, mostly cloudy in the morning, then mostly sunny with a slight chance of showers and thunderstorms in the afternoon. Highs in the lower 90s. The coastal waters forecast from Baffin Bay to Port Aransas out 20 nautical miles. Today, southeast winds around 5 knots, becoming east late this morning and afternoon. Seas around 2 feet. Wave detail, southeast 2 feet at 6 seconds. A chance of showers and thunderstorms until late afternoon, then a slight chance of showers and thunderstorms late. Tonight, east winds 10 to 15 knots. Seas 2 to 3 feet. Wave detail, east 3 feet at 6 seconds. A slight chance of showers and thunderstorms after midnight. Thursday, east winds 5 to 10 knots, increasing to 10 to 15 knots in the afternoon. Seas 2 to 3 feet. Wave detail, east 3 feet at 5 seconds. A slight chance of showers and thunderstorms in the morning. Thursday night, southeast winds 10 to 15 knots. Seas around 3 feet. Wave detail, east 3 feet at 7 seconds. Friday, southeast winds 5 to 10 knots. Seas 3 to 4 feet, occasionally to 5 feet. Wave detail, east 4 feet at 8 seconds. Friday night, southeast winds around 10 knots, becoming south after midnight. Seas 3 to 4 feet, occasionally to 5 feet. Wave detail, east 4 feet at 8 seconds. Saturday, south winds 5 to 10 knots, becoming southeast 10 to 15 knots in the afternoon.

sea is around 3 feet. A chance of showers and thunderstorms in the morning. Saturday night, southeast winds 10 to 15 knots. Seas 3 to 4 feet, occasionally to 5 feet. Sunday, southeast winds around 15 knots. Seas 3 to 4 feet, occasionally to 5 feet. Sunday night, southeast winds around 15 knots. Seas around 4 feet, occasionally to 5 feet. Winds and seas higher and near thunderstorms. 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The current time is 5:28 a.m. Central Daylight Time. The Austin NOAA Weather Radio Roundup. At 5 a.m. at Austin Bergstrom International, it was mostly cloudy. The temperature was 70, the dew point 68. The relative humidity was 93%, the wind northeast at 10 miles an hour, and the pressure was 30.03 inches and steady. At Camp Mabry, it was mostly cloudy. The temperature was 70, the dew point 69. The relative humidity was 97%, the wind variable at 3 miles an hour, and the pressure was 30.05 inches and steady. The report from Pflugerville was not available. Taylor, mostly cloudy 68. The report from Lago Vista was not available. Georgetown, mostly cloudy 69. San Marcos, mostly cloudy 71. Burnett, mostly cloudy 69. Junction, mostly cloudy 68. San Antonio, cloudy 72. Corpus Christi, mostly cloudy 77. Houston, cloudy 75. Once again at Austin Bergstrom, it was 70, and at Camp Mabry, it was 70. Elsewhere across the state, College Station, partly cloudy 70. Amarillo, light rain and fog were reported 61. Abilene, mostly cloudy 70. The report from Dallas-Fort Worth was not available. Your weather synopsis for South Central Texas. Chances for rain continue today as weak upper-level disturbances approach from the west. Rain chances are in store into the weekend. Afternoon highs will generally remain in the mid-80s to the mid-90s, with overnight lows in the mid-60s to mid-70s. Your local forecast. Today, mostly cloudy this morning, then partly cloudy with a chance of showers and thunderstorms this afternoon. Highs in the upper 80s. East winds 5 to 10 miles per hour. Chance of rain 30%. Tonight, partly cloudy. A slight chance of showers and thunderstorms in the evening. Lows in the lower 70s. Southeast winds 5 to 10 miles per hour. Chance of rain 20%. Thursday, mostly cloudy with a slight chance of showers and thunderstorms in the morning, then partly cloudy with a chance of showers and thunderstorms in the afternoon. Highs in the mid-80s. Southeast winds 5 to 10 miles per hour. Chance of rain 40%. Thursday night, partly cloudy with a chance of showers with a slight chance of thunderstorms in the evening, then mostly cloudy after midnight. Lows in the lower 70s. Southeast winds 5 to 10 miles per hour. Chance of rain 30%. Friday, mostly cloudy. A chance of showers and thunderstorms in the afternoon. Highs in the mid-80s. Southeast winds 5 to 10 miles per hour. Chance of rain 50%. Friday night, mostly cloudy with a chance of thunderstorms. Showers likely, mainly in the evening. Lows in the lower 70s. Chance of rain 60%. Saturday, mostly cloudy with a slight chance of showers and thunderstorms in the morning, then partly cloudy with a chance of showers and thunderstorms in the afternoon. Highs in the upper 80s. Chance of rain 50%. Saturday night, partly cloudy. A chance of showers and thunderstorms, mainly in the evening. Lows in the mid-70s. Chance of rain 50%. Sunday, mostly cloudy in the morning, then partly cloudy with a chance of showers and thunderstorms in

highs around 90. Chance of rain 30%. Sunday night and Monday, partly cloudy with a slight chance of showers and thunderstorms. Lows in the mid-70s. Highs in the lower 90s. Chance of rain 30%. Sunday night and Monday, partly cloudy with a slight chance of showers and thunderstorms. Lows in the mid-70s. Highs in the lower 90s. Monday night, mostly clear in the evening, then becoming partly cloudy. Lows in the mid-70s. Tuesday, mostly cloudy in the morning, then mostly sunny with a slight chance of showers and thunderstorms in the afternoon. Highs in the lower 90s. 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The current time is 5:33 a.m. Central Daylight Time. The Austin NOAA Weather Radio Roundup. At 5 a.m. at Austin Bergstrom International, it was mostly cloudy. The temperature was 70, the dew point 68. The relative humidity was 93%, the wind northeast at 10 miles an hour, and the pressure was 30.03 inches and steady. At Camp Mabry, it was mostly cloudy. The temperature was 70, the dew point 69. The relative humidity was 97%, the wind variable at 3 miles an hour, and the pressure was 30.05 inches and steady. The report from Pflugerville was not available. Taylor, mostly cloudy, 68. The report from Lago Vista was not available. Georgetown, mostly cloudy, 69. San Marcos, mostly cloudy, 71. Burnett, mostly cloudy, 69. Junction, mostly cloudy, 68. San Antonio, cloudy, 72. Corpus Christi, mostly cloudy, 77. Houston, cloudy, 75. Once again at Austin Bergstrom, it was 70, and at Camp Mabry, it was 70. Elsewhere across the state, College Station, partly cloudy, 70. Amarillo, light rain and fog were reported, 61. Abilene, mostly cloudy, 70. The report from Dallas-Fort Worth was not available. Your weather synopsis for South Central Texas. Chances for rain continue today as weak upper-level disturbances approach from the west. Rain chances are in store into the weekend. Afternoon highs will generally remain in the mid-80s to the mid-90s, with overnight lows in the mid-60s to mid-70s. Your local forecast. Today, mostly cloudy this morning, then partly cloudy with a chance of showers and thunderstorms this afternoon. Highs in the upper 80s. East winds 5 to 10 miles per hour. Chance of rain 30%. Tonight, partly cloudy. A slight chance of showers and thunderstorms in the evening. Lows in the lower 70s. Southeast winds 5 to 10 miles per hour. Chance of rain 20%. Thursday, mostly cloudy with a slight chance of showers and thunderstorms in the morning, then partly cloudy with a chance of showers and thunderstorms in the afternoon. Highs in the mid-80s. Southeast winds 5 to 10 miles per hour. Chance of rain 40%. Thursday night, partly cloudy with a chance of showers with a slight chance of thunderstorms in the evening, then mostly cloudy after midnight. Lows in the lower 70s. Southeast winds 5 to 10 miles per hour. Chance of rain 30%. Friday, mostly cloudy. A chance of showers and thunderstorms in the afternoon. Highs in the mid-80s. Southeast winds 5 to 10 miles per hour. Chance of rain 50%. Friday night, mostly cloudy with a chance of thunderstorms. Showers likely, mainly in the evening. Lows in the lower 70s. Chance of rain 60%. Saturday, mostly cloudy with a slight chance of showers and thunderstorms in the morning, then partly cloudy with a chance of showers and thunderstorms in the afternoon. Highs in the upper 80s. Chance of rain 50%. Saturday night, partly cloudy. A chance of showers and thunderstorms.

lows in the mid-70s. Chance of rain 50%. Sunday, mostly cloudy in the morning, then partly cloudy with a chance of showers and thunderstorms in the afternoon. Highs around 90. Chance of rain 30%. Sunday night and Monday, partly cloudy with a slight chance of showers and thunderstorms. Lows in the mid-70s. Highs in the lower 90s. Monday night, mostly clear in the evening, then becoming partly cloudy. Lows in the mid-70s. Tuesday, mostly cloudy in the morning, then mostly sunny with a slight chance of showers and thunderstorms in the afternoon. Highs in the lower 90s. The Tropical Weather Outlook. For the North Atlantic, Caribbean Sea, and the Gulf of America, tropical cyclone formation is not expected during the next 7 days. 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The current time is 5:39 a.m. Central Daylight Time. The Austin NOAA Weather Radio Roundup, at 5 a.m. at Austin Bergstrom International, it was mostly cloudy. The temperature was 70, the dew point 68. The relative humidity was 93%, the wind northeast at 10 miles an hour, and the pressure was 30.03 inches and steady. At Camp Mabry, it was mostly cloudy. The temperature was 70, the dew point 69, the relative humidity was 97%, the wind variable at 3 miles an hour, and the pressure was 30.05 inches and steady. The report from Pflugerville was not available. Taylor, mostly cloudy 68. The report from Lago Vista was not available. Georgetown, mostly cloudy 69. San Marcos, mostly cloudy 71. Burnett, mostly cloudy 69. Junction, mostly cloudy 68. San Antonio, cloudy 72. Corpus Christi, mostly cloudy 77. Houston, cloudy 75. Once again at Austin Bergstrom it was 70, and at Camp Mabry it was 70. Elsewhere across the state, College Station partly cloudy 70. Amarillo, light rain and fog were reported 61. Abilene, mostly cloudy 70. The report from Dallas-Fort Worth was not available. Your weather synopsis for South Central Texas. Chances for rain continue today as weak upper-level disturbances approach from the west. Rain chances are in store into the weekend. Afternoon highs will generally remain in the mid-80s to the mid-90s, with overnight lows in the mid-60s to mid-70s. Your local forecast. Today, mostly cloudy this morning, then partly cloudy with a chance of showers and thunderstorms this afternoon. Highs in the upper 80s. East winds 5 to 10 miles per hour. Chance of rain 30%. Tonight, partly cloudy. A slight chance of showers and thunderstorms in the evening. Lows in the lower 70s. Southeast winds 5 to 10 miles per hour. Chance of rain 20%. Thursday, mostly cloudy with a slight chance of showers and thunderstorms in the morning, then partly cloudy with a chance of showers and thunderstorms in the afternoon. Highs in the mid-80s. Southeast winds 5 to 10 miles per hour. Chance of rain 40%. Thursday night, partly cloudy with a chance of showers with a slight chance of thunderstorms in the evening, then mostly cloudy after midnight. Lows in the lower 70s. Southeast winds 5 to 10 miles per hour. Chance of rain 30%. Friday, mostly cloudy. A chance of showers and thunderstorms in the afternoon. Highs in the mid-80s. Southeast winds 5 to 10 miles per hour. Chance of rain 50%. Friday night, mostly cloudy with a chance of thunderstorms. Showers likely, mainly in the evening. Lows in the lower 70s. Chance of rain 60%. Saturday, mostly cloudy with a slight chance of showers and thunderstorms in the morning, then partly cloudy with a chance of showers and thunderstorms in the afternoon.

highs in the upper 80s. Chance of rain 50%. Saturday night, partly cloudy. A chance of showers and thunderstorms, mainly in the evening. Lows in the mid-70s. Chance of rain 50%. Sunday, mostly cloudy in the morning, then partly cloudy with a chance of showers and thunderstorms in the afternoon. Highs around 90. Chance of rain 30%. Sunday night and Monday, partly cloudy with a slight chance of showers and thunderstorms. Lows in the mid-70s. Highs in the lower 90s. Monday night, mostly clear in the evening, then becoming partly cloudy. Lows in the mid-70s. Tuesday, mostly cloudy in the morning, then mostly sunny with a slight chance of showers and thunderstorms in the afternoon. Highs in the lower 90s. 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The current time is 5:44 a.m. Central Daylight Time. The Austin NOAA Weather Radio Roundup, at 5 a.m. at Austin Bergstrom International, it was mostly cloudy. The temperature was 70, the dew point 68. The relative humidity was 93%, the wind northeast at 10 miles an hour, and the pressure was 30.03 inches and steady. At Camp Mabry, it was mostly cloudy. The temperature was 70, the dew point 69, the relative humidity was 97%, the wind variable at 3 miles an hour, and the pressure was 30.05 inches and steady. The report from Pflugerville was not available. Taylor, mostly cloudy 68. The report from Lago Vista was not available. Georgetown, mostly cloudy 69. San Marcos, mostly cloudy 71. Burnett, mostly cloudy 69. Junction, mostly cloudy 68. San Antonio, cloudy 72. Corpus Christi, mostly cloudy 77. Houston, cloudy 75. Once again at Austin Bergstrom it was 70, and at Camp Mabry it was 70. Elsewhere across the state, College Station partly cloudy 70. Amarillo, light rain and fog were reported 61. Abilene, mostly cloudy 70. The report from Dallas-Fort Worth was not available. Your weather synopsis for South Central Texas. Chances for rain continue today as weak upper-level disturbances approach from the west. Rain chances are in store into the weekend. Afternoon highs will generally remain in the mid-80s to the mid-90s, with overnight lows in the mid-60s to mid-70s. Your local forecast. Today, mostly cloudy this morning, then partly cloudy with a chance of showers and thunderstorms this afternoon. Highs in the upper 80s. East winds 5 to 10 miles per hour. Chance of rain 30%. Tonight, partly cloudy. A slight chance of showers and thunderstorms in the evening. Lows in the lower 70s. Southeast winds 5 to 10 miles per hour. Chance of rain 20%. Thursday, mostly cloudy with a slight chance of showers and thunderstorms in the morning, then partly cloudy with a chance of showers and thunderstorms in the afternoon. Highs in the mid-80s. Southeast winds 5 to 10 miles per hour. Chance of rain 40%. Thursday night, partly cloudy with a chance of showers with a slight chance of thunderstorms in the evening, then mostly cloudy after midnight. Lows in the lower 70s. Southeast winds 5 to 10 miles per hour. Chance of rain 30%. Friday, mostly cloudy. A chance of showers and thunderstorms in the afternoon. Highs in the mid-80s. Southeast winds 5 to 10 miles per hour. Chance of rain 50%. Friday night, mostly cloudy with a chance of thunderstorms. Showers likely, mainly in the evening. Lows in the lower 70s. Chance of rain 60%. Saturday, mostly cloudy with a slight chance of showers and thunderstorms in the morning, then partly cloudy with a chance of showers and thunderstorms in the afternoon.

highs in the upper 80s. Chance of rain 50%. Saturday night, partly cloudy. A chance of showers and thunderstorms, mainly in the evening. Lows in the mid-70s. Chance of rain 50%. Sunday, mostly cloudy in the morning, then partly cloudy with a chance of showers and thunderstorms in the afternoon. Highs around 90. Chance of rain 30%. Sunday night and Monday, partly cloudy with a slight chance of showers and thunderstorms. Lows in the mid-70s. Highs in the lower 90s. Monday night, mostly clear in the evening, then becoming partly cloudy. Lows in the mid-70s. Tuesday, mostly cloudy in the morning, then mostly sunny with a slight chance of showers and thunderstorms in the afternoon. Highs in the lower 90s. 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The current time is 5:49 a.m. Central Daylight Time. The Austin NOAA Weather Radio Roundup, at 5 a.m. at Austin Bergstrom International, it was mostly cloudy. The temperature was 70, the dew point 68. The relative humidity was 93%, the wind northeast at 10 miles an hour, and the pressure was 30.03 inches and steady. At Camp Mabry, it was mostly cloudy. The temperature was 70, the dew point 69, the relative humidity was 97%, the wind variable at 3 miles an hour, and the pressure was 30.05 inches and steady. The report from Pflugerville was not available. Taylor, mostly cloudy 68. The report from Lago Vista was not available. Georgetown, mostly cloudy 69. San Marcos, mostly cloudy 71. Burnett, mostly cloudy 69. Junction, mostly cloudy 68. San Antonio, cloudy 72. Corpus Christi, mostly cloudy 77. Houston, cloudy 75. Once again at Austin Bergstrom it was 70, and at Camp Mabry it was 70. Elsewhere across the state, College Station partly cloudy 70. Amarillo, light rain and fog were reported 61. Abilene, mostly cloudy 70. The report from Dallas-Fort Worth was not available. Your weather synopsis for South Central Texas. Chances for rain continue today as weak upper-level disturbances approach from the west. Rain chances are in store into the weekend. Afternoon highs will generally remain in the mid-80s to the mid-90s, with overnight lows in the mid-60s to mid-70s. Your local forecast. Today, mostly cloudy this morning, then partly cloudy with a chance of showers and thunderstorms this afternoon. Highs in the upper 80s. East winds 5 to 10 miles per hour. Chance of rain 30%. Tonight, partly cloudy. A slight chance of showers and thunderstorms in the evening. Lows in the lower 70s. Southeast winds 5 to 10 miles per hour. Chance of rain 20%. Thursday, mostly cloudy with a slight chance of showers and thunderstorms in the morning, then partly cloudy with a chance of showers and thunderstorms in the afternoon. Highs in the mid-80s. Southeast winds 5 to 10 miles per hour. Chance of rain 40%. Thursday night, partly cloudy with a chance of showers with a slight chance of thunderstorms in the evening, then mostly cloudy after midnight. Lows in the lower 70s. Southeast winds 5 to 10 miles per hour. Chance of rain 30%. Friday, mostly cloudy. A chance of showers and thunderstorms in the afternoon. Highs in the mid-80s. Southeast winds 5 to 10 miles per hour. Chance of rain 50%. Friday night, mostly cloudy with a chance of thunderstorms. Showers likely, mainly in the evening. Lows in the lower 70s. Chance of rain 60%. Saturday, mostly cloudy with a slight chance of showers and thunderstorms in the morning, then partly cloudy with a chance of showers and thunderstorms in the afternoon.

highs in the upper 80s. Chance of rain 50%. Saturday night, partly cloudy. A chance of showers and thunderstorms, mainly in the evening. Lows in the mid-70s. Chance of rain 50%. Sunday, mostly cloudy in the morning, then partly cloudy with a chance of showers and thunderstorms in the afternoon. Highs around 90. Chance of rain 30%. Sunday night and Monday, partly cloudy with a slight chance of showers and thunderstorms. Lows in the mid-70s. Highs in the lower 90s. Monday night, mostly clear in the evening, then becoming partly cloudy. Lows in the mid-70s. Tuesday, mostly cloudy in the morning, then mostly sunny with a slight chance of showers and thunderstorms in the afternoon. Highs in the lower 90s. 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The coastal waters forecast from Baffin Bay to Port Aransas out 20 nautical miles. Today, southeast winds around 5 knots, becoming east late this morning and afternoon. Seas around 2 feet. Wave detail, southeast 2 feet at 6 seconds. A chance of showers and thunderstorms until late afternoon, then a slight chance of showers and thunderstorms late. Tonight, east winds 10 to 15 knots. Seas 2 to 3 feet. Wave detail, east 3 feet at 6 seconds. A slight chance of showers and thunderstorms after midnight. Thursday, east winds 5 to 10 knots, increasing to 10 to 15 knots in the afternoon. Seas 2 to 3 feet. Wave detail, east 3 feet at 5 seconds. A slight chance of showers and thunderstorms in the morning. Thursday night, southeast winds 10 to 15 knots. Seas around 3 feet. Wave detail, east 3 feet at 7 seconds. Friday, southeast winds 5 to 10 knots. Seas 3 to 4 feet, occasionally to 5 feet. Wave detail, east 4 feet at 8 seconds. Friday night, southeast winds around 10 knots, becoming south after midnight. Seas 3 to 4 feet, occasionally to 5 feet. Wave detail, east 4 feet at 8 seconds. Saturday, south winds 5 to 10 knots, becoming southeast 10 to 15 knots in the afternoon. Seas around 3 feet. A chance of showers and thunderstorms in the morning. Saturday night, southeast winds 10 to 15 knots. Seas 3 to 4 feet, occasionally to 5 feet. Sunday, southeast winds around 15 knots. Seas 3 to 4 feet, occasionally to 5 feet. Sunday night, southeast winds around 15 knots. Seas around 4 feet, occasionally to 5 feet. Winds and seas higher and near thunderstorms. The current time is 5:56 a.m. Central Daylight Time. The Austin NOAA Weather Radio Roundup. At 5 a.m. at Austin Bergstrom International, it was mostly cloudy. The temperature was 70, the dew point 68. The relative humidity was 93%, the wind northeast at 10 miles an hour, and the pressure was 30.03 inches and steady. At Camp Mabry, it was mostly cloudy. The temperature was 70, the dew point 69. The relative humidity was 97%, the wind variable at 3 miles an hour, and the pressure was 30.05 inches and steady. The report from Pflugerville was not available. Taylor mostly cloudy 68. The report from Lago Vista was not available. Georgetown mostly cloudy 69. San Marcos mostly cloudy 71. Burnett mostly cloudy 69. Junction mostly cloudy 68. San Antonio cloudy 72. Corpus Christi mostly cloudy 77. Houston cloudy 75. Once again at Austin Bergstrom it was 70, and at Camp Mabry it was 70. Elsewhere across the state, College Station partly cloudy 70. Amarillo light rain and fog were
reported 61. Abilene mostly cloudy 70. The report from Dallas-Fort Worth was not available. Your weather synopsis for South Central Texas. Chances for rain continue today as weak upper-level disturbances approach from the west. Rain chances are in store into the weekend. Afternoon highs will generally remain in the mid-80s to the mid-90s, with overnight lows in the mid-60s to mid-70s. Your local forecast. Today, mostly cloudy this morning, then partly cloudy with a chance of showers and thunderstorms this afternoon. Highs in the upper 80s. East winds 5 to 10 miles per hour. Chance of rain 30%. Tonight, partly cloudy. A slight chance of showers and thunderstorms in the evening. Lows in the lower 70s. Southeast winds 5 to 10 miles per hour. Chance of rain 20%. Thursday, mostly cloudy with a slight chance of showers and thunderstorms in the morning, then partly cloudy with a chance of showers and thunderstorms in the afternoon. Highs in the mid-80s. Southeast winds 5 to 10 miles per hour. Chance of rain 40%. Thursday night, partly cloudy with a chance of showers with a slight chance of thunderstorms in the evening, then mostly cloudy after midnight. Lows in the lower 70s. Southeast winds 5 to 10 miles per hour. Chance of rain 30%. Friday, mostly cloudy. A chance of showers and thunderstorms in the afternoon. Highs in the mid-80s. Southeast winds 5 to 10 miles per hour. Chance of rain 50%. Friday night, mostly cloudy with a chance of thunderstorms. Showers likely, mainly in the evening. Lows in the lower 70s. Chance of rain 60%. Saturday, mostly cloudy with a slight chance of showers and thunderstorms in the morning, then partly cloudy with a chance of showers and thunderstorms in the afternoon. Highs in the upper 80s. Chance of rain 50%. Saturday night, partly cloudy. A chance of showers and thunderstorms, mainly in the evening. Lows in the mid-70s. Chance of rain 50%. Sunday, mostly cloudy in the morning, then partly cloudy with a chance of showers and thunderstorms in the afternoon. Highs around 90. Chance of rain 30%. Sunday night and Monday, partly cloudy with a slight chance of showers and thunderstorms. Lows in the mid-70s. Highs in the lower 90s. Monday night, mostly clear in the evening, then becoming partly cloudy. Lows in the mid-70s. Tuesday, mostly cloudy in the morning, then mostly sunny with a slight chance of showers and thunderstorms in the afternoon. Highs in the lower 90s. 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The current time is 6:01 a.m. Central Daylight Time. The Austin NOAA Weather Radio Roundup, at 5 a.m. at Austin Bergstrom International, it was mostly cloudy. The temperature was 70, the dew point 68. The relative humidity was 93%, the wind northeast at 10 miles an hour, and the pressure was 30.03 inches and steady. At Camp Mabry, it was mostly cloudy. The temperature was 70, the dew point 69, the relative humidity was 97%, the wind variable at 3 miles an hour, and the pressure was 30.05 inches and steady. The report from Pflugerville was not available. Taylor mostly cloudy 68. The report from Lago Vista was not available. Georgetown mostly cloudy 69. San Marcos mostly cloudy 71. Burnett mostly cloudy 69. Junction mostly cloudy 68. San Antonio cloudy 72. Corpus Christi mostly cloudy 77. Houston cloudy 75. Once again at Austin Bergstrom it was 70, and at Camp Mabry it was 70. Elsewhere across the state, College Station partly cloudy 70. Amarillo light rain and fog were reported.

Abilene, mostly cloudy 70. The report from Dallas-Fort Worth was not available. Your weather synopsis for South Central Texas. Chances for rain continue today as weak upper-level disturbances approach from the west. Rain chances are in store into the weekend. Afternoon highs will generally remain in the mid-80s to the mid-90s, with overnight lows in the mid-60s to mid-70s. Your local forecast. Today, mostly cloudy this morning, then partly cloudy with a chance of showers and thunderstorms this afternoon. Highs in the upper 80s. East winds 5 to 10 miles per hour. Chance of rain 30%. Tonight, partly cloudy. A slight chance of showers and thunderstorms in the evening. Lows in the lower 70s. Southeast winds 5 to 10 miles per hour. Chance of rain 20%. Thursday, mostly cloudy with a slight chance of showers and thunderstorms in the morning, then partly cloudy with a chance of showers and thunderstorms in the afternoon. Highs in the mid-80s. Southeast winds 5 to 10 miles per hour. Chance of rain 40%. Thursday night, partly cloudy with a chance of showers with a slight chance of thunderstorms in the evening, then mostly cloudy after midnight. Lows in the lower 70s. Southeast winds 5 to 10 miles per hour. Chance of rain 30%. Friday, mostly cloudy. A chance of showers and thunderstorms in the afternoon. Highs in the mid-80s. Southeast winds 5 to 10 miles per hour. Chance of rain 50%. Friday night, mostly cloudy with a chance of thunderstorms. Showers likely, mainly in the evening. Lows in the lower 70s. Chance of rain 60%. Saturday, mostly cloudy with a slight chance of showers and thunderstorms in the morning, then partly cloudy with a chance of showers and thunderstorms in the afternoon. Highs in the upper 80s. Chance of rain 50%. Saturday night, partly cloudy. A chance of showers and thunderstorms, mainly in the evening. Lows in the mid-70s. Chance of rain 50%. Sunday, mostly cloudy in the morning, then partly cloudy with a chance of showers and thunderstorms in the afternoon. Highs around 90. Chance of rain 30%. Sunday night and Monday, partly cloudy with a slight chance of showers and thunderstorms. Lows in the mid-70s. Highs in the lower 90s. Monday night, mostly clear in the evening, then becoming partly cloudy. Lows in the mid-70s. Tuesday, mostly cloudy in the morning, then mostly sunny with a slight chance of showers and thunderstorms in the afternoon. Highs in the lower 90s. The Tropical Weather Outlook. For the North Atlantic, Caribbean Sea and the Gulf of America, tropical cyclone formation is not expected during the next 7 days. 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The current time is 6:06 a.m. Central Daylight Time. Your weather synopsis for South Central Texas. Chances for rain continue today as weak upper-level disturbances approach from the west. Rain chances are in store into the weekend. Afternoon highs will generally remain in the mid-80s to the mid-90s, with overnight lows in the mid-60s to mid-70s. Your local forecast. Today, mostly cloudy this morning, then partly cloudy with a chance of showers and thunderstorms this afternoon. Highs in the upper 80s. East winds 5 to 10 miles per hour. Chance of rain 30%. Tonight, partly cloudy. A slight chance of showers and thunderstorms in the evening. Lows in the lower 70s. Southeast winds 5 to 10 miles per hour. Chance of rain 20%. Thursday, mostly cloudy with a slight chance of showers and thunderstorms in the morning, then partly cloudy with a chance of showers and thunderstorms in the afternoon. Highs in the mid-80s. Southeast winds 5 to 10 miles per hour.
chance of rain 40%. Thursday night, partly cloudy with a chance of showers with a slight chance of thunderstorms in the evening, then mostly cloudy after midnight. Lows in the lower 70s. Southeast winds 5 to 10 miles per hour. Chance of rain 30%. Friday, mostly cloudy. A chance of showers and thunderstorms in the afternoon. Highs in the mid-80s. Southeast winds 5 to 10 miles per hour. Chance of rain 50%. Friday night, mostly cloudy with a chance of thunderstorms. Showers likely, mainly in the evening. Lows in the lower 70s. Chance of rain 60%. Saturday, mostly cloudy with a slight chance of showers and thunderstorms in the morning, then partly cloudy with a chance of showers and thunderstorms in the afternoon. Highs in the upper 80s. Chance of rain 50%. Saturday night, partly cloudy. A chance of showers and thunderstorms, mainly in the evening. Lows in the mid-70s. Chance of rain 50%. Sunday, mostly cloudy in the morning, then partly cloudy with a chance of showers and thunderstorms in the afternoon. Highs around 90. Chance of rain 30%. Sunday night and Monday, partly cloudy with a slight chance of showers and thunderstorms. Lows in the mid-70s. Highs in the lower 90s. Monday night, mostly clear in the evening, then becoming partly cloudy. Lows in the mid-70s. Tuesday, mostly cloudy in the morning, then mostly sunny with a slight chance of showers and thunderstorms in the afternoon. Highs in the lower 90s. 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The current time is 6:10 a.m. Central Daylight Time. Your weather synopsis for South Central Texas. Chances for rain continue today as weak upper-level disturbances approach from the west. Rain chances are in store into the weekend. Afternoon highs will generally remain in the mid-80s to the mid-90s, with overnight lows in the mid-60s to mid-70s. Your local forecast. Today, mostly cloudy this morning, then partly cloudy with a chance of showers and thunderstorms this afternoon. Highs in the upper 80s. East winds 5 to 10 miles per hour. Chance of rain 30%. Tonight, partly cloudy. A slight chance of showers and thunderstorms in the evening. Lows in the lower 70s. Southeast winds 5 to 10 miles per hour. Chance of rain 20%. Thursday, mostly cloudy with a slight chance of showers and thunderstorms in the morning, then partly cloudy with a chance of showers and thunderstorms in the afternoon. Highs in the mid-80s. Southeast winds 5 to 10 miles per hour. Chance of rain 40%. Thursday night, partly cloudy with a chance of showers with a slight chance of thunderstorms in the evening, then mostly cloudy after midnight. Lows in the lower 70s. Southeast winds 5 to 10 miles per hour. Chance of rain 30%. Friday, mostly cloudy. A chance of showers and thunderstorms in the afternoon. Highs in the mid-80s. Southeast winds 5 to 10 miles per hour. Chance of rain 50%. Friday night, mostly cloudy with a chance of thunderstorms. Showers likely, mainly in the evening. Lows in the lower 70s. Chance of rain 60%. Saturday, mostly cloudy with a slight chance of showers and thunderstorms in the morning, then partly cloudy with a chance of showers and thunderstorms in the afternoon. Highs in the upper 80s. Chance of rain 50%. Saturday night, partly cloudy. A chance of showers and thunderstorms, mainly in the evening. Lows in the mid-70s. Chance of rain 50%. Sunday, mostly cloudy in the morning, then partly cloudy with a chance of showers and thunderstorms in the afternoon. Highs around 90. Chance of rain 30%.

Sunday night and Monday, partly cloudy with a slight chance of showers and thunderstorms. Lows in the mid-70s. Highs in the lower 90s. Monday night, mostly clear in the evening, then becoming partly cloudy. Lows in the mid-70s. Tuesday, mostly cloudy in the morning, then mostly sunny with a slight chance of showers and thunderstorms in the afternoon. Highs in the lower 90s. 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The current time is 6:13 a.m. Central Daylight Time. The Austin NOAA Weather Radio Roundup. At 6 a.m. at Austin Bergstrom International, it was mostly cloudy. The temperature was 70, the dew point 68. The relative humidity was 93%, the wind northeast at 9 miles an hour, and the pressure was 30.03 inches and steady. At Camp Mabry, it was mostly cloudy. The temperature was 69, the dew point 68. The relative humidity was 96%, the wind northeast at 3 miles an hour, and the pressure was 30.05 inches and steady. The report from Pflugerville was not available. Taylor, mostly cloudy 68. Lago Vista fog was reported 67. Georgetown, mostly cloudy 68. San Marcos, mostly cloudy 69. Bernard, mostly cloudy 68. Junction, cloudy 69. San Antonio, cloudy 72. Corpus Christi, mostly cloudy 76. Houston, mostly cloudy 74. Once again at Austin Bergstrom, it was 70, and at Camp Mabry, it was 69. Elsewhere across the state, College Station, partly cloudy 70. Amarillo, light rain was falling 60. Abilene, cloudy 69. Dallas, Fort Worth, cloudy 71. Your weather synopsis for South Central Texas. Chances for rain continue today as weak upper level disturbances approach from the west. Rain chances are in store into the weekend. Afternoon highs will generally remain in the mid 80s to the mid 90s, with overnight lows in the mid 60s to mid 70s. Your local forecast. Today, mostly cloudy this morning, then partly cloudy with a chance of showers and thunderstorms this afternoon. Highs in the upper 80s. East winds 5 to 10 miles per hour. Chance of rain 30%. Tonight, partly cloudy. A slight chance of showers and thunderstorms in the evening. Lows in the lower 70s. Southeast winds 5 to 10 miles per hour. Chance of rain 20%. Thursday, mostly cloudy with a slight chance of showers and thunderstorms in the morning, then partly cloudy with a chance of showers and thunderstorms in the afternoon. Highs in the mid-80s. Southeast winds 5 to 10 miles per hour. Chance of rain 40%. Thursday night, partly cloudy with a chance of showers with a slight chance of thunderstorms in the evening, then mostly cloudy after midnight. Lows in the lower 70s. Southeast winds 5 to 10 miles per hour. Chance of rain 30%. Friday, mostly cloudy. A chance of showers and thunderstorms in the afternoon. Highs in the mid-80s. Southeast winds 5 to 10 miles per hour. Chance of rain 50%. Friday night, mostly cloudy with a chance of thunderstorms. Showers likely, mainly in the evening. Lows in the lower 70s. Chance of rain 60%. Saturday, mostly cloudy with a slight chance of showers and thunderstorms in the morning, then partly cloudy with a chance of showers and thunderstorms in the afternoon. Highs in the upper 80s. Chance of rain 50%. Saturday night, partly cloudy. A chance of showers and thunderstorms, mainly in the evening. Lows in the mid-70s. Chance of rain 50%. Sunday, mostly cloudy in the morning, then partly cloudy with a chance of showers and thunderstorms in the afternoon. Highs around 90. Chance of rain 30%.

Sunday night and Monday, partly cloudy with a slight chance of showers and thunderstorms. Lows in the mid-70s. Highs in the lower 90s. Monday night, mostly clear in the evening, then becoming partly cloudy. Lows in the mid-70s. Tuesday, mostly cloudy in the morning, then mostly sunny with a slight chance of showers and thunderstorms in the afternoon. Highs in the lower 90s. 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The current time is 6:18 a.m. Central Daylight Time. The Austin NOAA Weather Radio Roundup. At 6 a.m. at Austin Bergstrom International, it was mostly cloudy. The temperature was 70, the dew point 68. The relative humidity was 93%, the wind northeast at 9 miles an hour, and the pressure was 30.03 inches and steady. At Camp Mabry, it was mostly cloudy. The temperature was 69, the dew point 68. The relative humidity was 96%, the wind northeast at 3 miles an hour, and the pressure was 30.05 inches and steady. The report from Pflugerville was not available. Taylor, mostly cloudy 68. Lago Vista fog was reported 67. Georgetown, mostly cloudy 68. San Marcos, mostly cloudy 69. Burnett, mostly cloudy 68. Junction, cloudy 69. San Antonio, cloudy 72. Corpus Christi, mostly cloudy 76. Houston, mostly cloudy 74. Once again at Austin Bergstrom, it was 70, and at Camp Mabry, it was 69. Elsewhere across the state, College Station, partly cloudy 70. Amarillo, light rain was falling 60. Abilene, cloudy 69. Dallas-Fort Worth, cloudy 71. Your weather synopsis for South Central Texas. Chances for rain continue today as weak upper-level disturbances approach from the west. Rain chances are in store into the weekend. Afternoon highs will generally remain in the mid-80s to the mid-90s, with overnight lows in the mid-60s to mid-70s. Your local forecast. Today, mostly cloudy this morning, then partly cloudy with a chance of showers and thunderstorms this afternoon. Highs in the upper 80s. East winds 5 to 10 miles per hour. Chance of rain 30%. Tonight, partly cloudy. A slight chance of showers and thunderstorms in the evening. Lows in the lower 70s. Southeast winds 5 to 10 miles per hour. Chance of rain 20%. Thursday, mostly cloudy with a slight chance of showers and thunderstorms in the morning, then partly cloudy with a chance of showers and thunderstorms in the afternoon. Highs in the mid-80s. Southeast winds 5 to 10 miles per hour. Chance of rain 40%. Thursday night, partly cloudy with a chance of showers with a slight chance of thunderstorms in the evening, then mostly cloudy after midnight. Lows in the lower 70s. Southeast winds 5 to 10 miles per hour. Chance of rain 30%. Friday, mostly cloudy. A chance of showers and thunderstorms in the afternoon. Highs in the mid-80s. Southeast winds 5 to 10 miles per hour. Chance of rain 50%. Friday night, mostly cloudy with a chance of thunderstorms. Showers likely, mainly in the evening. Lows in the lower 70s. Chance of rain 60%. Saturday, mostly cloudy with a slight chance of showers and thunderstorms in the morning, then partly cloudy with a chance of showers and thunderstorms in the afternoon. Highs in the upper 80s. Chance of rain 50%. Saturday night, partly cloudy. A chance of showers and thunderstorms, mainly in the evening. Lows in the mid-70s. Chance of rain 50%. Sunday, mostly cloudy in the morning, then partly cloudy with a chance of showers and thunderstorms in the afternoon. Highs around 90. Chance of rain 30%. Sunday night

the Austin NOAA Weather Radio Roundup at 6 a.m. at Austin Bergstrom International. It was mostly cloudy. The temperature was 70, the dew point 68. The relative humidity was 93%, the wind northeast at 9 miles an hour, and the pressure was 30.03 inches and steady. At Camp Mabry, it was mostly cloudy. The temperature was 69, the dew point 68. The relative humidity was 96%, the wind northeast at 3 miles an hour, and the pressure was 30.05 inches and steady. The report from Pflugerville was not available. Taylor, mostly cloudy 68. Lago Vista fog was reported 67. Georgetown, mostly cloudy 68. San Marcos, mostly cloudy 69. Burnett, mostly cloudy 68. Junction, cloudy 69. San Antonio, cloudy 72. Corpus Christi, mostly cloudy 76. Houston, mostly cloudy 74. Once again at Austin Bergstrom, it was 70, and at Camp Mabry, it was 69. Elsewhere across the state, College Station, partly cloudy 70. Amarillo, light rain was falling 60. Abilene, cloudy 69. Dallas, Fort Worth, cloudy 71. The coastal waters forecast from Baffin Bay to Port Aransas out 20 nautical miles. Today, southeast winds around 5 knots, becoming east late this morning and afternoon. Seas around 2 feet. Wave detail, southeast 2 feet at 6 seconds. A chance of showers and thunderstorms until late afternoon. Then a slight chance of showers and thunderstorms late. Tonight, east winds 10 to 15 knots. Seas 2 to 3 feet. Wave detail, east 3 feet at 6 seconds. A slight chance of showers and thunderstorms after midnight. Thursday, east winds 5 to 10 knots, increasing to 10 to 15 knots in the afternoon. Seas 2 to 3 feet. Wave detail, east 3 feet at 5 seconds. A slight chance of showers and thunderstorms in the morning. Thursday night, southeast winds 10 to 15 knots. Seas around 3 feet. Wave detail, east 3 feet at 7 seconds. Friday, southeast winds 5 to 10 knots. Seas 3 to 4 feet, occasionally to 5 feet. Wave detail, east 4 feet at 8 seconds. Friday night, southeast winds around 10 knots, becoming south after midnight. Seas 3 to 4 feet, occasionally to 5 feet. Wave detail, east 4 feet at 8 seconds. Saturday, south winds 5 to 10 knots, becoming southeast 10 to 15 knots in the afternoon. Seas around 3 feet. A chance of showers and thunderstorms in the morning. Saturday night, southeast winds 10 to 15 knots. Seas 3 to 4 feet, occasionally to 5 feet. Sunday, southeast winds around 15 knots. Seas 3 to 4 feet, occasionally to 5 feet. Sunday night, southeast winds around 15 knots. Seas around 4 feet, occasionally to 5 feet. Winds and seas higher and near thunderstorms. Your weather synopsis for South Central Texas. Chances for rain continue today as weak upper level disturbances approach from the west. Rain chances are in store into the weekend. Afternoon highs will generally remain in the mid-80s to the mid-90s, with overnight lows in the mid-60s to mid-70s. Your local forecast. Today, mostly cloudy this morning, then partly cloudy with a chance of showers and thunderstorms this afternoon. Highs in the upper 80s. East winds 5 to 10 miles per hour. Chance of rain 30%. Tonight, partly cloudy. A slight chance of showers and thunderstorms in the evening. Lows in the lower 70s. Southeast winds 5 to 10 miles per hour. Chance of rain 20%. Thursday, mostly cloudy with a slight chance of showers and thunderstorms in the morning, then partly cloudy with a chance of showers and thunderstorms in the afternoon. Highs in the mid-80s. Southeast winds 5 to 10 miles per hour.

chance of rain 40%. Thursday night, partly cloudy with a chance of showers with a slight chance of thunderstorms in the evening, then mostly cloudy after midnight. Lows in the lower 70s. Southeast winds 5 to 10 miles per hour. Chance of rain 30%. Friday, mostly cloudy. A chance of showers and thunderstorms in the afternoon. Highs in the mid-80s. Southeast winds 5 to 10 miles per hour. Chance of rain 50%. Friday night, mostly cloudy with a chance of thunderstorms. Showers likely, mainly in the evening. Lows in the lower 70s. Chance of rain 60%. Saturday, mostly cloudy with a slight chance of showers and thunderstorms in the morning, then partly cloudy with a chance of showers and thunderstorms in the afternoon. Highs in the upper 80s. Chance of rain 50%. Saturday night, partly cloudy. A chance of showers and thunderstorms, mainly in the evening. Lows in the mid-70s. Chance of rain 50%. Sunday, mostly cloudy in the morning, then partly cloudy with a chance of showers and thunderstorms in the afternoon. Highs around 90. Chance of rain 30%. Sunday night and Monday, partly cloudy with a slight chance of showers and thunderstorms. Lows in the mid-70s. Highs in the lower 90s. Monday night, mostly clear in the evening, then becoming partly cloudy. Lows in the mid-70s. Tuesday, mostly cloudy in the morning, then mostly sunny with a slight chance of showers and thunderstorms in the afternoon. Highs in the lower 90s. 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The current time is 6:30 a.m. Central Daylight Time. 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It was mostly cloudy. The temperature was 70, the dew point 68. The relative humidity was 93%, the wind northeast at 9 miles an hour, and the pressure was 30.03 inches and steady. At Camp Mabry, it was mostly cloudy. The temperature was 69, the dew point 68. The relative humidity was 96%, the wind northeast at 3 miles an hour, and the pressure was 30.05 inches and steady. The report from Pflugerville was not available. Taylor, mostly cloudy 68. Lago Vista fog was reported 67. Georgetown, mostly cloudy 68. San Marcos, mostly cloudy 69. Burnett, mostly cloudy 68. Junction, cloudy 69. San Antonio, cloudy 72. Corpus Christi, mostly cloudy 76. Houston, mostly cloudy 74. Once again at Austin Bergstrom, it was 70, and at Camp Mabry, it was 69. Elsewhere across the state, College Station, partly cloudy 70. Amarillo, light rain was falling 60. Abilene, cloudy 69. Dallas-Fort Worth, cloudy 71. Your weather synopsis for South Central Texas. Chances for rain continue today as weak upper-level disturbances approach from the west. Rain chances are in store into the weekend. Afternoon highs will generally remain in the mid-80s to the mid-90s, with overnight lows in the mid-60s to mid-70s. Your local forecast. Today, mostly cloudy this morning, then partly cloudy with a chance of showers and thunderstorms this afternoon. Highs in the upper 80s. East winds 5 to 10 miles per hour. Chance of rain 30%. Tonight, partly cloudy. A slight chance of showers and thunderstorms in the evening. Lows in the lower 70s%. Tonight, partly cloudy. A slight chance of showers and thunderstorms in the evening. Lows in the lower 70s. Southeast winds 5 to 10 miles per hour. Chance of rain 20%. Thursday, mostly cloudy with a slight chance of showers and thunderstorms in the morning, then partly cloudy with a chance

with showers and thunderstorms in the afternoon. Highs in the mid-80s. Southeast winds 5 to 10 miles per hour. Chance of rain 40%. Thursday night, partly cloudy with a chance of showers with a slight chance of thunderstorms in the evening, then mostly cloudy after midnight. Lows in the lower 70s. Southeast winds 5 to 10 miles per hour. Chance of rain 30%. Friday, mostly cloudy. A chance of showers and thunderstorms in the afternoon. Highs in the mid-80s. Southeast winds 5 to 10 miles per hour. Chance of rain 50%. Friday night, mostly cloudy with a chance of thunderstorms. Showers likely, mainly in the evening. Lows in the lower 70s. Chance of rain 60%. Saturday, mostly cloudy with a slight chance of showers and thunderstorms in the morning, then partly cloudy with a chance of showers and thunderstorms in the afternoon. Highs in the upper 80s. Chance of rain 50%. Saturday night, partly cloudy. A chance of showers and thunderstorms, mainly in the evening. Lows in the mid-70s. Chance of rain 50%. Sunday, mostly cloudy in the morning, then partly cloudy with a chance of showers and thunderstorms in the afternoon. Highs around 90. Chance of rain 30%. Sunday night and Monday, partly cloudy with a slight chance of showers and thunderstorms. Lows in the mid-70s. Highs in the lower 90s. Monday night, mostly clear in the evening, then becoming partly cloudy. Lows in the mid-70s. Tuesday, mostly cloudy in the morning, then mostly sunny with a slight chance of showers and thunderstorms in the afternoon. Highs in the lower 90s. The Tropical Weather Outlook. For the North Atlantic, Caribbean Sea, and the Gulf of America, tropical cyclone formation is not expected during the next 7 days. 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It was mostly cloudy. The temperature was 70, the dew point 68. The relative humidity was 93%, the wind northeast at 9 miles an hour, and the pressure was 30.03 inches and steady. At Camp Mabry, it was mostly cloudy. The temperature was 69, the dew point 68. The relative humidity was 96%, the wind northeast at 3 miles an hour, and the pressure was 30.05 inches and steady. The report from Pflugerville was not available. Taylor, mostly cloudy 68. Lago Vista fog was reported 67. Georgetown, mostly cloudy 68. San Marcos, mostly cloudy 69. Bernard, mostly cloudy 68. Junction, cloudy 69. San Antonio, cloudy 72. Corpus Christi, mostly cloudy 76. Houston, mostly cloudy 74. Once again at Austin Bergstrom, it was 70, and at Camp Mabry, it was 69. Elsewhere across the state, College Station partly cloudy 70. Amarillo, light rain was falling 60. Abilene, cloudy 69. Dallas, Fort Worth, cloudy 71. Your weather synopsis for South Central Texas. Chances for rain continue today as weak upper-level disturbances approach from the west. Rain chances are in store into the weekend. Afternoon highs will generally remain in the mid-80s to the mid-90s, with overnight lows in the mid-60s to mid-70s. Your local forecast. Today, mostly cloudy this morning, then partly cloudy with a chance of showers and thunderstorms this afternoon. Highs in the upper 80s. East winds 5 to 10 miles per hour. Chance of rain 30%. Tonight, partly cloudy. A slight chance of showers and thunderstorms in the evening. Lows in the lower 70s.
southeast winds.

5 to 10 miles per hour. Chance of rain 20%. Thursday, mostly cloudy with a slight chance of showers and thunderstorms in the morning, then partly cloudy with a chance of showers and thunderstorms in the afternoon. Highs in the mid-80s. Southeast winds 5 to 10 miles per hour. Chance of rain 40%. Thursday night, partly cloudy with a chance of showers with a slight chance of thunderstorms in the evening, then mostly cloudy after midnight. Lows in the lower 70s. Southeast winds 5 to 10 miles per hour. Chance of rain 30%. Friday, mostly cloudy. A chance of showers and thunderstorms in the afternoon. Highs in the mid-80s. Southeast winds 5 to 10 miles per hour. Chance of rain 50%. Friday night, mostly cloudy with a chance of thunderstorms. Showers likely, mainly in the evening. Lows in the lower 70s. Chance of rain 60%. Saturday, mostly cloudy with a slight chance of showers and thunderstorms in the morning, then partly cloudy with a chance of showers and thunderstorms in the afternoon. Highs in the upper 80s. Chance of rain 50%. Saturday night, partly cloudy. A chance of showers and thunderstorms, mainly in the evening. Lows in the mid-70s. Chance of rain 50%. Sunday, mostly cloudy in the morning, then partly cloudy with a chance of showers and thunderstorms in the afternoon. Highs around 90. Chance of rain 30%. Sunday night and Monday, partly cloudy with a slight chance of showers and thunderstorms. Lows in the mid-70s. Highs in the lower 90s. Monday night, mostly clear in the evening, then becoming partly cloudy. Lows in the mid-70s. Tuesday, mostly cloudy in the morning, then mostly sunny with a slight chance of showers and thunderstorms in the afternoon. Highs in the lower 90s. 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The current time is 6:41 a.m. Central Daylight Time. 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It was mostly cloudy. The temperature was 70, the dew point 68. The relative humidity was 93%, the wind northeast at 9 miles an hour, and the pressure was 30.03 inches and steady. At Camp Mabry, it was mostly cloudy. The temperature was 69, the dew point 68. The relative humidity was 96%, the wind northeast at 3 miles an hour, and the pressure was 30.05 inches and steady. The report from Pflugerville was not available. Taylor, mostly cloudy 68. Lago Vista fog was reported 67. Georgetown, mostly cloudy 68. San Marcos, mostly cloudy 69. Burnett, mostly cloudy 68. Junction, cloudy 69. San Antonio, cloudy 72. Corpus Christi, mostly cloudy 76. Houston, mostly cloudy 74. Once again at Austin Bergstrom, it was 70, and at Camp Mabry, it was 69. Elsewhere across the state, College Station, partly cloudy 70. Amarillo, light rain was falling 60. Abilene, cloudy 69. Dallas, Fort Worth, cloudy 71. Your weather synopsis for South Central Texas. Chances for rain continue today as weak upper-level disturbances approach from the west. Rain chances are in store into the weekend. Afternoon highs will generally remain in the mid-80s to the mid-90s, with overnight lows in the mid-60s to mid-70s. Your local forecast. Today, mostly cloudy this morning, then partly cloudy with a chance of showers and thunderstorms this afternoon. Highs in the upper 80s. East winds 5 to 10 miles per hour. Chance of rain 30%. Tonight, partly cloudy. A slight chance of showers and thunderstorms in the evening. Lows in the lower 70s. Southeast winds 5 to 10.

miles per hour. Chance of rain 20%. Thursday, mostly cloudy with a slight chance of showers and thunderstorms in the morning, then partly cloudy with a chance of showers and thunderstorms in the afternoon. Highs in the mid-80s. Southeast winds 5 to 10 miles per hour. Chance of rain 40%. Thursday night, partly cloudy with a chance of showers with a slight chance of thunderstorms in the evening, then mostly cloudy after midnight. Lows in the lower 70s. Southeast winds 5 to 10 miles per hour. Chance of rain 30%. Friday, mostly cloudy. A chance of showers and thunderstorms in the afternoon. Highs in the mid-80s. Southeast winds 5 to 10 miles per hour. Chance of rain 50%. Friday night, mostly cloudy with a chance of thunderstorms. Showers likely, mainly in the evening. Lows in the lower 70s. Chance of rain 60%. Saturday, mostly cloudy with a slight chance of showers and thunderstorms in the morning, then partly cloudy with a chance of showers and thunderstorms in the afternoon. Highs in the upper 80s. Chance of rain 50%. Saturday night, partly cloudy. A chance of showers and thunderstorms, mainly in the evening. Lows in the mid-70s. Chance of rain 50%. Sunday, mostly cloudy in the morning, then partly cloudy with a chance of showers and thunderstorms in the afternoon. Highs around 90. Chance of rain 30%. Sunday night and Monday, partly cloudy with a slight chance of showers and thunderstorms. Lows in the mid-70s. Highs in the lower 90s. Monday night, mostly clear in the evening, then becoming partly cloudy. Lows in the mid-70s. Tuesday, mostly cloudy in the morning, then mostly sunny with a slight chance of showers and thunderstorms in the afternoon. Highs in the lower 90s. 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The current time is 6:46 a.m. Central Daylight Time. The Austin NOAA Weather Radio Roundup at 6 a.m. at Austin Bergstrom International. It was mostly cloudy. The temperature was 70, the dew point 68. The relative humidity was 93%, the wind northeast at 9 miles an hour, and the pressure was 30.03 inches and steady. At Camp Mabry, it was mostly cloudy. The temperature was 69, the dew point 68. The relative humidity was 96%, the wind northeast at 3 miles an hour, and the pressure was 30.05 inches and steady. The report from Pflugerville was not available. Taylor mostly cloudy 68. Lago Vista fog was reported 67. Georgetown mostly cloudy 68. San Marcos mostly cloudy 69. Burnett mostly cloudy 68. Junction cloudy 69. San Antonio cloudy 72. Corpus Christi mostly cloudy 76. Houston mostly cloudy 74. Once again at Austin Bergstrom it was 70, and at Camp Mabry it was 69. Elsewhere across the state, College Station partly cloudy 70. Amarillo light rain was falling 60. Abilene cloudy 69. Dallas-Fort Worth cloudy 71. Your weather synopsis for South Central Texas. Chances for rain continue today as weak upper-level disturbances approach from the west. Rain chances are in store into the weekend. Afternoon highs will generally remain in the mid-80s to the mid-90s, with overnight lows in the mid-60s to mid-70s. Your local forecast. Today, mostly cloudy this morning, then partly cloudy with a chance of showers and thunderstorms this afternoon. Highs in the upper 80s. East winds 5 to 10 miles per hour. Chance of rain 30%. Tonight, partly cloudy. A slight chance of showers and thunderstorms in the evening. Lows in the lower 70s. Southeast winds 5 to 10 miles

chance of rain 20%. Thursday, mostly cloudy with a slight chance of showers and thunderstorms in the morning, then partly cloudy with a chance of showers and thunderstorms in the afternoon. Highs in the mid-80s. Southeast winds 5 to 10 miles per hour. Chance of rain 40%. Thursday night, partly cloudy with a chance of showers with a slight chance of thunderstorms in the evening, then mostly cloudy after midnight. Lows in the lower 70s. Southeast winds 5 to 10 miles per hour. Chance of rain 30%. Friday, mostly cloudy. A chance of showers and thunderstorms in the afternoon. Highs in the mid-80s. Southeast winds 5 to 10 miles per hour. Chance of rain 50%. Friday night, mostly cloudy with a chance of thunderstorms. Showers likely, mainly in the evening. Lows in the lower 70s. Chance of rain 60%. Saturday, mostly cloudy with a slight chance of showers and thunderstorms in the morning, then partly cloudy with a chance of showers and thunderstorms in the afternoon. Highs in the upper 80s. Chance of rain 50%. Saturday night, partly cloudy. A chance of showers and thunderstorms, mainly in the evening. Lows in the mid-70s. Chance of rain 50%. Sunday, mostly cloudy in the morning, then partly cloudy with a chance of showers and thunderstorms in the afternoon. Highs around 90. Chance of rain 30%. Sunday night and Monday, partly cloudy with a slight chance of showers and thunderstorms. Lows in the mid-70s. Highs in the lower 90s. Monday night, mostly clear in the evening, then becoming partly cloudy. Lows in the mid-70s. Tuesday, mostly cloudy in the morning, then mostly sunny with a slight chance of showers and thunderstorms in the afternoon. Highs in the lower 90s. 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The current time is 6:51 a.m. Central Daylight Time. The Austin, NOAA Weather Radio Roundup, at 6 a.m. at Austin Bergstrom International, it was mostly cloudy. The temperature was 70, the dew point 68, the relative humidity was 93%, the wind northeast at 9 miles an hour, and the pressure was 30.03 inches and steady. At Camp Mabry, it was mostly cloudy. The temperature was 69, the dew point 68, the relative humidity was 96%, the wind northeast at 3 miles an hour, and the pressure was 30.05 inches and steady. The report from Pflugerville was not available. Taylor, mostly cloudy 68. Lago Vista fog was reported 67. Georgetown, mostly cloudy 68. San Marcos, mostly cloudy 69. Burnett, mostly cloudy 68. Junction, cloudy 69. San Antonio, cloudy 72. Corpus Christi, mostly cloudy 76. Houston, mostly cloudy 74. Once again at Austin Bergstrom it was 70, and at Camp Mabry it was 69. Elsewhere across the state, College Station partly cloudy 70. Amarillo light rain was falling 60. Abilene cloudy 69. Dallas-Fort Worth cloudy 71. Your weather synopsis for South Central Texas. Chances for rain continue today as weak upper-level disturbances approach from the west. Rain chances are in store into the weekend. Afternoon highs will generally remain in the mid-80s to the mid-90s, with overnight lows in the mid-60s to mid-70s. Your local forecast. Today, mostly cloudy this morning, then partly cloudy with a chance of showers and thunderstorms this afternoon. Highs in the upper 80s. East winds 5 to 10 miles per hour. Chance of rain 30%. Tonight, partly cloudy. A slight chance of showers and thunderstorms in the evening. Lows in the lower 70s. Southeast winds 5 to 10 miles per hour.

chance of rain 20%. Thursday, mostly cloudy with a slight chance of showers and thunderstorms in the morning, then partly cloudy with a chance of showers and thunderstorms in the afternoon. Highs in the mid-80s. Southeast winds 5 to 10 miles per hour. Chance of rain 40%. Thursday night, partly cloudy with a chance of showers with a slight chance of thunderstorms in the evening, then mostly cloudy after midnight. Lows in the lower 70s. Southeast winds 5 to 10 miles per hour. Chance of rain 30%. Friday, mostly cloudy. A chance of showers and thunderstorms in the afternoon. Highs in the mid-80s. Southeast winds 5 to 10 miles per hour. Chance of rain 50%. Friday night, mostly cloudy with a chance of thunderstorms. Showers likely, mainly in the evening. Lows in the lower 70s. Chance of rain 60%. Saturday, mostly cloudy with a slight chance of showers and thunderstorms in the morning, then partly cloudy with a chance of showers and thunderstorms in the afternoon. Highs in the upper 80s. Chance of rain 50%. Saturday night, partly cloudy. A chance of showers and thunderstorms, mainly in the evening. Lows in the mid-70s. Chance of rain 50%. Sunday, mostly cloudy in the morning, then partly cloudy with a chance of showers and thunderstorms in the afternoon. Highs around 90. Chance of rain 30%. Sunday night and Monday, partly cloudy with a slight chance of showers and thunderstorms. Lows in the mid-70s. Highs in the lower 90s. Monday night, mostly clear in the evening, then becoming partly cloudy. Lows in the mid-70s. Tuesday, mostly cloudy in the morning, then mostly sunny with a slight chance of showers and thunderstorms in the afternoon. Highs in the lower 90s. The coastal waters forecast from Baffin Bay to Port Aransas out 20 nautical miles. Today, southeast winds around 5 knots, becoming east late this morning and afternoon. Seas around 2 feet. Wave detail, southeast 2 feet at 6 seconds. A chance of showers and thunderstorms until late afternoon, then a slight chance of showers and thunderstorms late. Tonight, east winds 10 to 15 knots. Seas 2 to 3 feet. Wave detail, east 3 feet at 6 seconds. A slight chance of showers and thunderstorms after midnight. Thursday, east winds 5 to 10 knots, increasing to 10 to 15 knots in the afternoon. Seas 2 to 3 feet. Wave detail, east 3 feet at 5 seconds. A slight chance of showers and thunderstorms in the morning. Thursday night, southeast winds 10 to 15 knots. Seas around 3 feet. Wave detail, east 3 feet at 7 seconds. Friday, southeast winds 5 to 10 knots. Seas 3 to 4 feet, occasionally to 5 feet. Wave detail, east 4 feet at 8 seconds. Friday night, southeast winds around 10 knots, becoming south after midnight. Seas 3 to 4 feet, occasionally to 5 feet. Wave detail, east 4 feet at 8 seconds. Saturday, south winds 5 to 10 knots, becoming southeast 10 to 15 knots in the afternoon. Seas around 3 feet. A chance of showers and thunderstorms in the morning. Saturday night, southeast winds 10 to 15 knots. Seas 3 to 4 feet, occasionally to 5 feet. Sunday, southeast winds around 15 knots. Seas 3 to 4 feet, occasionally to 5 feet. Sunday night, southeast winds around 15 knots. Seas around 4 feet, occasionally to 5 feet. Winds and seas higher and near thunderstorms. 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
At 6 a.m. at Austin Bergstrom International, it was mostly cloudy. The temperature was 70, the dew point 68. The relative humidity was 93%, the wind northeast at 9 miles an hour, and the pressure was 30.03 inches and steady. At Camp Mabry, it was mostly cloudy. The temperature was 69, the dew point 68. The relative humidity was 96%, the wind northeast at 3 miles an hour, and the pressure was 30.05 inches and steady. The report from Pflugerville was not available. Taylor, mostly cloudy 68. Lago Vista fog was reported 67. Georgetown, mostly cloudy 68. San Marcos, mostly cloudy 69. Burnett, mostly cloudy 68. Junction, cloudy 69. San Antonio, cloudy 72. Corpus Christi, mostly cloudy 76. Houston, mostly cloudy 74. Once again at Austin Bergstrom it was 70, and at Camp Mabry it was 69. Elsewhere across the state, College Station partly cloudy 70. Amarillo light rain was falling 60. Abilene cloudy 69. Dallas-Fort Worth cloudy 71. Your weather synopsis for South Central Texas. Chances for rain continue today as weak upper-level disturbances approach from the west. Rain chances are in store into the weekend. Afternoon highs will generally remain in the mid-80s to the mid-90s, with overnight lows in the mid-60s to mid-70s. The Tropical Weather Outlook. For the North Atlantic, Caribbean Sea, and the Gulf of America, tropical cyclone formation is not expected during the next 7 days. Your local forecast. Today, mostly cloudy this morning, then partly cloudy with a chance of showers and thunderstorms this afternoon. Highs in the upper 80s. East winds 5 to 10 miles per hour. Chance of rain 30%. Tonight, partly cloudy. A slight chance of showers and thunderstorms in the evening. Lows in the lower 70s. Southeast winds 5 to 10 miles per hour. Chance of rain 20%. Thursday, mostly cloudy with a slight chance of showers and thunderstorms in the morning, then partly cloudy with a chance of showers and thunderstorms in the afternoon. Highs in the mid-80s. Southeast winds 5 to 10 miles per hour. Chance of rain 40%. Thursday night, partly cloudy with a chance of showers with a slight chance of thunderstorms in the evening, then mostly cloudy after midnight. Lows in the lower 70s. Southeast winds 5 to 10 miles per hour. Chance of rain 30%. Friday, mostly cloudy. A chance of showers and thunderstorms in the afternoon. Highs in the mid-80s. Southeast winds 5 to 10 miles per hour. Chance of rain 50%. Friday night, mostly cloudy with a chance of thunderstorms. Showers likely, mainly in the evening. Lows in the lower 70s. Chance of rain 60%. Saturday, mostly cloudy with a slight chance of showers and thunderstorms in the morning, then partly cloudy with a chance of showers and thunderstorms in the afternoon. Highs in the upper 80s. Chance of rain 50%. Saturday night, partly cloudy. A chance of showers and thunderstorms, mainly in the evening. Lows in the mid-70s. Chance of rain 50%. Sunday, mostly cloudy in the morning, then partly cloudy with a chance of showers and thunderstorms in the afternoon. Highs around 90. Chance of rain 30%. Sunday night and Monday, partly cloudy with a slight chance of showers and thunderstorms. Lows in the mid-70s. Highs in the lower 90s. Monday night, mostly clear in the evening, then becoming partly cloudy. Lows in the mid-70s. Tuesday, mostly cloudy in the morning, then mostly sunny with a slight chance of showers and thunderstorms in the afternoon. Highs in the lower 90s. 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

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The current time is 7:03 a.m. Central Daylight Time. The Austin NOAA Weather Radio Roundup at 6 a.m. at Austin Bergstrom International. It was mostly cloudy. The temperature was 70, the dew point 68. The relative humidity was 93%, the wind northeast at 9 miles an hour, and the pressure was 30.03 inches and steady. At Camp Mabry, it was mostly cloudy. The temperature was 69, the dew point 68. The relative humidity was 96%, the wind northeast at 3 miles an hour, and the pressure was 30.05 inches and steady. The report from Pflugerville was not available. Taylor, mostly cloudy 68. Lago Vista fog was reported 67. Georgetown, mostly cloudy 68. San Marcos, mostly cloudy 69. Burnett, mostly cloudy 68. Junction, cloudy 69. San Antonio, cloudy 72. Corpus Christi, mostly cloudy 76. Houston, mostly cloudy 74. Once again at Austin Bergstrom it was 70, and at Camp Mabry it was 69. Elsewhere across the state, College Station partly cloudy 70. Amarillo light rain was falling 60. Abilene cloudy 69. Dallas-Fort Worth cloudy 71. Your weather synopsis for South Central Texas. Chances for rain continue today as weak upper level disturbances approach from the west. Rain chances are in store into the weekend. Afternoon highs will generally remain in the mid-80s to the mid-90s, with overnight lows in the mid-60s to mid-70s. Your local forecast. Today, mostly cloudy this morning, then partly cloudy with a chance of showers and thunderstorms this afternoon. Highs in the upper 80s. East winds 5 to 10 miles per hour. Chance of rain 30%. Tonight, partly cloudy. A slight chance of showers and thunderstorms in the evening. Lows in the lower 70s. Southeast winds 5 to 10 miles per hour. Chance of rain 20%. Thursday, mostly cloudy with a slight chance of showers and thunderstorms in the morning, then partly cloudy with a chance of showers and thunderstorms in the afternoon. Highs in the mid-80s. Southeast winds 5 to 10 miles per hour. Chance of rain 40%. Thursday night, partly cloudy with a chance of showers with a slight chance of thunderstorms in the evening, then mostly cloudy after midnight. Lows in the lower 70s. Southeast winds 5 to 10 miles per hour. Chance of rain 30%. Friday, mostly cloudy. A chance of showers and thunderstorms in the afternoon. Highs in the mid-80s. Southeast winds 5 to 10 miles per hour. Chance of rain 50%. Friday night, mostly cloudy with a chance of thunderstorms. Showers likely, mainly in the evening. Lows in the lower 70s. Chance of rain 60%. Saturday, mostly cloudy with a slight chance of showers and thunderstorms in the morning, then partly cloudy with a chance of showers and thunderstorms in the afternoon. Highs in the upper 80s. Chance of rain 50%. Saturday night, partly cloudy. A chance of showers and thunderstorms, mainly in the evening. Lows in the mid-70s. Chance of rain 50%. Sunday, mostly cloudy in the morning, then partly cloudy with a chance of showers and thunderstorms in the afternoon. Highs around 90. Chance of rain 30%. Sunday night and Monday, partly cloudy with a slight chance of showers and thunderstorms. Lows in the mid-70s. Highs in the lower 90s. Monday night, mostly clear in the evening, then becoming partly cloudy. Lows in the mid-70s. Tuesday, mostly cloudy in the morning, then mostly sunny with a slight chance of showers and thunderstorms in the afternoon. Highs in the lower 90s. 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

The current time is 7:08 a.m. Central Daylight Time. Your weather synopsis for South Central Texas. Chances for rain continue today as weak upper-level disturbances approach from the west. Rain chances are in store into the weekend. Afternoon highs will generally remain in the mid-80s to the mid-90s, with overnight lows in the mid-60s to mid-70s. Your local forecast. Today, mostly cloudy this morning, then partly cloudy with a chance of showers and thunderstorms this afternoon. Highs in the upper 80s. East winds 5 to 10 miles per hour. Chance of rain 30%. Tonight, partly cloudy. A slight chance of showers and thunderstorms in the evening. Lows in the lower 70s. Southeast winds 5 to 10 miles per hour. Chance of rain 20%. Thursday, mostly cloudy with a slight chance of showers and thunderstorms in the morning, then partly cloudy with a chance of showers and thunderstorms in the afternoon. Highs in the mid-80s. Southeast winds 5 to 10 miles per hour. Chance of rain 40%. Thursday night, partly cloudy with a chance of showers with a slight chance of thunderstorms in the evening, then mostly cloudy after midnight. Lows in the lower 70s. Southeast winds 5 to 10 miles per hour. Chance of rain 30%. Friday, mostly cloudy. A chance of showers and thunderstorms in the afternoon. Highs in the mid-80s. Southeast winds 5 to 10 miles per hour. Chance of rain 50%. Friday night, mostly cloudy with a chance of thunderstorms. Showers likely, mainly in the evening. Lows in the lower 70s. Chance of rain 60%. Saturday, mostly cloudy with a slight chance of showers and thunderstorms in the morning, then partly cloudy with a chance of showers and thunderstorms in the afternoon. Highs in the upper 80s. Chance of rain 50%. Saturday night, partly cloudy. A chance of showers and thunderstorms, mainly in the evening. Lows in the mid-70s. Chance of rain 50%. Sunday, mostly cloudy in the morning, then partly cloudy with a chance of showers and thunderstorms in the afternoon. Highs around 90. Chance of rain 30%. Sunday night and Monday, partly cloudy with a slight chance of showers and thunderstorms. Lows in the mid-70s. Highs in the lower 90s. Monday night, mostly clear in the evening, then becoming partly cloudy. Lows in the mid-70s. Tuesday, mostly cloudy in the morning, then mostly sunny with a slight chance of showers and thunderstorms in the afternoon. Highs in the lower 90s. 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The current time is 7:11 a.m. Central Daylight Time. Your weather synopsis for South Central Texas. Chances for rain continue today as weak upper-level disturbances approach from the west. Rain chances are in store into the weekend. Afternoon highs will generally remain in the mid-80s to the mid-90s, with overnight lows in the mid-60s to mid-70s. Your local forecast. Today, mostly cloudy this morning, then partly cloudy with a chance of showers and thunderstorms this afternoon. Highs in the upper 80s. East winds 5 to 10 miles per hour. Chance of rain 30%. Tonight, partly cloudy. A slight chance of showers and thunderstorms in the evening. Lows in the lower 70s. Southeast winds 5 to 10 miles per hour. Chance of rain 20%. Thursday, mostly cloudy with a slight chance of showers and thunderstorms in the morning, then partly cloudy with a chance of showers and thunderstorms in the afternoon. Highs in the mid-80s. Southeast winds 5 to 10 miles per hour. Chance of rain 40%. Thursday night, partly cloudy with a chance of showers with a slight chance of thunderstorms in the evening, then mostly cloudy after midnight. Lows in the lower 70s.
southeast winds 5 to 10 miles per hour. Chance of rain 30%. Friday, mostly cloudy. A chance of showers and thunderstorms in the afternoon. Highs in the mid-80s. Southeast winds 5 to 10 miles per hour. Chance of rain 50%. Friday night, mostly cloudy with a chance of thunderstorms. Showers likely, mainly in the evening. Lows in the lower 70s. Chance of rain 60%. Saturday, mostly cloudy with a slight chance of showers and thunderstorms in the morning, then partly cloudy with a chance of showers and thunderstorms in the afternoon. Highs in the upper 80s. Chance of rain 50%. Saturday night, partly cloudy. A chance of showers and thunderstorms, mainly in the evening. Lows in the mid-70s. Chance of rain 50%. Sunday, mostly cloudy in the morning, then partly cloudy with a chance of showers and thunderstorms in the afternoon. Highs around 90. Chance of rain 30%. Sunday night and Monday, partly cloudy with a slight chance of showers and thunderstorms. Lows in the mid-70s. Highs in the lower 90s. Monday night, mostly clear in the evening, then becoming partly cloudy. Lows in the mid-70s. Tuesday, mostly cloudy in the morning, then mostly sunny with a slight chance of showers and thunderstorms in the afternoon. Highs in the lower 90s. 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The current time is 7:15 a.m. Central Daylight Time. 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It was mostly cloudy. The temperature was 70, the dew point 68. The relative humidity was 93%, the wind northeast at 7 miles an hour, and the pressure was 30.04 inches and rising. At Camp Mabry, it was mostly cloudy. The temperature was 69, the dew point 68. The relative humidity was 96%, the wind north at 3 miles an hour, and the pressure was 30.06 inches and rising. The report from Pflugerville was not available. Taylor fog was reported 68. Lago Vista fog was reported 66. Georgetown mostly cloudy 69. San Marcos mostly cloudy 69. Burnett mostly cloudy 68. Junction cloudy 70. San Antonio mostly cloudy 72. Corpus Christi mostly cloudy 76. Houston mostly cloudy 74. Once again at Austin Bergstrom it was 70, and at Camp Mabry it was 69. Elsewhere across the state, College Station partly cloudy 70. Amarillo cloudy 60. Abilene mostly cloudy 69. The report from Dallas-Fort Worth was not available. Your weather synopsis for South Central Texas. Chances for rain continue today as weak upper-level disturbances approach from the west. Rain chances are in store into the weekend. Afternoon highs will generally remain in the mid-80s to the mid-90s, with overnight lows in the mid-60s to mid-70s. Your local forecast. Today, mostly cloudy this morning, then partly cloudy with a chance of showers and thunderstorms this afternoon. Highs in the upper 80s. East winds 5 to 10 miles per hour. Chance of rain 30%. Tonight, partly cloudy. A slight chance of showers and thunderstorms in the evening. Lows in the lower 70s. Southeast winds 5 to 10 miles per hour. Chance of rain 20%. Thursday, mostly cloudy with a slight chance of showers and thunderstorms in the morning, then partly cloudy with a chance of showers and thunderstorms in the afternoon. Highs in the mid-80s. Southeast winds 5 to 10 miles per hour. Chance of rain 40%. Thursday night, partly cloudy with a chance of showers with a slight chance of thunderstorms in the evening, then mostly cloudy after midnight.

southeast winds 5 to 10 miles per hour. Chance of rain 30%. Friday, mostly cloudy. A chance of showers and thunderstorms in the afternoon. Highs in the mid-80s. Southeast winds 5 to 10 miles per hour. Chance of rain 50%. Friday night, mostly cloudy with a chance of thunderstorms. Showers likely, mainly in the evening. Lows in the lower 70s. Chance of rain 60%. Saturday, mostly cloudy with a slight chance of showers and thunderstorms in the morning, then partly cloudy with a chance of showers and thunderstorms in the afternoon. Highs in the upper 80s. Chance of rain 50%. Saturday night, partly cloudy. A chance of showers and thunderstorms, mainly in the evening. Lows in the mid-70s. Chance of rain 50%. Sunday, mostly cloudy in the morning, then partly cloudy with a chance of showers and thunderstorms in the afternoon. Highs around 90. Chance of rain 30%. Sunday night and Monday, partly cloudy with a slight chance of showers and thunderstorms. Lows in the mid-70s. Highs in the lower 90s. Monday night, mostly clear in the evening, then becoming partly cloudy. Lows in the mid-70s. Tuesday, mostly cloudy in the morning, then mostly sunny with a slight chance of showers and thunderstorms in the afternoon. Highs in the lower 90s. 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The current time is 7:20 a.m. Central Daylight Time. The Austin NOAA Weather Radio Roundup. At 7 a.m. at Austin Bergstrom International, it was mostly cloudy. The temperature was 70, the dew point 68. The relative humidity was 93%, the wind northeast at 7 miles an hour, and the pressure was 30.04 inches and rising. At Camp Mabry, it was mostly cloudy. The temperature was 69, the dew point 68. The relative humidity was 96%, the wind north at 3 miles an hour, and the pressure was 30.06 inches and rising. The report from Pflugerville was not available. Taylor fog was reported 68. Lago Vista fog was reported 66. Georgetown mostly cloudy 69. San Marcos mostly cloudy 69. Vernon mostly cloudy 68. Junction cloudy 70. San Antonio mostly cloudy 72. Corpus Christi mostly cloudy 76. Houston mostly cloudy 74. Once again at Austin Bergstrom it was 70, and at Camp Mabry it was 69. Elsewhere across the state, College Station partly cloudy 70. Amarillo cloudy 60. Abilene mostly cloudy 69. The report from Dallas-Fort Worth was not available. Your weather synopsis for South Central Texas. Chances for rain continue today as weak upper-level disturbances approach from the west. Rain chances are in store into the weekend. Afternoon highs will generally remain in the mid-80s to the mid-90s, with overnight lows in the mid-60s to mid-70s. Your local forecast. Today, mostly cloudy this morning, then partly cloudy with a chance of showers and thunderstorms this afternoon. Highs in the upper 80s. East winds 5 to 10 miles per hour. Chance of rain 30%. Tonight, partly cloudy. A slight chance of showers and thunderstorms in the evening. Lows in the lower 70s. Southeast winds 5 to 10 miles per hour. Chance of rain 20%. Thursday, mostly cloudy with a slight chance of showers and thunderstorms in the morning, then partly cloudy with a chance of showers and thunderstorms in the afternoon. Highs in the mid-80s. Southeast winds 5 to 10 miles per hour. Chance of rain 40%. Thursday night, partly cloudy with a chance of showers with a slight chance of thunderstorms in the evening, then mostly cloudy after midnight.

highs in the upper 80s. Chance of rain 50%. Saturday night, partly cloudy. A chance of showers and thunderstorms, mainly in the evening. Lows in the mid-70s. Chance of rain 50%. Sunday, mostly cloudy in the morning, then partly cloudy with a chance of showers and thunderstorms in the afternoon. Highs around 90. Chance of rain 30%. Sunday night and Monday, partly cloudy with a slight chance of showers and thunderstorms. Lows in the mid-70s. Highs in the lower 90s. Monday night, mostly clear in the evening, then becoming partly cloudy. Lows in the mid-70s. Tuesday, mostly cloudy in the morning, then mostly sunny with a slight chance of showers and thunderstorms in the afternoon. Highs in the lower 90s. The coastal waters forecast from Baffin Bay to Port Aransas out 20 nautical miles. Today, southeast winds around 5 knots, becoming east late this morning and afternoon. Seas around 2 feet. Wave detail, southeast 2 feet at 6 seconds. A chance of showers and thunderstorms until late afternoon, then a slight chance of showers and thunderstorms late. Tonight, east winds 10 to 15 knots. Seas 2 to 3 feet. Wave detail, east 3 feet at 6 seconds. A slight chance of showers and thunderstorms after midnight. Thursday, east winds 5 to 10 knots, increasing to 10 to 15 knots in the afternoon. Seas 2 to 3 feet. Wave detail, east 3 feet at 5 seconds. A slight chance of showers and thunderstorms in the morning. Thursday night, southeast winds 10 to 15 knots. Seas around 3 feet. Wave detail, east 3 feet at 7 seconds. Friday, southeast winds 5 to 10 knots. Seas 3 to 4 feet, occasionally to 5 feet. Wave detail, east 4 feet at 8 seconds. Friday night, southeast winds around 10 knots, becoming south after midnight. Seas 3 to 4 feet, occasionally to 5 feet. Wave detail, east 4 feet at 8 seconds. Saturday, south winds 5 to 10 knots, becoming southeast 10 to 15 knots in the afternoon. Seas around 3 feet. A chance of showers and thunderstorms in the morning. Saturday night, southeast winds 10 to 15 knots. Seas 3 to 4 feet, occasionally to 5 feet. Sunday, southeast winds around 15 knots. Seas 3 to 4 feet, occasionally to 5 feet. Sunday night, southeast winds around 15 knots. Seas around 4 feet, occasionally to 5 feet. Winds and seas higher and near thunderstorms. 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The current time is 7:27 a.m. Central Daylight Time. The Austin NOAA Weather Radio Roundup. At 7 a.m. at Austin Bergstrom International, it was mostly cloudy. The temperature was 70, the dew point 68. The relative humidity was 93%, the wind northeast at 7 miles an hour, and the pressure was 30.04 inches and rising. At Camp Mabry, it was mostly cloudy. The temperature was 69, the dew point 68. The relative humidity was 96%, the wind north at 3 miles an hour, and the pressure was 30.06 inches and rising. The report from Pflugerville was not available. Taylor fog was reported 68. Lago Vista fog was reported 66. Georgetown mostly cloudy 69. San Marcos mostly cloudy 69. Burnett mostly cloudy 68. Junction cloudy 70. San Antonio mostly cloudy 72. Corpus Christi mostly cloudy 76. Houston mostly cloudy 74. Once again at Austin Bergstrom it was 70, and at Camp Mabry it was 69. Elsewhere across the state, College Station partly cloudy 70.

cloudy 60. Abilene mostly cloudy 69. The report from Dallas-Fort Worth was not available. Your weather synopsis for South Central Texas. Chances for rain continue today as weak upper-level disturbances approach from the west. Rain chances are in store into the weekend. Afternoon highs will generally remain in the mid-80s to the mid-90s, with overnight lows in the mid-60s to mid-70s. Your local forecast. Today, mostly cloudy this morning, then partly cloudy with a chance of showers and thunderstorms this afternoon. Highs in the upper 80s. East winds 5 to 10 miles per hour. Chance of rain 30%. Tonight, partly cloudy. A slight chance of showers and thunderstorms in the evening. Lows in the lower 70s. Southeast winds 5 to 10 miles per hour. Chance of rain 20%. Thursday, mostly cloudy with a slight chance of showers and thunderstorms in the morning, then partly cloudy with a chance of showers and thunderstorms in the afternoon. Highs in the mid-80s. Southeast winds 5 to 10 miles per hour. Chance of rain 40%. Thursday night, partly cloudy with a chance of showers with a slight chance of thunderstorms in the evening, then mostly cloudy after midnight. Lows in the lower 70s. Southeast winds 5 to 10 miles per hour. Chance of rain 30%. Friday, mostly cloudy. A chance of showers and thunderstorms in the afternoon. Highs in the mid-80s. Southeast winds 5 to 10 miles per hour. Chance of rain 50%. Friday night, mostly cloudy with a chance of thunderstorms. Showers likely, mainly in the evening. Lows in the lower 70s. Chance of rain 60%. Saturday, mostly cloudy with a slight chance of showers and thunderstorms in the morning, then partly cloudy with a chance of showers and thunderstorms in the afternoon. Highs in the upper 80s. Chance of rain 50%. Saturday night, partly cloudy. A chance of showers and thunderstorms, mainly in the evening. Lows in the mid-70s. Chance of rain 50%. Sunday, mostly cloudy in the morning, then partly cloudy with a chance of showers and thunderstorms in the afternoon. Highs around 90. Chance of rain 30%. Sunday night and Monday, partly cloudy with a slight chance of showers and thunderstorms. Lows in the mid-70s. Highs in the lower 90s. Monday night, mostly clear in the evening, then becoming partly cloudy. Lows in the mid-70s. Tuesday, mostly cloudy in the morning, then mostly sunny with a slight chance of showers and thunderstorms in the afternoon. Highs in the lower 90s. The Tropical Weather Outlook. For the North Atlantic, Caribbean Sea and the Gulf of America, tropical cyclone formation is not expected during the next 7 days. 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At 7 a.m. at Austin Bergstrom International, it was mostly cloudy time. The Austin NOAA Weather Radio Roundup. At 7 a.m. at Austin Bergstrom International, it was mostly cloudy. The temperature was 70, the dew point 68. The relative humidity was 93%, the wind northeast at 7 miles an hour, and the pressure was 30.04 inches and rising. At Camp Mabry, it was mostly cloudy. The temperature was 69, the dew point 68. The relative humidity was 96%, the wind north at 3 miles an hour, and the pressure was 30.06 inches and rising. The report from Pflugerville was not available. Taylor fog was reported 68. Lago Vista fog was reported 66. Georgetown mostly cloudy 69. San Marcos mostly cloudy 69. Burnett mostly cloudy 68. Junction cloudy 70.

San Antonio, mostly cloudy 72. Corpus Christi, mostly cloudy 76. Houston, mostly cloudy 74. Once again at Austin Bergstrom, it was 70, and at Camp Mabry, it was 69. Elsewhere across the state, College Station, partly cloudy 70. Amarillo, cloudy 60. Abilene, mostly cloudy 69. The report from Dallas-Fort Worth was not available. Your weather synopsis for South Central Texas. Chances for rain continue today as weak upper-level disturbances approach from the west. Rain chances are in store into the weekend. Afternoon highs will generally remain in the mid-80s to the mid-90s, with overnight lows in the mid-60s to mid-70s. Your local forecast. Today, mostly cloudy this morning, then partly cloudy with a chance of showers and thunderstorms this afternoon. Highs in the upper 80s. East winds 5 to 10 miles per hour. Chance of rain 30%. Tonight, partly cloudy. A slight chance of showers and thunderstorms in the evening. Lows in the lower 70s. Southeast winds 5 to 10 miles per hour. Chance of rain 20%. Thursday, mostly cloudy with a slight chance of showers and thunderstorms in the morning, then partly cloudy with a chance of showers and thunderstorms in the afternoon. Highs in the mid-80s. Southeast winds 5 to 10 miles per hour. Chance of rain 40%. Thursday night, partly cloudy with a chance of showers with a slight chance of thunderstorms in the evening, then mostly cloudy after midnight. Lows in the lower 70s. Southeast winds 5 to 10 miles per hour. Chance of rain 30%. Friday, mostly cloudy. A chance of showers and thunderstorms in the afternoon. Highs in the mid-80s. Southeast winds 5 to 10 miles per hour. Chance of rain 50%. Friday night, mostly cloudy with a chance of thunderstorms. Showers likely, mainly in the evening. Lows in the lower 70s. Chance of rain 60%. Saturday, mostly cloudy with a slight chance of showers and thunderstorms in the morning, then partly cloudy with a chance of showers and thunderstorms in the afternoon. Highs in the upper 80s. Chance of rain 50%. Saturday night, partly cloudy. A chance of showers and thunderstorms, mainly in the evening. Lows in the mid-70s. Chance of rain 50%. Sunday, mostly cloudy in the morning, then partly cloudy with a chance of showers and thunderstorms in the afternoon. Highs around 90. Chance of rain 30%. Sunday night and Monday, partly cloudy with a slight chance of showers and thunderstorms. Lows in the mid-70s. Highs in the lower 90s. Monday night, mostly clear in the evening, then becoming partly cloudy. Lows in the mid-70s. Tuesday, mostly cloudy in the morning, then mostly sunny with a slight chance of showers and thunderstorms in the afternoon. Highs in the lower 90s. 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The current time is 7:38 a.m. Central Daylight Time. The Austin NOAA Weather Radio Roundup. At 7 a.m. at Austin Bergstrom International, it was mostly cloudy. The temperature was 70, the dew point 68. The relative humidity was 93%, the wind northeast at 7 miles an hour, and the pressure was 30.04 inches and rising. At Camp Mabry, it was mostly cloudy. The temperature was 69, the dew point 68. The relative humidity was 96%, the wind north at 3 miles an hour, and the pressure was 30.06 inches and rising. The report from Pflugerville was not available. Taylor fog was reported 68. Lago Vista fog was reported 66. Georgetown mostly cloudy 69. San Marcos mostly cloudy 69. Burnett mostly cloudy 68. Junction cloudy 70.

San Antonio, mostly cloudy 72. Corpus Christi, mostly cloudy 76. Houston, mostly cloudy 74. Once again at Austin Bergstrom, it was 70, and at Camp Mabry, it was 69. Elsewhere across the state, College Station, partly cloudy 70. Amarillo, cloudy 60. Abilene, mostly cloudy 69. The report from Dallas-Fort Worth was not available. Your weather synopsis for South Central Texas. Chances for rain continue today as weak upper-level disturbances approach from the west. Rain chances are in store into the weekend. Afternoon highs will generally remain in the mid-80s to the mid-90s, with overnight lows in the mid-60s to mid-70s. Your local forecast. Today, mostly cloudy this morning, then partly cloudy with a chance of showers and thunderstorms this afternoon. Highs in the upper 80s. East winds 5 to 10 miles per hour. Chance of rain 30%. Tonight, partly cloudy. A slight chance of showers and thunderstorms in the evening. Lows in the lower 70s. Southeast winds 5 to 10 miles per hour. Chance of rain 20%. Thursday, mostly cloudy with a slight chance of showers and thunderstorms in the morning, then partly cloudy with a chance of showers and thunderstorms in the afternoon. Highs in the mid-80s. Southeast winds 5 to 10 miles per hour. Chance of rain 40%. Thursday night, partly cloudy with a chance of showers with a slight chance of thunderstorms in the evening, then mostly cloudy after midnight. Lows in the lower 70s. Southeast winds 5 to 10 miles per hour. Chance of rain 30%. Friday, mostly cloudy. A chance of showers and thunderstorms in the afternoon. Highs in the mid-80s. Southeast winds 5 to 10 miles per hour. Chance of rain 50%. Friday night, mostly cloudy with a chance of thunderstorms. Showers likely, mainly in the evening. Lows in the lower 70s. Chance of rain 60%. Saturday, mostly cloudy with a slight chance of showers and thunderstorms in the morning, then partly cloudy with a chance of showers and thunderstorms in the afternoon. Highs in the upper 80s. Chance of rain 50%. Saturday night, partly cloudy. A chance of showers and thunderstorms, mainly in the evening. Lows in the mid-70s. Chance of rain 50%. Sunday, mostly cloudy in the morning, then partly cloudy with a chance of showers and thunderstorms in the afternoon. Highs around 90. Chance of rain 30%. Sunday night and Monday, partly cloudy with a slight chance of showers and thunderstorms. Lows in the mid-70s. Highs in the lower 90s. Monday night, mostly clear in the evening, then becoming partly cloudy. Lows in the mid-70s. Tuesday, mostly cloudy in the morning, then mostly sunny with a slight chance of showers and thunderstorms in the afternoon. Highs in the lower 90s. 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The current time is 7:43 a.m. Central Daylight Time. The Austin NOAA Weather Radio Roundup. At 7 a.m. at Austin Bergstrom International, it was mostly cloudy. The temperature was 70, the dew point 68. The relative humidity was 93%, the wind northeast at 7 miles an hour, and the pressure was 30.04 inches and rising. At Camp Mabry, it was mostly cloudy. The temperature was 69, the dew point 68. The relative humidity was 96%, the wind north at 3 miles an hour, and the pressure was 30.06 inches and rising. The report from Pflugerville was not available. Taylor fog was reported 68. Lago Vista fog was reported 66. Georgetown mostly cloudy 69. San Marcos mostly cloudy 69. Burnett mostly cloudy 68. Junction cloudy 7.

San Antonio, mostly cloudy 72. Corpus Christi, mostly cloudy 76. Houston, mostly cloudy 74. Once again at Austin Bergstrom, it was 70, and at Camp Mabry, it was 69. Elsewhere across the state, College Station, partly cloudy 70. Amarillo, cloudy 60. Abilene, mostly cloudy 69. The report from Dallas-Fort Worth was not available. Your weather synopsis for South Central Texas. Chances for rain continue today as weak upper-level disturbances approach from the west. Rain chances are in store into the weekend. Afternoon highs will generally remain in the mid-80s to the mid-90s, with overnight lows in the mid-60s to mid-70s. Your local forecast. Today, mostly cloudy this morning, then partly cloudy with a chance of showers and thunderstorms this afternoon. Highs in the upper 80s. East winds 5 to 10 miles per hour. Chance of rain 30%. Tonight, partly cloudy. A slight chance of showers and thunderstorms in the evening. Lows in the lower 70s. Southeast winds 5 to 10 miles per hour. Chance of rain 20%. Thursday, mostly cloudy with a slight chance of showers and thunderstorms in the morning, then partly cloudy with a chance of showers and thunderstorms in the afternoon. Highs in the mid-80s. Southeast winds 5 to 10 miles per hour. Chance of rain 40%. Thursday night, partly cloudy with a chance of showers with a slight chance of thunderstorms in the evening, then mostly cloudy after midnight. Lows in the lower 70s. Southeast winds 5 to 10 miles per hour. Chance of rain 30%. Friday, mostly cloudy. A chance of showers and thunderstorms in the afternoon. Highs in the mid-80s. Southeast winds 5 to 10 miles per hour. Chance of rain 50%. Friday night, mostly cloudy with a chance of thunderstorms. Showers likely, mainly in the evening. Lows in the lower 70s. Chance of rain 60%. Saturday, mostly cloudy with a slight chance of showers and thunderstorms in the morning, then partly cloudy with a chance of showers and thunderstorms in the afternoon. Highs in the upper 80s. Chance of rain 50%. Saturday night, partly cloudy. A chance of showers and thunderstorms, mainly in the evening. Lows in the mid-70s. Chance of rain 50%. Sunday, mostly cloudy in the morning, then partly cloudy with a chance of showers and thunderstorms in the afternoon. Highs around 90. Chance of rain 30%. Sunday night and Monday, partly cloudy with a slight chance of showers and thunderstorms. Lows in the mid-70s. Highs in the lower 90s. Monday night, mostly clear in the evening, then becoming partly cloudy. Lows in the mid-70s. Tuesday, mostly cloudy in the morning, then mostly sunny with a slight chance of showers and thunderstorms in the afternoon. Highs in the lower 90s. 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The current time is 7:48 a.m. Central Daylight Time. The Austin NOAA Weather Radio Roundup, at 7 a.m. at Austin Bergstrom International, it was mostly cloudy. The temperature was 70, the dew point 68. The relative humidity was 93%, the wind northeast at 7 miles an hour, and the pressure was 30.04 inches and rising. At Camp Mabry, it was mostly cloudy. The temperature was 69, the dew point 68. The relative humidity was 96%, the wind north at 3 miles an hour, and the pressure was 30.06 inches and rising. The report from Pflugerville was not available. Taylor fog was reported 68. Lago Vista fog was reported 66. Georgetown mostly cloudy 69. San Marcos mostly cloudy 69. Burnett mostly cloudy 68. Junction cloudy.

70. San Antonio, mostly cloudy, 72. Corpus Christi, mostly cloudy, 76. Houston, mostly cloudy, 74. Once again at Austin Bergstrom, it was 70, and at Camp Mabry, it was 69. Elsewhere across the state, College Station, partly cloudy, 70. Amarillo, cloudy, 60. Abilene, mostly cloudy, 69. The report from Dallas-Fort Worth was not available. Your weather synopsis for South Central Texas. Chances for rain continue today as weak upper-level disturbances approach from the west. Rain chances are in store into the weekend. Afternoon highs will generally remain in the mid-80s to the mid-90s, with overnight lows in the mid-60s to mid-70s. Your local forecast. Today, mostly cloudy this morning, then partly cloudy with a chance of showers and thunderstorms this afternoon. Highs in the upper 80s. East winds 5 to 10 miles per hour. Chance of rain 30%. Tonight, partly cloudy. A slight chance of showers and thunderstorms in the evening. Lows in the lower 70s. Southeast winds 5 to 10 miles per hour. Chance of rain 20%. Thursday, mostly cloudy with a slight chance of showers and thunderstorms in the morning, then partly cloudy with a chance of showers and thunderstorms in the afternoon. Highs in the mid-80s. Southeast winds 5 to 10 miles per hour. Chance of rain 40%. Thursday night, partly cloudy with a chance of showers with a slight chance of thunderstorms in the evening, then mostly cloudy after midnight. Lows in the lower 70s. Southeast winds 5 to 10 miles per hour. Chance of rain 30%. Friday, mostly cloudy. A chance of showers and thunderstorms in the afternoon. Highs in the mid-80s. Southeast winds 5 to 10 miles per hour. Chance of rain 50%. Friday night, mostly cloudy with a chance of thunderstorms. Showers likely, mainly in the evening. Lows in the lower 70s. Chance of rain 60%. Saturday, mostly cloudy with a slight chance of showers and thunderstorms in the morning, then partly cloudy with a chance of showers and thunderstorms in the afternoon. Highs in the upper 80s. Chance of rain 50%. Saturday night, partly cloudy. A chance of showers and thunderstorms, mainly in the evening. Lows in the mid-70s. Chance of rain 50%. Sunday, mostly cloudy in the morning, then partly cloudy with a chance of showers and thunderstorms in the afternoon. Highs around 90. Chance of rain 30%. Sunday night and Monday, partly cloudy with a slight chance of showers and thunderstorms. Lows in the mid-70s. Highs in the lower 90s. Monday night, mostly clear in the evening, then becoming partly cloudy. Lows in the mid-70s. Tuesday, mostly cloudy in the morning, then mostly sunny with a slight chance of showers and thunderstorms in the afternoon. Highs in the lower 90s. 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The current time is 7:53 a.m. Central Daylight Time. The Austin NOAA Weather Radio Roundup, at 7 a.m. at Austin Bergstrom International, it was mostly cloudy. The temperature was 70, the dew point 68, the relative humidity was 93%, the wind northeast at 7 miles an hour, and the pressure was 30.04 inches and rising. At Camp Mabry, it was mostly cloudy. The temperature was 69, the dew point 68, the relative humidity was 96%, the wind north at 3 miles an hour, and the pressure was 30.06 inches and rising. The report from Pflugerville was not available. Taylor fog was reported 68. Lago Vista fog was reported 66. Georgetown mostly cloudy 69. San Marcos mostly cloudy 69. Burnett mostly cloudy 68. Junction

San Antonio, mostly cloudy 72. Corpus Christi, mostly cloudy 76. Houston, mostly cloudy 74. Once again at Austin Bergstrom, it was 70, and at Camp Mabry, it was 69. Elsewhere across the state, College Station, partly cloudy 70. Amarillo, cloudy 60. Abilene, mostly cloudy 69. The report from Dallas-Fort Worth was not available. The coastal waters forecast from Baffin Bay to Port Aransas out 20 nautical miles. Today, southeast winds around 5 knots, becoming east late this morning and afternoon. Seas around 2 feet. Wave detail, southeast 2 feet at 6 seconds. A chance of showers and thunderstorms until late afternoon, then a slight chance of showers and thunderstorms late. Tonight, east winds 10 to 15 knots. Seas 2 to 3 feet. Wave detail, east 3 feet at 6 seconds. A slight chance of showers and thunderstorms after midnight. Thursday, east winds 5 to 10 knots, increasing to 10 to 15 knots in the afternoon. Seas 2 to 3 feet. Wave detail, east 3 feet at 5 seconds. A slight chance of showers and thunderstorms in the morning. Thursday night, southeast winds 10 to 15 knots. Seas around 3 feet. Wave detail, east 3 feet at 7 seconds. Friday, southeast winds 5 to 10 knots. Seas 3 to 4 feet, occasionally to 5 feet. Wave detail, east 4 feet at 8 seconds. Friday night, southeast winds around 10 knots, becoming south after midnight. Seas 3 to 4 feet, occasionally to 5 feet. Wave detail, east 4 feet at 8 seconds. Saturday, south winds 5 to 10 knots, becoming southeast 10 to 15 knots in the afternoon. Seas around 3 feet. A chance of showers and thunderstorms in the morning. Saturday night, southeast winds 10 to 15 knots. Seas 3 to 4 feet, occasionally to 5 feet. Sunday, southeast winds around 15 knots. Seas 3 to 4 feet, occasionally to 5 feet. Sunday night, southeast winds around 15 knots. Seas around 4 feet, occasionally to 5 feet. Winds and seas higher in and near thunderstorms. Your weather synopsis for South Central Texas. Chances for rain continue today as weak upper-level disturbances approach from the west. Rain chances are in store into the weekend. Afternoon highs will generally remain in the mid-80s to the mid-90s, with overnight lows in the mid-60s to mid-70s. Your local forecast. Today, mostly cloudy this morning, then partly cloudy with a chance of showers and thunderstorms this afternoon. Highs in the upper 80s. East winds 5 to 10 miles per hour. Chance of rain 30%. Tonight, partly cloudy. A slight chance of showers and thunderstorms in the evening. Lows in the lower 70s. Southeast winds 5 to 10 miles per hour. Chance of rain 20%. Thursday, mostly cloudy with a slight chance of showers and thunderstorms in the morning, then partly cloudy with a chance of showers and thunderstorms in the afternoon. Highs in the mid-80s. Southeast winds 5 to 10 miles per hour. Chance of rain 40%. Thursday night, partly cloudy with a chance of showers with a slight chance of thunderstorms in the evening, then mostly cloudy after midnight. Lows in the lower 70s. Southeast winds 5 to 10 miles per hour. Chance of rain 30%. Friday, mostly cloudy. A chance of showers and thunderstorms in the afternoon. Highs in the mid-80s. Southeast winds 5 to 10 miles per hour. Chance of rain 50%. Friday night, mostly cloudy with a chance of thunderstorms. Showers likely, mainly in the evening. Lows in the lower 70s. Chance of rain 60%. Saturday, mostly cloudy with a slight chance of showers and thunderstorms in the morning, then partly cloudy with a chance of showers and thunderstorms in the afternoon. Highs in the upper 80s.
chance of rain 50%. Saturday night, partly cloudy. A chance of showers and thunderstorms, mainly in the evening. Lows in the mid-70s. Chance of rain 50%. Sunday, mostly cloudy in the morning, then partly cloudy with a chance of showers and thunderstorms in the afternoon. Highs around 90. Chance of rain 30%. Sunday night and Monday, partly cloudy with a slight chance of showers and thunderstorms. Lows in the mid-70s. Highs in the lower 90s. Monday night, mostly clear in the evening, then becoming partly cloudy. Lows in the mid-70s. Tuesday, mostly cloudy in the morning, then mostly sunny with a slight chance of showers and thunderstorms in the afternoon. Highs in the lower 90s. The Tropical Weather Outlook. For the North Atlantic, Caribbean Sea and the Gulf of America, tropical cyclone formation is not expected during the next 7 days. The Austin Bergstrom Climate Summary for yesterday, June 2, 2026. Yesterday's high temperature of 94 degrees occurred at 4:03 p.m. The normal high is 91. The record high is 100 degrees, which was last set in 2018. Yesterday's low temperature of 71 degrees occurred at 11:55 p.m. The normal low is 70. The record low is 56 degrees, which was set in 1964. 1.47 inches of precipitation fell yesterday, which brings the monthly total to 1.47 inches. This is 1.22 inches above the normal amount of 0.25 inches for June. The total precipitation for the year now stands at 16.27 inches, which is 1.02 inches above normal. The record high for today is 99, which occurred in 2018, and the record low is 58, which occurred in 1970. Sunrise today is at 6:29 a.m. and sunset is at 8:29 p.m. The Austin Camp Mabry Climate Summary for yesterday, June 2, 2026. Yesterday's high temperature of 94 degrees occurred at 4:28 p.m. The normal high is 91. The record high is 101 degrees, which was last set in 2018. Yesterday's low temperature of 71 degrees occurred at 11:59 p.m. The normal low is 71. The record low is 55 degrees, which was last set in 1919. 1.26 inches of precipitation fell yesterday, which brings the monthly total to 1.26 inches. This is 0.98 inches above the normal amount of 0.28 inches for June. The total precipitation for the year now stands at 14.07 inches, which is 1.08 inches below normal. The record high for today is 100, which last occurred in 2008, and the record low is 52, which occurred in 1919. Sunrise today is at 6:29 a.m. and sunset is at 8:29 p.m. You're listening to NOAA Weather Radio, station WXK27, in Austin, Texas, broadcasting on a frequency of 162.4 megahertz, originating from the Austin-San Antonio National Weather Service Forecast Office. The current time is 8:02 a.m. Central Daylight Time. The Austin NOAA Weather Radio Roundup, at 7 a.m. at Austin Bergstrom International, it was mostly cloudy. The temperature was 70, the dew point 68. The relative humidity was 93%, the wind northeast at 7 miles an hour, and the pressure was 30.04 inches and rising. At Camp Mabry, it was mostly cloudy. The temperature was 69, the dew point 68. The relative humidity was 96%, the wind north at 3 miles an hour, and the pressure was 30.06 inches and rising. The report from Pflugerville was not available. Taylor fog was reported 68. Lago Vista fog was reported 66. Georgetown mostly cloudy 69. San Marcos mostly cloudy 69. Burnett mostly cloudy 68. Junction cloudy 70. San Antonio mostly cloudy 72. Corpus Christi mostly cloudy 76.

Houston, mostly cloudy, 74. Once again at Austin Bergstrom, it was 70, and at Camp Mabry, it was 69. Elsewhere across the state, College Station, partly cloudy, 70. Amarillo, cloudy, 60. Abilene, mostly cloudy, 69. The report from Dallas-Fort Worth was not available. Your weather synopsis for South Central Texas. Chances for rain continue today as weak upper-level disturbances approach from the west. Rain chances are in store into the weekend. Afternoon highs will generally remain in the mid-80s to the mid-90s, with overnight lows in the mid-60s to mid-70s. Your local forecast. Today, mostly cloudy this morning, then partly cloudy with a chance of showers and thunderstorms this afternoon. Highs in the upper 80s. East winds 5 to 10 miles per hour. Chance of rain 30%. Tonight, partly cloudy. A slight chance of showers and thunderstorms in the evening. Lows in the lower 70s. Southeast winds 5 to 10 miles per hour. Chance of rain 20%. Thursday, mostly cloudy with a slight chance of showers and thunderstorms in the morning, then partly cloudy with a chance of showers and thunderstorms in the afternoon. Highs in the mid-80s. Southeast winds 5 to 10 miles per hour. Chance of rain 40%. Thursday night, partly cloudy with a chance of showers with a slight chance of thunderstorms in the evening, then mostly cloudy after midnight. Lows in the lower 70s. Southeast winds 5 to 10 miles per hour. Chance of rain 30%. Friday, mostly cloudy. A chance of showers and thunderstorms in the afternoon. Highs in the mid-80s. Southeast winds 5 to 10 miles per hour. Chance of rain 50%. Friday night, mostly cloudy with a chance of thunderstorms. Showers likely, mainly in the evening. Lows in the lower 70s. Chance of rain 60%. Saturday, mostly cloudy with a slight chance of showers and thunderstorms in the morning, then partly cloudy with a chance of showers and thunderstorms in the afternoon. Highs in the upper 80s. Chance of rain 50%. Saturday night, partly cloudy. A chance of showers and thunderstorms, mainly in the evening. Lows in the mid-70s. Chance of rain 50%. Sunday, mostly cloudy in the morning, then partly cloudy with a chance of showers and thunderstorms in the afternoon. Highs around 90. Chance of rain 30%. Sunday night and Monday, partly cloudy with a slight chance of showers and thunderstorms. Lows in the mid-70s. Highs in the lower 90s. Monday night, mostly clear in the evening, then becoming partly cloudy. Lows in the mid-70s. Tuesday, mostly cloudy in the morning, then mostly sunny with a slight chance of showers and thunderstorms in the afternoon. Highs in the lower 90s. The Austin Bergstrom Climate Summary for yesterday, June 2, 2026. Yesterday's high temperature of 94 degrees occurred at 4:03 p.m. The normal high is 91. The record high is 100 degrees, which was last set in 2018. Yesterday's low temperature of 71 degrees occurred at 11:55 p.m. The normal low is 70. The record low is 56 degrees, which was set in 1964. 1.47 inches of precipitation fell yesterday, which brings the monthly total to 1.47 inches. This is 1.22 inches above the normal amount of 0.25 inches for June. The total precipitation for the year now stands at 16.27 inches, which is 1.02 inches above normal. The record high for today is 99, which occurred in 2018, and the record low is 58, which occurred in 1970. Sunrise today is at 6:29 a.m. and sunset is at 8:29 p.m. The Austin Camp Mabry Climate Summary for yesterday, June 2, 2026. Yesterday's high temperature of 94 degrees occurred at 4:28 p.m. The normal high is 91. The record high is 101 degrees, which was last set in 2018.

Yesterday's low temperature of 71 degrees occurred at 11:59 p.m. The normal low is 71. The record low is 55 degrees, which was last set in 1919. 1.26 inches of precipitation fell yesterday, which brings the monthly total to 1.26 inches. This is 0.98 inches above the normal amount of 0.28 inches for June. The total precipitation for the year now stands at 14.07 inches, which is 1.08 inches below normal. The record high for today is 100, which last occurred in 2008, and the record low is 52, which occurred in 1919. Sunrise today is at 6:29 a.m. and sunset is at 8:29 p.m. You're listening to NOAA Weather Radio, station WXK27, in Austin, Texas, broadcasting on a frequency of 162.4 megahertz, originating from the Austin-San Antonio National Weather Service Forecast Office. The current time is 8:10 a.m. Central Daylight Time. Your weather synopsis for South Central Texas. Chances for rain continue today as weak upper-level disturbances approach from the west. Rain chances are in store into the weekend. Afternoon highs will generally remain in the mid-80s to the mid-90s, with overnight lows in the mid-60s to mid-70s. Your local forecast. Today, mostly cloudy this morning, then partly cloudy with a chance of showers and thunderstorms this afternoon. Highs in the upper 80s. East winds 5 to 10 miles per hour. Chance of rain 30%. Tonight, partly cloudy. A slight chance of showers and thunderstorms in the evening. Lows in the lower 70s. Southeast winds 5 to 10 miles per hour. Chance of rain 20%. Thursday, mostly cloudy with a slight chance of showers and thunderstorms in the morning, then partly cloudy with a chance of showers and thunderstorms in the afternoon. Highs in the mid-80s. Southeast winds 5 to 10 miles per hour. Chance of rain 40%. Thursday night, partly cloudy with a chance of showers with a slight chance of thunderstorms in the evening, then mostly cloudy after midnight. Lows in the lower 70s. Southeast winds 5 to 10 miles per hour. Chance of rain 30%. Friday, mostly cloudy. A chance of showers and thunderstorms in the afternoon. Highs in the mid-80s. Southeast winds 5 to 10 miles per hour. Chance of rain 50%. Friday night, mostly cloudy with a chance of thunderstorms. Showers likely, mainly in the evening. Lows in the lower 70s. Chance of rain 60%. Saturday, mostly cloudy with a slight chance of showers and thunderstorms in the morning, then partly cloudy with a chance of showers and thunderstorms in the afternoon. Highs in the upper 80s. Chance of rain 50%. Saturday night, partly cloudy. A chance of showers and thunderstorms, mainly in the evening. Lows in the mid-70s. Chance of rain 50%. Sunday, mostly cloudy in the morning, then partly cloudy with a chance of showers and thunderstorms in the afternoon. Highs around 90. Chance of rain 30%. Sunday night and Monday, partly cloudy with a slight chance of showers and thunderstorms. Lows in the mid-70s. Highs in the lower 90s. Monday night, mostly clear in the evening, then becoming partly cloudy. Lows in the mid-70s. Tuesday, mostly cloudy in the morning, then mostly sunny with a slight chance of showers and thunderstorms in the afternoon. Highs in the lower 90s. The Austin Bergstrom Climate Summary for yesterday, June 2, 2026. Yesterday's high temperature of 94 degrees occurred at 4:03 p.m. The normal high is 91. The record high is 100 degrees, which was last set in 2018. Yesterday's low temperature of 71 degrees occurred at 11:55 p.m. The normal low is 70. The record low is 56 degrees, which was set in 1964.
1.47 inches of precipitation fell yesterday, which brings the monthly total to 1.47 inches. This is 1.22 inches above the normal amount of 0.25 inches for June. The total precipitation for the year now stands at 16.27 inches, which is 1.02 inches above normal. The record high for today is 99, which occurred in 2018, and the record low is 58, which occurred in 1970. Sunrise today is at 6:29 a.m. and sunset is at 8:29 p.m. The Austin Camp Mabry Climate Summary for yesterday, June 2, 2026. Yesterday's high temperature of 94 degrees occurred at 4:28 p.m. The normal high is 91. The record high is 101 degrees, which was last set in 2018. Yesterday's low temperature of 71 degrees occurred at 11:59 p.m. The normal low is 71. The record low is 55 degrees, which was last set in 1919. 1.26 inches of precipitation fell yesterday, which brings the monthly total to 1.26 inches. This is 0.98 inches above the normal amount of 0.28 inches for June. The total precipitation for the year now stands at 14.07 inches, which is 1.08 inches below normal. The record high for today is 100, which last occurred in 2008, and the record low is 52, which occurred in 1919. Sunrise today is at 6:29 a.m. and sunset is at 8:29 p.m. You're listening to NOAA Weather Radio, station WXK27, in Austin, Texas, broadcasting on a frequency of 162.4 MHz, originating from the Austin-San Antonio National Weather Service Forecast Office. The current time is 8:16 a.m. Central Daylight Time. The Austin NOAA Weather Radio Roundup, at 8 a.m. at Austin Bergstrom International, it was partly sunny. The temperature was 71, the dew point 67, the relative humidity was 87%, the wind northeast at 9 miles an hour, and the pressure was 30.06 inches and rising. At Camp Mabry, it was partly sunny. The temperature was 70, the dew point 68, the relative humidity was 93%, the wind northeast at 5 miles an hour, and the pressure was 30.08 inches and rising. The report from Pflugerville was not available. Taylor, partly sunny, 70. Lago Vista fog was reported, 67. Georgetown, partly sunny, 71. San Marcos, cloudy, 71. Burnett, partly sunny, 69. Junction, cloudy, 71. San Antonio, cloudy, 72. Corpus Christi, partly sunny, 77. Houston, partly sunny, 75. Once again at Austin Bergstrom, it was 71, and at Camp Mabry, it was 70. Elsewhere across the state, College Station, partly sunny, 71. Amarillo, cloudy, 61. Abilene, partly sunny, 71. Dallas, Fort Worth, partly sunny, 74. Your weather synopsis for South Central Texas. Chances for rain continue today as weak upper-level disturbances approach from the west. Rain chances are in store into the weekend. Afternoon highs will generally remain in the mid-80s to the mid-90s, with overnight lows in the mid-60s to mid-70s. Your local forecast. Today, mostly cloudy this morning, then partly cloudy with a chance of showers and thunderstorms this afternoon. Highs in the upper 80s. East winds 5 to 10 miles per hour. Chance of rain 30%. Tonight, partly cloudy. A slight chance of showers and thunderstorms in the evening. Lows in the lower 70s. Southeast winds 5 to 10 miles per hour. Chance of rain 20%. Thursday, mostly cloudy with a slight chance of showers and thunderstorms in the morning, then partly cloudy with a chance of showers and thunderstorms in the afternoon. Highs in the mid-80s. Southeast winds 5 to 10 miles per hour. Chance of rain 40%. Thursday night,
partly cloudy with a chance of showers with a slight chance of thunderstorms in the evening, then mostly cloudy after midnight. Lows in the lower 70s.

southeast winds 5 to 10 miles per hour. Chance of rain 30%. Friday, mostly cloudy. A chance of showers and thunderstorms in the afternoon. Highs in the mid-80s. Southeast winds 5 to 10 miles per hour. Chance of rain 50%. Friday night, mostly cloudy with a chance of thunderstorms. Showers likely, mainly in the evening. Lows in the lower 70s. Chance of rain 60%. Saturday, mostly cloudy with a slight chance of showers and thunderstorms in the morning, then partly cloudy with a chance of showers and thunderstorms in the afternoon. Highs in the upper 80s. Chance of rain 50%. Saturday night, partly cloudy. A chance of showers and thunderstorms, mainly in the evening. Lows in the mid-70s. Chance of rain 50%. Sunday, mostly cloudy in the morning, then partly cloudy with a chance of showers and thunderstorms in the afternoon. Highs around 90. Chance of rain 30%. Sunday night and Monday, partly cloudy with a slight chance of showers and thunderstorms. Lows in the mid-70s. Highs in the lower 90s. Monday night, mostly clear in the evening, then becoming partly cloudy. Lows in the mid-70s. Tuesday, mostly cloudy in the morning, then mostly sunny with a slight chance of showers and thunderstorms in the afternoon. Highs in the lower 90s. The Austin Bergstrom Climate Summary for yesterday, June 2, 2026. Yesterday's high temperature of 94 degrees occurred at 4:03 p.m. The normal high is 91. The record high is 100 degrees, which was last set in 2018. Yesterday's low temperature of 71 degrees occurred at 11:55 p.m. The normal low is 70. The record low is 56 degrees, which was set in 1964. 1.47 inches of precipitation fell yesterday, which brings the monthly total to 1.47 inches. This is 1.22 inches above the normal amount of 0.25 inches for June. The total precipitation for the year now stands at 16.27 inches, which is 1.02 inches above normal. The record high for today is 99, which occurred in 2018, and the record low is 58, which occurred in 1970. Sunrise today is at 6:29 a.m. and sunset is at 8:29 p.m. The Austin Camp Mabry Climate Summary for yesterday, June 2, 2026. Yesterday's high temperature of 94 degrees occurred at 4:28 p.m. The normal high is 91. The record high is 101 degrees, which was last set in 2018. Yesterday's low temperature of 71 degrees occurred at 11:59 p.m. The normal low is 71. The record low is 55 degrees, which was last set in 1919. 1.26 inches of precipitation fell yesterday, which brings the monthly total to 1.26 inches. This is 0.98 inches above the normal amount of 0.28 inches for June. The total precipitation for the year now stands at 14.07 inches, which is 1.08 inches below normal. The record high for today is 100, which last occurred in 2008, and the record low is 52, which occurred in 1919. Sunrise today is at 6:29 a.m. and sunset is at 8:29 p.m. You're listening to NOAA Weather Radio, station WXK27, in Austin, Texas, broadcasting on a frequency of 162.4 MHz, originating from the Austin-San Antonio National Weather Service Forecast Office. 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It was partly sunny. The temperature was 71, the dew point 67. The relative humidity was 87%, the wind northeast at 9 miles an hour, and the pressure was 30.06 inches and rising. At Camp Mabry, it was partly sunny. The temperature was 70, the dew point 68. The relative humidity was 93%, the wind northeast at 5 miles an hour, and the pressure was 30.

partly sunny 71. Dallas-Fort Worth, partly sunny 74. The coastal waters forecast from Baffin Bay to Port Aransas out 20 nautical miles. Today, southeast winds around 5 knots, becoming east late this morning and afternoon. Seas around 2 feet. Wave detail, southeast 2 feet at 6 seconds. A chance of showers and thunderstorms until late afternoon, then a slight chance of showers and thunderstorms late. Tonight, east winds 10 to 15 knots. Seas 2 to 3 feet. Wave detail, east 3 feet at 6 seconds. A slight chance of showers and thunderstorms after midnight. Thursday, east winds 5 to 10 knots, increasing to 10 to 15 knots in the afternoon. Seas 2 to 3 feet. Wave detail, east 3 feet at 5 seconds. A slight chance of showers and thunderstorms in the morning. Thursday night, southeast winds 10 to 15 knots. Seas around 3 feet. Wave detail, east 3 feet at 7 seconds. Friday, southeast winds 5 to 10 knots. Seas 3 to 4 feet, occasionally to 5 feet. Wave detail, east 4 feet at 8 seconds. Friday night, southeast winds around 10 knots, becoming south after midnight. Seas 3 to 4 feet, occasionally to 5 feet. Wave detail, east 4 feet at 8 seconds. Saturday, south winds 5 to 10 knots, becoming southeast 10 to 15 knots in the afternoon. Seas around 3 feet. A chance of showers and thunderstorms in the morning. Saturday night, southeast winds 10 to 15 knots. Seas 3 to 4 feet, occasionally to 5 feet. Sunday, southeast winds around 15 knots. Seas 3 to 4 feet, occasionally to 5 feet. Sunday night, southeast winds around 15 knots. Seas around 4 feet, occasionally to 5 feet. Winds and seas higher and near thunderstorms. Your weather synopsis for South Central Texas. Chances for rain continue today as weak upper-level disturbances approach from the west. Rain chances are in store into the weekend. Afternoon highs will generally remain in the mid-80s to the mid-90s, with overnight lows in the mid-60s to mid-70s. Your local forecast. Today, mostly cloudy this morning, then partly cloudy with a chance of showers and thunderstorms this afternoon. Highs in the upper 80s. East winds 5 to 10 miles per hour. Chance of rain 30%. Tonight, partly cloudy. A slight chance of showers and thunderstorms in the evening. Lows in the lower 70s. Southeast winds 5 to 10 miles per hour. Chance of rain 20%. Thursday, mostly cloudy with a slight chance of showers and thunderstorms in the morning, then partly cloudy with a chance of showers and thunderstorms in the afternoon. Highs in the mid-80s. Southeast winds 5 to 10 miles per hour. Chance of rain 40%. Thursday night, partly cloudy with a chance of showers with a slight chance of thunderstorms in the evening, then mostly cloudy after midnight. Lows in the lower 70s. Southeast winds 5 to 10 miles per hour. Chance of rain 30%. Friday, mostly cloudy. A chance of showers and thunderstorms in the afternoon. Highs in the mid-80s. Southeast winds 5 to 10 miles per hour. Chance of rain 50%. Friday night, mostly cloudy with a chance of thunderstorms. Showers likely, mainly in the evening. Lows in the lower 70s. Chance of rain 60%. Saturday, mostly cloudy with a slight chance of showers and thunderstorms in the morning, then partly cloudy with a chance of showers and thunderstorms in the afternoon. Highs in the upper 80s. Chance of rain 50%. Saturday night, partly cloudy. A chance of showers and thunderstorms, mainly in the evening. Lows in the mid-70s. Chance of rain 50%. Sunday, mostly cloudy in the morning, then partly cloudy with a chance of showers and thunderstorms in the afternoon.
highs around

90. Chance of rain 30%. Sunday night and Monday, partly cloudy with a slight chance of showers and thunderstorms. Lows in the mid-70s. Highs in the lower 90s. Monday night, mostly clear in the evening, then becoming partly cloudy. Lows in the mid-70s. Tuesday, mostly cloudy in the morning, then mostly sunny with a slight chance of showers and thunderstorms in the afternoon. Highs in the lower 90s. The Tropical Weather Outlook. For the North Atlantic, Caribbean Sea, and the Gulf of America, tropical cyclone formation is not expected during the next 7 days. The Austin Bergstrom Climate Summary for yesterday, June 2, 2026. Yesterday's high temperature of 94 degrees occurred at 4:03 p.m. The normal high is 91. The record high is 100 degrees, which was last set in 2018. Yesterday's low temperature of 71 degrees occurred at 11:55 p.m. The normal low is 70. The record low is 56 degrees, which was set in 1964. 1.47 inches of precipitation fell yesterday, which brings the monthly total to 1.47 inches. This is 1.22 inches above the normal amount of 0.25 inches for June. The total precipitation for the year now stands at 16.27 inches, which is 1.02 inches above normal. The record high for today is 99, which occurred in 2018, and the record low is 58, which occurred in 1970. Sunrise today is at 6:29 a.m. and sunset is at 8:29 p.m. The Austin Camp Mabry Climate Summary for yesterday, June 2, 2026. Yesterday's high temperature of 94 degrees occurred at 4:28 p.m. The normal high is 91. The record high is 101 degrees, which was last set in 2018. Yesterday's low temperature of 71 degrees occurred at 11:59 p.m. The normal low is 71. The record low is 55 degrees, which was last set in 1919. 1.26 inches of precipitation fell yesterday, which brings the monthly total to 1.26 inches. This is 0.98 inches above the normal amount of 0.28 inches for June. The total precipitation for the year now stands at 14.07 inches, which is 1.08 inches below normal. The record high for today is 100, which last occurred in 2008, and the record low is 52, which occurred in 1919. Sunrise today is at 6:29 a.m. and sunset is at 8:29 p.m. You're listening to NOAA Weather Radio, station WXK27, in Austin, Texas, broadcasting on a frequency of 162.4 MHz, originating from the Austin-San Antonio National Weather Service Forecast Office. 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The current time is 8:33 a.m. Central Daylight Time. 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It was partly sunny. The temperature was 71, the dew point 67. The relative humidity was 87%, the wind northeast at 9 miles an hour, and the pressure was 30.06 inches and rising. At Camp Mabry, it was partly sunny. The temperature was 70, the dew point 68. The relative humidity was 93%, the wind northeast at 5 miles an hour, and the pressure was 30.08 inches and rising. The report from Pflugerville was not available. Taylor, partly sunny, 70. Lago Vista fog was reported, 67. Georgetown, partly sunny, 71. San Marcos, cloudy, 71. Burnett, partly sunny, 69. Junction, cloudy, 71. San Antonio, cloudy, 72. Corpus Christi, partly sunny, 77. Houston, partly sunny, 75. Once again at Austin Bergstrom, it was 71, and at Camp Mabry, it was 70. Elsewhere across the state, College Station, partly sunny, 71. Amarillo, cloudy, 61. Abilene, partly

sunny 71. Dallas-Fort Worth, partly sunny 74. Your weather synopsis for South Central Texas. Chances for rain continue today as weak upper-level disturbances approach from the west. Rain chances are in store into the weekend. Afternoon highs will generally remain in the mid-80s to the mid-90s, with overnight lows in the mid-60s to mid-70s. Your local forecast. Today, mostly cloudy this morning, then partly cloudy with a chance of showers and thunderstorms this afternoon. Highs in the upper 80s. East winds 5 to 10 miles per hour. Chance of rain 30%. Tonight, partly cloudy. A slight chance of showers and thunderstorms in the evening. Lows in the lower 70s. Southeast winds 5 to 10 miles per hour. Chance of rain 20%. Thursday, mostly cloudy with a slight chance of showers and thunderstorms in the morning, then partly cloudy with a chance of showers and thunderstorms in the afternoon. Highs in the mid-80s. Southeast winds 5 to 10 miles per hour. Chance of rain 40%. Thursday night, partly cloudy with a chance of showers with a slight chance of thunderstorms in the evening, then mostly cloudy after midnight. Lows in the lower 70s. Southeast winds 5 to 10 miles per hour. Chance of rain 30%. Friday, mostly cloudy. A chance of showers and thunderstorms in the afternoon. Highs in the mid-80s. Southeast winds 5 to 10 miles per hour. Chance of rain 50%. Friday night, mostly cloudy with a chance of thunderstorms. Showers likely, mainly in the evening. Lows in the lower 70s. Chance of rain 60%. Saturday, mostly cloudy with a slight chance of showers and thunderstorms in the morning, then partly cloudy with a chance of showers and thunderstorms in the afternoon. Highs in the upper 80s. Chance of rain 50%. Saturday night, partly cloudy. A chance of showers and thunderstorms, mainly in the evening. Lows in the mid-70s. Chance of rain 50%. Sunday, mostly cloudy in the morning, then partly cloudy with a chance of showers and thunderstorms in the afternoon. Highs around 90. Chance of rain 30%. Sunday night and Monday, partly cloudy with a slight chance of showers and thunderstorms. Lows in the mid-70s. Highs in the lower 90s. Monday night, mostly clear in the evening, then becoming partly cloudy. Lows in the mid-70s. Tuesday, mostly cloudy in the morning, then mostly sunny with a slight chance of showers and thunderstorms in the afternoon. Highs in the lower 90s. The Austin Bergstrom Climate Summary for yesterday, June 2, 2026. Yesterday's high temperature of 94 degrees occurred at 4:03 p.m. The normal high is 91. The record high is 100 degrees, which was last set in 2018. Yesterday's low temperature of 71 degrees occurred at 11:55 p.m. The normal low is 70. The record low is 56 degrees, which was set in 1964. 1.47 inches of precipitation fell yesterday, which brings the monthly total to 1.47 inches. This is 1.22 inches above the normal amount of 0.25 inches for June. The total precipitation for the year now stands at 16.27 inches, which is 1.02 inches above normal. The record high for today is 99, which occurred in 2018, and the record low is 58, which occurred in 1970. Sunrise today is at 6:29 a.m. and sunset is at 8:29 p.m. The Austin Camp Mabry Climate Summary for yesterday, June 2, 2026. Yesterday's high temperature of 94 degrees occurred at 4:28 p.m. The normal high is 91. The record high is 101 degrees, which was last set in 2018. Yesterday's low temperature of 71 degrees occurred at 11:59 p.m. The normal low is 71. The record low is 55 degrees, which was last set in 1919. 1.26 inches of precipitation.

fell yesterday, which brings the monthly total to 1.26 inches. This is 0.98 inches above the normal amount of 0.28 inches for June. The total precipitation for the year now stands at 14.07 inches, which is 1.08 inches below normal. The record high for today is 100, which last occurred in 2008, and the record low is 52, which occurred in 1919. Sunrise today is at 6:29 a.m. and sunset is at 8:29 p.m. You're listening to NOAA Weather Radio, station WXK27, in Austin. 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It was partly sunny. The temperature was 71, the dew point 67. The relative humidity was 87%, the wind northeast at 9 miles an hour, and the pressure was 30.06 inches and rising. At Camp Mabry, it was partly sunny. The temperature was 70, the dew point 68. The relative humidity was 93%, the wind northeast at 5 miles an hour, and the pressure was 30.08 inches and rising. The report from Pflugerville was not available. Taylor, partly sunny, 70. Lago Vista fog was reported, 67. Georgetown, partly sunny, 71. San Marcos, cloudy, 71. Burnett, partly sunny, 69. Junction, cloudy, 71. San Antonio, cloudy, 72. Corpus Christi, partly sunny, 77. Houston, partly sunny, 75. Once again at Austin Bergstrom, it was 71, and at Camp Mabry, it was 70. Elsewhere across the state, College Station, partly sunny, 71. Amarillo, cloudy, 61. Abilene, partly sunny, 71. Dallas-Fort Worth, partly sunny, 74. Your weather synopsis for South Central Texas. Chances for rain continue today as weak upper-level disturbances approach from the west. Rain chances are in store into the weekend. Afternoon highs will generally remain in the mid-80s to the mid-90s, with overnight lows in the mid-60s to mid-70s. Your local forecast. Today, mostly cloudy this morning, then partly cloudy with a chance of showers and thunderstorms this afternoon. Highs in the upper 80s. East winds 5 to 10 miles per hour. Chance of rain 30%. Tonight, partly cloudy. A slight chance of showers and thunderstorms in the evening. Lows in the lower 70s. Southeast winds 5 to 10 miles per hour. Chance of rain 20%. Thursday, mostly cloudy with a slight chance of showers and thunderstorms in the morning, then partly cloudy with a chance of showers and thunderstorms in the afternoon. Highs in the mid-80s. Southeast winds 5 to 10 miles per hour. Chance of rain 40%. Thursday night, partly cloudy with a chance of showers with a slight chance of thunderstorms in the evening, then mostly cloudy after midnight. Lows in the lower 70s. Southeast winds 5 to 10 miles per hour. Chance of rain 30%. Friday, mostly cloudy. A chance of showers and thunderstorms in the afternoon. Highs in the mid-80s. Southeast winds 5 to 10 miles per hour. Chance of rain 50%. Friday night, mostly cloudy with a chance of thunderstorms. Showers likely, mainly in the evening. Lows in the lower 70s. Chance of rain 60%. Saturday, mostly cloudy with a slight chance of showers and thunderstorms in the morning, then partly cloudy with a chance of showers and thunderstorms in the afternoon. Highs in the upper 80s. Chance of rain 50%. Saturday night, partly cloudy. A chance of showers and thunderstorms, mainly in the evening. Lows in the mid-70s. Chance of rain 50%. Sunday, mostly cloudy in the morning, then partly cloudy with a chance of showers and thunderstorms in the afternoon.

highs around 90. Chance of rain 30%. Sunday night and Monday, partly cloudy with a slight chance of showers and thunderstorms. Lows in the mid-70s. Highs in the lower 90s. Monday night, mostly clear in the evening, then becoming partly cloudy. Lows in the mid-70s. Tuesday, mostly cloudy in the morning, then mostly sunny with a slight chance of showers and thunderstorms in the afternoon. Highs in the lower 90s. The Austin Bergstrom Climate Summary for yesterday, June 2, 2026. Yesterday's high temperature of 94 degrees occurred at 4:03 p.m. The normal high is 91. The record high is 100 degrees, which was last set in 2018. Yesterday's low temperature of 71 degrees occurred at 11:55 p.m. The normal low is 70. The record low is 56 degrees, which was set in 1964. 1.47 inches of precipitation fell yesterday, which brings the monthly total to 1.47 inches. This is 1.22 inches above the normal amount of 0.25 inches for June. The total precipitation for the year now stands at 16.27 inches, which is 1.02 inches above normal. The record high for today is 99, which occurred in 2018, and the record low is 58, which occurred in 1970. Sunrise today is at 6:29 a.m. and sunset is at 8:29 p.m. The Austin Camp Mabry Climate Summary for yesterday, June 2, 2026. Yesterday's high temperature of 94 degrees occurred at 4:28 p.m. The normal high is 91. The record high is 101 degrees, which was last set in 2018. Yesterday's low temperature of 71 degrees occurred at 11:59 p.m. The normal low is 71. The record low is 55 degrees, which was last set in 1919. 1.26 inches of precipitation fell yesterday, which brings the monthly total to 1.26 inches. This is 0.98 inches above the normal amount of 0.28 inches for June. The total precipitation for the year now stands at 14.07 inches, which is 1.08 inches below normal. The record high for today is 100, which last occurred in 2008, and the record low is 52, which occurred in 1919. Sunrise today is at 6:29 a.m. and sunset is at 8:29 p.m. You're listening to NOAA Weather Radio, station WXK27, in Austin, Texas, broadcasting on a frequency of 162.4 MHz, originating from the Austin-San Antonio National Weather Service Forecast Office. The current time is 8:47 a.m. Central Daylight Time. The Austin NOAA Weather Radio Roundup, at 8 a.m. at Austin Bergstrom International, it was partly sunny. The temperature was 71, the dew point 67, the relative humidity was 87%, the wind northeast at 9 miles an hour, and the pressure was 30.06 inches and rising. At Camp Mabry, it was partly sunny. The temperature was 70, the dew point 68, the relative humidity was 93%, the wind northeast at 5 miles an hour, and the pressure was 30.08 inches and rising. The report from Pflugerville was not available. Taylor, partly sunny, 70. Lago Vista fog was reported, 67. Georgetown, partly sunny, 71. San Marcos, cloudy, 71. Burnett, partly sunny, 69. Junction, cloudy, 71. San Antonio, cloudy, 72. Corpus Christi, partly sunny, 77. Houston, partly sunny, 75. Once again at Austin Bergstrom, it was 71, and at Camp Mabry, it was 70. Elsewhere across the state, College Station, partly sunny, 71. Amarillo, cloudy, 61. Abilene, partly sunny, 71. Dallas-Fort Worth, partly sunny, 74. Your weather synopsis for South Central Texas. Chances for rain continue today as weak upper-level disturbances approach from the west. Rain chances are in store into the weekend. Afternoon highs will

generally remain in the mid-80s to the mid-90s, with overnight lows in the mid-60s to mid-70s. Your local forecast. Today, mostly cloudy this morning, then partly cloudy with a chance of showers and thunderstorms this afternoon. Highs in the upper 80s. East winds 5 to 10 miles per hour. Chance of rain 30%. Tonight, partly cloudy. A slight chance of showers and thunderstorms in the evening. Lows in the lower 70s. Southeast winds 5 to 10 miles per hour. Chance of rain 20%. Thursday, mostly cloudy with a slight chance of showers and thunderstorms in the morning, then partly cloudy with a chance of showers and thunderstorms in the afternoon. Highs in the mid-80s. Southeast winds 5 to 10 miles per hour. Chance of rain 40%. Thursday night, partly cloudy with a chance of showers with a slight chance of thunderstorms in the evening, then mostly cloudy after midnight. Lows in the lower 70s. Southeast winds 5 to 10 miles per hour. Chance of rain 30%. Friday, mostly cloudy. A chance of showers and thunderstorms in the afternoon. Highs in the mid-80s. Southeast winds 5 to 10 miles per hour. Chance of rain 50%. Friday night, mostly cloudy with a chance of thunderstorms. Showers likely, mainly in the evening. Lows in the lower 70s. Chance of rain 60%. Saturday, mostly cloudy with a slight chance of showers and thunderstorms in the morning, then partly cloudy with a chance of showers and thunderstorms in the afternoon. Highs in the upper 80s. Chance of rain 50%. Saturday night, partly cloudy. A chance of showers and thunderstorms, mainly in the evening. Lows in the mid-70s. Chance of rain 50%. Sunday, mostly cloudy in the morning, then partly cloudy with a chance of showers and thunderstorms in the afternoon. Highs around 90. Chance of rain 30%. Sunday night and Monday, partly cloudy with a slight chance of showers and thunderstorms. Lows in the mid-70s. Highs in the lower 90s. Monday night, mostly clear in the evening, then becoming partly cloudy. Lows in the mid-70s. Tuesday, mostly cloudy in the morning, then mostly sunny with a slight chance of showers and thunderstorms in the afternoon. Highs in the lower 90s. The Austin Bergstrom Climate Summary for yesterday, June 2, 2026. Yesterday's high temperature of 94 degrees occurred at 4:03 p.m. The normal high is 91. The record high is 100 degrees, which was last set in 2018. Yesterday's low temperature of 71 degrees occurred at 11:55 p.m. The normal low is 70. The record low is 56 degrees, which was set in 1964. 1.47 inches of precipitation fell yesterday, which brings the monthly total to 1.47 inches. This is 1.22 inches above the normal amount of 0.25 inches for June. The total precipitation for the year now stands at 16.27 inches, which is 1.02 inches above normal. The record high for today is 99, which occurred in 2018, and the record low is 58, which occurred in 1970. Sunrise today is at 6:29 a.m. and sunset is at 8:29 p.m. The Austin Camp Mabry Climate Summary for yesterday, June 2, 2026. Yesterday's high temperature of 94 degrees occurred at 4:28 p.m. The normal high is 91. The record high is 101 degrees, which was last set in 2018. Yesterday's low temperature of 71 degrees occurred at 11:59 p.m. The normal low is 71. The record low is 55 degrees, which was last set in 1919. 1.26 inches of precipitation fell yesterday, which brings the monthly total to 1.26 inches. This is 0.98 inches above the normal amount of 0.28 inches for June. The total precipitation for the year now stands at 14.07 inches, which is 1.08 inches below normal.

record high for today is 100, which last occurred in 2008, and the record low is 52, which occurred in 1919. Sunrise today is at 6:29 a.m. and sunset is at 8:29 p.m. The coastal waters forecast from Baffin Bay to Port Aransas out 20 nautical miles. Today, southeast winds around 5 knots, becoming east late this morning and afternoon. Seas around 2 feet. Wave detail, southeast 2 feet at 6 seconds. A chance of showers and thunderstorms until late afternoon, then a slight chance of showers and thunderstorms late. Tonight, east winds 10 to 15 knots. Seas 2 to 3 feet. Wave detail, east 3 feet at 6 seconds. A slight chance of showers and thunderstorms after midnight. Thursday, east winds 5 to 10 knots, increasing to 10 to 15 knots in the afternoon. Seas 2 to 3 feet. Wave detail, east 3 feet at 5 seconds. A slight chance of showers and thunderstorms in the morning. Thursday night, southeast winds 10 to 15 knots. Seas around 3 feet. Wave detail, east 3 feet at 7 seconds. Friday, southeast winds 5 to 10 knots. Seas 3 to 4 feet, occasionally to 5 feet. Wave detail, east 4 feet at 8 seconds. Friday night, southeast winds around 10 knots, becoming south after midnight. Seas 3 to 4 feet, occasionally to 5 feet. Wave detail, east 4 feet at 8 seconds. Saturday, south winds 5 to 10 knots, becoming southeast 10 to 15 knots in the afternoon. Seas around 3 feet. A chance of showers and thunderstorms in the morning. Saturday night, southeast winds 10 to 15 knots. Seas 3 to 4 feet, occasionally to 5 feet. Sunday, southeast winds around 15 knots. Seas 3 to 4 feet, occasionally to 5 feet. Sunday night, southeast winds around 15 knots. Seas around 4 feet, occasionally to 5 feet. Winds and seas higher and near thunderstorms. 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It was partly sunny. The temperature was 71, the dew point 67. The relative humidity was 87%, the wind northeast at 9 miles an hour, and the pressure was 30.06 inches and rising. At Camp Mabry, it was partly sunny. The temperature was 70, the dew point 68. The relative humidity was 93%, the wind northeast at 5 miles an hour, and the pressure was 30.08 inches and rising. The report from Pflugerville was not available. Taylor, partly sunny, 70. Lago Vista fog was reported, 67. Georgetown, partly sunny, 71. San Marcos, cloudy, 71. Burnett, partly sunny, 69. Junction, cloudy, 71. San Antonio, cloudy, 72. Corpus Christi, partly sunny, 77. Houston, partly sunny, 75. Once again at Austin Bergstrom, it was 71, and at Camp Mabry, it was 70. Elsewhere across the state, College Station, partly sunny, 71. Amarillo, cloudy, 61. Abilene, partly sunny, 71. Dallas-Fort Worth, partly sunny, 74. Your weather synopsis for South Central Texas. Chances for rain continue today as weak upper-level disturbances approach from the west. Rain chances are in store into the weekend. Afternoon highs will generally remain in the mid-80s to the mid-90s, with overnight lows in the mid-60s to mid-70s. Your local forecast. Today, mostly cloudy this morning, then partly cloudy with a chance of showers and thunderstorms this afternoon. Highs in the upper 80s. East winds 5 to 10 miles per hour.

chance of rain 30%. Tonight, partly cloudy. A slight chance of showers and thunderstorms in the evening. Lows in the lower 70s. Southeast winds 5 to 10 miles per hour. Chance of rain 20%. Thursday, mostly cloudy with a slight chance of showers and thunderstorms in the morning, then partly cloudy with a chance of showers and thunderstorms in the afternoon. Highs in the mid-80s. Southeast winds 5 to 10 miles per hour. Chance of rain 40%. Thursday night, partly cloudy with a chance of showers with a slight chance of thunderstorms in the evening, then mostly cloudy after midnight. Lows in the lower 70s. Southeast winds 5 to 10 miles per hour. Chance of rain 30%. Friday, mostly cloudy. A chance of showers and thunderstorms in the afternoon. Highs in the mid-80s. Southeast winds 5 to 10 miles per hour. Chance of rain 50%. Friday night, mostly cloudy with a chance of thunderstorms. Showers likely, mainly in the evening. Lows in the lower 70s. Chance of rain 60%. Saturday, mostly cloudy with a slight chance of showers and thunderstorms in the morning, then partly cloudy with a chance of showers and thunderstorms in the afternoon. Highs in the upper 80s. Chance of rain 50%. Saturday night, partly cloudy. A chance of showers and thunderstorms, mainly in the evening. Lows in the mid-70s. Chance of rain 50%. Sunday, mostly cloudy in the morning, then partly cloudy with a chance of showers and thunderstorms in the afternoon. Highs around 90. Chance of rain 30%. Sunday night and Monday, partly cloudy with a slight chance of showers and thunderstorms. Lows in the mid-70s. Highs in the lower 90s. Monday night, mostly clear in the evening, then becoming partly cloudy. Lows in the mid-70s. Tuesday, mostly cloudy in the morning, then mostly sunny with a slight chance of showers and thunderstorms in the afternoon. Highs in the lower 90s. The Tropical Weather Outlook. For the North Atlantic, Caribbean Sea, and the Gulf of America, tropical cyclone formation is not expected during the next 7 days. The Austin Bergstrom Climate Summary for yesterday, June 2, 2026. Yesterday's high temperature of 94 degrees occurred at 4:03 p.m. The normal high is 91. The record high is 100 degrees, which was last set in 2018. Yesterday's low temperature of 71 degrees occurred at 11:55 p.m. The normal low is 70. The record low is 56 degrees, which was set in 1964. 1.47 inches of precipitation fell yesterday, which brings the monthly total to 1.47 inches. This is 1.22 inches above the normal amount of 0.25 inches for June. The total precipitation for the year now stands at 16.27 inches, which is 1.02 inches above normal. The record high for today is 99, which occurred in 2018, and the record low is 58, which occurred in 1970. Sunrise today is at 6:29 a.m. and sunset is at 8:29 p.m. The Austin Camp Mabry Climate Summary for yesterday, June 2, 2026. Yesterday's high temperature of 94 degrees occurred at 4:28 p.m. The normal high is 91. The record high is 101 degrees, which was last set in 2018. Yesterday's low temperature of 71 degrees occurred at 11:59 p.m. The normal low is 71. The record low is 55 degrees, which was last set in 1919. 1.26 inches of precipitation fell yesterday, which brings the monthly total to 1.26 inches. This is 0.98 inches above the normal amount of 0.28 inches for June. The total precipitation for the year now stands at 14.07 inches, which is 1.08 inches below normal. The record high for today is 100, which last occurred in 2008, and the record low is 52, which occurred in 1919. Sunrise today is at

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The current time is 9:05 a.m. Central Daylight Time. Your weather synopsis for South Central Texas. Chances for rain continue today as weak upper-level disturbances approach from the west. Rain chances are in store into the weekend. Afternoon highs will generally remain in the mid-80s to the mid-90s, with overnight lows in the mid-60s to mid-70s. Your local forecast. Today, mostly cloudy this morning, then partly cloudy with a chance of showers and thunderstorms this afternoon. Highs in the upper 80s. East winds 5 to 10 miles per hour. Chance of rain 30%. Tonight, partly cloudy. A slight chance of showers and thunderstorms in the evening. Lows in the lower 70s. Southeast winds 5 to 10 miles per hour. Chance of rain 20%. Thursday, mostly cloudy with a slight chance of showers and thunderstorms in the morning, then partly cloudy with a chance of showers and thunderstorms in the afternoon. Highs in the mid-80s. Southeast winds 5 to 10 miles per hour. Chance of rain 40%. Thursday night, partly cloudy with a chance of showers with a slight chance of thunderstorms in the evening, then mostly cloudy after midnight. Lows in the lower 70s. Southeast winds 5 to 10 miles per hour. Chance of rain 30%. Friday, mostly cloudy. A chance of showers and thunderstorms in the afternoon. Highs in the mid-80s. Southeast winds 5 to 10 miles per hour. Chance of rain 50%. Friday night, mostly cloudy with a chance of thunderstorms. Showers likely, mainly in the evening. Lows in the lower 70s. Chance of rain 60%. Saturday, mostly cloudy with a slight chance of showers and thunderstorms in the morning, then partly cloudy with a chance of showers and thunderstorms in the afternoon. Highs in the upper 80s. Chance of rain 50%. Saturday night, partly cloudy. A chance of showers and thunderstorms, mainly in the evening. Lows in the mid-70s. Chance of rain 50%. Sunday, mostly cloudy in the morning, then partly cloudy with a chance of showers and thunderstorms in the afternoon. Highs around 90. Chance of rain 30%. Sunday night and Monday, partly cloudy with a slight chance of showers and thunderstorms. Lows in the mid-70s. Highs in the lower 90s. Monday night, mostly clear in the evening, then becoming partly cloudy. Lows in the mid-70s. Tuesday, mostly cloudy in the morning, then mostly sunny with a slight chance of showers and thunderstorms in the afternoon. Highs in the lower 90s. The Austin Bergstrom Climate Summary for yesterday, June 2, 2026. Yesterday's high temperature of 94 degrees occurred at 4:03 p.m. The normal high is 91. The record high is 100 degrees, which was last set in 2018. Yesterday's low temperature of 71 degrees occurred at 11:55 p.m. The normal low is 70. The record low is 56 degrees, which was set in 1964. 1.47 inches of precipitation fell yesterday, which brings the monthly total to 1.47 inches. This is 1.22 inches above the normal amount of 0.25 inches for June. The total precipitation for the year now stands at 16.27 inches, which is 1.02 inches above normal. The record high for today is 99, which occurred in 2018, and the record low is 58, which occurred in 1970. Sunrise today is at 6:29 a.m. and sunset is at 8:29 p.m. The Austin Camp Mabry Climate Summary for yesterday, June 2, 2026. Yesterday's high temperature of 94 degrees occurred at 4:28 p.m. The normal high is 91. The record

high as 101 degrees, which was last set in 2018. Yesterday's low temperature of 71 degrees occurred at 11:59 p.m. The normal low is 71. The record low is 55 degrees, which was last set in 1919. 1.26 inches of precipitation fell yesterday, which brings the monthly total to 1.26 inches. This is 0.98 inches above the normal amount of 0.28 inches for June. The total precipitation for the year now stands at 14.07 inches, which is 1.08 inches below normal. The record high for today is 100, which last occurred in 2008, and the record low is 52, which occurred in 1919. Sunrise today is at 6:29 a.m. and sunset is at 8:29 p.m. You're listening to NOAA Weather Radio, station WXK27, in Austin, Texas, broadcasting on a frequency of 162.4 MHz, originating from the Austin-San Antonio National Weather Service Forecast Office. The current time is 9:10 a.m. Central Daylight Time. Your weather synopsis for South Central Texas. Chances for rain continue today as weak upper-level disturbances approach from the west. Rain chances are in store into the weekend. Afternoon highs will generally remain in the mid-80s to the mid-90s, with overnight lows in the mid-60s to mid-70s. Your local forecast. Today, mostly cloudy this morning, then partly cloudy with a chance of showers and thunderstorms this afternoon. Highs in the upper 80s. East winds 5 to 10 miles per hour. Chance of rain 30%. Tonight, partly cloudy. A slight chance of showers and thunderstorms in the evening. Lows in the lower 70s. Southeast winds 5 to 10 miles per hour. Chance of rain 20%. Thursday, mostly cloudy with a slight chance of showers and thunderstorms in the morning, then partly cloudy with a chance of showers and thunderstorms in the afternoon. Highs in the mid-80s. Southeast winds 5 to 10 miles per hour. Chance of rain 40%. Thursday night, partly cloudy with a chance of showers with a slight chance of thunderstorms in the evening, then mostly cloudy after midnight. Lows in the lower 70s. Southeast winds 5 to 10 miles per hour. Chance of rain 30%. Friday, mostly cloudy. A chance of showers and thunderstorms in the afternoon. Highs in the mid-80s. Southeast winds 5 to 10 miles per hour. Chance of rain 50%. Friday night, mostly cloudy with a chance of thunderstorms. Showers likely, mainly in the evening. Lows in the lower 70s. Chance of rain 60%. Saturday, mostly cloudy with a slight chance of showers and thunderstorms in the morning, then partly cloudy with a chance of showers and thunderstorms in the afternoon. Highs in the upper 80s. Chance of rain 50%. Saturday night, partly cloudy. A chance of showers and thunderstorms, mainly in the evening. Lows in the mid-70s. Chance of rain 50%. Sunday, mostly cloudy in the morning, then partly cloudy with a chance of showers and thunderstorms in the afternoon. Highs around 90. Chance of rain 30%. Sunday night and Monday, partly cloudy with a slight chance of showers and thunderstorms. Lows in the mid-70s. Highs in the lower 90s. Monday night, mostly clear in the evening, then becoming partly cloudy. Lows in the mid-70s. Tuesday, mostly cloudy in the morning, then mostly sunny with a slight chance of showers and thunderstorms in the afternoon. Highs in the lower 90s. The Austin Bergstrom Climate Summary for yesterday, June 2, 2026. Yesterday's high temperature of 94 degrees occurred at 4:03 p.m. The normal high is 91. The record high is 100 degrees, which was last set in 2018. Yesterday's low temperature of 71 degrees occurred at 11:55 p.m. The normal low is 70. The record low is 56 degrees, which was set in 1964.
1.47 inches of precipitation fell yesterday, which brings the monthly total to 1.47 inches. This is 1.22 inches above the normal amount of 0.25 inches for June. The total precipitation for the year now stands at 16.27 inches, which is 1.02 inches above normal. The record high for today is 99, which occurred in 2018, and the record low is 58, which occurred in 1970. Sunrise today is at 6:29 a.m. and sunset is at 8:29 p.m. The Austin Camp Mabry Climate Summary for yesterday, June 2, 2026. Yesterday's high temperature of 94 degrees occurred at 4:28 p.m. The normal high is 91. The record high is 101 degrees, which was last set in 2018. Yesterday's low temperature of 71 degrees occurred at 11:59 p.m. The normal low is 71. The record low is 55 degrees, which was last set in 1919. 1.26 inches of precipitation fell yesterday, which brings the monthly total to 1.26 inches. This is 0.98 inches above the normal amount of 0.28 inches for June. The total precipitation for the year now stands at 14.07 inches, which is 1.08 inches below normal. The record high for today is 100, which last occurred in 2008, and the record low is 52, which occurred in 1919. Sunrise today is at 6:29 a.m. and sunset is at 8:29 p.m. You're listening to NOAA Weather Radio, station WXK27, in Austin, Texas, broadcasting on a frequency of 162.4 MHz, originating from the Austin-San Antonio National Weather Service Forecast Office. The current time is 9:16 a.m. Central Daylight Time. The Austin NOAA Weather Radio Roundup, at 9 a.m. at Austin Bergstrom International, it was partly sunny. The temperature was 74, the dew point 69, the relative humidity was 85%, the wind north at 8 miles an hour, and the pressure was 30.08 inches and rising. At Camp Mabry, it was mostly sunny. The temperature was 73, the dew point 68, the relative humidity was 84%, the wind calm, and the pressure was 30.10 inches and rising. The report from Pflugerville was not available. Taylor, mostly sunny, 73. Lago Vista, cloudy, 69. Georgetown, mostly sunny, 75. San Marcos, cloudy, 73. Burnett, partly sunny, 71. Junction, cloudy, 71. San Antonio, cloudy, 73. Corpus Christi, partly sunny, 79. Houston, partly sunny, 79. Once again at Austin Bergstrom it was 74, and at Camp Mabry it was 73. Elsewhere across the state, College Station partly sunny 74. Amarillo light rain was falling 62. Abilene partly sunny 74. Dallas-Fort Worth cloudy 76. Your weather synopsis for South Central Texas. Chances for rain continue today as weak upper-level disturbances approach from the west. Rain chances are in store into the weekend. Afternoon highs will generally remain in the mid-80s to the mid-90s, with overnight lows in the mid-60s to mid-70s. Your local forecast. Today, mostly cloudy this morning, then partly cloudy with a chance of showers and thunderstorms this afternoon. Highs in the upper 80s. East winds 5 to 10 miles per hour. Chance of rain 30%. Tonight, partly cloudy. A slight chance of showers and thunderstorms in the evening. Lows in the lower 70s. Southeast winds 5 to 10 miles per hour. Chance of rain 20%. Thursday, mostly cloudy with a slight chance of showers and thunderstorms in the morning, then partly cloudy with a chance of showers and thunderstorms in the afternoon. Highs in the mid-80s. Southeast winds 5 to 10 miles per hour. Chance of rain 40%.
Thursday night, partly cloudy with a chance of showers with a slight chance of thunderstorms in the evening, then mostly cloudy after midnight.

lows in the lower 70s. Southeast winds 5 to 10 miles per hour. Chance of rain 30%. Friday, mostly cloudy. A chance of showers and thunderstorms in the afternoon. Highs in the mid-80s. Southeast winds 5 to 10 miles per hour. Chance of rain 50%. Friday night, mostly cloudy with a chance of thunderstorms. Showers likely, mainly in the evening. Lows in the lower 70s. Chance of rain 60%. Saturday, mostly cloudy with a slight chance of showers and thunderstorms in the morning, then partly cloudy with a chance of showers and thunderstorms in the afternoon. Highs in the upper 80s. Chance of rain 50%. Saturday night, partly cloudy. A chance of showers and thunderstorms, mainly in the evening. Lows in the mid-70s. Chance of rain 50%. Sunday, mostly cloudy in the morning, then partly cloudy with a chance of showers and thunderstorms in the afternoon. Highs around 90. Chance of rain 30%. Sunday night and Monday, partly cloudy with a slight chance of showers and thunderstorms. Lows in the mid-70s. Highs in the lower 90s. Monday night, mostly clear in the evening, then becoming partly cloudy. Lows in the mid-70s. Tuesday, mostly cloudy in the morning, then mostly sunny with a slight chance of showers and thunderstorms in the afternoon. Highs in the lower 90s. The Austin Bergstrom Climate Summary for yesterday, June 2, 2026. Yesterday's high temperature of 94 degrees occurred at 4:03 p.m. The normal high is 91. The record high is 100 degrees, which was last set in 2018. Yesterday's low temperature of 71 degrees occurred at 11:55 p.m. The normal low is 70. The record low is 56 degrees, which was set in 1964. 1.47 inches of precipitation fell yesterday, which brings the monthly total to 1.47 inches. This is 1.22 inches above the normal amount of 0.25 inches for June. The total precipitation for the year now stands at 16.27 inches, which is 1.02 inches above normal. The record high for today is 99, which occurred in 2018, and the record low is 58, which occurred in 1970. Sunrise today is at 6:29 a.m. and sunset is at 8:29 p.m. The Austin Camp Mabry Climate Summary for yesterday, June 2, 2026. Yesterday's high temperature of 94 degrees occurred at 4:28 p.m. The normal high is 91. The record high is 101 degrees, which was last set in 2018. Yesterday's low temperature of 71 degrees occurred at 11:59 p.m. The normal low is 71. The record low is 55 degrees, which was last set in 1919. 1.26 inches of precipitation fell yesterday, which brings the monthly total to 1.26 inches. This is 0.98 inches above the normal amount of 0.28 inches for June. The total precipitation for the year now stands at 14.07 inches, which is 1.08 inches below normal. The record high for today is 100, which last occurred in 2008, and the record low is 52, which occurred in 1919. Sunrise today is at 6:29 a.m. and sunset is at 8:29 p.m. You're listening to NOAA Weather Radio, station WXK27, in Austin, Texas, broadcasting on a frequency of 162.4 MHz, originating from the Austin-San Antonio National Weather Service Forecast Office. The coastal waters forecast for Baffin Bay to Port Aransas out 20 nautical miles. Today, southeast winds around 5 knots, becoming east late this morning and afternoon. Seas around 2 feet. Wave detail, southeast 2 feet at 6 seconds. A chance of showers and thunderstorms until late afternoon, then a slight chance of showers and thunderstorms late. Tonight, east winds 10 to 15 knots. Seas 2 to 3 feet. Wave detail, east 3 feet.

Wave detail, east 4 feet at 8 seconds. Saturday, south winds 5 to 10 knots, becoming southeast 10 to 15 knots in the afternoon. Seas around 3 feet. A chance of showers and thunderstorms in the morning. Saturday night, southeast winds 10 to 15 knots. Seas 3 to 4 feet, occasionally to 5 feet. Sunday, southeast winds around 15 knots. Seas 3 to 4 feet, occasionally to 5 feet. Sunday night, southeast winds around 15 knots. Seas around 4 feet, occasionally to 5 feet. Winds and seas higher and near thunderstorms. The current time is 9:26 a.m. Central Daylight Time. The Austin, NOAA Weather Radio Roundup, at 9 a.m. at Austin Bergstrom International. It was partly sunny. The temperature was 74, the dew point 69, the relative humidity was 85%, the wind north at 8 miles an hour, and the pressure was 30.08 inches and rising. At Camp Mabry, it was mostly sunny. The temperature was 73, the dew point 68, the relative humidity was 84%, the wind calm, and the pressure was 30.10 inches and rising. The report from Pflugerville was not available. Taylor, mostly sunny, 73. Lago Vista, cloudy, 69. Georgetown, mostly sunny, 75. San Marcos, cloudy, 73. Burnett, partly sunny, 71. Junction, cloudy, 71. San Antonio, cloudy, 73. Corpus Christi, partly sunny, 79. Houston, partly sunny, 79. Once again at Austin Bergstrom it was 74, and at Camp Mabry it was 73. Elsewhere across the state, College Station partly sunny 74. Amarillo light rain was falling 62. Abilene partly sunny 74. Dallas-Fort Worth cloudy 76. Your weather synopsis for South Central Texas. Chances for rain continue today as weak upper-level disturbances approach from the west. Rain chances are in store into the weekend. Afternoon highs will generally remain in the mid-80s to the mid-90s, with overnight lows in the mid-60s to mid-70s. Your local forecast. Today, mostly cloudy this morning, then partly cloudy with a chance of showers and thunderstorms this afternoon. Highs in the upper 80s. East winds 5 to 10 miles per hour. Chance of rain 30%. Tonight, partly cloudy. A slight chance of showers and thunderstorms in the evening. Lows in the lower 70s. Southeast winds 5 to 10 miles per hour. Chance of rain 20%. Thursday, mostly cloudy with a slight chance of showers and thunderstorms in the morning, then partly cloudy with a chance of showers and thunderstorms in the afternoon. Highs in the mid-80s. Southeast winds 5 to 10 miles per hour. Chance of rain 40%. Thursday night, partly cloudy with a chance of showers with a slight chance of thunderstorms in the evening, then mostly cloudy after midnight. Lows in the lower 70s. Southeast winds 5 to 10 miles per hour. Chance of rain 30%. Friday, mostly cloudy. A chance of showers and thunderstorms in the afternoon. Highs in the mid-80s. Southeast winds 5 to 10 miles per hour. Chance of rain 50%. Friday night, mostly cloudy with a chance of thunderstorms. Showers likely, mainly in the evening. Lows in the lower 70s. Chance of rain 60%. Saturday, mostly cloudy with a slight chance of showers and thunderstorms in the morning, then partly cloudy with a chance of showers and thunderstorms in the afternoon. Highs in the upper 80s. Chance of rain 50%. Saturday night, partly cloudy. A chance of showers and thunderstorms, mainly in the evening. Lows in the mid-70s. Chance of rain 50%. Sunday, mostly cloudy in the morning, then partly cloudy with a chance of showers and thunderstorms in the afternoon. Highs around 90. Chance of rain 30%. Sunday night and Monday,

partly cloudy with a slight chance of showers and thunderstorms. Lows in the mid-70s. Highs in the lower 90s. Monday night, mostly clear in the evening, then becoming partly cloudy. Lows in the mid-70s. Tuesday, mostly cloudy in the morning, then mostly sunny with a slight chance of showers and thunderstorms in the afternoon. Highs in the lower 90s. The Tropical Weather Outlook. For the North Atlantic, Caribbean Sea, and the Gulf of America, tropical cyclone formation is not expected during the next 7 days. The Austin Bergstrom Climate Summary for yesterday, June 2, 2026. Yesterday's high temperature of 94 degrees occurred at 4:03 p.m. The normal high is 91. The record high is 100 degrees, which was last set in 2018. Yesterday's low temperature of 71 degrees occurred at 11:55 p.m. The normal low is 70. The record low is 56 degrees, which was set in 1964. 1.47 inches of precipitation fell yesterday, which brings the monthly total to 1.47 inches. This is 1.22 inches above the normal amount of 0.25 inches for June. The total precipitation for the year now stands at 16.27 inches, which is 1.02 inches above normal. The record high for today is 99, which occurred in 2018, and the record low is 58, which occurred in 1970. Sunrise today is at 6:29 a.m. and sunset is at 8:29 p.m. The Austin Camp Mabry Climate Summary for yesterday, June 2, 2026. Yesterday's high temperature of 94 degrees occurred at 4:28 p.m. The normal high is 91. The record high is 101 degrees, which was last set in 2018. Yesterday's low temperature of 71 degrees occurred at 11:59 p.m. The normal low is 71. The record low is 55 degrees, which was last set in 1919. 1.26 inches of precipitation fell yesterday, which brings the monthly total to 1.26 inches. This is 0.98 inches above the normal amount of zero precipitation fell yesterday, which brings the monthly total to 1.26 inches. This is 0.98 inches above the normal amount of 0.28 inches for June. The total precipitation for the year now stands at 14.07 inches, which is 1.08 inches below normal. The record high for today is 100, which last occurred in 2008, and the record low is 52, which occurred in 1919. Sunrise today is at 6:29 a.m. and sunset is at 8:29 p.m. You're listening to NOAA Weather Radio, station WXK27. 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It was partly sunny. The temperature was 74, the dew point 69, the relative humidity was 85%, the wind north at 8 miles an hour, and the pressure was 30.08 inches and rising. At Camp Mabry, it was mostly sunny. The temperature was 73, the dew point 68, the relative humidity was 84%, the wind calm, and the pressure was 30.10 inches and rising. The report from Pflugerville was not available. Taylor, mostly sunny, 73. Lago Vista, cloudy, 69. Georgetown, mostly sunny, 75. San Marcos, cloudy, 73. Burnett, partly sunny, 71. Junction, cloudy, 71. San Antonio, cloudy, 73. Corpus Christi, partly sunny, 79. Houston, partly sunny, 79. Once again at Austin Bergstrom, it was 74, and at Camp Mabry, it was 73. Elsewhere across the state, College Station, partly sunny, 74. Amarillo, light rain was falling, 62. Abilene, partly sunny, 74. Dallas-Fort Worth, cloudy, 76.

Your weather synopsis for South Central Texas. Chances for rain continue today as weak upper-level disturbances approach from the west. Rain chances are in store into the weekend. Afternoon highs will generally remain in the mid-80s to the mid-90s, with overnight lows in the mid-60s to mid-70s. Your local forecast. Today, mostly cloudy this morning, then partly cloudy with a chance of showers and thunderstorms this afternoon. Highs in the upper 80s. East winds 5 to 10 miles per hour. Chance of rain 30%. Tonight, partly cloudy. A slight chance of showers and thunderstorms in the evening. Lows in the lower 70s. Southeast winds 5 to 10 miles per hour. Chance of rain 20%. Thursday, mostly cloudy with a slight chance of showers and thunderstorms in the morning, then partly cloudy with a chance of showers and thunderstorms in the afternoon. Highs in the mid-80s. Southeast winds 5 to 10 miles per hour. Chance of rain 40%. Thursday night, partly cloudy with a chance of showers with a slight chance of thunderstorms in the evening, then mostly cloudy after midnight. Lows in the lower 70s. Southeast winds 5 to 10 miles per hour. Chance of rain 30%. Friday, mostly cloudy. A chance of showers and thunderstorms in the afternoon. Highs in the mid-80s. Southeast winds 5 to 10 miles per hour. Chance of rain 50%. Friday night, mostly cloudy with a chance of thunderstorms. Showers likely, mainly in the evening. Lows in the lower 70s. Chance of rain 60%. Saturday, mostly cloudy with a slight chance of showers and thunderstorms in the morning, then partly cloudy with a chance of showers and thunderstorms in the afternoon. Highs in the upper 80s. Chance of rain 50%. Saturday night, partly cloudy. A chance of showers and thunderstorms, mainly in the evening. Lows in the mid-70s. Chance of rain 50%. Sunday, mostly cloudy in the morning, then partly cloudy with a chance of showers and thunderstorms in the afternoon. Highs around 90. Chance of rain 30%. Sunday night and Monday, partly cloudy with a slight chance of showers and thunderstorms. Lows in the mid-70s. Highs in the lower 90s. Monday night, mostly clear in the evening, then becoming partly cloudy. Lows in the mid-70s. Tuesday, mostly cloudy in the morning, then mostly sunny with a slight chance of showers and thunderstorms in the afternoon. Highs in the lower 90s. The Austin Bergstrom Climate Summary for yesterday, June 2, 2026. Yesterday's high temperature of 94 degrees occurred at 4:03 p.m. The normal high is 91. The record high is 100 degrees, which was last set in 2018. Yesterday's low temperature of 71 degrees occurred at 11:55 p.m. The normal low is 70. The record low is 56 degrees, which was set in 1964. 1.47 inches of precipitation fell yesterday, which brings the monthly total to 1.47 inches. This is 1.22 inches above the normal amount of 0.25 inches for June. The total precipitation for the year now stands at 16.27 inches, which is 1.02 inches above normal. The record high for today is 99, which occurred in 2018, and the record low is 58, which occurred in 1970. Sunrise today is at 6:29 a.m. and sunset is at 8:29 p.m. The Austin Camp Mabry Climate Summary for yesterday, June 2, 2026. Yesterday's high temperature of 94 degrees occurred at 4:28 p.m. The normal high is 91. The record high is 101 degrees, which was last set in 2018. Yesterday's low temperature of 71 degrees occurred at 11:59 p.m. The normal low is 71. The record low is 55 degrees, which was last set in 1919. 1.26 inches of precipitation fell yesterday, which brings the monthly total to 1.26 inches. This is 0.1.

0.98 inches above the normal amount of 0.28 inches for June. The total precipitation for the year now stands at 14.07 inches, which is 1.08 inches below normal. The record high for today is 100, which last occurred in 2008, and the record low is 52, which occurred in 1919. Sunrise today is at 6:29 a.m. and sunset is at 8:29 p.m. You're listening to NOAA Weather Radio, station WXK27, in Austin, Texas, broadcasting on a frequency of 162.4 megahertz, originating from the Austin-San Antonio National Weather Service Forecast Office. The current time is 9:41 a.m. Central Daylight Time. 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It was partly sunny. The temperature was 74, the dew point 69, the relative humidity was 85%, the wind north at 8 miles an hour, and the pressure was 30.08 inches and rising. At Camp Mabry, it was mostly sunny. The temperature was 73, the dew point 68. The relative humidity was 84%, the wind calm, and the pressure was 30.10 inches and rising. The report from Pflugerville was not available. Taylor, mostly sunny, 73. Lago Vista, cloudy, 69. Georgetown, mostly sunny, 75. San Marcos, cloudy, 73. Burnett, partly sunny, 71. Junction, cloudy, 71. San Antonio, cloudy, 73. Corpus Christi, partly sunny, 79. Houston, partly sunny, 79. Once again at Austin Bergstrom, it was 74, and at Camp Mabry, it was 73. Elsewhere across the state, College Station, partly sunny, 74. Amarillo, light rain was falling, 62. Abilene, partly sunny, 74. Dallas, Fort Worth, cloudy, 76. Your weather synopsis for South Central Texas. Chances for rain continue today as weak upper-level disturbances approach from the west. Rain chances are in store into the weekend. Afternoon highs will generally remain in the mid-80s to the mid-90s, with overnight lows in the mid-60s to mid-70s. Your local forecast. Today, mostly cloudy this morning, then partly cloudy with a chance of showers and thunderstorms this afternoon. Highs in the upper 80s. East winds 5 to 10 miles per hour. Chance of rain 30%. Tonight, partly cloudy. A slight chance of showers and thunderstorms in the evening. Lows in the lower 70s. Southeast winds 5 to 10 miles per hour. Chance of rain 20%. Thursday, mostly cloudy with a slight chance of showers and thunderstorms in the morning, then partly cloudy with a chance of showers and thunderstorms in the afternoon. Highs in the mid-80s. Southeast winds 5 to 10 miles per hour. Chance of rain 40%. Thursday night, partly cloudy with a chance of showers with a slight chance of thunderstorms in the evening, then mostly cloudy after midnight. Lows in the lower 70s. Southeast winds 5 to 10 miles per hour. Chance of rain 30%. Friday, mostly cloudy. A chance of showers and thunderstorms in the afternoon. Highs in the mid-80s. Southeast winds 5 to 10 miles per hour. Chance of rain 50%. Friday night, mostly cloudy with a chance of thunderstorms. Showers likely, mainly in the evening. Lows in the lower 70s. Chance of rain 60%. Saturday, mostly cloudy with a slight chance of showers and thunderstorms in the morning, then partly cloudy with a chance of showers and thunderstorms in the afternoon. Highs in the upper 80s. Chance of rain 50%. Saturday night, partly cloudy. A chance of showers and thunderstorms, mainly in the evening. Lows in the mid-70s. Chance of rain 50%. Sunday, mostly cloudy in the morning, then partly cloudy with a chance of showers and thunderstorms in the afternoon. Highs around 90. Chance of rain 30%. Sunday night and Monday, partly cloudy.

cloudy with a slight chance of showers and thunderstorms. Lows in the mid-70s. Highs in the lower 90s. Monday night, mostly clear in the evening, then becoming partly cloudy. Lows in the mid-70s. Tuesday, mostly cloudy in the morning, then mostly sunny with a slight chance of showers and thunderstorms in the afternoon. Highs in the lower 90s. The Austin Bergstrom Climate Summary for yesterday, June 2, 2026. Yesterday's high temperature of 94 degrees occurred at 4:03 p.m. The normal high is 91. The record high is 100 degrees, which was last set in 2018. Yesterday's low temperature of 71 degrees occurred at 11:55 p.m. The normal low is 70. The record low is 56 degrees, which was set in 1964. 1.47 inches of precipitation fell yesterday, which brings the monthly total to 1.47 inches. This is 1.22 inches above the normal amount of 0.25 inches for June. The total precipitation for the year now stands at 16.27 inches, which is 1.02 inches above normal. The record high for today is 99, which occurred in 2018, and the record low is 58, which occurred in 1970. Sunrise today is at 6:29 a.m. and sunset is at 8:29 p.m. The Austin Camp Mabry Climate Summary for yesterday, June 2, 2026. Yesterday's high temperature of 94 degrees occurred at 4:28 p.m. The normal high is 91. The record high is 101 degrees, which was last set in 2018. Yesterday's low temperature of 71 degrees occurred at 11:59 p.m. The normal low is 71. The record low is 55 degrees, which was last set in 1919. 1.26 inches of precipitation fell yesterday, which brings the monthly total to 1.26 inches. This is 0.98 inches above the normal amount of 0.28 inches for June. The total precipitation for the year now stands at 14.07 inches, which is 1.08 inches below normal. The record high for today is 100, which last occurred in 2008, and the record low is 52, which occurred in 1919. Sunrise today is at 6:29 a.m. and sunset is at 8:29 p.m. You're listening to NOAA Weather Radio, station WXK27, in Austin, Texas, broadcasting on a frequency of 162.4 MHz, originating from the Austin-San Antonio National Weather Service Forecast Office. The current time is 9:48 a.m. Central Daylight Time. The Austin NOAA Weather Radio Roundup, at 9 a.m. at Austin Bergstrom International, it was partly sunny. The temperature was 74, the dew point 69, the relative humidity was 85%, the wind north at 8 miles an hour, and the pressure was 30.08 inches and rising. At Camp Mabry, it was mostly sunny. The temperature was 73, the dew point 68, the relative humidity was 84%, the wind calm, and the pressure was 30.10 inches and rising. The report from Pflugerville was not available. Taylor, mostly sunny, 73. Lago Vista, cloudy, 69. Georgetown, mostly sunny, 75. San Marcos, cloudy, 73. Burnett, partly sunny, 71. Junction, cloudy, 71. San Antonio, cloudy, 73. Corpus Christi, partly sunny, 79. Houston, partly sunny, 79. Once again at Austin Bergstrom it was 74, and at Camp Mabry it was 73. Elsewhere across the state, College Station partly sunny 74. Amarillo light rain was falling 62. Abilene partly sunny 74. Dallas-Fort Worth cloudy 76. Your weather synopsis for South Central Texas. Chances for rain continue today as weak upper-level disturbances approach from the west. Rain chances are in store into the weekend. Afternoon highs will generally remain in the mid-80s to the mid-90s, with overnight lows in the mid-60s to mid-70s. Your local

today, mostly cloudy this morning, then partly cloudy with a chance of showers and thunderstorms this afternoon. Highs in the upper 80s. East winds 5 to 10 miles per hour. Chance of rain 30%. Tonight, partly cloudy. A slight chance of showers and thunderstorms in the evening. Lows in the lower 70s. Southeast winds 5 to 10 miles per hour. Chance of rain 20%. Thursday, mostly cloudy with a slight chance of showers and thunderstorms in the morning, then partly cloudy with a chance of showers and thunderstorms in the afternoon. Highs in the mid-80s. Southeast winds 5 to 10 miles per hour. Chance of rain 40%. Thursday night, partly cloudy with a chance of showers with a slight chance of thunderstorms in the evening, then mostly cloudy after midnight. Lows in the lower 70s. Southeast winds 5 to 10 miles per hour. Chance of rain 30%. Friday, mostly cloudy. A chance of showers and thunderstorms in the afternoon. Highs in the mid-80s. Southeast winds 5 to 10 miles per hour. Chance of rain 50%. Friday night, mostly cloudy with a chance of thunderstorms. Showers likely, mainly in the evening. Lows in the lower 70s. Chance of rain 60%. Saturday, mostly cloudy with a slight chance of showers and thunderstorms in the morning, then partly cloudy with a chance of showers and thunderstorms in the afternoon. Highs in the upper 80s. Chance of rain 50%. Saturday night, partly cloudy. A chance of showers and thunderstorms, mainly in the evening. Lows in the mid-70s. Chance of rain 50%. Sunday, mostly cloudy in the morning, then partly cloudy with a chance of showers and thunderstorms in the afternoon. Highs around 90. Chance of rain 30%. Sunday night and Monday, partly cloudy with a slight chance of showers and thunderstorms. Lows in the mid-70s. Highs in the lower 90s. Monday night, mostly clear in the evening, then becoming partly cloudy. Lows in the mid-70s. Tuesday, mostly cloudy in the morning, then mostly sunny with a slight chance of showers and thunderstorms in the afternoon. Highs in the lower 90s. The Austin Bergstrom Climate Summary for yesterday, June 2, 2026. Yesterday's high temperature of 94 degrees occurred at 4:03 p.m. The normal high is 91. The record high is 100 degrees, which was last set in 2018. Yesterday's low temperature of 71 degrees occurred at 11:55 p.m. The normal low is 70. The record low is 56 degrees, which was set in 1964. 1.47 inches of precipitation fell yesterday, which brings the monthly total to 1.47 inches. This is 1.22 inches above the normal amount of 0.25 inches for June. The total precipitation for the year now stands at 16.27 inches, which is 1.02 inches above normal. The record high for today is 99, which occurred in 2018, and the record low is 58, which occurred in 1970. Sunrise today is at 6:29 a.m. and sunset is at 8:29 p.m. The Austin Camp Mabry Climate Summary for yesterday, June 2, 2026. Yesterday's high temperature of 94 degrees occurred at 4:28 p.m. The normal high is 91. The record high is 101 degrees, which was last set in 2018. Yesterday's low temperature of 71 degrees occurred at 11:59 p.m. The normal low is 71. The record low is 55 degrees, which was last set in 1919. 1.26 inches of precipitation fell yesterday, which brings the monthly total to 1.26 inches. This is 0.98 inches above the normal amount of 0.28 inches for June. The total precipitation for the year now stands at 14.07 inches, which is 1.08 inches below normal. The record high for today is 100, which last occurred in 2008, and the record low is 52, which occurred in 1919.
Sunrise today is at 6:29 a.m. and sunset is at 8:29 p.m. The coastal waters forecast from Baffin Bay to Port Aransas out 20 nautical miles. Today, southeast winds around 5 knots, becoming east late this morning and afternoon. Seas around 2 feet. Wave detail, southeast 2 feet at 6 seconds. A chance of showers and thunderstorms until late afternoon, then a slight chance of showers and thunderstorms late. Tonight, east winds 10 to 15 knots. Seas 2 to 3 feet. Wave detail, east 3 feet at 6 seconds. A slight chance of showers and thunderstorms after midnight. Thursday, east winds 5 to 10 knots, increasing to 10 to 15 knots in the afternoon. Seas 2 to 3 feet. Wave detail, east 3 feet at 5 seconds. A slight chance of showers and thunderstorms in the morning. Thursday night, southeast winds 10 to 15 knots. Seas around 3 feet. Wave detail, east 3 feet at 7 seconds. Friday, southeast winds 5 to 10 knots. Seas 3 to 4 feet, occasionally to 5 feet. Wave detail, east 4 feet at 8 seconds. Friday night, southeast winds around 10 knots, becoming south after midnight. Seas 3 to 4 feet, occasionally to 5 feet. Wave detail, east 4 feet at 8 seconds. Saturday, south winds 5 to 10 knots, becoming southeast 10 to 15 knots in the afternoon. Seas around 3 feet. A chance of showers and thunderstorms in the morning. Saturday night, southeast winds 10 to 15 knots. Seas 3 to 4 feet, occasionally to 5 feet. Sunday, southeast winds around 15 knots. Seas 3 to 4 feet, occasionally to 5 feet. Sunday night, southeast winds around 15 knots. Seas around 4 feet, occasionally to 5 feet. Winds and seas higher and near thunderstorms. 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The current time is 9:58 a.m. Central Daylight Time. The Austin NOAA Weather Radio Roundup, at 9 a.m. at Austin Bergstrom International, it was partly sunny. The temperature was 74, the dew point 69, the relative humidity was 85%, the wind north at 8 miles an hour, and the pressure was 30.08 inches and rising. At Camp Mabry, it was mostly sunny. The temperature was 73, the dew point 68, the relative humidity was 84%, the wind calm, and the pressure was 30.10 inches and rising. The report from Pflugerville was not available. Taylor, mostly sunny, 73. Lago Vista, cloudy, 69. Georgetown, mostly sunny, 75. San Marcos, cloudy, 73. Burnett, partly sunny, 71. Junction, cloudy, 71. San Antonio, cloudy, 73. Corpus Christi, partly sunny, 79. Houston, partly sunny, 79. Once again at Austin Bergstrom, it was 74, and at Camp Mabry, it was 73. Elsewhere across the state, College Station, partly sunny, 74. Amarillo, light rain was falling, 62. Abilene, partly sunny, 74. Dallas, Fort Worth, cloudy, 76. Your weather synopsis for South Central Texas. Chances for rain continue today as weak upper-level disturbances approach from the west. Rain chances are in store into the weekend. Afternoon highs will generally remain in the mid-80s to the mid-90s, with overnight lows in the mid-60s to mid-70s. The Tropical Weather Outlook. For the North Atlantic, Caribbean Sea, and the Gulf of America, tropical cyclone formation is not expected during the next 7 days. Your local forecast. Today, mostly cloudy this morning, then partly cloudy with a chance of showers and thunderstorms this afternoon. Highs in the upper 80s,

East winds 5 to 10 miles per hour. Chance of rain 30%. Tonight, partly cloudy. A slight chance of showers and thunderstorms in the evening. Lows in the lower 70s. Southeast winds 5 to 10 miles per hour. Chance of rain 20%. Thursday, mostly cloudy with a slight chance of showers and thunderstorms in the morning, then partly cloudy with a chance of showers and thunderstorms in the afternoon. Highs in the mid-80s. Southeast winds 5 to 10 miles per hour. Chance of rain 40%. Thursday night, partly cloudy with a chance of showers with a slight chance of thunderstorms in the evening, then mostly cloudy after midnight. Lows in the lower 70s. Southeast winds 5 to 10 miles per hour. Chance of rain 30%. Friday, mostly cloudy. A chance of showers and thunderstorms in the afternoon. Highs in the mid-80s. Southeast winds 5 to 10 miles per hour. Chance of rain 50%. Friday night, mostly cloudy with a chance of thunderstorms. Showers likely, mainly in the evening. Lows in the lower 70s. Chance of rain 60%. Saturday, mostly cloudy with a slight chance of showers and thunderstorms in the morning, then partly cloudy with a chance of showers and thunderstorms in the afternoon. Highs in the upper 80s. Chance of rain 50%. Saturday night, partly cloudy. A chance of showers and thunderstorms, mainly in the evening. Lows in the mid-70s. Chance of rain 50%. Sunday, mostly cloudy in the morning, then partly cloudy with a chance of showers and thunderstorms in the afternoon. Highs around 90. Chance of rain 30%. Sunday night and Monday, partly cloudy with a slight chance of showers and thunderstorms. Lows in the mid-70s. Highs in the lower 90s. Monday night, mostly clear in the evening, then becoming partly cloudy. Lows in the mid-70s. Tuesday, mostly cloudy in the morning, then mostly sunny with a slight chance of showers and thunderstorms in the afternoon. Highs in the lower 90s. 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The current time is 10:03 a.m. Central Daylight Time. The Austin, NOAA Weather Radio Roundup, at 9 a.m. at Austin Bergstrom International, it was partly sunny. The temperature was 74, the dew point 69, the relative humidity was 85%, the wind north at 8 miles an hour, and the pressure was 30.08 inches and rising. At Camp Mabry, it was mostly sunny. The temperature was 73, the dew point 68, the relative humidity was 84%, the wind calm, and the pressure was 30.10 inches and rising. The report from Pflugerville was not available. Taylor, mostly sunny, 73. Lago Vista, cloudy, 69. Georgetown, mostly sunny, 75. San Marcos, cloudy, 73. Burnett, partly sunny, 71. Junction, cloudy, 71. San Antonio, cloudy, 73. Corpus Christi, partly sunny, 79. Houston, partly sunny, 79. Once again at Austin Bergstrom it was 74, and at Camp Mabry it was 73. Elsewhere across the state, College Station partly sunny 74. Amarillo light rain was falling 62. Abilene partly sunny 74. Dallas-Fort Worth cloudy 76. Your weather synopsis for South Central Texas. Chances for rain continue today as weak upper-level disturbances approach from the west. Rain chances are in store into the weekend. Afternoon highs will generally remain in the mid-80s to the mid-90s, with overnight lows in the mid-60s to mid-70s. Your local forecast. Today, mostly cloudy this morning, then partly cloudy with a chance of showers and thunderstorms this afternoon. Highs in the upper 80s. East winds 5 to 10 miles per hour.

chance of rain 30%. Tonight, partly cloudy. A slight chance of showers and thunderstorms in the evening. Lows in the lower 70s. Southeast winds 5 to 10 miles per hour. Chance of rain 20%. Thursday, mostly cloudy with a slight chance of showers and thunderstorms in the morning, then partly cloudy with a chance of showers and thunderstorms in the afternoon. Highs in the mid-80s. Southeast winds 5 to 10 miles per hour. Chance of rain 40%. Thursday night, partly cloudy with a chance of showers with a slight chance of thunderstorms in the evening, then mostly cloudy after midnight. Lows in the lower 70s. Southeast winds 5 to 10 miles per hour. Chance of rain 30%. Friday, mostly cloudy. A chance of showers and thunderstorms in the afternoon. Highs in the mid-80s. Southeast winds 5 to 10 miles per hour. Chance of rain 50%. Friday night, mostly cloudy with a chance of thunderstorms. Showers likely, mainly in the evening. Lows in the lower 70s. Chance of rain 60%. Saturday, mostly cloudy with a slight chance of showers and thunderstorms in the morning, then partly cloudy with a chance of showers and thunderstorms in the afternoon. Highs in the upper 80s. Chance of rain 50%. Saturday night, partly cloudy. A chance of showers and thunderstorms, mainly in the evening. Lows in the mid-70s. Chance of rain 50%. Sunday, mostly cloudy in the morning, then partly cloudy with a chance of showers and thunderstorms in the afternoon. Highs around 90. Chance of rain 30%. Sunday night and Monday, partly cloudy with a slight chance of showers and thunderstorms. Lows in the mid-70s. Highs in the lower 90s. Monday night, mostly clear in the evening, then becoming partly cloudy. Lows in the mid-70s. Tuesday, mostly cloudy in the morning, then mostly sunny with a slight chance of showers and thunderstorms in the afternoon. Highs in the lower 90s. 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The current time is 10:08 a.m. Central Daylight Time. Your weather synopsis for South Central Texas. Chances for rain continue today as weak upper-level disturbances approach from the west. Rain chances are in store into the weekend. Afternoon highs will generally remain in the mid-80s to the mid-90s, with overnight lows in the mid-60s to mid-70s. Your local forecast. Today, mostly cloudy this morning, then partly cloudy with a chance of showers and thunderstorms this afternoon. Highs in the upper 80s. East winds 5 to 10 miles per hour. Chance of rain 30%. Tonight, partly cloudy. A slight chance of showers and thunderstorms in the evening. Lows in the lower 70s. Southeast winds 5 to 10 miles per hour. Chance of rain 20%. Thursday, mostly cloudy with a slight chance of showers and thunderstorms in the morning, then partly cloudy with a chance of showers and thunderstorms in the afternoon. Highs in the mid-80s. Southeast winds 5 to 10 miles per hour. Chance of rain 40%. Thursday night, partly cloudy with a chance of showers with a slight chance of thunderstorms in the evening, then mostly cloudy after midnight. Lows in the lower 70s. Southeast winds 5 to 10 miles per hour. Chance of rain 30%. Friday, mostly cloudy. A chance of showers and thunderstorms in the afternoon. Highs in the mid-80s. Southeast winds 5 to 10 miles per hour. Chance of rain 50%. Friday night, mostly cloudy with a chance of thunderstorms. Showers likely, mainly in the evening. Lows in the lower 70s. Chance of rain 60%. Saturday, mostly cloudy with a slight chance of showers and thunderstorms in the morning, then partly cloudy with a chance

78, the dew point 70. The relative humidity was 76%, the wind north at 8 miles an hour, and the pressure was 30.09 inches and rising. At Camp Mabry, it was cloudy. The temperature was 76, the dew point 68. The relative humidity was 76%, the wind variable at 3 miles an hour, and the pressure was 30.10 inches and steady. The report from Pflugerville was not available. Taylor, mostly sunny, 73. Lago Vista, mostly sunny, 73. Georgetown, mostly sunny, 77. San Marcos, cloudy, 77. Burnett, cloudy, 75. Junction, cloudy, 72. San Antonio, cloudy, 75. Corpus Christi, thunder was reported, 79. Houston, partly sunny, 80. Once again at Austin Bergstrom, it was 78. And at Camp Mabry, it was 76. Elsewhere across the state, College Station, partly sunny, 77. Amarillo, cloudy, 63. Abilene, partly sunny, 75. Dallas, Fort Worth, cloudy, 77. Your weather synopsis for South Central Texas. Chances for rain continue today as weak upper-level disturbances approach from the west. Rain chances are in store into the weekend. Afternoon highs will generally remain in the mid-80s to the mid-90s, with overnight lows in the mid-60s to mid-70s. Your local forecast. Today, mostly cloudy this morning, then partly cloudy with a chance of showers and thunderstorms this afternoon. Highs in the upper 80s. East winds 5 to 10 miles per hour. Chance of rain 30%. Tonight, partly cloudy. A slight chance of showers and thunderstorms in the evening. Lows in the lower 70s. Southeast winds 5 to 10 miles per hour. Chance of rain 20%. Thursday, mostly cloudy with a slight chance of showers and thunderstorms in the morning, then partly cloudy with a chance of showers and thunderstorms in the afternoon. Highs in the mid-80s. Southeast winds 5 to 10 miles per hour. Chance of rain 40%. Thursday night, partly cloudy with a chance of showers with a slight chance of thunderstorms in the evening, then mostly cloudy after midnight. Lows in the lower 70s. Southeast winds 5 to 10 miles per hour. Chance of rain 30%. Friday, mostly cloudy. A chance of showers and thunderstorms in the afternoon. Highs in the mid-80s. Southeast winds 5 to 10 miles per hour. Chance of rain 50%. Friday night, mostly cloudy with a chance of thunderstorms. Showers likely, mainly in the evening. Lows in the lower 70s. Chance of rain 60%. Saturday, mostly cloudy with a slight chance of showers and thunderstorms in the morning, then partly cloudy with a chance of showers and thunderstorms in the afternoon. Highs in the upper 80s. Chance of rain 50%. Saturday night, partly cloudy. A chance of showers and thunderstorms, mainly in the evening. Lows in the mid-70s. Chance of rain 50%. Sunday, mostly cloudy in the morning, then partly cloudy with a chance of showers and thunderstorms in the afternoon. Highs around 90. Chance of rain 30%. Sunday night and Monday, partly cloudy with a slight chance of showers and thunderstorms. Lows in the mid-70s. Highs in the lower 90s. Monday night, mostly clear in the evening, then becoming partly cloudy. Lows in the mid-70s. Tuesday, mostly cloudy in the morning, then mostly sunny with a slight chance of showers and thunderstorms in the afternoon. Highs in the lower 90s. The coastal waters forecast from Baffin Bay to Port Aransas out 20 nautical miles. Today, southeast winds around 5 knots, becoming east late this morning and afternoon. Seas around 2 feet. Wave detail, southeast 2 feet at 6 seconds. A chance of showers and thunderstorms until late afternoon, then a slight chance of showers and thunderstorms late. Tonight, east winds 10 to 15 knots. Seas 2 to 3 feet.

Wave detail, east 4 feet at 8 seconds. Friday night, southeast winds around 10 knots, becoming south after midnight. Seas 3 to 4 feet, occasionally to 5 feet. Wave detail, east 4 feet at 8 seconds. Saturday, south winds 5 to 10 knots, becoming southeast 10 to 15 knots in the afternoon. Seas around 3 feet. A chance of showers and thunderstorms in the morning. Saturday night, southeast winds 10 to 15 knots. Seas 3 to 4 feet, occasionally to 5 feet. Sunday, southeast winds around 15 knots. Seas 3 to 4 feet, occasionally to 5 feet. Sunday night, southeast winds around 15 knots. Seas around 4 feet, occasionally to 5 feet. Winds and seas higher and near thunderstorms. 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The current time is 10:27 a.m. Central Daylight Time. The Austin NOAA Weather Radio Roundup. At 10 a.m. at Austin Bergstrom International, it was partly sunny. The temperature was 78, the dew point 70, the relative humidity was 76%, the wind north at 8 miles an hour, and the pressure was 30.09 inches and rising. At Camp Mabry, it was cloudy. The temperature was 76, the dew point 68, the relative humidity was 76%, the wind variable at 3 miles an hour, and the pressure was 30.10 inches and steady. The report from Pflugerville was not available. Taylor, mostly sunny, 73. Lago Vista, mostly sunny, 73. Georgetown, mostly sunny, 77. San Marcos, cloudy, 77. Burnett, cloudy, 75. Junction, cloudy, 72. San Antonio, cloudy, 75. Corpus Christi, thunder was reported, 79. Houston, partly sunny, 80. Once again at Austin Bergstrom it was 78, and at Camp Mabry it was 76. Elsewhere across the state, College Station partly sunny, 77. Amarillo cloudy, 63. Abilene partly sunny, 75. Dallas-Fort Worth cloudy, 77. Your weather synopsis for South Central Texas. Chances for rain continue today as weak upper-level disturbances approach from the west. Rain chances are in store into the weekend. Afternoon highs will generally remain in the mid-80s to the mid-90s, with overnight lows in the mid-60s to mid-70s. Your local forecast. Today, mostly cloudy this morning, then partly cloudy with a chance of showers and thunderstorms this afternoon. Highs in the upper 80s. East winds 5 to 10 miles per hour. Chance of rain 30%. Tonight, partly cloudy. A slight chance of showers and thunderstorms in the evening. Lows in the lower 70s. Southeast winds 5 to 10 miles per hour. Chance of rain 20%. Thursday, mostly cloudy with a slight chance of showers and thunderstorms in the morning, then partly cloudy with a chance of showers and thunderstorms in the afternoon. Highs in the mid-80s. Southeast winds 5 to 10 miles per hour. Chance of rain 40%. Thursday night, partly cloudy with a chance of showers with a slight chance of thunderstorms in the evening, then mostly cloudy after midnight. Lows in the lower 70s. Southeast winds 5 to 10 miles per hour. Chance of rain 30%. Friday, mostly cloudy. A chance of showers and thunderstorms in the afternoon. Highs in the mid-80s. Southeast winds 5 to 10 miles per hour. Chance of rain 50%. Friday night, mostly cloudy with a chance of thunderstorms. Showers likely, mainly in the evening. Lows in the lower 70s. Chance of rain 60%. Saturday, mostly cloudy with a slight chance of showers and thunderstorms in the morning, then partly cloudy with a chance of showers and thunderstorms in the

upper 80s. Chance of rain 50%. Saturday night, partly cloudy. A chance of showers and thunderstorms, mainly in the evening. Lows in the mid-70s. Chance of rain 50%. Sunday, mostly cloudy in the morning, then partly cloudy with a chance of showers and thunderstorms in the afternoon. Highs around 90. Chance of rain 30%. Sunday night and Monday, partly cloudy with a slight chance of showers and thunderstorms. Lows in the mid-70s. Highs in the lower 90s. Monday night, mostly clear in the evening, then becoming partly cloudy. Lows in the mid-70s. Tuesday, mostly cloudy in the morning, then mostly sunny with a slight chance of showers and thunderstorms in the afternoon. Highs in the lower 90s. The Tropical Weather Outlook. For the North Atlantic, Caribbean Sea, and the Gulf of America, tropical cyclone formation is not expected during the next 7 days. 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The current time is 10:32 a.m. Central Daylight Time. The Austin NOAA Weather Radio Roundup, at 10 a.m. at Austin Bergstrom International, it was partly sunny. The temperature was 78, the dew point 70, the relative humidity was 76%, the wind north at 8 miles an hour, and the pressure was 30.09 inches and rising. At Camp Mabry, it was cloudy. The temperature was 76, the dew point 68, the relative humidity was 76. At Camp Mabry, it was cloudy. The temperature was 76, the dew point 68. The relative humidity was 76%, the wind variable at 3 miles an hour, and the pressure was 30.10 inches and steady. The report from Pflugerville was not available. Taylor, mostly sunny, 73. Lago Vista, mostly sunny, 73. Georgetown, mostly sunny, 77. San Marcos, cloudy, 77. Burnett, cloudy, 75. Junction, cloudy, 72. San Antonio, cloudy, 75. Corpus Christi, thunder was reported, 79. Houston, partly sunny, 80. Once again at Austin Bergstrom, it was 78, and at Camp Mabry, it was 76. Elsewhere across the state, College Station, partly sunny, 77. Amarillo, cloudy, 63. Abilene, partly sunny, 75. Dallas, Fort Worth, cloudy, 77. Your weather synopsis for South Central Texas. Chances for rain continue today as weak upper-level disturbances approach from the west. Rain chances are in store into the weekend. Afternoon highs will generally remain in the mid-80s to the mid-90s, with overnight lows in the mid-60s to mid-70s. Your local forecast. Today, mostly cloudy this morning, then partly cloudy with a chance of showers and thunderstorms this afternoon. Highs in the upper 80s. East winds 5 to 10 miles per hour. Chance of rain 30%. Tonight, partly cloudy. A slight chance of showers and thunderstorms in the evening. Lows in the lower 70s. Southeast winds 5 to 10 miles per hour. Chance of rain 20%. Thursday, mostly cloudy with a slight chance of showers and thunderstorms in the morning, then partly cloudy with a chance of showers and thunderstorms in the afternoon. Highs in the mid-80s. Southeast winds 5 to 10 miles per hour. Chance of rain 40%. Thursday night, partly cloudy with a chance of showers with a slight chance of thunderstorms in the evening, then mostly cloudy after midnight. Lows in the lower 70s. Southeast winds 5 to 10 miles per hour. Chance of rain 30%. Friday, mostly cloudy. A chance of showers and thunderstorms in the afternoon. Highs in the mid-80s. Southeast winds 5 to 10 miles per hour. Chance of rain 50%. Friday night, mostly cloudy with a chance of thunderstorms. Shower.

likely mainly in the evening. Lows in the lower 70s. Chance of rain 60%. Saturday, mostly cloudy with a slight chance of showers and thunderstorms in the morning, then partly cloudy with a chance of showers and thunderstorms in the afternoon. Highs in the upper 80s. Chance of rain 50%. Saturday night, partly cloudy. A chance of showers and thunderstorms, mainly in the evening. Lows in the mid-70s. Chance of rain 50%. Sunday, mostly cloudy in the morning, then partly cloudy with a chance of showers and thunderstorms in the afternoon. Highs around 90. Chance of rain 30%. Sunday night and Monday, partly cloudy with a slight chance of showers and thunderstorms. Lows in the mid-70s. Highs in the lower 90s. Monday night, mostly clear in the evening, then becoming partly cloudy. Lows in the mid-70s. Tuesday, mostly cloudy in the morning, then mostly sunny with a slight chance of showers and thunderstorms in the afternoon. Highs in the lower 90s. 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The current time is 10:37 a.m. Central Daylight Time. The Austin NOAA Weather Radio Roundup, at 10 a.m. at Austin Bergstrom International, it was partly sunny. The temperature was 78, the dew point 70, the relative humidity was 76%, the wind north at 8 miles an hour, and the pressure was 30.09 inches and rising. At Camp Mabry, it was cloudy. The temperature was 76, the dew point 68, the relative humidity was 76%, the wind variable at 3 miles an hour, and the pressure was 30.10 inches and steady. The report from Pflugerville was not available. Taylor, mostly sunny, 73. Lago Vista, mostly sunny, 73. Georgetown, mostly sunny, 77. San Marcos, cloudy, 77. Burnett, cloudy, 75. Junction, cloudy, 72. San Antonio, cloudy, 75. Corpus Christi, thunder was reported, 79. Houston, partly sunny, 80. Once again at Austin Bergstrom, it was 78, and at Camp Mabry, it was 76. Elsewhere across the state, College Station, partly sunny, 77. Amarillo, cloudy, 63. Abilene, partly sunny, 75. Dallas, Fort Worth, cloudy, 77. Your weather synopsis for South Central Texas. Chances for rain continue today as weak upper-level disturbances approach from the west. Rain chances are in store into the weekend. Afternoon highs will generally remain in the mid-80s to the mid-90s, with overnight lows in the mid-60s to mid-70s. Your local forecast. Today, mostly cloudy this morning, then partly cloudy with a chance of showers and thunderstorms this afternoon. Highs in the upper 80s. East winds 5 to 10 miles per hour. Chance of rain 30%. Tonight, partly cloudy. A slight chance of showers and thunderstorms in the evening. Lows in the lower 70s. Southeast winds 5 to 10 miles per hour. Chance of rain 20%. Thursday, mostly cloudy with a slight chance of showers and thunderstorms in the morning, then partly cloudy with a chance of showers and thunderstorms in the afternoon. Highs in the mid-80s. Southeast winds 5 to 10 miles per hour. Chance of rain 40%. Thursday night, partly cloudy with a chance of showers with a slight chance of thunderstorms in the evening, then mostly cloudy after midnight. Lows in the lower 70s. Southeast winds 5 to 10 miles per hour. Chance of rain 30%. Friday, mostly cloudy. A chance of showers and thunderstorms in the afternoon. Highs in the mid-80s. Southeast winds 5 to 10 miles per hour. Chance of rain 50%. Friday night, mostly cloudy with a chance of thunderstorms. Showers likely, mainly in the evening.

chance of rain 60%. Saturday, mostly cloudy with a slight chance of showers and thunderstorms in the morning, then partly cloudy with a chance of showers and thunderstorms in the afternoon. Highs in the upper 80s. Chance of rain 50%. Saturday night, partly cloudy. A chance of showers and thunderstorms, mainly in the evening. Lows in the mid-70s. Chance of rain 50%. Sunday, mostly cloudy in the morning, then partly cloudy with a chance of showers and thunderstorms in the afternoon. Highs around 90. Chance of rain 30%. Sunday night and Monday, partly cloudy with a slight chance of showers and thunderstorms. Lows in the mid-70s. Highs in the lower 90s. Monday night, mostly clear in the evening, then becoming partly cloudy. Lows in the mid-70s. Tuesday, mostly cloudy in the morning, then mostly sunny with a slight chance of showers and thunderstorms in the afternoon. Highs in the lower 90s. 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The current time is 10:42 a.m. Central Daylight Time. The Austin NOAA Weather Radio Roundup. At 10 a.m. at Austin Bergstrom International, it was partly sunny. The temperature was 78, the dew point 70, the relative humidity was 76%, the wind north at 8 miles an hour, and the pressure was 30.09 inches and rising. At Camp Mabry, it was cloudy. The temperature was 76, the dew point 68. The relative humidity was 76%, the wind variable at 3 miles an hour, and the pressure was 30.10 inches and steady. The report from Pflugerville was not available. Taylor, mostly sunny, 73. Lago Vista, mostly sunny, 73. Georgetown, mostly sunny, 77. San Marcos, cloudy, 77. Burnett, cloudy, 75. Junction, cloudy, 72. San Antonio, cloudy, 75. Corpus Christi, thunder was reported, 79. Houston, partly sunny, 80. Once again at Austin Bergstrom, it was 78, and at Camp Mabry, it was 76. Elsewhere across the state, College Station, partly sunny, 77. Amarillo, cloudy, 63. Abilene, partly sunny, 75. Dallas, Fort Worth, cloudy, 77. Your weather synopsis for South Central Texas. Chances for rain continue today as weak upper-level disturbances approach from the west. Rain chances are in store into the weekend. Afternoon highs will generally remain in the mid-80s to the mid-90s, with overnight lows in the mid-60s to mid-70s. Your local forecast. Today, mostly cloudy this morning, then partly cloudy with a chance of showers and thunderstorms this afternoon. Highs in the upper 80s. East winds 5 to 10 miles per hour. Chance of rain 30%. Tonight, partly cloudy. A slight chance of showers and thunderstorms in the evening. Lows in the lower 70s. Southeast winds 5 to 10 miles per hour. Chance of rain 20%. Thursday, mostly cloudy with a slight chance of showers and thunderstorms in the morning, then partly cloudy with a chance of showers and thunderstorms in the afternoon. Highs in the mid-80s. Southeast winds 5 to 10 miles per hour. Chance of rain 40%. Thursday night, partly cloudy with a chance of showers with a slight chance of thunderstorms in the evening, then mostly cloudy after midnight. Lows in the lower 70s. Southeast winds 5 to 10 miles per hour. Chance of rain 30%. Friday, mostly cloudy. A chance of showers and thunderstorms in the afternoon. Highs in the mid-80s. Southeast winds 5 to 10 miles per hour. Chance of rain 50%. Friday night, mostly cloudy with a chance of thunderstorms. Showers likely, mainly in the evening. Lows in the lower 70s.

chance of rain 60%. Saturday, mostly cloudy with a slight chance of showers and thunderstorms in the morning, then partly cloudy with a chance of showers and thunderstorms in the afternoon. Highs in the upper 80s. Chance of rain 50%. Saturday night, partly cloudy. A chance of showers and thunderstorms, mainly in the evening. Lows in the mid-70s. Chance of rain 50%. Sunday, mostly cloudy in the morning, then partly cloudy with a chance of showers and thunderstorms in the afternoon. Highs around 90. Chance of rain 30%. Sunday night and Monday, partly cloudy with a slight chance of showers and thunderstorms. Lows in the mid-70s. Highs in the lower 90s. Monday night, mostly clear in the evening, then becoming partly cloudy. Lows in the mid-70s. Tuesday, mostly cloudy in the morning, then mostly sunny with a slight chance of showers and thunderstorms in the afternoon. Highs in the lower 90s. 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The current time is 10:47 a.m. Central Daylight Time. The Austin NOAA Weather Radio Roundup. At 10 a.m. at Austin Bergstrom International, it was partly sunny. The temperature was 78, the dew point 70, the relative humidity was 76%, the wind north at 8 miles an hour, and the pressure was 30.09 inches and rising. At Camp Mabry, it was cloudy. The temperature was 76, the dew point 68. The relative humidity was 76%, the wind variable at 3 miles an hour, and the pressure was 30.10 inches and steady. The report from Pflugerville was not available. Taylor, mostly sunny, 73. Lago Vista, mostly sunny, 73. Georgetown, mostly sunny, 77. San Marcos, cloudy, 77. Burnett, cloudy, 75. Junction, cloudy, 72. San Antonio, cloudy, 75. Corpus Christi, thunder was reported, 79. Houston, partly sunny, 80. Once again at Austin Bergstrom, it was 78, and at Camp Mabry, it was 76. Elsewhere across the state, College Station, partly sunny, 77. Amarillo, cloudy, 63. Abilene, partly sunny, 75. Dallas-Fort Worth, cloudy, 77. Your weather synopsis for South Central Texas. Chances for rain continue today as weak upper-level disturbances approach from the west. Rain chances are in store into the weekend. Afternoon highs will generally remain in the mid-80s to the mid-90s, with overnight lows in the mid-60s to mid-70s. Your local forecast. Today, mostly cloudy this morning, then partly cloudy with a chance of showers and thunderstorms this afternoon. Highs in the upper 80s. East winds 5 to 10 miles per hour. Chance of rain 30%. Tonight, partly cloudy. A slight chance of showers and thunderstorms in the evening. Lows in the lower 70s. Southeast winds 5 to 10 miles per hour. Chance of rain 20%. Thursday, mostly cloudy with a slight chance of showers and thunderstorms in the morning, then partly cloudy with a chance of showers and thunderstorms in the afternoon. Highs in the mid-80s. Southeast winds 5 to 10 miles per hour. Chance of rain 40%. Thursday night, partly cloudy with a chance of showers with a slight chance of thunderstorms in the evening, then mostly cloudy after midnight. Lows in the lower 70s. Southeast winds 5 to 10 miles per hour. Chance of rain 30%. Friday, mostly cloudy. A chance of showers and thunderstorms in the afternoon. Highs in the mid-80s. Southeast winds 5 to 10 miles per hour. Chance of rain 50%. Friday night, mostly cloudy with a chance of thunderstorms. Showers likely, mainly in the evening. Lows in the lower 70s. Chance of rain 60%.

Saturday, mostly cloudy with a slight chance of showers and thunderstorms in the morning, then partly cloudy with a chance of showers and thunderstorms in the afternoon. Highs in the upper 80s. Chance of rain 50%. Saturday night, partly cloudy. A chance of showers and thunderstorms, mainly in the evening. Lows in the mid-70s. Chance of rain 50%. Sunday, mostly cloudy in the morning, then partly cloudy with a chance of showers and thunderstorms in the afternoon. Highs around 90. Chance of rain 30%. Sunday night and Monday, partly cloudy with a slight chance of showers and thunderstorms. Lows in the mid-70s. Highs in the lower 90s. Monday night, mostly clear in the evening, then becoming partly cloudy. Lows in the mid-70s. Tuesday, mostly cloudy in the morning, then mostly sunny with a slight chance of showers and thunderstorms in the afternoon. Highs in the lower 90s. 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The Austin NOAA Weather Radio Roundup. At 10 a.m. at Austin Bergstrom International, it was partly sunny. The temperature was 78, the dew point 70, the relative humidity was 76%, the wind north at 8 miles an hour, and the pressure was 30.09 inches and rising. At Camp Mabry, it was cloudy. The temperature was 76, the dew point 68. The relative humidity was 76%, the wind variable at 3 miles an hour, and the pressure was 30.10 inches and steady. The report from Pflugerville was not available. Taylor, mostly sunny 73. Lago Vista, mostly sunny 73. Georgetown, mostly sunny 77. San Marcos, cloudy 77. Burnett, cloudy 75. Junction, cloudy 72. San Antonio, cloudy 75. Corpus Christi, thunder was reported 79. Houston, partly sunny 80. Once again at Austin Bergstrom, it was 78, and at Camp Mabry, it was 76. Elsewhere across the state, College Station, partly sunny 77. Amarillo, cloudy 63. Abilene, partly sunny 75. Dallas, Fort Worth, cloudy 77. Your weather synopsis for South Central Texas. Chances for rain continue today as weak upper-level disturbances approach from the west. Rain chances are in store into the weekend. Afternoon highs will generally remain in the mid-80s to the mid-90s, with overnight lows in the mid-60s to mid-70s. The coastal waters forecast from Baffin Bay to Port Aransas out 20 nautical miles. Today, southeast winds around 5 knots, becoming east late this morning and afternoon. Seas around 2 feet. Wave detail, southeast 2 feet at 6 seconds. A chance of showers and thunderstorms until late afternoon, then a slight chance of showers and thunderstorms late. Tonight, east winds 10 to 15 knots. Seas 2 to 3 feet. Wave detail, east 3 feet at 6 seconds. A slight chance of showers and thunderstorms after midnight. Thursday, east winds 5 to 10 knots, increasing to 10 to 15 knots in the afternoon. Seas 2 to 3 feet. Wave detail, east 3 feet at 5 seconds. A slight chance of showers and thunderstorms in the morning. Thursday night, southeast winds 10 to 15 knots. Seas around 3 feet. Wave detail, east 3 feet at 7 seconds. Friday, southeast winds 5 to 10 knots. Seas 3 to 4 feet, occasionally to 5 feet. Wave detail, east 4 feet at 8 seconds. Friday night, southeast winds around 10 knots, becoming south after midnight. Seas 3 to 4 feet, occasionally to 5 feet. Wave detail, east 4 feet at 8 seconds. Saturday,
south winds 5 to 10 knots, becoming southeast 10 to 15 knots in the afternoon. Seas around 3 feet. A chance of showers and thunderstorms in the morning. Saturday night, southeast winds 10 to 15 knots. Seas 3 to 4 feet, occasionally to 5 feet. Sunday, southeast winds around 15 knots. Seas 3 to 4 feet, occasionally to 5 feet. Sunday night, southeast winds around 15 knots. Seas around 4 feet, occasionally to 5 feet. Winds and seas higher and near thunderstorms. Your local forecast. Today, mostly cloudy this morning, then partly cloudy with a chance of showers and thunderstorms this afternoon. Highs in the upper 80s. East winds 5 to 10 miles per hour. Chance of rain 30%. Tonight, partly cloudy. A slight chance of showers and thunderstorms in the evening. Lows in the lower 70s. Southeast winds 5 to 10 miles per hour. Chance of rain 20%. Thursday, mostly cloudy with a slight chance of showers and thunderstorms in the morning, then partly cloudy with a chance of showers and thunderstorms in the afternoon. Highs in the mid-80s. Southeast winds 5 to 10 miles per hour. Chance of rain 40%. Thursday night, partly cloudy with a chance of showers with a slight chance of thunderstorms in the evening, then mostly cloudy after midnight. Lows in the lower 70s. Southeast winds 5 to 10 miles per hour. Chance of rain 30%. Friday, mostly cloudy. A chance of showers and thunderstorms in the afternoon. Highs in the mid-80s. Southeast winds 5 to 10 miles per hour. Chance of rain 50%. Friday night, mostly cloudy with a chance of thunderstorms. Showers likely, mainly in the evening. Lows in the lower 70s. Chance of rain 60%. Saturday, mostly cloudy with a slight chance of showers and thunderstorms in the morning, then partly cloudy with a chance of showers and thunderstorms in the afternoon. Highs in the upper 80s. Chance of rain 50%. Saturday night, partly cloudy. A chance of showers and thunderstorms, mainly in the evening. Lows in the mid-70s. Chance of rain 50%. Sunday, mostly cloudy in the morning, then partly cloudy with a chance of showers and thunderstorms in the afternoon. Highs around 90. Chance of rain 30%. Sunday night and Monday, partly cloudy with a slight chance of showers and thunderstorms. Lows in the mid-70s. Highs in the lower 90s. Monday night, mostly clear in the evening, then becoming partly cloudy. Lows in the mid-70s. Tuesday, mostly cloudy in the morning, then mostly sunny with a slight chance of showers and thunderstorms in the afternoon. Highs in the lower 90s. 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The current time is 10:59 a.m. Central Daylight Time. The Austin NOAA Weather Radio Roundup. At 10 a.m. at Austin Bergstrom International, it was partly sunny. The temperature was 78, the dew point 70, the relative humidity was

This is a test. This is a test. This is a test. This is a test of the National Weather Service NOAA Weather Radio. The preceding signal was a test of this weather radio station's public warning system. During potentially dangerous situations, specially built receivers can be automatically activated by the signal to warn of the impending hazard. Tests of the signal and receiver's performance are normally conducted by the National Weather Service between 10 a.m. and noon each Wednesday. If there is a threat of severe weather, the test will be postponed to the next available good weather day. Reception of this broadcast, and especially the warning

alarm tone will vary at any given location. This variability, normally more noticeable at greater distances from the transmitter, can occur even though you are using a good quality receiver in good working order. The warning alarm tone will be activated for hazardous conditions. The station you are listening to and the counties we alarm for are listed in a statement at the top of each hour. The Austin, NOAA Weather Radio Roundup. At 10 a.m. at Austin Bergstrom International, it was partly sunny. The temperature was 78, the dew point 70, the relative humidity was 76%, the wind north at 8 miles an hour, and the pressure was 30.09 inches and rising. At Camp Mabry, it was cloudy. The temperature was 76, the dew point 68. The relative humidity was 76%, the wind variable at 3 miles an hour, and the pressure was 30.10 inches and steady. The report from Pflugerville was not available. Taylor, mostly sunny, 73. Lago Vista, mostly sunny, 73. Georgetown, mostly sunny, 77. San Marcos, cloudy, 77. Burnett, cloudy, 75. Junction, cloudy, 72. San Antonio, cloudy, 75. Corpus Christi, thunder was reported, 79. Houston, partly sunny, 80. Once again at Austin Bergstrom, it was 78, and at Camp Mabry, it was 76. Elsewhere across the state, College Station, partly sunny, 77. Amarillo, cloudy, 63. Abilene, partly sunny, 75. Dallas, Fort Worth, cloudy, 77. Your weather synopsis for South Central Texas. Chances for rain continue today as weak upper-level disturbances approach from the west. Rain chances are in store into the weekend. Afternoon highs will generally remain in the mid-80s to the mid-90s, with overnight lows in the mid-60s to mid-70s. Your local forecast. Today, mostly cloudy this morning. Then partly cloudy with a chance of showers and thunderstorms this afternoon. Highs in the upper 80s. East winds 5 to 10 miles per hour. Chance of rain 30%. Tonight, partly cloudy. A slight chance of showers and thunderstorms in the evening. Lows in the lower 70s. Southeast winds 5 to 10 miles per hour. Chance of rain 20%. Thursday. Mostly cloudy with a slight chance of showers and thunderstorms in the morning, then partly cloudy with a chance of showers and thunderstorms in the afternoon. Highs in the mid-80s. Southeast winds 5 to 10 miles per hour. Chance of rain 40%. Thursday night, partly cloudy with a chance of showers with a slight chance of thunderstorms in the evening, then mostly cloudy after midnight. Lows in the lower 70s. Southeast winds 5 to 10 miles per hour. Chance of rain 30%. Friday, mostly cloudy. A chance of showers and thunderstorms in the afternoon. Highs in the mid-80s. Southeast winds 5 to 10 miles per hour. Chance of rain 50%. Friday night, mostly cloudy with a chance of thunderstorms. Showers likely, mainly in the evening. Lows in the lower 70s. Chance of rain 60%. Saturday, mostly cloudy with a slight chance of showers and thunderstorms in the morning, then partly cloudy with a chance of showers and thunderstorms in the afternoon. Highs in the upper 80s. Chance of rain 50%. Saturday night, partly cloudy. A chance of showers and thunderstorms, mainly in the evening. Lows in the mid-70s. Chance of rain 50%. Sunday, mostly cloudy in the morning, then partly cloudy with a chance of showers and thunderstorms in the afternoon. Highs around 90. Chance of rain 30%. Sunday night and Monday, partly cloudy with a slight chance of showers and thunderstorms. Lows in the mid-70s. Highs in the lower 90s. Monday night, mostly clear in the evening, then becoming partly cloudy. Lows in the mid-70s. Tuesday, mostly cloudy in the morning, then mostly sunny with a slight chance of showers and

thunderstorms in the afternoon. Highs in the lower 90s. The tropical weather outlook. For the North Atlantic, Caribbean Sea, and the Gulf of America, tropical cyclone formation is not expected during the next 7 days. 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The current time is 11:06 a.m. Central Daylight Time. Your weather synopsis for South Central Texas. Chances for rain continue today as weak upper-level disturbances approach from the west. Rain chances are in store into the weekend. Afternoon highs will generally remain in the mid-80s to the mid-90s, with overnight lows in the mid-60s to mid-70s. Your local forecast. Today, mostly cloudy this morning, then partly cloudy with a chance of showers and thunderstorms this afternoon. Highs in the upper 80s. East winds 5 to 10 miles per hour. Chance of rain 30%. Tonight, partly cloudy. A slight chance of showers and thunderstorms in the evening. Lows in the lower 70s. Southeast winds 5 to 10 miles per hour. Chance of rain 20%. Thursday, mostly cloudy with a slight chance of showers and thunderstorms in the morning, then partly cloudy with a chance of showers and thunderstorms in the afternoon. Highs in the mid-80s. Southeast winds 5 to 10 miles per hour. Chance of rain 40%. Thursday night, partly cloudy with a chance of showers with a slight chance of thunderstorms in the evening, then mostly cloudy after midnight. Lows in the lower 70s. Southeast winds 5 to 10 miles per hour. Chance of rain 30%. Friday, mostly cloudy. A chance of showers and thunderstorms in the afternoon. Highs in the mid-80s. Southeast winds 5 to 10 miles per hour. Chance of rain 50%. Friday night, mostly cloudy with a chance of thunderstorms. Showers likely, mainly in the evening. Lows in the lower 70s. Chance of rain 60%. Saturday, mostly cloudy with a slight chance of showers and thunderstorms in the morning, then partly cloudy with a chance of showers and thunderstorms in the afternoon. Highs in the upper 80s. Chance of rain 50%. Saturday night, partly cloudy. A chance of showers and thunderstorms, mainly in the evening. Lows in the mid-70s. Chance of rain 50%. Sunday, mostly cloudy in the morning, then partly cloudy with a chance of showers and thunderstorms in the afternoon. Highs around 90. Chance of rain 30%. Sunday night and Monday, partly cloudy with a slight chance of showers and thunderstorms. Lows in the mid-70s. Highs in the lower 90s. Monday night, mostly clear in the evening, then becoming partly cloudy. Lows in the mid-70s. Tuesday, mostly cloudy in the morning, then mostly sunny with a slight chance of showers and thunderstorms in the afternoon. Highs in the lower 90s. 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The current time is 11:10 a.m. Central Daylight Time. Your weather synopsis for South Central Texas. Chances for rain continue today as weak upper-level disturbances approach from the west. Rain chances are in store into the weekend. Afternoon highs will generally remain in the mid-80s to the mid-90s, with overnight lows in the mid-60s to mid-70s. Your local forecast. Today, mostly cloudy this morning, then partly cloudy with a chance of showers and thunderstorms this afternoon. Highs in the upper 80s. East winds 5 to 10 miles per hour. Chance of rain 30%. Tonight, partly cloudy. A slight chance of showers and thunderstorms in the evening. Lows in the lower 70s. Southeast winds

5 to 10 miles per hour. Chance of rain 20%. Thursday, mostly cloudy with a slight chance of showers and thunderstorms in the morning, then partly cloudy with a chance of showers and thunderstorms in the afternoon. Highs in the mid-80s. Southeast winds 5 to 10 miles per hour. Chance of rain 40%. Thursday night, partly cloudy with a chance of showers with a slight chance of thunderstorms in the evening, then mostly cloudy after midnight. Lows in the lower 70s. Southeast winds 5 to 10 miles per hour. Chance of rain 30%. Friday, mostly cloudy. A chance of showers and thunderstorms in the afternoon. Highs in the mid-80s. Southeast winds 5 to 10 miles per hour. Chance of rain 50%. Friday night, mostly cloudy with a chance of thunderstorms. Showers likely, mainly in the evening. Lows in the lower 70s. Chance of rain 60%. Saturday, mostly cloudy with a slight chance of showers and thunderstorms in the morning, then partly cloudy with a chance of showers and thunderstorms in the afternoon. Highs in the upper 80s. Chance of rain 50%. Saturday night, partly cloudy. A chance of showers and thunderstorms, mainly in the evening. Lows in the mid-70s. Chance of rain 50%. Sunday, mostly cloudy in the morning, then partly cloudy with a chance of showers and thunderstorms in the afternoon. Highs around 90. Chance of rain 30%. Sunday night and Monday, partly cloudy with a slight chance of showers and thunderstorms. Lows in the mid-70s. Highs in the lower 90s. Monday night, mostly clear in the evening, then becoming partly cloudy. Lows in the mid-70s. Tuesday, mostly cloudy in the morning, then mostly sunny with a slight chance of showers and thunderstorms in the afternoon. Highs in the lower 90s. 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The current time is 11:13 a.m. Central Daylight Time. The Austin NOAA Weather Radio Roundup at 11 a.m. at Austin Bergstrom International. It was partly sunny. The temperature was 80, the dew point 70, the relative humidity was 71%, the wind northeast at 9 miles an hour, and the pressure was 30.08 inches and falling. At Camp Mabry, it was cloudy. The temperature was 78, the dew point 69, the relative humidity was 73%, the wind variable at 3 miles an hour, and the pressure was 30.11 inches and rising. The report from Pflugerville was not available. Taylor, partly sunny 77. Lago Vista, cloudy 76. Georgetown, cloudy 79. San Marcos, cloudy 79. Burnett, cloudy 77. Junction, cloudy 75. San Antonio, cloudy 79. Corpus Christi, light rain was falling 78. Houston, partly sunny 83. Once again at Austin Bergstrom it was 80, and at Camp Mabry it was 78. Elsewhere across the state, College Station partly sunny 81. Amarillo cloudy 67. Abilene cloudy 79. Dallas-Fort Worth cloudy 80. Your weather synopsis for South Central Texas. Chances for rain continue today as weak upper-level disturbances approach from the west. Rain chances are in store into the weekend. Afternoon highs will generally remain in the mid-80s to the mid-90s, with overnight lows in the mid-60s to mid-70s. Your local forecast. Today, mostly cloudy this morning, then partly cloudy with a chance of showers and thunderstorms this afternoon. Highs in the upper 80s. East winds 5 to 10 miles per hour. Chance of rain 30%. Tonight, partly cloudy. A slight chance of showers and thunderstorms in the evening. Lows in the lower 70s. Southeast winds 5 to 10 miles per hour.
chance of rain 20%. Thursday, mostly cloudy with a slight chance of showers and thunderstorms in the morning, then partly cloudy with a chance of showers and thunderstorms in the afternoon. Highs in the mid-80s. Southeast winds 5 to 10 miles per hour. Chance of rain 40%. Thursday night, partly cloudy with a chance of showers with a slight chance of thunderstorms in the evening, then mostly cloudy after midnight. Lows in the lower 70s. Southeast winds 5 to 10 miles per hour. Chance of rain 30%. Friday, mostly cloudy. A chance of showers and thunderstorms in the afternoon. Highs in the mid-80s. Southeast winds 5 to 10 miles per hour. Chance of rain 50%. Friday night, mostly cloudy with a chance of thunderstorms. Showers likely, mainly in the evening. Lows in the lower 70s. Chance of rain 60%. Saturday, mostly cloudy with a slight chance of showers and thunderstorms in the morning, then partly cloudy with a chance of showers and thunderstorms in the afternoon. Highs in the upper 80s. Chance of rain 50%. Saturday night, partly cloudy. A chance of showers and thunderstorms, mainly in the evening. Lows in the mid-70s. Chance of rain 50%. Sunday, mostly cloudy in the morning, then partly cloudy with a chance of showers and thunderstorms in the afternoon. Highs around 90. Chance of rain 30%. Sunday night and Monday, partly cloudy with a slight chance of showers and thunderstorms. Lows in the mid-70s. Highs in the lower 90s. Monday night, mostly clear in the evening, then becoming partly cloudy. Lows in the mid-70s. Tuesday, mostly cloudy in the morning, then mostly sunny with a slight chance of showers and thunderstorms in the afternoon. Highs in the lower 90s. 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The Austin NOAA Weather Radio Roundup at 11 a.m. at Austin Bergstrom International. It was partly sunny. The temperature was 80, the dew point 70, the relative humidity was 71%, the wind northeast at 9 miles an hour, and the pressure was 30.08 inches and falling. At Camp Mabry, it was cloudy. The temperature was 78, the dew point 69, the relative humidity was 73%, the wind variable at 3 miles an hour, and the pressure was 30.11 inches and rising. The report from Pflugerville was not available. Taylor, partly sunny 77. Lago Vista, cloudy 76. Georgetown, cloudy 79. San Marcos, cloudy 79. Burnett, cloudy 77. Junction, cloudy 75. San Antonio, cloudy 79. Corpus Christi, light rain was falling 78. Houston, partly sunny 83. Once again at Austin Bergstrom it was 80, and at Camp Mabry it was 78. Elsewhere across the state, College Station partly sunny 81. Amarillo cloudy 67. Abilene cloudy 79. Dallas-Fort Worth cloudy 80. Your weather synopsis for South Central Texas. Chances for rain continue today as weak upper-level disturbances approach from the west. Rain chances are in store into the weekend. Afternoon highs will generally remain in the mid-80s to the mid-90s, with overnight lows in the mid-60s to mid-70s. Your local forecast. Today, mostly cloudy this morning, then partly cloudy with a chance of showers and thunderstorms this afternoon. Highs in the upper 80s. East winds 5 to 10 miles per hour. Chance of rain 30%. Tonight, partly cloudy. A slight chance of showers and thunderstorms in the evening. Lows in the lower 70s. Southeast winds 5 to 10 miles per hour. Chance of rain 20%. Thursday,
mostly cloudy with a slight chance of showers and

thunderstorms in the morning, then partly cloudy with a chance of showers and thunderstorms in the afternoon. Highs in the mid-80s. Southeast winds 5 to 10 miles per hour. Chance of rain 40%. Thursday night, partly cloudy with a chance of showers with a slight chance of thunderstorms in the evening, then mostly cloudy after midnight. Lows in the lower 70s. Southeast winds 5 to 10 miles per hour. Chance of rain 30%. Friday, mostly cloudy. A chance of showers and thunderstorms in the afternoon. Highs in the mid-80s. Southeast winds 5 to 10 miles per hour. Chance of rain 50%. Friday night, mostly cloudy with a chance of thunderstorms. Showers likely, mainly in the evening. Lows in the lower 70s. Chance of rain 60%. Saturday, mostly cloudy with a slight chance of showers and thunderstorms in the morning, then partly cloudy with a chance of showers and thunderstorms in the afternoon. Highs in the upper 80s. Chance of rain 50%. Saturday night, partly cloudy. A chance of showers and thunderstorms, mainly in the evening. Lows in the mid-70s. Chance of rain 50%. Sunday, mostly cloudy in the morning, then partly cloudy with a chance of showers and thunderstorms in the afternoon. Highs around 90. Chance of rain 30%. Sunday night and Monday, partly cloudy with a slight chance of showers and thunderstorms. Lows in the mid-70s. Highs in the lower 90s. Monday night, mostly clear in the evening, then becoming partly cloudy. Lows in the mid-70s. Tuesday, mostly cloudy in the morning, then mostly sunny with a slight chance of showers and thunderstorms in the afternoon. Highs in the lower 90s. 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The current time is 11:23 a.m. Central Daylight Time. 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It was partly sunny. The temperature was 80, the dew point 70, the relative humidity was 71%, the wind northeast at 9 miles an hour, and the pressure was 30.08 inches and falling. At Camp Mabry, it was cloudy. The temperature was 78, the dew point 69, the relative humidity was 73%, the wind variable at 3 miles an hour, and the pressure was 30.11 inches and rising. The report from Pflugerville was not available. Taylor, partly sunny 77. Lago Vista, cloudy 76. Georgetown, cloudy 79. San Marcos, cloudy 79. Burnett, cloudy 77. Junction, cloudy 75. San Antonio, cloudy 79. Corpus Christi, light rain was falling 78. Houston, partly sunny 83. Once again at Austin Bergstrom, it was 80, and at Camp Mabry, it was 78. Elsewhere across the state, College Station, partly sunny 81. Amarillo, cloudy 67. Abilene, cloudy 79. Dallas, Fort Worth, cloudy 80. The coastal waters forecast from Baffin Bay to Port Aransas out 20 nautical miles. Today, southeast winds around 5 knots, becoming east late this morning and afternoon. Seas around 2 feet. Wave detail, southeast 2 feet at 6 seconds. A chance of showers and thunderstorms until late afternoon, then a slight chance of showers and thunderstorms late. Tonight, east winds 10 to 15 knots. Seas 2 to 3 feet. Wave detail, east 3 feet at 6 seconds. A slight chance of showers and thunderstorms after midnight. Thursday, east winds 5 to 10 knots, increasing to 10 to 15 knots in the afternoon. Seas 2 to 3 feet. Wave detail, east 3 feet at 5 seconds. A slight chance of showers and thunderstorms in the morning. Thursday night, southeast winds 10 to 15 knots,

knots. Seas 3 to 4 feet, occasionally to 5 feet. Sunday, southeast winds around 15 knots. Seas 3 to 4 feet, occasionally to 5 feet. Sunday night, southeast winds around 15 knots. Seas around 4 feet, occasionally to 5 feet. Winds and seas higher and near thunderstorms. Your weather synopsis for South Central Texas. Chances for rain continue today as weak upper level disturbances approach from the west. Rain chances are in store into the weekend. Afternoon highs will generally remain in the mid-80s to the mid-90s, with overnight lows in the mid-60s to mid-70s. Your local forecast. Today, mostly cloudy this morning, then partly cloudy with a chance of showers and thunderstorms this afternoon. Highs in the upper 80s. East winds 5 to 10 miles per hour. Chance of rain 30%. Tonight, partly cloudy. A slight chance of showers and thunderstorms in the evening. Lows in the lower 70s. Southeast winds 5 to 10 miles per hour. Chance of rain 20%. Thursday, mostly cloudy with a slight chance of showers and thunderstorms in the morning, then partly cloudy with a chance of showers and thunderstorms in the afternoon. Highs in the mid-80s. Southeast winds 5 to 10 miles per hour. Chance of rain 40%. Thursday night, partly cloudy with a chance of showers with a slight chance of thunderstorms in the evening, then mostly cloudy after midnight. Lows in the lower 70s. Southeast winds 5 to 10 miles per hour. Chance of rain 30%. Friday, mostly cloudy. A chance of showers and thunderstorms in the afternoon. Highs in the mid-80s. Southeast winds 5 to 10 miles per hour. Chance of rain 50%. Friday night, mostly cloudy with a chance of thunderstorms. Showers likely, mainly in the evening. Lows in the lower 70s. Chance of rain 60%. Saturday, mostly cloudy with a slight chance of showers and thunderstorms in the morning, then partly cloudy with a chance of showers and thunderstorms in the afternoon. Highs in the upper 80s. Chance of rain 50%. Saturday night, partly cloudy. A chance of showers and thunderstorms, mainly in the evening. Lows in the mid-70s. Chance of rain 50%. Sunday, mostly cloudy in the morning, then partly cloudy with a chance of showers and thunderstorms in the afternoon. Highs around 90. Chance of rain 30%. Sunday night and Monday, partly cloudy with a slight chance of showers and thunderstorms. Lows in the mid-70s. Highs in the lower 90s. Monday night, mostly clear in the evening, then becoming partly cloudy. Lows in the mid-70s. Tuesday, mostly cloudy in the morning, then mostly sunny with a slight chance of showers and thunderstorms in the afternoon. Highs in the lower 90s. The Tropical Weather Outlook. For the North Atlantic, Caribbean Sea and the Gulf of America, tropical cyclone formation is not expected during the next 7 days. 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The current time is 11:30 a.m. Central Daylight Time. The Austin, NOAA Weather Radio Roundup, at 11 a.m. at Austin Bergstrom International, it was partly sunny. The temperature was 80, the dew point 70, the relative humidity was 71%, the wind northeast at 9 miles an hour, and the pressure was 30.08 inches and falling. At Camp Mabry, it was cloudy. The temperature was 78, the dew point 69, the relative humidity was 73%, the wind variable at 3 miles an hour, and the pressure was 30.11 inches and rising. The report from Pflugerville was not available. Taylor, partly sunny 77. Lago Vista, cloudy 76. Georgetown, cloudy 79. San Marcos, cloudy 79.
Burn and cloudy.

77. Junction cloudy 75. San Antonio cloudy 79. Corpus Christi light rain was falling 78. Houston partly sunny 83. Once again at Austin Bergstrom it was 80, and at Camp Mabry it was 78. Elsewhere across the state, College Station partly sunny 81. Amarillo cloudy 67. Abilene cloudy 79. Dallas-Fort Worth cloudy 80. Your weather synopsis for South Central Texas. Chances for rain continue today as weak upper-level disturbances approach from the west. Rain chances are in store into the weekend. Afternoon highs will generally remain in the mid-80s to the mid-90s, with overnight lows in the mid-60s to mid-70s. Your local forecast. Today, mostly cloudy this morning, then partly cloudy with a chance of showers and thunderstorms this afternoon. Highs in the upper 80s. East winds 5 to 10 miles per hour. Chance of rain 30%. Tonight, partly cloudy. A slight chance of showers and thunderstorms in the evening. Lows in the... Tonight, partly cloudy. A slight chance of showers and thunderstorms in the evening. Lows in the lower 70s. Southeast winds 5 to 10 miles per hour. Chance of rain 20%. Thursday, mostly cloudy with a slight chance of showers and thunderstorms in the morning, then partly cloudy with a chance of showers and thunderstorms in the afternoon. Highs in the mid-80s. Southeast winds 5 to 10 miles per hour. Chance of rain 40%. Thursday night, partly cloudy with a chance of showers with a slight chance of thunderstorms in the evening, then mostly cloudy after midnight. Lows in the lower 70s. Southeast winds 5 to 10 miles per hour. Chance of rain 30%. Friday, mostly cloudy. A chance of showers and thunderstorms in the afternoon. Highs in the mid-80s. Southeast winds 5 to 10 miles per hour. Chance of rain 50%. Friday night, mostly cloudy with a chance of thunderstorms. Showers likely, mainly in the evening. Lows in the lower 70s. Chance of rain 60%. Saturday, mostly cloudy with a slight chance of showers and thunderstorms in the morning, then partly cloudy with a chance of showers and thunderstorms in the afternoon. Highs in the upper 80s. Chance of rain 50%. Saturday night, partly cloudy. A chance of showers and thunderstorms, mainly in the evening. Lows in the mid-70s. Chance of rain 50%. Sunday, mostly cloudy in the morning, then partly cloudy with a chance of showers and thunderstorms in the afternoon. Highs around 90. Chance of rain 30%. Sunday night and Monday, partly cloudy with a slight chance of showers and thunderstorms. Lows in the mid-70s. Highs in the lower 90s. Monday night, mostly clear in the evening, then becoming partly cloudy. Lows in the mid-70s. Tuesday, mostly cloudy in the morning, then mostly sunny with a slight chance of showers and thunderstorms in the afternoon. Highs in the lower 90s. 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The current time is 11:35 a.m. Central Daylight Time. 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It was partly sunny. The temperature was 80, the dew point 70, the relative humidity was 71%, the wind northeast at 9 miles an hour, and the pressure was 30.08 inches and falling. At Camp Mabry, it was cloudy. The temperature was 78, the dew point 69, the relative humidity was 73%, the wind variable at 3 miles an hour, and the pressure was 30.11 inches and rising. The report from Pflugerville was not available. Taylor partly sunny 77. Lago Vista cloudy 76. Georgetown cloudy 79.

San Marcos, cloudy 79. Bernard, cloudy 77. Junction, cloudy 75. San Antonio, cloudy 79. Corpus Christi, light rain was falling 78. Houston, partly sunny 83. Once again at Austin Bergstrom, it was 80, and at Camp Mabry, it was 78. Elsewhere across the state, College Station, partly sunny 81. Amarillo, cloudy 67. Abilene, cloudy 79. Dallas, Fort Worth, cloudy 80. Your weather synopsis for South Central Texas. Chances for rain continue today as weak upper-level disturbances approach from the west. Rain chances are in store into the weekend. Afternoon highs will generally remain in the mid-80s to the mid-90s, with overnight lows in the mid-60s to mid-70s. Your local forecast. Today, mostly cloudy this morning, then partly cloudy with a chance of showers and thunderstorms this afternoon. Highs in the upper 80s. East winds 5 to 10 miles per hour. Chance of rain 30%. Tonight, partly cloudy. A slight chance of showers and thunderstorms in the evening. Lows in the lower 70s. Southeast winds 5 to 10 miles per hour. Chance of rain 20%. Thursday, mostly cloudy with a slight chance of showers and thunderstorms in the morning, then partly cloudy with a chance of showers and thunderstorms in the afternoon. Highs in the mid-80s. Southeast winds 5 to 10 miles per hour. Chance of rain 40%. Thursday night, partly cloudy with a chance of showers with a slight chance of thunderstorms in the evening, then mostly cloudy after midnight. Lows in the lower 70s. Southeast winds 5 to 10 miles per hour. Chance of rain 30%. Friday, mostly cloudy. A chance of showers and thunderstorms in the afternoon. Highs in the mid-80s. Southeast winds 5 to 10 miles per hour. Chance of rain 50%. Friday night, mostly cloudy with a chance of thunderstorms. Showers likely, mainly in the evening. Lows in the lower 70s. Chance of rain 60%. Saturday, mostly cloudy with a slight chance of showers and thunderstorms in the morning, then partly cloudy with a chance of showers and thunderstorms in the afternoon. Highs in the upper 80s. Chance of rain 50%. Saturday night, partly cloudy. A chance of showers and thunderstorms, mainly in the evening. Lows in the mid-70s. Chance of rain 50%. Sunday, mostly cloudy in the morning, then partly cloudy with a chance of showers and thunderstorms in the afternoon. Highs around 90. Chance of rain 30%. Sunday night and Monday, partly cloudy with a slight chance of showers and thunderstorms. Lows in the mid-70s. Highs in the lower 90s. Monday night, mostly clear in the evening, then becoming partly cloudy. Lows in the mid-70s. Tuesday, mostly cloudy in the morning, then mostly sunny with a slight chance of showers and thunderstorms in the afternoon. Highs in the lower 90s. 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The Austin NOAA Weather Radio Roundup at 11 a.m. at Austin Bergstrom International. It was partly sunny. The temperature was 80, the dew point 70, the relative humidity was 71%, the wind northeast at 9 miles an hour, and the pressure was 30.08 inches and falling. At Camp Mabry, it was cloudy. The temperature was 78, the dew point 69, the relative humidity was 73%, the wind variable at 3 miles an hour, and the pressure was 30.11 inches and rising. The report from Pflugerville was not available. Taylor, partly sunny 77. Lago Vista, cloudy 76. Georgetown, cloudy 79. San Marcos, cloudy 79. Bernard, cloudy 77.

Junction cloudy 75. San Antonio cloudy 79. Corpus Christi light rain was falling 78. Houston partly sunny 83. Once again at Austin Bergstrom it was 80, and at Camp Mabry it was 78. Elsewhere across the state, College Station partly sunny 81. Amarillo cloudy 67. Abilene cloudy 79. Dallas Fort Worth cloudy 80. Your weather synopsis for South Central Texas. Chances for rain continue today as weak upper level disturbances approach from the west. Rain chances are in store into the weekend. Afternoon highs will generally remain in the mid 80s to the mid 90s, with overnight lows in the mid 60s to mid 70s. Your local forecast. Today, mostly cloudy this morning, then partly cloudy with a chance of showers and thunderstorms this afternoon. Highs in the upper 80s. East winds 5 to 10 miles per hour. Chance of rain 30%. Tonight, partly cloudy. A slight chance of showers and thunderstorms in the evening. Lows in the lower 70s. Southeast winds 5 to 10 miles per hour. Chance of rain 20%. Thursday, mostly cloudy with a slight chance of showers and thunderstorms in the morning, then partly cloudy with a chance of showers and thunderstorms in the afternoon. Highs in the mid-80s. Southeast winds 5 to 10 miles per hour. Chance of rain 40%. Thursday night, partly cloudy with a chance of showers with a slight chance of thunderstorms in the evening, then mostly cloudy after midnight. Lows in the lower 70s. Southeast winds 5 to 10 miles per hour. Chance of rain 30%. Friday, mostly cloudy. A chance of showers and thunderstorms in the afternoon. Highs in the mid-80s. Southeast winds 5 to 10 miles per hour. Chance of rain 50%. Friday night, mostly cloudy with a chance of thunderstorms. Showers likely, mainly in the evening. Lows in the lower 70s. Chance of rain 60%. Saturday, mostly cloudy with a slight chance of showers and thunderstorms in the morning, then partly cloudy with a chance of showers and thunderstorms in the afternoon. Highs in the upper 80s. Chance of rain 50%. Saturday night, partly cloudy. A chance of showers and thunderstorms, mainly in the evening. Lows in the mid-70s. Chance of rain 50%. Sunday, mostly cloudy in the morning, then partly cloudy with a chance of showers and thunderstorms in the afternoon. Highs around 90. Chance of rain 30%. Sunday night and Monday, partly cloudy with a slight chance of showers and thunderstorms. Lows in the mid-70s. Highs in the lower 90s. Monday night, mostly clear in the evening, then becoming partly cloudy. Lows in the mid-70s. Tuesday, mostly cloudy in the morning, then mostly sunny with a slight chance of showers and thunderstorms in the afternoon. Highs in the lower 90s. 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The current time is 11:45 a.m. Central Daylight Time. The Austin NOAA Weather Radio Roundup, at 11 a.m. at Austin Bergstrom International, it was partly sunny. The temperature was 80, the dew point 70, the relative humidity was 71%, the wind northeast at 9 miles an hour, and the pressure was 30.08 inches and falling. At Camp Mabry, it was cloudy. The temperature was 78, the dew point 69, the relative humidity was 73%, the wind variable at 3 miles an hour, and the pressure was 30.11 inches and rising. The report from Pflugerville was not available. Taylor partly sunny 77. Lago Vista cloudy 76. Georgetown cloudy 79. San Marcos cloudy 79. Burnett cloudy 77. Junction cloudy 75. San Antonio.

Ohio cloudy 79. Corpus Christi light rain was falling 78. Houston partly sunny 83. Once again at Austin Bergstrom it was 80, and at Camp Mabry it was 78. Elsewhere across the state, College Station partly sunny 81. Amarillo cloudy 67. Abilene cloudy 79. Dallas-Fort Worth cloudy 80. Your weather synopsis for South Central Texas. Chances for rain continue today as weak upper-level disturbances approach from the west. Rain chances are in store into the weekend. Afternoon highs will generally remain in the mid-80s to the mid-90s, with overnight lows in the mid-60s to mid-70s. Your local forecast. Today, mostly cloudy this morning, then partly cloudy with a chance of showers and thunderstorms this afternoon. Highs in the upper 80s. East winds 5 to 10 miles per hour. Chance of rain 30%. Tonight, partly cloudy. A slight chance of showers and thunderstorms in the evening. Lows in the lower 70s. Southeast winds 5 to 10 miles per hour. Chance of rain 20%. Thursday, mostly cloudy with a slight chance of showers and thunderstorms in the morning, then partly cloudy with a chance of showers and thunderstorms in the afternoon. Highs in the mid-80s. Southeast winds 5 to 10 miles per hour. Chance of rain 40%. Thursday night, partly cloudy with a chance of showers with a slight chance of thunderstorms in the evening, then mostly cloudy after midnight. Lows in the lower 70s. Southeast winds 5 to 10 miles per hour. Chance of rain 30%. Friday, mostly cloudy. A chance of showers and thunderstorms in the afternoon. Highs in the mid-80s. Southeast winds 5 to 10 miles per hour. Chance of rain 50%. Friday night, mostly cloudy with a chance of thunderstorms. Showers likely, mainly in the evening. Lows in the lower 70s. Chance of rain 60%. Saturday, mostly cloudy with a slight chance of showers and thunderstorms in the morning, then partly cloudy with a chance of showers and thunderstorms in the afternoon. Highs in the upper 80s. Chance of rain 50%. Saturday night, partly cloudy. A chance of showers and thunderstorms, mainly in the evening. Lows in the mid-70s. Chance of rain 50%. Sunday, mostly cloudy in the morning, then partly cloudy with a chance of showers and thunderstorms in the afternoon. Highs around 90. Chance of rain 30%. Sunday night and Monday, partly cloudy with a slight chance of showers and thunderstorms. Lows in the mid-70s. Highs in the lower 90s. Monday night, mostly clear in the evening, then becoming partly cloudy. Lows in the mid-70s. Tuesday, mostly cloudy in the morning, then mostly sunny with a slight chance of showers and thunderstorms in the afternoon. Highs in the lower 90s. 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It was partly sunny. The temperature was 80, the dew point 70, the relative humidity was 71%, the wind northeast at 9 miles an hour, and the pressure was 30.08 inches and falling. At Camp Mabry, it was cloudy. The temperature was 78, the dew point 69, the relative humidity was 73%, the wind variable at 3 miles an hour, and the pressure was 30.11 inches and rising. The report from Pflugerville was not available. Taylor partly sunny 77. Lago Vista cloudy 76. Georgetown cloudy 79. San Marcos cloudy 79. Burnett cloudy 77. Junction cloudy 75. San Antonio cloudy 79. Corpus Christi light rain was falling.

78. Houston, partly sunny, 83. Once again at Austin Bergstrom, it was 80, and at Camp Mabry, it was 78. Elsewhere across the state, College Station, partly sunny, 81. Amarillo, cloudy, 67. Abilene, cloudy, 79. Dallas, Fort Worth, cloudy, 80. Your weather synopsis for South Central Texas. Chances for rain continue today as weak upper-level disturbances approach from the west. Rain chances are in store into the weekend. Afternoon highs will generally remain in the mid-80s to the mid-90s, with overnight lows in the mid-60s to mid-70s. Your local forecast. Today, mostly cloudy this morning, then partly cloudy with a chance of showers and thunderstorms this afternoon. Highs in the upper 80s. East winds 5 to 10 miles per hour. Chance of rain 30%. Tonight, partly cloudy. A slight chance of showers and thunderstorms in the evening. Lows in the lower 70s. Southeast winds 5 to 10 miles per hour. Chance of rain 20%. Thursday, mostly cloudy with a slight chance of showers and thunderstorms in the morning, then partly cloudy with a chance of showers and thunderstorms in the afternoon. Highs in the mid-80s. Southeast winds 5 to 10 miles per hour. Chance of rain 40%. Thursday night, partly cloudy with a chance of showers with a slight chance of thunderstorms in the evening, then mostly cloudy after midnight. Lows in the lower 70s. Southeast winds 5 to 10 miles per hour. Chance of rain 30%. Friday, mostly cloudy. A chance of showers and thunderstorms in the afternoon. Highs in the mid-80s. Southeast winds 5 to 10 miles per hour. Chance of rain 50%. Friday night, mostly cloudy with a chance of thunderstorms. Showers likely, mainly in the evening. Lows in the lower 70s. Chance of rain 60%. Saturday, mostly cloudy with a slight chance of showers and thunderstorms in the morning, then partly cloudy with a chance of showers and thunderstorms in the afternoon. Highs in the upper 80s. Chance of rain 50%. Saturday night, partly cloudy. A chance of showers and thunderstorms, mainly in the evening. Lows in the mid-70s. Chance of rain 50%. Sunday, mostly cloudy in the morning, then partly cloudy with a chance of showers and thunderstorms in the afternoon. Highs around 90. Chance of rain 30%. Sunday night and Monday, partly cloudy with a slight chance of showers and thunderstorms. Lows in the mid-70s. Highs in the lower 90s. Monday night, mostly clear in the evening, then becoming partly cloudy. Lows in the mid-70s. Tuesday, mostly cloudy in the morning, then mostly sunny with a slight chance of showers and thunderstorms in the afternoon. Highs in the lower 90s. The coastal waters forecast from Baffin Bay to Port Aransas out 20 nautical miles. Today, southeast winds around 5 knots, becoming east late this morning and afternoon. Seas around 2 feet. Wave detail, southeast 2 feet at 6 seconds. A chance of showers and thunderstorms until late afternoon, then a slight chance of showers and thunderstorms late. Tonight, east winds 10 to 15 knots. Seas 2 to 3 feet. Wave detail, east 3 feet at 6 seconds. A slight chance of showers and thunderstorms after midnight. Thursday, east winds 5 to 10 knots, increasing to 10 to 15 knots in the afternoon. Seas 2 to 3 feet. Wave detail, east 3 feet at 5 seconds. A slight chance of showers and thunderstorms in the morning. Thursday night, southeast winds 10 to 15 knots. Seas around 3 feet. Wave detail, east 3 feet at 7 seconds. Friday, southeast winds 5 to 10 knots. Seas 3 to 4 feet, occasionally to 5 feet. Wave detail, east 4 feet at 8 seconds. Friday night, southeast winds around 10 knots, becoming south after midnight.
seas 3 to 4 feet, occasionally to 5 feet. Wave detail, east 4 feet at 8 seconds. Saturday, south winds 5 to 10 knots, becoming southeast 10 to 15 knots in the afternoon. Seas around 3 feet. A chance of showers and thunderstorms in the morning. Saturday night, southeast winds 10 to 15 knots. Seas 3 to 4 feet, occasionally to 5 feet. Sunday, southeast winds around 15 knots. Seas 3 to 4 feet, occasionally to 5 feet. Sunday night, southeast winds around 15 knots. Seas around 4 feet, occasionally to 5 feet. Winds and seas higher and near thunderstorms. 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The current time is 11:57 a.m. Central Daylight Time. The Austin NOAA Weather Radio Roundup. At 11 a.m. at Austin Bergstrom International, it was partly sunny. The temperature was 80, the dew point 70, the relative humidity was 71%, the wind northeast at 9 miles an hour, and the pressure was 30.08 inches and falling. At Camp Mabry, it was cloudy. The temperature was 78, the dew point 69, the relative humidity was 73%, the wind variable at 3 miles an hour, and the pressure was 30.11 inches and rising. The report from Pflugerville was not available. Taylor, partly sunny, 77. Lago Vista, cloudy, 76. Georgetown, cloudy, 79. San Marcos, cloudy, 79. Burnett, cloudy, 77. Junction, cloudy, 75. San Antonio, cloudy, 79. Corpus Christi, light rain was falling, 78. Houston, partly sunny, 83. Once again at Austin Bergstrom, it was 80, and at Camp Mabry, it was 78. Elsewhere across the state, College Station, partly sunny, 81. Amarillo, cloudy, 67. Abilene, cloudy, 79. Dallas, Fort Worth, cloudy, 80. Your weather synopsis for South Central Texas. Chances for rain continue today as weak upper-level disturbances approach from the west. Rain chances are in store into the weekend. Afternoon highs will generally remain in the mid-80s to the mid-90s, with overnight lows in the mid-60s to mid-70s. Your local forecast. Today, mostly cloudy this morning, then partly cloudy with a chance of showers and thunderstorms this afternoon. Highs in the upper 80s. East winds 5 to 10 miles per hour. Chance of rain 30%. Tonight, partly cloudy. A slight chance of showers and thunderstorms in the evening. Lows in the lower 70s. Southeast winds 5 to 10 miles per hour. Chance of rain 20%. Thursday, mostly cloudy with a slight chance of showers and thunderstorms in the morning, then partly cloudy with a chance of showers and thunderstorms in the afternoon. Highs in the mid-80s. Southeast winds 5 to 10 miles per hour. Chance of rain 40%. Thursday night, partly cloudy with a chance of showers with a slight chance of thunderstorms in the evening, then mostly cloudy after midnight. Lows in the lower 70s. Southeast winds 5 to 10 miles per hour. Chance of rain 30%. Friday, mostly cloudy. A chance of showers and thunderstorms in the afternoon. Highs in the mid-80s. Southeast winds 5 to 10 miles per hour. Chance of rain 50%. Friday night, mostly cloudy with a chance of thunderstorms. Showers likely, mainly in the evening. Lows in the lower 70s. Chance of rain 60%. Saturday, mostly cloudy with a slight chance of showers and thunderstorms in the morning, then partly cloudy with a chance of showers and thunderstorms in the afternoon. Highs in the upper 80s. Chance of rain 50%. Saturday night, partly cloudy. A chance of showers and thunderstorms, mainly in the evening.
lows in the

and 70s. Chance of rain 50%. Sunday, mostly cloudy in the morning, then partly cloudy with a chance of showers and thunderstorms in the afternoon. Highs around 90. Chance of rain 30%. Sunday night and Monday, partly cloudy with a slight chance of showers and thunderstorms. Lows in the mid-70s. Highs in the lower 90s. Monday night, mostly clear in the evening, then becoming partly cloudy. Lows in the mid-70s. Tuesday, mostly cloudy in the morning, then mostly sunny with a slight chance of showers and thunderstorms in the afternoon. Highs in the lower 90s. The Tropical Weather Outlook. For the North Atlantic, Caribbean Sea, and the Gulf of America, tropical cyclone formation is not expected during the next 7 days. 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It was partly sunny. The temperature was 80, the dew point 70, the relative humidity was 71%, the wind northeast at 9 miles an hour, and the pressure was 30.08 inches and falling. At Camp Mabry, it was cloudy. The temperature was 78, the dew point 69, the relative humidity was 73%, the wind variable at 3 miles an hour, and the pressure was 30.11 inches and rising. The report from Pflugerville was not available. Taylor, partly sunny, 77. Lago Vista, cloudy, 76. Georgetown, cloudy, 79. San Marcos, cloudy, 79. Burnett, cloudy, 77. Junction, cloudy, 75. San Antonio, cloudy, 79. Corpus Christi, light rain was falling, 78. Houston, partly sunny, 83. Once again at Austin Bergstrom, it was 80, and at Camp Mabry, it was 78. Elsewhere across the state, College Station, partly sunny, 81. Amarillo, cloudy, 67. Abilene, cloudy, 79. Dallas-Fort Worth, cloudy, 80. Your weather synopsis for South Central Texas. Chances for rain continue today as weak upper-level disturbances approach from the west. Rain chances are in store into the weekend. Afternoon highs will generally remain in the mid-80s to the mid-90s, with overnight lows in the mid-60s to mid-70s. Your local forecast. Today, mostly cloudy this morning, then partly cloudy with a chance of showers and thunderstorms this afternoon. Highs in the upper 80s. East winds 5 to 10 miles per hour. Chance of rain 30%. Tonight, partly cloudy. A slight chance of showers and thunderstorms in the evening. Lows in the lower 70s. Southeast winds 5 to 10 miles per hour. Chance of rain 20%. Thursday, mostly cloudy with a slight chance of showers and thunderstorms in the morning, then partly cloudy with a chance of showers and thunderstorms in the afternoon. Highs in the mid-80s. Southeast winds 5 to 10 miles per hour. Chance of rain 40%. Thursday night, partly cloudy with a chance of showers with a slight chance of thunderstorms in the evening, then mostly cloudy after midnight. Lows in the lower 70s. Southeast winds 5 to 10 miles per hour. Chance of rain 30%. Friday, mostly cloudy. A chance of showers and thunderstorms in the afternoon. Highs in the mid-80s. Southeast winds 5 to 10 miles per hour. Chance of rain 50%. Friday night, mostly cloudy with a chance of thunderstorms. Showers likely, mainly in the evening. Lows in the lower 70s. Chance of rain 60%. Saturday, mostly cloudy with a slight chance of showers and thunderstorms in the morning, then partly cloudy with a chance of showers and thunderstorms in the afternoon. Highs in the upper 80s. Chance of rain 50%. Saturday night.

a chance of showers and thunderstorms, mainly in the evening. Lows in the mid-70s. Chance of rain 50%. Sunday, mostly cloudy in the morning, then partly cloudy with a chance of showers and thunderstorms in the afternoon. Highs around 90. Chance of rain 30%. Sunday night and Monday, partly cloudy with a slight chance of showers and thunderstorms. Lows in the mid-70s. Highs in the lower 90s. Monday night, mostly clear in the evening, then becoming partly cloudy. Lows in the mid-70s. Tuesday, mostly cloudy in the morning, then mostly sunny with a slight chance of showers and thunderstorms in the afternoon. Highs in the lower 90s. 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The current time is 12:07 p.m. Central Daylight Time. Your weather synopsis for South Central Texas. Chances for rain continue today as weak upper-level disturbances approach from the west. Rain chances are in store into the weekend. Afternoon highs will generally remain in the mid-80s to the mid-90s, with overnight lows in the mid-60s to mid-70s. Your local forecast. Today, mostly cloudy this morning, then partly cloudy with a chance of showers and thunderstorms this afternoon. Highs in the upper 80s. East winds 5 to 10 miles per hour. Chance of rain 30%. Tonight, partly cloudy. A slight chance of showers and thunderstorms in the evening. Lows in the lower 70s. Southeast winds 5 to 10 miles per hour. Chance of rain 20%. Thursday, mostly cloudy with a slight chance of showers and thunderstorms in the morning, then partly cloudy with a chance of showers and thunderstorms in the afternoon. Highs in the mid-80s. Southeast winds 5 to 10 miles per hour. Chance of rain 40%. Thursday night, partly cloudy with a chance of showers with a slight chance of thunderstorms in the evening, then mostly cloudy after midnight. Lows in the lower 70s. Southeast winds 5 to 10 miles per hour. Chance of rain 30%. Friday, mostly cloudy. A chance of showers and thunderstorms in the afternoon. Highs in the mid-80s. Southeast winds 5 to 10 miles per hour. Chance of rain 50%. Friday night, mostly cloudy with a chance of thunderstorms. Showers likely, mainly in the evening. Lows in the lower 70s. Chance of rain 60%. Saturday, mostly cloudy with a slight chance of showers and thunderstorms in the morning, then partly cloudy with a chance of showers and thunderstorms in the afternoon. Highs in the upper 80s. Chance of rain 50%. Saturday night, partly cloudy. A chance of showers and thunderstorms, mainly in the evening. Lows in the mid-70s. Chance of rain 50%. Sunday, mostly cloudy in the morning, then partly cloudy with a chance of showers and thunderstorms in the afternoon. Highs around 90. Chance of rain 30%. Sunday night and Monday, partly cloudy with a slight chance of showers and thunderstorms. Lows in the mid-70s. Highs in the lower 90s. Monday night, mostly clear in the evening, then becoming partly cloudy. Lows in the mid-70s. Tuesday, mostly cloudy in the morning, then mostly sunny with a slight chance of showers and thunderstorms in the afternoon. Highs in the lower 90s. 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The current time is 12:11 p.m. Central Daylight Time. Your weather synopsis for South Central Texas. Chances for rain continue today as weak upper-level disturbances approach from the west. Rain chances are in store into the weekend. Afternoon highs

will generally remain in the mid-80s to the mid-90s, with overnight lows in the mid-60s to mid-70s. Your local forecast. Today, mostly cloudy this morning, then partly cloudy with a chance of showers and thunderstorms this afternoon. Highs in the upper 80s. East winds 5 to 10 miles per hour. Chance of rain 30%. Tonight, partly cloudy. A slight chance of showers and thunderstorms in the evening. Lows in the lower 70s. Southeast winds 5 to 10 miles per hour. Chance of rain 20%. Thursday, mostly cloudy with a slight chance of showers and thunderstorms in the morning, then partly cloudy with a chance of showers and thunderstorms in the afternoon. Highs in the mid-80s. Southeast winds 5 to 10 miles per hour. Chance of rain 40%. Thursday night, partly cloudy with a chance of showers with a slight chance of thunderstorms in the evening, then mostly cloudy after midnight. Lows in the lower 70s. Southeast winds 5 to 10 miles per hour. Chance of rain 30%. Friday, mostly cloudy. A chance of showers and thunderstorms in the afternoon. Highs in the mid-80s. Southeast winds 5 to 10 miles per hour. Chance of rain 50%. Friday night, mostly cloudy with a chance of thunderstorms. Showers likely, mainly in the evening. Lows in the lower 70s. Chance of rain 60%. Saturday, mostly cloudy with a slight chance of showers and thunderstorms in the morning, then partly cloudy with a chance of showers and thunderstorms in the afternoon. Highs in the upper 80s. Chance of rain 50%. Saturday night, partly cloudy. A chance of showers and thunderstorms, mainly in the evening. Lows in the mid-70s. Chance of rain 50%. Sunday, mostly cloudy in the morning, then partly cloudy with a chance of showers and thunderstorms in the afternoon. Highs around 90. Chance of rain 30%. Sunday night and Monday, partly cloudy with a slight chance of showers and thunderstorms. Lows in the mid-70s. Highs in the lower 90s. Monday night, mostly clear in the evening, then becoming partly cloudy. Lows in the mid-70s. Tuesday, mostly cloudy in the morning, then mostly sunny with a slight chance of showers and thunderstorms in the afternoon. Highs in the lower 90s. 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The current time is 12:14 p.m. Central Daylight Time. The Austin NOAA Weather Radio Roundup, at noon at Austin Bergstrom International, it was partly sunny. The temperature was 80, the dew point 70, the relative humidity was 71%, the wind northeast at 9 miles an hour gusting to 16, and the pressure was 30.09 inches and rising. At Camp Mabry, it was cloudy. The temperature was 80, the dew point 70, the relative humidity was 71%, the wind calm and the pressure was 30.10 inches and falling. The report from Pflugerville was not available. Taylor, cloudy 79. Lago Vista, cloudy 77. Georgetown, partly sunny 79. San Marcos, partly sunny 82. Burnett, cloudy 78. Junction, partly sunny 77. San Antonio, partly sunny 82. Corpus Christi, thunder was reported 82. Houston, a thunderstorm was reported 78. Once again at Austin Bergstrom it was 80, and at Camp Mabry it was 80. Elsewhere across the state, College Station cloudy 82. Amarillo cloudy 69. Abilene cloudy 82. Dallas-Fort Worth partly sunny 83. Your weather synopsis for South Central Texas. Chances for rain continue today as weak upper level disturbances approach from the west. Rain chances are in store into the weekend. Afternoon highs will generally remain in the mid-80s to the mid-90s, with overnight lows in the

mid-60s to mid-70s. Your local forecast. Today, mostly cloudy this morning, then partly cloudy with a chance of showers and thunderstorms this afternoon. Highs in the upper 80s. East winds 5 to 10 miles per hour. Chance of rain 30%. Tonight, partly cloudy. A slight chance of showers and thunderstorms in the evening. Lows in the lower 70s. Southeast winds 5 to 10 miles per hour. Chance of rain 20%. Thursday, mostly cloudy with a slight chance of showers and thunderstorms in the morning, then partly cloudy with a chance of showers and thunderstorms in the afternoon. Highs in the mid-80s. Southeast winds 5 to 10 miles per hour. Chance of rain 40%. Thursday night, partly cloudy with a chance of showers with a slight chance of thunderstorms in the evening, then mostly cloudy after midnight. Lows in the lower 70s. Southeast winds 5 to 10 miles per hour. Chance of rain 30%. Friday, mostly cloudy. A chance of showers and thunderstorms in the afternoon. Highs in the mid-80s. Southeast winds 5 to 10 miles per hour. Chance of rain 50%. Friday night, mostly cloudy with a chance of thunderstorms. Showers likely, mainly in the evening. Lows in the lower 70s. Chance of rain 60%. Saturday, mostly cloudy with a slight chance of showers and thunderstorms in the morning, then partly cloudy with a chance of showers and thunderstorms in the afternoon. Highs in the upper 80s. Chance of rain 50%. Saturday night, partly cloudy. A chance of showers and thunderstorms, mainly in the evening. Lows in the mid-70s. Chance of rain 50%. Sunday, mostly cloudy in the morning, then partly cloudy with a chance of showers and thunderstorms in the afternoon. Highs around 90. Chance of rain 30%. Sunday night and Monday, partly cloudy with a slight chance of showers and thunderstorms. Lows in the mid-70s. Highs in the lower 90s. Monday night, mostly clear in the evening, then becoming partly cloudy. Lows in the mid-70s. Tuesday, mostly cloudy in the morning, then mostly sunny with a slight chance of showers and thunderstorms in the afternoon. Highs in the lower 90s. 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The Austin NOAA Weather Radio Roundup at noon at Austin Bergstrom International. It was partly sunny. The temperature was 80, the dew point 70, the relative humidity was 71%, the wind northeast at 9 miles an hour gusting to 16, and the pressure was 30.09 inches and rising. At Camp Mabry, it was cloudy. The temperature was 80, the dew point 70, the relative humidity was 71%, the wind calm and the pressure was 30.10 inches and falling. The report from Pflugerville was not available. Taylor cloudy 79. Lago Vista cloudy 77. Georgetown partly sunny 79. San Marcos partly sunny 82. Burnett cloudy 78. Junction partly sunny 77. San Antonio partly sunny 82. Corpus Christi thunder was reported 82. Houston a thunderstorm was reported 78. Once again at Austin Bergstrom it was 80, and at Camp Mabry it was 80. Elsewhere across the state, College Station cloudy 82. Amarillo cloudy 69. Abilene cloudy 82. Dallas-Fort Worth partly sunny 83. Your weather synopsis for South Central Texas. Chances for rain continue today as weak upper-level disturbances approach from the west. Rain chances are in store into the weekend. Afternoon highs will generally remain in the mid-80s to the mid-90s, with overnight lows in the mid-60s to mid-70s.
Your local forecast.

Today, mostly cloudy this morning, then partly cloudy with a chance of showers and thunderstorms this afternoon. Highs in the upper 80s. East winds 5 to 10 miles per hour. Chance of rain 30%. Tonight, partly cloudy. A slight chance of showers and thunderstorms in the evening. Lows in the lower 70s. Southeast winds 5 to 10 miles per hour. Chance of rain 20%. Thursday, mostly cloudy with a slight chance of showers and thunderstorms in the morning, then partly cloudy with a chance of showers and thunderstorms in the afternoon. Highs in the mid-80s. Southeast winds 5 to 10 miles per hour. Chance of rain 40%. Thursday night, partly cloudy with a chance of showers with a slight chance of thunderstorms in the evening, then mostly cloudy after midnight. Lows in the lower 70s. Southeast winds 5 to 10 miles per hour. Chance of rain 30%. Friday, mostly cloudy. A chance of showers and thunderstorms in the afternoon. Highs in the mid-80s. Southeast winds 5 to 10 miles per hour. Chance of rain 50%. Friday night, mostly cloudy with a chance of thunderstorms. Showers likely, mainly in the evening. Lows in the lower 70s. Chance of rain 60%. Saturday, mostly cloudy with a slight chance of showers and thunderstorms in the morning, then partly cloudy with a chance of showers and thunderstorms in the afternoon. Highs in the upper 80s. Chance of rain 50%. Saturday night, partly cloudy. A chance of showers and thunderstorms, mainly in the evening. Lows in the mid-70s. Chance of rain 50%. Sunday, mostly cloudy in the morning, then partly cloudy with a chance of showers and thunderstorms in the afternoon. Highs around 90. Chance of rain 30%. Sunday night and Monday, partly cloudy with a slight chance of showers and thunderstorms. Lows in the mid-70s. Highs in the lower 90s. Monday night, mostly clear in the evening, then becoming partly cloudy. Lows in the mid-70s. Tuesday, mostly cloudy in the morning, then mostly sunny with a slight chance of showers and thunderstorms in the afternoon. Highs in the lower 90s. The coastal waters forecast from Baffin Bay to Port Aransas out 20 nautical miles. Today, southeast winds around 5 knots, becoming east late this morning and afternoon. Seas around 2 feet. Wave detail, southeast 2 feet at 6 seconds. A chance of showers and thunderstorms until late afternoon, then a slight chance of showers and thunderstorms late. Tonight, east winds 10 to 15 knots. Seas 2 to 3 feet. Wave detail, east 3 feet at 6 seconds. A slight chance of showers and thunderstorms after midnight. Thursday, east winds 5 to 10 knots, increasing to 10 to 15 knots in the afternoon. Seas 2 to 3 feet. Wave detail, east 3 feet at 5 seconds. A slight chance of showers and thunderstorms in the morning. Thursday night, southeast winds 10 to 15 knots. Seas around 3 feet. Wave detail, east 3 feet at 7 seconds. Friday, southeast winds 5 to 10 knots. Seas 3 to 4 feet, occasionally to 5 feet. Wave detail, east 4 feet at 8 seconds. Friday night, southeast winds around 10 knots, becoming south after midnight. Seas 3 to 4 feet, occasionally to 5 feet. Wave detail, east 4 feet at 8 seconds. Saturday, south winds 5 to 10 knots, becoming southeast 10 to 15 knots in the afternoon. Seas around 3 feet. A chance of showers and thunderstorms in the morning. Saturday night, southeast winds 10 to 15 knots. Seas 3 to 4 feet, occasionally to 5 feet. Sunday, southeast winds around 15 knots. Seas 3 to 4 feet, occasionally to 5 feet. Sunday night, southeast winds around 15 knots. Seas around 4 feet, occasionally to 5 feet. Winds and seas.

miles an hour gusting to 16, and the pressure was 30.09 inches and rising. At Camp Mabry, it was cloudy. The temperature was 80, the dew point 70, the relative humidity was 71%, the wind calm, and the pressure was 30.10 inches and falling. The report from Pflugerville was not available. Taylor, cloudy 79. Lago Vista, cloudy 77. Georgetown, partly sunny 79. San Marcos, partly sunny 82. Burnett, cloudy 78. Junction, partly sunny 77. San Antonio, partly sunny 82. Corpus Christi, thunder was reported 82. Houston, a thunderstorm was reported 78. Once again at Austin Bergstrom, it was 80, and at Camp Mabry, it was 80. Elsewhere across the state, College Station, cloudy 82. Amarillo, cloudy 69. Abilene, cloudy 82. Dallas, Fort Worth, partly sunny 83. Your weather synopsis for South Central Texas. Chances for rain continue today as weak upper-level disturbances approach from the west. Rain chances are in store into the weekend. Afternoon highs will generally remain in the mid-80s to the mid-90s, with overnight lows in the mid-60s to mid-70s. Your local forecast. Today, mostly cloudy this morning, then partly cloudy with a chance of showers and thunderstorms this afternoon. Highs in the upper 80s. East winds 5 to 10 miles per hour. Chance of rain 30%. Tonight, partly cloudy. A slight chance of showers and thunderstorms in the evening. Lows in the lower 70s. Southeast winds 5 to 10 miles per hour. Chance of rain 20%. Thursday, mostly cloudy with a slight chance of showers and thunderstorms in the morning, then partly cloudy with a chance of showers and thunderstorms in the afternoon. Highs in the mid-80s. Southeast winds 5 to 10 miles per hour. Chance of rain 40%. Thursday night, partly cloudy with a chance of showers with a slight chance of thunderstorms in the evening, then mostly cloudy after midnight. Lows in the lower 70s. Southeast winds 5 to 10 miles per hour. Chance of rain 30%. Friday, mostly cloudy. A chance of showers and thunderstorms in the afternoon. Highs in the mid-80s. Southeast winds 5 to 10 miles per hour. Chance of rain 50%. Friday night, mostly cloudy with a chance of thunderstorms. Showers likely, mainly in the evening. Lows in the lower 70s. Chance of rain 60%. Saturday, mostly cloudy with a slight chance of showers and thunderstorms in the morning, then partly cloudy with a chance of showers and thunderstorms in the afternoon. Highs in the upper 80s. Chance of rain 50%. Saturday night, partly cloudy. A chance of showers and thunderstorms, mainly in the evening. Lows in the mid-70s. Chance of rain 50%. Sunday, mostly cloudy in the morning, then partly cloudy with a chance of showers and thunderstorms in the afternoon. Highs around 90. Chance of rain 30%. Sunday night and Monday, partly cloudy with a slight chance of showers and thunderstorms. Lows in the mid-70s. Highs in the lower 90s. Monday night, mostly clear in the evening, then becoming partly cloudy. Lows in the mid-70s. Tuesday, mostly cloudy in the morning, then mostly sunny with a slight chance of showers and thunderstorms in the afternoon. Highs in the lower 90s. 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The Austin NOAA Weather Radio Roundup at noon at Austin Bergstrom International. It was partly sunny. The temperature was 80, the dew point 70, the relative humidity was 71%, the wind northeast at 9 miles an hour gusting to 16, and the pressure was 30.0.

9 inches and rising. At Camp Mabry, it was cloudy. The temperature was 80, the dew point 70, the relative humidity was 71%, the wind calm and the pressure was 30.10 inches and falling. The report from Pflugerville was not available. Taylor, cloudy 79. Lago Vista, cloudy 77. Georgetown, partly sunny 79. San Marcos, partly sunny 82. Burnett, cloudy 78. Junction, partly sunny 77. San Antonio, partly sunny 82. 9. San Marcos, partly sunny 82. Burnett, cloudy 78. Junction, partly sunny 77. San Antonio, partly sunny 82. Corpus Christi thunder was reported 82. Houston, a thunderstorm was reported 78. Once again at Austin Bergstrom, it was 80, and at Camp Mabry, it was 80. Elsewhere across the state, College Station, cloudy 82. Amarillo, cloudy 69. Abilene, cloudy 82. Dallas, Fort Worth, partly sunny 83. Your weather synopsis for South Central Texas. Chances for rain continue today as weak upper-level disturbances approach from the west. Rain chances are in store into the weekend. Afternoon highs will generally remain in the mid-80s to the mid-90s, with overnight lows in the mid-60s to mid-70s. Your local forecast. Today, mostly cloudy this morning, then partly cloudy with a chance of showers and thunderstorms this afternoon. Highs in the upper 80s. East winds 5 to 10 miles per hour. Chance of rain 30%. Tonight, partly cloudy. A slight chance of showers and thunderstorms in the evening. Lows in the lower 70s. Southeast winds 5 to 10 miles per hour. Chance of rain 20%. Thursday, mostly cloudy with a slight chance of showers and thunderstorms in the morning, then partly cloudy with a chance of showers and thunderstorms in the afternoon. Highs in the mid-80s. Southeast winds 5 to 10 miles per hour. Chance of rain 40%. Thursday night, partly cloudy with a chance of showers with a slight chance of thunderstorms in the evening, then mostly cloudy after midnight. Lows in the lower 70s. Southeast winds 5 to 10 miles per hour. Chance of rain 30%. Friday, mostly cloudy. A chance of showers and thunderstorms in the afternoon. Highs in the mid-80s. Southeast winds 5 to 10 miles per hour. Chance of rain 50%. Friday night, mostly cloudy with a chance of thunderstorms. Showers likely, mainly in the evening. Lows in the lower 70s. Chance of rain 60%. Saturday, mostly cloudy with a slight chance of showers and thunderstorms in the morning, then partly cloudy with a chance of showers and thunderstorms in the afternoon. Highs in the upper 80s. Chance of rain 50%. Saturday night, partly cloudy. A chance of showers and thunderstorms, mainly in the evening. Lows in the mid-70s. Chance of rain 50%. Sunday, mostly cloudy in the morning, then partly cloudy with a chance of showers and thunderstorms in the afternoon. Highs around 90. Chance of rain 30%. Sunday night and Monday, partly cloudy with a slight chance of showers and thunderstorms. Lows in the mid-70s. Highs in the lower 90s. Monday night, mostly clear in the evening, then becoming partly cloudy. Lows in the mid-70s. Tuesday, mostly cloudy in the morning, then mostly sunny with a slight chance of showers and thunderstorms in the afternoon. Highs in the lower 90s. 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The Austin NOAA Weather Radio Roundup at noon at Austin Bergstrom International. It was partly sunny. The temperature was 80, the dew point 70.

The relative humidity was 71%, the wind northeast at 9 miles an hour gusting to 16, and the pressure was 30.09 inches and rising. At Camp Mabry, it was cloudy. The temperature was 80, the dew point 70, the relative humidity was 71%, the wind calm, and the pressure was 30.10 inches and falling. The report from Pflugerville was not available. Taylor, cloudy 79. Lago Vista, cloudy 77. Georgetown, partly sunny 79. San Marcos, partly sunny 82. Burnett, cloudy 78. Junction, partly sunny 77. San Antonio, partly sunny 82. Corpus Christi, thunder was reported 82. Houston, a thunderstorm was reported 78. Once again at Austin Bergstrom, it was 80, and at Camp Mabry, it was 80. Elsewhere across the state, College Station, cloudy 82. Amarillo, cloudy 69. Abilene, cloudy 82. Dallas, Fort Worth, partly sunny 83. Your weather synopsis for South Central Texas. Chances for rain continue today as weak upper-level disturbances approach from the west. Rain chances are in store into the weekend. Afternoon highs will generally remain in the mid-80s to the mid-90s, with overnight lows in the mid-60s to mid-70s. Your local forecast. Today, mostly cloudy this morning, then partly cloudy with a chance of showers and thunderstorms this afternoon. Highs in the upper 80s. East winds 5 to 10 miles per hour. Chance of rain 30%. Tonight, partly cloudy. A slight chance of showers and thunderstorms in the evening. Lows in the lower 70s. Southeast winds 5 to 10 miles per hour. Chance of rain 20%. Thursday, mostly cloudy with a slight chance of showers and thunderstorms in the morning, then partly cloudy with a chance of showers and thunderstorms in the afternoon. Highs in the mid-80s. Southeast winds 5 to 10 miles per hour. Chance of rain 40%. Thursday night, partly cloudy with a chance of showers with a slight chance of thunderstorms in the evening, then mostly cloudy after midnight. Lows in the lower 70s. Southeast winds 5 to 10 miles per hour. Chance of rain 30%. Friday, mostly cloudy. A chance of showers and thunderstorms in the afternoon. Highs in the mid-80s. Southeast winds 5 to 10 miles per hour. Chance of rain 50%. Friday night, mostly cloudy with a chance of thunderstorms. Showers likely, mainly in the evening. Lows in the lower 70s. Chance of rain 60%. Saturday, mostly cloudy with a slight chance of showers and thunderstorms in the morning, then partly cloudy with a chance of showers and thunderstorms in the afternoon. Highs in the upper 80s. Chance of rain 50%. Saturday night, partly cloudy. A chance of showers and thunderstorms, mainly in the evening. Lows in the mid-70s. Chance of rain 50%. Sunday, mostly cloudy in the morning, then partly cloudy with a chance of showers and thunderstorms in the afternoon. Highs around 90. Chance of rain 30%. Sunday night and Monday, partly cloudy with a slight chance of showers and thunderstorms. Lows in the mid-70s. Highs in the lower 90s. Monday night, mostly clear in the evening, then becoming partly cloudy. Lows in the mid-70s. Tuesday, mostly cloudy in the morning, then mostly sunny with a slight chance of showers and thunderstorms in the afternoon. Highs in the lower 90s. 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The current time is 12:42 p.m. Central Daylight Time. The Austin NOAA Weather Radio Roundup at noon at Austin Bergstrom International. It was partly sunny. The temperature was 80, the dew point 70, the relative humidity was 71%, the wind northeast at 9 miles.

The temperature was 80, the dew point 70, the relative humidity was 71%, the wind calm and the pressure was 30.10 inches and falling. The report from Pflugerville was not available. Taylor, cloudy 79. Lago Vista, cloudy 77. Georgetown, partly sunny 79. San Marcos, partly sunny 82. Burnett, cloudy 78. Junction, partly sunny 77. San Antonio, partly sunny 82. Corpus Christi thunder was reported 82. Houston, a thunderstorm was reported 78. Once again at Austin Bergstrom, it was 80, and at Camp Mabry, it was 80. Elsewhere across the state, College Station, cloudy 82. Amarillo, cloudy 69. Abilene, cloudy 82. Dallas, Fort Worth, partly sunny 83. The Tropical Weather Outlook. For the North Atlantic, Caribbean Sea, and the Gulf of America, tropical cyclone formation is not expected during the next 7 days. Your weather synopsis for South Central Texas. Chances for rain continue today as weak upper-level disturbances approach from the west. Rain chances are in store into the weekend. Afternoon highs will generally remain in the mid-80s to the mid-90s, with overnight lows in the mid-60s to mid-70s. Your local forecast. Today, mostly cloudy this morning, then partly cloudy with a chance of showers and thunderstorms this afternoon. Highs in the upper 80s. East winds 5 to 10 miles per hour. Chance of rain 30%. Tonight, partly cloudy. A slight chance of showers and thunderstorms in the evening. Lows in the lower 70s. Southeast winds 5 to 10 miles per hour. Chance of rain 20%. Thursday, mostly cloudy with a slight chance of showers and thunderstorms in the morning, then partly cloudy with a chance of showers and thunderstorms in the afternoon. Highs in the mid-80s. Southeast winds 5 to 10 miles per hour. Chance of rain 40%. Thursday night, partly cloudy with a chance of showers with a slight chance of thunderstorms in the evening, then mostly cloudy after midnight. Lows in the lower 70s. Southeast winds 5 to 10 miles per hour. Chance of rain 30%. Friday, mostly cloudy. A chance of showers and thunderstorms in the afternoon. Highs in the mid-80s. Southeast winds 5 to 10 miles per hour. Chance of rain 50%. Friday night, mostly cloudy with a chance of thunderstorms. Showers likely, mainly in the evening. Lows in the lower 70s. Chance of rain 60%. Saturday, mostly cloudy with a slight chance of showers and thunderstorms in the morning, then partly cloudy with a chance of showers and thunderstorms in the afternoon. Highs in the upper 80s. Chance of rain 50%. Saturday night, partly cloudy. A chance of showers and thunderstorms, mainly in the evening. Lows in the mid-70s. Chance of rain 50%. Sunday, mostly cloudy in the morning, then partly cloudy with a chance of showers and thunderstorms in the afternoon. Highs around 90. Chance of rain 30%. Sunday night and Monday, partly cloudy with a slight chance of showers and thunderstorms. Lows in the mid-70s. Highs in the lower 90s. Monday night, mostly clear in the evening, then becoming partly cloudy. Lows in the mid-70s. Tuesday, mostly cloudy in the morning, then mostly sunny with a slight chance of showers and thunderstorms in the afternoon. Highs in the lower 90s. The coastal waters forecast from Baffin Bay to Port Aransas out 20 nautical miles. Today, southeast winds around 5 knots, becoming east late this morning and afternoon. Seas around 2 feet. Wave detail, southeast 2 feet at 6 seconds. A chance of showers and thunderstorms until late afternoon, then a slight chance of showers and thunderstorms late. Tonight, east winds 10 to 15 knots. Seas 2 to 3 feet. Wave detail, east 3 feet at 6 seconds.
a slight chance of showers and thunderstorms after midnight. Thursday, east winds 5 to 10 knots, increasing to 10 to 15 knots in the afternoon. Seas 2 to 3 feet. Wave detail, east 3 feet at 5 seconds. A slight chance of showers and thunderstorms in the morning. Thursday night, southeast winds 10 to 15 knots. Seas around 3 feet. Wave detail, east 3 feet at 7 seconds. Friday, southeast winds 5 to 10 knots. Seas 3 to 4 feet, occasionally to 5 feet. Wave detail, east 4 feet at 8 seconds. Friday night, southeast winds around 10 knots, becoming south after midnight. Seas 3 to 4 feet, occasionally to 5 feet. Wave detail, east 4 feet at 8 seconds. Saturday, south winds 5 to 10 knots, becoming southeast 10 to 15 knots in the afternoon. Seas around 3 feet. A chance of showers and thunderstorms in the morning. Saturday night, southeast winds 10 to 15 knots. Seas 3 to 4 feet, occasionally to 5 feet. Sunday, southeast winds around 15 knots. Seas 3 to 4 feet, occasionally to 5 feet. Sunday night, southeast winds around 15 knots. Seas around 4 feet, occasionally to 5 feet. Winds and seas higher and near thunderstorms. 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The Austin NOAA Weather Radio Roundup, at noon at Austin Bergstrom International, it was partly sunny. The temperature was 80, the dew point 70, the relative humidity was 71%, the wind northeast at 9 miles an hour gusting to 16, and the pressure was 30.09 inches and rising. At Camp Mabry, it was cloudy. The temperature was 80, the dew point 70, the relative humidity was 71%, the wind calm and the pressure was 30.10 inches and falling. The report from Pflugerville was not available. Taylor, cloudy 79. Lago Vista, cloudy 77. Georgetown, partly sunny 79. San Marcos, partly sunny 82. Burnett, cloudy 78. Junction, partly sunny 77. San Antonio, partly sunny 82. Corpus Christi, thunder was reported 82. Houston, a thunderstorm was reported 78. Once again at Austin Bergstrom it was 80, and at Camp Mabry it was 80. Elsewhere across the state, College Station cloudy 82. Amarillo cloudy 69. Abilene cloudy 82. Dallas-Fort Worth partly sunny 83. Your weather synopsis for South Central Texas. Chances for rain continue today as weak upper level disturbances approach from the west. Rain chances are in store into the weekend. Afternoon highs will generally remain in the mid-80s to the mid-90s, with overnight lows in the mid-60s to mid-70s. Your local forecast. Today, mostly cloudy this morning, then partly cloudy with a chance of showers and thunderstorms this afternoon. Highs in the upper 80s. East winds 5 to 10 miles per hour. Chance of rain 30%. Tonight, partly cloudy. A slight chance of showers and thunderstorms in the evening. Lows in the lower 70s. Southeast winds 5 to 10 miles per hour. Chance of rain 20%. Thursday, mostly cloudy with a slight chance of showers and thunderstorms in the morning, then partly cloudy with a chance of showers and thunderstorms in the afternoon. Highs in the mid-80s. Southeast winds 5 to 10 miles per hour. Chance of rain 40%. Thursday night, partly cloudy with a chance of showers with a slight chance of thunderstorms in the evening, then mostly cloudy after midnight. Lows in the lower 70s. Southeast winds 5 to 10 miles per hour. Chance of rain 30%. Friday,
mostly

a chance of showers and thunderstorms in the afternoon. Highs in the mid-80s. Southeast winds 5 to 10 miles per hour. Chance of rain 50%. Friday night, mostly cloudy with a chance of thunderstorms. Showers likely, mainly in the evening. Lows in the lower 70s. Chance of rain 60%. Saturday, mostly cloudy with a slight chance of showers and thunderstorms in the morning, then partly cloudy with a chance of showers and thunderstorms in the afternoon. Highs in the upper 80s. Chance of rain 50%. Saturday night, partly cloudy. A chance of showers and thunderstorms, mainly in the evening. Lows in the mid-70s. Chance of rain 50%. Sunday, mostly cloudy in the morning, then partly cloudy with a chance of showers and thunderstorms in the afternoon. Highs around 90. Chance of rain 30%. Sunday night and Monday, partly cloudy with a slight chance of showers and thunderstorms. Lows in the mid-70s. Highs in the lower 90s. Monday night, mostly clear in the evening, then becoming partly cloudy. Lows in the mid-70s. Tuesday, mostly cloudy in the morning, then mostly sunny with a slight chance of showers and thunderstorms in the afternoon. Highs in the lower 90s. 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The Austin NOAA Weather Radio Roundup at noon at Austin Bergstrom International. It was partly sunny. The temperature was 80, the dew point 70, the relative humidity was 71%, the wind northeast at 9 miles an hour gusting to 16, and the pressure was 30.09 inches and rising. At Camp Mabry, it was cloudy. The temperature was 80, the dew point 70, the relative humidity was 71%, the wind calm and the pressure was 30.10 inches and falling. The report from Pflugerville was not available. Taylor cloudy 79. Lago Vista cloudy 77. Georgetown partly sunny 79. San Marcos partly sunny 82. Burnett cloudy 78. Junction partly sunny 77. San Antonio partly sunny 82. Corpus Christi thunder was reported 82. Houston a thunderstorm was reported 78. Once again at Austin Bergstrom it was 80, and at Camp Mabry it was 80. Elsewhere across the state, College Station cloudy 82. Amarillo cloudy 69. Abilene cloudy 82. Dallas-Fort Worth partly sunny 83. Your weather synopsis for South Central Texas. Chances for rain continue today as weak upper-level disturbances approach from the west. Rain chances are in store into the weekend. Afternoon highs will generally remain in the mid-80s to the mid-90s, with overnight lows in the mid-60s to mid-70s. Your local forecast. Today, mostly cloudy this morning, then partly cloudy with a chance of showers and thunderstorms this afternoon. Highs in the upper 80s. East winds 5 to 10 miles per hour. Chance of rain 30%. Tonight, partly cloudy. A slight chance of showers and thunderstorms in the evening. Lows in the lower 70s. Southeast winds 5 to 10 miles per hour. Chance of rain 20%. Thursday, mostly cloudy with a slight chance of showers and thunderstorms in the morning, then partly cloudy with a chance of showers and thunderstorms in the afternoon. Highs in the mid-80s. Southeast winds 5 to 10 miles per hour. Chance of rain 40%. Thursday night, partly cloudy with a chance of showers with a slight chance of thunderstorms in the evening, then mostly cloudy after midnight. Lows in the lower 70s. Southeast winds 5 to 10 miles per hour. Chance of rain 30%. Friday, mostly cloudy. A chance of showers and thunderstorms in the afternoon.

highs in the mid-80s. Southeast winds 5 to 10 miles per hour. Chance of rain 50%. Friday night, mostly cloudy with a chance of thunderstorms. Showers likely, mainly in the evening. Lows in the lower 70s. Chance of rain 60%. Saturday, mostly cloudy with a slight chance of showers and thunderstorms in the morning, then partly cloudy with a chance of showers and thunderstorms in the afternoon. Highs in the upper 80s. Chance of rain 50%. Saturday night, partly cloudy. A chance of showers and thunderstorms, mainly in the evening. Lows in the mid-70s. Chance of rain 50%. Sunday, mostly cloudy in the morning, then partly cloudy with a chance of showers and thunderstorms in the afternoon. Highs around 90. Chance of rain 30%. Sunday night and Monday, partly cloudy with a slight chance of showers and thunderstorms. Lows in the mid-70s. Highs in the lower 90s. Monday night, mostly clear in the evening, then becoming partly cloudy. Lows in the mid-70s. Tuesday, mostly cloudy in the morning, then mostly sunny with a slight chance of showers and thunderstorms in the afternoon. Highs in the lower 90s. 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The current time is 1:09 p.m. Central Daylight Time. Your weather synopsis for South Central Texas. Chances for rain continue today as weak upper-level disturbances approach from the west. Rain chances are in store into the weekend. Afternoon highs will generally remain in the mid-80s to the mid-90s, with overnight lows in the mid-60s to mid-70s. Your local forecast. Today, mostly cloudy this morning, then partly cloudy with a chance of showers and thunderstorms this afternoon. Highs in the upper 80s. East winds 5 to 10 miles per hour. Chance of rain 30%. Tonight, partly cloudy. A slight chance of showers and thunderstorms in the evening. Lows in the lower 70s. Southeast winds 5 to 10 miles per hour. Chance of rain 20%. Thursday, mostly cloudy with a slight chance of showers and thunderstorms in the morning, then partly cloudy with a chance of showers and thunderstorms in the afternoon. Highs in the mid-80s. Southeast winds 5 to 10 miles per hour. Chance of rain 40%. Thursday night, partly cloudy with a chance of showers with a slight chance of thunderstorms in the evening, then mostly cloudy after midnight. Lows in the lower 70s. Southeast winds 5 to 10 miles per hour. Chance of rain 30%. Friday, mostly cloudy. A chance of showers and thunderstorms in the afternoon. Highs in the mid-80s. Southeast winds 5 to 10 miles per hour. Chance of rain 50%. Friday night, mostly cloudy with a chance of thunderstorms. Showers likely, mainly in the evening. Lows in the lower 70s. Chance of rain 60%. Saturday, mostly cloudy with a slight chance of showers and thunderstorms in the morning, then partly cloudy with a chance of showers and thunderstorms in the afternoon. Highs in the upper 80s. Chance of rain 50%. Saturday night, partly cloudy. A chance of showers and thunderstorms, mainly in the evening. Lows in the mid-70s. Chance of rain 50%. Sunday, mostly cloudy in the morning, then partly cloudy with a chance of showers and thunderstorms in the afternoon. Highs around 90. Chance of rain 30%. Sunday night and Monday, partly cloudy with a slight chance of showers and thunderstorms. Lows in the mid-70s. Highs in the lower 90s. Monday night, mostly clear in the evening, then becoming partly cloudy. Lows in the mid-70s. Tuesday, mostly cloudy in the morning, then mostly sunny with a slight chance of showers and thunderstorms in the afternoon. Highs in the lower

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The current time is 1:12 p.m. Central Daylight Time. Your weather synopsis for South Central Texas. Chances for rain continue today as weak upper-level disturbances approach from the west. Rain chances are in store into the weekend. Afternoon highs will generally remain in the mid-80s to the mid-90s, with overnight lows in the mid-60s to mid-70s. Your local forecast. Today, mostly cloudy this morning, then partly cloudy with a chance of showers and thunderstorms this afternoon. Highs in the upper 80s. East winds 5 to 10 miles per hour. Chance of rain 30%. Tonight, partly cloudy. A slight chance of showers and thunderstorms in the evening. Lows in the lower 70s. Southeast winds 5 to 10 miles per hour. Chance of rain 20%. Thursday, mostly cloudy with a slight chance of showers and thunderstorms in the morning, then partly cloudy with a chance of showers and thunderstorms in the afternoon. Highs in the mid-80s. Southeast winds 5 to 10 miles per hour. Chance of rain 40%. Thursday night, partly cloudy with a chance of showers with a slight chance of thunderstorms in the evening, then mostly cloudy after midnight. Lows in the lower 70s. Southeast winds 5 to 10 miles per hour. Chance of rain 30%. Friday, mostly cloudy. A chance of showers and thunderstorms in the afternoon. Highs in the mid-80s. Southeast winds 5 to 10 miles per hour. Chance of rain 50%. Friday night, mostly cloudy with a chance of thunderstorms. Showers likely, mainly in the evening. Lows in the lower 70s. Chance of rain 60%. Saturday, mostly cloudy with a slight chance of showers and thunderstorms in the morning, then partly cloudy with a chance of showers and thunderstorms in the afternoon. Highs in the upper 80s. Chance of rain 50%. Saturday night, partly cloudy. A chance of showers and thunderstorms, mainly in the evening. Lows in the mid-70s. Chance of rain 50%. Sunday, mostly cloudy in the morning, then partly cloudy with a chance of showers and thunderstorms in the afternoon. Highs around 90. Chance of rain 30%. Sunday night and Monday, partly cloudy with a slight chance of showers and thunderstorms. Lows in the mid-70s. Highs in the lower 90s. Monday night, mostly clear in the evening, then becoming partly cloudy. Lows in the mid-70s. Tuesday, mostly cloudy in the morning, then mostly sunny with a slight chance of showers and thunderstorms in the afternoon. Highs in the lower 90s. 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The current time is 1:16 p.m. Central Daylight Time. The Austin NOAA Weather Radio Roundup. At 1 p.m. at Austin Bergstrom International, it was partly sunny. The temperature was 83, the dew point 71, the relative humidity was 67%, the wind northeast at 9 miles an hour gusting to 18, and the pressure was 30.06 inches and falling. At Camp Mabry, it was partly sunny. The temperature was 83, the dew point 72, the relative humidity was 69%, and the pressure was 30.08 inches and falling. The report from Pflugerville was not available. Taylor, partly sunny, 81. Lago Vista, cloudy, 80. Georgetown, mostly sunny, 84. San Marcos, partly sunny, 83. Burnett, partly sunny, 80. Junction, cloudy, 78. San Antonio, cloudy, 82. Corpus Christi, a thunderstorm was reported, 78. Houston, a thunderstorm was reported, 76.

86. Once again at Austin Bergstrom, it was 83, and at Camp Mabry, it was 83. Elsewhere across the state, College Station partly sunny 83. Amarillo cloudy 71. Abilene cloudy 83. Dallas-Fort Worth partly sunny 85. Your weather synopsis for South Central Texas. Chances for rain continue today as weak upper-level disturbances approach from the west. Rain chances are in store into the weekend. Afternoon highs will generally remain in the mid-80s to the mid-90s, with overnight lows in the mid-60s to mid-70s. Your local forecast. Today, mostly cloudy this morning, then partly cloudy with a chance of showers and thunderstorms this afternoon. Highs in the upper 80s. East winds 5 to 10 miles per hour. Chance of rain 30%. Tonight, partly cloudy. A slight chance of showers and thunderstorms in the evening. Lows in the lower 70s. Southeast winds 5 to 10 miles per hour. Chance of rain 20%. Thursday, mostly cloudy with a slight chance of showers and thunderstorms in the morning, then partly cloudy with a chance of showers and thunderstorms in the afternoon. Highs in the mid-80s. Southeast winds 5 to 10 miles per hour. Chance of rain 40%. Thursday night, partly cloudy with a chance of showers with a slight chance of thunderstorms in the evening, then mostly cloudy after midnight. Lows in the lower 70s. Southeast winds 5 to 10 miles per hour. Chance of rain 30%. Friday, mostly cloudy. A chance of showers and thunderstorms in the afternoon. Highs in the mid-80s. Southeast winds 5 to 10 miles per hour. Chance of rain 50%. Friday night, mostly cloudy with a chance of thunderstorms. Showers likely, mainly in the evening. Lows in the lower 70s. Chance of rain 60%. Saturday, mostly cloudy with a slight chance of showers and thunderstorms in the morning, then partly cloudy with a chance of showers and thunderstorms in the afternoon. Highs in the upper 80s. Chance of rain 50%. Saturday night, partly cloudy. A chance of showers and thunderstorms, mainly in the evening. Lows in the mid-70s. Chance of rain 50%. Sunday, mostly cloudy in the morning, then partly cloudy with a chance of showers and thunderstorms in the afternoon. Highs around 90. Chance of rain 30%. Sunday night and Monday, partly cloudy with a slight chance of showers and thunderstorms. Lows in the mid-70s. Highs in the lower 90s. Monday night, mostly clear in the evening, then becoming partly cloudy. Lows in the mid-70s. Tuesday, mostly cloudy in the morning, then mostly sunny with a slight chance of showers and thunderstorms in the afternoon. Highs in the lower 90s. 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The current time is 1:21 p.m. Central Daylight Time. The Austin NOAA Weather Radio Roundup, at 1 p.m. at Austin Bergstrom International, it was partly sunny. The temperature was 83, the dew point 71, the relative humidity was 67%, the wind northeast at 9 miles an hour gusting to 18, and the pressure was 30.06 inches and falling. At Camp Mabry, it was partly sunny. The temperature was 83, the dew point 72, the relative humidity was 69%, and the pressure was 30.08 inches and falling. The report from Pflugerville was not available. Taylor, partly sunny, 81. Lago Vista, cloudy, 80. Georgetown, mostly sunny, 84. San Marcos, partly sunny, 83. Burnett, partly sunny, 80. Junction, cloudy, 78. San Antonio, cloudy, 82. Corpus Christi, a thunderstorm was reported, 78. Houston, a thunderstorm was reported, 76. Once again at Austin Bergstrom.

It was 83, and at Camp Mabry it was 83. Elsewhere across the state, College Station partly sunny 83. Amarillo cloudy 71. Abilene cloudy 83. Dallas-Fort Worth partly sunny 85. Your weather synopsis for South Central Texas. Chances for rain continue today as weak upper-level disturbances approach from the west. Rain chances are in store into the weekend. Afternoon highs will generally remain in the mid-80s to the mid-90s, with overnight lows in the mid-60s to mid-70s. The Tropical Weather Outlook. For the North Atlantic, Caribbean Sea, and the Gulf of America, tropical cyclone formation is not expected during the next 7 days. Your local forecast. Today, mostly cloudy this morning, then partly cloudy with a chance of showers and thunderstorms this afternoon. Highs in the upper 80s. East winds 5 to 10 miles per hour. Chance of rain 30%. Tonight, partly cloudy. A slight chance of showers and thunderstorms in the evening. Lows in the lower 70s. Southeast winds 5 to 10 miles per hour. Chance of rain 20%. Thursday, mostly cloudy with a slight chance of showers and thunderstorms in the morning, then partly cloudy with a chance of showers and thunderstorms in the afternoon. Highs in the mid-80s. Southeast winds 5 to 10 miles per hour. Chance of rain 40%. Thursday night, partly cloudy with a chance of showers with a slight chance of thunderstorms in the evening, then mostly cloudy after midnight. Lows in the lower 70s. Southeast winds 5 to 10 miles per hour. Chance of rain 30%. Friday, mostly cloudy. A chance of showers and thunderstorms in the afternoon. Highs in the mid-80s. Southeast winds 5 to 10 miles per hour. Chance of rain 50%. Friday night, mostly cloudy with a chance of thunderstorms. Showers likely, mainly in the evening. Lows in the lower 70s. Chance of rain 60%. Saturday, mostly cloudy with a slight chance of showers and thunderstorms in the morning, then partly cloudy with a chance of showers and thunderstorms in the afternoon. Highs in the upper 80s. Chance of rain 50%. Saturday night, partly cloudy. A chance of showers and thunderstorms, mainly in the evening. Lows in the mid-70s. Chance of rain 50%. Sunday, mostly cloudy in the morning, then partly cloudy with a chance of showers and thunderstorms in the afternoon. Highs around 90. Chance of rain 30%. Sunday night and Monday, partly cloudy with a slight chance of showers and thunderstorms. Lows in the mid-70s. Highs in the lower 90s. Monday night, mostly clear in the evening, then becoming partly cloudy. Lows in the mid-70s. Tuesday, mostly cloudy in the morning, then mostly sunny with a slight chance of showers and thunderstorms in the afternoon. Highs in the lower 90s. The coastal waters forecast from Baffin Bay to Port Aransas out 20 nautical miles. Today, southeast winds around 5 knots, becoming east late this morning and afternoon. Seas around 2 feet. Wave detail, southeast 2 feet at 6 seconds. A chance of showers and thunderstorms until late afternoon, then a slight chance of showers and thunderstorms late. Tonight, east winds 10 to 15 knots. Seas 2 to 3 feet. Wave detail, east 3 feet at 6 seconds. A slight chance of showers and thunderstorms after midnight. Thursday, east winds 5 to 10 knots, increasing to 10 to 15 knots in the afternoon. Seas 2 to 3 feet. Wave detail, east 3 feet at 5 seconds. A slight chance of showers and thunderstorms in the morning. Thursday night, southeast winds 10 to 15 knots. Seas around 3 feet. Wave detail, east 3 feet at 7 seconds. Friday, southeast winds 5 to 10 knots. Seas 3 to 4 feet, occasionally to 5 feet. Wave detail, east 4 feet at 8 seconds.

and their thunderstorms. 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It was partly sunny. The temperature was 83, the dew point 71. The relative humidity was 67%. The wind northeast at 9 miles an hour gusting to 18, and the pressure was 30.06 inches and falling. At Camp Mabry, it was partly sunny. The temperature was 83, the dew point 72, the relative humidity was 69%, and the pressure was 30.08 inches and falling. The report from Pflugerville was not available. Taylor, partly sunny, 81. Lago Vista, cloudy, 80. Georgetown, mostly sunny, 84. San Marcos, partly sunny, 83. Burnett, partly sunny, 80. Junction, cloudy, 78. San Antonio, cloudy, 82. Corpus Christi, a thunderstorm was reported, 78. Houston, a thunderstorm was reported, 76. Once again, at Austin Bergstrom, it was 83, and at Camp Mabry, it was 83. Elsewhere across the state, College Station, partly sunny, 83. Amarillo, cloudy, 71. Abilene, cloudy, 83. Dallas, Fort Worth, partly sunny, 85. Your weather synopsis for South Central Texas. Chances for rain continue today as weak upper-level disturbances approach from the west. Rain chances are in store into the weekend. Afternoon highs will generally remain in the mid-80s to the mid-90s, with overnight lows in the mid-60s to mid-70s. Your local forecast. Today, mostly cloudy this morning, then partly cloudy with a chance of showers and thunderstorms this afternoon. Highs in the upper 80s. East winds 5 to 10 miles per hour. Chance of rain 30%. Tonight, partly cloudy. A slight chance of showers and thunderstorms in the evening. Lows in the lower 70s. Southeast winds 5 to 10 miles per hour. Chance of rain 20%. Thursday, mostly cloudy with a slight chance of showers and thunderstorms in the morning, then partly cloudy with a chance of showers and thunderstorms in the afternoon. Highs in the mid-80s. Southeast winds 5 to 10 miles per hour. Chance of rain 40%. Thursday night, partly cloudy with a chance of showers with a slight chance of thunderstorms in the evening, then mostly cloudy after midnight. Lows in the lower 70s. Southeast winds 5 to 10 miles per hour. Chance of rain 30%. Friday, mostly cloudy. A chance of showers and thunderstorms in the afternoon. Highs in the mid-80s. Southeast winds 5 to 10 miles per hour. Chance of rain 50%. Friday night, mostly cloudy with a chance of thunderstorms. Showers likely, mainly in the evening. Lows in the lower 70s. Chance of rain 60%. Saturday, mostly cloudy with a slight chance of showers and thunderstorms in the morning, then partly cloudy with a chance of showers and thunderstorms in the afternoon. Highs in the upper 80s. Chance of rain 50%. Saturday night, partly cloudy. A chance of showers and thunderstorms, mainly in the evening. Lows in the mid-70s. Chance of rain 50%. Sunday, mostly cloudy in the morning, then partly cloudy with a chance of showers and thunderstorms in the afternoon. Highs around 90. Chance of rain 30%. Sunday night and Monday, partly cloudy with a slight chance of showers and thunderstorms. Lows in the mid-70s. Highs in the lower 90s. Monday night, mostly clear in the evening, then becoming partly cloudy. Lows in the mid-70s. Tuesday, mostly cloudy in the morning, then mostly sunny with a slight chance of showers and thunderstorms in the afternoon. Highs in the lows in the mid-70s.

Tuesday, mostly cloudy in the morning, then mostly sunny with a slight chance of showers and thunderstorms in the afternoon. Highs in the lower 90s. 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The Austin NOAA Weather Radio Roundup. At 1 p.m. at Austin Bergstrom International, it was partly sunny. The temperature was 83, the dew point 71, the relative humidity was 67%, the wind northeast at 9 miles an hour gusting to 18, and the pressure was 30.06 inches and falling. At Camp Mabry, it was partly sunny. The temperature was 83, the dew point 72, the relative humidity was 69%, and the pressure was 30.08 inches and falling. The report from Pflugerville was not available. Taylor, partly sunny, 81. Lago Vista, cloudy, 80. Georgetown, mostly sunny, 84. San Marcos, partly sunny, 83. Burnett, partly sunny, 80. Junction, cloudy, 78. San Antonio, cloudy, 82. Corpus Christi, a thunderstorm was reported, 78. Houston, a thunderstorm was reported, 76. Once again at Austin Bergstrom, it was 83, and at Camp Mabry, it was 83. Elsewhere across the state, College Station, partly sunny, 83. Amarillo, cloudy, 71. Abilene, cloudy, 83. Dallas, Fort Worth, partly sunny, 85. Your weather synopsis for South Central Texas. Chances for rain continue today as weak upper-level disturbances approach from the west. Rain chances are in store into the weekend. Afternoon highs will generally remain in the mid-80s to the mid-90s, with overnight lows in the mid-60s to mid-70s. Your local forecast. Today, mostly cloudy this morning, then partly cloudy with a chance of showers and thunderstorms this afternoon. Highs in the upper 80s. East winds 5 to 10 miles per hour. Chance of rain 30%. Tonight, partly cloudy. A slight chance of showers and thunderstorms in the evening. Lows in the lower 70s. Southeast winds 5 to 10 miles per hour. Chance of rain 20%. Thursday, mostly cloudy with a slight chance of showers and thunderstorms in the morning, then partly cloudy with a chance of showers and thunderstorms in the afternoon. Highs in the mid-80s. Southeast winds 5 to 10 miles per hour. Chance of rain 40%. Thursday night, partly cloudy with a chance of showers with a slight chance of thunderstorms in the evening, then mostly cloudy after midnight. Lows in the lower 70s. Southeast winds 5 to 10 miles per hour. Chance of rain 30%. Friday, mostly cloudy. A chance of showers and thunderstorms in the afternoon. Highs in the mid-80s. Southeast winds 5 to 10 miles per hour. Chance of rain 50%. Friday night, mostly cloudy with a chance of thunderstorms. Showers likely, mainly in the evening. Lows in the lower 70s. Chance of rain 60%. Saturday, mostly cloudy with a slight chance of showers and thunderstorms in the morning, then partly cloudy with a chance of showers and thunderstorms in the afternoon. Highs in the upper 80s. Chance of rain 50%. Saturday night, partly cloudy. A chance of showers and thunderstorms, mainly in the evening. Lows in the mid-70s. Chance of rain 50%. Sunday, mostly cloudy in the morning, then partly cloudy with a chance of showers and thunderstorms in the afternoon. Highs around 90. Chance of rain 30%. Sunday night and Monday, partly cloudy with a slight chance of showers and thunderstorms. Lows in the mid-70s. Highs in the lower 90s. Monday night, mostly clear in the evening, then becoming partly cloudy. Lows in the mid-70s. Tuesday, mostly cloudy.

in the morning, then mostly sunny with a slight chance of showers and thunderstorms in the afternoon. Highs in the lower 90s. 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The Austin NOAA Weather Radio Roundup. At 1 p.m. at Austin Bergstrom International, it was partly sunny. The temperature was 83, the dew point 71, the relative humidity was 67%, the wind northeast at 9 miles an hour gusting to 18, and the pressure was 30.06 inches and falling. At Camp Mabry, it was partly sunny. The temperature was 83, the dew point 72, the relative humidity was 69%, and the pressure was 30.08 inches and falling. The report from Pflugerville was not available. Taylor, partly sunny, 81. Lago Vista, cloudy, 80. Georgetown, mostly sunny, 84. San Marcos, partly sunny, 83. Burnett, partly sunny, 80. Junction, cloudy, 78. San Antonio, cloudy, 82. Corpus Christi, a thunderstorm was reported, 78. Houston, a thunderstorm was reported, 76. Once again at Austin Bergstrom, it was 83, and at Camp Mabry, it was 83. Elsewhere across the state, College Station, partly sunny, 83. Amarillo, cloudy, 71. Abilene, cloudy, 83. Dallas, Fort Worth, partly sunny, 85. Your weather synopsis for South Central Texas. Chances for rain continue today as weak upper-level disturbances approach from the west. Rain chances are in store into the weekend. Afternoon highs will generally remain in the mid-80s to the mid-90s, with overnight lows in the mid-60s to mid-70s. Your local forecast. Today, mostly cloudy this morning. Then partly cloudy with a chance of showers and thunderstorms this afternoon. Highs in the upper 80s. East winds 5 to 10 miles per hour. Chance of rain 30%. Tonight, partly cloudy. A slight chance of showers and thunderstorms in the evening. Lows in the lower 70s. Southeast winds 5 to 10 miles per hour. Chance of rain 20%. Thursday, mostly cloudy with a slight chance of showers and thunderstorms in the morning, then partly cloudy with a chance of showers and thunderstorms in the afternoon. Highs in the mid-80s. Southeast winds 5 to 10 miles per hour. Chance of rain 40%. Thursday night, partly cloudy with a chance of showers with a slight chance of thunderstorms in the evening, then mostly cloudy after midnight. Lows in the lower 70s. Southeast winds 5 to 10 miles per hour. Chance of rain 30%. Friday, mostly cloudy. A chance of showers and thunderstorms in the afternoon. Highs in the mid-80s. Southeast winds 5 to 10 miles per hour. Chance of rain 50%. Friday night, mostly cloudy with a chance of thunderstorms. Showers likely, mainly in the evening. Lows in the lower 70s. Chance of rain 60%. Saturday, mostly cloudy with a slight chance of showers and thunderstorms in the morning, then partly cloudy with a chance of showers and thunderstorms in the afternoon. Highs in the upper 80s. Chance of rain 50%. Saturday night, partly cloudy. A chance of showers and thunderstorms, mainly in the evening. Lows in the mid-70s. Chance of rain 50%. Sunday, mostly cloudy in the morning, then partly cloudy with a chance of showers and thunderstorms in the afternoon. Highs around 90. Chance of rain 30%. Sunday night and Monday, partly cloudy with a slight chance of showers and thunderstorms. Lows in the mid-70s. Highs in the lower 90s. Monday night, mostly clear in the evening, then becoming partly cloudy. Lows in the mid-70s. Tuesday, mostly cloudy in the morning, then mostly sunny with a slight chance

the tropical weather outlook for the North Atlantic, Caribbean Sea, and the Gulf of America. Tropical cyclone formation is not expected during the next 7 days. 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The Austin NOAA Weather Radio Roundup. At 1 p.m. at Austin Bergstrom International, it was partly sunny. The temperature was 83, the dew point 71, the relative humidity was 67%, the wind northeast at 9 miles an hour gusting to 18, and the pressure was 30.06 inches and falling. At Camp Mabry, it was partly sunny. The temperature was 83, the dew point 72, the relative humidity was 69%, and the pressure was 30.08 inches and falling. The report from Pflugerville was not available. Taylor, partly sunny, 81. Lago Vista, cloudy, 80. Georgetown, mostly sunny, 84. San Marcos, partly sunny, 83. Burnett, partly sunny, 80. Junction, cloudy, 78. San Antonio, cloudy, 82. Corpus Christi, a thunderstorm was reported, 78. Houston, a thunderstorm was reported, 76. Once again at Austin Bergstrom, it was 83, and at Camp Mabry, it was 83. Elsewhere across the state, College Station, partly sunny, 83. Amarillo, cloudy, 71. Abilene, cloudy, 83. Dallas-Fort Worth, partly sunny, 85. The coastal waters forecast from Baffin Bay to Port Aransas out 20 nautical miles. Today, southeast winds around 5 knots, becoming east late this morning and afternoon. Seas around 2 feet. Wave detail, southeast 2 feet at 6 seconds. A chance of showers and thunderstorms until late afternoon, then a slight chance of showers and thunderstorms late. Tonight, east winds 10 to 15 knots. Seas 2 to 3 feet. Wave detail, east 3 feet at 6 seconds. A slight chance of showers and thunderstorms after midnight. Thursday, east winds 5 to 10 knots, increasing to 10 to 15 knots in the afternoon. Seas 2 to 3 feet. Wave detail, east 3 feet at 5 seconds. A slight chance of showers and thunderstorms in the morning. Thursday night, southeast winds 10 to 15 knots. Seas around 3 feet. Wave detail, east 3 feet at 7 seconds. Friday, southeast winds 5 to 10 knots. Seas 3 to 4 feet, occasionally to 5 feet. Wave detail, east 4 feet at 8 seconds. Friday night, southeast winds around 10 knots, becoming south after midnight. Seas 3 to 4 feet, occasionally to 5 feet. Wave detail, east 4 feet at 8 seconds. Saturday, south winds 5 to 10 knots, becoming southeast 10 to 15 knots in the afternoon. Seas around 3 feet. A chance of showers and thunderstorms in the morning. Saturday night, southeast winds 10 to 15 knots. Seas 3 to 4 feet, occasionally to 5 feet. Sunday, southeast winds around 15 knots. Seas 3 to 4 feet, occasionally to 5 feet. Sunday night, southeast winds around 15 knots. Seas around 4 feet, occasionally to 5 feet. Winds and seas higher and near thunderstorms. Your weather synopsis for South Central Texas. Chances for rain continue today as weak upper-level disturbances approach from the west. Rain chances are in store into the weekend. Afternoon highs will generally remain in the mid-80s to the mid-90s, with overnight lows in the mid-60s to mid-70s. Your local forecast. Today, mostly cloudy this morning, then partly cloudy with a chance of showers and thunderstorms this afternoon. Highs in the upper 80s. East winds 5 to 10 miles per hour. Chance of rain 30%.
Tonight, partly cloudy. A slight chance of showers and thunderstorms in the evening. Lows in the lower 70s. Southeast winds 5 to 10 miles per hour. Chance of rain 20%. Thursday, mostly cloudy with a slight chance of showers and thunderstorms in the morning, then partly cloudy with a chance of showers and thunderstorms in the afternoon. Highs in the mid-80s. Southeast winds 5 to 10 miles per hour. Chance of rain 40%. Thursday night, partly cloudy with a chance of showers with a slight chance of thunderstorms in the evening, then mostly cloudy after midnight. Lows in the lower 70s. Southeast winds 5 to 10 miles per hour. Chance of rain 30%. Friday, mostly cloudy. A chance of showers and thunderstorms in the afternoon. Highs in the mid-80s. Southeast winds 5 to 10 miles per hour. Chance of rain 50%. Friday night, mostly cloudy with a chance of thunderstorms. Showers likely, mainly in the evening. Lows in the lower 70s. Chance of rain 60%. Saturday, mostly cloudy with a slight chance of showers and thunderstorms in the morning, then partly cloudy with a chance of showers and thunderstorms in the afternoon. Highs in the upper 80s. Chance of rain 50%. Saturday night, partly cloudy. A chance of showers and thunderstorms, mainly in the evening. Lows in the mid-70s. Chance of rain 50%. Sunday, mostly cloudy in the morning, then partly cloudy with a chance of showers and thunderstorms in the afternoon. Highs around 90. Chance of rain 30%. Sunday night and Monday, partly cloudy with a slight chance of showers and thunderstorms. Lows in the mid-70s. Highs in the lower 90s. Monday night, mostly clear in the evening, then becoming partly cloudy. Lows in the mid-70s. Tuesday, mostly cloudy in the morning, then mostly sunny with a slight chance of showers and thunderstorms in the afternoon. Highs in the lower 90s. 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The current time is 2 p.m. Central Daylight Time. The Austin NOAA Weather Radio Roundup. At 1 p.m. at Austin Bergstrom International, it was partly sunny. The temperature was 83, the dew point 71, the relative humidity was 67%, the wind northeast at 9 miles an hour gusting to 18, and the pressure was 30.06 inches and falling. At Camp Mabry, it was partly sunny. The temperature was 83, the dew point 72, the relative humidity was 69%, and the pressure was 30.08 inches and falling. The report from Pflugerville was not available. Taylor, partly sunny, 81. Lago Vista, cloudy, 80. Georgetown, mostly sunny, 84. San Marcos, partly sunny, 83. Burnett, partly sunny, 80. Junction, cloudy, 78. San Antonio, cloudy, 82. Corpus Christi, a thunderstorm was reported, 78. Houston, a thunderstorm was reported, 76. Once again at Austin Bergstrom, it was 83, and at Camp Mabry, it was 83. Elsewhere across the state, College Station, partly sunny, 83. Amarillo, cloudy, 71. Abilene, cloudy, 83. Dallas-Fort Worth, partly sunny, 85. Your weather synopsis for South Central Texas. Chances for rain continue today as weak upper-level disturbances approach from the west. Rain chances are in store into the weekend. Afternoon highs will generally remain in the mid-80s to the mid-90s, with overnight lows in the mid-60s to mid-70s. Your local forecast. Today, mostly cloudy this morning, then partly cloudy with a chance of showers and thunderstorms this afternoon. Highs in the upper 80s. East winds 5 to 10 miles per hour. Chance of rain 30%. Tonight, partly cloudy.
a slight chance of showers.

and thunderstorms in the evening. Lows in the lower 70s. Southeast winds 5 to 10 miles per hour. Chance of rain 20%. Thursday, mostly cloudy with a slight chance of showers and thunderstorms in the morning, then partly cloudy with a chance of showers and thunderstorms in the afternoon. Highs in the mid-80s. Southeast winds 5 to 10 miles per hour. Chance of rain 40%. Thursday night, partly cloudy with a chance of showers with a slight chance of thunderstorms in the evening, then mostly cloudy after midnight. Lows in the lower 70s. Southeast winds 5 to 10 miles per hour. Chance of rain 30%. Friday, mostly cloudy. A chance of showers and thunderstorms in the afternoon. Highs in the mid-80s. Southeast winds 5 to 10 miles per hour. Chance of rain 50%. Friday night, mostly cloudy with a chance of thunderstorms. Showers likely, mainly in the evening. Lows in the lower 70s. Chance of rain 60%. Saturday, mostly cloudy with a slight chance of showers and thunderstorms in the morning, then partly cloudy with a chance of showers and thunderstorms in the afternoon. Highs in the upper 80s. Chance of rain 50%. Saturday night, partly cloudy. A chance of showers and thunderstorms, mainly in the evening. Lows in the mid-70s. Chance of rain 50%. Sunday, mostly cloudy in the morning, then partly cloudy with a chance of showers and thunderstorms in the afternoon. Highs around 90. Chance of rain 30%. Sunday night and Monday, partly cloudy with a slight chance of showers and thunderstorms. Lows in the mid-70s. Highs in the lower 90s. Monday night, mostly clear in the evening, then becoming partly cloudy. Lows in the mid-70s. Tuesday, mostly cloudy in the morning, then mostly sunny with a slight chance of showers and thunderstorms in the afternoon. Highs in the lower 90s. 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The current time is 2:05 p.m. Central Daylight Time. Your weather synopsis for South Central Texas. Chances for rain continue today as weak upper-level disturbances approach from the west. Rain chances are in store into the weekend. Afternoon highs will generally remain in the mid-80s to the mid-90s, with overnight lows in the mid-60s to mid-70s. Your local forecast. Today, mostly cloudy this morning, then partly cloudy with a chance of showers and thunderstorms this afternoon. Highs in the upper 80s. East winds 5 to 10 miles per hour. Chance of rain 30%. Tonight, partly cloudy. A slight chance of showers and thunderstorms in the evening. Lows in the lower 70s. Southeast winds 5 to 10 miles per hour. Chance of rain 20%. Thursday, mostly cloudy with a slight chance of showers and thunderstorms in the morning, then partly cloudy with a chance of showers and thunderstorms in the afternoon. Highs in the mid-80s. Southeast winds 5 to 10 miles per hour. Chance of rain 40%. Thursday night, partly cloudy with a chance of showers with a slight chance of thunderstorms in the evening, then mostly cloudy after midnight. Lows in the lower 70s. Southeast winds 5 to 10 miles per hour. Chance of rain 30%. Friday, mostly cloudy. A chance of showers and thunderstorms in the afternoon. Highs in the mid-80s. Southeast winds 5 to 10 miles per hour. Chance of rain 50%. Friday night, mostly cloudy with a chance of thunderstorms. Showers likely, mainly in the evening. Lows in the lower 70s. Chance of rain 60%. Saturday, mostly cloudy with a slight chance of showers and thunderstorms in the morning, then partly cloudy with a chance of showers and thunderstorms in the afternoon. Highs in the upper 80s. Chance of rain 50%.

Saturday night, partly cloudy. A chance of showers and thunderstorms, mainly in the evening. Lows in the mid-70s. Chance of rain 50%. Sunday, mostly cloudy in the morning, then partly cloudy with a chance of showers and thunderstorms in the afternoon. Highs around 90. Chance of rain 30%. Sunday night and Monday, partly cloudy with a slight chance of showers and thunderstorms. Lows in the mid-70s. Highs in the lower 90s. Monday night, mostly clear in the evening, then becoming partly cloudy. Lows in the mid-70s. Tuesday, mostly cloudy in the morning, then mostly sunny with a slight chance of showers and thunderstorms in the afternoon. Highs in the lower 90s. 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The current time is 2:09 p.m. Central Daylight Time. Your weather synopsis for South Central Texas. Chances for rain continue today as weak upper-level disturbances approach from the west. Rain chances are in store into the weekend. Afternoon highs will generally remain in the mid-80s to the mid-90s, with overnight lows in the mid-60s to mid-70s. Your local forecast. Today, mostly cloudy this morning, then partly cloudy with a chance of showers and thunderstorms this afternoon. Highs in the upper 80s. East winds 5 to 10 miles per hour. Chance of rain 30%. Tonight, partly cloudy. A slight chance of showers and thunderstorms in the evening. Lows in the lower 70s. Southeast winds 5 to 10 miles per hour. Chance of rain 20%. Thursday, mostly cloudy with a slight chance of showers and thunderstorms in the morning, then partly cloudy with a chance of showers and thunderstorms in the afternoon. Highs in the mid-80s. Southeast winds 5 to 10 miles per hour. Chance of rain 40%. Thursday night, partly cloudy with a chance of showers with a slight chance of thunderstorms in the evening, then mostly cloudy after midnight. Lows in the lower 70s. Southeast winds 5 to 10 miles per hour. Chance of rain 30%. Friday, mostly cloudy. A chance of showers and thunderstorms in the afternoon. Highs in the mid-80s. Southeast winds 5 to 10 miles per hour. Chance of rain 50%. Friday night, mostly cloudy with a chance of thunderstorms. Showers likely, mainly in the evening. Lows in the lower 70s. Chance of rain 60%. Saturday, mostly cloudy with a slight chance of showers and thunderstorms in the morning, then partly cloudy with a chance of showers and thunderstorms in the afternoon. Highs in the upper 80s. Chance of rain 50%. Saturday night, partly cloudy. A chance of showers and thunderstorms, mainly in the evening. Lows in the mid-70s. Chance of rain 50%. Sunday, mostly cloudy in the morning, then partly cloudy with a chance of showers and thunderstorms in the afternoon. Highs around 90. Chance of rain 30%. Sunday night and Monday, partly cloudy with a slight chance of showers and thunderstorms. Lows in the mid-70s. Highs in the lower 90s. Monday night, mostly clear in the evening, then becoming partly cloudy. Lows in the mid-70s. Tuesday, mostly cloudy in the morning, then mostly sunny with a slight chance of showers and thunderstorms in the afternoon. Highs in the lower 90s. 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The current time is 2:12 p.m. Central Daylight Time. The Austin NOAA Weather Radio Roundup, at 2 p.m. at Austin-Bergstrom International, it was partly sunny.
the temperature was 84, the dew point 71, the relative humidity was 65%, the wind north at 10 miles an hour, and the pressure was 30.05 inches and falling. At Camp Mabry, it was mostly sunny. The temperature was 85, the dew point 71, the relative humidity was 63%, and the pressure was 30.06 inches and falling. The report from Pflugerville was not available. Taylor, mostly sunny, 84. Lago Vista, partly sunny, 82. Georgetown, mostly sunny, 85. San Marcos, mostly sunny, 84. Burnett, partly sunny, 81. Junction, partly sunny, 82. San Antonio, partly sunny, 85. Corpus Christi, partly sunny, 80. Houston, cloudy, 78. Once again at Austin Bergstrom, it was 84, and at Camp Mabry, it was 85. Elsewhere across the state, College Station, mostly sunny, 86. Amarillo, cloudy, 74. Abilene, cloudy, 84. Dallas, Fort Worth, partly sunny, 87. Your weather synopsis for South Central Texas. Chances for rain continue today as weak upper-level disturbances approach from the west. Rain chances are in store into the weekend. Afternoon highs will generally remain in the mid-80s to the mid-90s, with overnight lows in the mid-60s to mid-70s. Your local forecast. Today, mostly cloudy this morning, then partly cloudy with a chance of showers and thunderstorms this afternoon. Highs in the upper 80s. East winds 5 to 10 miles per hour. Chance of rain 30%. Tonight, partly cloudy. A slight chance of showers and thunderstorms in the evening. Lows in the lower 70s. Southeast winds 5 to 10 miles per hour. Chance of rain 20%. Thursday, mostly cloudy with a slight chance of showers and thunderstorms in the morning, then partly cloudy with a chance of showers and thunderstorms in the afternoon. Highs in the mid-80s. Southeast winds 5 to 10 miles per hour. Chance of rain 40%. Thursday night, partly cloudy with a chance of showers with a slight chance of thunderstorms in the evening, then mostly cloudy after midnight. Lows in the lower 70s. Southeast winds 5 to 10 miles per hour. Chance of rain 30%. Friday, mostly cloudy. A chance of showers and thunderstorms in the afternoon. Highs in the mid-80s. Southeast winds 5 to 10 miles per hour. Chance of rain 50%. Friday night, mostly cloudy with a chance of thunderstorms. Showers likely, mainly in the evening. Lows in the lower 70s. Chance of rain 60%. Saturday, mostly cloudy with a slight chance of showers and thunderstorms in the morning, then partly cloudy with a chance of showers and thunderstorms in the afternoon. Highs in the upper 80s. Chance of rain 50%. Saturday night, partly cloudy. A chance of showers and thunderstorms, mainly in the evening. Lows in the mid-70s. Chance of rain 50%. Sunday, mostly cloudy in the morning, then partly cloudy with a chance of showers and thunderstorms in the afternoon. Highs around 90. Chance of rain 30%. Sunday night and Monday, partly cloudy with a slight chance of showers and thunderstorms. Lows in the mid-70s. Highs in the lower 90s. Monday night, mostly clear in the evening, then becoming partly cloudy. Lows in the mid-70s. Tuesday, mostly cloudy in the morning, then mostly sunny with a slight chance of showers and thunderstorms in the afternoon. Highs in the lower 90s. 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The current time is 2:17 p.m. Central Daylight Time. The Austin NOAA Weather Radio Roundup. At 2 p.m. at Austin Bergstrom International, it was partly sunny. The temperature was 84, the dew point 71,
The relative humidity was 65%, the wind north at 10 miles an hour, and the pressure was 30.05.

at Camp Mabry. It was mostly sunny. The temperature was 85, the dew point 71, the relative humidity was 63%, and the pressure was 30.06 inches and falling. The report from Pflugerville was not available. Taylor, mostly sunny, 84. Lago Vista, partly sunny, 82. Georgetown, mostly sunny, 85. San Marcos, mostly sunny, 84. Burnett, partly sunny, 81. Junction, partly sunny, 82. San Antonio, partly sunny, 85. Corpus Christi, partly sunny, 80. Houston, cloudy, 78. Once again at Austin Bergstrom, it was 84, and at Camp Mabry, it was 85. Elsewhere across the state, College Station, mostly sunny, 86. Amarillo, cloudy, 74. Abilene, cloudy, 84. Dallas-Fort Worth, partly sunny, 87. Your weather synopsis for South Central Texas. Chances for rain continue today as weak upper-level disturbances approach from the west. Rain chances are in store into the weekend. Afternoon highs will generally remain in the mid-80s to the mid-90s, with overnight lows in the mid-60s to mid-70s. Your local forecast. Today, mostly cloudy this morning, then partly cloudy with a chance of showers and thunderstorms this afternoon. Highs in the upper 80s. East winds 5 to 10 miles per hour. Chance of rain 30%. Tonight, partly cloudy. A slight chance of showers and thunderstorms in the evening. Lows in the lower 70s. Southeast winds 5 to 10 miles per hour. Chance of rain 20%. Thursday, mostly cloudy with a slight chance of showers and thunderstorms in the morning, then partly cloudy with a chance of showers and thunderstorms in the afternoon. Highs in the mid-80s. Southeast winds 5 to 10 miles per hour. Chance of rain 40%. Thursday night, partly cloudy with a chance of showers with a slight chance of thunderstorms in the evening, then mostly cloudy after midnight. Lows in the lower 70s. Southeast winds 5 to 10 miles per hour. Chance of rain 30%. Friday, mostly cloudy. A chance of showers and thunderstorms in the afternoon. Highs in the mid-80s. Southeast winds 5 to 10 miles per hour. Chance of rain 50%. Friday night, mostly cloudy with a chance of thunderstorms. Showers likely, mainly in the evening. Lows in the lower 70s. Chance of rain 60%. Saturday, mostly cloudy with a slight chance of showers and thunderstorms in the morning, then partly cloudy with a chance of showers and thunderstorms in the afternoon. Highs in the upper 80s. Chance of rain 50%. Saturday night, partly cloudy. A chance of showers and thunderstorms, mainly in the evening. Lows in the mid-70s. Chance of rain 50%. Sunday, mostly cloudy in the morning, then partly cloudy with a chance of showers and thunderstorms in the afternoon. Highs around 90. Chance of rain 30%. Sunday night and Monday, partly cloudy with a slight chance of showers and thunderstorms. Lows in the mid-70s. Highs in the lower 90s. Monday night, mostly clear in the evening, then becoming partly cloudy. Lows in the mid-70s. Tuesday, mostly cloudy in the morning, then mostly sunny with a slight chance of showers and thunderstorms in the afternoon. Highs in the lower 90s. 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The current time is 2:22 p.m. Central Daylight Time. The Austin, NOAA Weather Radio Roundup, at 2 p.m. at Austin Bergstrom International, it was partly sunny. The temperature was 84, the dew point 71, the relative humidity was 65%, the wind north at 10 miles an hour, and the pressure was 30.05 inches and falling. At Camp Mabry, it was mostly sunny.

the temperature was 85, the dew point 71, the relative humidity was 63%, and the pressure was 30.06 inches and falling. The report from Pflugerville was not available. Taylor, mostly sunny, 84. Lago Vista, partly sunny, 82. Georgetown, mostly sunny, 85. San Marcos, mostly sunny, 84. Burnett, partly sunny, 81. Junction, partly sunny, 82. San Antonio, partly sunny, 85. Corpus Christi, partly sunny, 80. Houston, cloudy, 78. Once again at Austin Bergstrom, it was 84, and at Camp Mabry, it was 85. Elsewhere across the state, College Station, mostly sunny, 86. Amarillo, cloudy, 74. Abilene, cloudy, 84. Dallas, Fort Worth, partly sunny, 87. The Tropical Weather Outlook. For the North Atlantic, Caribbean Sea, and the Gulf of America, tropical cyclone formation is not expected during the next 7 days. Your weather synopsis for South Central Texas. Chances for rain continue today as weak upper-level disturbances approach from the west. Rain chances are in store into the weekend. Afternoon highs will generally remain in the mid-80s to the mid-90s, with overnight lows in the mid-60s to mid-70s. Your local forecast. Today, mostly cloudy this morning, then partly cloudy with a chance of showers and thunderstorms this afternoon. Highs in the upper 80s. East winds 5 to 10 miles per hour. Chance of rain 30%. Tonight, partly cloudy. A slight chance of showers and thunderstorms in the evening. Lows in the lower 70s. Southeast winds 5 to 10 miles per hour. Chance of rain 20%. Thursday, mostly cloudy with a slight chance of showers and thunderstorms in the morning, then partly cloudy with a chance of showers and thunderstorms in the afternoon. Highs in the mid-80s. Southeast winds 5 to 10 miles per hour. Chance of rain 40%. Thursday night, partly cloudy with a chance of showers with a slight chance of thunderstorms in the evening, then mostly cloudy after midnight. Lows in the lower 70s. Southeast winds 5 to 10 miles per hour. Chance of rain 30%. Friday, mostly cloudy. A chance of showers and thunderstorms in the afternoon. Highs in the mid-80s. Southeast winds 5 to 10 miles per hour. Chance of rain 50%. Friday night, mostly cloudy with a chance of thunderstorms. Showers likely, mainly in the evening. Lows in the lower 70s. Chance of rain 60%. Saturday, mostly cloudy with a slight chance of showers and thunderstorms in the morning, then partly cloudy with a chance of showers and thunderstorms in the afternoon. Highs in the upper 80s. Chance of rain 50%. Saturday night, partly cloudy. A chance of showers and thunderstorms, mainly in the evening. Lows in the mid-70s. Chance of rain 50%. Sunday, mostly cloudy in the morning, then partly cloudy with a chance of showers and thunderstorms in the afternoon. Highs around 90. Chance of rain 30%. Sunday night and Monday, partly cloudy with a slight chance of showers and thunderstorms. Lows in the mid-70s. Highs in the lower 90s. Monday night, mostly clear in the evening, then becoming partly cloudy. Lows in the mid-70s. Tuesday, mostly cloudy in the morning, then mostly sunny with a slight chance of showers and thunderstorms in the afternoon. Highs in the lower 90s. 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The current time is 2:27 p.m. Central Daylight Time. The Austin NOAA Weather Radio Roundup, at 2 p.m. at Austin Bergstrom International, it was partly sunny. The temperature was 84, the dew point 71, the relative humidity was 65%, the wind north at 10 miles an hour, and the pressure

84, and at Camp Mabry it was 85. Elsewhere across the state, College Station mostly sunny 86. Amarillo cloudy 74. Abilene cloudy 84. Dallas-Fort Worth partly sunny 87. Your weather synopsis for South Central Texas. Chances for rain continue today as weak upper-level disturbances approach from the west. Rain chances are in store into the weekend. Afternoon highs will generally remain in the mid-80s to the mid-90s, with overnight lows in the mid-60s to mid-70s. Your local forecast. Today, mostly cloudy this morning, then partly cloudy with a chance of showers and thunderstorms this afternoon. Highs in the upper 80s. East winds 5 to 10 miles per hour. Chance of rain 30%. Tonight, partly cloudy. A slight chance of showers and thunderstorms in the evening. Lows in the lower 70s. Southeast winds 5 to 10 miles per hour. Chance of rain 20%. Thursday, mostly cloudy with a slight chance of showers and thunderstorms in the morning, then partly cloudy with a chance of showers and thunderstorms in the afternoon. Highs in the mid-80s. Southeast winds 5 to 10 miles per hour. Chance of rain 40%. Thursday night, partly cloudy with a chance of showers with a slight chance of thunderstorms in the evening, then mostly cloudy after midnight. Lows in the lower 70s. Southeast winds 5 to 10 miles per hour. Chance of rain 30%. Friday, mostly cloudy. A chance of showers and thunderstorms in the afternoon. Highs in the mid-80s. Southeast winds 5 to 10 miles per hour. Chance of rain 50%. Friday night, mostly cloudy with a chance of thunderstorms. Showers likely, mainly in the evening. Lows in the lower 70s. Chance of rain 60%. Saturday, mostly cloudy with a slight chance of showers and thunderstorms in the morning, then partly cloudy with a chance of showers and thunderstorms in the afternoon. Highs in the upper 80s. Chance of rain 50%. Saturday night, partly cloudy. A chance of showers and thunderstorms, mainly in the evening. Lows in the mid-70s. Chance of rain 50%. Sunday, mostly cloudy in the morning, then partly cloudy with a chance of showers and thunderstorms in the afternoon. Highs around 90. Chance of rain 30%. Sunday night and Monday, partly cloudy with a slight chance of showers and thunderstorms. Lows in the mid-70s. Highs in the lower 90s. Monday night, mostly clear in the evening, then becoming partly cloudy. Lows in the mid-70s. Tuesday, mostly cloudy in the morning, then mostly sunny with a slight chance of showers and thunderstorms in the afternoon. Highs in the lower 90s. The coastal waters forecast from Baffin Bay to Port Aransas out 20 nautical miles. Tonight, east winds 10 to 15 knots, becoming southeast 5 to 10 knots after midnight. Seas 2 to 3 feet. Wave detail, east 3 feet at 6 seconds. A slight chance of showers and thunderstorms late this evening and overnight. Thursday, east winds 5 to 10 knots. Seas around 2 feet. Wave detail, southeast 2 feet at 6 seconds. A slight chance of showers and thunderstorms. Thursday night, east winds around 10 knots, becoming southeast after midnight. Seas 2 to 3 feet. Wave detail, east 3 feet at 6 seconds. Night, east winds around 10 knots, becoming southeast after midnight. Seas 2 to 3 feet. Wave detail, east 3 feet at 6 seconds. Friday, southeast winds 5 to 10 knots. Seas 3 to 4 feet, occasionally to 5 feet. Wave detail, east 4 feet at 9 seconds and east 3 feet at 6 seconds. Friday night, southeast winds 10 to 15 knots, becoming south after midnight. Seas 3 to 4 feet, occasionally to 5 feet. Wave detail, east 4 feet at 9 seconds. A chance of showers with a slight chance of

Sunday, cloudy in the morning, then partly cloudy with a chance of showers and thunderstorms in the afternoon. Highs around 90. Chance of rain 30%. Sunday night and Monday, partly cloudy with a slight chance of showers and thunderstorms. Lows in the mid-70s. Highs in the lower 90s. Monday night, mostly clear in the evening, then becoming partly cloudy. Lows in the mid-70s. Tuesday, mostly cloudy in the morning, then mostly sunny with a slight chance of showers and thunderstorms in the afternoon. Highs in the lower 90s. The Tropical Weather Outlook. For the North Atlantic, Caribbean Sea, and the Gulf of America, tropical cyclone formation is not expected during the next 7 days. 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The Austin NOAA Weather Radio Roundup, at 2 p.m. at Austin Bergstrom International, it was partly sunny. The temperature was 84, the dew point 71, the relative humidity was 65%, the wind north at 10 miles an hour, and the pressure was 30.05 inches and falling. At Camp Mabry, it was mostly sunny. The temperature was 85, the dew point 71, the relative humidity was 63%, and the pressure was 30.06 inches and falling. The report from Pflugerville was not available. Taylor, mostly sunny, 84. Lago Vista, partly sunny, 82. Georgetown, mostly sunny, 85. San Marcos, mostly sunny, 84. Burnett, partly sunny, 81. Junction, partly sunny, 82. San Antonio, partly sunny, 85. Corpus Christi, partly sunny, 80. Houston, cloudy, 78. Once again at Austin Bergstrom, it was 84, and at Camp Mabry, it was 85. Elsewhere across the state, College Station, mostly sunny, 86. Amarillo, cloudy, 74. Abilene, cloudy, 84. Dallas-Fort Worth, partly sunny, 87. Your weather synopsis for South Central Texas. Chances for rain continue today as weak upper-level disturbances approach from the west. Rain chances are in store into the weekend. Afternoon highs will generally remain in the mid-80s to the mid-90s, with overnight lows in the mid-60s to mid-70s. Your local forecast. Today, mostly cloudy this morning, then partly cloudy with a chance of showers and thunderstorms this afternoon. Highs in the upper 80s. East winds 5 to 10 miles per hour. Chance of rain 30%. Tonight, partly cloudy. A slight chance of showers and thunderstorms in the evening. Lows in the lower 70s. Southeast winds 5 to 10 miles per hour. Chance of rain 20%. Thursday, mostly cloudy with a slight chance of showers and thunderstorms in the morning, then partly cloudy with a chance of showers and thunderstorms in the afternoon. Highs in the mid-80s. Southeast winds 5 to 10 miles per hour. Chance of rain 40%. Thursday night, partly cloudy with a chance of showers with a slight chance of thunderstorms in the evening, then mostly cloudy after midnight. Lows in the lower 70s. Southeast winds 5 to 10 miles per hour. Chance of rain 30%. Friday, mostly cloudy. A chance of showers and thunderstorms in the afternoon. Highs in the mid-80s. Southeast winds 5 to 10 miles per hour. Chance of rain 50%. Friday night, mostly cloudy with a chance of thunderstorms. Showers likely, mainly in the evening. Lows in the lower 70s. Chance of rain 60%. Saturday, mostly cloudy with a slight chance of showers and thunderstorms in the morning, then partly cloudy with a chance of showers and thunderstorms in the afternoon. Highs in the upper 80s. Chance of rain 50%. Saturday night, partly cloudy. A chance of showers and thunderstorms, mainly in the

lows in the mid-70s. Chance of rain 50%. Sunday, mostly cloudy in the morning, then partly cloudy with a chance of showers and thunderstorms in the afternoon. Highs around 90. Chance of rain 30%. Sunday night and Monday, partly cloudy with a slight chance of showers and thunderstorms. Lows in the mid-70s. Highs in the lower 90s. Monday night, mostly clear in the evening, then becoming partly cloudy. Lows in the mid-70s. Tuesday, mostly cloudy in the morning, then mostly sunny with a slight chance of showers and thunderstorms in the afternoon. Highs in the lower 90s. 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The Austin NOAA Weather Radio Roundup. At 2 p.m. at Austin Bergstrom International, it was partly sunny. The temperature was 84, the dew point 71, the relative humidity was 65%, the wind north at 10 miles an hour, and the pressure was 30.05 inches and falling. At Camp Mabry, it was mostly sunny. The temperature was 85, the dew point 71, the relative humidity was 63%, and the pressure was 30.06 inches and falling. The report from Pflugerville was not available. Taylor, mostly sunny, 84. Lago Vista, partly sunny, 82. Georgetown, mostly sunny, 85. San Marcos, mostly sunny, 84. Burnett, partly sunny, 81. Junction, partly sunny, 82. San Antonio, partly sunny, 85. Corpus Christi, partly sunny, 80. Houston, cloudy, 78. Once again at Austin Bergstrom, it was 84, and at Camp Mabry, it was 85. Elsewhere across the state, College Station, mostly sunny, 86. Amarillo, cloudy, 74. Abilene, cloudy, 84. Dallas, Fort Worth, partly sunny, 87. The coastal waters forecast from Baffin Bay to Port Aransas out 20 nautical miles. Tonight, east winds 10 to 15 knots, becoming southeast 5 to 10 knots after midnight. Seas 2 to 3 feet. Wave detail, east 3 feet at 6 seconds. A slight chance of showers and thunderstorms late this evening and overnight. Thursday, east winds 5 to 10 knots. Seas around 2 feet. Wave detail, southeast 2 feet at 6 seconds. A slight chance of showers and thunderstorms. Thursday night, east winds around 10 knots, becoming southeast after midnight. Seas 2 to 3 feet. Wave detail, east 3 feet at 6 seconds. Friday, southeast winds 5 to 10 knots. Seas 3 to 4 feet, occasionally to 5 feet. Wave detail, east 4 feet at 9 seconds and east 3 feet at 6 seconds. Friday night, southeast winds 10 to 15 knots, becoming south after midnight. Seas 3 to 4 feet, occasionally to 5 feet. Wave detail, east 4 feet at 9 seconds. A chance of showers with a slight chance of thunderstorms after midnight. Saturday, southeast winds 10 to 15 knots. Seas 3 to 4 feet, occasionally to 5 feet. Wave detail, east 4 feet at 8 seconds. Saturday night, southeast winds around 15 knots with gusts up to 20 knots. Seas 3 to 4 feet, occasionally to 5 feet. Sunday, southeast winds around 15 knots. Seas around 4 feet, occasionally to 5 feet. Sunday night, southeast winds 15 to 20 knots. Seas around 4 feet, occasionally to 5 feet. Monday, southeast winds 15 to 20 knots. Seas 4 to 5 feet, occasionally to 6 feet. Monday night, southeast winds 10 to 15 knots. Seas 3 to 4 feet, occasionally to 5 feet. Winds and seas higher and near thunderstorms. Your weather synopsis for

chances for rain continue today as weak upper-level disturbances approach from the west. Rain chances are in store into the weekend. Afternoon highs will generally remain in the mid-80s to the mid-90s, with overnight lows in the mid-60s to mid-70s. Your local forecast. Today, mostly cloudy this morning, then partly cloudy with a chance of showers and thunderstorms this afternoon. Highs in the upper 80s. East winds 5 to 10 miles per hour. Chance of rain 30%. Tonight, partly cloudy. A slight chance of showers and thunderstorms in the evening. Lows in the lower 70s. Southeast winds 5 to 10 miles per hour. Chance of rain 20%. Thursday, mostly cloudy with a slight chance of showers and thunderstorms in the morning, then partly cloudy with a chance of showers and thunderstorms in the afternoon. Highs in the mid-80s. Southeast winds 5 to 10 miles per hour. Chance of rain 40%. Thursday night, partly cloudy with a chance of showers with a slight chance of thunderstorms in the evening, then mostly cloudy after midnight. Lows in the lower 70s. Southeast winds 5 to 10 miles per hour. Chance of rain 30%. Friday, mostly cloudy. A chance of showers and thunderstorms in the afternoon. Highs in the mid-80s. Southeast winds 5 to 10 miles per hour. Chance of rain 50%. Friday night, mostly cloudy with a chance of thunderstorms. Showers likely, mainly in the evening. Lows in the lower 70s. Chance of rain 60%. Saturday, mostly cloudy with a slight chance of showers and thunderstorms in the morning, then partly cloudy with a chance of showers and thunderstorms in the afternoon. Highs in the upper 80s. Chance of rain 50%. Saturday night, partly cloudy. A chance of showers and thunderstorms, mainly in the evening. Lows in the mid-70s. Chance of rain 50%. Sunday, mostly cloudy in the morning, then partly cloudy with a chance of showers and thunderstorms in the afternoon. Highs around 90. Chance of rain 30%. Sunday night and Monday, partly cloudy with a slight chance of showers and thunderstorms. Lows in the mid-70s. Highs in the lower 90s. Monday night, mostly clear in the evening, then becoming partly cloudy. Lows in the mid-70s. Tuesday, mostly cloudy in the morning, then mostly sunny with a slight chance of showers and thunderstorms in the afternoon. Highs in the lower 90s. 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The current time is 3:07 p.m. Central Daylight Time. Your weather synopsis for South Central Texas. Chances for rain continue today as weak upper-level disturbances approach from the west. Rain chances are in store into the weekend. Afternoon highs will generally remain in the mid-80s to the mid-90s, with overnight lows in the mid-60s to mid-70s. Your local forecast. Today, mostly cloudy this morning, then partly cloudy with a chance of showers and thunderstorms this afternoon. Highs in the upper 80s. East winds 5 to 10 miles per hour. Chance of rain 30%. Tonight, partly cloudy. A slight chance of showers and thunderstorms in the evening. Lows in the lower 70s. Southeast winds 5 to 10 miles per hour. Chance of rain 20%. Thursday, mostly cloudy with a slight chance of showers and thunderstorms in the morning, then partly cloudy with a chance of showers and thunderstorms in the afternoon. Highs in the mid-80s. Southeast winds 5 to 10 miles per hour. Chance of rain 40%. Thursday night, partly cloudy with a chance of showers with a slight chance of thunderstorms in the evening, then mostly cloudy after midnight. Lows in the lower 70s. Southeast winds 5 to 10 miles per hour. Chance of rain 30%.

Friday, mostly cloudy. A chance of showers and thunderstorms in the afternoon. Highs in the mid-80s. Southeast winds 5 to 10 miles per hour. Chance of rain 50%. Friday night, mostly cloudy with a chance of thunderstorms. Showers likely, mainly in the evening. Lows in the lower 70s. Chance of rain 60%. Saturday, mostly cloudy with a slight chance of showers and thunderstorms in the morning, then partly cloudy with a chance of showers and thunderstorms in the afternoon. Highs in the upper 80s. Chance of rain 50%. Saturday night, partly cloudy. A chance of showers and thunderstorms, mainly in the evening. Lows in the mid-70s. Chance of rain 50%. Sunday, mostly cloudy in the morning, then partly cloudy with a chance of showers and thunderstorms in the afternoon. Highs around 90. Chance of rain 30%. Sunday night and Monday, partly cloudy with a slight chance of showers and thunderstorms. Lows in the mid-70s. Highs in the lower 90s. Monday night, mostly clear in the evening, then becoming partly cloudy. Lows in the mid-70s. Tuesday, mostly cloudy in the morning, then mostly sunny with a slight chance of showers and thunderstorms in the afternoon. Highs in the lower 90s. 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The current time is 3:10 p.m. Central Daylight Time. Your weather synopsis for South Central Texas. Chances for rain continue today as weak upper-level disturbances approach from the west. Rain chances are in store into the weekend. Afternoon highs will generally remain in the mid-80s to the mid-90s, with overnight lows in the mid-60s to mid-70s. Your local forecast. Today, mostly cloudy this morning, then partly cloudy with a chance of showers and thunderstorms this afternoon. Highs in the upper 80s. East winds 5 to 10 miles per hour. Chance of rain 30%. Tonight, partly cloudy. A slight chance of showers and thunderstorms in the evening. Lows in the lower 70s. Southeast winds 5 to 10 miles per hour. Chance of rain 20%. Thursday, mostly cloudy with a slight chance of showers and thunderstorms in the morning, then partly cloudy with a chance of showers and thunderstorms in the afternoon. Highs in the mid-80s. Southeast winds 5 to 10 miles per hour. Chance of rain 40%. Thursday night, partly cloudy with a chance of showers with a slight chance of thunderstorms in the evening, then mostly cloudy after midnight. Lows in the lower 70s. Southeast winds 5 to 10 miles per hour. Chance of rain 30%. Friday, mostly cloudy. A chance of showers and thunderstorms in the afternoon. Highs in the mid-80s. Southeast winds 5 to 10 miles per hour. Chance of rain 50%. Friday night, mostly cloudy with a chance of thunderstorms. Showers likely, mainly in the evening. Lows in the lower 70s. Chance of rain 60%. Saturday, mostly cloudy with a slight chance of showers and thunderstorms in the morning, then partly cloudy with a chance of showers and thunderstorms in the afternoon. Highs in the upper 80s. Chance of rain 50%. Saturday night, partly cloudy. A chance of showers and thunderstorms, mainly in the evening. Lows in the mid-70s. Chance of rain 50%. Sunday, mostly cloudy in the morning, then partly cloudy with a chance of showers and thunderstorms in the afternoon. Highs around 90. Chance of rain 30%. Sunday night and Monday, partly cloudy with a slight chance of showers and thunderstorms. Lows in the mid-70s. Highs in the lower 90s. Monday night, mostly clear in the evening, then becoming partly cloudy. Lows in the mid-70s.
Tuesday, mostly cloudy in the morning, then mostly sunny with a slight chance of showers and thunderstorms in the afternoon. Highs in the lower 90s. 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It was mostly sunny. The temperature was 85, the dew point 71, the relative humidity was 63%, the wind northeast at 8 miles an hour, and the pressure was 30.03 inches and falling. At Camp Mabry, it was partly sunny. The temperature was 84, the dew point 70, the relative humidity was 62%, the wind calm, and the pressure was 30.04 inches and falling. The report from Pflugerville was not available. Taylor, mostly sunny, 86. Lago Vista, partly sunny, 84. Georgetown, mostly sunny, 87. San Marcos, mostly sunny, 85. Burnett, mostly sunny, 85. Junction, mostly sunny, 83. San Antonio, partly sunny, 86. Corpus Christi, thunder was reported, 80. Houston, cloudy, 78. Once again at Austin Bergstrom it was 85, and at Camp Mabry it was 84. Elsewhere across the state, College Station partly sunny 87. Amarillo partly sunny 77. Abilene partly sunny 87. Dallas-Fort Worth partly sunny 89. Your weather synopsis for South Central Texas. Chances for rain continue today as weak upper level disturbances approach from the west. Rain chances are in store into the weekend. Afternoon highs will generally remain in the mid-80s to the mid-90s, with overnight lows in the mid-60s to mid-70s. Your local forecast. Today, mostly cloudy this morning, then partly cloudy with a chance of showers and thunderstorms this afternoon. Highs in the upper 80s. East winds 5 to 10 miles per hour. Chance of rain 30%. Tonight, partly cloudy. A slight chance of showers and thunderstorms in the evening. Lows in the lower 70s. Southeast winds 5 to 10 miles per hour. Chance of rain 20%. Thursday, mostly cloudy with a slight chance of showers and thunderstorms in the morning, then partly cloudy with a chance of showers and thunderstorms in the afternoon. Highs in the mid-80s. Southeast winds 5 to 10 miles per hour. Chance of rain 40%. Thursday night, partly cloudy with a chance of showers with a slight chance of thunderstorms in the evening, then mostly cloudy after midnight. Lows in the lower 70s. Southeast winds 5 to 10 miles per hour. Chance of rain 30%. Friday, mostly cloudy. A chance of showers and thunderstorms in the afternoon. Highs in the mid-80s. Southeast winds 5 to 10 miles per hour. Chance of rain 50%. Friday night, mostly cloudy with a chance of thunderstorms. Showers likely, mainly in the evening. Lows in the lower 70s. Chance of rain 60%. Saturday, mostly cloudy with a slight chance of showers and thunderstorms in the morning, then partly cloudy with a chance of showers and thunderstorms in the afternoon. Highs in the upper 80s. Chance of rain 50%. Saturday night, partly cloudy. A chance of showers and thunderstorms, mainly in the evening. Lows in the mid-70s. Chance of rain 50%. Sunday, mostly cloudy in the morning, then partly cloudy with a chance of showers and thunderstorms in the afternoon. Highs around 90. Chance of rain 30%. Sunday night and Monday, partly cloudy with a slight chance of showers and thunderstorms. Lows in the mid-70s. Highs in the lower 90s. Monday night, mostly clear in the evening, then becoming partly cloudy. Lows in the mid-70s.
Tuesday, mostly cloudy in the morning, then mostly sunny with a slight chance of showers and thunderstorms in the

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It was mostly sunny. The temperature was 85, the dew point 71, the relative humidity was 63%, the wind northeast at 8 miles an hour, and the pressure was 30.03 inches and falling. At Camp Mabry, it was partly sunny. The temperature was 84, the dew point 70, the relative humidity was 62%, the wind calm, and the pressure was 30.04 inches and falling. The report from Pflugerville was not available. Taylor, mostly sunny, 86. Lago Vista, partly sunny, 84. Georgetown, mostly sunny, 87. San Marcos, mostly sunny, 85. Burnett, mostly sunny, 85. Junction, mostly sunny, 83. San Antonio, partly sunny, 86. Corpus Christi, thunder was reported, 80. Houston, cloudy, 78. Once again at Austin Bergstrom, it was 85, and at Camp Mabry, it was 84. Elsewhere across the state, College Station, partly sunny, 87. Amarillo, partly sunny, 77. Abilene, partly sunny, 87. Dallas-Fort Worth, partly sunny, 89. Your weather synopsis for South Central Texas. Chances for rain continue today as weak upper-level disturbances approach from the west. Rain chances are in store into the weekend. Afternoon highs will generally remain in the mid-80s to the mid-90s, with overnight lows in the mid-60s to mid-70s. Your local forecast. Today, mostly cloudy this morning, then partly cloudy with a chance of showers and thunderstorms this afternoon. Highs in the upper 80s. East winds 5 to 10 miles per hour. Chance of rain 30%. Tonight, partly cloudy. A slight chance of showers and thunderstorms in the evening. Lows in the lower 70s. Southeast winds 5 to 10 miles per hour. Chance of rain 20%. Thursday, mostly cloudy with a slight chance of showers and thunderstorms in the morning, then partly cloudy with a chance of showers and thunderstorms in the afternoon. Highs in the mid-80s. Southeast winds 5 to 10 miles per hour. Chance of rain 40%. Thursday night, partly cloudy with a chance of showers with a slight chance of thunderstorms in the evening, then mostly cloudy after midnight. Lows in the lower 70s. Southeast winds 5 to 10 miles per hour. Chance of rain 30%. Friday, mostly cloudy. A chance of showers and thunderstorms in the afternoon. Highs in the mid-80s. Southeast winds 5 to 10 miles per hour. Chance of rain 50%. Friday night, mostly cloudy with a chance of thunderstorms. Showers likely, mainly in the evening. Lows in the lower 70s. Chance of rain 60%. Saturday, mostly cloudy with a slight chance of showers and thunderstorms in the morning, then partly cloudy with a chance of showers and thunderstorms in the afternoon. Highs in the upper 80s. Chance of rain 50%. Saturday night, partly cloudy. A chance of showers and thunderstorms, mainly in the evening. Lows in the mid-70s. Chance of rain 50%. Sunday, mostly cloudy in the morning, then partly cloudy with a chance of showers and thunderstorms in the afternoon. Highs around 90. Chance of rain 30%. Sunday night and Monday, partly cloudy with a slight chance of showers and thunderstorms. Lows in the mid-70s. Highs in the lower 90s. Monday night, mostly clear in the evening, then becoming partly cloudy. Lows in the mid-70s. Tuesday, mostly cloudy in the morning, then mostly sunny with a slight chance of showers and thunderstorms in the afternoon. Highs in the lower 90s.

The tropical weather outlook for the North Atlantic, Caribbean Sea, and the Gulf of America. Tropical cyclone formation is not expected during the next 7 days. 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It was mostly sunny. The temperature was 85, the dew point 71, the relative humidity was 63%, the wind northeast at 8 miles an hour, and the pressure was 30.03 inches and falling. At Camp Mabry, it was partly sunny. The temperature was 84, the dew point 70, the relative humidity was 62%, the wind calm, and the pressure was 30.04 inches and falling. The report from Pflugerville was not available. Taylor, mostly sunny, 86. Lago Vista, partly sunny, 84. Georgetown, mostly sunny, 87. San Marcos, mostly sunny, 85. Burnett, mostly sunny, 85. Junction, mostly sunny, 83. San Antonio, partly sunny, 86. Corpus Christi, thunder was reported, 80. Houston, cloudy, 78. Once again at Austin Bergstrom, it was 85, and at Camp Mabry, it was 84. Elsewhere across the state, College Station, partly sunny, 87. Amarillo, partly sunny, 77. Abilene, partly sunny, 87. Dallas-Fort Worth, partly sunny, 89. Your weather synopsis for South Central Texas. Chances for rain continue today as weak upper-level disturbances approach from the west. Rain chances are in store into the weekend. Afternoon highs will generally remain in the mid-80s to the mid-90s, with overnight lows in the mid-60s to mid-70s. Your local forecast. Today, mostly cloudy this morning, then partly cloudy with a chance of showers and thunderstorms this afternoon. Highs in the upper 80s. East winds 5 to 10 miles per hour. Chance of rain 30%. Tonight, partly cloudy. A slight chance of showers and thunderstorms in the evening. Lows in the lower 70s. Southeast winds 5 to 10 miles per hour. Chance of rain 20%. Thursday, mostly cloudy with a slight chance of showers and thunderstorms in the morning, then partly cloudy with a chance of showers and thunderstorms in the afternoon. Highs in the mid-80s. Southeast winds 5 to 10 miles per hour. Chance of rain 40%. Thursday night, partly cloudy with a chance of showers with a slight chance of thunderstorms in the evening, then mostly cloudy after midnight. Lows in the lower 70s. Southeast winds 5 to 10 miles per hour. Chance of rain 30%. Friday, mostly cloudy. A chance of showers and thunderstorms in the afternoon. Highs in the mid-80s. Southeast winds 5 to 10 miles per hour. Chance of rain 50%. Friday night, mostly cloudy with a chance of thunderstorms. Showers likely, mainly in the evening. Lows in the lower 70s. Chance of rain 60%. Saturday, mostly cloudy with a slight chance of showers and thunderstorms in the morning, then partly cloudy with a chance of showers and thunderstorms in the afternoon. Highs in the upper 80s. Chance of rain 50%. Saturday night, partly cloudy. A chance of showers and thunderstorms, mainly in the evening. Lows in the mid-70s. Chance of rain 50%. Sunday, mostly cloudy in the morning, then partly cloudy with a chance of showers and thunderstorms in the afternoon. Highs around 90. Chance of rain 30%. Sunday night and Monday, partly cloudy with a slight chance of showers and thunderstorms. Lows in the mid-70s. Highs in the lower 90s. Monday night, mostly clear in the evening, then becoming partly cloudy. Lows in the mid-70s. Tuesday, mostly cloudy in the morning.

at Camp Mabry. It was partly sunny. The temperature was 84, the dew point 70. The relative humidity was 62%, the wind calm, and the pressure was 30.04 inches and falling. The report from Pflugerville was not available. Taylor, mostly sunny, 86. Lago Vista, partly sunny, 84. Georgetown, mostly sunny, 87. San Marcos, mostly sunny, 85. Burnett, mostly sunny, 85. Junction, mostly sunny, 83. San Antonio, partly sunny, 86. Corpus Christi Thunder was reported 80. Houston, cloudy, 78. Once again at Austin Bergstrom, it was 85, and at Camp Mabry, it was 84. Elsewhere across the state, College Station, partly sunny, 87. Amarillo, partly sunny, 77. Abilene, partly sunny, 87. Dallas-Fort Worth, partly sunny, 89. Your weather synopsis for South Central Texas. Chances for rain continue today as weak upper-level disturbances approach from the west. Rain chances are in store into the weekend. Afternoon highs will generally remain in the mid-80s to the mid-90s, with overnight lows in the mid-60s to mid-70s. The coastal waters forecast from Baffin Bay to Port Aransas out 20 nautical miles. Tonight, east winds 10 to 15 knots, becoming southeast 5 to 10 knots after midnight. Seas 2 to 3 feet. Wave detail, east 3 feet at 6 seconds. A slight chance of showers and thunderstorms late this evening and overnight. Thursday, east winds 5 to 10 knots. Seas around 2 feet. Wave detail, southeast 2 feet at 6 seconds. A slight chance of showers and thunderstorms. Thursday night, east winds around 10 knots, becoming southeast after midnight. Seas 2 to 3 feet. Wave detail, east 3 feet at 6 seconds. Friday, southeast winds 5 to 10 knots. Seas 3 to 4 feet, occasionally to 5 feet. Wave detail, east 4 feet at 9 seconds and east 3 feet at 6 seconds. Friday night, southeast winds 10 to 15 knots, becoming south after midnight. Seas 3 to 4 feet, occasionally to 5 feet. Wave detail, east 4 feet at 9 seconds. A chance of showers with a slight chance of thunderstorms after midnight. Saturday, southeast winds 10 to 15 knots. Seas 3 to 4 feet, occasionally to 5 feet. Wave detail, east 4 feet at 8 seconds. Saturday night, southeast winds around 15 knots with gusts up to 20 knots. Seas 3 to 4 feet, occasionally to 5 feet. Sunday, southeast winds around 15 knots. Seas around 4 feet, occasionally to 5 feet. Sunday night, southeast winds 15 to 20 knots. Seas around 4 feet, occasionally to 5 feet. Monday, southeast winds 15 to 20 knots. Seas 4 to 5 feet, occasionally to 6 feet. Monday, not 4 feet, occasionally to 5 feet. Monday, southeast winds 15 to 20 knots. Seas 4 to 5 feet, occasionally to 6 feet. Monday night, southeast winds 10 to 15 knots. Seas 3 to 4 feet, occasionally to 5 feet. Winds and seas higher and near thunderstorms. Your local forecast. Today, mostly cloudy this morning, then partly cloudy with a chance of showers and thunderstorms this afternoon. Highs in the upper 80s. East winds 5 to 10 miles per hour. Chance of rain 30%. Tonight, partly cloudy. A slight chance of showers and thunderstorms in the evening. Lows in the lower 70s. Southeast winds 5 to 10 miles per hour. Chance of rain 20%. Thursday, mostly cloudy with a slight chance of showers and thunderstorms in the morning, then partly cloudy with a chance of showers and thunderstorms in the afternoon. Highs in the mid-80s. Southeast winds 5 to 10 miles per hour. Chance of rain 40%. Thursday night, partly cloudy with a chance of showers.

southeast winds 5 to 10 miles per hour. Chance of rain 30%. Friday, mostly cloudy. A chance of showers and thunderstorms in the afternoon. Highs in the mid-80s. Southeast winds 5 to 10 miles per hour. Chance of rain 50%. Friday night, mostly cloudy with a chance of thunderstorms. Showers likely, mainly in the evening. Lows in the lower 70s. Chance of rain 60%. Saturday, mostly cloudy with a slight chance of showers and thunderstorms in the morning, then partly cloudy with a chance of showers and thunderstorms in the afternoon. Highs in the upper 80s. Chance of rain 50%. Saturday night, partly cloudy. A chance of showers and thunderstorms, mainly in the evening. Lows in the mid-70s. Chance of rain 50%. Sunday, mostly cloudy in the morning, then partly cloudy with a chance of showers and thunderstorms in the afternoon. Highs around 90. Chance of rain 30%. Sunday night and Monday, partly cloudy with a slight chance of showers and thunderstorms. Lows in the mid-70s. Highs in the lower 90s. Monday night, mostly clear in the evening, then becoming partly cloudy. Lows in the mid-70s. Tuesday, mostly cloudy in the morning, then mostly sunny with a slight chance of showers and thunderstorms in the afternoon. Highs in the lower 90s. 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It was mostly sunny. The temperature was 85, the dew point 71, the relative humidity was 63%, the wind northeast at 8 miles an hour, and the pressure was 30.03 inches and falling. At Camp Mabry, it was partly sunny. The temperature was 84, the dew point 70, the relative humidity was 62%, the wind calm and the pressure was 30.04 inches and falling. The report from Pflugerville was not available. Taylor, mostly sunny, 86. Lago Vista, partly sunny, 84. Georgetown, mostly sunny, 87. San Marcos, mostly sunny, 85. Burnett, mostly sunny, 85. Junction, mostly sunny, 83. San Antonio, partly sunny, 86. Corpus Christi, thunder was reported, 80. Houston, cloudy, 78. Once again at Austin Bergstrom, it was 85, and at Camp Mabry, it was 84. Elsewhere across the state, College Station, partly sunny, 87. Amarillo, partly sunny, 77. Abilene, partly sunny, 87. Dallas-Fort Worth, partly sunny, 89. Your weather synopsis for South Central Texas. Chances for rain continue today as weak upper-level disturbances approach from the west. Rain chances are in store into the weekend. Afternoon highs will generally remain in the mid-80s to the mid-90s, with overnight lows in the mid-60s to mid-70s. Your local forecast. Today, mostly cloudy this morning, then partly cloudy with a chance of showers and thunderstorms this afternoon. Highs in the upper 80s. East winds 5 to 10 miles per hour. Chance of rain 30%. Tonight, partly cloudy. A slight chance of showers and thunderstorms in the evening. Lows in the lower 70s. Southeast winds 5 to 10 miles per hour. Chance of rain 20%. Thursday, mostly cloudy with a slight chance of showers and thunderstorms in the morning, then partly cloudy with a chance of showers and thunderstorms in the afternoon. Highs in the mid-80s. Southeast winds 5 to 10 miles per hour. Chance of rain 40%. Thursday night, partly cloudy with a chance of showers with a slight chance of thunderstorms in the evening, then mostly cloudy after midnight. Lows in the lower 70s. Southeast winds 5 to 10 miles per hour.
Chance of rain 30%. Friday, mostly cloudy. A chance of showers and thunderstorms in the afternoon. Highs in the mid-80s. Southeast winds 5 to 10 miles per hour. Chance of rain 50%. Friday night, mostly cloudy with a chance of thunderstorms. Showers likely, mainly in the evening. Lows in the lower 70s. Chance of rain 60%. Saturday, mostly cloudy with a slight chance of showers and thunderstorms in the morning, then partly cloudy with a chance of showers and thunderstorms in the afternoon. Highs in the upper 80s. Chance of rain 50%. Saturday night, partly cloudy. A chance of showers and thunderstorms, mainly in the evening. Lows in the mid-70s. Chance of rain 50%. Sunday, mostly cloudy in the morning, then partly cloudy with a chance of showers and thunderstorms in the afternoon. Highs around 90. Chance of rain 30%. Sunday night and Monday, partly cloudy with a slight chance of showers and thunderstorms. Lows in the mid-70s. Highs in the lower 90s. Monday night, mostly clear in the evening, then becoming partly cloudy. Lows in the mid-70s. Tuesday, mostly cloudy in the morning, then mostly sunny with a slight chance of showers and thunderstorms in the afternoon. Highs in the lower 90s. 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It was mostly sunny. The temperature was 85, the dew point 71, the relative humidity was 63%, the wind northeast at 8 miles an hour, and the pressure was 30.03 inches and falling. At Camp Mabry, it was partly sunny. The temperature was 84, the dew point 70, the relative humidity was 62%, the wind calm, and the pressure was 30.04 inches and falling. The report from Pflugerville was not available. Taylor, mostly sunny, 86. Lago Vista, partly sunny, 84. Georgetown, mostly sunny, 87. San Marcos, mostly sunny, 85. Burnett, mostly sunny, 85. Junction, mostly sunny, 83. San Antonio, partly sunny, 86. Corpus Christi, thunder was reported, 80. Houston, cloudy, 78. Once again at Austin Bergstrom, it was 85, and at Camp Mabry, it was 84. Elsewhere across the state, College Station, partly sunny, 87. Amarillo, partly sunny, 77. Abilene, partly sunny, 87. Dallas, Fort Worth, partly sunny, 89. Your weather synopsis for South Central Texas. Chances for rain continue today as weak upper-level disturbances approach from the west. Rain chances are in store into the weekend. Afternoon highs will generally remain in the mid-80s to the mid-90s, with overnight lows in the mid-60s to mid-70s. The Tropical Weather Outlook. For the North Atlantic, Caribbean Sea, and the Gulf of America, tropical cyclone formation is not expected during the next 7 days. Your local forecast. Today, mostly cloudy this morning, then partly cloudy with a chance of showers and thunderstorms this afternoon. Highs in the upper 80s. East winds 5 to 10 miles per hour. Chance of rain 30%. Tonight, partly cloudy. A slight chance of showers and thunderstorms in the evening. Lows in the lower 70s. Southeast winds 5 to 10 miles per hour. Chance of rain 20%. Thursday, mostly cloudy with a slight chance of showers and thunderstorms in the morning, then partly cloudy with a chance of showers and thunderstorms in the afternoon. Highs in the mid-80s. Southeast winds 5 to 10 miles per hour. Chance of rain 40%. Thursday night, partly cloudy with a chance of showers with a slight chance of thunderstorms in the evening.

then mostly cloudy after midnight. Lows in the lower 70s. Southeast winds 5 to 10 miles per hour. Chance of rain 30%. Friday, mostly cloudy. A chance of showers and thunderstorms in the afternoon. Highs in the mid-80s. Southeast winds 5 to 10 miles per hour. Chance of rain 50%. Friday night, mostly cloudy with a chance of thunderstorms. Showers likely, mainly in the evening. Lows in the lower 70s. Chance of rain 60%. Saturday, mostly cloudy with a slight chance of showers and thunderstorms in the morning, then partly cloudy with a chance of showers and thunderstorms in the afternoon. Highs in the upper 80s. Chance of rain 50%. Saturday night, partly cloudy. A chance of showers and thunderstorms, mainly in the evening. Lows in the mid-70s. Chance of rain 50%. Sunday, mostly cloudy in the morning, then partly cloudy with a chance of showers and thunderstorms in the afternoon. Highs around 90. Chance of rain 30%. Sunday night and Monday, partly cloudy with a slight chance of showers and thunderstorms. Lows in the mid-70s. Highs in the lower 90s. Monday night, mostly clear in the evening, then becoming partly cloudy. Lows in the mid-70s. Tuesday, mostly cloudy in the morning, then mostly sunny with a slight chance of showers and thunderstorms in the afternoon. Highs in the lower 90s. 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It was mostly sunny. The temperature was 85, the dew point 71, the relative humidity was 63%, the wind northeast at 8 miles an hour, and the pressure was 30.03 inches and falling. At Camp Mabry, it was partly sunny. The temperature was 84, the dew point 70, the relative humidity was 62%, the wind calm and the pressure was 30.04 inches and falling. The report from Pflugerville was not available. Taylor mostly sunny 86. Lago Vista partly sunny 84. Georgetown mostly sunny 87. San Marcos mostly sunny 85. Burnett mostly sunny 85. Junction mostly sunny 83. San Antonio partly sunny 86. Corpus Christi thunder was reported 80. Houston cloudy 78. Once again at Austin Bergstrom it was 85, and at Camp Mabry it was 84. Elsewhere across the state, College Station partly sunny 87. Amarillo partly sunny 77. Abilene partly sunny 87. Dallas-Fort Worth partly sunny 89. Your weather synopsis for South Central Texas. Chances for rain continue today as weak upper-level disturbances approach from the west. Rain chances are in store into the weekend. Afternoon highs will generally remain in the mid-80s to the mid-90s, with overnight lows in the mid-60s to mid-70s. Your local forecast. Today, mostly cloudy this morning, then partly cloudy with a chance of showers and thunderstorms this afternoon. Highs in the upper 80s. East winds 5 to 10 miles per hour. Chance of rain 30%. Tonight, partly cloudy. A slight chance of showers and thunderstorms in the evening. Lows in the lower 70s. Southeast winds 5 to 10 miles per hour. Chance of rain 20%. Thursday, mostly cloudy with a slight chance of showers and thunderstorms in the morning, then partly cloudy with a chance of showers and thunderstorms in the afternoon. Highs in the mid-80s. Southeast winds 5 to 10 miles per hour. Chance of rain 40%. Thursday night, partly cloudy with a chance of showers with a slight chance of thunderstorms in the evening, then mostly cloudy after midnight. Lows in

southeast winds 5 to 10 miles per hour. Chance of rain 30%. Friday, mostly cloudy. A chance of showers and thunderstorms in the afternoon. Highs in the mid-80s. Southeast winds 5 to 10 miles per hour. Chance of rain 50%. Friday night, mostly cloudy with a chance of thunderstorms. Showers likely, mainly in the evening. Lows in the lower 70s. Chance of rain 60%. Saturday, mostly cloudy with a slight chance of showers and thunderstorms in the morning, then partly cloudy with a chance of showers and thunderstorms in the afternoon. Highs in the upper 80s. Chance of rain 50%. Saturday night, partly cloudy. A chance of showers and thunderstorms, mainly in the evening. Lows in the mid-70s. Chance of rain 50%. Sunday, mostly cloudy in the morning, then partly cloudy with a chance of showers and thunderstorms in the afternoon. Highs around 90. Chance of rain 30%. Sunday night and Monday, partly cloudy with a slight chance of showers and thunderstorms. Lows in the mid-70s. Highs in the lower 90s. Monday night, mostly clear in the evening, then becoming partly cloudy. Lows in the mid-70s. Tuesday, mostly cloudy in the morning, then mostly sunny with a slight chance of showers and thunderstorms in the afternoon. Highs in the lower 90s. The coastal waters forecast from Baffin Bay to Port Aransas out 20 nautical miles. Tonight, east winds 10 to 15 knots, becoming southeast 5 to 10 knots after midnight. Seas 2 to 3 feet. Wave detail, east 3 feet at 6 seconds. A slight chance of showers and thunderstorms late this evening and overnight. Thursday, east winds 5 to 10 knots. Seas around 2 feet. Wave detail, southeast 2 feet at 6 seconds. A slight chance of showers and thunderstorms. Thursday night, east winds around 10 knots, becoming southeast after midnight. Seas 2 to 3 feet. Wave detail, east 3 feet at 6 seconds. Friday, southeast winds 5 to 10 knots. Seas 3 to 4 feet, occasionally to 5 feet. Wave detail, east 4 feet at 9 seconds and east 3 feet at 6 seconds. Friday night, southeast winds 10 to 15 knots, becoming south after midnight. Seas 3 to 4 feet, occasionally to 5 feet. Wave detail, east 4 feet at 9 seconds. A chance of showers with a slight chance of thunderstorms after midnight. Saturday, southeast winds 10 to 15 knots. Seas 3 to 4 feet, occasionally to 5 feet. Wave detail, east 4 feet at 8 seconds. Saturday night, southeast winds around 15 knots with gusts up to 20 knots. Seas 3 to 4 feet, occasionally to 5 feet. Sunday, southeast winds around 15 knots. Seas around 4 feet, occasionally to 5 feet. Sunday night, southeast winds 15 to 20 knots. Seas around 4 feet, occasionally to 5 feet. Monday, southeast winds 15 to 20 knots. Seas 4 to 5 feet, occasionally to 6 feet. Monday night, southeast winds 10 to 15 knots. Seas 3 to 4 feet, occasionally to 5 feet. Winds and seas higher and near thunderstorms. 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The Austin NOAA Weather Radio Roundup, at 3 p.m. at Austin Bergstrom International, it was mostly sunny. The temperature was 85, the dew point 71, the relative humidity was 63%, the wind northeast at 8 miles an hour, and the pressure was 30.03 inches and falling. At Camp Mabry, it was partly sunny. The temperature was 84, the dew point 70,
The relative humidity was 62%, the wind calm, and the pressure was 30.04 inches and falling. The report from Pflugerville was not available. Taylor, mostly sunny, 86. Lago Vista, partly sunny, 84. Georgetown, mostly sunny, 87. San Marcos, mostly sunny, 85. Burnett, mostly sunny, 85. Junction, mostly sunny, 83. San Antonio, partly sunny, 86. Corpus Christi, thunder was reported, 80. Houston, cloudy, 78. Once again at Austin Bergstrom, it was 85, and at Camp Mabry, it was 84. Elsewhere across the state, College Station, partly sunny, 87. Amarillo, partly sunny, 77. Abilene, partly sunny, 87. Dallas, Fort Worth, partly sunny, 89. Your weather synopsis for South Central Texas. Chances for rain continue today as weak upper-level disturbances approach from the west. Rain chances are in store into the weekend. Afternoon highs will generally remain in the mid-80s to the mid-90s, with overnight lows in the mid-60s to mid-70s. Your local forecast. Today, mostly cloudy this morning, then partly cloudy with a chance of showers and thunderstorms this afternoon. Highs in the upper 80s. East winds 5 to 10 miles per hour. Chance of rain 30%. Tonight, partly cloudy. A slight chance of showers and thunderstorms in the evening. Lows in the lower 70s. Southeast winds 5 to 10 miles per hour. Chance of rain 20%. Thursday, mostly cloudy with a slight chance of showers and thunderstorms in the morning, then partly cloudy with a chance of showers and thunderstorms in the afternoon. Highs in the mid-80s. Southeast winds 5 to 10 miles per hour. Chance of rain 40%. Thursday night, partly cloudy with a chance of showers with a slight chance of thunderstorms in the evening, then mostly cloudy after midnight. Lows in the lower 70s. Southeast winds 5 to 10 miles per hour. Chance of rain 30%. Friday, mostly cloudy. A chance of showers and thunderstorms in the afternoon. Highs in the mid-80s. Southeast winds 5 to 10 miles per hour. Chance of rain 50%. Friday night, mostly cloudy with a chance of thunderstorms. Showers likely, mainly in the evening. Lows in the lower 70s. Chance of rain 60%. Saturday, mostly cloudy with a slight chance of showers and thunderstorms in the morning, then partly cloudy with a chance of showers and thunderstorms in the afternoon. Highs in the upper 80s. Chance of rain 50%. Saturday night, partly cloudy. A chance of showers and thunderstorms, mainly in the evening. Lows in the mid-70s. Chance of rain 50%. Sunday, mostly cloudy in the morning, then partly cloudy with a chance of showers and thunderstorms in the afternoon. Highs around 90. Chance of rain 30%. Sunday night and Monday, partly cloudy with a slight chance of showers and thunderstorms. Lows in the mid-70s. Highs in the lower 90s. Monday night, mostly clear in the evening, then becoming partly cloudy. Lows in the mid-70s. Tuesday, mostly cloudy in the morning, then mostly sunny with a slight chance of showers and thunderstorms in the afternoon. Highs in the lower 90s. 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The current time is 4:08 p.m. Central Daylight Time. Your weather synopsis for South Central Texas. Chances for rain continue today as weak upper-level disturbances approach from the west. Rain chances are in store into the weekend. Afternoon highs will generally remain in the mid-80s to the mid-90s, with overnight lows in the mid-60s to mid-70s. Your local forecast. Tonight,
partly cloudy with a slight chance of showers and thunderstorms this evening, then mostly cloudy after midnight.

southeast winds 5 to 10 miles per hour. Chance of rain 20%. Thursday, mostly cloudy in the morning, then becoming partly cloudy. A slight chance of showers and thunderstorms. Highs in the mid-80s. East winds 5 to 10 miles per hour. Chance of rain 20%. Thursday night, partly cloudy in the evening, then becoming mostly cloudy. A slight chance of thunderstorms in the evening. A slight chance of showers. Lows in the lower 70s. Southeast winds 5 to 10 miles per hour. Friday, mostly cloudy. Showers likely with a chance of thunderstorms in the afternoon. Highs in the mid-80s. Southeast winds around 5 miles per hour. Chance of rain 60%. Friday night, mostly cloudy. Showers likely with a chance of thunderstorms in the evening, then a chance of showers with a slight chance of thunderstorms after midnight. Lows in the lower 70s. Southeast winds around 5 miles per hour. Chance of rain 70%. Saturday, mostly cloudy with a chance of showers and thunderstorms in the morning, then partly cloudy with showers and thunderstorms likely in the afternoon. Highs in the upper 80s. Chance of rain 60%. Saturday night, partly cloudy with a chance of showers and thunderstorms in the evening, then mostly cloudy with a slight chance of showers and thunderstorms after midnight. Lows in the lower 70s. Chance of rain 50%. Sunday, mostly cloudy with a slight chance of showers and thunderstorms in the morning, then partly cloudy with a chance of showers and thunderstorms in the afternoon. Highs around 90. Chance of rain 30%. Sunday night and Monday, partly cloudy with a slight chance of showers and thunderstorms. Lows in the mid-70s. Highs around 90. Monday night and Tuesday, partly cloudy. Lows in the mid-70s. Highs in the lower 90s. Tuesday night, mostly clear in the evening, then becoming partly cloudy. Lows in the mid-70s. Wednesday, partly cloudy in the morning, then clearing. Highs in the lower 90s. 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The current time is 4:12 p.m. Central Daylight Time. Your weather synopsis for South Central Texas. Chances for rain continue today as weak upper-level disturbances approach from the west. Rain chances are in store into the weekend. Afternoon highs will generally remain in the mid-80s to the mid-90s, with overnight lows in the mid-60s to mid-70s. Your local forecast. Tonight, partly cloudy with a slight chance of showers and thunderstorms this evening, then mostly cloudy after midnight. Lows in the lower 70s. Southeast winds 5 to 10 miles per hour. Chance of rain 20%. Thursday, mostly cloudy in the morning, then becoming partly cloudy. A slight chance of showers and thunderstorms. Highs in the mid-80s. East winds 5 to 10 miles per hour. Chance of rain 20%. Thursday night, partly cloudy in the evening, then becoming mostly cloudy. A slight chance of thunderstorms in the evening. A slight chance of showers. Lows in the lower 70s. Southeast winds 5 to 10 miles per hour. Friday, mostly cloudy. Showers likely with a chance of thunderstorms in the afternoon. Highs in the mid-80s. Southeast winds around 5 miles per hour. Chance of rain 60%. Friday night, mostly cloudy. Showers likely with a chance of thunderstorms in the evening, then a chance of showers with a slight chance of thunderstorms after midnight. Lows in the lower 70s. Southeast winds around 5 miles per hour. Chance of rain 70%. Saturday, mostly cloudy with a chance of showers and thunderstorms in the morning, then partly cloudy with showers and thunderstorms likely in the afternoon. Highs in the upper 80s.
chance of rain 60%. Saturday night, partly cloudy with a chance of showers and thunderstorms in the evening, then mostly cloudy with a slight chance of showers and thunderstorms after midnight. Lows in the lower 70s. Chance of rain 50%. Sunday, mostly cloudy with a slight chance of showers and thunderstorms in the morning, then partly cloudy with a chance of showers and thunderstorms in the afternoon. Highs around 90. Chance of rain 30%. Sunday night and Monday, partly cloudy with a slight chance of showers and thunderstorms. Lows in the mid-70s. Highs around 90. Monday night and Tuesday, partly cloudy. Lows in the mid-70s. Highs in the lower 90s. Tuesday night, mostly clear in the evening, then becoming partly cloudy. Lows in the mid-70s. Wednesday, partly cloudy in the morning, then clearing. Highs in the lower 90s. 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The current time is 4:15 p.m. Central Daylight Time. The Austin NOAA Weather Radio Roundup. At 4 p.m. at Austin Bergstrom International, it was partly sunny. The temperature was 87, the dew point 71, the relative humidity was 58%, producing a heat index of 93, the wind north at 9 miles an hour, and the pressure was 30.01 inches and falling. At Camp Mabry, it was mostly sunny. The temperature was 86, the dew point 70, the relative humidity was 58%, producing a heat index of 90, the wind variable at 3 miles an hour, and the pressure was 30.03 inches and falling. The report from Pflugerville was not available. Taylor, partly sunny, 86. Lago Vista, mostly sunny, 86. Georgetown, partly sunny, 88. San Marcos, partly sunny, 86. Burnett, mostly sunny, 86. Junction, mostly sunny, 85. San Antonio, partly sunny, 87. Corpus Christi, light rain was falling, 80. Houston, light rain was falling, 77. Once again at Austin Bergstrom, it was 87, and at Camp Mabry, it was 86. Elsewhere across the state, College Station, partly sunny, 89. Amarillo, partly sunny, 77. Abilene, mostly sunny, 86. Dallas-Fort Worth, partly sunny, 89. Your weather synopsis for South Central Texas. Chances for rain continue today as weak upper-level disturbances approach from the west. Rain chances are in store into the weekend. Afternoon highs will generally remain in the mid-80s to the mid-90s, with overnight lows in the mid-60s to mid-70s. Your local forecast. Tonight, partly cloudy with a slight chance of showers and thunderstorms this evening, then mostly cloudy after midnight. Lows in the lower 70s. Southeast winds 5 to 10 miles per hour. Chance of rain 20%. Thursday, mostly cloudy in the morning, then becoming partly cloudy. A slight chance of showers and thunderstorms. Highs in the mid-80s. East winds 5 to 10 miles per hour. Chance of rain 20%. Thursday night, partly cloudy in the evening, then becoming mostly cloudy. A slight chance of thunderstorms in the evening. A slight chance of showers. Lows in the lower 70s. Southeast winds 5 to 10 miles per hour. Friday, mostly cloudy. Showers likely with a chance of thunderstorms in the afternoon. Highs in the mid-80s. Southeast winds around 5 miles per hour. Chance of rain 60%. Friday night, mostly cloudy. Showers likely with a chance of thunderstorms in the evening, then a chance of showers with a slight chance of thunderstorms after midnight. Lows in the lower 70s. Southeast winds around 5 miles per hour. Chance of rain 70%. Saturday, mostly cloudy with a chance of showers and thunderstorms in the morning,

then partly cloudy with showers and thunderstorms likely in the afternoon. Highs in the upper 80s. Chance of rain 60%. Saturday night, partly cloudy with a chance of showers and thunderstorms in the evening, then mostly cloudy with a slight chance of showers and thunderstorms after midnight. Lows in the lower 70s. Chance of rain 50%. Sunday, mostly cloudy with a slight chance of showers and thunderstorms in the morning, then partly cloudy with a chance of showers and thunderstorms in the afternoon. Highs around 90. Chance of rain 30%. Sunday night and Monday, partly cloudy with a slight chance of showers and thunderstorms. Lows in the mid-70s. Highs around 90. Monday night and Tuesday, partly cloudy. Lows in the mid-70s. Highs in the lower 90s. Tuesday night, mostly clear in the evening, then becoming partly cloudy. Lows in the mid-70s. Wednesday, partly cloudy in the morning, then clearing. Highs in the lower 90s. 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The current time is 4:20 p.m. Central Daylight Time. The Austin NOAA Weather Radio Roundup. At 4 p.m. at Austin Bergstrom International, it was partly sunny. The temperature was 87, the dew point 71, the relative humidity was 58%, producing a heat index of 93, the wind north at 9 miles an hour, and the pressure was 30.01 inches and falling. At Camp Mabry, it was mostly sunny. The temperature was 86, the dew point 70, the relative humidity was 58%. Producing a heat index of 90, the wind variable at 3 miles an hour, and the pressure was 30.03 inches and falling. The report from Pflugerville was not available. Taylor, partly sunny, 86. Lago Vista, mostly sunny, 86. Georgetown, partly sunny, 88. San Marcos, partly sunny, 86. Burnett, mostly sunny, 86. Junction, mostly sunny, 85. San Antonio, partly sunny, 87. Corpus Christi, light rain was falling, 80. Houston, light rain was falling, 77. Once again at Austin Bergstrom, it was 87, and at Camp Mabry, it was 86. Elsewhere across the state, College Station, partly sunny, 89. Amarillo, partly sunny, 77. Abilene, mostly sunny, 86. Dallas-Fort Worth, partly sunny, 89. Your weather synopsis for South Central Texas. Chances for rain continue today as weak upper-level disturbances approach from the west. Rain chances are in store into the weekend. Afternoon highs will generally remain in the mid-80s to the mid-90s, with overnight lows in the mid-60s to mid-70s. Your local forecast. Tonight, partly cloudy with a slight chance of showers and thunderstorms this evening, then mostly cloudy after midnight. Lows in the lower 70s. Southeast winds 5 to 10 miles per hour. Chance of rain 20%. Thursday, mostly cloudy in the morning, then becoming partly cloudy. A slight chance of showers and thunderstorms. Highs in the mid-80s. East winds 5 to 10 miles per hour. Chance of rain 20%. Thursday night, partly cloudy in the evening, then becoming mostly cloudy. A slight chance of thunderstorms in the evening. A slight chance of showers. Lows in the lower 70s. Southeast winds 5 to 10 miles per hour. Friday, mostly cloudy. Showers likely with a chance of thunderstorms in the afternoon. Highs in the mid-80s. Southeast winds around 5 miles per hour. Chance of rain 60%. Friday night, mostly cloudy. Showers likely with a chance of thunderstorms in the evening, then a chance of showers with a slight chance of thunderstorms after midnight. Lows in the lower 70s. Southeast winds around 5 miles per hour. Chance of rain 70%.

Saturday, mostly cloudy with a chance of showers and thunderstorms in the morning, then partly cloudy with showers and thunderstorms likely in the afternoon. Highs in the upper 80s. Chance of rain 60%. Saturday night, partly cloudy with a chance of showers and thunderstorms in the evening, then mostly cloudy with a slight chance of showers and thunderstorms after midnight. Lows in the lower 70s. Chance of rain 50%. Sunday, mostly cloudy with a slight chance of showers and thunderstorms in the morning, then partly cloudy with a chance of showers and thunderstorms in the afternoon. Highs around 90. Chance of rain 30%. Sunday night and Monday, partly cloudy with a slight chance of showers and thunderstorms. Lows in the mid-70s. Highs around 90. Monday night and Tuesday, partly cloudy. Lows in the mid-70s. Highs in the lower 90s. Tuesday night, mostly clear in the evening, then becoming partly cloudy. Lows in the mid-70s. Wednesday, partly cloudy in the morning, then clearing. Highs in the lower 90s. The Tropical Weather Outlook. For the North Atlantic, Caribbean Sea, and the Gulf of America, tropical cyclone formation is not expected during the next 7 days. 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The Austin NOAA Weather Radio Roundup, at 4 p.m. at Austin Bergstrom International, it was partly sunny. The temperature was 87, the dew point 71, the relative humidity was 58%, producing a heat index of 93, the wind north at 9 miles an hour, and the pressure was 30.01 inches and falling. At Camp Mabry, it was mostly sunny. The temperature was 86, the dew point 70, the relative humidity was 58%, producing a heat index of 90, the wind variable at 3 miles an hour, and the pressure was 30.03 inches and falling. The report from Pflugerville was not available. Taylor, partly sunny, 86. Lago Vista, mostly sunny, 86. Georgetown, partly sunny, 88. San Marcos, partly sunny, 86. Burnett, mostly sunny, 86. Junction, mostly sunny, 85. San Antonio, partly sunny, 87. Corpus Christi, light rain was falling, 80. Houston, light rain was falling, 77. Once again at Austin Bergstrom, it was 87, and at Camp Mabry, it was 86. Elsewhere across the state, College Station, partly sunny, 89. Amarillo, partly sunny, 77. Abilene, mostly sunny, 86. Dallas-Fort Worth, partly sunny, 89. Your weather synopsis for South Central Texas. Chances for rain continue today as weak upper-level disturbances approach from the west. Rain chances are in store into the weekend. Afternoon highs will generally remain in the mid-80s to the mid-90s, with overnight lows in the mid-60s to mid-70s. Your local forecast. Tonight, partly cloudy with a slight chance of showers and thunderstorms this evening, then mostly cloudy after midnight. Lows in the lower 70s. Southeast winds 5 to 10 miles per hour. Chance of rain 20%. Thursday, mostly cloudy in the morning, then becoming partly cloudy. A slight chance of showers and thunderstorms. Highs in the mid-80s. East winds 5 to 10 miles per hour. Chance of rain 20%. Thursday night, partly cloudy in the evening, then becoming mostly cloudy. A slight chance of thunderstorms in the evening. A slight chance of showers. Lows in the lower 70s. Southeast winds 5 to 10 miles per hour. Friday, mostly cloudy. Showers likely with a chance of thunderstorms in the afternoon. Highs in the mid-80s. Southeast winds around 5 miles per hour. Chance of rain 60%. Friday night, mostly cloudy. Showers likely.

thunderstorms in the morning, then partly cloudy with a chance of showers and thunderstorms in the afternoon. Highs around 90. Chance of rain 30%. Sunday night and Monday, partly cloudy with a slight chance of showers and thunderstorms. Lows in the mid-70s. Highs around 90. Monday night and Tuesday, partly cloudy. Lows in the mid-70s. Highs in the lower 90s. Tuesday night, mostly clear in the evening, then becoming partly cloudy. Lows in the mid-70s. Wednesday, partly cloudy in the morning, then clearing. Highs in the lower 90s. 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The coastal waters forecast from Baffin Bay to Port Aransas out 20 nautical miles. Tonight, east winds 10 to 15 knots, becoming southeast 5 to 10 knots after midnight. Seas 2 to 3 feet. Wave detail, east 3 feet at 6 seconds. A slight chance of showers and thunderstorms late this evening and overnight. Thursday, east winds 5 to 10 knots. Seas around 2 feet. Wave detail, southeast 2 feet at 6 seconds. A slight chance of showers and thunderstorms. Thursday night, east winds around 10 knots, becoming southeast after midnight. Seas 2 to 3 feet. Wave detail, east 3 feet at 6 seconds. Friday, southeast winds 5 to 10 knots. Seas 3 to 4 feet, occasionally to 5 feet. Wave detail, east 4 feet at 9 seconds and east 3 feet at 6 seconds. Friday night, southeast winds 10 to 15 knots, becoming south after midnight. Seas 3 to 4 feet, occasionally to 5 feet. Wave detail, east 4 feet at 9 seconds. A chance of showers with a slight chance of thunderstorms after midnight. Saturday, southeast winds 10 to 15 knots. Seas 3 to 4 feet, occasionally to 5 feet. Wave detail, east 4 feet at 8 seconds. Saturday night, southeast winds around 15 knots with gusts up to 20 knots. Seas 3 to 4 feet, occasionally to 5 feet. Sunday, southeast winds around 15 knots. Seas around 4 feet, occasionally to 5 feet. Sunday night, southeast winds 15 to 20 knots. Seas around 4 feet, occasionally to 15 knots. Seas around 4 feet, occasionally to 5 feet. Sunday night, southeast winds 15 to 20 knots. Seas around 4 feet, occasionally to 5 feet. Monday, southeast winds 15 to 20 knots. Seas 4 to 5 feet, occasionally to 6 feet. Monday night, southeast winds 10 to 15 knots. Seas 3 to 4 feet, occasionally to 5 feet. Winds and seas higher and near thunderstorms. The current time is 4:33 p.m. Central Daylight Time. The Austin NOAA Weather Radio Roundup at 4 p.m. at Austin Bergstrom International. It was partly sunny. The temperature was 87, the dew point 71, the relative humidity was 58%, producing a heat index of 93. The wind north at 9 miles an hour and the pressure was 30.01 inches and falling. At Camp Mabry, it was mostly sunny. The temperature was 86, the dew point 70, the relative humidity was 58%, producing a heat index of 90, the wind variable at 3 miles an hour and the pressure was 30.03 inches and falling. The report from Pflugerville was not available. Taylor, partly sunny 86. Lago Vista, mostly sunny 86. Georgetown, partly sunny 88. San Marcos, partly sunny 86. Burnett, mostly sunny 86. Junction, mostly sunny 85. San Antonio, partly sunny 87. Corpus Christi, light rain was falling 80. Houston, light rain was falling 77. Once again at Austin Bergstrom, it was 87, and it can't.

Mabry, it was 86. Elsewhere across the state, College Station partly sunny 89. Amarillo partly sunny 77. Abilene mostly sunny 86. Dallas Fort Worth partly sunny 89. Your weather synopsis for South Central Texas. Chances for rain continue today as weak upper level disturbances approach from the west. Rain chances are in store into the weekend. Afternoon highs will generally remain in the mid-80s to the mid-90s, with overnight lows in the mid-60s to mid-70s. Your local forecast. Tonight, partly cloudy with a slight chance of showers and thunderstorms this evening, then mostly cloudy after midnight. Lows in the lower 70s. Southeast winds 5 to 10 miles per hour. Chance of rain 20%. Thursday, mostly cloudy in the morning, then becoming partly cloudy. A slight chance of showers and thunderstorms. Highs in the mid-80s. East winds 5 to 10 miles per hour. Chance of rain 20%. Thursday night, partly cloudy in the evening, then becoming mostly cloudy. A slight chance of thunderstorms in the evening. A slight chance of showers. Lows in the lower 70s. Southeast winds 5 to 10 miles per hour. Friday, mostly cloudy. Showers likely with a chance of thunderstorms in the afternoon. Highs in the mid-80s. Southeast winds around 5 miles per hour. Chance of rain 60%. Friday night, mostly cloudy. Showers likely with a chance of thunderstorms in the evening, then a chance of showers with a slight chance of thunderstorms after midnight. Lows in the lower 70s. Southeast winds around 5 miles per hour. Chance of rain 70%. Saturday, mostly cloudy with a chance of showers and thunderstorms in the morning, then partly cloudy with showers and thunderstorms likely in the afternoon. Highs in the upper 80s. Chance of rain 60%. Saturday night, partly cloudy with a chance of showers and thunderstorms in the evening, then mostly cloudy with a slight chance of showers and thunderstorms after midnight. Lows in the lower 70s. Chance of rain 50%. Sunday, mostly cloudy with a slight chance of showers and thunderstorms in the morning, then partly cloudy with a chance of showers and thunderstorms in the afternoon. Highs around 90. Chance of rain 30%. Sunday night and Monday, partly cloudy with a slight chance of showers and thunderstorms. Lows in the mid-70s. Highs around 90. Monday night and Tuesday, partly cloudy. Lows in the mid-70s. Highs in the lower 90s. Tuesday night, mostly clear in the evening, then becoming partly cloudy. Lows in the mid-70s. Wednesday, partly cloudy in the morning, then clearing. Highs in the lower 90s. 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The current time is 4:38 p.m. Central Daylight Time. The Austin NOAA Weather Radio Roundup. At 4 p.m. at Austin Bergstrom International, it was partly sunny. The temperature was 87, the dew point 71, the relative humidity was 58%, producing a heat index of 93, the wind north at 9 miles an hour, and the pressure was 30.01 inches and falling. At Camp Mabry, it was mostly sunny. The temperature was 86, the dew point 70, the relative humidity was 58%, producing a heat index of 90, the wind variable at 3 miles an hour, and the pressure was 30.03 inches and falling. The report from Pflugerville was not available. Taylor, partly sunny 86. Lago Vista, mostly sunny 86. Georgetown, partly sunny 88. San Marcos, partly sunny 86. Burnett, mostly sunny 86. Junction, mostly sunny 85. San Antonio, partly sunny 87. Corpus Christi, light rain was falling 80.
Houston light rain was falling 77. Once again at Austin Bergstrom it was 87, and at Camp Mabry it was 86. Elsewhere across the state, College Station partly sunny 89. Amarillo partly sunny 77. Abilene mostly sunny 86. Dallas-Fort Worth partly sunny 89. Your weather synopsis for South Central Texas. Chances for rain continue today as weak upper-level disturbances approach from the west. Rain chances are in store into the weekend. Afternoon highs will generally remain in the mid-80s to the mid-90s, with overnight lows in the mid-60s to mid-70s. Your local forecast. Tonight, partly cloudy with a slight chance of showers and thunderstorms this evening, then mostly cloudy after midnight. Lows in the lower 70s. Southeast winds 5 to 10 miles per hour. Chance of rain 20%. Thursday, mostly cloudy in the morning, then becoming partly cloudy. A slight chance of showers and thunderstorms. Highs in the mid-80s. East winds 5 to 10 miles per hour. Chance of rain 20%. Thursday night, partly cloudy in the evening, then becoming mostly cloudy. A slight chance of thunderstorms in the evening. A slight chance of showers. Lows in the lower 70s. Southeast winds 5 to 10 miles per hour. Friday, mostly cloudy. Showers likely with a chance of thunderstorms in the afternoon. Highs in the mid-80s. Southeast winds around 5 miles per hour. Chance of rain 60%. Friday night, mostly cloudy. Showers likely with a chance of thunderstorms in the evening, then a chance of showers with a slight chance of thunderstorms after midnight. Lows in the lower 70s. Southeast winds around 5 miles per hour. Chance of rain 70%. Saturday, mostly cloudy with a chance of showers and thunderstorms in the morning, then partly cloudy with showers and thunderstorms likely in the afternoon. Highs in the upper 80s. Chance of rain 60%. Saturday night, partly cloudy with a chance of showers and thunderstorms in the evening, then mostly cloudy with a slight chance of showers and thunderstorms after midnight. Lows in the lower 70s. Chance of rain 50%. Sunday, mostly cloudy with a slight chance of showers and thunderstorms in the morning, then partly cloudy with a chance of showers and thunderstorms in the afternoon. Highs around 90. Chance of rain 30%. Sunday night and Monday, partly cloudy with a slight chance of showers and thunderstorms. Lows in the mid-70s. Highs around 90. Monday night and Tuesday, partly cloudy. Lows in the mid-70s. Highs in the lower 90s. Tuesday night, mostly clear in the evening, then becoming partly cloudy. Lows in the mid-70s. Wednesday, partly cloudy in the morning, then clearing. Highs in the lower 90s. 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The current time is 4:43 p.m. Central Daylight Time. The Austin NOAA Weather Radio Roundup. At 4 p.m. at Austin Bergstrom International, it was partly sunny. The temperature was 87, the dew point 71, the relative humidity was 58%, producing a heat index of 93, the wind north at 9 miles an hour, and the pressure was 30.01 inches and falling. At Camp Mabry, it was mostly sunny. The temperature was 86, the dew point 70, the relative humidity was 58%, producing a heat index of 90, the wind variable at 3 miles an hour, and the pressure was 30.03 inches and falling. The report from Pflugerville was not available. Taylor partly sunny 86. Lago Vista mostly sunny 86. Georgetown partly sunny 88. San Marcos partly sunny 86. Burnett mostly sunny 86. Junction mostly sunny 85.
San Antonio partly sunny 87. Corpus Christi.

Houston light rain was falling 77. Once again at Austin Bergstrom it was 87, and at Camp Mabry it was 86. Elsewhere across the state, College Station partly sunny 89. Amarillo partly sunny 77. Abilene mostly sunny 86. Dallas-Fort Worth partly sunny 89. Your weather synopsis for South Central Texas. Chances for rain continue today as weak upper-level disturbances approach from the west. Rain chances are in store into the weekend. Afternoon highs will generally remain in the mid-80s to the mid-90s, with overnight lows in the mid-60s to mid-70s. Your local forecast. Tonight, partly cloudy with a slight chance of showers and thunderstorms this evening, then mostly cloudy after midnight. Lows in the lower 70s. Southeast winds 5 to 10 miles per hour. Chance of rain 20%. Thursday, mostly cloudy in the morning, then becoming partly cloudy. A slight chance of showers and thunderstorms. Highs in the mid-80s. East winds 5 to 10 miles per hour. Chance of rain 20%. Thursday night, partly cloudy in the evening, then becoming mostly cloudy. A slight chance of thunderstorms in the evening. A slight chance of showers. Lows in the lower 70s. Southeast winds 5 to 10 miles per hour. Friday, mostly cloudy. Showers likely with a chance of thunderstorms in the afternoon. Highs in the mid-80s. Southeast winds around 5 miles per hour. Chance of rain 60%. Friday night, mostly cloudy. Showers likely with a chance of thunderstorms in the evening, then a chance of showers with a slight chance of thunderstorms after midnight. Lows in the lower 70s. Southeast winds around 5 miles per hour. Chance of rain 70%. Saturday, mostly cloudy with a chance of showers and thunderstorms in the morning, then partly cloudy with showers and thunderstorms likely in the afternoon. Highs in the upper 80s. Chance of rain 60%. Saturday night, partly cloudy with a chance of showers and thunderstorms in the evening, then mostly cloudy with a slight chance of showers and thunderstorms after midnight. Lows in the lower 70s. Chance of rain 50%. Sunday, mostly cloudy with a slight chance of showers and thunderstorms in the morning, then partly cloudy with a chance of showers and thunderstorms in the afternoon. Highs around 90. Chance of rain 30%. Sunday night and Monday, partly cloudy with a slight chance of showers and thunderstorms. Lows in the mid-70s. Highs around 90. Monday night and Tuesday, partly cloudy. Lows in the mid-70s. Highs in the lower 90s. Tuesday night, mostly clear in the evening, then becoming partly cloudy. Lows in the mid-70s. Wednesday, partly cloudy in the morning, then clearing. Highs in the lower 90s. 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The Austin NOAA Weather Radio Roundup. At 4 p.m. at Austin Bergstrom International, it was partly sunny. The temperature was 87, the dew point 71, the relative humidity was 58%, producing a heat index of 93, the wind north at 9 miles an hour, and the pressure was 30.01 inches and falling. At Camp Mabry, it was mostly sunny. The temperature was 86. The dew point 70, the relative humidity was 58%, producing a heat index of 90, the wind variable at 3 miles an hour, and the pressure was 30.03 inches and falling. The report from Pflugerville was not available. Taylor partly sunny 86. Lago Vista mostly sunny 86. Georgetown partly sunny 88. San Marcos partly sunny 86. Burnett mostly sunny 86. Junction mostly sunny 85.
San Antonio partly sunny 87. Corpus Christi light rain was falling 80. Houston light rain was falling 77. Once again at Austin Bergstrom it was 87, and at Camp Mabry it was 86. Elsewhere across the state, College Station partly sunny 89. Amarillo partly sunny 77. Abilene mostly sunny 86. Dallas-Fort Worth partly sunny 89. Your weather synopsis for South Central Texas. Chances for rain continue today as weak upper-level disturbances approach from the west. Rain chances are in store into the weekend. Afternoon highs will generally remain in the mid-80s to the mid-90s, with overnight lows in the mid-60s to mid-70s. Your local forecast. Tonight, partly cloudy with a slight chance of showers and thunderstorms this evening, then mostly cloudy after midnight. Lows in the lower 70s. Southeast winds 5 to 10 miles per hour. Chance of rain 20%. Thursday, mostly cloudy in the morning, then becoming partly cloudy. A slight chance of showers and thunderstorms. Highs in the mid-80s. East winds 5 to 10 miles per hour. Chance of rain 20%. Thursday night, partly cloudy in the evening, then becoming mostly cloudy. A slight chance of thunderstorms in the evening. A slight chance of showers. Lows in the lower 70s. Southeast winds 5 to 10 miles per hour. Friday, mostly cloudy. Showers likely with a chance of thunderstorms in the afternoon. Highs in the mid-80s. Southeast winds around 5 miles per hour. Chance of rain 60%. Friday night, mostly cloudy. Showers likely with a chance of thunderstorms in the evening, then a chance of showers with a slight chance of thunderstorms after midnight. Lows in the lower 70s. Southeast winds around 5 miles per hour. Chance of rain 70%. Saturday, mostly cloudy with a chance of showers and thunderstorms in the morning, then partly cloudy with showers and thunderstorms likely in the afternoon. Highs in the upper 80s. Chance of rain 60%. Saturday night, partly cloudy with a chance of showers and thunderstorms in the evening, then mostly cloudy with a slight chance of showers and thunderstorms after midnight. Lows in the lower 70s. Chance of rain 50%. Sunday, mostly cloudy with a slight chance of showers and thunderstorms in the morning, then partly cloudy with a chance of showers and thunderstorms in the afternoon. Highs around 90. Chance of rain 30%. Sunday night and Monday, partly cloudy with a slight chance of showers and thunderstorms. Lows in the mid-70s. Highs around 90. Monday night and Tuesday, partly cloudy. Lows in the mid-70s. Highs in the lower 90s. Tuesday night, mostly clear in the evening, then becoming partly cloudy. Lows in the mid-70s. Wednesday, partly cloudy in the morning, then clearing. Highs in the lower 90s. The Tropical Weather Outlook. For the North Atlantic, Caribbean Sea, and the Gulf of America, tropical cyclone formation is not expected during the next 7 days. 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The Austin NOAA Weather Radio Roundup, at 4 p.m. at Austin Bergstrom International, it was partly sunny. The temperature was 87, the dew point 71, the relative humidity was 58%, producing a heat index of 93, the wind north at 9 miles an hour, and the pressure was 30.01 inches and falling. At Camp Mabry, it was mostly sunny. The temperature was 86, the dew point 70, the relative humidity was 58%, producing a heat index of 90, the wind variable at 3 miles an hour, and the pressure was 30.03 inches and falling. The report from Pflugerville was not available. Taylor Park.

Mostly sunny 86. Lago Vista mostly sunny 86. Georgetown partly sunny 88. San Marcos partly sunny 86. Burnett mostly sunny 86. Junction mostly sunny 85. San Antonio partly sunny 87. Corpus Christi light rain was falling 80. Houston light rain was falling 77. Once again at Austin Bergstrom it was 87, and at Camp Mabry it was 86. Elsewhere across the state, College Station partly sunny 89. Amarillo partly sunny 77. Abilene mostly sunny 86. Dallas-Fort Worth partly sunny 89. Your weather synopsis for South Central Texas. Chances for rain continue today as weak upper-level disturbances approach from the west. Rain chances are in store into the weekend. Afternoon highs will generally remain in the mid-80s to the mid-90s, with overnight lows in the mid-60s to mid-70s. Your local forecast. Tonight, partly cloudy with a slight chance of showers and thunderstorms this evening, then mostly cloudy after midnight. Lows in the lower 70s. Southeast winds 5 to 10 miles per hour. Chance of rain 20%. Thursday, mostly cloudy in the morning, then becoming partly cloudy. A slight chance of showers and thunderstorms. Highs in the mid-80s. East winds 5 to 10 miles per hour. Chance of rain 20%. Thursday night, partly cloudy in the evening, then becoming mostly cloudy. A slight chance of thunderstorms in the evening. A slight chance of showers. Lows in the lower 70s. Southeast winds 5 to 10 miles per hour. Friday, mostly cloudy. Showers likely with a chance of thunderstorms in the afternoon. Highs in the mid-80s. Southeast winds around 5 miles per hour. Chance of rain 60%. Friday night, mostly cloudy. Showers likely with a chance of thunderstorms in the evening, then a chance of showers with a slight chance of thunderstorms after midnight. Lows in the lower 70s. Southeast winds around 5 miles per hour. Chance of rain 70%. Saturday, mostly cloudy with a chance of showers and thunderstorms in the morning, then partly cloudy with showers and thunderstorms likely in the afternoon. Highs in the upper 80s. Chance of rain 60%. Saturday night, partly cloudy with a chance of showers and thunderstorms in the evening, then mostly cloudy with a slight chance of showers and thunderstorms after midnight. Lows in the lower 70s. Chance of rain 50%. Sunday, mostly cloudy with a slight chance of showers and thunderstorms in the morning, then partly cloudy with a chance of showers and thunderstorms in the afternoon. Highs around 90. Chance of rain 30%. Sunday night and Monday, partly cloudy with a slight chance of showers and thunderstorms. Lows in the mid-70s. Highs around 90. Monday night and Tuesday, partly cloudy. Lows in the mid-70s. Highs in the lower 90s. Tuesday night, mostly clear in the evening, then becoming partly cloudy. Lows in the mid-70s. Wednesday, partly cloudy in the morning, then clearing. Highs in the lower 90s. 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The current time is 4:59 p.m. Central Daylight Time. The Austin NOAA Weather Radio Roundup, at 4 p.m. at Austin Bergstrom International, it was partly sunny. The temperature was 87, the dew point 71, the relative humidity was 58%, producing a heat index of 93, the wind north at 9 miles an hour, and the pressure was 30.01 inches and falling. At Camp Mabry, it was mostly sunny.
the temperature was 86, the dew point 70, the relative humidity was 58%, producing a heat index of 90, the wind variable at 3 miles an hour, and the pressure was 30.03 inches and falling.

The report from Pflugerville was not available. Taylor, partly sunny, 86. Lago Vista, mostly sunny, 86. Georgetown, partly sunny, 88. San Marcos, partly sunny, 86. Burnett, mostly sunny, 86. Junction, mostly sunny, 85. San Antonio, partly sunny, 87. Corpus Christi, light rain was falling, 80. Houston, light rain was falling, 77. Once again at Austin Bergstrom, it was 87, and at Camp Mabry, it was 86. Elsewhere across the state, College Station, partly sunny, 89. Amarillo, partly sunny, 77. Abilene, mostly sunny, 86. Dallas-Fort Worth, partly sunny, 89. Your weather synopsis for South Central Texas. Chances for rain continue today as weak upper-level disturbances approach from the west. Rain chances are in store into the weekend. Afternoon highs will generally remain in the mid-80s to the mid-90s, with overnight lows in the mid-60s to mid-70s. The coastal waters forecast from Baffin Bay to Port Aransas out 20 nautical miles. Tonight, east winds 10 to 15 knots, becoming southeast 5 to 10 knots after midnight. Seas 2 to 3 feet. Wave detail, east 3 feet at 6 seconds. A slight chance of showers and thunderstorms late this evening and overnight. Thursday, east winds 5 to 10 knots. Seas around 2 feet. Wave detail, southeast 2 feet at 6 seconds. A slight chance of showers and thunderstorms. Thursday night, east winds around 10 knots, becoming southeast after midnight. Seas 2 to 3 feet. Wave detail, east 3 feet at 6 seconds. Friday, southeast winds 5 to 10 knots. Seas 3 to 4 feet, occasionally to 5 feet. Wave detail, east 4 feet at 9 seconds and east 3 feet at 6 seconds. Friday night, southeast winds 10 to 15 knots, becoming south after midnight. Seas 3 to 4 feet, occasionally to 5 feet. Wave detail, east 4 feet at 9 seconds. A chance of showers with a slight chance of thunderstorms after midnight. Saturday, southeast winds 10 to 15 knots. Seas 3 to 4 feet, occasionally to 5 feet. Wave detail, east 4 feet at 8 seconds. Saturday night, southeast winds around 15 knots with gusts up to 20 knots. Seas 3 to 4 feet, occasionally to 5 feet. Sunday, southeast winds around 15 knots. Seas around 4 feet, occasionally to 5 feet. Sunday night, southeast winds 15 to 20 knots. Seas around 4 feet, occasionally to 5 feet. Monday, southeast winds 15 to 20 knots. Seas 4 to 5 feet, occasionally to 6 feet. Monday night, southeast winds 10 to 15 knots. Seas 3 to 4 feet, occasionally to 5 feet. Winds and seas higher and near thunderstorms. Your local forecast. Tonight, partly cloudy with a slight chance of showers and thunderstorms this evening, then mostly cloudy after midnight. Lows in the lower 70s. Southeast winds 5 to 10 miles per hour. Chance of rain 20%. Thursday, mostly cloudy in the morning, then becoming partly cloudy. A slight chance of showers and thunderstorms. Highs in the mid-80s. East winds 5 to 10 miles per hour. Chance of rain 20%. Thursday night, partly cloudy in the evening, then becoming mostly cloudy. A slight chance of thunderstorms in the evening. A slight chance of showers. Lows in the lower 70s. Southeast winds 5 to 10 miles per hour. Friday, mostly cloudy. Showers likely with a chance of thunderstorms in the afternoon. Highs in the mid-80s. Southeast winds around 5 miles per hour. Chance of rain 60%. Friday night, mostly cloudy. Showers likely with a chance of thunderstorms in the evening, then a chance of showers with a slight chance of thunderstorms after midnight.
lows in the lower 70s. Southeast winds around 5 miles per hour. Chance of rain 70%. Saturday, mostly cloudy with a chance of showers and thunderstorms in the morning, then partly cloudy with showers and thunderstorms likely in the afternoon. Highs in the upper 80s. Chance of rain 60%. Saturday night, partly cloudy with a chance of showers and thunderstorms in the evening, then mostly cloudy with a slight chance of showers and thunderstorms after midnight. Lows in the lower 70s. Chance of rain 50%. Sunday, mostly cloudy with a slight chance of showers and thunderstorms in the morning, then partly cloudy with a chance of showers and thunderstorms in the afternoon. Highs around 90. Chance of rain 30%. Sunday night and Monday, partly cloudy with a slight chance of showers and thunderstorms. Lows in the mid-70s. Highs around 90. Monday night and Tuesday, partly cloudy. Lows in the mid-70s. Highs in the lower 90s. Tuesday night, mostly clear in the evening, then becoming partly cloudy. Lows in the mid-70s. Wednesday, partly cloudy in the morning, then clearing. Highs in the lower 90s. 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The current time is 5:06 p.m. Central Daylight Time. Your weather synopsis for South Central Texas. Chances for rain continue today as weak upper-level disturbances approach from the west. Rain chances are in store into the weekend. Afternoon highs will generally remain in the mid-80s to the mid-90s, with overnight lows in the mid-60s to mid-70s. Your local forecast. Tonight, partly cloudy with a slight chance of showers and thunderstorms this evening, then mostly cloudy after midnight. Lows in the lower 70s. Southeast winds 5 to 10 miles per hour. Chance of rain 20%. Thursday, mostly cloudy in the morning, then becoming partly cloudy. A slight chance of showers and thunderstorms. Highs in the mid-80s. East winds 5 to 10 miles per hour. Chance of rain 20%. Thursday night, partly cloudy in the evening, then becoming mostly cloudy. A slight chance of thunderstorms in the evening. A slight chance of showers. Lows in the lower 70s. Southeast winds 5 to 10 miles per hour. Friday, mostly cloudy. Showers likely with a chance of thunderstorms in the afternoon. Highs in the mid-80s. Southeast winds around 5 miles per hour. Chance of rain 60%. Friday night, mostly cloudy. Showers likely with a chance of thunderstorms in the evening, then a chance of showers with a slight chance of thunderstorms after midnight. Lows in the lower 70s. Southeast winds around 5 miles per hour. Chance of rain 70%. Saturday, mostly cloudy with a chance of showers and thunderstorms in the morning, then partly cloudy with showers and thunderstorms likely in the afternoon. Highs in the upper 80s. Chance of rain 60%. Saturday night, partly cloudy with a chance of showers and thunderstorms in the evening, then mostly cloudy with a slight chance of showers and thunderstorms after midnight. Lows in the lower 70s. Chance of rain 50%. Sunday, mostly cloudy with a slight chance of showers and thunderstorms in the morning, then partly cloudy with a chance of showers and thunderstorms in the afternoon. Highs around 90. Chance of rain 30%. Sunday night and Monday, partly cloudy with a slight chance of showers and thunderstorms. Lows in the mid-70s. Highs around 90. Monday night and Tuesday, partly cloudy. Lows in the mid-70s. Highs in the lower 90s. Tuesday night, mostly clear in the evening, then becoming partly cloudy. Lows in the mid-70s. Wednesday, partly cloudy in the morning, then clearing. Highs in the lower 90s.
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The current time is 5:10 p.m. Central Daylight Time. Your weather synopsis for South Central Texas. Chances for rain continue today as weak upper-level disturbances approach from the west. Rain chances are in store into the weekend. Afternoon highs will generally remain in the mid-80s to the mid-90s, with overnight lows in the mid-60s to mid-70s. Your local forecast. Tonight, partly cloudy with a slight chance of showers and thunderstorms this evening, then mostly cloudy after midnight. Lows in the lower 70s. Southeast winds 5 to 10 miles per hour. Chance of rain 20%. Thursday, mostly cloudy in the morning, then becoming partly cloudy. A slight chance of showers and thunderstorms. Highs in the mid-80s. East winds 5 to 10 miles per hour. Chance of rain 20%. Thursday night, partly cloudy in the evening, then becoming mostly cloudy. A slight chance of thunderstorms in the evening. A slight chance of showers. Lows in the lower 70s. Southeast winds 5 to 10 miles per hour. Friday, mostly cloudy. Showers likely with a chance of thunderstorms in the afternoon. Highs in the mid-80s. Southeast winds around 5 miles per hour. Chance of rain 60%. Friday night, mostly cloudy. Showers likely with a chance of thunderstorms in the evening, then a chance of showers with a slight chance of thunderstorms after midnight. Lows in the lower 70s. Southeast winds around 5 miles per hour. Chance of rain 70%. Saturday, mostly cloudy with a chance of showers and thunderstorms in the morning, then partly cloudy with showers and thunderstorms likely in the afternoon. Highs in the upper 80s. Chance of rain 60%. Saturday night, partly cloudy with a chance of showers and thunderstorms in the evening, then mostly cloudy with a slight chance of showers and thunderstorms after midnight. Lows in the lower 70s. Chance of rain 50%. Sunday, mostly cloudy with a slight chance of showers and thunderstorms in the morning, then partly cloudy with a chance of showers and thunderstorms in the afternoon. Highs around 90. Chance of rain 30%. Sunday night and Monday, partly cloudy with a slight chance of showers and thunderstorms. Lows in the mid-70s. Highs around 90. Monday night and Tuesday, partly cloudy. Lows in the mid-70s. Highs in the lower 90s. Tuesday night, mostly clear in the evening, then becoming partly cloudy. Lows in the mid-70s. Wednesday, partly cloudy in the morning, then clearing. Highs in the lower 90s. 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The current time is 5:13 p.m. Central Daylight Time. The Austin NOAA Weather Radio Roundup. At 5 p.m. at Austin Bergstrom International, it was partly sunny. The temperature was 88, the dew point 70, the relative humidity was 55%, producing a heat index of 93, the wind variable at 5 miles an hour gusting to 18, and the pressure was 29.98 inches and falling. At Camp Mabry, it was mostly sunny. The temperature was 86, the dew point 69, the relative humidity was 56%, the wind variable at 6 miles an hour, and the pressure was 29.99 inches and falling. The report from Pflugerville was not available. Taylor, mostly sunny, 86. Lago Vista, mostly sunny, 85. Georgetown, mostly sunny, 88. San Marcos, partly sunny, 86. Burnett, mostly sunny, 86. Junction, mostly sunny, 85. San Antonio, partly sunny, 88.
Corpus Christi partly sunny 81. Houston light rain and fog were reported 76. Once again at Austin Bergstrom it was 88, and at Camp Mabry it was 86. Elsewhere across the state, College Station a thunderstorm was reported 81. Amarillo partly sunny 79. Abilene mostly sunny 88. Dallas-Fort Worth partly sunny 88. Your weather synopsis for South Central Texas. Chances for rain continue today as weak upper-level disturbances approach from the west. Rain chances are in store into the weekend. Afternoon highs will generally remain in the mid-80s to the mid-90s, with overnight lows in the mid-60s to mid-70s. Your local forecast. Tonight, partly cloudy with a slight chance of showers and thunderstorms this evening, then mostly cloudy after midnight. Lows in the lower 70s. Southeast winds 5 to 10 miles per hour. Chance of rain 20%. Thursday, mostly cloudy in the morning, then becoming partly cloudy. A slight chance of showers and thunderstorms. Highs in the mid-80s. East winds 5 to 10 miles per hour. Chance of rain 20%. Thursday night, partly cloudy in the evening, then becoming mostly cloudy. A slight chance of thunderstorms in the evening. A slight chance of showers. Lows in the lower 70s. Southeast winds 5 to 10 miles per hour. Friday, mostly cloudy. Showers likely with a chance of thunderstorms in the afternoon. Highs in the mid-80s. Southeast winds around 5 miles per hour. Chance of rain 60%. Friday night, mostly cloudy. Showers likely with a chance of thunderstorms in the evening, then a chance of showers with a slight chance of thunderstorms after midnight. Lows in the lower 70s. Southeast winds around 5 miles per hour. Chance of rain 70%. Saturday, mostly cloudy with a chance of showers and thunderstorms in the morning, then partly cloudy with showers and thunderstorms likely in the afternoon. Highs in the upper 80s. Chance of rain 60%. Saturday night, partly cloudy with a chance of showers and thunderstorms in the evening, then mostly cloudy with a slight chance of showers and thunderstorms after midnight. Lows in the lower 70s. Chance of rain 50%. Sunday, mostly cloudy with a slight chance of showers and thunderstorms in the morning, then partly cloudy with a chance of showers and thunderstorms in the afternoon. Highs around 90. Chance of rain 30%. Sunday night and Monday, partly cloudy with a slight chance of showers and thunderstorms. Lows in the mid-70s. Highs around 90. Monday night and Tuesday, partly cloudy. Lows in the mid-70s. Highs in the lower 90s. Tuesday night, mostly clear in the evening, then becoming partly cloudy. Lows in the mid-70s. Wednesday, partly cloudy in the morning, then clearing. Highs in the lower 90s. 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The current time is 5:18 p.m. Central Daylight Time. The Austin NOAA Weather Radio Roundup. At 5 p.m. at Austin Bergstrom International, it was partly sunny. The temperature was 88, the dew point 70, the relative humidity was 55%, producing a heat index of 93, the wind variable at 5 miles an hour gusting to 18, and the pressure was 29.98 inches and falling. At Camp Mabry, it was mostly sunny. The temperature was 86, the dew point 69, the relative humidity was 56%, the wind variable at 6 miles an hour, and the pressure was 29.99 inches and falling. The report from Pflugerville was not available. Taylor mostly sunny 86. Lago Vista mostly sunny 85. Georgetown mostly sunny 88. San Marcos partly sunny 86. Burnett mostly sunny 86.
Junction.

mostly sunny 85. San Antonio, partly sunny 88. Corpus Christi, partly sunny 81. Houston, light rain and fog were reported 76. Once again at Austin Bergstrom, it was 88, and at Camp Mabry, it was 86. Elsewhere across the state, College Station, a thunderstorm was reported 81. Amarillo, partly sunny 79. Abilene, mostly sunny 88. Dallas, Fort Worth, partly sunny 88. Your weather synopsis for South Central Texas. Chances for rain continue today as weak upper-level disturbances approach from the west. Rain chances are in store into the weekend. Afternoon highs will generally remain in the mid-80s to the mid-90s, with overnight lows in the mid-60s to mid-70s. Your local forecast. Tonight, partly cloudy with a slight chance of showers and thunderstorms this evening, then mostly cloudy after midnight. Lows in the lower 70s. Southeast winds 5 to 10 miles per hour. Chance of rain 20%. Thursday, mostly cloudy in the morning, then becoming partly cloudy. A slight chance of showers and thunderstorms. Highs in the mid-80s. East winds 5 to 10 miles per hour. Chance of rain 20%. Thursday night, partly cloudy in the evening, then becoming mostly cloudy. A slight chance of thunderstorms in the evening. A slight chance of showers. Lows in the lower 70s. Southeast winds 5 to 10 miles per hour. Friday, mostly cloudy. Showers likely with a chance of thunderstorms in the afternoon. Highs in the mid-80s. Southeast winds around 5 miles per hour. Chance of rain 60%. Friday night, mostly cloudy. Showers likely with a chance of thunderstorms in the evening, then a chance of showers with a slight chance of thunderstorms after midnight. Lows in the lower 70s. Southeast winds around 5 miles per hour. Chance of rain 70%. Saturday, mostly cloudy with a chance of showers and thunderstorms in the morning, then partly cloudy with showers and thunderstorms likely in the afternoon. Highs in the upper 80s. Chance of rain 60%. Saturday night, partly cloudy with a chance of showers and thunderstorms in the evening, then mostly cloudy with a slight chance of showers and thunderstorms after midnight. Lows in the lower 70s. Chance of rain 50%. Sunday, mostly cloudy with a slight chance of showers and thunderstorms in the morning, then partly cloudy with a chance of showers and thunderstorms in the afternoon. Highs around 90. Chance of rain 30%. Sunday night and Monday, partly cloudy with a slight chance of showers and thunderstorms. Lows in the mid-70s. Highs around 90. Monday night and Tuesday, partly cloudy. Lows in the mid-70s. Highs in the lower 90s. Tuesday night, mostly clear in the evening, then becoming partly cloudy. Lows in the mid-70s. Wednesday, partly cloudy in the morning, then clearing. Highs in the lower 90s. The Tropical Weather Outlook. For the North Atlantic, Caribbean Sea and the Gulf of America, tropical cyclone formation is not expected during the next 7 days. 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The current time is 5:24 p.m. Central Daylight Time. The Austin NOAA Weather Radio Roundup, at 5 p.m. at Austin Bergstrom International, it was partly sunny. The temperature was 88, the dew point 70, the relative humidity was 55%, producing a heat index of 93, the wind variable at 5 miles an hour gusting to 18, and the pressure was 29.98 inches and falling. At Camp Mabry, it was mostly sunny. The temperature was 86, the dew point 69, the relative humidity was 56%, the wind variable at 6 miles an hour, and the pressure was 29.99 inches and falling. The report from Pflugerville was not

Available. Taylor, mostly sunny, 86. Lago Vista, mostly sunny, 85. Georgetown, mostly sunny, 88. San Marcos, partly sunny, 86. Burnett, mostly sunny, 86. Junction, mostly sunny, 85. San Antonio, partly sunny, 88. Corpus Christi, partly sunny, 81. Houston, light rain and fog were reported, 76. Once again at Austin Bergstrom, it was 88, and at Camp Mabry, it was 86. Elsewhere across the state, College Station, a thunderstorm was reported, 81. Amarillo, partly sunny, 79. Abilene, mostly sunny, 88. Dallas-Fort Worth, partly sunny, 88. Your weather synopsis for South Central Texas. Chances for rain continue today as weak upper-level disturbances approach from the west. Rain chances are in store into the weekend. Afternoon highs will generally remain in the mid-80s to the mid-90s, with overnight lows in the mid-60s to mid-70s. Your local forecast. Tonight, partly cloudy with a slight chance of showers and thunderstorms this evening, then mostly cloudy after midnight. Lows in the lower 70s. Southeast winds 5 to 10 miles per hour. Chance of rain 20%. Thursday, mostly cloudy in the morning, then becoming partly cloudy. A slight chance of showers and thunderstorms. Highs in the mid-80s. East winds 5 to 10 miles per hour. Chance of rain 20%. Thursday night, partly cloudy in the evening, then becoming mostly cloudy. A slight chance of thunderstorms in the evening. A slight chance of showers. Lows in the lower 70s. Southeast winds 5 to 10 miles per hour. Friday, mostly cloudy. Showers likely with a chance of thunderstorms in the afternoon. Highs in the mid-80s. Southeast winds around 5 miles per hour. Chance of rain 60%. Friday night, mostly cloudy. Showers likely with a chance of thunderstorms in the evening, then a chance of showers with a slight chance of thunderstorms after midnight. Lows in the lower 70s. Southeast winds around 5 miles per hour. Chance of rain 70%. Saturday, mostly cloudy with a chance of showers and thunderstorms in the morning, then partly cloudy with showers and thunderstorms likely in the afternoon. Highs in the upper 80s. Chance of rain 60%. Saturday night, partly cloudy with a chance of showers and thunderstorms in the evening, then mostly cloudy with a slight chance of showers and thunderstorms after midnight. Lows in the lower 70s. Chance of rain 50%. Sunday, mostly cloudy with a slight chance of showers and thunderstorms in the morning, then partly cloudy with a chance of showers and thunderstorms in the afternoon. Highs around 90. Chance of rain 30%. Sunday night and Monday, partly cloudy with a slight chance of showers and thunderstorms. Lows in the mid-70s. Highs around 90. Monday night and Tuesday, partly cloudy. Lows in the mid-70s. Highs in the lower 90s. Tuesday night, mostly clear in the evening, then becoming partly cloudy. Lows in the mid-70s. Wednesday, partly cloudy in the morning, then clearing. Highs in the lower 90s. 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The current time is 5:29 p.m. Central Daylight Time. The Austin NOAA Weather Radio Roundup, at 5 p.m. at Austin Bergstrom International, it was partly sunny. The temperature was 88, the dew point 70, the relative humidity was 55%, producing a heat index of 93, the wind variable at 5 miles an hour gusting to 18, and the pressure was 29.98 inches and falling. At Camp Mabry, it was mostly sunny. The temperature was 86. The dew point 69, the relative humidity was 56%, the wind variable at 6 miles an hour, and the pressure

Today, as weak upper-level disturbances approach from the west, rain chances are in store into the weekend. Afternoon highs will generally remain in the mid-80s to the mid-90s, with overnight lows in the mid-60s to mid-70s. The coastal waters forecast from Baffin Bay to Port Aransas out 20 nautical miles. Tonight, east winds 10 to 15 knots, becoming southeast 5 to 10 knots after midnight. Seas 2 to 3 feet. Wave detail, east 3 feet at 6 seconds. A slight chance of showers and thunderstorms late this evening and overnight. Thursday, east winds 5 to 10 knots. Seas around 2 feet. Wave detail, southeast 2 feet at 6 seconds. A slight chance of showers and thunderstorms. Thursday night, east winds around 10 knots, becoming southeast after midnight. Seas 2 to 3 feet. Wave detail, east 3 feet at 6 seconds. Friday, southeast winds 5 to 10 knots. Seas 3 to 4 feet, occasionally to 5 feet. Wave detail, east 4 feet at 9 seconds and east 3 feet at 6 seconds. Friday night, southeast winds 10 to 15 knots, becoming south after midnight. Seas 3 to 4 feet, occasionally to 5 feet. Wave detail, east 4 feet at 9 seconds. A chance of showers with a slight chance of thunderstorms after midnight. Saturday, southeast winds 10 to 15 knots. Seas 3 to 4 feet, occasionally to 5 feet. Wave detail, east 4 feet at 8 seconds. Saturday night, southeast winds around 15 knots with gusts up to 20 knots. Seas 3 to 4 feet, occasionally to 5 feet. Sunday, southeast winds around 15 knots. Seas around 4 feet, occasionally to 5 feet. Southeast winds around 15 knots. Seas around 4 feet, occasionally to 5 feet. Sunday night, southeast winds 15 to 20 knots. Seas around 4 feet, occasionally to 5 feet. Monday, southeast winds 15 to 20 knots. Seas 4 to 5 feet, occasionally to 6 feet. Monday night, southeast winds 10 to 15 knots. Seas 3 to 4 feet, occasionally to 5 feet. Winds and seas higher and near thunderstorms. Your local forecast. Tonight, partly cloudy with a slight chance of showers and thunderstorms this evening, then mostly cloudy after midnight. Lows in the lower 70s. Southeast winds 5 to 10 miles per hour. Chance of rain 20%. Thursday, mostly cloudy in the morning, then becoming partly cloudy. A slight chance of showers and thunderstorms. Highs in the mid-80s. East winds 5 to 10 miles per hour. Chance of rain 20%. Thursday night, partly cloudy in the evening, then becoming mostly cloudy. A slight chance of thunderstorms in the evening. A slight chance of showers. Lows in the lower 70s. Southeast winds 5 to 10 miles per hour. Friday, mostly cloudy. Showers likely with a chance of thunderstorms in the afternoon. Highs in the mid-80s. Southeast winds around 5 miles per hour. Chance of rain 60%. Friday night, mostly cloudy. Showers likely with a chance of thunderstorms in the evening, then a chance of showers with a slight chance of thunderstorms after midnight. Lows in the lower 70s. Southeast winds around 5 miles per hour. Chance of rain 70%. Saturday, mostly cloudy with a chance of showers and thunderstorms in the morning, then partly cloudy with showers and thunderstorms likely in the afternoon. Highs in the upper 80s. Chance of rain 60%. Saturday night, partly cloudy with a chance of showers and thunderstorms in the evening, then mostly cloudy with a slight chance of showers and thunderstorms after midnight. Lows in the lower 70s. Chance of rain 50%. Sunday, mostly cloudy with a slight chance of showers and thunderstorms in the morning, then partly cloudy with a chance of showers and thunderstorms in the afternoon. Highs around 90. Chance of

80%. Sunday night and Monday, partly cloudy with a slight chance of showers and thunderstorms. Lows in the mid-70s. Highs around 90. Monday night and Tuesday, partly cloudy. Lows in the mid-70s. Highs in the lower 90s. Tuesday night, mostly clear in the evening, then becoming partly cloudy. Lows in the mid-70s. Wednesday, partly cloudy in the morning, then clearing. Highs in the lower 90s. 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The Austin NOAA Weather Radio Roundup at 5 p.m. at Austin Bergstrom International. It was partly sunny. The temperature was 88, the dew point 70. The relative humidity was 55%, producing a heat index of 93. The wind variable at 5 miles an hour gusting to 18, and the pressure was 29.98 inches and falling. At Camp Mabry, it was mostly sunny. The temperature was 86, the dew point 69, the relative humidity was 56%, the wind variable at 6 miles an hour, and the pressure was 29.99 inches and falling. The report from Pflugerville was not available. Taylor, mostly sunny, 86. Lago Vista, mostly sunny, 85. Georgetown, mostly sunny, 88. San Marcos, partly sunny, 86. Burnett, mostly sunny, 86. Junction, mostly sunny, 85. San Antonio, partly sunny, 88. Corpus Christi, partly sunny, 81. Houston, light rain and fog were reported, 76. Once again at Austin Bergstrom, it was 88, and at Camp Mabry, it was 86. Elsewhere across the state, College Station, a thunderstorm was reported, 81. Amarillo, partly sunny, 79. Abilene, mostly sunny, 88. Dallas, Fort Worth, partly sunny, 88. Your weather synopsis for South Central Texas. Chances for rain continue today as weak upper-level disturbances approach from the west. Rain chances are in store into the weekend. Afternoon highs will generally remain in the mid-80s to the mid-90s, with overnight lows in the mid-60s to mid-70s. Your local forecast. Tonight, partly cloudy with a slight chance of showers and thunderstorms this evening, then mostly cloudy after midnight. Lows in the lower 70s. Southeast winds 5 to 10 miles per hour. Chance of rain 20%. Thursday, mostly cloudy in the morning, then becoming partly cloudy. A slight chance of showers and thunderstorms. Highs in the mid-80s. East winds 5 to 10 miles per hour. Chance of rain 20%. Thursday night, partly cloudy in the evening, then becoming mostly cloudy. A slight chance of thunderstorms in the evening. A slight chance of showers. Lows in the lower 70s. Southeast winds 5 to 10 miles per hour. Friday, mostly cloudy. Showers likely with a chance of thunderstorms in the afternoon. Highs in the mid-80s. Southeast winds around 5 miles per hour. Chance of rain 60%. Friday night, mostly cloudy. Showers likely with a chance of thunderstorms in the evening, then a chance of showers with a slight chance of thunderstorms after midnight. Lows in the lower 70s. Southeast winds around 5 miles per hour. Chance of rain 70%. Saturday, mostly cloudy with a chance of showers and thunderstorms in the morning, then partly cloudy with showers and thunderstorms likely in the afternoon. Highs in the upper 80s. Chance of rain 60%. Saturday night, partly cloudy with a chance of showers and thunderstorms in the evening, then mostly cloudy with a slight chance of showers and thunderstorms after midnight. Lows in the lower 70s. Chance of rain 50%. Sunday, mostly cloudy with a slight chance of showers and thunderstorms in the morning,
then partly cloudy with a chance of showers and thunderstorms in the afternoon. Highs around 90. Chance of rain 30%. Sunday night and Monday, partly cloudy with a slight chance of showers and thunderstorms. Lows in the mid-70s. Highs around 90. Monday night and Tuesday, partly cloudy. Lows in the mid-70s. Highs in the lower 90s. Tuesday night, mostly clear in the evening, then becoming partly cloudy. Lows in the mid-70s. Wednesday, partly cloudy in the morning, then clearing. Highs in the lower 90s. 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The current time is 5:41 p.m. Central Daylight Time. The Austin NOAA Weather Radio Roundup. At 5 p.m. at Austin Bergstrom International, it was partly sunny. The temperature was 88, the dew point 70, the relative humidity was 55%, producing a heat index of 93, the wind variable at 5 miles an hour gusting to 18, and the pressure was 29.98 inches and falling. At Camp Mabry, it was mostly sunny. The temperature was 86, the dew point 69, the relative humidity was 56%, the wind variable at 6 miles an hour, and the pressure was 29.99 inches and falling. The report from Pflugerville was not available. Taylor, mostly sunny, 86. Lago Vista, mostly sunny, 85. Georgetown, mostly sunny, 88. San Marcos, partly sunny, 86. Burnett, mostly sunny, 86. Junction, mostly sunny, 85. San Antonio, partly sunny, 88. Corpus Christi, partly sunny, 81. Houston, light rain and fog were reported, 76. Once again at Austin Bergstrom, it was 88, and at Camp Mabry, it was 86. Elsewhere across the state, College Station, a thunderstorm was reported, 81. Amarillo, partly sunny, 79. Abilene, mostly sunny, 88. Dallas-Fort Worth, partly sunny, 88. Your weather synopsis for South Central Texas. Chances for rain continue today as weak upper-level disturbances approach from the west. Rain chances are in store into the weekend. Afternoon highs will generally remain in the mid-80s to the mid-90s, with overnight lows in the mid-60s to mid-70s. Your local forecast. Tonight, partly cloudy with a slight chance of showers and thunderstorms this evening, then mostly cloudy after midnight. Lows in the lower 70s. Southeast winds 5 to 10 miles per hour. Chance of rain 20%. Thursday, mostly cloudy in the morning, then becoming partly cloudy. A slight chance of showers and thunderstorms. Highs in the mid-80s. East winds 5 to 10 miles per hour. Chance of rain 20%. Thursday night, partly cloudy in the evening, then becoming mostly cloudy. A slight chance of thunderstorms in the evening. A slight chance of showers. Lows in the lower 70s. Southeast winds 5 to 10 miles per hour. Friday, mostly cloudy. Showers likely with a chance of thunderstorms in the afternoon. Highs in the mid-80s. Southeast winds around 5 miles per hour. Chance of rain 60%. Friday night, mostly cloudy. Showers likely with a chance of thunderstorms in the evening, then a chance of showers with a slight chance of thunderstorms after midnight. Lows in the lower 70s. Southeast winds around 5 miles per hour. Chance of rain 70%. Saturday, mostly cloudy with a chance of showers and thunderstorms in the morning, then partly cloudy with showers and thunderstorms likely in the afternoon. Highs in the upper 80s. Chance of rain 60%. Saturday night, partly cloudy with a chance of showers and thunderstorms in the evening, then mostly cloudy with a slight chance of showers and thunderstorms after midnight. Lows in the lower 70s. Chance of rain 50%.
Sunday, mostly cloudy.

with a slight chance of showers and thunderstorms in the morning, then partly cloudy with a chance of showers and thunderstorms in the afternoon. Highs around 90. Chance of rain 30%. Sunday night and Monday, partly cloudy with a slight chance of showers and thunderstorms. Lows in the mid-70s. Highs around 90. Monday night and Tuesday, partly cloudy. Lows in the mid-70s. Highs in the lower 90s. Tuesday night, mostly clear in the evening, then becoming partly cloudy. Lows in the mid-70s. Wednesday, partly cloudy in the morning, then clearing. Highs in the lower 90s. 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The current time is 5:46 p.m. Central Daylight Time. The Austin NOAA Weather Radio Roundup. At 5 p.m. at Austin Bergstrom International, it was partly sunny. The temperature was 88, the dew point 70, the relative humidity was 55%, producing a heat index of 93, the wind variable at 5 miles an hour gusting to 18, and the pressure was 29.98 inches and falling. At Camp Mabry, it was mostly sunny. The temperature was 86, the dew point 69, the relative humidity was 56%, the wind variable at 6 miles an hour, and the pressure was 29.99 inches and falling. The report from Pflugerville was not available. Taylor, mostly sunny, 86. Lago Vista, mostly sunny, 85. Georgetown, mostly sunny, 88. San Marcos, partly sunny, 86. Burnett, mostly sunny, 86. Junction, mostly sunny, 85. San Antonio, partly sunny, 88. Corpus Christi, partly sunny, 81. Houston, light rain and fog were reported, 76. Once again at Austin Bergstrom, it was 88, and at Camp Mabry, it was 86. Elsewhere across the state, College Station, a thunderstorm was reported, 81. Amarillo, partly sunny, 79. Abilene, mostly sunny, 88. Dallas-Fort Worth, partly sunny, 88. Your weather synopsis for South Central Texas. Chances for rain continue today as weak upper-level disturbances approach from the west. Rain chances are in store into the weekend. Afternoon highs will generally remain in the mid-80s to the mid-90s, with overnight lows in the mid-60s to mid-70s. Your local forecast. Tonight, partly cloudy with a slight chance of showers and thunderstorms this evening, then mostly cloudy after midnight. Lows in the lower 70s. Southeast winds 5 to 10 miles per hour. Chance of rain 20%. Thursday, mostly cloudy in the morning, then becoming partly cloudy. A slight chance of showers and thunderstorms. Highs in the mid-80s. East winds 5 to 10 miles per hour. Chance of rain 20%. Thursday night, partly cloudy in the evening, then becoming mostly cloudy. A slight chance of thunderstorms in the evening. A slight chance of showers. Lows in the lower 70s. Southeast winds 5 to 10 miles per hour. Friday, mostly cloudy. Showers likely with a chance of thunderstorms in the afternoon. Highs in the mid-80s. Southeast winds around 5 miles per hour. Chance of rain 60%. Friday night, mostly cloudy. Showers likely with a chance of thunderstorms in the evening, then a chance of showers with a slight chance of thunderstorms after midnight. Lows in the lower 70s. Southeast winds around 5 miles per hour. Chance of rain 70%. Saturday, mostly cloudy with a chance of showers and thunderstorms in the morning, then partly cloudy with showers and thunderstorms likely in the afternoon. Highs in the upper 80s. Chance of rain 60%. Saturday night, partly cloudy with a chance of showers and thunderstorms in the evening, then mostly cloudy with a slight chance of showers and thunderstorms after midnight. Lows in the low.

chance of rain 50%. Sunday, mostly cloudy with a slight chance of showers and thunderstorms in the morning, then partly cloudy with a chance of showers and thunderstorms in the afternoon. Highs around 90. Chance of rain 30%. Sunday night and Monday, partly cloudy with a slight chance of showers and thunderstorms. Lows in the mid-70s. Highs around 90. Monday night and Tuesday, partly cloudy. Lows in the mid-70s. Highs in the lower 90s. Tuesday night, mostly clear in the evening, then becoming partly cloudy. Lows in the mid-70s. Wednesday, partly cloudy in the morning, then clearing. Highs in the lower 90s. 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The Austin NOAA Weather Radio Roundup. At 5 p.m. at Austin Bergstrom International, it was partly sunny. The temperature was 88, the dew point 70, the relative humidity was 55%, producing a heat index of 93, the wind variable at 5 miles an hour gusting to 18, and the pressure was 29.98 inches and falling. At Camp Mabry, it was mostly sunny. The temperature was 86, the dew point 69, the relative humidity was 56%, the wind variable at 6 miles an hour, and the pressure was 29.99 inches and falling. The report from Pflugerville was not available. Taylor, mostly sunny, 86. Lago Vista, mostly sunny, 85. Georgetown, mostly sunny, 88. San Marcos, partly sunny, 86. Burnett, mostly sunny, 86. Junction, mostly sunny, 85. San Antonio, partly sunny, 88. Corpus Christi, partly sunny, 81. Houston, light rain and fog were reported, 76. Once again at Austin Bergstrom, it was 88, and at Camp Mabry, it was 86. Elsewhere across the state, College Station, a thunderstorm was reported, 81. Amarillo, partly sunny, 79. Abilene, mostly sunny, 88. Dallas, Fort Worth, partly sunny, 88. The Tropical Weather Outlook. For the North Atlantic, Caribbean Sea, and the Gulf of America, tropical cyclone formation is not expected during the next 7 days. Your weather synopsis for South Central Texas. Chances for rain continue today as weak upper-level disturbances approach from the west. Rain chances are in store into the weekend. Afternoon highs will generally remain in the mid-80s to the mid-90s, with overnight lows in the mid-60s to mid-70s. Your local forecast. Tonight, partly cloudy with a slight chance of showers and thunderstorms this evening, then mostly cloudy after midnight. Lows in the lower 70s. Southeast winds 5 to 10 miles per hour. Chance of rain 20%. Thursday, mostly cloudy in the morning, then becoming partly cloudy. A slight chance of showers and thunderstorms. Highs in the mid-80s. East winds 5 to 10 miles per hour. Chance of rain 20%. Thursday night, partly cloudy in the evening, then becoming mostly cloudy. A slight chance of thunderstorms in the evening. A slight chance of showers. Lows in the lower 70s. Southeast winds 5 to 10 miles per hour. Friday, mostly cloudy. Showers likely with a chance of thunderstorms in the afternoon. Highs in the mid-80s. Southeast winds around 5 miles per hour. Chance of rain 60%. Friday night, mostly cloudy. Showers likely with a chance of thunderstorms in the evening, then a chance of showers with a slight chance of thunderstorms after midnight. Lows in the lower 70s. Southeast winds around 5 miles per hour. Chance of rain 70%. Saturday, mostly cloudy with a chance of showers and thunderstorms in the morning, then partly cloudy with showers and thunderstorms likely in the afternoon.

highs in the upper 80s. Chance of rain 60%. Saturday night, partly cloudy with a chance of showers and thunderstorms in the evening, then mostly cloudy with a slight chance of showers and thunderstorms after midnight. Lows in the lower 70s. Chance of rain 50%. Sunday, mostly cloudy with a slight chance of showers and thunderstorms in the morning, then partly cloudy with a chance of showers and thunderstorms in the afternoon. Highs around 90. Chance of rain 30%. Sunday night and Monday, partly cloudy with a slight chance of showers and thunderstorms. Lows in the mid-70s. Highs around 90. Monday night and Tuesday, partly cloudy. Lows in the mid-70s. Highs in the lower 90s. Tuesday night, mostly clear in the evening, then becoming partly cloudy. Lows in the mid-70s. Wednesday, partly cloudy in the morning, then clearing. Highs in the lower 90s. 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The Austin NOAA Weather Radio Roundup. At 5 p.m. at Austin Bergstrom International, it was partly sunny. The temperature was 88, the dew point 70, the relative humidity was 55%, producing a heat index of 93, the wind variable at 5 miles an hour gusting to 18, and the pressure was 29.98 inches and falling. At Camp Mabry, it was mostly sunny. The temperature was 86, the dew point 69, the relative humidity was 56%, the wind variable at 6 miles an hour, and the pressure was 29.99 inches and falling. The report from Pflugerville was not available. Taylor, mostly sunny, 86. Lago Vista, mostly sunny, 85. Georgetown, mostly sunny, 88. San Marcos, partly sunny, 86. Burnett, mostly sunny, 86. Junction, mostly sunny, 85. San Antonio, partly sunny, 88. Corpus Christi, partly sunny, 81. Houston, light rain and fog were reported, 76. Once again at Austin Bergstrom, it was 88, and at Camp Mabry, it was 86. Elsewhere across the state, College Station, a thunderstorm was reported, 81. Amarillo, partly sunny, 79. Abilene, mostly sunny, 88. Dallas-Fort Worth, partly sunny, 88. Your weather synopsis for South Central Texas. Chances for rain continue today as weak upper-level disturbances approach from the west. Rain chances are in store into the weekend. Afternoon highs will generally remain in the mid-80s to the mid-90s, with overnight lows in the mid-60s to mid-70s. Your local forecast. Tonight, partly cloudy with a slight chance of showers and thunderstorms this evening, then mostly cloudy after midnight. Lows in the lower 70s. Southeast winds 5 to 10 miles per hour. Chance of rain 20%. Thursday, mostly cloudy in the morning, then becoming partly cloudy. A slight chance of showers and thunderstorms. Highs in the mid-80s. East winds 5 to 10 miles per hour. Chance of rain 20%. Thursday night, partly cloudy in the evening, then becoming mostly cloudy. A slight chance of thunderstorms in the evening. A slight chance of showers. Lows in the lower 70s. Southeast winds 5 to 10 miles per hour. Friday, mostly cloudy. Showers likely with a chance of thunderstorms in the afternoon. Highs in the mid-80s. Southeast winds around 5 miles per hour. Chance of rain 60%. Friday night, mostly cloudy. Showers likely with a chance of thunderstorms in the evening, then a chance of showers with a slight chance of thunderstorms after midnight. Lows in the lower 70s. Southeast winds around 5 miles per hour. Chance of rain 70%. Saturday, mostly cloudy with a chance of showers and thunderstorms.

thunderstorms in the morning, then partly cloudy with showers and thunderstorms likely in the afternoon. Highs in the upper 80s. Chance of rain 60%. Saturday night, partly cloudy with a chance of showers and thunderstorms in the evening, then mostly cloudy with a slight chance of showers and thunderstorms after midnight. Lows in the lower 70s. Chance of rain 50%. Sunday, mostly cloudy with a slight chance of showers and thunderstorms in the morning, then partly cloudy with a chance of showers and thunderstorms in the afternoon. Highs around 90. Chance of rain 30%. Sunday night and Monday, partly cloudy with a slight chance of showers and thunderstorms. Lows in the mid-70s. Highs around 90. Monday night and Tuesday, partly cloudy. Lows in the mid-70s. Highs in the lower 90s. Tuesday night, mostly clear in the evening, then becoming partly cloudy. Lows in the mid-70s. Wednesday, partly cloudy in the morning, then clearing. Highs in the lower 90s. The coastal waters forecast from Baffin Bay to Port Aransas out 20 nautical miles. Tonight, east winds 10 to 15 knots, becoming southeast 5 to 10 knots after midnight. Seas 2 to 3 feet. Wave detail, east 3 feet at 6 seconds. A slight chance of showers and thunderstorms late this evening and overnight. Thursday, east winds 5 to 10 knots. Seas around 2 feet. Wave detail, southeast 2 feet at 6 seconds. A slight chance of showers and thunderstorms. Thursday night, east winds around 10 knots, becoming southeast after midnight. Seas 2 to 3 feet. Wave detail, east 3 feet at 6 seconds. Friday, southeast winds 5 to 10 knots. Seas 3 to 4 feet, occasionally to 5 feet. Wave detail, east 4 feet at 9 seconds and east 3 feet at 6 seconds. Friday night, southeast winds 10 to 15 knots, becoming south after midnight. Seas 3 to 4 feet, occasionally to 5 feet. Wave detail, east 4 feet at 9 seconds. A chance of showers with a slight chance of thunderstorms after midnight. Saturday, southeast winds 10 to 15 knots. Seas 3 to 4 feet, occasionally to 5 feet. Wave detail, east 4 feet at 8 seconds. Saturday night, southeast winds around 15 knots with gusts up to 20 knots. Seas 3 to 4 feet, occasionally to 5 feet. Sunday, southeast winds around 15 knots. Seas around 4 feet, occasionally to 5 feet. Sunday night, southeast winds 15 to 20 knots. Seas around 4 feet, occasionally to 5 feet. Monday, southeast winds 15 to 20 knots. Seas 4 to 5 feet, occasionally to 6 feet. Monday night, southeast winds 10 to 15 knots. Seas 3 to 4 feet, occasionally to 5 feet. Winds and seas higher and near thunderstorms. 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The current time is 6:04 p.m. Central Daylight Time. The Austin NOAA Weather Radio Roundup, at 5 p.m. at Austin Bergstrom International, it was partly sunny. The temperature was 88, the dew point 70, the relative humidity was 55%, producing a heat index of 93, the wind variable at 5 miles an hour gusting to 18, and the pressure was 29.98 inches and falling. At Camp Mabry, it was mostly sunny. The temperature was 86, the dew point 69, the relative humidity was 56%, the wind variable at 6 miles an hour, and the pressure was 29.99 inches and falling. The report from Pflugerville was not available. Taylor, mostly sunny, 86. Lago Vista, mostly sunny, 85. Georgetown, mostly sunny, 88. San Marcos, partly sunny, 86.
Burnett mostly sunny 86. Junction mostly sunny 85. San Antonio partly sunny 88. Corpus Christi partly sunny 81. Houston light rain and fog were reported 76. Once again at Austin Bergstrom it was 88, and at Camp Mabry it was 86. Elsewhere across the state, College Station a thunderstorm was reported 81. Amarillo partly sunny 79. Abilene mostly sunny 88. Dallas-Fort Worth partly sunny 88. Your weather synopsis for South Central Texas. Chances for rain continue today as weak upper-level disturbances approach from the west. Rain chances are in store into the weekend. Afternoon highs will generally remain in the mid-80s to the mid-90s, with overnight lows in the mid-60s to mid-70s. Your local forecast. Tonight, partly cloudy with a slight chance of showers and thunderstorms this evening, then mostly cloudy after midnight. Lows in the lower 70s. Southeast winds 5 to 10 miles per hour. Chance of rain 20%. Thursday, mostly cloudy in the morning, then becoming partly cloudy. A slight chance of showers and thunderstorms. Highs in the mid-80s. East winds 5 to 10 miles per hour. Chance of rain 20%. Thursday night, partly cloudy in the evening, then becoming mostly cloudy. A slight chance of thunderstorms in the evening. A slight chance of showers. Lows in the lower 70s. Southeast winds 5 to 10 miles per hour. Friday, mostly cloudy. Showers likely with a chance of thunderstorms in the afternoon. Highs in the mid-80s. Southeast winds around 5 miles per hour. Chance of rain 60%. Friday night, mostly cloudy. Showers likely with a chance of thunderstorms in the evening, then a chance of showers with a slight chance of thunderstorms after midnight. Lows in the lower 70s. Southeast winds around 5 miles per hour. Chance of rain 70%. Saturday, mostly cloudy with a chance of showers and thunderstorms in the morning, then partly cloudy with showers and thunderstorms likely in the afternoon. Highs in the upper 80s. Chance of rain 60%. Saturday night, partly cloudy with a chance of showers and thunderstorms in the evening, then mostly cloudy with a slight chance of showers and thunderstorms after midnight. Lows in the lower 70s. Chance of rain 50%. Sunday, mostly cloudy with a slight chance of showers and thunderstorms in the morning, then partly cloudy with a chance of showers and thunderstorms in the afternoon. Highs around 90. Chance of rain 30%. Sunday night and Monday, partly cloudy with a slight chance of showers and thunderstorms. Lows in the mid-70s. Highs around 90. Monday night and Tuesday, partly cloudy. Lows in the mid-70s. Highs in the lower 90s. Tuesday night, mostly clear in the evening, then becoming partly cloudy. Lows in the mid-70s. Wednesday, partly cloudy in the morning, then clearing. Highs in the lower 90s. 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The current time is 6:09 p.m. Central Daylight Time. Your weather synopsis for South Central Texas. Chances for rain continue today as weak upper-level disturbances approach from the west. Rain chances are in store into the weekend. Afternoon highs will generally remain in the mid-80s to the mid-90s, with overnight lows in the mid-60s to mid-70s. Your local forecast. Tonight, partly cloudy with a slight chance of showers and thunderstorms this evening, then mostly cloudy after midnight. Lows in the lower 70s. Southeast winds 5 to 10 miles per hour. Chance of rain 20%. Thursday, mostly cloudy in the morning, then becoming partly cloudy. A slight chance of showers and thunderstorms. Highs in the mid-80s.
East

winds 5 to 10 miles per hour. Chance of rain 20%. Thursday night, partly cloudy in the evening, then becoming mostly cloudy. A slight chance of thunderstorms in the evening. A slight chance of showers. Lows in the lower 70s. Southeast winds 5 to 10 miles per hour. Friday, mostly cloudy. Showers likely with a chance of thunderstorms in the afternoon. Highs in the mid-80s. Southeast winds around 5 miles per hour. Chance of rain 60%. Friday night, mostly cloudy. Showers likely with a chance of thunderstorms in the evening, then a chance of showers with a slight chance of thunderstorms after midnight. Lows in the lower 70s. Southeast winds around 5 miles per hour. Chance of rain 70%. Saturday, mostly cloudy with a chance of showers and thunderstorms in the morning, then partly cloudy with showers and thunderstorms likely in the afternoon. Highs in the upper 80s. Chance of rain 60%. Saturday night, partly cloudy with a chance of showers and thunderstorms in the evening, then mostly cloudy with a slight chance of showers and thunderstorms after midnight. Lows in the lower 70s. Chance of rain 50%. Sunday, mostly cloudy with a slight chance of showers and thunderstorms in the morning, then partly cloudy with a chance of showers and thunderstorms in the afternoon. Highs around 90. Chance of rain 30%. Sunday night and Monday, partly cloudy with a slight chance of showers and thunderstorms. Lows in the mid-70s. Highs around 90. Monday night and Tuesday, partly cloudy. Lows in the mid-70s. Highs in the lower 90s. Tuesday night, mostly clear in the evening, then becoming partly cloudy. Lows in the mid-70s. Wednesday, partly cloudy in the morning, then clearing. Highs in the lower 90s. 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The current time is 6:13 p.m. Central Daylight Time. The Austin NOAA Weather Radio Roundup, at 6 p.m. at Austin Bergstrom International, it was partly sunny. The temperature was 87, the dew point 70, the relative humidity was 56%, producing a heat index of 92, the wind east at 10 miles an hour gusting to 22, and the pressure was 29.98 inches and steady. At Camp Mabry, it was mostly sunny. The temperature was 86, the dew point 69, the relative humidity was 56%, and the pressure was 29.99 inches and steady. The report from Pflugerville was not available. Taylor, partly sunny, 86. Lago Vista, mostly sunny, 83. Georgetown, partly sunny, 88. San Marcos, partly sunny, 85. Burnett, mostly sunny, 86. Junction, partly sunny, 83. San Antonio, partly sunny, 87. Corpus Christi, cloudy, 81. Houston, light rain was falling, 75. Once again at Austin Bergstrom it was 87, and at Camp Mabry it was 86. Elsewhere across the state, College Station light rain was falling, 76. Amarillo, mostly sunny, 78. Abilene, partly sunny, 89. Dallas-Fort Worth, mostly sunny, 87. Your weather synopsis for South Central Texas. Chances for rain continue today as weak upper-level disturbances approach from the west. Rain chances are in store into the weekend. Afternoon highs will generally remain in the mid-80s to the mid-90s, with overnight lows in the mid-60s to mid-70s. Your local forecast. Tonight, partly cloudy with a slight chance of showers and thunderstorms this evening, then mostly cloudy after midnight. Lows in the lower 70s. Southeast winds 5 to 10 miles per hour. Chance of rain 20%. Thursday, mostly cloudy in the morning, then becoming partly cloudy. A slight chance of showers and thunderstorms.
highs in the mid-80s. East winds 5 to 10 miles per hour. Chance of rain 20%. Thursday night, partly cloudy in the evening, then becoming mostly cloudy. A slight chance of thunderstorms in the evening. A slight chance of showers. Lows in the lower 70s. Southeast winds 5 to 10 miles per hour. Friday, mostly cloudy. Showers likely with a chance of thunderstorms in the afternoon. Highs in the mid-80s. Southeast winds around 5 miles per hour. Chance of rain 60%. Friday night, mostly cloudy. Showers likely with a chance of thunderstorms in the evening, then a chance of showers with a slight chance of thunderstorms after midnight. Lows in the lower 70s. Southeast winds around 5 miles per hour. Chance of rain 70%. Saturday, mostly cloudy with a chance of showers and thunderstorms in the morning, then partly cloudy with showers and thunderstorms likely in the afternoon. Highs in the upper 80s. Chance of rain 60%. Saturday night, partly cloudy with a chance of showers and thunderstorms in the evening, then mostly cloudy with a slight chance of showers and thunderstorms after midnight. Lows in the lower 70s. Chance of rain 50%. Sunday, mostly cloudy with a slight chance of showers and thunderstorms in the morning, then partly cloudy with a chance of showers and thunderstorms in the afternoon. Highs around 90. Chance of rain 30%. Sunday night and Monday, partly cloudy with a slight chance of showers and thunderstorms. Lows in the mid-70s. Highs around 90. Monday night and Tuesday, partly cloudy. Lows in the mid-70s. Highs in the lower 90s. Tuesday night, mostly clear in the evening, then becoming partly cloudy. Lows in the mid-70s. Wednesday, partly cloudy in the morning, then clearing. Highs in the lower 90s. The Tropical Weather Outlook. For the North Atlantic, Caribbean Sea and the Gulf of America, tropical cyclone formation is not expected during the next 7 days. 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The current time is 6:18 p.m. Central Daylight Time. The Austin NOAA Weather Radio Roundup, at 6 p.m. at Austin Bergstrom International, it was partly sunny. The temperature was 87, the dew point 70, the relative humidity was 56%, producing a heat index of 92, the wind east at 10 miles an hour gusting to 22, and the pressure was 29.98 inches and steady. At Camp Mabry, it was mostly sunny. The temperature was 86, the dew point 69, the relative humidity was 56%, and the pressure was 29.99 inches and steady. The report from Pflugerville was not available. Taylor, partly sunny, 86. Lago Vista, mostly sunny, 83. Georgetown, partly sunny, 88. San Marcos, partly sunny, 85. Burnett, mostly sunny, 86. Junction, partly sunny, 83. San Antonio, partly sunny, 87. Corpus Christi, cloudy, 81. Houston, light rain was falling, 75. Once again at Austin Bergstrom it was 87, and at Camp Mabry it was 86. Elsewhere across the state, College Station light rain was falling, 76. Amarillo mostly sunny, 78. Abilene partly sunny, 89. Dallas-Fort Worth mostly sunny, 87. Your weather synopsis for South Central Texas. Chances for rain continue today as weak upper-level disturbances approach from the west. Rain chances are in store into the weekend. Afternoon highs will generally remain in the mid-80s to the mid-90s, with overnight lows in the mid-60s to mid-70s. Your local forecast. Tonight, partly cloudy with a slight chance of showers and thunderstorms this evening, then mostly cloudy after midnight. Lows in the lower 70s. Southeast.

Winds 5 to 10 miles per hour. Chance of rain 20%. Thursday, mostly cloudy in the morning, then becoming partly cloudy. A slight chance of showers and thunderstorms. Highs in the mid-80s. East winds 5 to 10 miles per hour. Chance of rain 20%. Thursday night, partly cloudy in the evening, then becoming mostly cloudy. A slight chance of thunderstorms in the evening. A slight chance of showers. Lows in the lower 70s. Southeast winds 5 to 10 miles per hour. Friday, mostly cloudy. Showers likely with a chance of thunderstorms in the afternoon. Highs in the mid-80s. Southeast winds around 5 miles per hour. Chance of rain 60%. Friday night, mostly cloudy. Showers likely with a chance of thunderstorms in the evening, then a chance of showers with a slight chance of thunderstorms after midnight. Lows in the lower 70s. Southeast winds around 5 miles per hour. Chance of rain 70%. Saturday, mostly cloudy with a chance of showers and thunderstorms in the morning, then partly cloudy with showers and thunderstorms likely in the afternoon. Highs in the upper 80s. Chance of rain 60%. Saturday night, partly cloudy with a chance of showers and thunderstorms in the evening, then mostly cloudy with a slight chance of showers and thunderstorms after midnight. Lows in the lower 70s. Chance of rain 50%. Sunday, mostly cloudy with a slight chance of showers and thunderstorms in the morning, then partly cloudy with a chance of showers and thunderstorms in the afternoon. Highs around 90. Chance of rain 30%. Sunday night and Monday, partly cloudy with a slight chance of showers and thunderstorms. Lows in the mid-70s. Highs around 90. Monday night and Tuesday, partly cloudy. Lows in the mid-70s. Highs in the lower 90s. Tuesday night, mostly clear in the evening, then becoming partly cloudy. Lows in the mid-70s. Wednesday, partly cloudy in the morning, then clearing. Highs in the lower 90s. 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The current time is 6:23 p.m. Central Daylight Time. The Austin NOAA Weather Radio Roundup. At 6 p.m. at Austin Bergstrom International, it was partly sunny. The temperature was 87, the dew point 70, the relative humidity was 56%, producing a heat index of 92, the wind east at 10 miles an hour gusting to 22, and the pressure was 29.98 inches and steady. At Camp Mabry, it was mostly sunny. The temperature was 86, the dew point 69, the relative humidity was 56% and the pressure was 29.99 inches and steady. The report from Pflugerville was not available. Taylor, partly sunny, 86. Lago Vista, mostly sunny, 83. Georgetown, partly sunny, 88. San Marcos, partly sunny, 85. Burnett, mostly sunny, 86. Junction, partly sunny, 83. San Antonio, partly sunny, 87. Corpus Christi, cloudy, 81. Houston, light rain was falling, 75. Once again at Austin Bergstrom, it was 87, and at Camp Mabry, it was 86. Elsewhere across the state, College Station, light rain was falling, 76. Amarillo, mostly sunny, 78. Abilene, partly sunny, 89. Dallas, Fort Worth, mostly sunny, 87. Your weather synopsis for South Central Texas. Chances for rain continue today as weak upper-level disturbances approach from the west. Rain chances are in store into the weekend. Afternoon highs will generally remain in the mid-80s to the mid-90s, with overnight lows in the mid-60s to mid-70s. Your local forecast. Tonight, partly cloudy with a slight chance of showers and thunderstorms this evening, then mostly cloudy after midnight.

was in the lower 70s. Southeast winds 5 to 10 miles per hour. Chance of rain 20%. Thursday, mostly cloudy in the morning, then becoming partly cloudy. A slight chance of showers and thunderstorms. Highs in the mid-80s. East winds 5 to 10 miles per hour. Chance of rain 20%. Thursday night, partly cloudy in the evening, then becoming mostly cloudy. A slight chance of thunderstorms in the evening. A slight chance of showers. Lows in the lower 70s. Southeast winds 5 to 10 miles per hour. Friday, mostly cloudy. Showers likely with a chance of thunderstorms in the afternoon. Highs in the mid-80s. Southeast winds around 5 miles per hour. Chance of rain 60%. Friday night, mostly cloudy. Showers likely with a chance of thunderstorms in the evening, then a chance of showers with a slight chance of thunderstorms after midnight. Lows in the lower 70s. Southeast winds around 5 miles per hour. Chance of rain 70%. Saturday, mostly cloudy with a chance of showers and thunderstorms in the morning, then partly cloudy with showers and thunderstorms likely in the afternoon. Highs in the upper 80s. Chance of rain 60%. Saturday night, partly cloudy with a chance of showers and thunderstorms in the evening, then mostly cloudy with a slight chance of showers and thunderstorms after midnight. Lows in the lower 70s. Chance of rain 50%. Sunday, mostly cloudy with a slight chance of showers and thunderstorms in the morning, then partly cloudy with a chance of showers and thunderstorms in the afternoon. Highs around 90. Chance of rain 30%. Sunday night and Monday, partly cloudy with a slight chance of showers and thunderstorms. Lows in the mid-70s. Highs around 90. Monday night and Tuesday, partly cloudy. Lows in the mid-70s. Highs in the lower 90s. Tuesday night, mostly clear in the evening, then becoming partly cloudy. Lows in the mid-70s. Wednesday, partly cloudy in the morning, then clearing. Highs in the lower 90s. 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The current time is 6:28 p.m. Central Daylight Time. The Austin NOAA Weather Radio Roundup, at 6 p.m. at Austin Bergstrom International, it was partly sunny. The temperature was 87, the dew point 70, the relative humidity was 56%, producing a heat index of 92, the wind east at 10 miles an hour gusting to 22, and the pressure was 29.98 inches and steady. At Camp Mabry, it was mostly sunny. The temperature was 86, the dew point 69, the relative humidity was 56% and the pressure was 29.99 inches and steady. The report from Pflugerville was not available. Taylor, partly sunny, 86. Lago Vista, mostly sunny, 83. Georgetown, partly sunny, 88. San Marcos, partly sunny, 85. Burnett, mostly sunny, 86. Junction, partly sunny, 83. San Antonio, partly sunny, 87. Corpus Christi, cloudy, 81. Houston, light rain was falling, 75. Once again at Austin Bergstrom, it was 87, and at Camp Mabry, it was 86. Elsewhere across the state, College Station, light rain was falling, 76. Amarillo, mostly sunny, 78. Abilene, partly sunny, 89. Dallas-Fort Worth, mostly sunny, 87. Your weather synopsis for South Central Texas. Chances for rain continue today as weak upper-level disturbances approach from the west. Rain chances are in store into the weekend. Afternoon highs will generally remain in the mid-80s to the mid-90s, with overnight lows in the mid-60s to mid-70s. Your local forecast. Tonight, partly cloudy with a slight chance of showers and thunderstorms this evening, then

hours. Lows in the lower 70s. Southeast winds 5 to 10 miles per hour. Friday, mostly cloudy. Showers likely with a chance of thunderstorms in the afternoon. Highs in the mid-80s. Southeast winds around 5 miles per hour. Chance of rain 60%. Friday night, mostly cloudy. Showers likely with a chance of thunderstorms in the evening, then a chance of showers with a slight chance of thunderstorms after midnight. Lows in the lower 70s. Southeast winds around 5 miles per hour. Chance of rain 70%. Saturday, mostly cloudy with a chance of showers and thunderstorms in the morning, then partly cloudy with showers and thunderstorms likely in the afternoon. Highs in the upper 80s. Chance of rain 60%. Saturday night, partly cloudy with a chance of showers and thunderstorms in the evening, then mostly cloudy with a slight chance of showers and thunderstorms after midnight. Lows in the lower 70s. Chance of rain 50%. Sunday, mostly cloudy with a slight chance of showers and thunderstorms in the morning, then partly cloudy with a chance of showers and thunderstorms in the afternoon. Highs around 90. Chance of rain 30%. Sunday night and Monday, partly cloudy with a slight chance of showers and thunderstorms. Lows in the mid-70s. Highs around 90. Monday night and Tuesday, partly cloudy with a slight chance of showers and thunderstorms. Lows in the mid-70s. Highs around 90. Monday night and Tuesday, partly cloudy. Lows in the mid-70s. Highs in the lower 90s. Tuesday night, mostly clear in the evening, then becoming partly cloudy. Lows in the mid-70s. Wednesday, partly cloudy in the morning, then clearing. Highs in the lower 90s. The coastal waters forecast from Baffin Bay to Port Aransas out 20 nautical miles. Tonight, east winds 10 to 15 knots, becoming southeast 5 to 10 knots after midnight. Seas 2 to 3 feet. Wave detail, east 3 feet at 6 seconds. A slight chance of showers and thunderstorms late this evening and overnight. Thursday, east winds 5 to 10 knots. Seas around 2 feet. Wave detail, southeast 2 feet at 6 seconds. A slight chance of showers and thunderstorms. Thursday night, east winds around 10 knots, becoming southeast after midnight. Seas 2 to 3 feet. Wave detail, east 3 feet at 6 seconds. Friday, southeast winds 5 to 10 knots. Seas 3 to 4 feet, occasionally to 5 feet. Wave detail, east 4 feet at 9 seconds and east 3 feet at 6 seconds. Friday night, southeast winds 10 to 15 knots, becoming south after midnight. Seas 3 to 4 feet, occasionally to 5 feet. Wave detail, east 4 feet at 9 seconds. A chance of showers with a slight chance of thunderstorms after midnight. Saturday, southeast winds 10 to 15 knots. Seas 3 to 4 feet, occasionally to 5 feet. Wave detail, east 4 feet at 8 seconds. Saturday night, southeast winds around 15 knots with gusts up to 20 knots. Seas 3 to 4 feet, occasionally to 5 feet. Sunday, southeast winds around 15 knots. Seas around 4 feet, occasionally to 5 feet. Sunday night, southeast winds 15 to 20 knots. Seas around 4 feet, occasionally to 5 feet. Monday, southeast winds 15 to 20 knots. Seas 4 to 5 feet, occasionally to 6 feet. Monday night, southeast winds 10 to 15 knots. Seas 3 to 4 feet, occasionally to 5 feet. Winds and seas higher and near thunderstorms. 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

the Austin NOAA Weather Radio Roundup at 6 p.m. at Austin Bergstrom International. It was partly sunny. The temperature was 87, the dew point 70. The relative humidity was 56%, producing a heat index of 92, the wind east at 10 miles an hour gusting to 22, and the pressure was 29.98 inches and steady. At Camp Mabry, it was mostly sunny. The temperature was 86, the dew point 69, the relative humidity was 56%, and the pressure was 29.99 inches and steady. The report from Pflugerville was not available. Taylor, partly sunny, 86. Lago Vista, mostly sunny, 83. Georgetown, partly sunny, 88. San Marcos, partly sunny, 85. Burnett, mostly sunny, 86. Junction, partly sunny, 83. San Antonio, partly sunny, 87. Corpus Christi, cloudy, 81. Houston, light rain was falling, 75. Once again at Austin Bergstrom, it was 87, and at Camp Mabry, it was 86. Elsewhere across the state, College Station, light rain was falling, 76. Amarillo, mostly sunny, 78. Abilene, partly sunny, 89. Dallas, Fort Worth, mostly sunny, 87. Your weather synopsis for South Central Texas. Chances for rain continue today as weak upper-level disturbances approach from the west. Rain chances are in store into the weekend. Afternoon highs will generally remain in the mid-80s to the mid-90s, with overnight lows in the mid-60s to mid-70s. Your local forecast. Tonight, partly cloudy with a slight chance of showers and thunderstorms this evening, then mostly cloudy after midnight. Lows in the lower 70s. Southeast winds 5 to 10 miles per hour. Chance of rain 20%. Thursday, mostly cloudy in the morning, then becoming partly cloudy. A slight chance of showers and thunderstorms. Highs in the mid-80s. East winds 5 to 10 miles per hour. Chance of rain 20%. Thursday night, partly cloudy in the evening, then becoming mostly cloudy. A slight chance of thunderstorms in the evening. A slight chance of showers. Lows in the lower 70s. Southeast winds 5 to 10 miles per hour. Friday, mostly cloudy. Showers likely with a chance of thunderstorms in the afternoon. Highs in the mid-80s. Southeast winds around 5 miles per hour. Chance of rain 60%. Friday night, mostly cloudy. Showers likely with a chance of thunderstorms in the evening, then a chance of showers with a slight chance of thunderstorms after midnight. Lows in the lower 70s. Southeast winds around 5 miles per hour. Chance of rain 70%. Saturday, mostly cloudy with a chance of showers and thunderstorms in the morning, then partly cloudy with showers and thunderstorms likely in the afternoon. Highs in the upper 80s. Chance of rain 60%. Saturday night, partly cloudy with a chance of showers and thunderstorms in the evening, then mostly cloudy with a slight chance of showers and thunderstorms after midnight. Lows in the lower 70s. Chance of rain 50%. Sunday, mostly cloudy with a slight chance of showers and thunderstorms in the morning, then partly cloudy with a chance of showers and thunderstorms in the afternoon. Highs around 90. Chance of rain 30%. Sunday night and Monday, partly cloudy with a slight chance of showers and thunderstorms. Lows in the mid-70s. Highs around 90. Monday night and Tuesday, partly cloudy. Lows in the mid-70s. Highs in the lower 90s. Tuesday night, mostly clear in the evening, then becoming partly cloudy. Lows in the mid-70s. Wednesday, partly cloudy in the morning, then clearing. Highs in the lower 90s. 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
The current time is 6:41 p.m. Central Daylight Time. The Austin, NOAA Weather Radio Roundup, at 6 p.m. at Austin Bergstrom International, it was partly sunny. The temperature was 87, the dew point 70, the relative humidity was 56%, producing a heat index of 92, the wind east at 10 miles an hour gusting to 22, and the pressure was 29.98 inches and steady. At Camp Mabry, it was mostly sunny. The temperature was 86, the dew point 69, the relative humidity was 56%, and the pressure was 29.99 inches and steady. The report from Pflugerville was not available. Taylor, partly sunny, 86. Lago Vista, mostly sunny, 83. Georgetown, partly sunny, 88. San Marcos, partly sunny, 85. Burnett, mostly sunny, 86. Junction, partly sunny, 83. San Antonio, partly sunny, 87. Corpus Christi, cloudy, 81. Houston, light rain was falling, 75. Once again at Austin Bergstrom, it was 87, and at Camp Mabry, it was 86. Elsewhere across the state, College Station, light rain was falling, 76. Amarillo, mostly sunny, 78. Abilene, partly sunny, 89. Dallas, Fort Worth, mostly sunny, 87. Your weather synopsis for South Central Texas. Chances for rain continue today as weak upper-level disturbances approach from the west. Rain chances are in store into the weekend. Afternoon highs will generally remain in the mid-80s to the mid-90s, with overnight lows in the mid-60s to mid-70s. Your local forecast. Tonight, partly cloudy with a slight chance of showers and thunderstorms this evening, then mostly cloudy after midnight. Lows in the lower 70s. Southeast winds 5 to 10 miles per hour. Chance of rain 20%. Thursday, mostly cloudy in the morning, then becoming partly cloudy. A slight chance of showers and thunderstorms. Highs in the mid-80s. East winds 5 to 10 miles per hour. Chance of rain 20%. Thursday night, partly cloudy in the evening, then becoming mostly cloudy. A slight chance of thunderstorms in the evening. A slight chance of showers. Lows in the lower 70s. Southeast winds 5 to 10 miles per hour. Friday, mostly cloudy. Showers likely with a chance of thunderstorms in the afternoon. Highs in the mid-80s. Southeast winds around 5 miles per hour. Chance of rain 60%. Friday night, mostly cloudy. Showers likely with a chance of thunderstorms in the evening, then a chance of showers with a slight chance of thunderstorms after midnight. Lows in the lower 70s. Southeast winds around 5 miles per hour. Chance of rain 70%. Saturday, mostly cloudy with a chance of showers and thunderstorms in the morning, then partly cloudy with showers and thunderstorms likely in the afternoon. Highs in the upper 80s. Chance of rain 60%. Saturday night, partly cloudy with a chance of showers and thunderstorms in the evening, then mostly cloudy with a slight chance of showers and thunderstorms after midnight. Lows in the lower 70s. Chance of rain 50%. Sunday, mostly cloudy with a slight chance of showers and thunderstorms in the morning, then partly cloudy with a chance of showers and thunderstorms in the afternoon. Highs around 90. Chance of rain 30%. Sunday night and Monday, partly cloudy with a slight chance of showers and thunderstorms. Lows in the mid-70s. Highs around 90. Monday night and Tuesday, partly cloudy. Lows in the mid-70s. Highs in the lower 90s. Tuesday night, mostly clear in the evening, then becoming partly cloudy. Lows in the mid-70s. Wednesday, partly cloudy in the morning, then clearing. Highs in the lower 90s. The Tropical Weather Outlook. For the North Atlantic, Caribbean Sea, and the Gulf of America, tropical cyclone formation is not expected during the next 7 days.
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The Austin NOAA Weather Radio Roundup at 6 p.m. at Austin Bergstrom International. It was partly sunny. The temperature was 87, the dew point 70. The relative humidity was 56%, producing a heat index of 92, the wind east at 10 miles an hour gusting to 22, and the pressure was 29.98 inches and steady. At Camp Mabry, it was mostly sunny. The temperature was 86, the dew point 69, the relative humidity was 56%, and the pressure was 29.99 inches and steady. The report from Pflugerville was not available. Taylor, partly sunny, 86. Lago Vista, mostly sunny, 83. Georgetown, partly sunny, 88. San Marcos, partly sunny, 85. Burnett, mostly sunny, 86. Junction, partly sunny, 83. San Antonio, partly sunny, 87. Corpus Christi, cloudy, 81. Houston, light rain was falling, 75. Once again at Austin Bergstrom, it was 87, and at Camp Mabry, it was 86. Elsewhere across the state, College Station, light rain was falling, 76. Amarillo, mostly sunny, 78. Abilene, partly sunny, 89. Dallas-Fort Worth, mostly sunny, 87. Your weather synopsis for South Central Texas. Chances for rain continue today as weak upper-level disturbances approach from the west. Rain chances are in store into the weekend. Afternoon highs will generally remain in the mid-80s to the mid-90s, with overnight lows in the mid-60s to mid-70s. Your local forecast. Tonight, partly cloudy with a slight chance of showers and thunderstorms this evening, then mostly cloudy after midnight. Lows in the lower 70s. Southeast winds 5 to 10 miles per hour. Chance of rain 20%. Thursday, mostly cloudy in the morning, then becoming partly cloudy. A slight chance of showers and thunderstorms. Highs in the mid-80s. East winds 5 to 10 miles per hour. Chance of rain 20%. Thursday night, partly cloudy in the evening, then becoming mostly cloudy. A slight chance of thunderstorms in the evening. A slight chance of showers. Lows in the lower 70s. Southeast winds 5 to 10 miles per hour. Friday, mostly cloudy. Showers likely with a chance of thunderstorms in the afternoon. Highs in the mid-80s. Southeast winds around 5 miles per hour. Chance of rain 60%. Friday night, mostly cloudy. Showers likely with a chance of thunderstorms in the evening, then a chance of showers with a slight chance of thunderstorms after midnight. Lows in the lower 70s. Southeast winds around 5 miles per hour. Chance of rain 70%. Saturday, mostly cloudy with a chance of showers and thunderstorms in the morning, then partly cloudy with showers and thunderstorms likely in the afternoon. Highs in the upper 80s. Chance of rain 60%. Saturday night, partly cloudy with a chance of showers and thunderstorms in the evening, then mostly cloudy with a slight chance of showers and thunderstorms after midnight. Lows in the lower 70s. Chance of rain 50%. Sunday, mostly cloudy with a slight chance of showers and thunderstorms in the morning, then partly cloudy with a chance of showers and thunderstorms in the afternoon. Highs around 90. Chance of rain 30%. Sunday night and Monday, partly cloudy with a slight chance of showers and thunderstorms. Lows in the mid-70s. Highs around 90. Monday night and Tuesday, partly cloudy. Lows in the mid-70s. Highs in the lower 90s. Tuesday night, mostly clear in the evening, then becoming partly cloudy. Lows in the mid-70s. Wednesday, partly cloudy in the morning, then clearing. Highs in the lower 90s. 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

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The Austin NOAA Weather Radio Roundup at 6 p.m. at Austin Bergstrom International. It was partly sunny. The temperature was 87, the dew point 70. The relative humidity was 56%, producing a heat index of 92, the wind east at 10 miles an hour gusting to 22, and the pressure was 29.98 inches and steady. At Camp Mabry, it was mostly sunny. The temperature was 86, the dew point 69, the relative humidity was 56%, and the pressure was 29.99 inches and steady. The report from Pflugerville was not available. Taylor, partly sunny, 86. Lago Vista, mostly sunny, 83. Georgetown, partly sunny, 88. San Marcos, partly sunny, 85. Burnett, mostly sunny, 86. Junction, partly sunny, 83. San Antonio, partly sunny, 87. Corpus Christi, cloudy, 81. Houston, light rain was falling, 75. Once again at Austin Bergstrom, it was 87, and at Camp Mabry, it was 86. Elsewhere across the state, College Station, light rain was falling, 76. Amarillo, mostly sunny, 78. Abilene, partly sunny, 89. Dallas-Fort Worth, mostly sunny, 87. Your weather synopsis for South Central Texas. Chances for rain continue today as weak upper-level disturbances approach from the west. Rain chances are in store into the weekend. Afternoon highs will generally remain in the mid-80s to the mid-90s, with overnight lows in the mid-60s to mid-70s. Your local forecast. Tonight, partly cloudy with a slight chance of showers and thunderstorms this evening, then mostly cloudy after midnight. Lows in the lower 70s. Southeast winds 5 to 10 miles per hour. Chance of rain 20%. Thursday, mostly cloudy in the morning, then becoming partly cloudy. A slight chance of showers and thunderstorms. Highs in the mid-80s. East winds 5 to 10 miles per hour. Chance of rain 20%. Thursday night, partly cloudy in the evening, then becoming mostly cloudy. A slight chance of thunderstorms in the evening. A slight chance of showers. Lows in the lower 70s. Southeast winds 5 to 10 miles per hour. Friday, mostly cloudy. Showers likely with a chance of thunderstorms in the afternoon. Highs in the mid-80s. Southeast winds around 5 miles per hour. Chance of rain 60%. Friday night, mostly cloudy. Showers likely with a chance of thunderstorms in the evening, then a chance of showers with a slight chance of thunderstorms after midnight. Lows in the lower 70s. Southeast winds around 5 miles per hour. Chance of rain 70%. Saturday, mostly cloudy with a chance of showers and thunderstorms in the morning, then partly cloudy with showers and thunderstorms likely in the afternoon. Highs in the upper 80s. Chance of rain 60%. Saturday night, partly cloudy with a chance of showers and thunderstorms in the evening, then mostly cloudy with a slight chance of showers and thunderstorms after midnight. Lows in the lower 70s. Chance of rain 50%. Sunday, mostly cloudy with a slight chance of showers and thunderstorms in the morning, then partly cloudy with a chance of showers and thunderstorms in the afternoon. Highs around 90. Chance of rain 30%. Sunday night and Monday, partly cloudy with a slight chance of showers and thunderstorms. Lows in the mid-70s. Highs around 90. Monday night and Tuesday, partly cloudy. Lows in the mid-70s. Highs in the lower 90s. Tuesday night, mostly clear in the evening, then becoming partly cloudy. Lows in the mid-70s. Wednesday, partly cloudy in the morning, then clearing. Highs in the lower 90s.

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It was partly sunny. The temperature was 87, the dew point 70. The relative humidity was 56%, producing a heat index of 92, the wind east at 10 miles an hour gusting to 22, and the pressure was 29.98 inches and steady. At Camp Mabry, it was mostly sunny. The temperature was 86, the dew point 69, the relative humidity was 56%, and the pressure was 29.99 inches and steady. The report from Pflugerville was not available. Taylor, partly sunny, 86. Lago Vista, mostly sunny, 83. Georgetown, partly sunny, 88. San Marcos, partly sunny, 85. Burnett, mostly sunny, 86. Junction, partly sunny, 83. San Antonio, partly sunny, 87. Corpus Christi, cloudy, 81. Houston, light rain was falling, 75. Once again at Austin Bergstrom, it was 87, and at Camp Mabry, it was 86. Elsewhere across the state, College Station, light rain was falling, 76. Amarillo, mostly sunny, 78. Abilene, partly sunny, 89. Dallas-Fort Worth, mostly sunny, 87. Your weather synopsis for South Central Texas. Chances for rain continue today as weak upper-level disturbances approach from the west. Rain chances are in store into the weekend. Afternoon highs will generally remain in the mid-80s to the mid-90s, with overnight lows in the mid-60s to mid-70s. Your local forecast. Tonight, partly cloudy with a slight chance of showers and thunderstorms this evening, then mostly cloudy after midnight. Lows in the lower 70s. Southeast winds 5 to 10 miles per hour. Chance of rain 20%. Thursday, mostly cloudy in the morning, then becoming partly cloudy. A slight chance of showers and thunderstorms. Highs in the mid-80s. East winds 5 to 10 miles per hour. Chance of rain 20%. Thursday night, partly cloudy in the evening, then becoming mostly cloudy. A slight chance of thunderstorms in the evening. A slight chance of showers. Lows in the lower 70s. Southeast winds 5 to 10 miles per hour. Friday, mostly cloudy. Showers likely with a chance of thunderstorms in the afternoon. Highs in the mid-80s. Southeast winds around 5 miles per hour. Chance of rain 60%. Friday night, mostly cloudy. Showers likely with a chance of thunderstorms in the evening, then a chance of showers with a slight chance of thunderstorms after midnight. Lows in the lower 70s. Southeast winds around 5 miles per hour. Chance of rain 70%. Saturday, mostly cloudy with a chance of showers and thunderstorms in the morning, then partly cloudy with showers and thunderstorms likely in the afternoon. Highs in the upper 80s. Chance of rain 60%. Saturday night, partly cloudy with a chance of showers and thunderstorms in the evening, then mostly cloudy with a slight chance of showers and thunderstorms after midnight. Lows in the lower 70s. Chance of rain 50%. Sunday, mostly cloudy with a slight chance of showers and thunderstorms in the morning, then partly cloudy with a chance of showers and thunderstorms in the afternoon. Highs around 90. Chance of rain 30%. Sunday night and Monday, partly cloudy with a slight chance of showers and thunderstorms. Lows in the mid-70s. Highs around 90. Monday night and Tuesday, partly cloudy. Lows in the mid-70s. Highs in the lower 90s. Tuesday night, mostly clear in the evening, then becoming partly cloudy. Lows in the mid-70s. Wednesday, partly cloudy in the morning, then clear.